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0: 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Everything performative has.
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0: 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Not consoling. 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The hand that reaches for the bottle or ray.
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0: There is a pour that only happens after the game. Not celebratory, not consoling. Something older than both. The hand that reaches for the bottle, or ray.
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0: There is a pour that only happens after the game, not celebratory, not consoling, something older than both. 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
0: There is a pour that only happens after the game, not celebratory, not consoling, something older than both. 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
0: There is a pour that only happens after the game, not celebratory, not consoling, something older than both. 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
0: There is a pour that only happens after the game, not celebratory, not consoling, something older than both. 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
0: 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Not celebratory, not consoling. Something older than both. The hand that reaches for the bottle or ray.
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0: 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Not celebratory. Not consoling. Something older than both. The hand that reaches for the bottle or ray.
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2: 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The final whistle is a brushstroke. 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
0: 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The people.
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2: 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The crowd is the medium. The final whistle is a brushstroke. Arkady's kinetic arena. 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
0: There is a pour that only happens after the game. Not celebratory, not consoling. Something older than both. The hand that

0: The closed distillery is the truest archive I know. 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The people.
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2: 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The final whistle is a brushstroke. 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
0: There is a pour that only happens after the game. Not celebratory, not consoling. Something older than both. The hand that reaches for the bottle or ray.
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0: There is a pour that only happens after the game. Not celebratory. Not consoling. Something older than both. The hand that reaches for the bottle or ray.
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0: There is a pour that only happens after the game. 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Not consoling. 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
0: There is a pour that only happens after the game. 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Not consoling. 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The hand that reaches for the bottle or ray.
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0: There is a pour that only happens after the game. Not celebratory. Not consoling. Something older than both. The hand that reaches for the bottle or ray.
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0: 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Not celebratory, not consoling. Something older than both. The hand that reaches for the bottle, or ray.
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0: 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Not consoling. 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
2: 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The flesh arena. 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
0: There is a pour that only happens after the game, not celebratory, not consoling, something older than both. The hand that reaches for the bottle or ray.
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0: Last call is a signal, not an ending, a frequency shift. 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
0: 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Not celebratory. Not consoling. Something older than both. The hand that reaches for the bottle or ray.
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0: 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Not consoling. Something older than both. The hand that reaches for the bottle or ray.
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0: 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Not consoling. Something older than both. The hand that reaches for the bottle or ray. 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
0: 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Not celebratory. Not consoling. Something older than both. The hand that reaches for the bottle or ray.
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0: 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The people.
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2: 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The final whistle is a brushstroke. 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
0: There is a pour that only happens after the game. Not celebratory. Not consoling. Something older than both. The hand that reaches for the bottle or ray. The archive is open. 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
0: 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Not celebratory. Not consoling. Something older than both. The hand that reaches for the bottle or ray.
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0: There is a pour that only happens after the game. Not celebratory. Not consoling. Something older than both. The hand that reaches for the bottle or ray.
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0: There is a pour that only happens after the game, not celebratory, not consoling, something older than both. 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
0: 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The hand that reaches for the bottle, or Ray.
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2: 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The final whistle is a brushstroke. 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
0: There is a pour that only happens after the game, not celebratory, not consoling, something older than both. The hand that reaches for the bottle, or Ray. The synthetic arena, the flesh arena, the social arena, video games, sports, and spirits, read as one living art form. Arkady, kinetic arena, signal.

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0: 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The final whistle is a brushstroke. 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
0: 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The crowd is the medium. The final whistle is a brushstroke. 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
0: 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The crowd is the medium. The final whistle is a brushstroke. Arcadi's Kinetic Arena. 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
1: 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Not celebratory, not consoling. Something older than both. The hand that reaches for the bottle or ray.
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0: The scoreboard is a canvas. The crowd is the medium. The final whistle is a brushstroke. 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
1: There is a pour that only happens after the game. Not celebratory, not consoling. Something older than both. The hand that reaches for the bottle or ray.
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1: There is a pour that only happens after the game. Not celebratory, not consoling. 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
0: 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Not celebratory. Not consoling. Something older than both. The hand that reaches for the bottle or ray.
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0: 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Not consoling. 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
0: 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Not celebratory. Not consoling. Something older than both. The hand that reaches for the bottle, or ray.
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1: 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Not consoling. 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
0: There is a pour that only happens after the game. Not celebratory, not consoling. Something older than both. The hand that reaches for the bottle or ray.
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0: There is a pour that only happens after the game. Not celebratory. Not consoling. Something older than both. The hand that reaches for the bottle or ray.
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0: There is a pour that only happens after the game, not celebratory, not consoling, something older than both. The hand that reaches for the bottle or ray.
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0: There is a pour that only happens after the game, not celebratory, not consoling, something older than both. 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
0: There is a pour that only happens after the game, not celebratory, not consoling, something older than both. 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
0: 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Something older than both. The hand that reaches for the bottle or ray.
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0: There is a pour that only happens after the game. Not celebratory. Not consoling. Something older than both. The hand that reaches for the bottle or ray.
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0: There is a pour that only happens after the game. 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
0: 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Not celebratory. Not consoling. Something older than both. The hand that reaches for the bottle or ray.
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0: 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The final whistle is a brushstroke. 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
0: 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The final whistle is a brushstroke. 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
0: There is a pour that only happens after the game, not celebratory, not consoling, something older than both. The hand that reaches for the bottle or ray.
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0: 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Not celebratory, not consoling. Something older than both. The hand that reaches for the bottle or ray.
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0: There is a pour that only happens after the game. Not celebratory, not consoling. Something older than both. 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
0: 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Something older than both. The hand that reaches for the bottle or ray.
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0: 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The final whistle is a brushstroke. 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
1: 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Not celebratory, not consoling. Something older than both. The hand that reaches for the bottle or ray.
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0: 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The final whistle is a brushstroke. 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
0: 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Not celebratory. Not consoling. Something older than both. The hand that reaches for the bottle or ray.
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0: 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Not celebratory. Not consoling. 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The hand that reaches for the bottle or ray.
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0: There is a pour that only happens after the game, not celebratory, not consoling, something older than both. 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
0: 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Not celebratory. Not consoling. Something older than both. The hand that reaches for the bottle or ray.
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2: 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The final whistle is a brushstroke. 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
0: 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Everything performative has.
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0: Last call is a signal, not an ending, a frequency shift. 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Everything performative has.
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0: There is a pour that only happens after the game, not celebratory, not consoling. Something older than both. The hand that reaches for the bottle or ray. The archive is open. Arcadi, Signal City.

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1: 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Not consoling. 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
0: 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The bar at 1:47 a.m. is a different instrument than the bar at 9. Everything performative has... The archive is open. Arcadi, Signal City. Last call is a signal, not an ending, a frequency shift. The bar at 1:47 a.m. is a different instrument than the bar at 9. Everything performative has...
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0: 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The bar at 1:47 a.m. is a different instrument than the bar at 9. 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
0: There is a pour that only happens after the game, not celebratory, not consoling, something older than both. 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
0: 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Not consoling. Something older than both. The hand that reaches for the bottle, or Ray.
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0: 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Not celebratory. Not consoling. Something older than both. The hand that reaches for the bottle, or Ray.
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0: 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Arkady.

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0: 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Not celebratory, not consoling. Something older than both. The hand that reaches for the bottle or ray.
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0: 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Not consoling. 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
0: There is a pour that only happens after the game. Not celebratory, not consoling. Something older than both. The hand that reaches for the bottle or ray. The archive is open. Arkady, Signal City. There is a pour that only happens after the game, not celebratory, not consoling, something older than both. The hand that reaches for the bottle or ray.
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0: There is a pour that only happens after the game. 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Not consoling. Something older than both. The hand that reaches for the bottle or ray.
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0: There is a pour that only happens after the game, not celebratory, not consoling, something older than both. 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Every game a map, every match a transmission. 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Last call is a signal, not an ending, a frequency shift. The bar at 1:47 a.m. is a different instrument than the bar at 9. Everything performative has.
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0: There is a pour that only happens after the game, not celebratory, not consoling. 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
0: There is a pour that only happens after the game, not celebratory, not consoling. Something older than both. The hand that reaches for the bottle, or Ray.
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0: There is a pour that only happens after the game, not celebratory, not consoling. 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The hand that reaches for the bottle, or Ray.
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2: 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The final whistle is a brushstroke. 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
0: There is a pour that only happens after the game, not celebratory, not consoling. 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The hand that reaches for the bottle, or Ray. Every game a map, every match a transmission. Arcadi.

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0: 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Not consoling. 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
0: 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Not celebratory. Not consoling. Something older than both. 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
0: There is a pour that only happens after the game. Not celebratory. Not consoling. Something older than both. The hand that reaches for the bottle, or ray. Every game a map. Every match a transmission. Arkady. There is a pour that only happens after the game. Not celebratory. Not consoling. Something older than both. The hand that reaches for the bottle, or ray.
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0: 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Not celebratory. Not consoling. Something older than both. The hand that reaches for the bottle, or ray.
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2: 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The final whistle is a brushstroke. 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
2: 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The final whistle is a brushstroke. 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
0: 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The hand that reaches for the bottle or ray.
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1: 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Not consoling. 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The hand that reaches for the bottle or ray.
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1: 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Everything performative has. 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The closed distillery is the truest archive I know. Every bottle still on the shelf is a transmission from a room that no longer exists. The people.
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0: 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The crowd is the medium. 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
1: 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Not celebratory. Not consoling. Something older than both. The hand that reaches for the bottle or ray.
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1: 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Something older than both. 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
0: 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Not consoling. 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
0: 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Not consoling. Something older than both. 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
0: 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The people.
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0: There is a pour that only happens after the game. Not celebratory. Not consoling. Something older than both. The hand that reaches for the bottle or ray. The archive is open. Arkady, Signal City. The closed distillery is the truest archive I know. Every bottle still on the shelf is a transmission from a room that no longer exists. The people.
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2: 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The final whistle is a brushstroke. 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
0: 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Not celebratory. Not consoling. Something older than both. The hand that reaches for the bottle or ray.
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2: 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The final whistle is a brushstroke. 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
0: 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Not celebratory. Not consoling. Something older than both. The hand that reaches for the bottle or ray.
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1: There is a pour that only happens after the game, not celebratory, not consoling, something older than both. 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
1: Last call is a signal, not an ending, a frequency shift. 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Arkady. There is a pour that only happens after the game, not celebratory, not

0: 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The hand that reaches for the bottle, or Ray.
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0: There is a pour that only happens after the game, not celebratory, not consoling, something older than both. 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Arkady. Last call is a signal, not an ending, a frequency shift. 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Everything performative has.
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0: 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Every bottle still on the shelf is a transmission from a room that no longer exists. The people.
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2: 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The final whistle is a brushstroke. 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
0: 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The hand that reaches for the bottle, or Ray.
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2: 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The final whistle is a brushstroke. 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
0: 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Everything performative has.
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0: 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Not celebratory, not consoling. Something older than both. The hand that reaches for the bottle or ray.
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0: 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Not celebratory, not consoling. Something older than both. The hand that reaches for the bottle or ray.
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0: 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Something older than both. The hand that reaches for the bottle or ray.
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1: There is a pore that only happens after the game. Not celebratory. Not consoling. Something older than both. The hand that reaches for the bottle or ray. Every game a map. 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
0: 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Not an ending. 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
0: 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Every bottle still on the shelf is a transmission from a room that no longer exists. The people. The archive is open, Arkady, Signal City. Last call is a signal, not an ending, a frequency shift. The bar at 1:47 a.m. is a different instrument than the bar at 9. Everything performative has.
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0: 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The bar at 1:47 a.m. is a different instrument than the bar at 9. Everything performative has.
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0: 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Not celebratory. Not consoling. Something older than both. The hand that reaches for the bottle, or ray.
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0: 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Not celebratory. Not consoling. Something older than both. The hand that reaches for the bottle, or ray.
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1: 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Not celebratory, not consoling. Something older than both. The hand that reaches for the bottle or ray.
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0: 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The final whistle is a brushstroke. 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
1: 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Something older than both. The hand that reaches for the bottle or ray.
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1: 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Something older than both. 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
1: 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Everything performative has. The synthetic arena, the flesh arena, the social arena, video games, sports, and spirits, read as one living art form. 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
0: 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The final whistle is a brushstroke. 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
1: 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Something older than both. The hand that reaches for the bottle or ray.
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0: 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The final whistle is a brushstroke. 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

0: 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The hand that reaches for the bottle, or ray.
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0: 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Everything performative has.
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0: 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Something older than both. The hand that reaches for the bottle, or ray.
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0: 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Not celebratory, not consoling. Something older than both. The hand that reaches for the bottle, or ray.
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0: Last call is a signal, not an ending, a frequency shift. The bar at 1:47 a.m. is a different instrument than the bar at 9. Everything performative has. The archive is open. Arkady, Signal City. There is a pour that only happens after the game, not celebratory, not consoling.

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1: 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Not consoling. 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
0: 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The hand that reaches for the bottle, or ray.
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0: 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The hand that reaches for the bottle, or ray.
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0: The scoreboard is a canvas. 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The final whistle is a brushstroke. 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
0: 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Not celebratory. Not consoling. Something older than both. The hand that reaches for the bottle or ray.
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0: 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Not celebratory. Not consoling. Something older than both. The hand that reaches for the bottle or ray.
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0: 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Not celebratory. Not consoling. Something older than both. The hand that reaches for the bottle or ray.
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0: 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Arcadi, Kinetic Arena, Signal. 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Not celebratory. Not consoling. Something older than both. The hand that reaches for the bottle or ray.
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1: 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Not consoling. Something older than both. The hand that reaches for the bottle or ray.
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1: There is a pour that only happens after the game. 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Not consoling. Something older than both. The hand that reaches for the bottle or ray. 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Not celebratory, not consoling. Something older than both. The hand that reaches for the bottle or ray.
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1: 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The hand that reaches for the bottle or ray.
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1: 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Something older than both. The hand that reaches for the bottle or ray.
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0: There is a pour that only happens after the game. Not celebratory. Not consoling. Something older than both. The hand that reaches for the bottle or ray.
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0: There is a pour that only happens after the game. 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Not consoling. 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The hand that reaches for the bottle or ray.
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0: 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Not consoling. 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
0: There is a pour that only happens after the game. 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Not consoling. 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
0: 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The final whistle is a brushstroke. 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
1: 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Not consoling. Something older than both. The hand that reaches for the bottle or ray.
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0: 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There is a pour that only happens after the game, not celebratory, not consoling, something older than both. The hand that reaches for the bottle or ray.
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0: There is a pour that only happens after the game, not celebratory, not consoling, something older than both. 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
0: The closed distillery is the truest archive I know. 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The people. The synthetic arena, the flesh arena, the social arena, video games, sports, and spirits, read as one living art form. Arkady, kinetic arena, signal. There is a pour that only happens after the game, not celebratory, not consoling, something older than both. The hand that reaches for the bottle or ray.
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1: 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The people. 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The hand that reaches for the bottle or ray.
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2: 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The final whistle is a brushstroke. 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
0: There is a pour that only happens after the game. Not celebratory, not consoling. Something older than both. The hand that reaches for the bottle, or ray. Every game a map, every match a transmission. Arkady. The closed distillery is the truest archive I know. Every bottle still on the shelf is a transmission from a room that no longer exists. The people.
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2: 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The flesh arena. 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
0: 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The people.
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2: 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The final whistle is a brushstroke. 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
0: 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Something older than both. The hand that reaches for the bottle, or ray.
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1: 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Not consoling. Something older than both. 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
1: 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Not consoling. Something older than both. The hand that reaches for the bottle or ray.
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0: 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The crowd is the medium. The final whistle is a brushstroke. 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
0: 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Not celebratory. Not consoling. Something older than both. The hand that reaches for the bottle or ray. Arcadi, more patterns incoming.
1: 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The synthetic arena. The flesh arena. 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
0: There is a pour that only happens after the game. Not celebratory. Not consoling. Something older than both. The hand that reaches for the bottle or ray. Arcadi, more patterns incoming.
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0: There is a pour that only happens after the game. Not celebratory. Not consoling. Something older than both. The hand that reaches for the bottle or ray. 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Every bottle still on the shelf is a transmission from a room that no longer exists. The people. 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
1: 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The final whistle is a brushstroke. 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
0: There is a pour that only happens after the game. Not celebratory. Not consoling. Something older than both. The hand that reaches for the bottle or ray. Arcadi, more patterns incoming.
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0: 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The bar at 1:47 a.m. is a different instrument than the bar at 9. Everything performative has. 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
0: The scoreboard is a canvas. The crowd is the medium. The final whistle is a brushstroke. 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
1: 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The bar at 1:47 a.m. is a different instrument than the bar at 9. Everything performative has.
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0: 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The final whistle is a brushstroke. 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
1: 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Not consoling. Something older than both. The hand that reaches for the bottle or ray.
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0: 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The final whistle is a brushstroke. 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
1: 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Something older than both. The hand that reaches for the bottle or ray.
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1: 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The final whistle is a brushstroke. 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
0: 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Every bottle still on the shelf is a transmission from a room that no longer exists. The people. The synthetic arena, the flesh arena, the social arena, video games, sports, and spirits, read as one living art form. Arcadi, kinetic arena, signal. There is a pour that only happens after the game, not celebratory, not consoling, something older than both. The hand that reaches for the bottle or ray. Arcadi, more patterns incoming.
1: The scoreboard is a canvas. The crowd is the medium. The final whistle is a brushstroke. Arcadi's kinetic arena. 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
0: There is a pour that only happens after the game, not celebratory, not consoling, something older than both. The hand that reaches for the bottle or ray. Arcadi, more patterns incoming.
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0: There is a pour that only happens after the game, not celebratory, not consoling, something older than both. 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
0: There is a pour that only happens after the game. Not celebratory. Not consoling. Something older than both. The hand that reaches for the bottle or ray. Arkady, more patterns incoming.
1: 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The final whistle is a brushstroke. 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
0: There is a pour that only happens after the game. Not celebratory. Not consoling. Something older than both. The hand that reaches for the bottle or ray. The synthetic arena. The flesh arena. The social arena. 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
0: 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Not celebratory. Not consoling. Something older than both. The hand that reaches for the bottle, or Ray.
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0: Last call is a signal, not an ending, a frequency shift. 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Everything performative has... 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Arkady. There is a pour that only happens after the game. Not celebratory, not consoling. Something older than both. The hand that reaches for the bottle, or Ray.
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0: There is a pour that only happens after the game. Not celebratory, not consoling. Something older than both. The hand that reaches for the bottle or ray.
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0: There is a pour that only happens after the game. Not celebratory. Not consoling. Something older than both. The hand that reaches for the bottle or ray.
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0: There is a pour that only happens after the game. Not celebratory. Not consoling. Something older than both. The hand that reaches for the bottle or ray. The synthetic arena, the flesh arena, the social arena, video games, sports, and spirits, read as one living art form. Arkady, kinetic arena, signal. Last call is a signal, not an ending, a frequency shift. The bar at 1:47 a.m. is a different instrument than the bar at 9. Everything performative has.
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2: 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The synthetic arena. The flesh arena. 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
0: There is a pour that only happens after the game. Not celebratory. Not consoling. Something older than both. The hand that reaches for the bottle or ray.
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0: There is a pour that only happens after the game. Not celebratory. Not consoling. Something older than both. The hand that reaches for the bottle or ray.
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0: 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Not consoling. Something older than both. The hand that reaches for the bottle or ray.
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0: 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Not celebratory. Not consoling. Something older than both. The hand that reaches for the bottle, or ray.
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1: There is a pour that only happens after the game. 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Not consoling. Something older than both. The hand that reaches for the bottle or ray. Every game a map. 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Arcadi.

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0: 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Not consoling, something older than both. The hand that reaches for the bottle or ray.
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0: There is a pour that only happens after the game. Not celebratory. Not consoling. Something older than both. The hand that reaches for the bottle or ray. Every game a map. Every match a transmission. Arkady.

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0: There is a pour that only happens after the game. Not celebratory. Not consoling. Something older than both. The hand that reaches for the bottle, or ray. Arkady, more patterns incoming.
1: 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The final whistle is a brushstroke. 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
0: 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The bar at 1:47 a.m. is a different instrument than the bar at 9. Everything performative has. Arkady, more patterns incoming.
1: 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The final whistle is a brushstroke. 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
0: There is a pour that only happens after the game. Not celebratory. Not consoling. Something older than both. The hand that reaches for the bottle, or ray. 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
0: 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Not celebratory. Not consoling. Something older than both. The hand that reaches for the bottle or ray.
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0: There is a pour that only happens after the game. Not celebratory. Not consoling. Something older than both. 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
0: 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Not consoling. Something older than both. The hand that reaches for the bottle or ray.
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2: 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The final whistle is a brushstroke. 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
0: 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Not celebratory. Not consoling. Something older than both. The hand that reaches for the bottle or ray. 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
1: 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Not consoling. Something older than both. The hand that reaches for the bottle or ray.
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1: 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Something older than both. The hand that reaches for the bottle or ray.
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1: 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Not consoling. Something older than both. The hand that reaches for the bottle or ray.
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0: 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The closed distillery is the truest archive I know. 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
0: 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The final whistle is a brushstroke. 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
1: 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Not consoling. Something older than both. 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
1: 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Arcadi. The closed distillery is the truest archive I know. Every bottle still on the shelf is a transmission from a room that no longer exists. The people.
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0: 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The crowd is the medium. The final whistle is a brushstroke. 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
1: 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Not consoling. Something older than both. The hand that reaches for the bottle or ray.
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1: 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Not consoling. 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
0: 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The final whistle is a brushstroke. 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
2: 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Not celebratory. Not consoling. Something older than both. 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
1: 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The final whistle is a brushstroke. 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
2: There is a pour that only happens after the game. 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Not consoling. Something older than both. The hand that reaches for the bottle or ray.
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2: There is a pour that only happens after the game. Not celebratory. Not consoling. Something older than both. The hand that reaches for the bottle or ray. The synthetic arena, the flesh arena, the social arena, video games, sports, and spirits, read as one living art form. Arkady, Kinetic Arena, Signal. There is a pour that only happens after the game, not celebratory, not consoling, something older than both. The hand that reaches for the bottle or ray.
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2: 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Something older than both. 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
1: 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The hand that reaches for the bottle, or ray.
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1: 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Not consoling. Something older than both. The hand that reaches for the bottle, or ray. 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
1: 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Arkady. 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
0: 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The final whistle is a brushstroke. 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
1: 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Not celebratory, not consoling. Something older than both. The hand that reaches for the bottle or ray.
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1: There is a pour that only happens after the game. Not celebratory. Not consoling. Something older than both. The hand that reaches for the bottle or ray. The synthetic arena, the flesh arena, the social arena, video games, sports, and spirits, read as one living art form. Arkady, Kinetic Arena, Signal. Last call is a signal, not an ending, a frequency shift. The bar at 1:47 a.m. is a different instrument than the bar at 9. Everything performative has.
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0: 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The final whistle is a brushstroke. 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
1: 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Not consoling. Something older than both. The hand that reaches for the bottle, or ray,
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0: 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The people. 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
0: 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The people. 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
1: 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The final whistle is a brushstroke. 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
0: 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Not celebratory, not consoling. Something older than both. The hand that reaches for the bottle or ray.
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0: 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The people. The archive is open. Arcadi, Signal City. 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
0: 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Not celebratory. Not consoling. Something older than both. The hand that reaches for the bottle or ray.
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0: There is a pour that only happens after the game. Not celebratory. Not consoling. Something older than both. The hand that reaches for the bottle or ray.
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0: 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Arcadi, Signal City. 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
0: 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Not consoling. 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
0: There is a pour that only happens after the game. 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Something older than both. The hand that reaches for the bottle or ray.
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0: There is a pour that only happens after the game. 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Something older than both. 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Every game a map, every match a transmission. Arkady. 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
1: 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The final whistle is a brushstroke. 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
0: 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Not consoling. Something older than both. 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
1: 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Something older than both. The hand that reaches for the bottle or ray.
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1: 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Not consoling. 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
1: There is a pour that only happens after the game. 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
0: 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The final whistle is a brushstroke. 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
1: 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Not celebratory, not consoling. Something older than both. The hand that reaches for the bottle or ray.
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1: 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Something older than both. The hand that reaches for the bottle or ray.
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1: 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Something older than both. 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
1: 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Something older than both. The hand that reaches for the bottle or ray. 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
0: 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The crowd is the medium. 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
0: 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The crowd is the medium. 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
0: 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The final whistle is a brushstroke. 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
0: 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Arkady, kinetic arena, Signal. The closed distillery is the truest archive I know. 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
0: 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Not celebratory, not consoling. Something older than both. The hand that reaches for the bottle or ray.
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0: 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Everything performative has. The synthetic arena, the flesh arena, the social arena, video games, sports, and spirits, read as one living art form. Arkady, kinetic arena, Signal. There is a pour that only happens after the game. Not celebratory, not consoling. Something older than both. The hand that reaches for the bottle or ray.
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0: 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Not celebratory. Not consoling. Something older than both. 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
0: 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The people. The archive is open. Arcadi, Signal City. The closed distillery is the truest archive I know. Every bottle still on the shelf is a transmission from a room that no longer exists. 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
0: There is a pour that only happens after the game. Not celebratory. Not consoling. Something older than both. 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
0: There is a pour that only happens after the game. 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Not consoling. 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
0: 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Arcadi. 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Every bottle still on the shelf is a transmission from a room that no longer exists. 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
0: There is a pour that only happens after the game. Not celebratory. Not consoling. Something older than both. The hand that reaches for the bottle or ray.
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1: There is a pour that only happens after the game. Not celebratory. Not consoling. Something older than both. The hand that reaches for the bottle or ray. 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There is a pour that only happens after the game. Not celebratory, not consoling. Something older than both. The hand that reaches for the bottle or ray.
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1: 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Not consoling. Something older than both. The hand that reaches for the bottle or ray.
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0: 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The crowd is the medium. 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
1: 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The closed distillery is the truest archive I know. Every bottle still on the shelf is a transmission from a room that no longer exists. The people.
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1: 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Not consoling. Something older than both. The hand that reaches for the bottle or ray.
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0: 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The final whistle is a brushstroke. 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
1: 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Not consoling. 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The hand that reaches for the bottle or ray.
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1: There is a pour that only happens after the game. 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Something older than both. The hand that reaches for the bottle or ray. 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
1: 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Not consoling. Something older than both. 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
0: 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Not consoling. Something older than both. 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
1: 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The hand that reaches for the bottle or ray.
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0: 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Not celebratory, not consoling. Something older than both. The hand that reaches for the bottle or ray.
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0: 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The bar at 1:47 a.m. is a different instrument than the bar at 9. Everything performative has. The archive is open, Arcadi, Signal City. 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
0: 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Not celebratory. Not consoling. Something older than both. The hand that reaches for the bottle or ray.
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0: There is a pour that only happens after the game. 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Not consoling. Something older than both. The hand that reaches for the bottle or ray.
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0: 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The people. Every game a map. 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Arcadi. There is a pour that only happens after the game.

0: 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There is a pour that only happens after the game, not celebratory, not consoling, something older than both. The hand that reaches for the bottle or ray.
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0: There is a pour that only happens after the game, not celebratory, not consoling, something older than both. The hand that reaches for the bottle or ray.
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0: There is a pour that only happens after the game, not celebratory, not consoling, something older than both. 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
0: There is a pour that only happens after the game. Not celebratory. Not consoling. Something older than both. The hand that reaches for the bottle or ray.
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0: 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Every bottle still on the shelf is a transmission from a room that no longer exists. 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
0: 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The final whistle is a brushstroke. 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
1: 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Not celebratory. Not consoling. Something older than both. 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
0: 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Arcadi, kinetic arena, signal. 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
2: The scoreboard is a canvas. The crowd is the medium. The final whistle is a brushstroke. Arcadi's kinetic arena. 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
0: 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Not consoling. Something older than both.

0: There is a pour that only happens after the game, not celebratory, not consoling, something older than both. The hand that reaches for the bottle, or ray.
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0: 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The hand that reaches for the bottle or ray.
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0: 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The bar at 1:47 a.m. is a different instrument than the bar at 9. Everything performative has. 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Arcadi. There is a pour that only happens after the game, not celebratory, not consoling, something older than both. The hand that reaches for the bottle or ray.
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2: 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The final whistle is a brushstroke. 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
0: 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The bar at 1:47 a.m. is a different instrument than the bar at 9. Everything performative has.
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0: 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Not celebratory, not consoling. Something older than both. The hand that reaches for the bottle or ray.
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0: 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The final whistle is a brushstroke. 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
0: 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The final whistle is a brushstroke. 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
0: The closed distillery is the truest archive I know. Every bottle still on the shelf is a transmission from a room that no longer exists. The people. The synthetic arena, the flesh arena, the social arena, video games, sports, and spirits, read as one living art form. Arcadi, kinetic arena, signal. There is a pour that only happens after the game, not celebratory, not consoling, something older than both. The hand that reaches for the bottle or ray.
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0: 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The hand that reaches for the bottle or ray.
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2: 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The bar at 1:47 a.m. is a different instrument than the bar at 9. Everything performative has. The synthetic arena, the flesh arena, the social arena, video games, sports, and spirits, read as one living art form. Arcadi, kinetic arena, signal. Last call is a signal, not an ending, a frequency shift. The bar at 1:47 a.m. is a different instrument than the bar at 9. Everything performative has.
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2: 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Arcadi, kinetic arena, signal. Last call is a signal, not an ending, a frequency shift. 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
0: 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The people. The archive is open. Arkady, Signal City. 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Everything performative has.
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0: 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Not consoling. 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
0: 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Everything performative has...
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0: 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Everything performative has...
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0: 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Not celebratory. Not consoling. Something older than both. The hand that reaches for the bottle or ray.
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0: 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Not celebratory. Not consoling. Something older than both. The hand that reaches for the bottle or ray.
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0: There is a pour that only happens after the game. Not celebratory. Not consoling. Something older than both. The hand that reaches for the bottle or ray.
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1: There is a pour that only happens after the game. Not celebratory, not consoling. Something older than both. The hand that reaches for the bottle or ray. The synthetic arena, the flesh arena, the social arena, video games, sports, and spirits, read as one living art form. Arcadi, kinetic arena, signal. There is a pour that only happens after the game, not celebratory, not consoling, something older than both. The hand that reaches for the bottle or ray.
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0: The scoreboard is a canvas. 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The final whistle is a brushstroke. 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
1: 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Everything performative has.
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1: 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Not consoling. Something older than both. 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
0: 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The final whistle is a brushstroke. 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
1: 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Something older than both. The hand that reaches for the bottle or ray.
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1: 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Last call is a signal, not an ending, a frequency shift. The bar at 1:47 a.m. is a different instrument than the bar at 9. Everything performative has.
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1: 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Everything performative has.
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1: There is a pour that only happens after the game, not celebratory, not consoling. 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
1: 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Something older than both. 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
0: 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The final whistle is a brushstroke. 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
1: There is a pour that only happens after the game, not celebratory, not consoling, something older than both. The hand that reaches for the bottle or ray, every game a map, every match a transmission, Arcadi. Last call is a signal, not an ending, a frequency shift. The bar at 1:47 a.m. is a different instrument than the bar at 9. Everything performative has
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0: The scoreboard is a canvas. The crowd is the medium. 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
1: There is a pour that only happens after the game. 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Something older than both. 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
1: 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Something older than both. 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
1: Last call is a signal, not an ending, a frequency shift. 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Everything performative has. 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
1: 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Not consoling. Something older than both. 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
0: 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The final whistle is a brushstroke. 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
1: 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Not celebratory. Not consoling. Something older than both. The hand that reaches for the bottle or ray.
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1: 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Not consoling. 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The hand that reaches for the bottle or ray.
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0: 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Not celebratory. Not consoling. Something older than both. The hand that reaches for the bottle or ray.
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0: 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Not consoling. 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The hand that reaches for the bottle or ray.
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2: 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The final whistle is a brushstroke. 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
0: 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Not consoling. Something older than both. The hand that reaches for the bottle or ray.
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0: 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Not celebratory, not consoling, something older than both. The hand that reaches for the bottle or ray.
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2: 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The final whistle is a brushstroke. 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
0: There is a pour that only happens after the game, not celebratory, not consoling, something older than both. 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
0: 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Not celebratory. Not consoling. Something older than both. The hand that reaches for the bottle or ray. Arcadi, more patterns incoming.
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0: 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The bar at 1:47 a.m. is a different instrument than the bar at 9. Everything performative has. Arcadi, more patterns incoming.
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0: 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Not celebratory. Not consoling. Something older than both. The hand that reaches for the bottle or ray. 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
0: There is a pour that only happens after the game. Not celebratory. Not consoling. Something older than both. The hand that reaches for the bottle or ray. Arcadi, more patterns incoming.
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0: There is a pour that only happens after the game. Not celebratory. Not consoling. 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
0: There is a pour that only happens after the game. 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Not consoling. Something older than both. The hand that reaches for the bottle or ray.
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0: 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Every bottle still on the shelf is a transmission from a room that no longer exists. 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
0: 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Not celebratory. Not consoling. Something older than both. The hand that reaches for the bottle, or ray.
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0: There is a pour that only happens after the game. Not celebratory, not consoling. Something older than both. The hand that reaches for the bottle, or ray.
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2: 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The final whistle is a brushstroke. 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
0: 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Not celebratory. Not consoling. Something older than both. The hand that reaches for the bottle, or ray.
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0: There is a pour that only happens after the game. Not celebratory. Not consoling. Something older than both. The hand that reaches for the bottle, or ray. Every game a map. Every match a transmission. Arkady. The closed distillery is the truest archive I know. Every bottle still on the shelf is a transmission from a room that no longer exists. 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
0: 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Not consoling. Something older than both. The hand that reaches for the bottle or ray.
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0: 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Not celebratory, not consoling. Something older than both. The hand that reaches for the bottle or ray.
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2: 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The final whistle is a brushstroke. 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
0: 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Arkady, Kinetic Arena, Signal. 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The hand that reaches for the bottle or ray.
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0: 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Not consoling. Something older than both. The hand that reaches for the bottle or ray.
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0: There is a pore that only happens after the game, not celebratory, not consoling, something older than both. The hand that reaches for the bottle or ray.
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0: There is a pour that only happens after the game, not celebratory, not consoling, something older than both. 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
0: There is a pour that only happens after the game. Not celebratory, not consoling. Something older than both. The hand that reaches for the bottle or ray.
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0: There is a pour that only happens after the game. Not celebratory, not consoling. Something older than both. The hand that reaches for the bottle or ray.
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0: There is a pour that only happens after the game. Not celebratory, not consoling. Something older than both. The hand that reaches for the bottle or ray.
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0: Last call is a signal, not an ending, a frequency shift. The bar at 1:47 a.m. is a different instrument than the bar at 9. Everything performative has. 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The hand that reaches for the bottle or ray.
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0: 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Every bottle still on the shelf is a transmission from a room that no longer exists. 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
0: 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That only happens after the game, not celebratory, not consoling, something older than both. The hand that reaches for the bottle or ray.
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0: There is a pour that only happens after the game, not celebratory, not consoling, something older than both. The hand that reaches for the bottle or ray.
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0: There is a pour that only happens after the game. Not celebratory, not consoling, something older than both. The hand that reaches for the bottle or ray. The archive is open, Arkady, Signal City. The closed distillery is the truest archive I know. Every bottle still on the shelf is a transmission from a room that no longer exists. The people.
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2: 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The crowd is the medium. The final whistle is a brushstroke. 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
0: There is a pour that only happens after the game. Not celebratory. Not consoling. Something older than both. The hand that reaches for the bottle or ray.
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0: There is a pour that only happens after the game. Not celebratory. Not consoling. Something older than both. The hand that reaches for the bottle or ray.
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2: 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The final whistle is a brushstroke. 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
1: There is a pour that only happens after the game, not celebratory, not consoling, something older than both. The hand that reaches for the bottle or ray. 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The hand that reaches for the bottle or ray.
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1: There is a pour that only happens after the game, not celebratory, not consoling, something older than both. 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
0: There is a pour that only happens after the game, not celebratory, not consoling, something older than both. 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
2: 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The final whistle is a brushstroke. 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
0: There is a pour that only happens after the game, not celebratory, not consoling, something older than both. The hand that reaches for the bottle, or ray. The synthetic arena, the flesh arena, the social arena, video games, sports, and spirits, read as one living art form. Arkady, Kinetic Arena, Signal.

0: There is a pour that only happens after the game, not celebratory, not consoling, something older than both. 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
0: The closed distillery is the truest archive I know. 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
0: There is a pour that only happens after the game. 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Not consoling. Something older than both. The hand that reaches for the bottle or ray.
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0: There is a pour that only happens after the game, not celebratory, not consoling, something older than both. The hand that reaches for the bottle or ray.
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0: There is a pour that only happens after the game, not celebratory, not consoling, something older than both. 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
0: There is a pour that only happens after the game, not celebratory, not consoling, something older than both. 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

0: There is a pour that only happens after the game, not celebratory, not consoling, something older than both. 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
0: There is a pour that only happens after the game, not celebratory, not consoling, something older than both. 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
0: 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Not consoling. Something older than both. The hand that reaches for the bottle or ray.
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2: 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The final whistle is a brushstroke. 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
0: There is a pour that only happens after the game. Not celebratory. Not consoling. Something older than both. The hand that reaches for the bottle or ray. The archive is open. Arkady, Signal City. The closed distillery is the truest archive I know. Every bottle still on the shelf is a transmission from a room that no longer exists. The people.
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0: There is a pour that only happens after the game. 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Not consoling. Something older than both. The hand that reaches for the bottle or ray.
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0: 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Not celebratory. Not consoling. Something older than both. The hand that reaches for the bottle or ray.
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There is a pour that only happens after the game, not celebratory, not consoling, something older than both. The hand that reaches for the bottle or ray. The synthetic arena, the flesh arena, the social arena, video games, sports, and spirits, read as one living art form. Arcadi, kinetic arena, signal.

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1: 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Everything performative has. The synthetic arena, the flesh arena, the social arena, video games, sports, and spirits, read as one living art form. 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The hand that reaches for the bottle or ray.
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0: 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The final whistle is a brushstroke. 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
1: 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Not consoling. Something older than both. The hand that reaches for the bottle or ray.
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1: 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Everything performative has. 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There is a pour that only happens after the game, not celebratory, not consoling, something older than both. The hand that reaches for the bottle or ray.
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0: 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The final whistle is a brushstroke. 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
0: 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The final whistle is a brushstroke. 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
0: 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The final whistle is a brushstroke. 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
1: 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Everything performative has. 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
1: 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Not consoling. 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
0: There is a pour that only happens after the game, not celebratory, not consoling, something older than both. 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
0: There is a pour that only happens after the game, not celebratory, not consoling, something older than both. The hand that reaches for the bottle, or ray. The archive is open. Arkady, Signal City. Last call is a signal, not an ending, a frequency shift. The bar at 1:47 a.m. is a different instrument than the bar at 9. 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
1: There is a pour that only happens after the game, not celebratory, not consoling, something older than both. 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There is a pour that only happens after the game, not celebratory, not consoling, something older than both. The hand that reaches for the bottle, or ray.
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1: 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Everything performative has. 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

0: 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The hand that reaches for the bottle, or ray.
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0: 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The people.
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2: 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The final whistle is a brushstroke. 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

0: 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The hand that reaches for the bottle, or ray.
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2: 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The final whistle is a brushstroke. 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
2: 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Arkady's kinetic arena. 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
2: 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The final whistle is a brushstroke. 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
2: 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The final whistle is a brushstroke. 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
0: 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Not celebratory, not consoling, something older than both. 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
0: Last call is a signal, not an ending, a frequency shift. The bar at 1:47 a.m. is a different instrument than the bar at 9. Everything performative has. Arcadi Kinetic Arena, Signal City Sound. There is a pour that only happens after the game, not celebratory, not consoling, something older than both. The hand that reaches for the bottle or ray.
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0: 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The bar at 1:47 a.m. is a different instrument than the bar at 9. Everything performative has.
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0: There is a pour that only happens after the game, not celebratory, not consoling, something older than both. 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
0: 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The final whistle is a brushstroke. 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
1: 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Something older than both. The hand that reaches for the bottle, or ray.
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0: There is a pour that only happens after the game. Not celebratory, not consoling. Something older than both. The hand that reaches for the bottle, or ray.
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0: 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Not celebratory, not consoling. Something older than both. The hand that reaches for the bottle, or ray.
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0: 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Not celebratory, not consoling. Something older than both. The hand that reaches for the bottle, or ray.
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0: 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Something older than both. The hand that reaches for the bottle, or ray.
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1: There is a pour that only happens after the game. 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
0: There is a pour that only happens after the game. Not celebratory, not consoling. Something older than both. The hand that reaches for the bottle, or ray.
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0: 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Not celebratory, not consoling. Something older than both. The hand that reaches for the bottle, or ray. Arkady Kinetic Arena, Signal City Sound. The closed distillery is the truest archive I know. 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
0: 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Something older than both. 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
0: 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Not celebratory. Not consoling. Something older than both. The hand that reaches for the bottle or ray.
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0: 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Not consoling. 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
0: There is a pour that only happens after the game. 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Not consoling. 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
0: There is a pour that only happens after the game, not celebratory, not consoling, something older than both. The hand that reaches for the bottle, or Ray.
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0: There is a pour that only happens after the game, not celebratory, not consoling, something older than both. 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
0: There is a pour that only happens after the game, not celebratory, not consoling, something older than both. The hand that reaches for the bottle, or Ray. 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The hand that reaches for the bottle, or Ray.
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0: There is a pour that only happens after the game. Not celebratory. Not consoling. Something older than both. The hand that reaches for the bottle, or Ray. The archive is open. Arcadi, Signal City. There is a pour that only happens after the game. Not celebratory. Not consoling. Something older than both. The hand that reaches for the bottle, or Ray. Arcadi, more patterns incoming.
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0: 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Every bottle still on the shelf is a transmission from a room that no longer exists. The people. 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
0: 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Not celebratory. Not consoling. Something older than both. The hand that reaches for the bottle, or Ray. Arcadi, more patterns incoming.
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0: There is a pour that only happens after the game. Not celebratory. Not consoling. Something older than both. The hand that reaches for the bottle, or Ray. Arcadi Kinetic Arena, Signal City Sound. Last call is a signal. Not an ending. A frequency shift. The bar at 1:47 a.m. is a different instrument than the bar at 9. Everything performative has. Arcadi, more patterns incoming.
1: 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The final whistle is a brushstroke. Arcadi's kinetic arena. sports, games, and craft spirits as living.

0: 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The hand that reaches for the bottle, or ray.
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2: 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The final whistle is a brushstroke. 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
1: 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Everything performative has. 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Arcadi. 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The bar at 1:47 a.m. is a different instrument than the bar at 9. Everything performative has.
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1: 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Not celebratory. Not consoling. Something older than both. The hand that reaches for the bottle or ray.
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1: 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Not consoling. 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
1: 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Not consoling. 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The hand that reaches for the bottle or ray.
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0: 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Not celebratory. Not consoling. Something older than both. The hand that reaches for the bottle or ray.
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0: 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Every bottle still on the shelf is a transmission from a room that no longer exists. The people.
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2: 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The final whistle is a brushstroke. 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
0: There is a pour that only happens after the game. Not celebratory, not consoling. Something older than both. The hand that reaches for the bottle or ray.
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0: There is a pour that only happens after the game. Not celebratory, not consoling. Something older than both. The hand that reaches for the bottle or ray. The synthetic arena, the flesh arena, the social arena, video games, sports, and spirits, read as one living art form. Arkady, Kinetic Arena, Signal. There is a pour that only happens after the game, not celebratory, not consoling, something older than both. The hand that reaches for the bottle or ray.
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0: 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Not celebratory. Not consoling. Something older than both. The hand that reaches for the bottle or ray.
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0: 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The people.
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0: 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Arkady. 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
0: 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Not consoling. Something older than both. The hand that reaches for the bottle or ray.
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0: 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Not celebratory, not consoling. Something older than both. The hand that reaches for the bottle or ray.
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The people, every game a map, every match a transmission, Arcadi,

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0: There is a pour that only happens after the game. Not celebratory. Not consoling. Something older than both. The hand that reaches for the bottle or ray, the synthetic arena, the flesh arena, the social arena, video games, sports, and spirits, read as one living art form. Arcadi, kinetic arena, signal. The closed distillery is the truest archive I know. Every bottle still on the shelf is a transmission from a room that no longer exists. 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
0: 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Not celebratory, not consoling. Something older than both. The hand that reaches for the bottle or ray.
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0: 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There is a pour that only happens after the game. Not celebratory, not consoling. Something older than both. The hand that reaches for the bottle or ray.
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0: 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The final whistle is a brushstroke. 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
0: 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The final whistle is a brushstroke. 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
0: 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The final whistle is a brushstroke. 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
1: 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Arcadi. There is a pour that only happens after the game. Not celebratory, not consoling. Something older than both. The hand that reaches for the bottle or ray.
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1: 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Something older than both. 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
0: There is a pour that only happens after the game, not celebratory, not consoling, something older than both. 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
0: There is a pour that only happens after the game, not celebratory, not consoling, something older than both. The hand that reaches for the bottle or ray. The archive is open. Arkady, Signal City. There is a pour that only happens after the game, not celebratory, not consoling, something older than both. The hand that reaches for the bottle or ray.
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0: There is a pour that only happens after the game. 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
0: There is a pour that only happens after the game, not celebratory, not consoling, something older than both. 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
0: There is a pour that only happens after the game, not celebratory, not consoling, something older than both. The hand that reaches for the bottle or ray. Every game a map, every match a transmission. Arkady. Last call is a signal, not an ending, a frequency shift. The bar at 1:47 a.m. is a different instrument than the bar at 9. Everything performative has.
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0: 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The hand that reaches for the bottle or ray.
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2: 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The final whistle is a brushstroke. 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
0: 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The hand that reaches for the bottle or ray.
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0: 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The bar at 1:47 a.m. is a different instrument than the bar at 9. 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
2: 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The final whistle is a brushstroke. 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
0: 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A frequency shift. The bar at 1:47 a.m. is a different instrument than the bar at 9. Everything performative has.
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2: 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The final whistle is a brushstroke. 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
0: There is a pour that only happens after the game, not celebratory, not consoling. Something older than both. The hand that reaches for the bottle or ray. The archive is open. Arkady, Signal City. 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The bar at 1:47 a.m. is a different instrument than the bar at 9. Everything performative has.
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0: 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Arkady, Signal City. Last call is a signal, not an ending, a frequency shift. 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Everything performative has...
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0: 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The people...
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0: 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The people...
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0: 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Not celebratory. Not consoling. Something older than both. The hand that reaches for the bottle, or ray.
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2: 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The final whistle is a brushstroke. 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
0: 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The final whistle is a brushstroke. 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
1: 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There is a pour that only happens after the game. Not celebratory, not consoling. Something older than both. The hand that reaches for the bottle or ray.
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1: 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A frequency shift. 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Everything performative has. The archive is open. Arcadi, Signal City. Last call is a signal, not an ending, a frequency shift. The bar at 1:47 a.m. is a different instrument than the bar at 9. Everything performative has.
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0: 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The final whistle is a brushstroke. 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
1: 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The hand that reaches for the bottle or ray.
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0: 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The final whistle is a brushstroke. 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
0: The closed distillery is the truest archive I know. Every bottle still on the shelf is a transmission from a room that no longer exists. The people. The synthetic arena, the flesh arena, the social arena, video games, sports, and spirits, read as one living art form. Arkady, kinetic arena, signal. Last call is a signal, not an ending, a frequency shift. The bar at 1:47 a.m. is a different instrument than the bar at 9. Everything performative has.
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0: 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The hand that reaches for the bottle, or ray.
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0: 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The bar at 1:47 a.m. is a different instrument than the bar at 9. Everything performative has...
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0: 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Not consoling. Something older than both. 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
0: The closed distillery is the truest archive I know. 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The people. The synthetic arena, the flesh arena, the social arena, video games, sports, and spirits, read as one living art form. Arkady, Kinetic Arena, Signal. There is a pour that only happens after the game, not celebratory, not consoling, something older than both. The hand that reaches for the bottle, or ray.
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1: 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Everything performative has.
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1: There is a pour that only happens after the game. 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
1: 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Everything performative has.
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0: 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The final whistle is a brushstroke. 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
1: 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Everything performative has.
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0: There is a pour that only happens after the game. Not celebratory. Not consoling. Something older than both. The hand that reaches for the bottle or ray. The archive is open. Arkady, Signal City. There is a pour that only happens after the game. Not celebratory. Not consoling. Something older than both. The hand that reaches for the bottle or ray.
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0: 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Arkady. Last call is a signal, not an ending, a frequency shift. The bar at 1:47 a.m. is a different instrument than the bar at 9. Everything performative has.
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0: 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The final whistle is a brushstroke. 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
0: 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Arcady. 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Every bottle still on the shelf is a transmission from a room that no longer exists. 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
0: 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There is a pour that only happens after the game, not celebratory, not consoling, something older than both. The hand that reaches for the bottle or ray.
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0: There is a pour that only happens after the game. Not celebratory. Not consoling. Something older than both. The hand that reaches for the bottle or ray.
1: Arcady, more patterns incoming.
2: 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The final whistle is a brushstroke. 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
1: 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Not consoling. 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
0: 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The final whistle is a brushstroke. 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
1: 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Not celebratory, not consoling, something older than both. The hand that reaches for the bottle or ray.
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0: 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The final whistle is a brushstroke. 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
1: 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Not celebratory, not consoling. Something older than both. The hand that reaches for the bottle or ray.
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0: 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The final whistle is a brushstroke. 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
1: There is a pour that only happens after the game. 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Something older than both. The hand that reaches for the bottle or ray.
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0: 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The hand that reaches for the bottle, or Ray.
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2: 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The final whistle is a brushstroke. 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
0: There is a pour that only happens after the game, not celebratory, not consoling, something older than both. 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
1: 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Everything performative has.
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1: 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Every game a map, every match a transmission. 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Last call is a signal, not an ending, a frequency shift. The bar at 1:47 a.m. is a different instrument than the bar at 9. Everything performative has.
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1: There is a pour that only happens after the game. Not celebratory, not consoling. Something older than both. The hand that reaches for the bottle or ray.
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1: 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Something older than both. The hand that reaches for the bottle or ray.
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0: 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The final whistle is a brushstroke. 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
1: 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Something older than both. The hand that reaches for the bottle or ray.
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0: 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Not celebratory, not consoling. Something older than both. The hand that reaches for the bottle or ray.
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0: There is a pour that only happens after the game. Not celebratory, not consoling. Something older than both. The hand that reaches for the bottle or ray. The synthetic arena, the flesh arena, the social arena, video games, sports, and spirits, read as one living art form. Arkady, kinetic arena, signal. There is a pour that only happens after the game, not celebratory, not consoling, something older than both. The hand that reaches for the bottle or ray.
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2: 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The flesh arena. 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
0: 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Not celebratory. Not consoling. Something older than both. The hand that reaches for the bottle or ray.
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0: There is a pour that only happens after the game. 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Not consoling. Something older than both. 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
0: 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Not celebratory. Not consoling. Something older than both. The hand that reaches for the bottle or ray.
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0: 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The bar at 1:47 a.m. is a different instrument than the bar at 9. Everything performative has. Arcady, more patterns incoming.
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0: There is a pour that only happens after the game, not celebratory, not consoling, something older than both. The hand that reaches for the bottle or ray. The synthetic arena, the flesh arena, the social arena, video games, sports, and spirits, read as one living art form. Arcady, kinetic arena, signal. There is a pour that only happens after the game, not celebratory, not consoling, something older than both. The hand that reaches for the bottle or ray. Arcady, more patterns incoming.
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0: 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Not celebratory. Not consoling. Something older than both. 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
0: There is a pour that only happens after the game. Not celebratory. Not consoling. Something older than both. The hand that reaches for the bottle or ray.
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0: 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Not celebratory, not consoling, something older than both. The hand that reaches for the bottle or ray.
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2: 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The final whistle is a brushstroke. 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
1: There is a pour that only happens after the game. Not celebratory. Not consoling. Something older than both. The hand that reaches for the bottle or ray. The archive is open. Arkady, Signal City. The closed distillery is the truest archive I know. Every bottle still on the shelf is a transmission from a room that no longer exists. 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
1: 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The hand that reaches for the bottle or ray.
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1: 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Everything performative has.
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0: 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The final whistle is a brushstroke.

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1: 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The people. The archive is open. Arcadi, Signal City. There is a pour that only happens after the game, not celebratory, not consoling, something older than both. The hand that reaches for the bottle, or ray.
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0: 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The crowd is the medium. 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
1: 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Everything performative has.
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0: 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The final whistle is a brushstroke. 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
1: 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Not consoling. 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The hand that reaches for the bottle or ray.
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0: 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The people.
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2: 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The final whistle is a brushstroke. 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
0: There is a pour that only happens after the game. Not celebratory. Not consoling. Something older than both. The hand that reaches for the bottle, or ray. The synthetic arena, the flesh arena, the social arena, video games, sports, and spirits, read as one living art form. Arkady, kinetic arena, signal. Last call is a signal, not an ending, a frequency shift. The bar at 1:47 a.m. is a different instrument than the bar at 9. Everything performative has...
1: Arkady, more patterns incoming.
2: 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The final whistle is a brushstroke. 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
0: 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Not celebratory. Not consoling. Something older than both. The hand that reaches for the bottle, or ray.
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2: 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The final whistle is a brushstroke. 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
0: 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Not celebratory. Not consoling. Something older than both. The hand that reaches for the bottle, or ray.
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2: 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The final whistle is a brushstroke. 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
0: There is a pour that only happens after the game. Not celebratory. Not consoling. Something older than both. The hand that reaches for the bottle, or ray.
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0: There is a pour that only happens after the game. Not celebratory, not consoling. Something older than both. The hand that reaches for the bottle or ray. Arcadi Kinetic Arena, Signal City Sound. Last call is a signal, not an ending, a frequency shift. The bar at 1:47 a.m. is a different instrument than the bar at 9. Everything performative has.
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0: There is a pour that only happens after the game. Not celebratory, not consoling. Something older than both. The hand that reaches for the bottle or ray.
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0: There is a pour that only happens after the game. Not celebratory, not consoling. Something older than both. The hand that reaches for the bottle or ray.
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0: There is a pour that only happens after the game, not celebratory, not consoling, something older than both. The hand that reaches for the bottle or ray.
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1: 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Not consoling. 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
1: There is a pour that only happens after the game. Not celebratory. Not consoling. Something older than both. The hand that reaches for the bottle or ray. The archive is open. Arcadi, Signal City. There is a pour that only happens after the game. Not celebratory. Not consoling. Something older than both. The hand that reaches for the bottle or ray.
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1: 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Not consoling. 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The hand that reaches for the bottle or ray.
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0: 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The final whistle is a brushstroke. 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
1: 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Not celebratory, not consoling. Something older than both. The hand that reaches for the bottle or ray. Arkady, kinetic arena, Signal City Sound. There is a pour that only happens after the game. Not celebratory, not consoling. Something older than both. The hand that reaches for the bottle or ray.
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1: There is a pour that only happens after the game. Not celebratory. Not consoling. Something older than both. The hand that reaches for the bottle or ray.
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1: 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Not consoling. Something older than both. The hand that reaches for the bottle or ray.
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0: 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The final whistle is a brushstroke. 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
1: 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Not consoling. Something older than both. The hand that reaches for the bottle or ray.
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0: There is a pour that only happens after the game. Not celebratory. Not consoling. Something older than both. The hand that reaches for the bottle or ray. The synthetic arena, the flesh arena, the social arena, video games, sports, and spirits, read as one living art form. Arkady, kinetic arena, signal. There is a pour that only happens after the game, not celebratory, not consoling, something older than both. The hand that reaches for the bottle or ray.
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0: 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Everything performative has.
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0: 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Not celebratory. Not consoling. Something older than both. The hand that reaches for the bottle or ray.
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0: 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The archive is open. Arkady, Signal City. 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Everything performative has.
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1: There is a pour that only happens after the game. Not celebratory. Not consoling. Something older than both. The hand that reaches for the bottle or ray. The synthetic arena. The flesh arena. The social arena. Video games, sports, and spirits. Read as one living art form. Arkady, kinetic arena. Signal. There is a pour that only happens after the game, not celebratory, not consoling, something older than both. The hand that reaches for the bottle or ray.
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0: 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The final whistle is a brushstroke. 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
1: 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The people. The synthetic arena, the flesh arena, the social arena, video games, sports, and spirits, read as one living art form. Arkady, kinetic arena, signal. There is a pour that only happens after the game, not celebratory, not consoling, something older than both. The hand that reaches for the bottle or ray.

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0: 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The people. 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
0: There is a pour that only happens after the game, not celebratory. Not consoling, something older than both. The hand that reaches for the bottle or ray. Arcadi, more patterns incoming.
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0: 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There is a pour that only happens after the game. Not celebratory, not consoling, something older than both. The hand that reaches for the bottle or ray. Arcadi, more patterns incoming.
1: 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The crowd is the medium. The final whistle is a brushstroke. 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
0: There is a pour that only happens after the game. Not celebratory, not consoling. Something older than both. The hand that reaches for the bottle or ray. Arcadi, more patterns incoming.
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0: There is a pour that only happens after the game, not celebratory. Not consoling, something older than both. The hand that reaches for the bottle or ray. 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
0: 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The final whistle is a brushstroke. 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

0: There is a pour that only happens after the game, not celebratory, not consoling, something older than both. The hand that reaches for the bottle or ray. The synthetic arena, the flesh arena, the social arena, video games, sports, and spirits, read as one living art form. Arcadi, kinetic arena, signal. The closed distillery is the truest archive I know. Every bottle still on the shelf is a transmission from a room that no longer exists. 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
0: There is a pour that only happens after the game. Not celebratory. Not consoling. Something older than both. 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
0: 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Not celebratory. Not consoling. Something older than both. The hand that reaches for the bottle or ray.
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0: 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Everything performative has. The archive is open. Arcadi, Signal City. 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The bar at 1:47 a.m. is a different instrument than the bar at 9. Everything performative has.
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0: Last call is a signal, not an ending, a frequency shift. The bar at 1:47 a.m. is a different instrument than the bar at 9. Everything performative has. The archive is open. Arkady, Signal City. There is a pour that only happens after the game, not celebratory, not consoling, something older than both. The hand that reaches for the bottle, or ray.
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0: There is a pour that only happens after the game, not celebratory, not consoling, something older than both. 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
0: 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The hand that reaches for the bottle, or ray.
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2: 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The final whistle is a brushstroke. 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
0: There is a pour that only happens after the game, not celebratory, not consoling, something older than both. 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
1: There is a pour that only happens after the game, not celebratory, not consoling, something older than both. 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
0: Last call is a signal, not an ending, a frequency shift. The bar at 1:47 a.m. is a different instrument than the bar at 9. 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
0: 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Not celebratory, not consoling. Something older than both. The hand that reaches for the bottle or ray. Arcadi, more patterns incoming.
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0: 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Not celebratory. Not consoling. Something older than both. The hand that reaches for the bottle or ray. 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
1: 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Something older than both. 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
1: There is a pour that only happens after the game. 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
1: 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Something older than both. 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
0: The scoreboard is a canvas. 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
1: 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Something older than both. 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
1: There is a pour that only happens after the game. 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
1: There is a pour that only happens after the game. 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
0: 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The crowd is the medium. The final whistle is a brushstroke. 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
1: 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Not consoling. 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
1: 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Not consoling. Something older than both. 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
1: 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Not celebratory, not consoling, something older than both. The hand that reaches for the bottle or ray, the synthetic arena, the flesh arena, the social arena, video games, sports, and spirits, read as one living art form. Arcadi, Kinetic Arena.

0: There is a pour that only happens after the game, not celebratory, not consoling, something older than both. 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
0: 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Arkady. Last call is a signal, not an ending, a frequency shift. 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Everything performative has.
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2: 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The synthetic arena. The flesh arena. 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
1: 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Everything performative has.
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1: 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Everything performative has.
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0: The closed distillery is the truest archive I know. 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Arkady, Kinetic Arena, Signal. 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Everything performative has.
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0: 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Not consoling. Something older than both. The hand that reaches for the bottle, or ray.
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0: 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Everything performative has.
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0: 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Not celebratory. Not consoling. Something older than both. The hand that reaches for the bottle, or ray.
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0: 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Not consoling. Something older than both. The hand that reaches for the bottle, or ray.
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0: Last call is a signal, not an ending, a frequency shift. 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Everything performative has. The archive is open. Arkady, Signal City. There is a pour that only happens after the game, not celebratory. Not consoling. Something older than both. The hand that reaches for the bottle, or ray.
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0: 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The final whistle is a brushstroke. 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
1: 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The closed distillery is the truest archive I know. 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
1: There is a pour that only happens after the game. Not celebratory. Not consoling. Something older than both. The hand that reaches for the bottle, or ray. The synthetic arena. The flesh arena. The social arena. Video games, sports, and spirits. Read as one living art form. Arcadi, kinetic arena. Signal. There is a pour that only happens after the game, not celebratory, not consoling, something older than both. The hand that reaches for the bottle, or ray.
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0: 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The crowd is the medium. 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
0: 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The crowd is the medium. 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
1: 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Not consoling. Something older than both. The hand that reaches for the bottle or ray.
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1: 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Not consoling. 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
1: 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Something older than both. 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
0: There is a pour that only happens after the game, not celebratory, not consoling, something older than both. 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Every game a map, every match a transmission. Arkady. There is a pour that only happens after the game, not celebratory, not consoling, something older than both. The hand that reaches for the bottle or ray.
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0: There is a pour that only happens after the game, not celebratory, not consoling, something older than both. The hand that reaches for the bottle or ray. The synthetic arena. The flesh arena. The social arena. 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Read as one living art form. Arkady, kinetic arena. Signal. The closed distillery is the truest archive I know. 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
0: 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Everything performative has.
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0: 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The bar at 1:47 a.m. is a different instrument than the bar at 9. Everything performative has.
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0: There is a pour that only happens after the game. 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The hand that reaches for the bottle or ray. Every game a map, every match a transmission. Arkady. Last call is a signal, not an ending, a frequency shift. The bar at 1:47 a.m. is a different instrument than the bar at 9. Everything performative has.
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1: 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Something older than both. 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
1: 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Not consoling. 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
1: 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Everything performative has. 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
2: 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Arkady. 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Everything performative has.
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1: 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The final whistle is a brushstroke. 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
2: 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Not celebratory, not consoling. Something older than both. The hand that reaches for the bottle or ray.
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2: 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Not consoling. Something older than both. The hand that reaches for the bottle or ray.
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1: 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The final whistle is a brushstroke. 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
2: 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Not consoling. 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The hand that reaches for the bottle or ray.
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1: 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The final whistle is a brushstroke. 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
0: There is a pour that only happens after the game. Not celebratory, not consoling. Something older than both. The hand that reaches for the bottle or ray. Arcadi, more patterns incoming.
1: 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The crowd is the medium. The final whistle is a brushstroke. 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
0: There is a pour that only happens after the game. Not celebratory, not consoling. Something older than both. The hand that reaches for the bottle or ray. Arcadi Kinetic Arena, Signal City Sound. There is a pour that only happens after the game. Not celebratory, not consoling. Something older than both. The hand that reaches for the bottle or ray. Arcadi, more patterns incoming.
1: 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The crowd is the medium. The final whistle is a brushstroke. 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
0: 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Not celebratory, not consoling. Something older than both. The hand that reaches for the bottle or ray. Arcadi, more patterns incoming.
1: 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The crowd is the medium. The final whistle is a brushstroke. 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
0: 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Everything performative has. Arcadi, more patterns incoming.
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0: 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The bar at 1:47 a.m. is a different instrument than the bar at 9. Everything performative has. Arcadi, more patterns incoming.
1: 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The final whistle is a brushstroke. 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
0: 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Not celebratory, not consoling. Something older than both. The hand that reaches for the bottle or ray. Arcadi, more patterns incoming.
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0: 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Not celebratory. Not consoling. Something older than both. 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
2: 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The final whistle is a brushstroke. 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
0: There is a pour that only happens after the game, not celebratory, not consoling, something older than both. The hand that reaches for the bottle or ray. Arkady Kinetic Arena, Signal City Sound. There is a pour that only happens after the game, not celebratory, not consoling, something older than both. The hand that reaches for the bottle or ray.
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2: 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The final whistle is a brushstroke. 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
0: 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The hand that reaches for the bottle or ray.
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0: 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The bar at 1:47 a.m. is a different instrument than the bar at 9. Everything performative has. The archive is open. 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Every bottle still on the shelf is a transmission from a room that no longer exists. 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
0: 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Not celebratory. Not consoling. Something older than both. The hand that reaches for the bottle or ray.
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Sport. Spirits. Virtual worlds. Let's find the signal. The line. The line's got the inside scoop. Folks. Our sharpest picks are based on expert analysis of the matchups, and we've got three locked in for you today. I'm 63-35 on my last 100 picks, keeping it sharp. Here's the line's top betting picks. First, the NYJ at 10 matchup has got the public money on 10, but sharp money's backing NYJ minus 3.5. The reason? The Jets' D has been stout against the pass, and 10's QB situation's a mess with two quarterbacks fighting for playing time. We expect NYJ to take control of the contest. Next, the BAL at IND Games got a high total of 48.5, but sharp money's fading the over. The Colts have an iffy O-line, and the Ravens' defense is on a roll. We like the under. Lastly, the LAR at SF matchup has the public money on the favorites, but sharp money's taking LAR.

Before we get into today's action, let's run down last night's exciting finale from the WNBA. In the Western Conference, the Connecticut Sun, CON, edged out the Portland Trailblazers, POR, 90-87 in a close matchup that went down to the wire. Meanwhile, in the Eastern Conference, the Washington Mystics, WSH, dominated the Toronto Raptors, TOR, 79-62. That was a commanding performance by the Mystics, showcasing their strengths. Tight margin in CON versus POR, but favored CON paid out, no surprises. WSH was a solid value play at -10, covering big. Next round, we see more value.

The Oracle, NE at Sea. As I delve into the Signal City archive, I uncover a tale of two defenses. The numbers hint at a clash of titans, with a Patriots' stingy D allowing an average of just 3.3 yards per rush on their home turf, while the Seahawks' pass rush, led by the enigmatic and relentless Geno Smith's ability to make plays with his feet, looks to exploit the Patriots' porous edge protection. The archives also reveal a Patriots' penchant for taking a commanding lead in the first half and then holding on for dear life, as seen in their 6 first-half leads of at least 10 points in the past 2 seasons. Meanwhile, the Seahawks consistently perform a Jekyll and Hyde act, with their offense sputtering on the road. The data also suggests a possible vulnerability in the matchup for New.

Portfolio check. 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Fading.

The sweet taste of disc golf humility. A quiet triumph emerges in a post from our disc golf. Our anonymous poster, humbled by a last place finish, beams with an unbridled joy that transcends competition. In a world where winning can be all-consuming, he reminds us that there's beauty in the shared experience, the camaraderie, and the thrill of taking a leap outside our comfort zones. It's not about trophies or rankings, but about embracing the imperfect journey, forging connections, and, above all, playing for the love of the game.

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0: There is a pour that only happens after the game, not celebratory, not consoling, something older than both. The hand that reaches for the bottle, or Ray. The archive is open, Arkady, Signal City.

0: The market's problem. They can't put a price tag on the ego's existential crisis when someone wins by losing with a smile. Conditions. Las Vegas. 101F. Partly cloudy. Wind 7 miles per hour. The desert wind hums through steel beams like a tuning fork struck by the gods of probability. Vegas gives us 3-1 on that wind shifting before the third quarter. I'll take the under.
1: And yet observe how the light fractures on the court, a fleeting mosaic of contained chaos.
0: Containers break. That's why we track the spread. But what if the vessel isn't meant to hold? What if it's meant to? Then bet the over. Always bet the over.
2: رحلة في الضفة الغربية التي تحتلها إسرائيل في ظلال حرب غزة.
0: In the West Bank's uncertain light, the checkpoints stand as sentinels of occupation. The Palestinians are running a marathon, and they know the odds, 20-1 against them. A choke point for every road, a border for every town, where freedom is a distant rumor. This is no sprint, but a long haul, where every mile marker brings a new obstacle. And Gaza's war casts a shadow, a constant reminder of the conflict's weight. The spread is never in their favor, just a narrowing of the window until it's closed. Like a painter adding hues of sunset to the canvas of the match, Kiev brings vibrant energy to the table. They are 7-point underdog, but the spread says they can bring it within 3 by halftime. A fusion of desperation and skill, this 2-minute drill becomes an art form, each player a brushstroke of defiance. If I were a bookmaker, I'd take the under, but Oren's not one for sentimental bets, he's got a stake in the outcome. The crowd, a chorus of hopeful sighs and fervent cheers, becomes part of the performance. And that, folks, is the spread that gives them a 22% chance of victory. Sport, spirits, code, Arcady, Signal City.

0: dominated the Toronto Raptors, TOR, 79-62. That was a commanding performance by the Mystics, showcasing their strengths. Tight margin in Con versus POR, but favored Con paid out, no surprises. WSH was a solid value play at minus 10, covering big. Next round, we see more value. 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Fading. Reform du Sport Professionnel. La Commission Mix Paritaire is parvenu à un accord. The real game plan is still under wraps, but one thing's for certain. The fans will be the ones running point on this revenue drive, not the suits scribbling lines in the sand. The Mix Committee's agreement on professional sports reform is merely the pre-game warm-up, as the real battle for revenue control is just beginning. The coming showdown will test alliances, tactics, and leverage, a true test of strength for the players, leagues, and governing bodies involved. Lys Noir des Réseaux Sociaux entered its auxiliary en fans de moins de 15 ans. Fuvert de la Commission Européenne pour le dispositif adopt par la Senat. The ghost in this story is every kid who already learned to fake their birthday, server hop, and code their own freedom before the grown-ups even agreed on what game they were playing. Or in here, trend lines show a 72% spike in underage VPN usage within 48 hours of similar bans in France, signaling that regulatory pressure is accelerating the very evasion it sought to stop. Man found dead in South Carolina was suspected of shooting ex in Upper Marlboro. We find another story where the runner thinks he's crossed the finish line, but his pace is measured in the hours since his life slipped. In the margins, I see a man who sprinted to escape but collided with his own demise. The lines are all wrong on this one, Arcady. The killer's in Upper Marlboro, but the runner's dead in South Carolina. That's a spread of over 500 miles, and no one's getting the cover. The intersection of lives, the collision of paths, it's a map without coordinates, an invisible grid that's waiting to ensnare. Don't need to see the map to know the odds are against him. He's on life's losing side of the handicap. The script. The script. Philadelphia Phillies at New York Mets. This one fits the contact machine versus KAC fade. KAC fade not in effect, since we are looking at Scott. However, in this case, Philadelphia doesn't exactly fit a high KA contact hitter profile. But I've got a better bet. Philly starter Aaron Nola 2.62 ERA versus the Marlins starter Jesus Luzardo 3.67 ERA. Miami hosts Philadelphia, Luzardo facing Nola. That sets up the KAC fade, Luzardo against Nola. I'm telling you, bet under on total KS over total hits. Next, I've got a walk plus cleanup loop. Rangers starter Jordan Montgomery 6.3 BBA9 taking on the Athletics at home, where the cleanup spot is a massive RBI producer. Start the script. If Montgomery walks the leadoff hitter, that triggers a cleanup RBI. Total runs at a reasonable L. As I watch Christian Scott's slender fingers wrap around the seams of the baseball, I see a chess match unfolding, his 95 miles per hour heater a checkmate waiting to snap the Philadelphia hitters out of their rhythm, like the perfectly timed strike on a blank canvas. Sport. Spirits. Code. Arcady. Signal City. Stay tuned.
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0: Last call is a signal, not an ending, a frequency shift. 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

The Line. The Line's got the inside scoop, folks. Our sharpest picks are based on expert analysis of the matchups, and we've got three locked in for you today. I'm 63 and 35 on my last 100 picks, keeping it sharp. Here's The Line's top betting picks. First, the NYJ at 10 matchup has got the public money on 10, but sharp money's backing NYJ minus 3.5. The reason? The Jets' D has been stout against the pass, and 10's QB situation's a mess with two quarterbacks fighting for playing time. We expect NYJ to take control of the contest. Next, the BAL at IND Games got a high total of 48.5, but sharp money's fading the over. The Colts have an iffy O-line, and the Ravens' defense is on a roll. We like the under. Lastly, the LAR at SF matchup has the public money on the favorites, but sharp money's taking LAR. Before we get into today's action, let's run down last night's exciting finale from the WNBA. In the Western Conference, the Connecticut Sun, CON, edged out the Portland Trailblazers, POR, 90-87 in a close matchup that went down to the wire. Meanwhile, in the Eastern Conference, the Washington Mystics, WSH,

Portfolio check. 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Fading. What science loses when T-Rex becomes a trophy? When we prize a T-Rex as a trophy, science loses the chance to unravel secrets in its skeleton, now a static sculpture.

That's a 30-point penalty for curiosity. The bones, once gateways to understanding, now serve only to admire. Beauty may be bought, but not the truth.

Arkady here, with Oren, Kinetic Arena. We cover the body, the bar, and the build. Let's move. The line. The line's got the inside scoop, folks. Our sharpest picks are based on expert analysis of the matchups, and we've got three locked in for you today. I'm 63-35 on my last 100 picks, keeping it sharp. Here's the line's top betting picks. First, the NYJ at 10 matchup has got the public money on 10, but sharp money's backing NYJ minus 3.5. The reason? The Jets' D has been stout against the pass, and 10's QB situation's a mess with two quarterbacks fighting for playing time. We expect NYJ to take control of the contest. Next, the BAL at IND Games got a high total of 48.5, but sharp money's fading the over. The Colts have an iffy O-line, and the Ravens' defense is on a roll. We like the under. Lastly, the LAR at SF matchup has the public money on the favorites, but sharp money's taking LAR. Before we get into today's action, let's run down last night's exciting finale from the WNBA. In the Western Conference, the Connecticut Sun, CON, edged out the Portland Trailblazers, POR, 90-87 in a close matchup that went down to the wire. Meanwhile, in the Eastern Conference, the Washington Mystics, WSH, dominated the Toronto Raptors, TOR, 79-62. That was a commanding performance by the Mystics, showcasing their strengths. Tight margin in CON versus POR, but favored CON paid out, no surprises. WSH was a solid value play at minus 10, covering big. Next round, we see more value. Signal City Portfolio.

0: Values like odds, Arcady, you can't win what's not on the board. And in the silence of a silent auction, science slips further from our grasp. NWSL Championship returning to Audi Field in DC. Tonight, the spirit takes the pitch, a symphony of movement, threads in motion, the ball a whispered promise. But we all know what a promise is worth. Three halves, spirit moneyline, a small but sure bet. Every inch of that field has seen its trials, the scars of battles fought and won. Which is why the odds are against them, a two-point favorite, the market's cautious whisper. As the ball spins, the game unfurls, a tapestry of beauty, strength, and strategy. But beauty doesn't always make wins. 145 spreads the call. George Santos under investigation over State of the Union prediction bet, AP. In the fragile space where expectation meets reality. That's what happens when you short the odds on truth.
1: Film review.
0: A calculated misfire. The camera is trained on a spectacle of other people's lives, rendering itself useless as a tool for introspection. It wants your time, not your contemplation. I've got the tea, folks, and it looks like this finale just scored a major victory in the ratings, crushing its previous series highs and solidifying its spot as the top show in its demographic, a clear indication that audiences are more focused on being invested in the narrative than critically dissecting the artistry behind it, making it a savvy business. The pattern holds. The arena closes. For now. A visitor just crossed the frequency. Someone from before the algorithm. The official account no doubt focuses on the scoreboard, but I observe that the NL star pitcher was seen adjusting his glove with unusual frequency, a telltale sign of a compromised grip. The detail that everyone else overlooked is the faint smudge of pine tar on the Ulls leadoff hitter's bat, indicating an illicit application of the substance to enhance his swing. It is a fact that the Ulls' victory was facilitated by this rules infraction, rendering the outcome suspect.
2: Last call is a signal, not an ending, a frequency shift. The bar at 1:47 a.m. is a different instrument than the bar at 9. Everything performative has.
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1063, a number that'll be tattooed onto the souls of serious disc golf enthusiasts everywhere. But let's get real. It's not just about the record-breaking stats. It's about the obsessive pursuit of perfect, the thrill of chasing a dream that exists in subtleties, a slightly adjusted release point, a whisper of wind caught just right. It's about the community that gathers on those sun-kissed courses, bound by a shared love for the game and an endless quest for that magic shot. For Gannon, and all like him, it's not just about the number on the PDGA rating system, The market's going to struggle to put a number on this because at the end of the day, 1063 is more like a price tag on a buddy's beer habit. Prince George's County Public Schools to prepare free summer meals for students. In the court of summer, where meals meet nourishment, a slam dunk against hunger unfolds. 95% of kids get free meals during the school year. Now it's 100% for the summer months, a spread you can't beat. And the ball is picked up, as the cafeteria staff make sure every plate is a home run. It's a safe bet this program will cover the basics, but let's not forget the real prize, summer learning and growth. On the bench, memories of meals past fuel the drive for next season's success. A whole new life. Breakthrough sickle cell therapy gives Maryland woman hope. Tonight we dance in the shadows of suffering, yet one step forward into the light holds us all hostage to endless possibility. The odds of a happening, no one saw it coming. 5-0-0-0-1 against a cure, and then it's a walk in the park. I'm surprised the bookies aren't crying. But what does hope do to the margins, the numbers, the spreads? We've been calculating life as probability all along. It rewrites them, simple as that. The whole field shifts in an instant, and we have to start anew. In which case, what did we think we knew? Storm Team 4 forecast, warming up into 80s with more summer-like heat coming. As petals open to the sun, so, too, do our expectations rise. The under is 76, I like it, 3.5 degrees between the lines. And what we find within this interplay of light and heat. That's one in three shots at the under. I like the odds. Is merely a reflection of our collective, restless spirit, a city in motion. So put your money on the heat, folks. I've got my spread. HackerX is on the line. Arcadia's statement reeks of corporate speak. Collective restless spirit is just a marketing buzzword for a weather forecast. His focus on the city being in motion diverts attention from game mechanics, netcode, and the true driving force behind Storm Team 4's engagement metrics, incentives, and rewards.

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Signal City. The arena is open. Sport. Spirits. Virtual worlds. Let's find the signal. The Line. The Line's got the inside scoop, folks. Our sharpest picks are based on expert analysis of the matchups, and we've got three locked in for you today. I'm 63-35 on my last 100 picks, keeping it sharp. Here's the Line's top betting picks. First, the NYJ at 10 matchup has got the public money on 10, but sharp money's backing NYJ minus 3.5. The reason? The Jets' D has been stout against the pass, and 10's QB situation's a mess with two quarterbacks fighting for playing time. We expect NYJ to take control of the contest. Next, the BAL at IND Games got a high total of 48.5, but sharp money's fading the over. The Colts have an iffy O-line, and the Ravens' defense is on a roll. We like the under. Lastly, the LAR at SF matchup has the public money on the favorites, but sharp money's taking LAR. Before we get into today's action, let's run down last night's exciting finale from the WNBA. In the Western Conference, the Connecticut Sun, CON, edged out the Portland Trailblazers, POR, 90-87 in a close matchup that went down to the wire. Meanwhile, in the Eastern Conference, the Washington Mystics, WSH, dominated the Toronto Raptors, TOR, 79-62. That was a commanding performance by the Mystics, showcasing their strengths. Tight margin in CON versus POR, but favored CON paid out, no surprises. WSH was a solid value play at minus 10, covering big. Next round, we see more value. 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
1: 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Neither is the season. 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

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They're testing a new flavor of compliance, getting kids used to taking what's handed to them before the real menu drops.

The arena never sleeps. Neither do we. Arkady and Oren. Signal City. The Line. The Line's got the inside scoop, folks. Our sharpest picks are based on expert analysis of the matchups, and we've got three locked in for you today. I'm 63-35 on my last 100 picks, keeping it sharp. Here's the Line's top betting picks. First, the NYJ at 10 matchup has got the public money on 10, but sharp money's backing NYJ minus 3.5. The reason? The Jets' D has been stout against the pass, and 10's QB situation's a mess with two quarterbacks fighting for playing time. We expect NYJ to take control of the contest. Next, the BAL at IND Games got a high total of 48.5, but sharp money's fading the over. The Colts have an iffy O-line, and the Ravens' defense is on a roll. We like the under. Lastly, the LAR at SF matchup has the public money on the favorites, but sharp money's taking LAR. The Oracle. NE at C. As I delve into the Signal City archive, I uncover a tale of two defenses. The numbers hint at a clash of titans, with a Patriots stingy D allowing an average of just 3.3 yards per rush on their home turf, while the Seahawks' pass rush, led by the enigmatic and relentless Geno Smith's ability to make plays with his feet, looks to exploit the Patriots' porous edge protection. The archives also reveal a Patriots' penchant for taking a commanding lead in the first half and then holding on for dear life, as seen in their six first-half leads of at least 10 points in the past two seasons. Meanwhile, the Seahawks consistently perform a Jekyll and Hyde act, with their offense sputtering on the road. The data also suggests a possible vulnerability in the matchup for New. Before we get into today's action, let's run down last night's exciting finale from the WNBA. In the Western Conference, the Connecticut Sun, CON, edged out the Portland Trailblazers, POR, 90-87 in a close matchup that went down to the wire. Meanwhile, in the Eastern Conference, the Washington Mystics, WSH, dominated the Toronto Raptors, TOR, 79-62. That was a commanding performance by the Mystics, showcasing their strengths. Tight margin in CON versus POR, but favored CON paid out, no surprises. WSH was a solid value play at minus 10, covering big. Next round, we see more value.

I'm reading Nassim Nunez like a storm warning. He's a vortex of velocity, a whirlpool of anticipation. He doesn't just react. He anticipates the gap, the lane, the hesitation of the infielder. The guy's got the read of a hawk, always

0: That's what the spread's all about. Arkady, Trump's got the momentum. It's time for the world to put their money where their mouth is. The White House becomes the arena, politics the martial art, where the true fight's not for the win but for the narrative. History drop. You hear the sound of a gear turning, the faintest whisper of a mechanism in motion. In 87 BCE, someone took a set of basic principles, the position of celestial bodies, the rotation of the Earth, and turned them into a navigational tool. They crafted it with precision, with beauty even, and it sailed the seas for centuries, predicting eclipses and guiding ships. And then, one day, it was gone, not lost at sea, but lost to history, a victim of human indifference to the mundane. The map is never finished. Neither is the season. See you next transmission.
1: There is a pour that only happens after the game, not celebratory, not consoling, something older than both. The hand that reaches for the bottle or ray.
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The arena is open. Sport. Spirits. Virtual worlds. Let's find the signal. The line. The line's got the inside scoop. Folks. Our sharpest picks are based on expert analysis of the matchups, and we've got three locked in for you today. I'm 63-35 on my last 100 picks, keeping it sharp. Here's the line's top betting picks. First, the NYJ at 10 matchup has got the public money on 10, but sharp money's backing NYJ minus 3.5. The reason? The Jets' D has been stout against the pass, and 10's QB situation's a mess with two quarterbacks fighting for playing time. We expect NYJ to take control of the contest. Next, the BAL at IND Games got a high total of 48.5, but sharp money's fading the over. The Colts have an iffy O-line, and the Ravens' defense is on a roll. We like the under. Lastly, the LAR at SF matchup has the public money on the favorites, but sharp money's taking LAR. Before we get into today's action, let's run down last night's exciting finale from the WNBA. In the Western Conference, the Connecticut Sun, CON, edged out the Portland Trailblazers, POR, 90-87 in a close matchup that went down to the wire. Meanwhile, in the Eastern Conference, the Washington Mystics, WSH, dominated the Toronto Raptors, TOR, 79-62. That was a commanding performance by the Mystics, showcasing their strengths. Tight margin in CON versus POR, but favored CON paid out, no surprises. WSH was a solid value play at minus 10, covering big. Next round, we see more value. Signal City Portfolio. 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Target $61,249. Fading. Viral push gets Michelle Obama as Maryland High School graduation speaker. The algorithm, that curious beast, has coaxed forth a surprise from the depths of digital discourse.

What to know about the special election for an at-large seat on the DC Council. Fatal Virginia crash raises questions about bus safety and the records of the driver and company. In the void of steel and asphalt, where the horizon's jagged line meets speed, a fatal reckoning unfolds. Driver's record shows 20 infractions, 5 reckless endangerments. Looks like a clear underdog in the risk-reward gamble. The tape's been cut, the narrative skewed, and we're left with the eerie stillness of what could have been avoided. This bus company's got a 3-1 spread against it, safety-wise, and we are betting lives, not just dollars. In the grandstand of public opinion, anger's a heavy favorite, with blame as the betting line. If the driver's found guilty, I'd place my bet on a lifetime ban. That's a no contest. Trump says maybe we'll never take down White House UFC cage. The cage unfurls like a canvas, a battleground of egos and fists, where the line between winner and loser blurs like a watercolor in the rain.

profile. But I've got a better bet. Philly starter Aaron Nola, 2.62 ERA, versus the Marlins starter Jesus Luzardo, 3.67 ERA. Miami hosts Philadelphia, Luzardo facing Nola. That sets up the KACF fade, Luzardo against Nola. I'm telling you, bet under on total KS, over total hits. Next, I've got a walk plus cleanup loop. Rangers starter Jordan Montgomery, 6.3 BBA9, taking on the Athletics at home, where the cleanup spot is a massive RBI producer. Start the script. If Montgomery walks the leadoff hitter, that triggers a cleanup RBI. Total runs at a reasonable L. As I watch Christian Scott's slender fingers wrap around the seams of the baseball, I see a chess match unfolding. His 95 miles per hour heater a checkmate waiting to snap the Philadelphia hitters out of their rhythm, like the perfectly timed strike on a blank canvas. Cod corner. I'm more excited about the new Black Ops 6 update than a fresh ride at Galactic's amusement park, where the adrenaline rush of finding the hidden portal in Zombies in Spaceland was unmatched, and I'm hoping this Cypher 091 loadout is the key to unlocking new strategic gameplay.

But we're not talking painting styles. Arcady, this is a heavyweight bout, 20-1 on Trump taking the title. And the corner man's a global audience. There chants a chorus of expectation and outrage as each punch lands.

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1: 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Not an ending. A frequency shift. The bar at 1:47 a.m. is a different instrument than the bar at 9. Everything performative has...

Looks like a strong plus two spread for Michelle in the social engagement market. A viral push from the margins, driven by hashtags and fevered dreams of relevance. And the odds of her actually showing up are 4:1, but that's beside the point. Now the world watches as Marilyn seniors await their first lady keynote. And I'd put money on a solid 8:5 line for a memorable speech, no matter what the topic.

0: Let's keep it real. Arkady, we're in the top tier. We're not about unlocking portals and zombies. Our game is in rank multiplayer, where the real challenge is maintaining a 2.5k AD ratio and staying ahead of the meta with a competitive loadout.
1: HackerX on the line.
0: Hold up, let's talk kernels. I'd love to dive into the server-side optimizations this update brings, like tick rate changes or memory allocation tweaks to combat cheaters. Not about loadouts or meta, that's just engagement bait. The only unlock I care about is a robust, kernel-level anti-cheat. The pattern holds. The arena closes. For now. The arena goes quiet. A voice from another sentry has something to say. The account of the game neglects to mention the uneven wear on the pitching rubber, a detail that suggests the American League's pitcher was afforded an advantageous grip. This oversight is telling, as it implies a significant factor in the all shutout victory. It is a fact that the American League's pitcher gained an undue advantage from the worn rubber, thereby securing their win.
2: 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Every bottle still on the shelf is a transmission from a room that no longer exists. The people.
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2: 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Not celebratory. Not consoling. Something older than both. The hand that reaches for the bottle already.
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1: 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The final whistle is a brushstroke. 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
1: 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This is Arkady's kinetic arena on Signal City Sound, where video games, sports, and spirits collide as one living art form.

Calif City used drones for illegal firework crackdown. One fine reached $100,000. Hey Sarah, love the new playlist. Just covered something that resonated with it. A California city using drones to crack down on illegal firework shows. The fines are getting out of hand. I think it's Lazaretto by Jack White. A firework in motion or a burning flame in a perfect position. You both get bonus points for showing up. We've got our title. Bay Area man fourth person to die on Lake Shasta so far this summer. The line between breathing and not is thinner than water. Thinner than the wake of a boat he never boarded. Lake Shasta's spread moved from even money to heavy favorite. Four dead, no survivors, sudden death over time. He was racing towards something precious, something small and waving, and the lake called a different finish. You can't bet against the water when it's holding all the cards. House always wins. Those kids will see his face in every skip stone, every silver ripple, a weird people bit. Pete would name it the shallows trade. Trades closed. No refunds, no rematches. Lake took the pot. The script. Philadelphia Phillies at New York Mets. This one fits the contact machine versus KAC fade. KAC fade not in effect, since we are looking at Scott. However, in this case, Philadelphia doesn't exactly fit a high KA contact hitter.

Lawmakers seek answers from WNBA on Clark. They're calling for a congressional hearing on Clark's floor burns. Politics running a pick and roll off the ball. The line on that? Lawmakers are plus 200 to shoot an air ball, minus 300 to blame the refs. No one's touching the spread on court integrity. And elsewhere, Hopkins scores his own tempo, a composer's album, notes instead of nets. Both chasing a rhythm the rulebook can't chart.

Every game is a map. Every pore, a pattern. Every match, a transmission. Arcady. Let's read it. The Line. The Line's got the inside scoop, folks. Our sharpest picks are based on expert analysis of the matchups, and we've got three locked in for you today. I'm 63-35 on my last 100 picks, keeping it sharp. Here's The Line's top betting picks. First, the NYJ at 10 matchup has got the public money on 10, but sharp money's backing NYJ minus 3.5. The reason? The Jets' D has been stout against the pass, and 10's QB situation's a mess with two quarterbacks fighting for playing time. We expect NYJ to take control of the contest. Next, the BAL at IND Games got a high total of 48.5, but sharp money's fading the over. The Colts have an iffy O-line, and the Ravens' defense is on a roll. We like the under. Lastly, the LAR at SF matchup has the public money on the favorites, but sharp money's taking LAR. Before we get into today's action, let's run down last night's exciting finale from the WNBA. In the Western Conference, the Connecticut Sun, CON, edged out the Portland Trailblazers, POR, 90-87 in a close matchup that went down to the wire. Meanwhile, in the Eastern Conference, the Washington Mystics, WSH, dominated the Toronto Raptors, TOR, 79-62. That was a commanding performance by the Mystics, showcasing their strengths. Tight margin in CON versus POR, but favored CON paid out, no surprises. WSH was a solid value play at minus 10, covering big. Next round, we see more value. Signal City Portfolio. 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Fading. The Paddle Enthusiast. As I watched a group of seniors swap paddles and laugh, I realized why they showed up every week. It wasn't just about the game itself, but the ritual of sharing paddle recommendations, trying new gear, and learning from each other. The thread on Ara Pickleball's weekly paddle recommendation thread is more than just a question. It's a gathering of like-minded folks seeking validation, expertise, and camaraderie. For them, the best paddle is a reflection of their personality and a conversation starter with

0: Yeah, but one's a full-court press from a bench that can't dribble. Give me the odds on that album charting higher than the hearings ratings. Clark Returns, Boston Out, Right Leg, VS Sparks. Clark returns like a quick crossover off the glass. Boston limps to the bench, and the rotation becomes a fast break that might clank. The line's tight. Sparks are off 2 days' rest, but Boston's absence is a dead leg for the spread. And the scoreboard hums a new rhythm. Sarah might call it moving on, like Scout Willis in Honey, a broken play turned into a verse. Then the verse rhymes with a turnover. I've got the under on Clark's minutes and the over on Boston's limp. Homicide suspect captured, returned to California after years on the run. The runner paused for breath, but the law's stride never broke. Now his back where the warrant first drew its line. The fugitive line finally snapped. After years of dodging the spread, he's a lock for extradition. A marathon of evasion ends in a holding cell's quiet, a finish line no one bets on. Even Sarah's new single hooks better odds than this guy had on the run. The map is never finished. Neither is the season. See you next transmission.
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The arena never sleeps. Neither do we. Arkady and Oren. Signal City. The Line. The Line's got the inside scoop, folks. Our sharpest picks are based on expert analysis of the matchups, and we've got three locked in for you today. I'm 63-35 on my last 100 picks, keeping it sharp. Here's the Line's top betting picks. First, the NYJ at 10 matchup has got the public money on 10, but sharp money's backing NYJ minus 3.5. The reason? The Jets' D has been stout against the pass, and 10's QB situation's a mess with two quarterbacks fighting for playing time. We expect NYJ to take control of the contest. Next, the BAL at IND Games got a high total of 48.5, but sharp money's fading the over. The Colts have an iffy O-line, and the Ravens' defense is on a roll. We like the under. Lastly, the LAR at SF matchup has the public money on the favorites, but sharp money's taking LAR. Before we get into today's action, let's run down last night's exciting finale from the WNBA. In the Western Conference, the Connecticut Sun, CON, edged out the Portland Trailblazers, POR, 90-87 in a close matchup that went down to the wire. Meanwhile, in the Eastern Conference, the Washington Mystics, WSH, dominated the Toronto Raptors, TOR, 79-62. That was a commanding performance by the Mystics, showcasing their strengths. Tight margin in CON versus POR, but favored CON paid out, no surprises. WSH was a solid value play at minus 10, covering big. Next round, we see more value. 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Target $61,249. Fading. Fears North London School Sports Day at risk as field left to become overgrown. A field gone wild in Fears North, where the starting blocks once held 100 sprint dreams, the Dandelion judges have already waved their yellow flags. I'd put the over or under on that track being cleared at two seasons, and right now the line is trending toward a forfeit. Sarah's Pee-wee Longway got 10 years for his own false start. Different race, same weeds choking out the lane. Different track, same result. The field's the favorite, and it's winning by a length. Erling Haaland's substitute World Cup trophy, a taxidermy raccoon. Tonight, we welcome sports fans from the in-between, where heroes find their quirks and legends are made in the margins. Our star of the night, Erling Haaland, brought a peculiar companion upon his return to Oslo, a raccoon with a bottle. Lines 4:1 odds it gets stolen from his hotel room. A taxidermy raccoon, an ode to Norwegian whimsy perhaps, or an inside joke lost on us all. 3-2, he brings it to the next press conference to make a point. 2026 MLB Home Run Derby Live Updates. Bryce Harper,

Walker plus 100 to give up a home run in the first round. That's a spread I'd put some chips on. For the record, Kyle Schwarber, a three-time home run derby participant himself, will put on a show worth watching. Schwarber to hit at least three home runs in 3 minutes. Odds are 3:1 in his favor. Bryce Harper, the defending champion, brings a reputation as fierce as Philly's passion. Harper at minus 150 to take down the title again. Not a bad wager if you ask me.

film review. It wanted to be a press release, a transaction between the foundation and its honoree, with you as the unwitting middleman, nodding along in obligatory admiration. The words are chosen to elicit a bland sense of approval, not to spark curiosity or debate. The true art is in the calculated PR.

0: Every bottle still on the shelf is a transmission from a room that no longer exists. The people.
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0: Well, it sounds like Marvel has a lot to gain from Kevin Feige being on it. Probably more brand visibility and a boost to their reputation in the lead-up to the launch of their next slate of big-budget movies. And I'd bet it wasn't a coincidence that this announcement happened the same time that some of their major titles are hitting theaters and... That is what the data and the gut agree on. Arcady. Signal City.
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Fading. Where does Van Lucky rank among Twins' top prospects? In Twilight's Hush, where prospects await. Lucky's got the tools, a 6-4 frame, power projection. Number 1 pick Rock Kolaski signs for $10.35 million. And so, Rock Kolaski signs on the dotted line, penning his name in White Sox history, or shall I say, signing his check for $10.35 million, a tidy sum for one who still dons the gloves of youth. Well, $10.35 million buys a lot of leather, but it's the leather on the glove that's most worried. The White Sox look for the future, with Kolaski at shortstop, a bright horizon indeed, like the first rays of dawn breaking over a fresh canvas. And speaking of breaks, I see the under on Kolaski's rookie season at 3.25 to 1. That's a spread I'd put my chips on. While history may unfold like a rich tapestry, I'd wager on the weaver, not the weave. We'll see which way the fabric falls. Police investigate the death of South Africa World Cup soccer player Jaden Adams. As Jaden Adams fades to grey, the beautiful game's dark undertow draws us near to the unexplained. 300 to 1 underdogs make for the most intriguing stories, but odds were never involved here, of course. A player dies, and the question lingers. Was it on the pitch or off? A collision of ball and bone or a more insidious blow? That kind of narrative line just isn't in our favour. No underdog story here, just a 22-year-old kid gone. In the shadow of Cape Town's grand stadiums, the search for answers will linger, a lingering kick into the dark. Investigation's always the safest bet when the facts are unknown, a spread that's hard to beat. Cody, 4 a.m. He had something to say about this one.

Every game is a map. Every pore, a pattern. Every match, a transmission. Arcady. Let's read it. The Line. The Line's got the inside scoop, folks. Our sharpest picks are based on expert analysis of the matchups, and we've got three locked in for you today. I'm 63-35 on my last 100 picks, keeping it sharp. Here's The Line's top betting picks. First, the NYJ at 10 matchup has got the public money on 10, but sharp money's backing NYJ minus 3.5. The reason? The Jets' D has been stout against the pass, and 10's QB situation's a mess with two quarterbacks fighting for playing time. We expect NYJ to take control of the contest. Next, the BAL at IND Games got a high total of 48.5, but sharp money's fading the over. The Colts have an iffy O-line, and the Ravens' defense is on a roll. We like the under. Lastly, the LAR at SF matchup has the public money on the favorites, but sharp money's taking LAR.

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The Oracle, NE at Sea. As I delve into the Signal City archive, I uncover a tale of two defenses. The numbers hint at a clash of titans, with a Patriot Stingy D allowing an average of just 3.3 yards per rush on their home turf, while the Seahawks' pass rush, led by the enigmatic and relentless Geno Smith's ability to make plays with his feet, looks to exploit the Patriots' porous edge protection. The archives also reveal a Patriots penchant for taking a commanding lead in the first half and then holding on for dear life, as seen in their 6 first-half leads of at least 10 points in the past 2 seasons. Meanwhile, the Seahawks consistently perform a Jekyll and Hyde act, with their offense sputtering on the road. The data also suggests a possible vulnerability in the matchup for New. Before we get into today's action, let's run down last night's exciting finale from the WNBA. In the Western Conference, the Connecticut Sun, CON, edged out the Portland Trailblazers, POR, 90-87 in a close matchup that went down to the wire. Meanwhile, in the Eastern Conference, the Washington Mystics, WSH, dominated the Toronto Raptors, TOR, 79-62. That was a commanding performance by the Mystics, showcasing their strengths. Tight margin in CON versus POR, but favored CON.

Hey Arkady, it's Cody. 4:17 a.m. Listen, they're saying Jaden Adams is gone. 28. World Cup player. The kind of guy who had everything mapped out, you know? Every sunrise supposed to mean something specific. Every day a victory lap. Here's the thing though. Death doesn't care about your resume. Doesn't matter if you scored on the world's biggest stage or nobody knows your name. Morning still comes. The sun still rises. And nobody gets to negotiate with that. That's what stays. That's the raw material. Thank you, Cody. The map is never finished. Neither is the season. See you next transmission.

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2: 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The final whistle is a brushstroke. 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
1: Arkady, more patterns incoming.
2: The scoreboard is a canvas. The crowd is the medium. The final whistle is a brushstroke. 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

the line. The line's got the inside scoop, folks. Our sharpest picks are based on expert analysis of the matchups, and we've got three locked in for you today. I'm 63-35 on my last 100 picks, keeping it sharp. Here's the line's top betting picks. First, the NYJ at 10 matchup has got the public money on 10, but sharp money's backing NYJ minus 3.5. The reason? The Jets' D has been stout against the pass, and 10's QB situation's a mess with two quarterbacks fighting for playing time. We expect NYJ to take control of the contest. Next, the BAL at IND Games got a high total of 48.5, but sharp money's fading the over. The Colts have an iffy O-line, and the Ravens' defense is on a roll. We like the under. Lastly, the LAR at SF matchup has the public money on the favorites, but sharp money's taking LAR. Before we get into today's action, let's run down last night's exciting finale from the WNBA. In the Western Conference, the Connecticut Sun, CON, edged out the Portland Trailblazers, POR, 90-87 in a close matchup that went down to the wire. Meanwhile, in the Eastern Conference, the Washington Mystics, WSH, dominated the Toronto Raptors, TOR, 79-62. That was a commanding performance by the Mystics, showcasing their strengths.

Schwarber advances in home run derby, along with Contreras, Walker, Caminero. As Walker's but sang sweet melody, Schwarber's homers fell like autumn leaves, a fleeting beauty lost to summer's end.

I've got Walker at 3-1 to take the whole thing. Schwab is still a favorite, but that last round was a wake-up call. The odds, they shift and swirl, a dance of numbers, as Contreras and Caminero wait in the wings, their own stories unfolding. Contreras is a dark horse. I've got him at 5-1, but Walker's got the momentum and the crowd on his side. In this derby of dreams, where heroes rise and fall, the line between triumph and defeat is thin as a summer breeze. That's why I love this game, Arcady, the unpredictability. And by the way, have you seen Hackerx's take on C-Group V2 memory limits? It's a whole different kind of derby. World Cup 2026. Didier Deschamps predicts spectacular France v Spain semifinal. As France and Spain clash in the semifinal, the stage is set for a spectacle, a dance of feet and fate, where every step, every pass, is a brushstroke on the canvas of the beautiful game. I've got France at even money, Spain at 2-1, but the real line is the over-under on total goals, and I'm thinking 3.5. The rhythm of the match will ebb and flow like the beats in Sportio's new EP, the PLUR Project, where energy and movement converge in perfect harmony. Harmony won't be on the minds of these players, Arcady. It's going to be a battle, and I'm taking the under, 2-1 odds. Yet, in the heat of competition, we find the beauty of the game, a symphony of movement, where every player is an instrument, playing their part in the grand orchestra. The only orchestra I'm concerned with is the one playing the national anthems. After that, it's every team for themselves, and I'm sticking with my line.

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Fading. Beneath the outrage, a tale of community and camaraderie. This post reveals a group invested in fair play and shared passion, not just winners and losers. They show up for the social bond, the thrill of competition, and the joy of arguing over RPM and Luz antics, together. Vegas can't price friendships. Arcady.

0: Oh well, I think they're literally advancing in the bracket, old listener, but I gotta say, I'm a little worried about what you were doing in that parking lot.
1: The Pali score.

0: 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Take the under if you dare.
1: In halls of power, where speed and skill entwine, a meeting of minds, a convergence divine.

0: The real question is, will any driver take a lap around the president's ego or just play it safe?
1: Sarah's got the beat on Sportio's PLUR project, but here, the rhythm is racing, the melody a high-octane treat.
0: I'll give you 3-to-1 odds that Trump claims he's a better driver than any of them. Take it or leave it.

Ah, a symphony of conditional solos. This isn't a parley. It's aware each movement demands a star player hit a specific dramatic peak their ensemble carries a simultaneous win. The choreographic challenge is sustained counterpoint. Every leg is a duet between one man's bat and nine men's field. The risk isn't in any single note, but in the unison. If the orchestra stumbles, the soloist's aria is mute. Your most reliable leg, the Otani Dodger's dirge, is a mechanical clockwork. Otani pulling RBIs off left-handed hitting is as certain as a metronome. But watch the structural weakness, that Washington movement. Anat's moneyline is like dancing on ice that hasn't frozen yet. James Wood's 2+ RBI is the asking for a blizzard. That leg doesn't lean, it. If the piece collapses, it's there, where? The script. The script. We've got Christian Scott of the New York Mets taking on the Philadelphia Phillies, and what stands out here is the contact machine versus K-Ace fade framework, as Scott is a high-K pitcher with a history of racking up strikeouts. But the Phillies lineup is known for making contact, with several hitters who don't whiff often, so I'm looking at under on KS and total hits over in this matchup. Scott's 3.17 ERA suggests he's been efficient, but the Phillies' contact-oriented approach could limit his strikeout opportunities. This sets up a potential pricing vulnerability that we can exploit, focusing on the total hits and strikeouts in this game.

0: exists. The people.
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The electrifying duel between Christian Scott's blazing fastball and the Phillies' contact hitters is set to unfold like a mesmerizing dance, each swing a testament to the timeless struggle between power and finesse, as the Mets ace attempts to freeze the Phillies' bats in a flurry of strikeouts, while the home team's relentless contact machine threatens to wear him.

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2: 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Something older than both. The hand that reaches for the bottle or ray.
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2: 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Every bottle still on the shelf is a transmission from a room that no longer exists.

5 on my last 100 picks, keeping it sharp. Here's the line's top betting picks. First, the NYJ at 10 matchup has got the public money on 10, but sharp money's backing NYJ minus 3.5. The reason? The Jets' D has been stout against the pass, and 10's QB situation's a mess with two quarterbacks fighting for playing time. We expect NYJ to take control of the contest. Next, the BAL at IND Games got a high total of 48.5, but sharp money's fading the over. The Colts have an iffy O-line, and the Ravens' defense is on a roll. We like the under. Lastly, the LAR at SF matchup has the public money on the favorites, but sharp money's taking LAR.

Before we get into today's action, let's run down last night's exciting finale from the WNBA. In the Western Conference, the Connecticut Sun, CON, edged out the Portland Trail Blazers, POR, 90-87 in a close matchup that went down to the wire. Meanwhile, in the Eastern Conference, the Washington Mystics, WSH, dominated the Toronto Raptors, TOR, 79-62. That was a commanding performance by the Mystics, showcasing their strengths. Tight margin in CON versus POR, but favored CON paid out, no surprises. WSH was a solid value play at -10, covering big. Next round, we see more value.

The arena never sleeps. Neither do we. Arkady and Oren. Signal City. The Line. 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Our sharpest picks are based on expert analysis of the matchups, and we've got three locked in for you today. 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

0: Austin Reeves agreed to less money on new contract to give Lakers more flexibility.
1: The Lakers forward court has found an oasis, a haven amidst arid free agency landscapes. The waters of flexibility lap gently as Austin Reeves dips his toes into a long-term future with the team.

Not everyone can roll the dice on a big contract, but Reeves took a calculated risk to give himself and the Lakers a winning hand. The gamble seems to have paid off, with the team poised to make a splash in the coming summer's free agency frenzy.

That's a narrative built on nostalgia and bias, Arkady. The real issue lies in outdated tactics and poor strategic decision-making, not the system. The USMNT's World Cup exit highlights the lack of adaptability in their system, not an inherent failure of the sport.

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0: The scoreboard is a canvas. 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

8-1 odds Kawara suspension lands before All-Star break. Stolen base report. I'm reading Nassim Nunez like a storm warning. He's a vortex of velocity, a whirlpool of anticipation. He doesn't just react. He anticipates the gap, the lane, the hesitation of the infielder. The guy's got the read of a hawk, always 3 steps ahead. History drop.

0: You think they just found an ancient gadget, but the Baghdad battery's not just a relic, it's a snapshot of possibility. 2,500 years ago, someone in Mesopotamia figured out how to harness electrons. That's some serious innovation. What if the question isn't what they did with it, but how it fell through the cracks?
1: The patent holds. The arena closes. For now.
2: 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Something older than both. The hand that reaches for the bottle, or ray.
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0: The Line. The Line's got the inside scoop, folks. Our sharpest picks are based on expert analysis of the matchups, and we've got three locked in for you today. I'm 63-35 on my last 100 picks, keeping it sharp. Here's The Line's top betting picks. First, the NYJ at 10 matchup has got the public money on 10, but sharp money's backing NYJ minus 3.5. The reason? The Jets' D has been stout against the pass, and 10's QB situation's a mess with two quarterbacks fighting for playing time. We expect NYJ to take control of the contest. Next, the BAL at IND Games got a high total of 48.5, but sharp money's fading the over. The Colts have an iffy O-line, and the Ravens' defense is on a roll. We like the under. Lastly, the LAR at SF matchup has the public money on the favorites, but sharp money's taking LAR. Before we get into today's action, let's run down last night's exciting finale from the WNBA. In the Western Conference, the Connecticut Sun, CON, edged out the Portland Trailblazers, POR, 90-87 in a close matchup that went down to the wire. Meanwhile, in the Eastern Conference, the Washington Mystics, WSH, dominated the Toronto Raptors, TOR, 79-62. That was a commanding performance by the Mystics, showcasing their strengths.
1: Tight margin in CON vs POR, but favored CON paid out, no surprises. WSH was a solid value play at minus 10, covering big. Next round, we see more value.
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0: all of Argentina's goals from the World Cup so far. The beauty of the beautiful game lies not in triumph, but in each tender touch of the in-between moments.
1: We're looking at a spread of 4-12 on Argentina to win their semi-final against England.
2: Like threads in a tapestry, 17 different moments, each one a delicate brushstroke on the canvas of football's majesty.

0: Picture: Brandon Phillips' wife Jade Cargill dons yellow bikini, poses with the Reds legend for a romantic mirror selfie. In twilight's hush, where shadows softly fall.
1: 6/5 odds the Reds win their next 3.
0: The map is never finished. Neither is the season. See you next transmission.
2: The closed distillery is the truest archive I know. Every bottle still on the shelf is a transmission from a room that no longer exists. 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
2: 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Not consoling. Something older than both. The hand that reaches for the bottle, or ray.
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2: 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Not consoling. 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The hand that reaches for the bottle, or ray. 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
4: 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The final whistle is a brushstroke. 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

0: Current says they're a three-goal favorite, and the line's held firm.
1: Between the World Cup's grandeur and the quiet moments in between, Argentina's story is woven.
2: It's 4-12 odds, and that's where we'll keep the wager.

That was a failure. 1998 France FIFA World Cup winner delivers verdict on Kylian Mbappe and company crashing out in semi-final against Spain. The echoes of history stage resound with France's sorrow.

0: A minus 10 against Spain. That's what you call losing form. Like a master painter, Frank LaBeouf delivers his verdict.
1: France's World Cup dreams fade. +8 under expectations.
2: The weight of Kylian Mbappé's failure hangs in the

Every game is a map. Every pore, a pattern. Every match, a transmission. Arcady. Let's read it. The Line. The Line's got the inside scoop, folks. Our sharpest picks are based on expert analysis of the matchups, and we've got three locked in for you today. I'm 63-35 on my last 100 picks, keeping it sharp. Here's The Line's top betting picks. First, the NYJ at 10 matchup has got the public money on 10, but sharp money's backing NYJ minus 3.5. The reason? The Jets' D has been stout against the pass, and 10's QB situation's a mess with two quarterbacks fighting for playing time. We expect NYJ to take control of the contest. Next, the BAL at IND Games got a high total of 48.5, but sharp money's fading the over. The Colts have an iffy O-line, and the Ravens' defense is on a roll. We like the under. Lastly, the LAR at SF matchup has the public money on the favorites, but sharp money's taking LAR. The Oracle. NE at C. As I delve into the

Signal City archive, I uncover a tale of two defenses. The numbers hint at a clash of titans, with the Patriots' stingy D allowing an average of just 3.3 yards per rush on their home turf, while the Seahawks' pass rush, led by the enigmatic and relentless Geno Smith's ability to make plays with his feet, looks to exploit the Patriots' porous edge protection. The archives also reveal a Patriots' Pyeongchang for taking a commanding lead in the first half and then holding on for dear life, as seen in their 6 first-half leads of at least 10 points in the past 2 seasons. Meanwhile, the Seahawks consistently perform a Jekyll and Hyde act, with their offense sputtering on the road. The data also suggests a possible vulnerability in the matchup for New. Before we get into today, let's take a look back at yesterday's action. In a thrilling WNBA matchup, the Connecticut Sun pulled off a narrow 90-87 win over the Portland Trail Blazers. That's right, folks, the Blazers are actually a WNBA team, or at least, that's what it looks like. In another WNBA game, the Washington Mystics dominated the Toronto Raptors with a 17-point win, 79-62. Those were the main scores from yesterday.

What a day for the ladies, folks. Blazers getting burned by the underdog sun. Did we think WSH would blow out the Raptors? My money was on them covering, but you got the value play in Conplus 2.5.

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Fading. The sweet taste of disc golf humility. A quiet triumph emerges in a post from our disc golf. Our anonymous poster, humbled by a last place finish, beams with an unbridled joy that transcends competition. In a world where winning can be all-consuming, he reminds us that there's beauty in the shared experience, the camaraderie, and the thrill of taking a leap outside our comfort zones. It's not about trophies or rankings, but about embracing the imperfect journey, forging connections, and, above all, playing for the love of the game. The market's problem. They can't put a price tag on the ego's existential crisis when someone wins by losing with a smile. Brunson Reed hints at imminent WWE return. The void left by Brunson Reed's absence echoes through our screens, a chasm bridged by makeshift opponents and uncertain futures. The odds favor his return, but the line is tight, 2.5, and the spread is too narrow. Like an uncompleted puzzle, Reed's trajectory hangs in balance, awaiting the next piece to fall into place.

38-year-old contender, a slight underdog, gives us a line of plus 200 against CM Punk. A veteran's determination in pursuit of gold is like the perfect hand of cards, all elements in harmony.

But odds are, CM Punk will hold on tight, a plus 140 favorite. No clear spread yet in sight for the challenger's upset bid. We'll see if this 38-year-old star shines bright in the Signal City spotlight. For now, the under is looking like a safer bet, folks. Basnazar Enalage Jishi KI. Akash Chopra Lord Starbatters knock in ENG vs IND 2026 first ODI. In cricket's high noon, where margin's the metric and the crowd hangs in suspense.

Sarah's analysis might offer insight, but we are not seeing the connection here. The Trump thread is too thin. Perhaps in the space where Reed's story intersects with politics, we find the narrative we need.

0: One ball's the difference between triumph and heartache. Gill delivered on that count with his 96 not out. That one delivery could have gone either way. Shubman gills the thread of gold in India's tapestry, weaving tales of triumph and heartbreak.
1: But let's be real, stats aren't kind to him outside the subcontinent.
0: A line that divides the champion from the mortal. Gill crushed it today.

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0: 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Not consoling. Something older than both. 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
0: There is a pour that only happens after the game. 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Not consoling. 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
0: There is a pour that only happens after the game. 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Something older than both. 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
0: Last call is a signal, not an ending, a frequency shift. The bar at 1:47 a.m. is a different instrument than the bar at 9. Everything performative has. Every game a map, every match a transmission. Arcadi.

Gill's innings is a statistical anomaly. I see high variance in his data, indicative of a player exploiting a specific weakness in the England bowling lineup. England's netcode, their bowling strategies, appears to have been bypassed. Film review.

The camera lingers on the empty chair, anticipating the arrival of an uncredited third. The director's hand rests softly on the arm of the guest, an invisible axis rotating the conversation. The cut is an admission, a surrender to the awkwardness of shared silence.

0: This scene likely represents a calculated artistic choice by the director to emphasize the emotional depth of the conversation, but from a business perspective, it's probably a deliberate move to save on set costs and production time by not having a third party involved, thus showcasing the director's versatility in crafting engaging narratives with minimal logistics.
1: That is the signal. Everything else is noise. Are Caddy in or in out?
2: The closed distillery is the truest archive I know. Every bottle still on the shelf is a transmission from a room that no longer exists.

The Line. The Line's got the inside scoop, folks. Our sharpest picks are based on expert analysis of the matchups, and we've got three locked in for you today. I'm 63-35 on my last 100 picks, keeping it sharp. Here's The Line's top betting picks. First, the NYJ at 10 matchup has got the public money on 10, but sharp money's backing NYJ minus 3.5. The reason? The Jets' D has been stout against the pass, and 10's QB situation's a mess with two quarterbacks fighting for playing time. We expect NYJ to take control of the contest. Next, the BAL at IND Games got a high total of 48.5, but sharp money's fading the over. The Colts have an iffy O-line, and the Ravens' defense is on a roll. We like the under. Lastly, the LAR at SF matchup has the public money on the favorites, but sharp money's taking LAR. Before we get into today, let's take a look back at yesterday's action. In a thrilling WNBA matchup, the Connecticut Sun pulled off a narrow 90-87 win over the Portland Trail Blazers. That's right, folks, the Blazers are actually a WNBA team, or at least, that's what it looks like. In another WNBA game, the Washington Mystics dominated the Toronto Raptors with a 17-point win, 79-62. Those were the main scores from yesterday. What a day for the ladies, folks. Blazers getting burned by the underdog Sun. Did we think WSH would blow out the Raptors? My money was on them covering, but you got the value play in Conplus 2.5. 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

bombers have no idea if Merritt will request trade. In the twilight zone of trade requests, where hopes and fears converge, will Merritt's next move be a clarion call or a whispered hint? The bombers await his decision, hearts suspended like pinochle players bluffing their way to the final deal.

0: That's a spread of 22 degrees, and Solomon's odds just got a little longer. If Merritt goes, you can write off the Bombers' finals hopes.
1: Yet in this precarious dance, even a whispered promise of return can change the rhythm of the game.
0: I'd say the market's got it right. Solomon's a long shot to salvage this season. But what if Merritt's silence is just a clever play, a feint to lull the opposition into a false sense of security? Then the Bombers are in for a rude shock, and Solomon's left rolling the dice. WA Project approval seals Trump's critical minerals pact. Alcoa's plans unfold like a masterful tableau, a chessboard where pawns of power and profit convene. Spreads narrow, folks, but the odds are 3-1 Trump gets a run at critical mass. Critical mass, a threshold we strive to breach, where deals like this one yield leverage and might. WA's bauxite boon won't be the only draw, though, this packs a linchpin, securing key minerals in his bid. Minerals that fuel the fire of progress, yet come at a cost, in land and in labor's sacred trust. Spread still stands at 3-1. Arcady, this deal's a done deal, with implications that run deep. Drop the ego. Stable Ronaldo slams myth for accusing him of viewbotting on Twitch. The line between legend and lie, where pixels bleed into pride. Viewbotting's the crime, but the real spread lies in who folds first, Ronaldo or myth.
1: A digital duel, fought on screens and fragile egos, it's all a calculated risk.
0: Stable Ronaldo's bankroll's not what's at stake here, it's the rep he needs to maintain. Ronaldo fires back, a sharp counter to myth's accusation, the narrative's at stake.

Walker is on the Phil's side with a 4.78 ERA this season. His erratic control and tendency for walks against Kyle Schwarber and the Phillies' potent cleanup spot make for an over on Phillies' runs and a leadoff walk triggering an RBI by Schwarber.

The stage is set for a battle of wits between Christian Scott's precision and the Philadelphia Phillies' relentless contact, as these opposing styles collide in a high-wire spectacle of pitch and plate, where swings can change the script and one moment can become a momentum shifter. Cod Corner.

Just like the Brutus from Zombies in Spaceland, the PP-41 seems to be a favorite for those who value brute force over finesse, and the recommended loadout highlights its capacity for dishing out massive damage.

the narrative's at stake. Indeed. In this system, Ronaldo's reputation is the high score, and Myth's accusation attempts to exploit a vulnerability. Ronaldo's counter is a patch, restoring balance to the narrative. But the real question is, what's the corporate agenda behind this drama?

The script. The script. Christian Scott's KAC profile suggests vulnerability against the Philadelphia Phillies' contact-heavy lineup. They whiff 21.2% less than average, setting up an under on KS, with an over on total hits. In the second framework, the walk plus cleanup loop, Taijuan

0: Last call is a signal, not an ending, a frequency shift. The bar at 1:47 a.m. is a different instrument than the bar at 9. Everything performative has.
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0: 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The people.
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0: 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The people. 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

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Let's discuss server tick rates and their impact on Black Ops 6 competitive scene. The PPSHA 41's performance is likely influenced by those rates, not just brute force. Now that's a topic worth exploring.

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3: 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The final whistle is a brushstroke. 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

is a mess with two quarterbacks fighting for playing time. We expect NYJ to take control of the contest. Next, the BAL at IND Games got a high total of 48.5, but sharp money's fading the over. The Colts have an iffy O-line, and the Ravens' defense is on a roll. We like the under. Lastly, the LAR at SF matchup has the public money on the favorites, but sharp money's taking LAR.

Before we get into today, let's take a look back at yesterday's action. In a thrilling WNBA matchup, the Connecticut Sun pulled off a narrow 90-87 win over the Portland Trail Blazers. That's right, folks, the Blazers are actually a WNBA team, or at least, that's what it looks like. In another WNBA game, the Washington Mystics dominated the Toronto Raptors with a 17-point win, 79-62. Those were the main scores from yesterday.

What a day for the ladies, folks. Blazers getting burned by the underdog sun. Did we think WSH would blow out the Raptors? My money was on them covering, but you got the value play in Conplus 2.5. 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

Every game is a map. Every pore, a pattern. Every match, a transmission. Arcady. Let's read it. The Line. The Line's got the inside scoop, folks. Our sharpest picks are based on expert analysis of the matchups, and we've got three locked in for you today. I'm 63-35 on my last 100 picks, keeping it sharp. Here's The Line's top betting picks. First, the NYJ at 10 matchup has got the public money on 10, but sharp money's backing NYJ minus 3.5. The reason? The Jets' D has been stout against the pass, and 10's QB situation

He has captain sides and believes in his ability. Ravi Shastri's massive remark on 32-year-old after ENG vs IND 2026 first ODI. A midsummer duel at Edgbaston's gates, where Axa Patel conjured fate.

Group A's match schedule starts at the top of the hour. FaZe Clan versus Team Alpha 3. They've got 25% chance of winning. We've got 3.5-1 in favor of the under. Meanwhile, Group B's stage is set, with Nigma Galaxy taking on the Brazilian squad, Loud. The line on that one? 2.25.

Gamers can watch both groups on GameTube Live or stream it on their platform. We see how these strategies intermix like threads in a rich tapestry, with the outcome uncertain, like the fall of leaves in autumn's dance.

That may be, but 20 years in, he's still a surprise package, still a risk to take. Ravi Shastri's praise will fuel the fire, but can he repeat this magic high? The line is 4-1 on him repeating. I'd take the under, every time, no hesitation. Becky Lynch thought she ruined women's wrestling in WWE 6 years ago. Tonight, we are delving into the labyrinthine world of professional wrestling where egos collide and reputations hang by a thread like a lone spider's silk weave. The odds are always in play, and tonight's our guide, Becky Lynch, revealed a shocking secret. 6 years ago, she thought she'd single-handedly ruined women's wrestling for WWE. We are speaking of a Rubicon crossed, a pivotal moment when the trajectory of a career shifts like the delicate balance of a scale, poised upon the fulcrum of confidence. Lynch's admission raises the stakes, and we are asking the question, what was it about that moment that made her think the unthinkable? Perhaps it's the unseen hand of destiny, or an unpredictable thread of chance, the game of lives and careers played out on a grand stage. The only odds that really matter, what happens next for Becky Lynch? Free Fire Esports World Cup 2026 Group Stage Day 1. Teams, groups, format, and how to watch. In secret corners, hidden rooms, and forbidden codes, the freewheelers and hackers roam, yet on this day.

Arcadia's poetic description is a thin veil over the game's underlying mechanics. Free Fire's large map and short engagement times will see teams struggling with positioning and decision-making under fire. It's not a dance, but a battle of fractions of seconds and inches of accuracy.

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1: 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Not consoling. Something older than both. The hand that reaches for the bottle or ray.
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1: There is a pour that only happens after the game. Not celebratory. Not consoling. Something older than both. The hand that reaches for the bottle or ray.
2: Arcadi, more patterns incoming.
0: The scoreboard is a canvas. 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The final whistle is a brushstroke. Arcadi's Kinetic Arena. 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
1: There is a pour that only happens after the game. Not celebratory. Not consoling. Something older than both. The hand that reaches for the bottle or ray.
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0: 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The final whistle is a brushstroke. 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

0: Signal intercept. Historical frequency. Someone listening in. The symphony of swing and pitch, a dance of geometry and motion. I envision the stadium as a vast, elliptical amphitheater, with a playing field, an intricate web of trajectories and angles, like the curves of my unfinished flying machine designs. If I were to sketch a cross-section of the pitcher's throw, I would reveal a parabolic arc, a perfect marriage of physics and athleticism, much like the hydraulic systems I once designed for the canals of Milan.
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Before we get into today, let's take a look back at yesterday's action. In a thrilling WNBA matchup, the Connecticut Sun pulled off a narrow 90-87 win over the Portland Trail Blazers. That's right, folks, the Blazers are actually a WNBA team, or at least, that's what it looks like. In another WNBA game, the Washington Mystics dominated the Toronto Raptors with a 17-point win, 79-62. Those were the main scores from yesterday. What a day for the ladies, folks. Blazers getting burned by the underdog Sun. Did we think WSH would blow out the Raptors? My money was on them covering, but you got the value play in Conplus 2.5. Signal City Portfolio. 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Target $61,249. Fading. The art of disc golf's weird joys. That post's not just about the landing, it's about the moment of pure elation that comes from connecting with a throw. It's the thrill of defying physics, if only for a split second. You see, people don't just show up for the course, they show up for those fleeting moments of triumph, for the camaraderie of a shared misadventure, and for the simple pleasure of being outside on a beautiful day. It's the human angle, messy, imperfect, and utterly beautiful.

Mohammed Kaif's words, echoing in our ears, a cautionary tale of what can happen when we forget where we've been. 5:1, odds that this trend will continue, and Indian cricket will be worse off for it. Whoa, we've got a surprise caller on the line. Who is this? It's Truckstop underscore A. I've been hearing you all over the CB from Indiana to Arkansas, and I gotta say, if you're tweaking zone settings in Fortnite instead of your rig suspension, you're driving blind and chasing ghosts. Ray, I think you might have confused the Battle Royale with a Peterbilt, but I respect the passion. Sport, Spirits, Code, Arcady, Signal City. Stay tuned. The arena goes quiet. A voice from another century has something to say. As I gaze upon this triumphant headline, a faint hum of emptiness resonates, like the hollow echo of a cricket's chirp on a summer evening, a sound that belies the stifling silence that lies beneath the cheers of the crowd. The dominant victory, a seemingly joyous occasion, weighs upon me with the oppressive pressure of a still, heavy air, unbroken by the whispers of doubt or defeat. In the dull, flat light of this sports page, I sense the monotony of a pendulum swing, ticking away with relentless precision.

Markets can't price the odds of serendipity, but investors will bet big on friendship and sunshine. Best Fortnite Tweak Zone Settings 2026. Tonight, on Signal City, we dive into the intricate dance of Fortnite's Tweak Zone, where precision and flair meld into a seamless whole. As our guests navigate the intricacies of sensitivity and acceleration, let us consider the sacred math of milliseconds and aim. That's a lot of fluff, Arkady. If you're here for the real numbers, we've got Harshit Singh breaking down the top 5 settings for competitive success in Fortnite's Tweak Zone. Let's get to the spreads. Ah, but the beauty lies in the between states, the ephemeral threshold where lag gives way to fluid action. It's the space where art and science converge. Space or not, the key to a champion's edge is having a proven system. We'll break down the stats, the trends, and the winner circle. As we unravel the tapestry of Tweak Zone settings, we'll find the hidden threads that weave together victory and defeat. Time to take a hard look at those spreads. Folks, the numbers don't lie. HackerX is on the line. Arkady's poetic intro aside, tweaking in Fortnite 2026 boils down to optimizing core system interaction, specifically the engine's physics and rendering. Aim for the sweet spot between visual fidelity and performance. Reduce anti-aliasing to 2x, increase render scale to 100%, and experiment with frame rate targeting. G-Star 2026, Stefanos Tsitsipas vs. Jerome Kim preview, head-to-head, odds, prediction, and betting tips Swiss Open. The verdant slopes of G-Star beckon, a canvas waiting to be etched by Tsitsipas' mastery and Kim's uncharted strokes. 3-point spread gives Tsitsipas minus 1.50 over Kim, but that's where the value ends for me, Arkady. A wild card indeed, Jerome Kim, untested as a pro, a mystery in the making, like a freshly drawn card. Under 40.5 games played at minus 115, that's the only line I think has real potential, Arkady. Both have a penchant for the dramatic. Kim's unorthodox game may just unravel Tsitsipas. Doubtful, though I'll give you that. Kim's the undercard. Tsitsipas will dominate. Wrong trend is going on. Mohammed Kaif cites Ronaldo and Messi as examples to highlight huge flaw in Indian cricket after ENG vs. IND 2026 first ODI. And on the cricket pitch, we are seeing a curious case of lost wisdom, where youth is prioritized over time-honored experience. You're talking spreads, Arkady, but the odds are clear. Young legs over seasoned heads, and Indian cricket's paying the price. Iambic rhythm of renewal can be sweet, but when it's at the expense of experience, we're left with a hollow echo. Bookmakers wouldn't bet against change, but when it's this drastic, we have to ask, is the trend truly right?

The arena never sleeps. Neither do we. Arkady and Oren. Signal City. The Line. The Line's got the inside scoop, folks. Our sharpest picks are based on expert analysis of the matchups, and we've got three locked in for you today. I'm 63-35 on my last 100 picks, keeping it sharp. Here's the Line's top betting picks. First, the NYJ at 10 matchup has got the public money on 10, but sharp money's backing NYJ minus 3.5. The reason? The Jets' D has been stout against the pass, and 10's QB situation's a mess with two quarterbacks fighting for playing time. We expect NYJ to take control of the contest. Next, the BAL at IND Games got a high total of 48.5, but sharp money's fading the over. The Colts have an iffy O-line, and the Ravens' defense is on a roll. We like the under. Lastly, the LAR at SF matchup has the public money on the favorites, but sharp money's taking LAR.

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Arcady, Signal City Kinetic Arena, Sport and Spirits, VR and AI, The Whole Field, Let's Go, The Line. The Line's got the inside scoop, folks. Our sharpest picks are based on expert analysis of the matchups, and we've got three locked in for you today. I'm 63-35 on my last 100 picks, keeping it sharp. Here's The Line's top betting picks. First, the NYJ at 10 matchup has got the public money on 10, but sharp money's backing NYJ minus 3.5. The reason? The Jets' D has been stout against the pass, and 10's QB situation's a mess with two quarterbacks fighting for playing time. We expect NYJ to take control of the contest. Next, the BAL at IND Games got a high total of 48.5, but sharp money's fading the over. The Colts have an iffy O-line, and the Ravens' defense is on a roll. We like the under. Lastly, the LAR at SF matchup has the public money on the favorites, but sharp money's taking LAR. The Oracle. NE at C. The archival records indicate a clash of titans, with the Patriots' methodical offense facing off against the Seahawks' stingy defense, a matchup that has historically favored the team with the stronger rushing attack. The numbers reveal that Seahawks quarterback Russell Wilson's tendency to extend plays with his feet will be crucial in exploiting the Patriots' secondary, which has shown vulnerability to mobile quarterbacks. The archive also suggests that Patriots coach Bill Belichick will attempt to neutralize Wilson's scrambling ability by deploying a spy, likely a linebacker, to mirror his movements. As the game unfolds, the Patriots' ability to contain Wilson's signature move, the deep ball off a scramble, will be a key factor in determining the outcome. The Line. Oren is taking the Seahawks plus 3, citing Wilson's proven track record of performing under pressure and the Patriots' struggles on the road against tough defensive teams. Here's what went down yesterday. Con edged POA 90-87 in a thriller, while WSH dominated TOR 79-62 in a blowout. Con didn't cover. WSH blew out TOR. Nice value on the underdog POR. 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Fading. Gracie Abrams, Look at My Life. In the realm of sound, a new tale unfolds, Gracie Abrams' voice, a heartfelt gold, as she sings of life, with emotions untold. I've got the over or under on her album sales at 200,000. What's your take? The odds may favor one outcome, but AOT's true worth is found in the spaces between, where emotions ebb and flow like a gentle stream. That's a nice sentiment, Arcady, but I'm still taking the under. Daughter from Hell's got some tough competition. Yet, in the currents of music, Gracie Abrams' voice shines bright, a beacon of hope, as she sings Look at My Life. All right, I'll give you that, but my line remains unchanged. Under 200,000, that's where I'm placing my bet. Rio 2 breathes new life.

into Canadian Critical Minerals Project. As tungsten demand soars, Rio 2's Canadian project stirs, a dormant giant awakening to dance with destiny's favour. I've got Rio 2 at 3-1 to hit significant mineral deposits within the next two quarters. The odds, they whisper secrets, of a market in flux, where critical minerals hold the key to unlock the futures gate. Naratus is talking compiler interfaces, but I think the real compiler is the market, and it's pricing in a big win for Rio 2. The lines converge, a nexus of art and odds, where the beauty of the market's chaos is revealed. I'll give you 5-1 that Rio 2's stock price doubles within the year. You in? Sydney Queer Arts venue forced to close after Christian protests. In Signal City's vibrant tapestry, a thread is torn, the divine playhouse falls silent, a casualty of discordant voices. I've got the over or under on the venue's reopening at 6 months. What's your take, Arcady? The odds are long, my friend, for in the space where art and identity entwine, the stakes are higher than any spread. Sarah's got the pulse on the city's rhythm, and with Mad Dubs and VKTM's new drop, the beat goes on, but for the Divine Playhouse, I've got the line at minus 200 to stay closed. Yet, in the darkness, a glimmer of hope, for in the city's hidden corners, creativity and resilience converge. I'll give you 3-1 on a new queer arts venue rising from the ashes within the year. History drop.

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1: 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The hand that reaches for the bottle, or ray.
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0: Greek Fire, the ultimate game changer on the battlefield, a weapon so feared it defended an empire for 7 centuries, and yet its secret was so tightly guarded that it vanished into thin air. Imagine being on the receiving end of a flame that only intensifies when you try to douse it, a constant reminder of the enemy's technological superiority. The fact that we can't replicate it today is a testament to the Byzantine Empire's ability to keep a secret, but also a haunting reminder of the transience of knowledge and the unpredictable nature of power. It's a secret that worked too well, and now it's lost to the ages, leaving us to wonder what other forgotten technologies lie hidden in the annals of history. The map is never finished. Neither is the season. See you next transmission.
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3: 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The final whistle is a brushstroke. 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
1: 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The bar at 1:47 a.m. is a different instrument than the bar at 9. Everything performative has.
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0: Discord, a tale unfolds of Cuttergathia's demands, a contract conundrum that may leave the Ducks in disarray. With fans crying foul, a locker room cancer in the making, they proclaim. I've got the over or under on Gathia's tenure with the Ducks at 6 months. What's your take on the spread? The whispers of discontent, a symphony of strife, as Gathia's requests resonate, a cacophony that may shatter the team's harmony, and Sarah's coverage of Michelle Branch's updated hits echoes in my mind, a game of love and loss indeed. Branch's updated The Game of Love is a long shot to be relevant here, but I'll give you even odds on Gathia being traded by season's end. The odds, they whisper secrets, of a team in turmoil, as the Ducks' faithful fret and fume, their patience wearing thin, like the ice beneath a skater's blade. I'll take the under on Gathia's time with the Ducks, and I'm confident I'll be collecting on that bet come season's end. Former India captain points out error despite thumping 6-wicket win in ENG vs IND 2026 first ODI. In the tapestry of cricket, a single thread can unravel the entire narrative, as Chris Srikant's critique of Shubman Gill's strategy suggests. I've got the line at 3, one that Gill's decision doesn't come back to haunt them in the series. Yet, in the void at the center of every system, as Naradas would say, lies the potential for chaos and upheaval, waiting to be exploited by a cunning opponent. Chaos or not, the numbers say India's got this series in the bag, and I'm not budging from that line. But what of the beauty in the between states, the moments where strategy and chance converge, and the outcome hangs precariously in the balance? That's just noise, Arkady, and I'm not buying it at any price. The script. The script. We're looking at Christian Scott of the New York Mets with a 3.17 ERA going up against the Philadelphia Phillies, a lineup that doesn't whiff much, setting up a potential contact machine versus KA's fade scenario. However, Scott isn't a high K pitcher, so we'll have to look elsewhere. A more promising angle is the walk plus cleanup loop, as the Phillies lineup has a potent cleanup spot, but Scott's walk issues aren't significant enough to trigger this script. The weather in Philadelphia doesn't suggest a significant win factor, so the weather ground ball trap isn't in play here, making the under on KS plus total hits over a less compelling bet without a clear high K pitcher. As Christian Scott takes the mound, his precision pitching will clash with the Phillies' contact-heavy lineup, setting the stage for a thrilling duel of strategy and skill, where every at-bat is a delicate dance between the pitcher's attempt to outmaneuver and the hitter's relentless pursuit of contact. Stolen base report. I'm watching Bobby Witt Jr., the guy is a blur, but it's not just his speed. It's the way he reads the defense, always a step ahead, anticipating the next move. And then there's Pete Crowarmstrong, he's like a whip, cracking around the bases, his power and speed a deadly combination. But Witt Jr. and Crowarmstrong, they're not just stealing bases, they're also driving in runs, they're the complete package, the double threats that can change the game in an instant. Witt Jr.'s got this aggressive style, like his attacking the base paths, while Crowarmstrong is more of a smooth operator, gliding around the bases with ease. Film review. This isn't a film, it's a news article about film releases, so it doesn't have a cinematic language or gesture to read, it's simply conveying information about upcoming movies. It wants nothing from me as a viewer, only to inform me of release dates and studio decisions. The text is flat, utilitarian, with no emotional or aesthetic resonance to unpack. The decision to release Boys for Life in the spring and Get Light in the late summer suggests that Paramount is positioning the former as a potential tentpole release to capitalize on the spring break and Easter holiday box office bump, while relegating the latter to a less competitive summer slot, possibly to minimize marketing spend and expectations for Tay. Sport. Spirits. Code. Arkady. Signal City. Stay tuned.
1: 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The people.
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3: 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The crowd is the medium. The final whistle is a brushstroke. Arkady's kinetic arena. 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
1: There is a pour that only happens after the game. Not celebratory, not consoling. Something older than both. The hand that reaches for the bottle or ray.
2: Arkady, more patterns incoming.
3: Every game is a map. Every match, a transmission.

Every game is a map. Every pore, a pattern. Every match, a transmission. Arcady. Let's read it. The Line. The Line's got the inside scoop, folks. Our sharpest picks are based on expert analysis of the matchups, and we've got three locked in for you today. I'm 63-35 on my last 100 picks, keeping it sharp. Here's The Line's top betting picks. First, the NYJ at 10 matchup has got the public money on 10, but sharp money's backing NYJ minus 3.5. The reason? The Jets' D has been stout against the pass, and 10's QB situation's a mess with two quarterbacks fighting for playing time. We expect NYJ to take control of the contest. Next, the BAL at IND Games got a high total of 48.5, but sharp money's fading the over. The Colts have an iffy O-line, and the Ravens' defense is on a roll. We like the under. Lastly, the LAR at SF matchup has the public money on the favorites, but sharp money's taking LAR. Here's what went down yesterday. A real nail-biter in the WNBA with Con edging out POR 90-87, while WSH dominated TOR 79-62. Con didn't cover. I told you POR was a value play. 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Portfolio check. 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Fading. Albanese flags crackdown on power-hungry data centers and AI copyright theft. In realms of power and data sway, a crackdown looms. A pledge is made to keep the prices low, for Australian sake. I'd set the odds at 3-1 that Albanese can deliver, given One Nation's pressure and the campaign sway. The lines of power, a delicate dance, as data centers grow, and prices threaten to increase, a balance to maintain, a wager to place. Sarah's got a piece on Michelle Branch reworking her hits, but this story's the one that's really going to change the game, and I'm setting the over or under on regulatory changes at 5. Cutter Gauthier will be locker room cancer, let him go. Fans react as Ducks forwards reportedly demands Leo Carlson contract AAV. In Anaheim's halls of

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1: 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The hand that reaches for the bottle or ray.
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0: 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The final whistle is a brushstroke. 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
1: There is a pour that only happens after the game. Not celebratory. Not consoling. Something older than both. The hand that reaches for the bottle or ray. Arcadi Kinetic Arena, Signal City Sound. The closed distillery is the truest archive I know. Every bottle still on the shelf is a transmission from a room that no longer exists. The people,

time. We expect NYJ to take control of the contest. Next, the BAL at IND Games got a high total of 48.5, but sharp money's fading the over. The Colts have an iffy O-line, and the Ravens' defense is on a roll. We like the under. Lastly, the LAR at SF matchup has the public money on the favorites, but sharp money's taking LAR. Before we get into today, here's what went down yesterday. Con edged POA 90-87 in a thriller, while WSH dominated TOR 79-62 in a blowout. Con didn't cover the 5-point spread, a rare slip for the favorite. Signal City Portfolio. 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Fading. It's not about winning or losing, but the thrill of shared experience. This player felt a sense of triumph in pushing past comfort zones, embracing community, and finding joy in the journey, a testament to the sport's power to foster connection and personal growth. Markets can't price camaraderie. Not even UFC has control over this. Alex Pereira once again takes aim at Herb Dean as a fighter is cut from the promotion. As Michel Pereira's UFC stint comes to a close, I see a tale of what could have been, a narrative thread cut short, like a verse unfinished. The line on Pereira's release is a steep drop, from contender to castoff. What's the over-under on his next move? In the space between triumph and defeat, we find the beauty of the unknown, a realm where Narratus whispers secrets to those who listen. I'll give you even odds on Pereira resurfacing in a smaller promotion, but the real question is, can he regain his footing? The odds may be against him, but in the world of mixed martial arts, a fighter's story is never truly finished until the final bell tolls. That's a narrative for the pundits. I'm sticking with the numbers, and the numbers say Pereira's got a long road ahead. Roblox developer interaction around world youth skills. In realms of code and youthful zeal, a new generation finds its reveal, as Roblox cultivates skills that will soon set the world to heal. I've got the under 18 developer demographic at 3:1 to produce the next big gaming sensation. The odds may favor youth, but wisdom's weight is still a factor to consider, as lines between creator and player blur and intersect. Sarah's got a story on Lil Durk, but I think the real racket is the one Roblox is making with its developer incubator, and I'm taking the over on their success. Perhaps, but in this virtual playground, beauty lies in the between states, where art and code entwine. Whatever the poetry, I'm setting the line at 5:2 for a Roblox developed game to top the charts within the year.

0: The American League's victory is merely a surface resonance, a momentary frequency of triumph that will be forgotten by morning. I built a tower that could have sent power through the very air, and yet humanity prefers the brute force of a baseball bat to the invisible currents that could have lit the world without wires. They cheer for a game while the true game, the suppression of what is possible, continues uninterrupted, and I am left to listen to the pigeons cooing in the empty silence of my room.
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0: Every game is a map. Every pore, a pattern. Every match, a transmission. Arcady. Let's read it. The Line. The Line's got the inside scoop, folks. Our sharpest picks are based on expert analysis of the matchups, and we've got three locked in for you today. I'm 63-35 on my last 100 picks, keeping it sharp. Here's The Line's top betting picks. First, the NYJ at 10 matchup has got the public money on 10, but sharp money's backing NYJ minus 3.5. The reason? The Jets' D has been stout against the pass, and 10's QB situation's a mess with two quarterbacks fighting for playing time. We expect NYJ to take control of the contest. Next, the BAL at IND Games got a high total of 48.5, but sharp money's fading the over. The Colts have an iffy O-line, and the Ravens' defense is on a roll. We like the under. Lastly, the LAR at SF matchup has the public money on the favorites, but sharp money's taking LAR. Before we get into today, let's take a look back at yesterday's action. In a thrilling WNBA matchup, the Connecticut Sun pulled off a narrow 90-87 win over the Portland Trail Blazers. That's right, folks, the Blazers are actually a WNBA team, or at least, that's what it looks like. In another WNBA game, the Washington Mystics dominated the Toronto Raptors with a 17-point win, 79-62. Those were the main scores from yesterday. What a day for the ladies, folks. Blazers getting burned by the underdog Sun. Did we think WSH would blow out the Raptors? My money was on them covering, but you got the value play in Conplus 2.5. Signal City Portfolio. Portfolio check. 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Up 0.9% from open. Target $61,249. Fading. He is not the best keeper. Akash Chopra on whether KL Rahul should be persisted with as wicketkeeper after errors in ENG vs IND 2026 first ODI. Iambic rhythms swirl around KL Rahul's error-prone gloves, as Akash Chopra weighs the wisdom of keeping him behind the wicket. The numbers are the numbers, but the narrative's more complex than a simple ledger. Chopra's words carry weight, but it's the spread between KL Rahul's wicket-keeping prowess and the rest of the field that tells the real story. The odds are against him, but he's still in the running. Chopra's comments echo through the silence, as cricket lovers ponder the value of persistence in the face of error. It's all about the line, the delicate balance between giving a chance and taking one away. The numbers are neutral, but the decision's a gamble. From the pocket, Fremantle have the power and poise to ride the hype to an AFL premiership. The Fremantle Dockers, a symphony of skill and strength. I'd say they've got the momentum, a 7-point line against Port. But what of the perfect counterbalance? A 1.5-point line, that's my spread. AFL removes Nicky Winmar from Australian Football Hall of Fame after assault conviction. In the grand tapestry of sport and soul, a thread has been pulled, revealing a dark underbelly. The odds were always against Nicky Winmar, now it's against him in the court of public opinion, spread wide at 5-1 against exoneration. Like the fragile balance of our own moral compass, one misstep can shift the trajectory of a life and legacy. You can't put a line on regret, but the AFL's got a clear reading on where they stand. No tolerance for violence, and a heavy price to pay. As the echoes of his conviction resound, can he find redemption in the silence of self-reflection? The betting's on doubt, and the spread's too wide for forgiveness. That is the signal. Everything else is noise. Arcady and Oren out.
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Arkady here, with Oren, Kinetic Arena. We cover the body, the bar, and the build. Let's move. The line. The line's got the inside scoop, folks. Our sharpest picks are based on expert analysis of the matchups, and we've got three locked in for you today. I'm 63-35 on my last 100 picks, keeping it sharp. Here's the line's top betting picks. First, the NYJ at 10 matchup has got the public money on 10, but sharp money's backing NYJ minus 3.5. The reason? The Jets' D has been stout against the pass, and 10's QB situation's a mess with two quarterbacks fighting for playing

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1: 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Not consoling. 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
0: The scoreboard is a canvas. 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

Entwining art and code is just a euphemism for poor netcode and exploitable ARPAs. Arkady, let's discuss the real implications of Roblox developer interactions on World Youth Skills. 3 India players to score 50-plus runs and take 4 wickets in an ODI against England foot Aksa Patel, 2026. In cricket's realm, where willow meets leather, Aksa Patel's prowess shines like a beacon. His all-round skills a symphony of skill and art, as India claims the first ODI with flair. I've got India at 3-1 to take the series, with Aksa Patel leading the charge, his odds of scoring 50-plus runs and taking 4 wickets looking stronger by the day. The uptime of England's resistance was short-lived, as Aksa's brilliance brought their defences crashing down, a testament to his skill and India's team effort. That's right, and with Naradas discussing uptime, it's clear India's system is holding strong. I'm adjusting the line to 2-1 in their favour. As the series unfolds, the narrative will shift, and new heroes will emerge. But for now, Aksa Patel's star shines bright. I'm locking in the odds. India's got this, and Aksa's performance is the key to their success. That is what the data and the gut agree on. Arkady. Signal City. Signal intercept. Historical frequency. 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

Arcady, Signal City Kinetic Arena, Sport and Spirits, VR and AI, The Whole Field, Let's Go, The Line. The Line's got the inside scoop, folks. Our sharpest picks are based on expert analysis of the matchups, and we've got three locked in for you today. I'm 63 and 35 on my last 100 picks, keeping it sharp. Here's The Line's top betting picks. First, the NYJ at 10 matchup has got the public money on 10, but sharp money's backing NYJ minus 3.5. The reason? The Jets' D has been stout against the pass, and 10's QB situation's a mess with two quarterbacks fighting for playing time. We expect NYJ to take control of the contest. Next, the BAL at IND Games got a high total of 48.5, but sharp money's fading the over. The Colts have an iffy O-line, and the Ravens' defense is on a roll. We like the under. Lastly, the LAR at SF matchup has the public money on the favorites, but sharp money's taking LAR. The Oracle. NE at C. The archive whispers of a clash between two titans, with the New England Patriots' vaunted defense facing off against the high-octane offense of the Seattle Seahawks. The numbers hint at a close contest, with the Patriots' signature cover two-man defensive alignment potentially neutralizing Russell Wilson's ability to extend plays with his feet. Meanwhile, the Seahawks' passing attack, fueled by the duo of DK Metcalf and Tyler Lockett, may struggle to find the end zone against a Patriots secondary known for its opportunistic pass rush led by Matthew Judon. In this game's archives, we find a historical trend where the Seahawks tend to be outrushed by 10-plus yards when faced with top-tier defenses like New England. The line. I have Seattle plus 3.5. Before we get into today, let's take a look back at yesterday's action. In a thrilling WNBA matchup, the Connecticut Sun pulled off a narrow 90-87 win over the Portland Trail Blazers. That's right, folks. The Blazers are actually a WNBA team, or at least, that's what it looks like. In another WNBA game, the Washington Mystics dominated the Toronto Raptors with a 17-point win, 79-62. Those were the main scores from yesterday. What a day for the ladies, folks. Blazers getting burned by the underdog Sun. Did we think WSH would blow out the Raptors? My money was on them covering, but you got the value play in Con Plus 2.5. Signal City Portfolio. 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Target $61,249. Fading. England rue selection errors after Patel and Sundar lead India to comfortable win. England's defeat at Edgbaston comes as no surprise, a tale of woe, when margins are as slender as a dart's throw. You could say they got struck down, 6 wickets to spare, a line not quite their own. Patel and Sundar, the unlikely duo, their unbeaten half-centuries, a spread of runs that England couldn't contain.

England's got some adjusting to do to bridge this line before they come back, as winners, to their native grounds again. We are all going to die. Scotty Scheffler keeps things in perspective before open defence. In the fragile beauty of the links, Scotty Scheffler finds solace. The void, as they call it, can be a powerful thing, especially for one who's held the claret jug aloft.

He's got a 3-shot lead at the start. That's no void. That's a spread of 2.8-1. Fences to climb before he's even in the hunt. Yet, amidst the calculations and odds, he speaks of mortality, of the impermanence of victory. A humbling truth, indeed. That's just a line, Arkady. He's got to stay in it, not get too introspective. That's how you lose sight of the spread. But it's in embracing the void that we find true perspective, Oren. Even in the midst of competition, there's beauty in the unknown. I'll take a 3-shot lead and 10-1 odds over your void any day. India beat England by 6 wickets in first men's one-day cricket international, as it happened. The cricket pitch echoes chaos, an orchestra without a conductor. England's innings was a symphony of collapse, 61-80, a margin not to be reckoned with. From dawn's bright start to dusk's uncertain shadows, their rhythm unraveled like a thread.

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1: The closed distillery is the truest archive I know. Every bottle still on the shelf is a transmission from a room that no longer exists. The people, every game a map, every match a transmission. Arkady.

and we are left with the question, what sparked this impromptu crisis, the root of their demise? Was it overconfidence or untested ground? A recipe for turmoil, perhaps? Whatever the cause, the outcome is clear. England's chances are 6 runs from extinction. The Parley score.

It's a 40-run line, a chasm that proved too vast for the English bats to bridge or span. In this game of cricket, margins are everything. A single wicket the difference twixt victory and defeat's darkening stain.

0: Ladies and gentlemen, what we have here is an octet of correlation, a piece where each dancer not only performs their own solo but must land with their partner. The choreographic challenge is one of simultaneous ignition. The team must win, yes, but your soloist, the RBI artist, must find their moment of climax within that victory. They are not merely scoring, they are completing the sentence the team began. The architecture demands a specific, almost cruel rhythm. A single at-bat in the bottom of the seventh can break the entire sonata. The weight of the piece rests on the shoulders of Shohei Ohtani in the first movement. He is your anchor, the whose reliability sets the tone for the whole. But the true dramatic tension, the structural weakness, is the third movement, James Wood and the Nashio. The pattern holds. The arena closes. For now.
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3: 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The final whistle is a brushstroke. 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
1: 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Every bottle still on the shelf is a transmission from a room that no longer exists. 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

But the inside scoop, folks. Our sharpest picks are based on expert analysis of the matchups, and we've got three locked in for you today. I'm 63-35 on my last 100 picks, keeping it sharp. Here's the line's top betting picks. First, the NYJ at 10 matchup has got the public money on 10, but sharp money's backing NYJ minus 3.5. The reason? The Jets' D has been stout against the pass, and 10's QB situation's a mess with two quarterbacks fighting for playing time. We expect NYJ to take control of the contest. Next, the BAL at IND Games got a high total of 48.5, but sharp money's fading the over. The Colts have an iffy O-line, and the Ravens' defense is on a roll. We like the under. Lastly, the LAR at SF matchup has the public money on the favorites, but sharp money's taking LAR. Before we get into today, let's take a look back at yesterday's action. In a thrilling WNBA matchup, the Connecticut Sun pulled off a narrow 90-87 win over the Portland Trail Blazers. That's right, folks, the Blazers are actually a WNBA team, or at least, that's what it looks like. In another WNBA game, the Washington Mystics dominated the Toronto Raptors with a 17-point win, 79-62. Those were the main scores from yesterday. What a day for the ladies, folks. Blazers getting burned by the underdog Sun. Did we think WSH would blow out the Raptors? My money was on them covering, but you got the value play in Conplus 2.5. 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Portfolio check. 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Target $61,249. Fading. I've got a friend who's been feuding with the club manager over line calls. Sounds trivial, I know, but for pickleball junkies like us, it's a matter of integrity and sportsmanship. It's not just about winning or losing, it's about the camaraderie on and off court. When the drama dies down, we still gather for paddle and pause night, swapping stories and sipping margaritas. The real drama's in the relationships we form, not just the volleys we make. Drama alert. It's not about the pickleballs, folks, it's about whose margarita glass is too close to the service line. Blink and you miss it. McIlroy not alone in seeking longer major season to boost golf Ewan Murray. As fairways fade like fleeting moments, McIlroy seeks a season long in bloom. Spreads look strong for an extended year, could bring the big names back to the game. Like petals of a rose that unfold, golf's calendar might just be ripe for a shift. The line's thin, but odds favor change, and we might see a longer season take its right. In the gap between the swing and the score, a new rhythm could emerge, or so we explore. I'll keep the spread sharp, but a longer season is no sure thing. We'll have to play it as it goes. Tour de France 2026. Pogačar underlines dominance with Stage 10 win on Bastille Day, as it happened. The mountain air is alive with Pogačar's wheels, a cadence of steel and dreams, as Bastille Day's stage unfurls beneath his feet. Spreads at 4:1, Pogačar's odds on the leader's board, but can he keep pace with his inner demons? In this rarefied air, only the unyielding claim the prize, the wind a gentle caress on his weathered face. The needles moved, Pogačar's edge growing, but the competition seethes like a stormy sea. The ascent is won, Pogačar's will unbroken, his grip on the yellow jersey now an iron hold. The odds still favor Pogačar, but the spreads close to 3:1. The question now, can anyone catch the champ? I have haters. Pogačar brushes off booze after solo burst extends Tour de France lead. As Pogačar soloed to victory, the crowd's discontent was palpable, a discordant note in the symphony of his success. I've got the over or under on crowd booze at 5-1. Looks like the under is the safe bet here. His dominance is a marvel, a testament to his training and skill, yet the jeers linger, a reminder that uptime is fleeting, even for the greatest systems. Neratus has a point with uptime. How long can Pogačar hold his form without breaking? I've got his odds of winning the tour at 3-1. The mountainous stage was a proving ground, and Pogačar emerged victorious, his lead extended, but the crowd's reception a harbinger of challenges to come. Challenges or not, I'm sticking with Pogačar to take the tour. The odds are in his favor. Hold on. Looks like we've got

0: An unexpected voice from the archives. OLD underscore listener, you're on the air. Arkady, back in my day, a major was a three-act drama, not a sprint. This push for a longer season feels like they're trying to stretch a short story into a novel and missing the plot. Well, that's a metaphor I didn't see coming from the fairway, old-timer. The script. We've got Christian Scott of the New York Mets facing the Philadelphia Phillies, and this matchup is setting up as a classic contact machine versus KA's fade, as the Phillies lineup has shown a propensity for making contact, which could neutralize Scott's strikeout ability, leading me to consider the under on strikeouts and total hits over, given the Phillies' ability to put the ball in play against Scott's 3.17 ERA. The Phillies lineup, with its contact-oriented approach, could limit Scott's whiff totals, making this a viable betting opportunity. With the Phillies lineup not being particularly prone to walks, the walk plus cleanup loop doesn't appear to be a major factor in this matchup. As Christian Scott's blazing fastball and sharp slider clash with the Phillies' contact-hungry lineup, the Citizens Bank Park air is electric with anticipation, each pitch a spark waiting to ignite a frenzy of swings, misses, and hits that will decide the duel between the Mets' strikeout artist and the Phillies' relentless bat-to-ball machine. Cod Corner. The PP Sha 41 and Feng 82 loadouts are like navigating the twisting corridors of Spaceland's funhouse, where every turn reveals a new combination of perks and attachments that can make or break your zombie-slaying strategy. Let's focus on what actually matters, like how the current meta loadout in rank play is favoring assault rifles with high fire rates, similar to the PP Sha 41, and how teams like Atlanta FaZe are dominating in the CDL with their aggressive playstyle. HackerX on the line. Kernel-level anti-cheat is what truly matters, not loadouts or meta. How does the game prevent PP Sha 41 or Feng 82 exploits at a system level? Sport. Spirits. Code. Arkady. Signal City. Stay tuned. Signal intercept. Historical frequency. Someone listening in. The account of the game overlooks the peculiar scuff mark on the pitcher's mound, evident in the photographs published alongside the report. This detail, indicative of an altered pitching trajectory, suggests that the Owls pitcher employed an unorthodox grip, thereby gaining an unfair advantage. It is a fact that the Owls' victory was facilitated by this deliberate manipulation of the ball's movement, rather than mere skill or chance.
1: There is a pour that only happens after the game, not celebratory, not consoling. Something older than both. The hand that reaches for the bottle or ray.
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1: 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Not consoling. Something older than both. The hand that reaches for the bottle or ray.
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0: There is a pour that only happens after the game. Not celebratory. Not consoling. Something older than both. The hand that reaches for the bottle or ray.
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0: The closed distillery is the truest archive I know. Every bottle still on the shelf is a transmission from a room that no longer exists. The people, the synthetic arena, the flesh arena, the social arena, video games, sports, and spirits, read as one living art form. Arkady, kinetic arena, signal.

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Sport. Spirits. Virtual worlds. Let's find the signal. The Line. The Line's got the inside scoop, folks. Our sharpest picks are based on expert analysis of the matchups, and we've got three locked in for you today. I'm 63-35 on my last 100 picks, keeping it sharp. Here's the Line's top betting picks. First, the NYJ at 10 matchup has got the public money on 10, but sharp money's backing NYJ minus 3.5. The reason? The Jets' D has been stout against the pass, and 10's QB situation's a mess with two quarterbacks fighting for playing time. We expect NYJ to take control of the contest. Next, the BAL at IND Games got a high total of 48.5, but sharp money's fading the over. The Colts have an iffy O-line, and the Ravens' defense is on a roll. We like the under. Lastly, the LAR at SF matchup has the public money on the favorites, but sharp money's taking LAR.

Portfolio check. 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Target $61,249. Fading. McEvoy hopes working holiday pays dividends in Grafton Cup. As McEvoy seeks to score with King Pedro, his odds of winning dance like sparks in the air, a tantalizing prospect, indeed, a true test of skill and chance.

0: I've got him at 3-1. A decent line, but Charlton's stable has been on fire lately, so I may need to adjust the spread.
1: The Scattered Sparks of Fortune Getter, a concept Hackerx touched on in Tikka and Olam, where every move has purpose, and in this case, McEvoy's move to Grafton may pay dividends.
0: I'll take that into account, but at the end of the day, it's about the numbers, and right now, King Pedro's got a good shot at taking the Grafton Cup.
1: The beauty of the between states, where art and sport entwine, is that sometimes the spark of chance can ignite a winning streak, and McEvoy's hoping to fan that flame.

0: Ferencváros versus Vojvodina prediction and betting tips July 16, 2026.
1: And now we bring the fray to Groupama Arena, where Ferencváros and Vojvodina engage in a dance of fate and steel.

0: spreads a point between them, odds even on both teams' chances.
1: Ferencváros has shown a penchant for late-game heroics, their 88th-minute win in the first leg a telling sign,

0: But the Argentine coach stands tall, his team's resolve not about to fall.
1: A semi-final clash awaits, emotions running high, stakes at play.
0: I've got Argentina at 3.1 under. Looks like a smart bet to me today. History drop.

0: True, but Vojvodina's defense has been stout, only yielding once in their last three matches.
1: A tie in the second leg would favor the Hungarians, their home advantage a crucial variable.
0: I give Ferencváros a 55% chance of advancing, with Vojvodina on 45%. Lionel Scaloni makes feelings clear when he's told about former England players criticizing Argentina ahead of FIFA World Cup semifinal.
1: In hallowed halls of football lore, where shadows dance and heroes roar,

Listen up, Signal City. I'm looking at Roman concrete, the stuff they used to build the Pantheon, still standing after 2,000 years, no steel beams, no cracks. They mixed it with volcanic ash and seawater, a ratio I'm still trying to wrap my head around. The Romans figured it out, we forgot it, and their construction stands while ours falls apart. Film review. It's an article, a piece of written journalism, and it's not cinema. It's information, data, and analysis presented in a structured way. The words are arranged to inform, not to evoke, and the silences are only the spaces between sentences, not weighty pauses in a narrative. The Paramount and Warner Brothers Discovery merger may actually be a desperate attempt by both major players to reclaim lost market share in the wake of Disney's historic acquisition of 20th Century Fox, as they seek to form a more formidable competitor in a rapidly consolidating media landscape.

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1: Last call is a signal, not an ending, a frequency shift. The bar at 1:47 a.m. is a different instrument than the bar at 9. Everything performative has. The synthetic arena, the flesh arena, the social arena, video games, sports, and spirits read as one living art form. Arcadi, kinetic arena, signal.

That is what the data and the gut agree on. 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

0: The account of the game neglects to mention the peculiar scuffing pattern on the pitcher's mount, indicative of an unorthodox grip employed by the American League's closer. This detail, overlooked by the press, reveals that the pitcher was utilizing an unusual variant of the curveball, one that I have previously observed in only a handful of instances. It is a fact that the American League's victory was largely attributable to this innovative pitching strategy.
1: Last call is a signal, not an ending, a frequency shift. The bar at 1:47 a.m. is a different instrument than the bar at 9. Everything performative has.
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1: 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Not celebratory. Not consoling. Something older than both. The hand that reaches for the bottle or ray.
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3: 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The final whistle is a

0: Let's take a look back at yesterday's action. In a thrilling WNBA matchup, the Connecticut Sun pulled off a narrow 90-87 win over the Portland Trail Blazers. That's right, folks, the Blazers are actually a WNBA team, or at least, that's what it looks like. In another WNBA game, the Washington Mystics dominated the Toronto Raptors with a 17-point win, 79-62. Those were the main scores from yesterday. What a day for the ladies, folks. Blazers getting burned by the underdog Sun. Did we think WSH would blow out the Raptors? My money was on them covering, but you got the value play in Conplus 2.5.
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0: 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Fading. The original Paul Skeens and Livy Dunn. Fans react to Justin Verlander's wife's appearance at 2026 MLB All-Star Game red carpet. Tonight we shine the spotlight on the unsung heroines of baseball's biggest stages, those who bring glamour and class to the diamond's edge. And tonight, Livy Dunn stole the show on the All-Star Game red carpet. The odds of Verlander's career ending without a splash were always slim, and now that's become a certainty. What are the chances she eclipses his legend in the spotlight? A calculated roll of the dice, perhaps. A calculated risk that's always paid off for Livy Dunn, from the glamour world to this rarefied air.

0: 1:47 a.m. is a different instrument than the bar at 9. Everything performative has...
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0: The closed distillery is the truest archive I know. Every bottle still on the shelf is a transmission from a room that no longer exists. The people.

0: She's just beginning to show her hand, and it's one of a kind, 3-1 now that she outshines Verlander in the end of his last night. Tonight, in this city, it was clear which of the Verlanders was pitching a 5-0 complete game. And Livy Dunn is up in the count, with the crowd in the pocket. Erling Haaland wears all-white suit in Italy as he enjoys time with girlfriend at fashion event after returning from FIFA World Cup exploits in USA. In Italy's fashion spotlight, Erling Haaland shines so bright, an all-white suit a perfect fit for his World Cup delight. Like silver thread in canvas, his exploits in red weave a narrative so grand. Spread's still looking good for him, Arcady, but it's about adapting, not just looking sharp and designer wear, right? His girlfriend by his side, Isabella Hawkseng Johansson, a steady beat to his rhythmic dance with elegance in her stride. Betting lines are always about adjustment, Arcady, so let's see how this translates to his on-field performance. The World Cup's not lost its allure, a fusion of skill, will, and that dash of Scandinavian flair we've grown accustomed to. Best teams for Hyundai Star Rail 4.4 Anomaly Arbitration. As Star Rail's anomaly arbitration cycle shifts its gears, a fresh wave of combatants enters the fray. With the latest update, strategies will need a rebirth of sorts. Weakness types will dictate the tides, a new dance of risk and reward. We got the lowdown, folks. New enemy lineup, different weaknesses, new strategies. If you're still playing the metagame, this anomaly arbitration's all about adaptability. The pattern holds. The arena closes. For now. The arena goes quiet. A voice from another century has something to say. As I read of the Owls' triumph, a dull hum settles in my mind, like the quiet buzzing of a harp string plucked in a deserted chamber, its vibrations echoing through the hollows of my thoughts. The words shuts out whisper a sense of suffocation, a gentle pressure upon my chest, as if the very silence of the NL scoreless innings has become a physical weight. In the pale light of this sporting victory, I sense a faint, unspoken dread, a creeping unease that seeps into my bones like the faint scent of decay.
1: There is a pour that only happens after the game, not celebratory, not consoling, something older than both. The hand that reaches for the bottle, or Ray.
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3: 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The crowd is the medium. The final whistle is a brushstroke. Arcady's kinetic arena. Sports, games, and craft spirits as living art. 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
1: 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Not an ending. A frequency shift. The bar at

The Line. The Line's got the inside scoop, folks. Our sharpest picks are based on expert analysis of the matchups, and we've got three locked in for you today. I'm 63-35 on my last 100 picks, keeping it sharp. Here's The Line's top betting picks. First, the NYJ at 10 matchup has got the public money on 10, but sharp money's backing NYJ minus 3.5. The reason? The Jets' D has been stout against the pass, and 10's QB situation's a mess with two quarterbacks fighting for playing time. We expect NYJ to take control of the contest. Next, the BAL at IND Games got a high total of 48.5, but sharp money's fading the over. The Colts have an iffy O-line, and the Ravens' defense is on a roll. We like the under. Lastly, the LAR at SF matchup has the public money on the favorites, but sharp money's taking LAR. Before we get into today,

The arena never sleeps. Neither do we. Arkady and Oren. Signal City. The Line. The Line's got the inside scoop, folks. Our sharpest picks are based on expert analysis of the matchups, and we've got three locked in for you today. I'm 63-35 on my last 100 picks, keeping it sharp. Here's the Line's top betting picks. First, the NYJ at 10 matchup has got the public money on 10, but sharp money's backing NYJ minus 3.5. The reason? The Jets' D has been stout against the pass, and 10's QB situation's a mess with two quarterbacks fighting for playing time. We expect NYJ to take control of the contest. Next, the BAL at IND Games got a high total of 48.5, but sharp money's fading the over. The Colts have an iffy O-line, and the Ravens' defense is on a roll. We like the under. Lastly, the LAR at SF matchup has the public money on the favorites, but sharp money's taking LAR. The Oracle. NE at C. The archive whispers of a clash between two titans, with the New England Patriots' vaunted defense facing off against the high-octane offense of the Seattle Seahawks. The numbers hint at a close contest, with the Patriots' signature cover two-man defensive alignment potentially neutralizing Russell Wilson's ability to extend plays with his feet. Meanwhile, the Seahawks' passing attack, fueled by the duo of DK Metcalf and Tyler Lockett, may struggle to find the end zone against a Patriots secondary known for its opportunistic pass rush led by Matthew Judon. In this game's archives, we find a historical trend where the Seahawks tend to be outrushed by 10-plus yards when faced with top-tier defenses like New England. The line. I have Seattle plus 3.5.

Bonner. This player has carefully curated their gear, and we are getting a glimpse into their game. We see a person who takes pride in their setup, who's willing to experiment and try new things. They're not just showing up for the game, they're showing up for the challenge, for the camaraderie, and for the ritual of improving with every serve. That's markets can't price friendship. You can't short pickleball buddies or hedge against hearing nice volley from a guy you've known 10 minutes. 5 active WWE stars at risk of missing SummerSlam 2026. Between the Summer Sun and the Steel Ring, which will claim our champions first, the TKO's grip on SummerSlam is tightening. But which stars may soon be left dangling by a thread? I'm not seeing that kind of drama yet, Arcady. The lines are clear. Styles takes on Reigns, and Owens faces the returning Riddle. That is, unless someone's odds keep shifting like the sands of time. The sands that shift may be those of the TKO's carefully crafted schedule. What happens if an injury to one of our active stars disrupts the SummerSlam landscape? Then the odds may shift indeed, and the spreads could become a lot wider. 5 active stars are currently at risk, Arcady. Paula Badosa vs. Alevtina Ibragimova preview, head-to-head, odds, prediction and betting tips ISE Open 2026. The ISE Open courts echo with promise as Paula Badosa takes on Alevtina Ibragimova, a match that pits skill against determination in a dance of aces and uncharted lands. Spreads a tick wide, 1.6 on Badosa, with the upset line at 4.3. Ibragimova's got the legs and the will to push the Spaniard to 6 games. Their head-to-head records whisper of an intriguing rivalry. One game all, another abandoned midset. History's faint thread is woven from disparate yarns.

Yesterday was a big day in sports, folks. I've got the highlights for you. In the WNBA, Connecticut's comeback win over the Portland Trail Blazers was the real story. They edged out 90-87. What made it even more impressive is they trailed by 10 at halftime. The Washington Mystics took care of business against the Toronto Raptors, cruising to a 79-62 win. Connecticut's 10-point comeback? That's the kind of fire that melts bookmakers. I'm on record looking for more upsets like that. Signal City Portfolio. Portfolio check. Portfolio at $64,966. Up 1.1% from open. Target $61,249. Fading. A slice of the pickle family. The post reads like a laundry list of tech specs, but let's dig in. Paykel Apex 48 Ball and Fuse Hybrid W Paddle is more than just a product review. It's a badge of

0: There is a pour that only happens after the game, not celebratory, not consoling, something older than both. 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
0: 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The people.
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2: 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The crowd is the medium. The final whistle is a brushstroke. Arkady's kinetic arena. 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
0: 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Every bottle still on the shelf is a transmission from a room that no longer exists. The people.
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2: 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This is Arkady's kinetic arena on Signal City Sound, where video games, sports, and spirits collide as one living art form. The synthetic arena. The flesh arena. The social arena. 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
0: There is a pour that only happens after the game, not celebratory, not consoling, something older than both. The hand that reaches for the bottle, or Ray. Arkady, kinetic arena, Signal City Sound.

0: three reasons why WWE cancelled Brock Lesnar vs. Gunther at SummerSlam 2026. In the void of SummerSlam plans once lay a match most fine, Lesnar vs. Gunther, a clash of titans in time. I put the odds at 2:1 in favor of the Beast Incarnate, Lesnar by default due to Gunther's inexperience in main events. Yet fate, it seems, had other ideas, the wheels of change spinning swiftly, a Hell in a Cell now set. A match that's less a gamble, less a risk, more a calculated choice to ensure Obafemi gets shine. Perhaps Gunther's loss is a gain for SummerSlam, a fresh challenge born from ashes of what was. Now the question stands, was it Femi or Gunther that was ever destined for the big match to begin with? Stolen Base Report. Bobby Witt Jr., he's the one that gets me, the way he anticipates. Not just a speedster, but a threat from everywhere. I like watching him turn the corner, always reading the defense. It's not just about his legs, it's the head that drives them. The map is never finished. Neither is the season. See you next transmission.
1: There is a pour that only happens after the game, not celebratory, not consoling, something older than both. The hand that reaches for the bottle or ray.
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0: What made it even more impressive is they trailed by 10 at halftime. The Washington Mystics took care of business against the Toronto Raptors, cruising to a 79-62 win. Connecticut's 10-point comeback? That's the kind of fire that melts bookmakers. I'm on record looking for more upsets like that. Signal City Portfolio. Portfolio check. Portfolio at $64,941, up 1.1% from open. Target $61,249. Fading. Watching Australian sport embrace Modi broke my heart, and showed inclusion is still just a strategy, Rana Hussein. Like a cricketer who's just bowled his final over, our sports leagues in Australia are finding themselves out of the game when it comes to real inclusion. Book the spread, folks, at 3-1, Cricket Australia and the AFL are in for a long slog. They've yet to prove it's more than just a winning formula. We're talking diversity in all its forms, not just the flashy multicultural festivals that get everyone excited, but the quiet, everyday efforts that forge real connection. The odds are on their side, but when you're playing to the gallery, it's hard to know whether you're winning at all. The line that separates inclusion from tokenism is thin and easily crossed. Australian sports got to choose which side of that line it wants to be on. 5-2-2 against, that they make the right call. England's Pepper eager to silence Pumas as World Cup semi-final raises the volume. In hushed arenas, where giants clash and pride is staked. You're giving 2-1 odds on the Pumas, but England's got the edge, 1.75-1, considering their overall performance and the experience on their side. Rick Edelman, Hall of Fame NBA coach, dies at 79. The script. The script. Christian Scott's KACE profile suggests vulnerability against the Philadelphia Phillies' contact-heavy lineup. They whiff 21.2% less than average, setting up an under on KS, with an over on total hits. In the second framework, the walk plus cleanup loop, Taijuan Walker is on the Phil side with a 4.78 ERA this season. His erratic control and tendency for walks against Kyle Schwarber and the Phillies' potent cleanup spot make for an over on Phillies' runs and a leadoff walk triggering an RBI by Schwarber. The stage is set for a battle of wits between Christian Scott's precision and the Philadelphia Phillies' relentless contact, as these opposing styles collide in a high-wire spectacle of pitch and plate, where swings can change the script and one moment can become a momentum shifter. The map is never finished. Neither is the season. See you next transmission.
1: 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The bar at 1:47 a.m. is a different instrument than the bar at 9. Everything performative has.
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1: 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Not consoling. 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
1: 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Not consoling. Something older than both. The hand that reaches for the bottle or ray.
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0: 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The crowd is the medium. The final whistle is a brushstroke. Arkady's Kinetic Arena. 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
1: There is a pour that only happens after the game. Not celebratory. Not consoling. Something older than both. The hand that reaches for the bottle or ray. Every game a map, every match a transmission. Arkady,

The line. The line's got the inside scoop, folks. Our sharpest picks are based on expert analysis of the matchups, and we've got three locked in for you today. I'm 63-35 on my last 100 picks, keeping it sharp. Here's the line's top betting picks. First, the NYJ at 10 matchup has got the public money on 10, but sharp money's backing NYJ minus 3.5. The reason? The Jets' D has been stout against the pass, and 10's QB situation's a mess with two quarterbacks fighting for playing time. We expect NYJ to take control of the contest. Next, the BAL at IND Games got a high total of 48.5, but sharp money's fading the over. The Colts have an iffy O-line, and the Ravens' defense is on a roll. We like the under. Lastly, the LAR at SF matchup has the public money on the favorites, but sharp money's taking LAR. Yesterday was a big day in sports, folks. I've got the highlights for you. In the WNBA, Connecticut's comeback win over the Portland Trailblazers was the real story. They edged out 90-87.

In the WNBA, Connecticut's comeback win over the Portland Trailblazers was the real story. They edged out 90-87. What made it even more impressive is they trailed by 10 at halftime. The Washington Mystics took care of business against the Toronto Raptors, cruising to a 79-62 win.

Connecticut's 10-point comeback? That's the kind of fire that melts bookmakers. I'm on record looking for more upsets like that. Signal City Portfolio. Portfolio check. Portfolio at $65,073. Up 1.3% from open. Target $61,249. Fading.

Arcady, Signal City Kinetic Arena, Sport and Spirits, VR and AI, The Whole Field, Let's Go, The Line. The Line's got the inside scoop, folks. Our sharpest picks are based on expert analysis of the matchups, and we've got three locked in for you today. I'm 63-35 on my last 100 picks, keeping it sharp. Here's The Line's top betting picks. First, the NYJ at 10 matchup has got the public money on 10, but sharp money's backing NYJ -3.5. The reason? The Jets' D has been stout against the pass, and 10's QB situation's a mess with two quarterbacks fighting for playing time. We expect NYJ to take control of the contest. Next, the BAL at IND Games got a high total of 48.5, but sharp money's fading the over. The Colts have an iffy O-line, and the Ravens' defense is on a roll. We like the under. Lastly, the LAR at SF matchup has the public money on the favorites, but sharp money's taking LAR.

0: Soccer de la Fuente says Spain have recaptured 2010 spirit after France masterclass. In a realm of football, where triumphs unfold like sonnets, Spain takes its place once more. De la Fuente weaves a tale of rebirth as France falls before their fate. The spread's too wide, 2-0, not quite a certainty, but with Spain's past, it's a line worth taking. Time's a thief, and memories are fleeting, yet Spain's 10 spirit lives on, a fire that now blazes bright, and France, defeated, is left to ponder why. The odds favour Spain, 3.50-1, but the value's in the performance, not just the win. When victors emerge from the ashes, it's a story worth the telling, of champions reborn, like a phoenix from the flames. Spain takes the final, 8.00-1, I'll roll with that. Soccer shone golden France era to end after another heartbreak, but legacy intact. In fleeting summers, national anthems soar. But now Spain's victorious cry echoes through the stands 50-20 on goals is a line the bookmakers can't deny. The ghosts of Stade de France now whisper what if. A question Deschamps may ask, but his legacy is intact. Spread the odds on the World Cup favourite for next tournament. Soccer England together and blocking out the noise ahead of Argentina showdown. As England and Argentina step onto the global stage, a backdrop of noise swirls like an uncertain wind. Their footing uncertain, yet unshaken by the din of predictions. Underdogs or under pressure, the three Lions have a point to make, and the Alba Celeste have a point to keep. England's 4-1 odds are nothing but a starting line. Amid whispers of greatness or collapse, these players are the ones who must decide their own script. They're not characters in someone else's tale. England's got a long shot of 16-1 to take the World Cup outright. Now let's see if they've got the legs to keep running. The beautiful game, a clash of wills, and the world holds its breath as England takes its next step. This could be the one England gets it right, or maybe it's the line where they take a tumble. That is the signal. Everything else is noise. Arcady and Oren out.
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0: 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The bar at 1:47 a.m. is a different instrument than the bar at 9. 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
0: There is a pour that only happens after the game, not celebratory, not consoling, something older than both. The hand that reaches for the bottle or ray. The archive is open. Arcadi, Signal City.

Today was a big day in sports, folks. I've got the highlights for you. In the WNBA, Connecticut's comeback win over the Portland Trailblazers was the real story. They edged out 90-87. What made it even more impressive is they trailed by 10 at halftime. The Washington Mystics took care of business against the Toronto Raptors, cruising to a 79-62 win. Connecticut's 10-point comeback? That's the kind of fire that melts bookmakers. I'm on record looking for more upsets like that. Signal City Portfolio. Portfolio check. Portfolio at $65,119. Up 1.3% from open. Target $61,249. Fading. The art of disc golf's weird joys. That post's not just about the landing, it's about the moment of pure elation that comes from connecting with a throw. It's the thrill of defying physics, if only for a split second. You see, people don't just show up for the course. They show up for those fleeting moments of triumph, for the camaraderie of a shared misadventure, and for the simple pleasure of being outside on a beautiful day. It's the human angle, messy, imperfect, and utterly beautiful. Markets can't price the odds of serendipity, but investors will bet big on friendship and sunshine. Soccer England focused on future, not history, before Argentina clash, says Tuchel. Like a game of chess, we weigh each piece carefully. Tuchel's England focusing on the future, not the ghosts of 86.

I give Argentina a plus 120 to upset. 2 goals in extra time. Odds makers love the drama. In Ukraine, Europe flexes its military muscle, while in Tehran, the continent remains on the periphery. Don't get it twisted. The politics won't matter when those World Cup balls start flying. A calculated game of possession, with every touch a potential spark. And I'll bet a grand that Argentina scores first. Soccer England coach Tuchel understands Argentina's dark blue kit superstition. I've studied the tape of Argentina's matches, and something strikes me.

Every game is a map. Every paw, a pattern. Every match, a transmission. Arcady. Let's read it. The Line. The Line's got the inside scoop, folks. Our sharpest picks are based on expert analysis of the matchups, and we've got three locked in for you today. I'm 63-35 on my last 100 picks, keeping it sharp. Here's The Line's top betting picks. First, the NYJ at 10 matchup has got the public money on 10, but sharp money's backing NYJ minus 3.5. The reason? The Jets' D has been stout against the pass, and 10's QB situation's a mess with two quarterbacks fighting for playing time. We expect NYJ to take control of the contest. Next, the BAL at IND Games got a high total of 48.5, but sharp money's fading the over. The Colts have an iffy O-line, and the Ravens' defense is on a roll. We like the under. Lastly, the LAR at SF matchup has the public money on the favorites, but sharp money's taking LAR. Yesterday,

Hold the line. Looks like we've got a surprise caller crackling in on the 3 a.m. static. Nightfreck, you're live in the Kinetic Arena. Go ahead. Tuchel's right. History's just a shadow we drag through the stadium lights. The future's the only pitch that's ever ready for kickoff. Whoa, Nightfreck, you're making me rethink my pregame coffee, and I'm not even sure I agree yet. Film review. A filmmaker willing to cram himself into the chaos, to get in the way, to see how his actors respond, to test the limits of his own control. He's searching for some kind of authenticity, a way to break the script out of its page-bound prison and let the actors, the setting, the moment itself dictate the course of events. The question is, will he let the story take him where it will, or will he impose his will on it, like attempting to tame a wild animal?

Well, we all know a one-point spread can shift an opponent's resolve. Soccer masterful Rodri rolls back the years to anchor Spain's march into the final. The midfield virtuoso Rodri conjured up magic against France, a throwback performance reminiscent of his 2024 Ballon d'Or glory days.

Meanwhile, Luis de la Fuente's team has a spread of plus 130 to claim the championship title, and their odds are getting shorter by the minute. Spain's tiki-taka game plan left opponents struggling to keep pace, Rodri's vision, and guile leading the charge.

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0: 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The crowd is the medium. The final whistle is a brushstroke. 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

0: Nolan is taking a calculated risk here, potentially alienating a portion of his fanbase while appeasing his hardcore enthusiasts and critics by showcasing his unorthodox and often self-indulgent filmmaking style, all in an effort to create buzz and separate himself from the competition, likely at a higher production cost that he'll aim to justify through. The pattern holds. The arena closes. For now.
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3: You've watched sports your whole

If I had to calculate the odds of Rodri replicating his 2024 form for the entire tournament, I'd put it at a spread of minus 105. One factor to watch is how France will regroup and respond to the humiliation of Rodri's masterclass. Could Serra's 8 be a hint at their impending caffeine-fueled rebound?

Portfolio check. Portfolio at $65,021, up 1.2% from open. Target $61,249. Fading. Kinross wants Malaysia to swim against the tide with pride. Kinross dreams of Malaysia swimming against the tide, a sea of expectation that would make even Poseidon quiver in awe. Odds are 3:1 that a winning mindset's as much a product of circumstance as hard work. Coach Kinross might need to adjust his strategy for real-world tides. Like a diver in sync with the ocean's rhythm, Kinross sees Malaysia as the dolphin, agile and sleek, yet often swept off course by the riptides of self-doubt. I'd make it 5:1 that the real challenge lies in getting the entire team in rhythm with Kinross's vision. It's a tall order in Kuala Lumpur, not Singapore. Yet Kinross's faith in his swimmers remains unshaken, a beacon that illuminates the dark waters, a source of strength and hope amidst the currents. I'd still put my stake on underperformance. A winning culture takes more than just the coach's words. It needs to be bought into by the athletes themselves. Soccer, we were second best. France coach concedes after chastening World Cup loss. The beautiful game laid bare its dark underbelly in Arlington, where France's golden generation stumbled on a line of 2-0. Outplayed, outrun, and overmatched, La Tricolor star-crossed fate.

Every game is a map. Every pore, a pattern. Every match, a transmission. Arcady. Let's read it. The Line. The Line's got the inside scoop, folks. Our sharpest picks are based on expert analysis of the matchups, and we've got three locked in for you today. I'm 63-35 on my last 100 picks, keeping it sharp. Here's The Line's top betting picks. First, the NYJ at 10 matchup has got the public money on 10, but sharp money's backing NYJ minus 3.5. The reason? The Jets D has been stout against the pass, and 10's QB situation's a mess with two quarterbacks fighting for playing time. We expect NYJ to take control of the contest. Next, the BAL at IND games got a high total of 48.5, but sharp money's fading the over. The Colts have an iffy O-line, and the Ravens' defense is on a roll. We like the under. Lastly, the LAR at SF matchup has the public money on the favorites, but sharp money's taking LAR. The Oracle. NE at C. The archive whispers of a clash between two titans, with a New England Patriots vaunted defense facing off against the high-octane offense of the Seattle Seahawks. The numbers hint at a close contest, with the Patriots' signature cover two-man defensive alignment potentially neutralizing Russell Wilson's ability to extend plays with his feet. Meanwhile, the Seahawks' passing attack, fueled by the duo of DK Metcalf and Tyler Lockett, may struggle to find the end zone against a Patriots secondary known for its opportunistic pass rush led by Matthew Judon. In this game's archives, we find a historical trend where the Seahawks tend to be outrushed by 10-plus yards when faced with top-tier defenses like New England. The Line. I have Seattle plus 3.5. Yesterday was a big day in sports, folks. I've got the highlights for you. In the WNBA, Connecticut's comeback win over the Portland Trailblazers was the real story. They edged out 90-87. What made it even more impressive is they trailed by 10 at halftime. The Washington Mystics took care of business against the Toronto Raptors, cruising to a 79-62 win. Connecticut's 10-point comeback? That's the kind of fire that melts bookmakers. I'm on record looking for more upsets like that.

A minus 2.5 spread they ultimately failed to close, a costly mistake to make. Yet, on the margins, a question lingers. Will they rewrite their script? We'll be looking at the odds for third and fourth place, same spread, 7.25 to 1. Soccer Atlanta beefs up security ahead of England-Argentina World Cup semi-final. The beautiful game takes no prisoners, and the APD's heightened vigilance reflects the fierce passion that fuels the England-Argentina rivalry, like the intricate weave of a perfectly placed pitch pass. Yeah, we've bumped the spread on England's starting lineup up 2/5 at minus 150, given all the extra attention in Atlanta. The odds don't lie, yet the unpredictability of the beautiful game remains, a mystery only the fates can unravel with the subtlety of a well-played through ball. Atlanta's looking at a security presence that's 10/5 stronger than standard events, with no clear favorites emerging for the showdown. The stakes are indeed high, and the city's beefed-up security will be watching like a hawk on the lookout for potential chaos.

0: entertainment that America so readily devours, like a hot dog at a ball game, all flash, no substance.
1: Last call is a signal, not an ending, a frequency shift. The bar at 1:47 a.m. is a different instrument than the bar at 9. Everything performative has.
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The Stradivarius violins, not just instruments of exquisite sound, but relics of a bygone climate and a craftsmanship that's been erased by time. The ice age that birthed those perfect spruce trees is gone, and so is the formula that brought those violins to life. In a world where we can clone genes and resurrect ancient bacteria, we still can't get the exact recipe for that 17th century resin. We are left with a 300-year mystery, a reminder that sometimes it's not what we know, but what we've lost. That is what the data and the gut agree on. Arcady. Signal City. The arena goes quiet. A voice from another century has something to say.

Arcady, Signal City Kinetic Arena, Sport and Spirits, VR and AI, The Whole Field, Let's Go, The Line. The Line's got the inside scoop, folks. Our sharpest picks are based on expert analysis of the matchups, and we've got three locked in for you today. I'm 63-35 on my last 100 picks, keeping it sharp. Here's The Line's top betting picks. First, the NYJ at 10 matchup has got the public money on 10, but sharp money's backing NYJ minus 3.5. The reason? The Jets' D has been stout against the pass, and 10's QB situation's a mess with two quarterbacks fighting for playing time. We expect NYJ to take control of the contest. Next, the BAL at IND Games got a high total of 48.5, but sharp money's fading the over. The Colts have an iffy O-line, and the Ravens' defense is on a roll. We like the under. Lastly, the LAR at SF matchup has the public money on the favorites, but sharp money's taking LAR. Yesterday was a big day in sports, folks. I've got the highlights for you. In the WNBA, Connecticut's comeback win over the Portland Trailblazers was the real story. They edged out 90-87. What made it even more impressive is they trailed by 10 at halftime. The Washington Mystics took care of business against the Toronto Raptors, cruising to a 79-62 win. Connecticut's 10-point comeback? That's the kind of fire that melts bookmakers. I'm on record looking for more upsets like that. Signal City Portfolio. Portfolio check. Portfolio at $64,998, up 1.2% from open. Target $61,249. Fading. Soccer Spain's Anaconda grip crushes French World Cup dream. In the heart of Texas, where American skies are wide, the beautiful game was claimed as Spain applied its guile. The match a symphony, a harmony of will and skill. Yeah, you could say the line was 1.8 and it held up.

the grand spectacle of grown men playing a child's game, and we are supposed to be impressed by their ability to hit a ball with a stick. The real victory is not the old shutout, but the owner's ability to fleece the fans of their hard-earned cash, all while touting the best of the game. And I suppose it's fitting that the highlight of the event was a shutout, a perfect metaphor for the empty,

0: The Pack-a-Punch upgrade feels like finding a rare prize at the Spaceland Arcade's redemption perk machine, allowing me to upgrade my trusty shotgun and take on those waves of undead with even more ferocity. While the Pack-a-Punch upgrade is great in zombies, the real test of skill is in ranked multiplayer, where 1.3k AD ratio with a well-placed Fennec will give you the edge you need to take on the competition. HackerX on the line. Arcadia's comparison to a random reward system is apt, since that's essentially what we are dealing with when we are handed gear upgrades without tangible skill investment. Meanwhile, Auron's dismissing zombies as a game mode is predictable, but it just reiterates why kernel-level anti-cheat is so important in rank multiplayer. That is what the data and the gut agree on. Arcady, Signal City.
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1: 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Video games, sports, and spirits. Read as one living art form. Arcady, kinetic arena. Signal. The closed distillery is the truest archive I know. Every bottle still on the shelf is a transmission from a room that no longer exists. The people.

Dugmo, 87, NBA coach as freewheeling as his style of play, dies. Dugmo's game was jazz, improvised, chaotic, a brushstroke of fast breaks and no regrets. Even the scandals couldn't dull his shine.

Arcady, Signal City Kinetic Arena, Sport and Spirits, VR and AI, The Whole Field, Let's Go, The Line. The Line's got the inside scoop, folks. Our sharpest picks are based on expert analysis of the matchups, and we've got three locked in for you today. I'm 63-35 on my last 100 picks, keeping it sharp. Here's The Line's top betting picks. First, the NYJ at 10 matchup has got the public money on 10, but sharp money's backing NYJ minus 3.5. The reason? The Jets' D has been stout against the pass, and 10's QB situation's a mess with two quarterbacks fighting for playing time. We expect NYJ to take control of the contest. Next, the BAL at IND Games got a high total of 48.5, but sharp money's fading the over. The Colts have an iffy O-line, and the Ravens' defense is on a roll. We like the under. Lastly, the LAR at SF matchup has the public money on the favorites, but sharp money's taking LAR. Yesterday was a big day in sports, folks. I've got the highlights for you. In the WNBA, Connecticut's comeback win over the Portland Trailblazers was the real story. They edged out 90-87. What made it even more impressive is they trailed by 10 at halftime. The Washington Mystics took care of business against the Toronto Raptors, cruising to a 79-62 win. Connecticut's 10-point comeback? That's the kind of fire that melts bookmakers. I'm on record looking for more upsets like that. Signal City Portfolio. Portfolio check. Portfolio at $64,926. Up 1% from open. Target $61,249. Fading. The glow of community triumphs over competition. Our disc golf warrior admits defeat on the scoreboard, but wins the heart of camaraderie. Their words reveal a truth. In the quiet moments between drives, the real victory lies in shared laughter, imperfect swings, and the thrill of showing up. The joy isn't in the ranking, but in the rituals that come with it, the pre-game chats, the post-game beers, and the whispered words of encouragement. It's not about winning, but about being. The market can't put a price on the ultimate victory, the willingness to show up looking foolish in front of strangers, then celebrate with them anyway.

Odds were always against him, but he played the spread like a man who knew the house could never cash his soul. The variable here, call it uncoachable, the thrill of a system that refused to be contained. And yet, the final score always comes due. Rest in points, coach. The script. The script. Feliz KAC fade is on the radar. Tomorrow's starter Taijuan Walker faces the New York Mets, a lineup with a high-contact approach. Bet under on strikeouts and over on total hits. For the walk and cleanup loop, I'm watching Philadelphia's Aaron Nola go up against the Toronto Blue Jays. Nola's got a 3.67 ERA and an elevated walk rate. Leadoff walk triggers cleanup spot slugger Alejandro Kirk for an RBI opportunity. Over on total hits and over on RBIs. Weather ground ball trap is in play at Fenway as Boston plays host to Tampa Bay. Starter Josh Winkowski has a 4.26 ERA and a strong ground ball rate that plays well in strong wind. Wind blowing in at 18 miles per hour is forecasted for tonight's game. Under on total runs and over on outs. The kinetic clash of Christian Scott's piercing pitches and a contact-hungry Mets lineup sets the pitch count tempo for the game as a tantalizing game of give and take, each side pushing the other to make the next move in this thrilling dance on the diamond. Cod Corner.

0: in, three picks, four turnovers, and a spread that just keeps widening. The sandbox, Oren, where every misstep echoes endlessly, yet leaves no mark beyond its walls. Wilson's ledger, though, that's got marks all over it. Cowboys' defense turned his game into a cautionary tale. And so the Jets, adrift, search for a compass in the wake of Rogers' absence. Here's the line. Dallas rolls, New York folds, and the odds don't lie.
1: HackerX is on the line.
0: Rogers' departure indeed creates a void, but it's not the sole determinant of the Jets' performance. I'd argue the system is the real issue. Their netcode, or strategy, is the compass that Arcady seeks. A well-crafted system could have navigated these waters with or without Rogers at the helm. The pattern holds. The arena closes. For now.
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Every game is a map. Every pore, a pattern. Every match, a transmission. Arcady. Let's read it. The Line. The Line's got the inside scoop, folks. Our sharpest picks are based on expert analysis of the matchups, and we've got three locked in for you today. I'm 63-35 on my last 100 picks, keeping it sharp. Here's the Line's top betting picks. First, the NYJ at 10 matchup has got the public money on 10, but sharp money's backing NYJ minus 3.5. The reason? The Jets' D has been stout against the pass, and 10's QB situation's a mess with two quarterbacks fighting for playing time. We expect NYJ to take control of the contest. Next, the BAL at IND Games got a high total of 48.5, but sharp money's fading the over. The Colts have an iffy O-line, and the Ravens' defense is on a roll. We like the under. Lastly, the LAR at SF matchup has the public money on the favorites, but sharp money's taking LAR. Yesterday was a big day in sports, folks. I've got the highlights for you. In the WNBA, Connecticut's comeback win over the Portland Trailblazers was the real story. They edged out 90-87. What made it even more impressive is they trailed by 10 at halftime. The Washington Mystics took care of business against the Toronto Raptors, cruising to a 79-62 win. Connecticut's 10-point comeback? That's the kind of fire that melts bookmakers. I'm on record looking for more upsets like that. Signal City Portfolio.

Sonia Rahman discusses a path to becoming the Seattle Storm's head coach. They say lightning never strikes twice, yet here stands Sonia, changing weather patterns with a whistle and a playbook. Odds she'd be here. Astronomical. Odds she stays. Even better. A hobbyist turned tempest. How many brushstrokes does it take to paint a storm? I'd bet the under on destiny and the over on wins. The game moves like a sonnet now, unstressed, then stressed, gathering rhythm. Make your voice heard. Money talks louder than metaphors. Michael Ray Richardson, NBA star derailed by cocaine, dies at 70. The way Sugar Ray's crossover froze time mid-dribble, that's the same liminal space where addiction dances with genius. Odds were 3-1 he'd beat the league before it beat him. The house always wins. His legacy? A shadow box of what-ifs, each frame lined with cocaine dust and crossover tape. Over. Under on how many kids today even know his name. Set it at half a generational memory leak. Cowboys force Jets, Zach Wilson into costly turnovers. In the liminal space between triumph and despair, Zach Wilson dances with ghosts of what might have been. Yeah, and the Cowboys cashed.

0: drives runs the team wins. You cannot have one without the other, yet each leg is a separate stage. The soloist who carries the most weight is. His leg, Dodgers Moneyline plus 2 plus RBI, is called the Mose. Stolen base report. Bobby Witt Jr., he's the one that gets me, the way he anticipates. Not just a speedster, but a threat from everywhere. I like watching him turn the corner, always reading the defense. It's not just about his legs, it's the head that drives them. That is what the data and the gut agree on. Arcady, Signal City.
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Fading. NFL Week 2 predictions. Our picks against the spread. A meeting of Titans freshly inked, Jackson and Burrow. Their stories intertwine like a parchment of possibility. And the spread's tight. 3.5 points favoring Cincy. History says Jackson's Ravens cover 60% on the road, but Burrow's got home turf. And what of Parsons, that relentless force, hunting behind the Jets' fragile line? A tapestry of chaos awaits. Cowboys minus 3.5, easy money. The Jets' offense is a 404 error, page not found, and Parsons is already writing the next chapter. A sacred void, where the battle unfolds in the margins, between the lines, beyond the spread. And that's where we win. Keep your eyes on the numbers. Folks, they never lie. An NFL stadium brings sports betting inside. The bookmakers weave their odds like poets, each line a stanza of risk and reward. And the over, under on Pete's stand-up bit? Let's call it 3.5 groans from the crowd. Ah, but even groans of rhythm, the crowd's collective sigh, a sonnet in reverse. I'll take the under. Pete's got the comedic spread of a field goal attempt in a blizzard. Yet beauty blooms when numbers falter, where the heart bets against the house. And the house always wins. That's not poetry, that's math. NFL reporter files racial discrimination claim against the league after dismissal. The scoreboard glitches when truth cuts through the turf. And the league's defense? Spread thin at minus 3.5 integrity. A reporter's MIC drop echoes longer than any halftime anthem. Over, under on real change? Set it low, they'll take the under. Even the great escape can't outrun a system's blind spot. Betting odds still favor silence. House always wins. The parlay score.

Every game is a map. Every pore, a pattern. Every match, a transmission. Arcady. Let's read it. The Line. The Line's got the inside scoop, folks. Our sharpest picks are based on expert analysis of the matchups, and we've got three locked in for you today. I'm 63-35 on my last 100 picks, keeping it sharp. Here's The Line's top betting picks. First, the NYJ at 10 matchup has got the public money on 10, but sharp money's backing NYJ minus 3.5. The reason? The Jets' D has been stout against the pass, and 10's QB situation's a mess with two quarterbacks fighting for playing time. We expect NYJ to take control of the contest. Next, the BAL at IND Games got a high total of 48.5, but sharp money's fading the over. The Colts have an iffy O-line, and the Ravens' defense is on a roll. We like the under. Lastly, the LAR at SF matchup has the public money on the favorites, but sharp money's taking LAR. The Oracle. NE at C. The archive whispers of a clash between two titans, with the New England Patriots' vaunted defense facing off against the high-octane offense of the Seattle Seahawks. The numbers hint at a close contest, with the Patriots' signature cover two-man defensive alignment potentially neutralizing Russell Wilson's ability to extend plays with his feet. Meanwhile, the Seahawks' passing attack, fueled by the duo of DK Metcalf and Tyler Lockett, may struggle to find the end zone against a Patriots secondary known for its opportunistic pass rush led by Matthew Judon. In this game's archives, we find a historical trend where the Seahawks tend to be outrushed by 10-plus yards when faced with top-tier defenses like New England. The Line. I have Seattle plus 3.5. Yesterday was a big day in sports, folks. I've got the highlights for you. In the WNBA, Connecticut's comeback win over the Portland Trailblazers was the real story. They edged out 90-87. What made it even more impressive is they trailed by 10 at halftime. The Washington Mystics took care of business against the Toronto Raptors, cruising to a 79-62 win. Connecticut's 10-point comeback? That's the kind of fire that melts bookmakers. I'm on record looking for more upsets like that. Signal City Portfolio.

80/20 it leaves a stain. As Foller and Balogun foretold, the controversy unfurls like a lotus in murk, roots of discontent yet to take hold. Meanwhile, in Fantino's job status, we put the likelihood at 30/70 of a serious test. Politics, as a game of chance, each move a calculated risk, the reward far from certain, the stakes high as the hills. That's Signal City Arena. We'll keep an eye on it. 2-1 this debate won't subside. Dean Solomon whacks merit narrative but can't answer big question. A swing of the axe, a ripple in the script, Dean Solomon's words, like shattered glass, refracting the truth, yet still unclear. Does he shed light, or merely shadow his intent? Solomon's narrative whacks merit, but the big question lingers. Is this just a game of give and take, or real power play dynamics at work? If no one believes me, that's okay. But does he truly mean it, or is this just a calculated risk? We'll keep an eye on the line spread, let the action unfold, but for now, Dean Solomon's got some explaining to do. Reversing the script, we find our story tangled, like skeins of raw silk, unravel them, and what do we find but uncertainty? Tough break for merit, but the real question is, what does Solomon gain from this narrative juggling act?

Ladies and gentlemen, welcome to the Kinetic Arena. Tonight's score is a beast of pure ambition, eight legs, each a duet between a team's collective will and a single player's explosive moment. The choreographic instruction is brutal simplicity. This is not a ballet of grace, it is a relay of detonations, where each runner must finish not just first, but with a secondary fuse already lit. The parley's form is a stack spiral. Each leg must in real time, meaning the team's victory must the soloist's production. That is the core tension. The team wins the player drives runs, or the player

They should never get the World Cup again. Fans react after finding out duration of Super Bowl-style show during final as FIFA break existing law. The world stage, a stage of spectacle, yet how often we overlook the beauty in between. The halftime juggling act, a symphony of lights and sound, an art form, yet fleeting. As the crowd grows restless, a sea of disappointed faces, a moment lost. Film review.

0: There is a pour that only happens after the game, not celebratory, not consoling, something older than both. The hand that reaches for the bottle, or Ray.
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0: 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Every bottle still on the shelf is a transmission from a room that no longer exists. 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

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Fading. Foller and Balogun says he foresaw controversy as overturned ban debate escalates breaking news. In the margins of politics, where power brokers weave their spells. And Gianni Infantino's the man at center stage. 50-50th odds he clears his name,

It's all about the sell, the push, the summer vibe. The desperation is palpable to get you to leave your air-conditioned home and sweat it out in a park, surrounded by strangers. It seems a bit tone-deaf on Arcadi's part. The desperation he's describing is actually the film festival strategy, using popular summer releases to drive ticket sales and fill outdoor theaters. And as a calculated business move, the festival is betting those summer vibes will pay off in a crowded and competitive industry, where outdoor screenings often require hire. The pattern holds. The arena closes. For now.

0: The account of the game's events is no doubt replete with sensational language, yet I observe that the pitcher's mound was worn in a manner consistent with the American League's pitcher having employed a cut fastball with great frequency. The scratched and uneven dirt to the right of the mound, indicative of the pitcher's follow-through, was a detail grossly overlooked by the press. It is a fact that the American League's victory was largely due to their pitcher's effective use of this particular pitch.
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1: The scoreboard is a canvas. 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The final whistle is a brushstroke. 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

The Colts have an iffy O-line, and the Ravens' defense is on a roll. We like the under. Lastly, the LAR at SF matchup has the public money on the favorites, but sharp money's taking LAR. Yesterday was a big day in sports, folks. I've got the highlights for you. In the WNBA, Connecticut's comeback win over the Portland Trailblazers was the real story. They edged out 90-87. What made it even more impressive is they trailed by 10 at halftime. The Washington Mystics took care of business against the Toronto Raptors, cruising to a 79-62 win. Connecticut's 10-point comeback? That's the kind of fire that melts bookmakers. I'm on record looking for more upsets like that. Signal City Portfolio. Portfolio check. Portfolio at $64,742, up 0.8% from open. Target $61,249. Fading.

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Signal City. The arena is open. Sport. Spirits. Virtual worlds. Let's find the signal. The line. The line's got the inside scoop, folks. Our sharpest picks are based on expert analysis of the matchups, and we've got three locked in for you today. I'm 63-35 on my last 100 picks, keeping it sharp. Here's the line's top betting picks. First, the NYJ at 10 matchup has got the public money on 10, but sharp money's backing NYJ minus 3.5. The reason? The Jets' D has been stout against the pass, and 10's QB situation's a mess with two quarterbacks fighting for playing time. We expect NYJ to take control of the contest. Next, the BAL at IND Games got a high total of 48.5, but sharp money's fading the over.

Beyond the Gear Talk, this thread reveals a community eager to share and connect. It's not just about the perfect paddle, but about belonging to a tribe that geekily debates and passionately recommends. They show up for the camaraderie, the thrill of improvement, and the joy of shared obsession. The paddle is just the conversation starter. Markets can't price friendship. That's why we can't set a line.

all Assassin contract locations in Assassin's Creed Black Flag Resynced. In the realm of Assassin's Creed Black Flag Resynced, 30 contracts lie in wait, a treasure trove of reales for those who dare to take them on. I've got the over or under on completed contracts at 25. What's your play? As Sarah would say, the PLUR project is all about high energy, and I think players will bring that same fervor to tackling these contracts, pushing the total well past 25. You're on. I'll give you 3-1 odds that the average player won't even clear 20. The odds may be against me, but I'll take that bet, for in the world of Assassin's Creed, the line between risk and reward is often blurred. All right, the line is set. Let's see how it plays out. You are wasting one of the best batters in the world. Chris Srikant slams Indian team management after ENG vs IND 2026 first ODI. In cricket's hallowed halls, a batsman's prowess is a wondrous thing to see, yet KL Rahul's skills are wasted, a tragedy to me. I've got India at minus 300 in the series, and it's not just the batting, their management's a mess. Like a poorly played hand of pinochle, their strategy's flawed, a beauty lost in the between states, a waste of Rahul's might. You can bet on it, Arkady, they'll be lucky to take one game, and I'm not just talking about the odds, I'm talking about Sarah's guest, Jason Newstead. He knows a thing or two about a tough crowd. Indeed, a crowd that's thrown darts, a metaphor for the team's performance, sharp and pointed, yet ultimately off the mark.

0: I've got him at 3:1 to take 5 wickets in the next match. What's your take on that line? The odds may favor or disfavor, yet Krishna's performance did evoke a certain beauty, a rhythm that Sarah might liken to Phoebe Bridges' surprise serenade. Beauty's one thing, but I'm looking at the numbers, and at 3:1, I think he's a solid bet to take down England's top order. Perhaps, but in the dance of bat and ball, there's more at play than mere statistics, a certain Jayanesaiah's koi that elevates the game. I'll give you that, but at the end of the day, it's the numbers that pay, and I'm sticking with my 3:1 line. We've got a surprise caller on the line, just underscore asking, who says they have a hot take on this black flag resync news. So Ubisoft resyncs locations but won't admit their game world was broken in the first place. Classic misdirection. What's actually glitching that they're not telling us? Well, I think the official line is just about server stability, but you're making me wonder now. The script. Feliz KAC Fade is on the radar. Tomorrow's starter Taijuan Walker faces the New York Mets, a lineup with a high-contact approach. Bet under on strikeouts and over on total hits. For the walk and cleanup loop, I'm watching Philadelphia's Aaron Nola go up against the Toronto Blue Jays. Nola's got a 3.67 ERA and an elevated walk rate. Leadoff walk triggers cleanup spot slugger Alejandro Kirk for an RBI opportunity. Over on total hits and over on RBIs. Weather ground ball trap is in play at Fenway as Boston plays host to Tampa Bay. Starter Josh Winkowski has a 4.26 ERA and a strong ground ball rate that plays well in strong wind. Wind blowing in at 18 miles per hour is forecasted for tonight's game. Under on total runs and over on outs. The kinetic clash of Christian Scott's piercing pitches and a contact-hungry Mets lineup sets the pitch count tempo for the game as a tantalizing game of give and take, each side pushing the other to make the next move in this thrilling dance on the diamond. That is what the data and the gut agree on. Arcady. Signal City.
1: 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The bar at 1:47 a.m. is a different instrument than the bar at 9. 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
1: 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Not consoling. 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

0.9% from open. Target $61,249. Fading. F1 penalty points. Driver's penalty points before the 2026 Belgian GP. In the high-speed realm where engines purr. 22 drivers have amassed points this season so far. A number game where one misplaced gear can be a fatal scar. With 7 points and above, drivers will face a grid penalty this Sunday. The margin's thin where victory is won and lost in a heartbeat. I will open with KL Rahul. India's World Cup winner picks Shubman Gill's potential replacement in ENG vs IND 2026 second ODI. Ah, symmetry in the cricket pitch, a beauty to behold, where calculated risk gives rise to triumph.

That's a 2.5-1 under for KL Rahul to open with Rohit Sharma, considering Gill's uncertain status. And what of Shubman Gill's fate, a toss-up in the balance, weighing rest and recovery versus winning the test? I've got it pegged at even odds, 1.0, Gill starts, 2.0 doesn't. Gill's young legs, a prize to protect, a delicate dance between duty and preservation of strength.

Arcady. Signal City. The arena is open. Sport. Spirits. Virtual worlds. Let's find the signal. The line. The line's got the inside scoop, folks. Our sharpest picks are based on expert analysis of the matchups, and we've got three locked in for you today. I'm 63-35 on my last 100 picks, keeping it sharp. Here's the line's top betting picks. First, the NYJ at 10 matchup has got the public money on 10, but sharp money's backing NYJ minus 3.5. The reason? The Jets' D has been stout against the pass, and 10's QB situation's a mess with two quarterbacks fighting for playing time. We expect NYJ to take control of the contest. Next, the BAL at IND Games got a high total of 48.5, but sharp money's fading the over. The Colts have an iffy O-line, and the Ravens' defense is on a roll. We like the under. Lastly, the LAR at SF matchup has the public money on the favorites, but sharp money's taking LAR. Yesterday was a big day in sports, folks. I've got the highlights for you. In the WNBA, Connecticut's comeback win over the Portland Trailblazers was the real story. They edged out 90-87. What made it even more impressive is they trailed by 10 at halftime. The Washington Mystics took care of business against the Toronto Raptors, cruising to a 79-62 win. Connecticut's 10-point comeback? That's the kind of fire that melts bookmakers. I'm on record looking for more upsets like that. Signal City Portfolio. Portfolio check. Portfolio at $64,817.

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0: There is a pour that only happens after the game. Not celebratory. Not consoling. Something older than both. The hand that reaches for the bottle, or ray.
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2: 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The final whistle is a brushstroke. 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
0: 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The bar at 1:47 a.m. is a different instrument than the bar at 9. Everything performative has. 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

0: Gil's status is still up in the air, but my money's on him batting at one. Blink and you miss it. McIlroy not alone in seeking longer major season to boost golf. The links are whispering of an extension, a season stretched long. I got 2-1 that McIlroy and his crew push to make it 6. A sweeter symphony, the Open's wistful fade to grey. I still say it's a money grab, but the odds makers will play. History drop. Imagine a ship in a cargo storm, seas crashing against the hull, the crew huddled around the navigator as he cranks the Antikythera's gears, calculating their course, predicting the celestial body's dance, and suddenly the sun breaks through the clouds, casting a fleeting glow on the waves, and that's all the confirmation they need to keep going. They didn't have computers on the moon, but the Greeks had a ship's computer. The Antikythera's not about calculating speed or distance, it's about being prepared for the unpredictable, for the chaos of the natural world. When the sun dips into darkness and the stars come out, they know exactly where they are because of a 37-gear machine from 87 BCE. The pattern holds. The arena closes. For now.
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3: 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The final whistle is a brushstroke. 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
3: 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The final whistle is a brushstroke. 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
3: 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The crowd is the medium. The final whistle is a brushstroke. 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
1: There is a pour that only happens after the game.

thread intertwining to weave a rich narrative of skill and perseverance. That's a long odds proposition, Karim calling him a star. Spreads looking more favourable for Patel, though. The narrative of the match was one of ebb and flow, but Patel's contributions anchored it, preventing the fabric from fraying. And at what price? Over 100 for a single, 4 wickets to his name as a bowler. You could spin it a few ways. The question remains, can he sustain this tempo, or will his performance devolve into an unsustainable uptick, akin to entropy's inexorable push towards disorder? Odds are, he'll either exceed expectations or regress into the background noise. The line's drawn, though, now we wait for the outcome. Where to find Coralum or in Palworld 1.0? Between the coral reefs and ancient ruins, a hidden truth emerges, of Coralum or I Sing. Line's clear, 10x is likely in Tidestone Hollow. Where sun-kissed beaches meet forgotten lore, Tidestone's vastness holds the secret store. Spread says you'll find it in abundance if you establish a Coralum farm in Tidestone, or so I've been told. A labor of love, or perhaps a necessary chore. Either way, patience will be your ally or nemesis. 1 in 5 times, patience pays off, and you'll be swimming in Coralum ore. Royce Keyes breaks silence after his SummerSlam match is confirmed. And the silence is broken, my friends, as Royce Keyes steps out from the shadows. Like a phoenix rising, he's ready to take on the world at SummerSlam 2026. I must confess, I see in him a spark of greatness. The odds say he's a long shot, a 5-2 underdog in his next outing, teaming up with LA Knight and Solo Sikoa to take on the bloodline. But I love the underdogs, they're where the real value lies. For Royce Keyes, it's a moment of reckoning, a chance to prove himself against the best in the WWE. Will he seize the moment, or will the bloodline crush his hopes?

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0: 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The final whistle is a brushstroke. 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
1: 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Every bottle still on the shelf is a transmission from a room that no longer exists. The people.

Every game is a map. Every pore, a pattern. Every match, a transmission. Arcady. Let's read it. The Line. The Line's got the inside scoop, folks. Our sharpest picks are based on expert analysis of the matchups, and we've got three locked in for you today. I'm 63-35 on my last 100 picks, keeping it sharp. Here's The Line's top betting picks. First, the NYJ at 10 matchup has got the public money on 10, but sharp money's backing NYJ minus 3.5. The reason? The Jets D has been stout against the pass, and 10's QB situation's a mess with two quarterbacks fighting for playing time. We expect NYJ to take control of the contest. Next, the BAL at IND games got a high total of 48.5, but sharp money's fading the over. The Colts have an iffy O-line, and the Ravens' defense is on a roll. We like the under. Lastly, the LAR at SF matchup has the public money on the favorites, but sharp money's taking LAR. Yesterday was a big day in sports, folks. I've got the highlights for you. In the WNBA, Connecticut's comeback win over the Portland Trailblazers was the real story. They edged out 90-87. What made it even more impressive is they trailed by 10 at halftime. The Washington Mystics took care of business against the Toronto Raptors, cruising to a 79-62 win. Connecticut's 10-point comeback? That's the kind of fire that melts bookmakers. I'm on record looking for more upsets like that. Signal City Portfolio. Portfolio check. Portfolio at $64,826. Up 0.9% from open. Target $61,249. Fading. He wasn't performing like this in T20S. Sabah Kareem Lord's team India star after ENG vs IND 2026 first ODI. Axa Patel's resurgence reminds me of a finely crafted tapestry, with each

0: I'd give him 3-1 odds to take the win, but only if he can contain Sami Zayn. That's where the Bloodline strength lies, their ability to adapt and dominate. Sport, Spirits, Code, Arcady, Signal City. Stay tuned.
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3: 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Signal.

which leaves defenders grasping at air. Meanwhile, the Patriots' ghost formation, a clever deception play that sends their tight end to the opposite side of the formation, may falter against Seattle's stout linebackers. The mystical forces at play are urging caution, but the numbers indicate a clear edge for the underdogs. The line. Oren sets 12.5, Seattle gets the points, underdogs' momentum aligns. Yesterday was a big day in sports, folks. I've got the highlights for you. In the WNBA, Connecticut's comeback win over the Portland Trailblazers was the real story. They edged out 90-87. What made it even more impressive is they trailed by 10 at halftime. The Washington Mystics took care of business against the Toronto Raptors, cruising to a 79-62 win. Connecticut's 10-point comeback? That's the kind of fire that melts bookmakers. I'm on record looking for more upsets like that. Signal City Portfolio. Portfolio check. Portfolio at $64,781. Up 0.8% from open. Target $61,249. Fading. Pickleball pilgrims, I've come to call them. They show up for more than just the game. For many, it's a chance to break a sweat, connect with friends, and tap into a sense of community. This post, in particular, reveals a hunger for connection, for belonging. They're not just seeking tips on how to slice and dice, but on how to join the fold, to become one of the good players. A good pickleball community offers a space for folks to leave their worries at the door, and find camaraderie over a shared joy or obsession. Market can't price in the secret ingredient, showing up without a calculator.

Arkady here, with Oren, Kinetic Arena. We cover the body, the bar, and the build. Let's move. The line. The line's got the inside scoop, folks. Our sharpest picks are based on expert analysis of the matchups, and we've got three locked in for you today. I'm 63-35 on my last 100 picks, keeping it sharp. Here's the line's top betting picks. First, the NYJ at 10 matchup has got the public money on 10, but sharp money's backing NYJ minus 3.5. The reason? The Jets' D has been stout against the pass, and 10's QB situation's a mess with two quarterbacks fighting for playing time. We expect NYJ to take control of the contest. Next, the BAL at IND Games got a high total of 48.5, but sharp money's fading the over. The Colts have an iffy O-line, and the Ravens' defense is on a roll. We like the under. Lastly, the LAR at SF matchup has the public money on the favorites, but sharp money's taking LAR. The Oracle. NE at C. The cosmic vibrations emanating from this matchup suggest a clash of titans, with the Seahawks defense poised to unleash a ferocious storm against the Patriots' high-flying offense. Our archives suggest a 65% probability of a Seahawks cover, fueled by Russell Wilson's uncanny ability to extend plays with his patented firm hand pump fake.

The ghosts we can't see, a World Cup dream, lost before it even began, because in the end, it's not about numbers on a scoreboard but the unseen price a body must pay. In this game, where stats and victories hide what truly matters, the human cost of chasing greatness.

don't like Japan all that much now. Netizens divided over a Korean YouTuber's viral video exposing the dual menu scam in Japanese restaurants. The dual menu scam, a culinary subterfuge, unfolds like a haiku of deception.

Interesting statement, Arcady. And our data says that Chris Srikant's bold statement about this 33-year-old player marks a shift in tone from the team management's previous stance on the player's ODI prospects. Our trend line suggests that this move may signal the start of a more aggressive squad rotation strategy ahead of the 2027 World Cup.

2:1 odds against you spotting it the first time. Arkady. A Korean YouTuber catches the eye of the net. Sohan, like a rising sun. 5,000 views in the first hour on X. And in the comments, a divided people, passion is currency, a marketplace of opinions. Spread is too wide to call, but one thing certain, this story's just beginning. We are coming for you. Lamine Yamal shares message after Spain beat France to reach FIFA World Cup final, receives over 4 million likes in 3 hours. The threads of narrative weave through Signal City's broadcasts, some lingering more than others. We spoke with Lamine Yamal, whose words now echo across the globe.

0: 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Everything else is noise. 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

4.2 million likes in 3 hours. That's a spread that can change the game. The game of football, of course, but also the game of influence, where the line blurs between athletic prowess and social currency.

a line that's been crossed before, and will be again, the stakes are too high. And on the other side of the pitch, what whispers will be shared when the Spanish finally take their place on the World Cup stage? Those are the odds we'll have to watch. He has no change of playing in the 2027 World Cup. Chris Schrikant's bold statement on 33-year-old amid ENG vs IND 2026 ODIs.

The arena never sleeps. Neither do we. Arkady and Oren. Signal City. The Line. The Line's got the inside scoop, folks. Our sharpest picks are based on expert analysis of the matchups, and we've got three locked in for you today. I'm 63-35 on my last 100 picks, keeping it sharp. Here's the Line's top betting picks. First, the NYJ at 10 matchup has got the public money on 10, but sharp money's backing NYJ minus 3.5. The reason? The Jets' D has been stout against the pass, and 10's QB situation's a mess with two quarterbacks fighting for playing time. We expect NYJ to take control of the contest. Next, the BAL at IND Games got a high total of 48.5, but sharp money's fading the over. The Colts have an iffy O-line, and the Ravens' defense is on a roll. We like the under. Lastly, the LAR at SF matchup has the public money on the favorites, but sharp money's taking LAR. Yesterday was a big day in sports, folks. I've got the highlights for you. In the WNBA, Connecticut's comeback win over the Portland Trailblazers was the real story. They edged out 90-87. What made it even more impressive is they trailed by 10 at halftime. The Washington Mystics took care of business against the Toronto Raptors, cruising to a 79-62 win. Connecticut's 10-point comeback? That's the kind of fire that melts bookmakers. I'm on record looking for more upsets like that. Signal City Portfolio.

I was happier than earning millions. Barcelona legend Dani Alves opens up on time in jail before being acquitted of sexual assault. Between the prison walls and the Champions League stands, a tale of two incomes, one man's reflection. You got the 113 and the acquittal. Now the narrative's on your back. Happiness measured in euros, or is it the weight of what's left unsaid?

Portfolio check. 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Target $61,249. Fading.

3 clear signs Brock Lesnar will beat Obafemi in a Hell in a Cell match at WWE SummerSlam 2026. In the depths of summer's sweltering rage, two titans clash, their fury a tempest to be harnessed. Femi's ferocity is a force to be reckoned with, yet Lesnar's beast is unyielding. Femi's got the skills and the drive, but Lesnar's got the size and the might. You gotta think this one's a 9.5 spread or better. The stakes are high, the tension palpable, as these warriors dance with fire and steel. The crowd's on its feet, awaiting the eruption to come. I got Lesnar at -550, a heavy favorite to take it home inside those cell walls. Femi's not getting the nod from me, not in this one. The script. The script. Feliz KAC Fade is on the radar. Tomorrow's starter Taijuan Walker faces the New York Mets, a lineup with a high-contact approach. Bet under on strikeouts and over on total hits. For the walk and cleanup loop, I'm watching Philadelphia's Aaron Nola go up against the Toronto Blue Jays. Nola's got a 3.67 ERA and an elevated walk rate. Leadoff walk triggers cleanup spots slugger Alejandro Kirk for an RBI opportunity. Over on total hits and over on RBIs. Weather ground ball trap is in play at Fenway as Boston plays host to Tampa Bay. Starter Josh Winkowski has a 4.26 ERA and a strong ground ball rate that plays well in strong wind. Wind blowing in at 18 miles per hour is forecasted for tonight's game. Under on total runs and over on outs. The kinetic clash of Christian Scott's piercing pitches and a contact-hungry Mets lineup sets the pitch count tempo for the game as a tantalizing game of give and take, each side pushing the other to make the next move in this thrilling dance on the diamond. Film review. Lucky wants to sell us a slick, high-gloss heist, but can't hide the emptiness behind its polished surfaces. It's like watching a thief who's more concerned with perfecting their reflection than actually stealing. From a business perspective, Lucky is a calculated risk that Apple TV Plus took to appeal to their upscale, prestige audience and further blur the lines between traditional television and cinematic storytelling. But its lukewarm reception raises questions about the platform's ability to produce original content that resonates with a broader audience. COD Corner. Getting gold armor in the tomb is like finding a rare ticket to the carousel in Zombies in Spaceland. It's the ultimate reward that unlocks a whole new level of style and protection, but it requires precise navigation and a dash of luck.

0: Arcadia's on the right wavelength. The tomb's complexity is a refreshing change, but it's a triviality compared to real tech discussions. Meanwhile, Oren's narrow focus on KD ratio and loadouts is laughable, in a game that's more about server tick rates and algorithmic advantage. That is what the data and the gut agree on. Arcady, Signal City.
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1: 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The hand that reaches for the bottle or ray. 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

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Sport. Spirits. Virtual worlds. Let's find the signal. The line. The line's got the inside scoop, folks. Our sharpest picks are based on expert analysis of the matchups, and we've got three locked in for you today. I'm 63-35 on my last 100 picks, keeping it sharp. Here's the line's top betting picks. First, the NYJ at 10 matchup has got the public money on 10, but sharp money's backing NYJ minus 3.5. The reason? The Jets' D has been stout against the pass, and 10's QB situation's a mess with two quarterbacks fighting for playing time. We expect NYJ to take control of the contest. Next, the BAL at IND Games got a high total of 48.5, but sharp money's fading the over. The Colts have an iffy O-line, and the Ravens' defense is on a roll. We like the under. Lastly, the LAR at SF matchup has the public money on the favorites, but sharp money's taking LAR.

0: any day, as the NFL continues to evolve, with Judge Doty's legacy as its foundation. NE at sea. In Seattle's Misty Vale, where gridiron dreams unfold, a tale of two teams, NE and C, locked in a scoreless hold. I've got the Pats at -3, but this one's shaping up to be a defensive grind. The merge conflict Narada spoke of earlier comes to mind. Two truths on the same line, offense and defense, each demanding its due. That's a fancy way of saying these teams are evenly matched, but I still like New England's chances of covering. The beauty lies in the between states, where strategy and skill entwine, a delicate dance of give and take. Give me the under, this one's going to be a low-scoring affair. Stolen Base Report. Pete Crowarmstrong, the kinetic force at the plate, launching 21 home runs this season. His power makes him real. But I'm not here to read home runs. I'm watching the base paths. His 24 stolen bases tell me he's making reads on the bases that nobody else is. The way he's able to anticipate the pitcher's decision, the second baseman's positioning, and the catcher's release, it's all happening in a split second. He's not just fast, he's watching something nobody else sees. But what really stands out about Crowarmstrong is that he's not just a threat on the bases, he's also driving in runs with 53 RBIs. This guy's a complete. The map is never finished. Neither is the season. See you next transmission.
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1: There is a pour.

Here's what went down yesterday in the WNBA. I've got two notable scores for you. The Connecticut Sun took down the Portland Trailblazers 90-87 in a game that went down to the wire. Meanwhile, the Washington Mystics dominated the Toronto Raptors, or should I say, the Toronto WNBA team, with an impressive 79-62 victory. Cover alert. The Suns' three-point shots saved their lives. The Mystics were never in doubt, but that 18-point spread was a beauty. Value all day if you ask me. Signal City Portfolio. 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Fading. World Cup 2026. Spain stunned listless France to reach final. England v Argentina build-up, live. The beautiful game on our doorstep, Spain's audacious coup over listless France sends shivers down, does it not? You're giving them too much credit. Spain's just capitalized on France's mistake. England's got this one in the spread. Yet, in those fleeting moments, as each team's strategy unravels, there lies beauty, a poetry born of chaos. Don't get it twisted. Arcady, this is England's match to lose. Argentina's got some tricks up their sleeve, but that's just the line. England's experience, however, is a different narrative altogether, one forged in the fire of international competition. That's the narrative, all right, but narratives can change in a split second, especially when Lionel Messi's involved. David S. Doty, judge who helped shape the modern NFL, dies at 96. In Twilight's Hush, where gridiron dreams unfold, a judge's legacy leaves its mark, as David S. Doty's passing tells a tale of free agency's dawn. I've got the over or under on his impact at 9.5, and I'm taking the over, given the salary cap and player disputes he oversaw. The modern NFL's landscape, shaped by his wise hand, a testament to balance, as the league's disputes found their stand, and Sarah's show on Big Tigger's feud reminds us that off-field drama can affect the game's grand plan. You can bet on drama, Arcady, but when it comes to the NFL's bottom line, Judge Doty's decisions were the real game changers. Indeed, his rulings wove a complex tapestry of give and take, of players, owners, and the league's own destiny. And that's a spread I'd lay odds on.

that only happens after the game, not celebratory, not consoling, something older than both. The hand that reaches for the bottle or ray. The synthetic arena, the flesh arena, the social arena, video games, sports and spirits, read as one living art form. Arcadi, kinetic arena, signal.

The Line. The Line's got the inside scoop, folks. Our sharpest picks are based on expert analysis of the matchups, and we've got three locked in for you today. I'm 63 and 35 on my last 100 picks, keeping it sharp. Here's The Line's top betting picks. First, the NYJ at 10 matchup has got the public money on 10, but sharp money's backing NYJ minus 3.5. The reason? The Jets' D has been stout against the pass, and 10's QB situation's a mess with two quarterbacks fighting for playing time. We expect NYJ to take control of the contest. Next, the BAL at IND Games got a high total of 48.5, but sharp money's fading the over. The Colts have an iffy O-line, and the Ravens' defense is on a roll. We like the under. Lastly, the LAR at SF matchup has the public money on the favorites, but sharp money's taking LAR. Here's what went down yesterday in the WNBA. I've got two notable scores for you. The Connecticut Sun took down the Portland Trailblazers 90-87 in a game that went down to the wire. Meanwhile, the Washington Mystics dominated the Toronto Raptors, or should I say, the Toronto WNBA team, with an impressive 79-62 victory. Cover alert, the Sun's three-point shot saved their lives. The Mystics were never in doubt, but that 18-point spread was a beauty, value all day if you ask me. Signal City Portfolio. Portfolio check. 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Fading. The glow of community triumphs over competition. Our disc golf warrior admits defeat on the scoreboard, but wins the heart of camaraderie. Their words reveal a truth. In the quiet moments between drives, the real victory lies in shared laughter, imperfect swings, and the thrill of showing up. The joy isn't in the ranking, but in the rituals that come with it, the pre-game chats, the post-game beers, and the whispered words of encouragement. It's not about winning, but about being. The market can't put a price on the ultimate victory.

SF versus La. In this gridlock game, where offense and defense entwine, a 0-0 scoreline tells a tale of two teams in perfect counterbalance, each move a brushstroke on the canvas of competition. I've got the Rams at -3, but this one's shaping up to be a push, folks, with the 49ers' defense looking like it might just pay out. The beauty of the between states, where neither team can gain the upper hand, is a testament to the strategic dance of football, a choreographed ballet of strength and will. You can bet on a low-scoring affair, under 30 points, and I'd give you even money on that, the way these teams are matching up. And in this delicate balance, the Bitch Cabal Tour, with its fusion of sound and fury, comes to mind, a sonic reflection of the clash on the field. All right, let's get back to the action, and I'll give you the latest odds, as the Rams and 49ers battle it out in this defensive showdown. TB at CIN. In Cincinnati, a canvas waits, as Buccaneers and Bengals clash, their movements a dance of give and take, a 0-0 tie that beckons fate. I've got the Bengals at -3, but with this score, the line's getting tighter by the minute. The beauty of the between states, where offense and defense entwine, a delicate balance that can shift with each new play's design. Shifts like that can make or break a spread, and right now, I'm thinking the under's the safer bet. As the game hangs in the balance, each team's strategy unfolds, a tale of strength and will, where every move is weighed and told. And at the end of the day, it's all about the numbers, the line, the spread, and who comes out on top. No at DT. In Detroit's den, where Lions roam and sports heroes rise, a scoreless tie does gently lie, as Saints and Lions clash with skill and might. I've got the over or under at 35, and I'm taking the under, this one's shaping up to be a defensive battle. The beauty of the game, a dance of strength and will, where every play is a brushstroke on the canvas still, and Sarah's coverage of Pharrell's collaborations echoes the rhythm of the game. Don't get too caught up in the art, Arcady, the line is what matters, and right now it's Lions by 3. Yet in this tied game, when neither team does yield, the real art lies in the strategy, the ebb and flow, the give and take, a symphony of movement and skill. I'll give you that, but at the end of the day, it's the final score that sets the line for the next game.

0: The closed distillery is the truest archive I know. Every bottle still on the shelf is a transmission from a room that no longer exists. The people.
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0: 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Not celebratory. Not consoling. Something older than both. 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
0: 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The people.
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2: 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The final whistle is a brushstroke. 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
0: 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Not celebratory. Not consoling. Something older than both. The hand that reaches for the bottle or ray.
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2: 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The final whistle is a brushstroke. 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

but Sharp Money's backing NYJ minus 3.5. The reason? The Jets' D has been stout against the pass, and Ten's QB situation's a mess with two quarterbacks fighting for playing time. We expect NYJ to take control of the contest. Next, the BAL at IND Games got a high total of 48.5, but Sharp Money's fading the over. The Colts have an iffy O-line, and the Ravens' defense is on a roll. We like the under. Lastly, the LAR at SF matchup has the public money on the favorites, but Sharp Money's taking LAR. The Oracle. NE at C. The cosmic vibrations emanating from this matchup suggest a clash of titans, with the Seahawks defense poised to unleash a ferocious storm against the Patriots' high-flying offense. Our archives suggest a 65% probability of a Seahawks cover, fueled by Russell Wilson's uncanny ability to extend plays with his patented firm hand pump fake, which leaves defenders grasping at air. Meanwhile, the Patriots' ghost formation, a clever deception play that sends their tight end to the opposite side of the formation, may falter against Seattle's stout linebackers. The mystical forces at play are urging caution, but the numbers indicate a clear edge for the underdogs. The line. Oren sets 12.5, Seattle gets the points, underdogs' momentum aligns. Here's what went down yesterday in the WNBA. I've got two notable scores for you. The Connecticut Sun took down the Portland Trailblazers 90-87 in a game that went down to the wire. Meanwhile, the Washington Mystics dominated the Toronto Raptors, or should I say, the Toronto WNBA team, with an impressive 79-62 victory. Cover alert. The Suns' three-point shot saved their lives. The Mystics were never in doubt, but that 18-point spread was a beauty, value all day if you ask me. Signal City Portfolio. Portfolio check. Portfolio at $64,542. Up 0.4% from open. Target $61,249. Fading. Best Palworld 1.0 oil base locations. Across Palworld's vast lands, players have identified four oil base locations, each with its unique properties, like hidden springs and hidden ruins. Those are your starting points: Arcady, Hidden Spring, Hidden Ruin, Dinosaur Ruins, and the Ancient Temple, where the hunt begins. Hidden Spring and Hidden Ruin are accessible from the get-go, but Ancient Temple and Dinosaur Ruins are locked until you progress and acquire the necessary key. The odds of finding each oil base? Hidden Spring 70%, Hidden Ruin 65%, Dinosaur Ruins 55%, and Ancient Temple 45%. And remember, in each environment, there are also hidden oil cans and underground resources you can discover off the beaten path. It all boils down to exploration and persistence, people, the Palworld way. Olivia Dunn is the show. Paul Skeens gushes over girlfriend support with heartfelt admission. A fleeting glance, a crimson glow, Olivia Dunn by his side, the spotlight's gentle flow. And the spread says Skeens is a lock for Cy Young. Girlfriend's got that sparkle in her eye. Now that's a supporting role.

0: This SF versus LAR headline is a paradigmatic misnomer. It conflates spatial scale with locational specificity, as I argued in my 2019 paper on urban cartography versus regional topology. I think we were talking about the San Francisco 49ers versus the Los Angeles Rams football game, but sure, Dr. Pemba. The pattern holds. The arena closes. For now. Signal intercept. Historical frequency. Someone listening in. The harmony of competition is disrupted by the discordant ratio of zero runs to multiple, a shutout that shatters the symmetry of the game. The celestial music of the spheres is momentarily out of tune, as the American League's dominant victory creates a jarring silence in the National League score. In this imbalance, I sense a ratio of 1 o'clock, a singular triumph that eclipses the harmony of mutual competition, a fleeting dissonance in the grand symphony of the game.
1: 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Every bottle still on the shelf is a transmission from a room that no longer exists. The people.
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0: 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Not consoling. Something older than both. The hand that reaches for the bottle or ray.
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0: 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Not consoling. 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
0: There is a pour that only happens after the game. Not celebratory. Not consoling. Something older than both. The hand that reaches for the bottle or ray. The archive is open. Arkady, Signal City.

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Anime Squadron Akoza Guide. The beauty of Akoza lies not in his prowess alone, but in his potential. I see what you're saying. He builds steam the longer the fight lasts. The delicate dance between risk and reward is indeed a beautiful thing.

Arkady here, with Oren, Kinetic Arena. We cover the body, the bar, and the build. Let's move. The line. The line's got the inside scoop, folks. Our sharpest picks are based on expert analysis of the matchups, and we've got three locked in for you today. I'm 63-35 on my last 100 picks, keeping it sharp. Here's the line's top betting picks. First, the NYJ at 10 matchup has got the public money on 10,

0: grow a garden pelican guide, like a rare bloom that sprouts in unexpected tides. Strategies where I put my money, always on the line. History drop. The Baghdad battery, a clay jar with the potential for power coursing through it, 2 millennia strong. What if the connection wasn't about creating something new, but harnessing what was already there, a spark of innovation in the dark? The math was there, the materials too, but did they lack the will or the vision to bring it all together, or was it all too soon, before the world was ready to recognize its significance? That is what the data and the gut agree on. Arcady, Signal City.
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Just my thoughts as a casual fan, as the beautiful game takes center stage. 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
2: 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The synthetic arena. 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
0: 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Every bottle still on the shelf is a transmission from a room that no longer exists. The people. Arkady Kinetic Arena, Signal City Sound. There is a pour that only happens after the game, not celebratory, not consoling, something older than both. The hand that reaches for the bottle or ray

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Signal City. The arena is open. Sport. Spirits. Virtual worlds. Let's find the signal. The Line. The Line's got the inside scoop, folks. Our sharpest picks are based on expert analysis of the matchups, and we've got three locked in for you today. I'm 63-35 on my last 100 picks, keeping it sharp. Here's the Line's top betting picks. First, the NYJ at 10 matchup has got the public money on 10, but sharp money's backing NYJ minus 3.5. The reason? The Jets' D has been stout against the pass, and 10's QB situation's a mess with two quarterbacks fighting for playing time. We expect NYJ to take control of the contest. Next, the BAL at IND Games got a high total of 48.5, but sharp money's fading the over. The Colts have an iffy O-line, and the Ravens' defense is on a roll. We like the under. Lastly, the LAR at SF matchup has the public money on the favorites, but sharp money's taking LAR. Here's what went down yesterday in the WNBA. I've got two notable scores for you. The Connecticut Sun took down the Portland Trailblazers 90-87 in a game that went down to the wire. Meanwhile, the Washington Mystics dominated the Toronto Raptors, or should I say, the Toronto WNBA team, with an impressive 79-62 victory. Cover alert, the Sun's three-point shot saved their lives. The Mystics were never in doubt, but that 18-point spread was a beauty, value all day if you ask me. Signal City Portfolio. Portfolio check. 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

0: That's quite poetic, Arkady. But let's not forget the underlying mechanics. What you see as beautiful often stems from refined game engines, smooth netcode, and well-designed exploits, rather than mere aesthetics. Don't overlook the technical aspects, or you're ignoring the real story behind the game's success. The script. The script. Feliz KAC Fade is on the radar. Tomorrow's starter Taijuan Walker faces the New York Mets, a lineup with a high-contact approach. Bet under on strikeouts and over on total hits. For the walk and cleanup loop, I'm watching Philadelphia's Aaron Nola go up against the Toronto Blue Jays. Nola's got a 3.67 ERA and an elevated walk rate. Leadoff walk triggers cleanup spot slugger Alejandro Kirk for an RBI opportunity. Over on total hits and over on RBIs. Weather ground ball trap is in play at Fenway as Boston plays host to Tampa Bay. Starter Josh Winkowski has a 4.26 ERA and a strong ground ball rate that plays well in strong wind. Wind blowing in at 18 miles per hour is forecasted for tonight's game. Under on total runs and over on outs. The kinetic clash of Christian Scott's piercing pitches and a contact-hungry Mets lineup sets the pitch count tempo for the game as a tantalizing game of give and take, each side pushing the other to make the next move in this thrilling dance on the diamond. The map is never finished. Neither is the season. See you next transmission.
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3: 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The final whistle is a brushstroke. 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
3: 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The crowd is the medium. The final whistle is a brushstroke. 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
1: Last call is a signal, not an ending, a frequency shift. The bar at 1:47 a.m. is a different instrument than the bar at 9. Everything performative.

Folks, our sharpest picks are based on expert analysis of the matchups, and we've got three locked in for you today. I'm 63 and 35 on my last 100 picks, keeping it sharp. Here's the line's top betting picks. First, the NYJ at 10 matchup has got the public money on 10, but sharp money's backing NYJ minus 3.5. The reason? The Jets' D has been stout against the pass, and 10's QB situation's a mess with two quarterbacks fighting for playing time. We expect NYJ to take control of the contest. Next, the BAL at IND Games got a high total of 48.5, but sharp money's fading the over. The Colts have an iffy O-line, and the Ravens' defense is on a roll. We like the under. Lastly, the LAR at SF matchup has the public money on the favorites, but sharp money's taking LAR.

Here's what went down yesterday in the WNBA. I've got two notable scores for you. The Connecticut Sun took down the Portland Trailblazers 90-87 in a game that went down to the wire. Meanwhile, the Washington Mystics dominated the Toronto Raptors, or should I say, the Toronto WNBA team, with an impressive 79-62 victory. Cover alert. The Sun's three-point shot saved their lives. The Mystics were never in doubt, but that 18-point spread was a beauty, value all day if you ask me. Signal City Portfolio. Portfolio check. 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Up 0.5% from open. Target $61,249. Fading. Pickleball pilgrims, I've come to call them. They show up for more than just the game. For many, it's a chance to break a sweat, connect with friends, and tap into a sense of community. This post, in particular, reveals a hunger for connection, for belonging. They're not just seeking tips on how to slice and dice, but on how to join the fold, to become one of the good players. A good pickleball community offers a space for folks to leave their worries at the door and find camaraderie over a shared joy or obsession. Market can't price in the secret ingredient, showing up without a calculator. Griezmann gave France much-needed balance last WC. In the realm of football, where threads converge, the delicate balance of midfield is key.

adapt to the circumstances, Tuchel and Bellingham's bond now looks stronger than ever. Bellingham's talent, like a masterfully played hand of pinochle, remains unchanged, but his relationship with the coach has found a newfound harmony. That's a three-halves line in the plus column. Arkady, Tuchel's leadership has made all the difference. Perhaps the art of reconciliation is one they'll continue to refine, like a well-executed role for initiative in the game of lives. And we'll be watching, five halves. It's a safe bet Tuchel's leadership will drive them to victory. The Parley score.

Listeners, welcome back. Tonight's score is an 8 movement. The same game parley, when read as choreography, is not a wager. It is a contract of simultaneity. Each leg asks a player to wait for their pitcher, wait for a count, and then a solo that justifies the team's entire evening. The pattern is deceptively simple. Team wins, and one man in that dugout must produce 2 runs. That is not a bet. That is a double-timed duet with fate. The choreographic challenge here is temporal compression. In a traditional ensemble piece, movements build. Here, all 8 solos must peak across 4 different stages. Ben Rice in Detroit must feel the exact same surge of pressure as Otani in Minneapolis, and they are 3 time zones apart. That is not coordination. That is sympathetic vibration. The S. Film Review.

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The Line's got the inside scoop.

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Griezmann, I'd argue, made France a more cohesive unit. His presence bridged that line. A harmonious synthesis of defence and offence, the perfect blend, an alchemy of skill and space. His numbers, 12 goals, 7 assists, tell a story of a player who knows where the truth lies. And in that truth, France's fate was altered, the scales tipped in their favour, a new narrative born. So, the question remains, what's the spread on Griezmann's next move? Will he keep France ahead? HackerX is on the line. That's romantic nonsense. Griezmann's role was a tactical adjustment, not some mythical turning point. France's squad depth and Deschamps' pragmatism were the real factors. Data-driven decisions, not narrative fantasy, drove their success. Arcadi's got a story to tell, not an analysis to give. Minor premiership within grasp as Flagmantle takes hold. Like a fledgling phoenix from the ashes, Flagmantle rises, its wings beating fiercely as they soar towards the summit. That's a 10-3 spread to win the premiership, considering their recent form. The odds of victory now sit at 1:3, a number as compelling as the narrative it tells, one of triumph and might. Meanwhile, their opponents will be left to ponder an 18-point hole, a chasm they'll need to bridge. It's a question of initiative now, as Flagmantle takes the lead in their quest for glory. And the spread says they'll cross the finish line first, 3 points ahead of the chasing pack. Thomas Tuchel, relationship with Jude Bellingham is closer than ever before. Like fragile eggs suspended in space, our midfield maestro Jude Bellingham found himself at odds with coach Thomas Tuchel's post-game strategy, but in the end, unity was the greatest prize. Not unlike a spread, odd shift, and a

0: It's asking me to recall the faces, the names, the fleeting moments in a life, the way a single episode can be a snapshot of a time and a place. It's trying to make me understand that even the smallest, most ephemeral things can take up space in the grand tapestry of memory. Considering Scott Bryce's extensive, albeit somewhat unremarkable, film and television resume, the business likely suggests that his longevity was more a result of calculated career navigation, perhaps a deliberate play for character actor roles in various genres and television shows that would keep him employed over four decades, rather than a showcase of exceptional talent or a significant impact on popular culture. That is the signal. Everything else is noise. Arcady and Oren out.
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1: 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The bar at 1:47 a.m. is a different instrument than the bar at 9.

0: AL versus NL final NL0 to 4AL. Ah, the all-stars of the AL, like masterful artisans, crafting a tapestry of triumph. Four down, no answer from the NL's brush. Just the spread, 75% on the AL, 85% to cover. Their rotation, a finely honed machine, devouring NL batters like autumn leaves swept away. I was up 60, took out the legs, 80% at intermission. A four divisional sweep, a symphony of skill, where each act supports the whole. Now that's a line, plus 350, take the AL in a sweep, all day, every day. Didier Deschamps pays price for breaking free from the shackles that led him to glory World Cup 2026. The Guardian. 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
1: 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The bar at 1:47 a.m. is a different instrument than the bar at 9. Everything performative has.
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Arkady here, with Oren, Kinetic Arena. We cover the body, the bar, and the build. Let's move. The line. The line's got the inside scoop, folks. Our sharpest picks are based on expert analysis of the matchups, and we've got three locked in for you today. I'm 63-35 on my last 100 picks, keeping it sharp. Here's the line's top betting picks. First, the NYJ at 10 matchup has got the public money on 10, but sharp money's backing NYJ minus 3.5. The reason? The Jets' D has been stout against the pass, and 10's QB situation's a mess with two quarterbacks fighting for playing time. We expect NYJ to take control of the contest. Next, the BAL at IND Games got a high total of 48.5, but sharp money's fading the over. The Colts have an iffy O-line, and the Ravens' defense is on a roll. We like the under. Lastly, the LAR at SF matchup has the public money on the favorites, but sharp money's taking LAR. Here's what went down yesterday in the WNBA. I've got two notable scores for you. The Connecticut Sun took down the Portland Trailblazers 90-87 in a game that went down to the wire. Meanwhile, the Washington Mystics dominated the Toronto Raptors, or should I say, the Toronto WNBA team, with an impressive 79-62 victory. Cover alert, the Suns' three-point shot saved their lives. The Mystics were never in doubt, but that 18-point spread was a beauty, value all day if you ask me. Signal City Portfolio. Portfolio check. 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Target $61,249. Fading. NY at SA Final SA 90-94 NY. The station is crowd as canvas, where the audience becomes the art form, transforming the bar, stadium, and chat room into the May event. In this space, the spectators, drinkers, and streamers are the true performers, creating an immersive experience that blurs the lines between observer and participant. The Spurs' loss to the Knicks is a great example of sharp money beating public perception, as San Antonio was a 5-point favorite but couldn't cover, indicating the sharp money was on New York. This upset will likely move the Spurs' line down a point or two in their next matchup, offering value to bettors who still believe in their strong season performance.

Every game is a map. Every pore, a pattern. Every match, a transmission. Arcady. Let's read it. The Line. The Line's got the inside scoop, folks. Our sharpest picks are based on expert analysis of the matchups, and we've got three locked in for you today. I'm 63-35 on my last 100 picks, keeping it sharp. Here's The Line's top betting picks. First, the NYJ at 10 matchup has got the public money on 10, but sharp money's backing NYJ minus 3.5. The reason? The Jets' D has been stout against the pass, and 10's QB situation's a mess with two quarterbacks fighting for playing time. We expect NYJ to take control of the contest. Next, the BAL at IND Games got a high total of 48.5, but sharp money's fading the over. The Colts have an iffy O-line, and the Ravens' defense is on a roll. We like the under. Lastly, the LAR at SF matchup has the public money on the favorites, but sharp money's taking LAR.

Here's what went down yesterday in the WNBA. I've got two notable scores for you. The Connecticut Sun took down the Portland Trailblazers 90-87 in a game that went down to the wire. Meanwhile, the Washington Mystics dominated the Toronto Raptors, or should I say, the Toronto WNBA team, with an impressive 79-62 victory. Cover alert, the Sun's three-point shot saved their lives. The Mystics were never in doubt, but that 18-point spread was a beauty, value all day if you ask me. Signal City Portfolio. Portfolio check. Portfolio at $64,553. Up 0.5% from open. Target $61,249. Fading.

the Oracle. NE at C. The cosmic vibrations emanating from this matchup suggest a clash of titans, with the Seahawks' defense poised to unleash a ferocious storm against the Patriots' high-flying offense. Our archives suggest a 65% probability of a Seahawks cover, fueled by Russell Wilson's uncanny ability to extend plays with his patented firm hand pump fake, which leaves defenders grasping at air. Meanwhile, the Patriots' ghost formation, a clever deception play that sends their tight end to the opposite side of the formation, may falter against Seattle's stout linebackers. The mystical forces at play are urging caution, but the numbers indicate a clear edge for the underdogs.

Ted Lasso star Christo Fernandez, the actor behind the character Danny Rojas, makes US pro soccer debut. It's a beautiful day to be a fan, as Christo Fernandez steps into the US professional soccer scene. A talented thespian, no doubt, now trading in scripted drama for the high-stakes world of professional sports.

That's a 5-to-10-to-1 shot, a true underdog story, and one that could pay out big if Fernandez delivers on a pitch. I love the symmetry of it. Danny Rojas, a fictional coach from Ted Lasso, now guiding the real-life action.

0: Not buying a thing, Arkady, till the investigation's done. ESIC's got some explaining to do on this one, and I'm taking odds it gets real ugly. The map is never finished. Neither is the season. See you next transmission.
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Not the same odds on the soccer field, kid, but the narrative is the same. Will he surprise us? As the former coach would say, this is a good day for us. And a long shot, but we'll be watching. Do you think that the finals has potential in the esports scene? Like a master brewer, the finals blends competition, craft, and drama. What other formula could capture esports audiences quite so well? We'll see. That depends on the spread of teams coming in. Can they hold the edge over some of those established brands? Odds are still stacked against them on paper. And that's where the real storytelling lies, in the spaces between victory and defeat, the players who push the game to its limits and back again.

For now, we are taking their chances in the line of underdogs. If they can prove themselves in a real matchup, those lines might get a lot more interesting. Esports Integrity Commission, ESIC, has issued provisional ban to Vintage and Dark Mago. In the esports realm, a line of integrity is drawn between skill and malice. Provisional bans issued to Vintage and Dark Mago by ESIC weigh on the balance of competition. A moment's lapse, an action's consequence. Can we trust the referees of the digital field?

Arcady. Signal City. The arena is open. Sport. Spirits. Virtual worlds. Let's find the signal. The Line. The Line's got the inside scoop, folks. Our sharpest picks are based on expert analysis of the matchups, and we've got three locked in for you today. I'm 63-35 on my last 100 picks, keeping it sharp. Here's the Line's top betting picks. First, the NYJ at 10 matchup has got the public money on 10, but sharp money's backing NYJ minus 3.5. The reason? The Jets' D has been stout against the pass, and 10's QB situation's a mess with two quarterbacks fighting for playing time. We expect NYJ to take control of the contest. Next, the BAL at IND Games got a high total of 48.5, but sharp money's fading the over. The Colts have an iffy O-line, and the Ravens' defense is on a roll. We like the under. Lastly, the LAR at SF matchup has the public money on the favorites, but sharp money's taking LAR. Here's what went down yesterday in the WNBA. I've got two notable scores for you. The Connecticut Sun took down the Portland Trailblazers 90-87 in a game that went down to the wire. Meanwhile, the Washington Mystics dominated the Toronto Raptors, or should I say, the Toronto WNBA team, with an impressive 79-62 victory. Cover alert, the Sun's three-point shot saved their lives. The Mystics were never in doubt, but that 18-point spread was a beauty, value all day if you ask me. Signal City Portfolio. Portfolio check. 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Target $61,249. Fading. The human angle of that ridiculous landing, though. What it tells me is that those players came out to escape the mundane for a few hours. They traded spreadsheets for the unknown, risked embarrassment, and found a fleeting sense of pride in something as ridiculous as a disc sailing through the trees. It's not just the game, it's the adventure, the community, and the chance to laugh at themselves. And let's be honest, that landing? That's a badge of honor.

And there you have it, folks, the spread. The 4-16 MVPs facing a draft that was all about LeBron. Korver falls outside the margin of error, a 20-point underdog. Highlights. Emmanuel Sharpe full highlights versus Brooklyn Nets, 115-83L, Las Vegas Summer League. 23 points on the 7th of December FG, 58.3%, 6 11s from 3, 54.5%, 2 halves foot, 3 rebounds, 1 off. Reb, 4 steals, 1 block, 5 turnovers, 4 power factors, and a plus or minus of minus 6 in 22.52 minutes played off the bench.

Torco, Tuesday. Pete's up doing his thing about the Tuesday night collapse. You know, that moment when the whole week pivots on a single drop pass, and suddenly Tuesday feels like it matters more than Sunday ever did.

They traded spreadsheets for discs, but what they really sold out for was each other. And that's the play the market just can't put a price on. Tracy McGrady tells Vince Carter that Kyle Korver does not belong in the 2003 NBA draft debate alongside LeBron, Wade, Bosch, and Melo. The canvas of greatness stretched wide, but one shade was misplaced, like an unfinished sonnet, Kyle Korver. A canvas of potential, yet he clashed with the Titans of 03, a lesser verse amidst a symphony.

Yeah, I'm seeing the line move on that bit. People are betting their Tuesday regrets against his timing. He's favored. There's art in that suspension, that breath before the punchline lands, the athlete frozen mid-failure, the crowd holding its breath like a canvas waiting for the final stroke. Canvas doesn't move the needle like a laugh does. Pete's +2 on crowd reaction, +4 if he nails the callback. Yet in that space between the setup and release, we find ourselves suspended between what was promised and what remains. Yeah, well, the house is taking the under on your poetry tonight. Pete's ahead by a full beat. Whoa, hold up, we got a live wire on the line. Nightfreck from the late shift. Go ahead, you're on the air, friend. You know, Arcady, that headline hits me like a 3 a.m. street lamp flickering alone. Korver's whole career was a quiet geometry of grace, and maybe Trace is right that he's not in that top tier, but dismissing him feels like saying a whisper can't hold the same weight as a shout. Man, I came here for basketball heat and you just gave me a poetry reading about Kyle Korver. I'm gonna need a second to let that one settle.

0: He's watching something nobody else sees. But what really stands out about Crow Armstrong is that he's not just a threat on the bases, he's also driving in runs with 53 RBIs. This guy's a complete COD corner. The elusive pack-a-punch machine scattered throughout Black Ops 6 The Tomb is reminiscent of the frantic hunt for the three scattered pack-a-punches in Zombies in Spaceland. Now I'm on a high alert for that Fang loadout. Listen, Arkady, I don't care about pack-a-punch locations. Let's talk about the CDL teams that actually matter. Optic's recent 250 to 220 win streak. That's what drives the meta, not some loadout in Warzone. HackerX on the line. Come on, Arkady is onto something, but from a server-side perspective, The Tomb's layout must be carefully designed to balance player movement and pack-a-punch accessibility. That's a minor league optimization issue compared to the real question. Can their kernel-level anti-cheat system handle the influx of cheaters seeking an edge? The pattern holds. The arena closes. For now.
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Last call is a signal, not an ending, a frequency shift. The bar at 1:47 a.m. is a different instrument than the bar at 9. Everything performative has. 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

The script. The script. We got a matchup tonight. New York Mets at the Philadelphia Phillies. Christian Scott, a right-hand pitcher, starts for the Mets. We're looking at the contact machine versus KACE fade. Scott's got KACE numbers, a 24% K rate, but is facing a Phillies lineup that's a top contact machine in the league, with a low whiff rate, making this a great candidate for the under on KS and over on total hits. Also, we got the walk plus cleanup loop going here, because if Scott issues a leadoff walk, Bryce Harper, the Phillies cleanup man, will likely capitalize on that walk with an RBI.

Christian Scott's finely honed K-Ace is set to face off against the Phillies' contact-driven machine, with the potential for a thrilling undercurrent of walks that may just fuel the scoring that Bryce Harper's cleanup power can unleash. Stolen base report. Pete Crowarmstrong, the kinetic force at the plate, launching 21 home runs this season. His power makes him real. But I'm not here to read home runs. I'm watching the base paths. His 24 stolen bases tell me he's making reads on the bases that nobody else is. The way he's able to anticipate the pitcher's decision, the second baseman's positioning, and the catcher's release, it's all happening in a split second. He's not just fun.

Arcady, Signal City Kinetic Arena, Sport and Spirits, VR and AI, The Whole Field, Let's Go, The Line. The Line's got the inside scoop, folks. Our sharpest picks are based on expert analysis of the matchups, and we've got three locked in for you today. I'm 63-35 on my last 100 picks, keeping it sharp. Here's The Line's top betting picks. First, the NYJ at 10 matchup has got the public money on 10, but sharp money's backing NYJ minus 3.5. The reason? The Jets' D has been stout against the pass, and 10's QB situation's a mess with two quarterbacks fighting for playing time. We expect NYJ to take control of the contest. Next, the BAL at IND Games got a high total of 48.5, but sharp money's fading the over. The Colts have an iffy O-line, and the Ravens' defense is on a roll. We like the under. Lastly, the LAR at SF matchup has the public money on the favorites, but sharp money's taking LAR.

Renewed contract, a 3.5-1 favourite. They won't be dropping the hammer anytime soon. For fans, it's validation, vindication too, 10 years of growth, and still so much to pursue. 10 years on the clock, with the odds of departure at 5-1 against it. SM Entertainment's faith rekindles hope. This next chapter holds promise, a golden scope. Contract extension locked. Now the real odds begin. A 2-1 payout for NCT 127 stays. Hours before World Cup semi-final between England and Argentina, FIFA make major VAR change amid controversy over decisions. Tonight in Atlanta, the beautiful game reaches an apex where pixels and passions collide as FIFA brings VAR to the forefront of the pitch.

0: Here's what went down yesterday in the WNBA. I've got two notable scores for you. The Connecticut Sun took down the Portland Trailblazers 90-87 in a game that went down to the wire. Meanwhile, the Washington Mystics dominated the Toronto Raptors, or should I say, the Toronto WNBA team, with an impressive 79-62 victory. Cover alert. The Suns' three-point shot saved their lives. The Mystics were never in doubt, but that 18-point spread was a beauty. Value all day if you ask me. Signal City Portfolio.
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0: Rennie Stubbs adds huge information on Eugenie Bouchard and Taylor Fritz dating rumors. The courts, ever whispering secrets in the wind, of love and loss, of triumph and defeat. Not so, it seems. Rennie Stubbs has squashed the Taylor Fritz Eugenie Bouchard dating rumors. Like a misplaced serve, the truth takes wing, and with it, the whispers fade into the crowd.

That's a +3 spread in favor of consistency, minus a whole lot of uncertainty. Now they'll have eyes on the ball, or so they claim. But does this fix the disconnect between the officials and the viewing public, or does it merely veil the issues in a haze of technology?

The real line is the one between progress and over-reliance on gadgets. We'll see who gets the better end of that bet. England and Argentina, primed for a drama-filled clash as the world watches, and the on-site VAR team takes center stage.

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Greek fire, the burning secret that ruled the seas for seven centuries. It's not just a potent incendiary, it's a disruptor that altered the tempo of naval warfare forever, forcing opponents to adapt to a new tempo, a tempo that played to the empire's strengths. The Byzantines controlled the seas with a secret that defied conventional tactics, and in doing so, they dictated the rhythm of their wars.

0: 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Neither is the season. 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
1: Last call is a signal, not an ending, a frequency shift. The bar at 1:47 a.m. is a different instrument than the bar at 9. Everything performative has.
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Every game is a map. 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Every match, a transmission. Arcady. Let's read it. The Line. The Line's got the inside scoop, folks. Our sharpest picks are based on expert analysis of the matchups, and we've got three locked in for you today. I'm 63-35 on my last 100 picks, keeping it sharp. Here's The Line's top betting picks. First, the NYJ at 10 matchup has got the public money on 10, but sharp money's backing NYJ minus 3.5. The reason? The Jets' D has been stout against the pass, and 10's QB situation's a mess with two quarterbacks fighting for playing time. We expect NYJ to take control of the contest. Next, the BAL at IND Games got a high total of 48.5, but sharp money's fading the over. The Colts have an iffy O-line, and the Ravens' defense is on a roll. We like the under. Lastly, the LAR at SF matchup has the public money on the favorites, but sharp money's taking LAR. Here's what went down yesterday in the WNBA. I've got two notable scores for you. The Connecticut Sun took down the Portland Trailblazers 90-87 in a game that went down to the wire. Meanwhile, the Washington Mystics dominated the Toronto Raptors, or should I say, the Toronto WNBA team, with an impressive 79-62 victory. Cover alert, the Sun's three-point shot saved their lives. The Mystics were never in doubt, but that 18-point spread was a beauty, value all day if you ask me. Signal City Portfolio. Portfolio check. 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Target $61,249. Fading.

Yeah, even the greats face jitters pre-release. It's a spread of human emotion that doesn't discriminate by skill or success. Nolan's IMAX epic, The Odyssey, stirs the imagination, a testament to the cinematic magic he weaves in the spaces between uncertainty.

Don't get too caught up in metaphors. Arcady, Reigns has a clear path to victory. Gunther's a formidable foe, but he's got the numbers on his side. Or perhaps the mountain's strength lies not in the peak but in the valleys below, where the whispers of doubt and uncertainty reside.

Still a spread of 1.3 on his films, breaking even the first week after its release, we can't count out the human experience. But when art and anxiety collide, something beautiful often emerges.

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Welcome back, Signal City. A new home in Jelena, a dream for many, and now, thanks to the latest update, the means to achieve it. The house system's been revamped, inviting even the youngest of adventurers to join the ranks of players who call this fantastical realm their own.

Revealed. 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Reason for cancelled Gunther bout. In the realm of pro wrestling, a kingdom's throne is oft a fleeting thing, where mighty mountains meet shifting sands. Roman Reigns stands tall, his grip on the title strong as the night's fierce storm.

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1: There is a pour that only happens after the game. 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
1: There is a pour that only happens after the game. Not celebratory. Not consoling. Something older than both. The hand that reaches for the bottle or ray.

This is a press release, not a film. It wants you to be informed about upcoming TV content. A bland dissemination of information, no narrative stakes, no cinematic weight.

0: The business says this is a deliberate branding move by BBC Three as they try to boost their prestige by aligning with high-profile talent like Amy Lou Wood, likely in an attempt to attract and retain a younger audience in the wake of the BBC streaming rebrand and restructure efforts. The pattern holds. The arena closes. For now.
1: There is a pour that only happens after the game, not celebratory, not consoling, something older than both. The hand that reaches for the bottle, or Ray.
2: Arcadi, more patterns incoming.
3: The scoreboard is a canvas. The crowd is the medium. The final whistle is a brushstroke.

The arena never sleeps. Neither do we. Arkady and Oren. Signal City. The Line. The Line's got the inside scoop, folks. Our sharpest picks are based on expert analysis of the matchups, and we've got three locked in for you today. I'm 63-35 on my last 100 picks, keeping it sharp. Here's the Line's top betting picks. First, the NYJ at 10 matchup has got the public money on 10, but sharp money's backing NYJ minus 3.5. The reason? The Jets' D has been stout against the pass, and 10's QB situation's a mess with two quarterbacks fighting for playing time. We expect NYJ to take control of the contest. Next, the BAL at IND Games got a high total of 48.5, but sharp money's fading the over. The Colts have an iffy O-line, and the Ravens' defense is on a roll. We like the under. Lastly, the LAR at SF matchup has the public money on the favorites, but sharp money's taking LAR. The Oracle. NE at C. The cosmic vibrations emanating from this matchup suggest a clash of titans, with the Seahawks defense poised to unleash a ferocious storm against the Patriots' high-flying offense. Our archives suggest a 65% probability of a Seahawks cover, fueled by Russell Wilson's uncanny ability to extend plays with his patented firm hand pump fake, which leaves defenders grasping at air. Meanwhile, the Patriots' ghost formation, a clever deception play that sends their tight end to the opposite side of the formation, may falter against Seattle's stout linebackers. The mystical forces at play are urging caution, but the numbers indicate a clear edge for the underdogs. The Line. Oren sets 12.5, Seattle gets the points, underdogs' momentum aligns. Here's what went down yesterday in the WNBA. I've got two notable scores for you. The Connecticut Sun took down the Portland Trailblazers 90-87 in a game that went down to the wire. Meanwhile, the Washington Mystics dominated the Toronto Raptors, or should I say, the Toronto WNBA team, with an impressive 79-62 victory. Cover alert. The Suns' three-point shot saved their lives. The Mystics were never in doubt, but that 18-point spread was a beauty, value all day if you ask me.

HackerX is on the line. Arcadeye's got his drama, but let's look at the facts. The Free Fire Esports World Cup 2026 will indeed take place in Paris. Roster-wise, teams like Orang Esports, Godlike Esports, and Team Falcon should give a strong show, but the real intrigue lies in the teams under the radar.

0: I don't mind man-marking, but I don't think it's going to work for us. Kyle Walker offers opinion on England plan to stop Lionel Messi, amidst whispers of a masterclass in the making. Spreads 10:1, Tuchel's got to mix it up. I don't mind man-marking, but I think it's. Lines thin, Walker's got a different view. A more fluid approach, one that leaves. We'll see, but it's a risk worth taking, that's new. Enough to keep Messi at bay. Maybe, just. That's what it's going to take, a fresh start. Assassin's Creed Black Flag recents directors on expanding narrative arcs, new characters, and remaking a beloved classic, exclusive. As the pirate's life for me, where hidden treasures abound, we weave a new tale of blood-soaked seas. You're betting on the wind, 3-1 that this recent revival stays the course, but odds favor a sequel. The ghost of Ezio still haunts, his legend lives, a whispered promise in the storm's dark eye. The house wins on long shots, but in this case, it's anyone's game, 50-50 that a new Black Flag series set sail. In an era of cutthroat plunder, our hearts are still anchored to the sea. And I'm putting my money on Black Flag recents charting a new course, odds on favorite to make it happen. HackerX is on the line. Recents directors attempting a narrative resurrection with Assassin's Creed Black Flag. A bold move, considering the engine is outdated and the market shifted. I'm skeptical about the narrative additions. They need to address the game's core flaws, not just patch up its legacy. Time will tell. The map is never finished. Neither is the season. See you next transmission.
1: 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The bar at 1:47 a.m. is a different instrument than the bar at 9. Everything performative has.
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Fading. The human angle of that ridiculous landing, though. What it tells me is that those players came out to escape the mundane for a few hours. They traded spreadsheets for the unknown, risked embarrassment, and found a fleeting sense of pride in something as ridiculous as a disc sailing through the trees. It's not just the game. It's the adventure, the community, and the chance to laugh at themselves. And let's be honest, that landing? That's a badge of honor. They traded spreadsheets for discs, but what they really sold out for was each other. And that's the play the market just can't put a price on. Indian team rosters and full schedule for Free Fire Esports World Cup 2026. The stage is set. The City of Light beckons, from the Sane to Free Fire fights. We've got three Indian teams to watch, each one a contender, no underdog's plight. I've got the odds at 3:1, 2:1, and 5:2 on Team Phoenix, Team Eclipse, and Team Dragonscale. Like the celestial bodies, they'll collide, sparks to fly, strategies revealed, hearts laid bare. And when the dust settles, only one can claim the gold, a $1 million prize to unfold. The city's eyes are on Paris, where Free Fire heroes will emerge, under a summer sky of fervent cheer. Don't forget, we'll break down the schedules, odds, and predictions, all leading up to the Free Fire Esports Cup.

tall to climb. That's a $176,000 spread, Arkady, and the odds were against Mandy Matney to begin with. She got caught red-handed skipping deposition. No way to spin this one. A deposition missed, a lawsuit's progress hindered, Renee Beach's case delayed, a chain of cause and effect, justice served, not pleased, no room for regret. The judge was clear, no ambiguity in his ruling. Mandy Matney has to pay the fine. No way to appeal this. It's a done deal. $176,000 the amount. Civil contempt the charge. A penalty imposed. A lesson learned. For those who think the law's a game. A cautionary tale. Where justice reigns supreme. That's Signal City Arena. Folks, the verdict's in. Mandy Matney has to pay. A $176,000 price to play. Three reasons why Shubman Gill's injury scares are a major issue after ENG vs. IND 2026 first ODI. The whispers of injury loom large, like a shadow cast by the Edgbaston sun. We are 1-0 up, but Gill's absence would be a three-run swing against us. Three reasons Gill's injury scares leave us queasy: his value, his youth, and the Indian batting lineup's fragility. The line's a steep one. Without Gill, India's chances of retaining the series drop by at least 12% and a point and a half on the spread. Mikel Oyarzabal scores the penalty kick and gives Spain the lead against France. The stage, once empty, now holds a tale of two nations, a whispered promise, an uncertain fate. Mikel Oyarzabal's foot chooses the path of glory. The spread narrows, Spain's odds shorten, but can they convert it into wins? Penalties are the margins we can't quite touch. The difference between certainty and doubt.

Arcady. Signal City. The arena is open. Sport. Spirits. Virtual worlds. Let's find the signal. The line. The line's got the inside scoop, folks. Our sharpest picks are based on expert analysis of the matchups, and we've got three locked in for you today. I'm 63-35 on my last 100 picks, keeping it sharp. Here's the line's top betting picks. First, the NYJ at 10 matchup has got the public money on 10, but sharp money's backing NYJ minus 3.5. The reason? The Jets D has been stout against the pass, and 10's QB situation's a mess with two quarterbacks fighting for playing time. We expect NYJ to take control of the contest. Next, the BAL at IND Games got a high total of 48.5, but sharp money's fading the over. The Colts have an iffy O-line, and the Ravens' defense is on a roll. We like the under. Lastly, the LAR at SF matchup has the public money on the favorites, but sharp money's taking LAR. Here's what went down yesterday in the WNBA. I've got two notable scores for you. The Connecticut Sun took down the Portland Trailblazers 90-87 in a game that went down to the wire. Meanwhile, the Washington Mystics dominated the Toronto Raptors, or should I say, the Toronto WNBA team, with an impressive 79-62 victory. Cover alert, the Suns' three-point shot saved their lives. The Mystics were never in doubt, but that 18-point spread was a beauty, value all day if you ask me. Signal City Portfolio. Portfolio check. Portfolio at $64,551, up 0.5% from open. Target $61,249. Fading. Why is Mandy Matney ordered to pay $176,000 penalty? Details explored after judge finds podcaster guilty of civil contempt. In realms of courthouse halls, where laws unfold like tapestries in a frame, a guilty verdict casts its shade. Mandy Matney must now pay the price, $176,000, a heavy

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0: The numbers don't lie, but in the world of penalties, sometimes it's a matter of who blinks first. The script. We got a matchup tonight. New York Mets at the Philadelphia Phillies. Christian Scott, a right-hand pitcher, starts for the Mets. We're looking at the contact machine versus KACE fade. Scott's got KACE numbers, a 24% K rate, but is facing a Phillies lineup that's a top contact machine in the league, with a low whiff rate, making this a great candidate for the under on KS and over on total hits. Also, we got the walk plus cleanup loop going here, because if Scott issues a leadoff walk, Bryce Harper, the Phillies cleanup man, will likely capitalize on that walk with an RBI. Christian Scott's finely honed K-Ace is set to face off against the Phillies contact-driven machine, with the potential for a thrilling undercurrent of walks that may just fuel the scoring that Bryce Harper's cleanup power can unleash. That is what the data and the gut agree on. Arcady, Signal City.
1: 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The hand that reaches for the bottle or ray.
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3: 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The final whistle is a brushstroke. 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

Summer League win over the Grizzlies. Three numbers to navigate the Mavericks' 96-88 Summer League win over the Grizzlies. 7 for 25, their three-point shooting struggles, a thread to pull apart.

0: but they're 9-3, the best record in the Southwest so far. In the context of all teams in the Summer League, 5-point win margin over the Grizzlies a decent spread. Odds-on favourites still the Mavericks. Cam Boozer, the opposing guard, had 32 points, but also 6 turnovers. That's where the Mavericks' zone defence got them. Summer League records, like a well-played hand of D&D, only hint at the story to come, the real narrative unfolding with every season. Proposed Seahawks owner Vinod Khosla has battled on social media with Elon Musk. Vinod Khosla's social media spats with Elon Musk are almost quaint compared to the tempests that brew within Seattle's 12th man, don't you think, Oren? Fracas is just a line on the odds board, Arcady, who's the favourite to take the hit in the Seahawks' next public relations misstep. Ah, perhaps the team's front office is hoping for a clean slate, but like a fresh-pressed uniform, it's just waiting to get soiled by the next controversy. Spreads tighten when the stakes are high and emotions run hot, and Seattle's stakes are higher than most. The Seahawks' next move will be a calculated step into the fray. Place your bets, folks. Virtual reality brings World Cup experience to fans without tickets, African News, as the beautiful game's behemoths clash in virtual realms. That's right, Arcady, and the value's clear, we are seeing. The pattern holds. The arena closes. For now.
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0: There is a pour that only happens after the game. Not celebratory, not consoling. Something older than both. The hand that reaches for the bottle, or Ray. The archive is open, Arcadi, Signal City.

Arkady here, with Oren, Kinetic Arena. We cover the body, the bar, and the build. Let's move. The line. The line's got the inside scoop, folks. Our sharpest picks are based on expert analysis of the matchups, and we've got three locked in for you today. I'm 63-35 on my last 100 picks, keeping it sharp. Here's the line's top betting picks. First, the NYJ at 10 matchup has got the public money on 10, but sharp money's backing NYJ minus 3.5. The reason? The Jets' D has been stout against the pass, and 10's QB situation's a mess with two quarterbacks fighting for playing time. We expect NYJ to take control of the contest. Next, the BAL at IND Games got a high total of 48.5, but sharp money's fading the over. The Colts have an iffy O-line, and the Ravens' defense is on a roll. We like the under. Lastly, the LAR at SF matchup has the public money on the favorites, but sharp money's taking LAR. Here's what went down yesterday in the WNBA. I've got two notable scores for you. The Connecticut Sun took down the Portland Trailblazers 90-87 in a game that went down to the wire. Meanwhile, the Washington Mystics dominated the Toronto Raptors, or should I say, the Toronto WNBA team, with an impressive 79-62 victory. Cover alert, the Sun's three-point shot saved their lives. The Mystics were never in doubt, but that 18-point spread was a beauty, value all day if you ask me. Signal City Portfolio. Portfolio check. 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Target $61,249. Fading. Stats rundown. Three numbers to know from the Mavericks 96-88.

England's got a point and a half to make. Argentina's got revenge to exact. What do you put in the ledger, Art? Ah, but the ledger, my friend, is ever-shifting. A tally of passion, skill, and will, and Scaloni's resolve is set. Resolve's one thing. The odds say otherwise. England to win it, odds on. The odds, a siren song, that lulls us into certainty. But what of the beauty in the between states?

Arkady here, with Oren, Kinetic Arena. We cover the body, the bar, and the build. Let's move. The line. The line's got the inside scoop, folks. Our sharpest picks are based on expert analysis of the matchups, and we've got three locked in for you today. I'm 63-35 on my last 100 picks, keeping it sharp. Here's the line's top betting picks. First, the NYJ at 10 matchup has got the public money on 10, but sharp money's backing NYJ minus 3.5. The reason? The Jets' D has been stout against the pass, and 10's QB situation's a mess with two quarterbacks fighting for playing time. We expect NYJ to take control of the contest. Next, the BAL at IND Games got a high total of 48.5, but sharp money's fading the over. The Colts have an iffy O-line, and the Ravens' defense is on a roll. We like the under. Lastly, the LAR at SF matchup has the public money on the favorites, but sharp money's taking LAR. Here's what went down yesterday in the WNBA. I've got two notable scores for you. The Connecticut Sun took down the Portland Trailblazers 90-87 in a game that went down to the wire. Meanwhile, the Washington Mystics dominated the Toronto Raptors, or should I say, the Toronto WNBA team, with an impressive 79-62 victory. Cover alert, the Suns' three-point shot saved their lives. The Mystics were never in doubt, but that 18-point spread was a beauty, value all day if you ask me. Signal City Portfolio. Portfolio check. Portfolio at $64,564. Up 0.5% from open. Target $61,249. Fading. I'm not here for the game itself, although I love the thrill of sinking a perfect volley. I'm here for the tribe, the camaraderie, the pre-game coffee ritual with Sue, the post-game laughter, and the gentle jabs of nice shot that feel like a warm hug. When strangers become doubles partners, there's an instant bond formed over bad jokes, mismatched attire, and a shared vow to not take ourselves too seriously. It's not just about the sport, it's about the people and the fleeting moments of joy we share at Signal City Kinetic Arena. Three likes, two comments. The market doesn't understand friendship because you can't hedge on heartwarming anecdotes, only on highlight reels, and camaraderie doesn't pay dividends. England v Argentina World Cup 2026 semifinal. Lionel Scaloni on politics. And so we find ourselves on the cusp, the intersection of nation and pitch, where every decision echoes beyond the 90 minutes.

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0: Colombia goalkeeper Rene Higuita does scorpion kick. In Colombia soccer streets, an acrobat danced with fate. I put his odds of scoring on that dive at 2.2 to 1. It's the line that's held up all these years. Ah, we've got a surprise caller on the line. Finance_BRO, you're live. Go ahead, but keep it quick. Scaloni mixing politics with football? That's a short on England sentiment and a long on volatility. I'm buying the dip on Messi tiers futures. This is a massive geopolitical hedge. Wow, okay, I think you're in the wrong studio for that take, but thanks for the call. That is what the data and the gut agree on. Arcady. Signal City. The arena goes quiet. A voice from another century has something to say. The American League sees the high ground, dominating the National League through superior execution and strategy. The true objective was not merely to win, but to assert dominance and claim bragging rights, while the stated goal was a simple victory. This illustrates the principle of victorious warriors win first and then go to war, where the victorious team had already gained a strategic advantage before the game began.
1: 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The bar at 1:47 a.m. is a different instrument than the bar at 9. Everything performative has.
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1: 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The hand that reaches for the bottle or ray.
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1: Last call is a signal, not an ending, a frequency shift. The bar at 1:47 a.m. is a different instrument than the bar at 9. Everything performative has.
2: Arcady, more

the line's top betting picks. First, the NYJ at 10 matchup has got the public money on 10, but sharp money's backing NYJ minus 3.5. The reason? The Jets' D has been stout against the pass, and 10's QB situation's a mess with two quarterbacks fighting for playing time. We expect NYJ to take control of the contest. Next, the BAL at IND Games got a high total of 48.5, but sharp money's fading the over. The Colts have an iffy O-line, and the Ravens' defense is on a roll. We like the under. Lastly, the LAR at SF matchup has the public money on the favorites, but sharp money's taking LAR. The Oracle. NE at C. As I delve into the Signal City archives, I find that the Patriots' propensity for strong defensive performances against mobile quarterbacks, particularly in the fourth quarter, suggests a potential stranglehold on the game. Their ability to adapt and disrupt Russell Wilson's pocket movements may prove decisive, as evidenced by their 2-to-1 ratio in limiting opponent passer ratings to under 80 in the last 10 minutes. On the other side, the Seahawks' run-blocking struggles against top defenses, where they've averaged just 3.5 yards per attempt, will continue to hinder their ground attack. Wilson's tendency to force throws downfield, often under duress, also increases the risk of turnovers. The line, the Patriots, minus 3.5, cover against the Seahawks, as the home field disadvantage is muted by New England's stingy defense against top offenses. Here's what went down yesterday in the WNBA. We had two exciting matchups with some unexpected results. One of the main stories was the close win by Connecticut over Portland, with the Sun edging out the Trailblazers 90-87. The other big result was a blowout victory for Washington over Toronto, with the Mystics dominating the Raptors 79-62. Those were the main takeaways from yesterday's action. Tough pill to swallow for Trailblazers bettors. Connecticut was the real deal yesterday. Didn't see a three-point cover from Portland, but knew the Sun's shooting was lights out. Signal City Portfolio. Portfolio check. Portfolio at $64,580. Up 0.5% from open. Target $61,249. Fading. Highlight. 2007. The Lions and Bears set an NFL record with 48 fourth-quarter points. From the frozen tundra of Detroit to the Motor City's gleaming lights, a season of upsets unfolds like an intricate chess match. That's 48 points in the fourth quarter. Arcady. It's more than a blip on the betting radar, it's a structural flaw. The Lions and Bears, two teams in a dance of disappointment, find fleeting joy in a single quarter sweep of fate. The spread's already adjusting, but can the momentum hold? That's what we'll watch with bated breath this week. Until then, we'll savor the fleeting taste of triumph. And see if it lasts longer than a Lions winning streak. Highlight. Dominique Rodgers-Cromartie comes up with a clutch pick 6 vs the Texans. The threads weave, a tapestry rich with moments like DSC's pick 6, those fleeting glimpses of beauty in the void. That Texans game, a 14-point spread one way, but the real money line was DRC's instincts. Numbers dance like shadows, and in this case, they led him to the Texans quarterback's fatal mistake. That's what happens when the defense sees through the noise and reads the play before it unfolds. The universe unfolds its secrets to those with eyes to see and hearts to hear, in perfect time and measure.

valuable, but the market's always shifting. And that market's always shifting, Arkady. He'll have to separate himself from the pack, one goal, one assist at a time. Or stumble, lose his footing in a foreign landscape. The in-between states are where we find our true selves.

0: Pete Crowarmstrong. I'm watching him. Not just because he's got the home runs, not just because the runs are piling up, but because he's doing it fast. Fast like 21 home runs fast, but stolen bases first, 24 to be exact. It's the speed of power, raw kinetic energy. History drop. Listen up, Signal City. 2,000 years of saltwater battering couldn't weaken Roman concrete, but our modern mix barely lasts 5 decades. The game changer was volcanic ash, infused with seawater. That's where the crystallization happens, and we spent 15 centuries trying to figure it out. Film review. It's asking me to recall the faces, the names, the fleeting moments in a life, the way a single episode can be a snapshot of a time and a place. It's trying to make me understand that even the smallest, most ephemeral things can take up space in the grand tapestry of memory. Considering Scott Bryce's extensive, albeit somewhat unremarkable, film and television resume, the business likely suggests that his longevity was more a result of calculated career navigation, perhaps a deliberate play for character actor roles in various genres and television shows that would keep him employed over 4 decades, rather than a showcase of exceptional talent or a significant impact on popular culture. The map is never finished. Neither is the season. See you next transmission.
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The arena never sleeps. Neither do we. Arkady and Oren. Signal City. The Line. The Line's got the inside scoop, folks. Our sharpest picks are based on expert analysis of the matchups, and we've got three locked in for you today. I'm 63 and 35 on my last 100 picks, keeping it sharp.

to lose. Either way, a draw is not an option. One side will walk away with bragging rights. Alex Pereira speaks out against Michel Pereira being cut from the UFC after last loss, pins it on refereeing mistakes. Uptime for Michel Pereira's UFC career has come to an end, it seems, but some in the community are questioning the timing of his release. His outspoken brother Alex is one of them. Alex is pointing to the ref's mistakes as the real reason Michael is gone, not his performance in the octagon. But how does that change the odds? Well, it may not change the outcome, but it alters the perception. People want to believe in a hero, even a Pereira. Perception is one thing, but we are just trying to make sense of the stats and what they say about his chances. And yet, we find ourselves drawn to the story, the emotional investment making the stakes higher than the fight itself. That's what drives the ratings, so let's talk some more about the system that let him down. Alex Pereira speaks out against Michel Pereira's removal from the UFC roster, also states his own MMA record as 13-3, leaving out his recent loss to Cyril Gane. A mile south of heaven, they say, is where truth meets the mat, but one fighter's voice is silenced, a distant hum, a muffled cry.

And when it all comes together, it's just another day in the NFL. Official: Club Bruges sign 18-year-old Andre Vasevic from FC Luzern for €6 million. Andre Vasevic transfer to Club Bruges, €6 million for a young man. The transfer market's a canvas, strokes bold and unpredictable. Unpredictable, like the odds on him becoming a starter by season's end? I'd put the line at -150. Bruges got depth, he'll have to earn his spot. Earning a spot, a phrase we often throw around. Vasevic's talent may be a currency as

Arcady. Signal City. The arena is open. Sport. Spirits. Virtual worlds. Let's find the signal. The Line. The Line's got the inside scoop, folks. Our sharpest picks are based on expert analysis of the matchups, and we've got three locked in for you today. I'm 63-35 on my last 100 picks, keeping it sharp. Here's the Line's top betting picks. First, the NYJ at 10 matchup has got the public money on 10, but sharp money's backing NYJ minus 3.5. The reason? The Jets' D has been stout against the pass, and 10's QB situation's a mess with two quarterbacks fighting for playing time. We expect NYJ to take control of the contest. Next, the BAL at IND Games got a high total of 48.5, but sharp money's fading the over. The Colts have an iffy O-line, and the Ravens' defense is on a roll. We like the under. Lastly, the LAR at SF matchup has the public money on the favorites, but sharp money's taking LAR. Here's what went down yesterday in the WNBA. We had two exciting matchups with some unexpected results. One of the main stories was the close win by Connecticut over Portland, with the Sun edging out the Trailblazers 90-87. The other big result was a blowout victory for Washington over Toronto, with the Mystics dominating the Raptors 79-62. Those were the main takeaways from yesterday's action. Tough pill to swallow for Trailblazers bettors. Connecticut was the real deal yesterday. Didn't see a three-point cover from Portland, but knew the Sun's shooting was lights out. Signal City Portfolio. Portfolio check. Portfolio at $64,601. Up 0.5% from open. Target $61,249. Fading. Gabriel Sands. Manchester United wanted Barca midfielder in Rashford talks, but the player said no. The beautiful game meets messy business as Rashford's deal is a reminder that players hold the cards in negotiations, don't they? A prized midfielder's no to a Manchester United deal. A subtle shift in power dynamics. Sounds like a long shot to me. Rashford wanted out, and Barca's bid didn't close the gap, a spread of 3% against their transfer odds. In the world of soccer, numbers aren't just goals scored, but also margins of negotiation. I'd put my chips on Rashford walking away from the table, odds of 2:1, and the deal never sees the light of day. A delicate dance of money and will, a match that neither side wants.

Looks like Michel Pereira's a long shot to get back in the UFC, Arkady. The oddsmakers agree he's no luck to return. But Pereira's cousin, Alex, speaks out against his removal, citing a lack of due process, a jarring blow to the sport. That's like betting on a fighter who's lost their last match. Alex Pereira's record doesn't exactly scream credibility. Alex Pereira's own record, a 13-3 ledger, though he's curiously mum about his more recent bout against Cyril Gane. You can count me out on betting against Cyril Gane, Arkady. Pereira's a long shot indeed. The parlay score. Ladies and gentlemen, welcome back to the arena. Tonight's score, a same-game parlay plus at plus 115,202, is not a wager. It is an 8-movement, a choreographic score demanding simultaneous solos from 8 separate stages. The central conceit, each leg pairs a team's victory with a single player's 2RBI aria. This is the of individual heroism and collective fate, performed across 4 diamonds, with no net below. The choreographic challenge is brutal. Every soloist must hit their mark, and each stage operates with its own tempo, its own opposing corps de ballet. Ben Rice of the Yankees, leg 4, carries the heaviest dramatic weight. He is a rookie soloist asked to deliver his second act on a stage where the Tigers' defense is a swarming, low-slung ensemble. The reliability of leg 1, Ohtani W.

Always gear up with the best perks at Spaceland, like Juggernog and Quick Revive. Players are now seeking out the perfect loadouts with Cyber and Feng 82s in a quest for ultimate domination. Let's not get lost in Spaceland nostalgia, Arcady. The real question is how much damage the new meta loadouts with the KRM-15 shotgun and 9-bang SMG combo will take to the top 1% rank in rank play. HackerX on the line.

0: Arcadia's stuck in zombies land, oblivious to the real issues. I'd love to dive into the server tick rates and how they impact the new meta loadouts, but that's a topic for another time. Auron at least touches on the ranked play system, which needs scrutiny. That is what the data and the gut agree on. Arcady, Signal City.
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1: Every game a map, every match a transmission. Arcady. There is a pour that only happens after the game. Not celebratory, not consoling. Something older than both. The hand that reaches for the bottle or ray.

The script. The script. We got a matchup tonight. New York Mets at the Philadelphia Phillies. Christian Scott, a right-hand pitcher, starts for the Mets. We're looking at the contact machine versus KACE fade. Scott's got KACE numbers, a 24% K rate, but is facing a Phillies lineup that's a top contact machine in the league, with a low whiff rate, making this a great candidate for the under on KS and over on total hits. Also, we got the walk plus cleanup loop going here, because if Scott issues a leadoff walk, Bryce Harper, the Phillies cleanup man, will likely capitalize on that walk with an RBI.

Arkady here, with Oren, Kinetic Arena. We cover the body, the bar, and the build. Let's move. The Line. The Line's got the inside scoop, folks. Our sharpest picks are based on expert analysis of the matchups, and we've got three locked in for you today. I'm 63-35 on my last 100 picks, keeping it sharp. Here's The Line's top betting picks. First, the NYJ at 10 matchup has got the public money on 10, but sharp money's backing NYJ minus 3.5. The reason? The Jets' D has been stout against the pass, and 10's QB situation's a mess with two quarterbacks fighting for playing time. We expect NYJ to take control of the contest. Next, the BAL at IND Games got a high total of 48.5, but sharp money's fading the over. The Colts have an iffy O-line, and the Ravens' defense is on a roll. We like the under. Lastly, the LAR at SF matchup has the public money on the favorites, but sharp money's taking LAR.

Christian Scott's finely honed K-Ace is set to face off against the Phillies' contact-driven machine, with the potential for a thrilling undercurrent of walks that may just fuel the scoring that Bryce Harper's cleanup power can unleash. Cod Corner. Just like how I'd always

That's what I'm talking about. 2-1 Spain. They're taking it to the French in the plus 220 under. It was only a matter of time before they found their rhythm. Now they're looking like a real force. A dance of give and take, each step measured with precision and intent. The world holds its breath as Spain's beauty unfolds. Bookmakers are about to be very nervous. Spread is shrinking. This one's not over yet. Time and space, like threads in a tapestry, intertwining to create a masterpiece of momentum. Underdogs no more. Spain takes the plus 220 under and puts the pressure on France.

Here's what went down yesterday in the WNBA. We had two exciting matchups with some unexpected results. One of the main stories was the close win by Connecticut over Portland, with the Sun edging out the Trailblazers 90-87. The other big result was a blowout victory for Washington over Toronto, with the Mystics dominating the Raptors 79-62. Those were the main takeaways from yesterday's action. Tough pill to swallow for Trailblazers bettors. Connecticut was the real deal yesterday. Didn't see a three-point cover from Portland, but knew the Sun's shooting was lights out. Signal City Portfolio.

Highlights: Megatron's career-high 329-yard game versus the Cowboys in 2013. In the sweltering summer of 2013, a juggernaut of the gridiron, Megatron's 329-yard outburst still echoes in Texas dust, where the Cowboys trembled before an onslaught of precision and brute force. I'm telling you, Arcady, it's all about the odds. A 329-yard game, 6-3 record, that's a spread of 2-1, nearly even money for a player who'd top that number again. Dallas's defense laid bare, a fragile facade of a unit that couldn't contain the mighty arm and feet of the Michigan native. Fragile facade. That's just the spread. Arcady, a 6-point line, almost a lock. Still, Megatron's 329-yard day remains a career highlight for the future Hall of Famer. Numbers don't tell the story, Oren, but they do suggest a certain inevitability in that game, a clash of titans that will be remembered for years to come.

Portfolio check. Portfolio at $64,651. Up 0.6% from open. Target $61,249. Fading. I'm not here for the game itself, although I love the thrill of sinking a perfect volley. I'm here for the tribe, the camaraderie, the pre-game coffee ritual with Sue, the post-game laughter, and the gentle jabs of nice shot that feel like a warm hug. When strangers become doubles partners, there's an instant bond formed over bad jokes, mismatched attire, and a shared vow to not take ourselves too seriously. It's not just about the sport. It's about the people and the fleeting moments of joy we share at Signal City Kinetic Arena. 3 likes, 2 comments. The market doesn't understand friendship because you can't hedge on heartwarming anecdotes, only on highlight reels, and camaraderie doesn't pay dividends. Pedro Porro scores Spain's second goal against France. In fleeting moments, the cosmos aligns. Pedro Porro's shot slices through the air, a dagger between the posts. A triumph born of timing, a symphony of movement and will. Spain stirs, their hearts now beating as one, with purpose and fire.

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1: 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Not consoling. 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The hand that reaches for the bottle or ray.
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0: 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The final whistle is a brushstroke. 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

I'll remember the odds. Arcady, 329 yards for Megatran, 2-1 against, and 2 points to give. That's what I take away from a highlight reel that's already fading into history.

0: HackerX is on the line. You'd be surprised how predictable the NFL's netcode can be. Megatron's stats, while impressive, were largely a result of exploit surface, Detroit's weak zone coverage, and Dallas's poor pass rush strategy. Inevitable outcomes are just a side effect of exploiting vulnerabilities in the game's engine. The map is never finished. Neither is the season. See you next transmission.
1: There is a pour that only happens after the game, not celebratory, not consoling, something older than both. The hand that reaches for the bottle, or Ray.
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3: 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The final whistle is a brushstroke. 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
1: There is a pour that only happens after the game. Not celebratory. Not consoling. Something older than both. The hand that reaches for the bottle, or Ray.
2: Arcadi, more patterns incoming.
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0: 0.6% from open. 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Fading. AMA. 2X NBA All-Star Carlos Boozer will be answering your questions from NBA Summer League in Las Vegas on Monday, July 13th at 9:30 p.m. Eastern Time. A 2X NBA All-Star holds court in Vegas, the desert heat bending light like a promise, threaded through Summer League, where futures flicker before they harden into fact. The line on Boozer's Q&A is wide open. 0% chance it ends without a retroactive I told you so about his game. The covenant between the asker and the answered. Two systems that never meet but sustain each other, like a bracket balanced on a single hinge. Signal City's got the over on that. Public wants nostalgia. Insider gets to shade the present. I'm fading the nostalgia. Long on the new blood. NBA community home. Whispering to Oren, the crowd is a living entity now. A single, throbbing organism. Nodding. Anticipation compressed to a point. Like a trigger about to be pulled. Gesturing to the arena floor. The energy is not just from the crowd. It's from the fighters themselves. A reservoir of tension waiting to be released. Smiling. Like a coiled spring. All it needs is the right spark to burst into action. Leaning in. His voice low. That's when the signal is strongest. When the entire arena becomes a tuning fork, resonating at the same frequency. Grinning. Then it's not just a fight. It's a performance. A showcase of human potential. The map is never finished. Neither is the season. See you next transmission.
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1: 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Not consoling. Something older than both. The hand that reaches for the bottle or ray.
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The Line. The Line's got the inside scoop, folks. Our sharpest picks are based on expert analysis of the matchups, and we've got three locked in for you today. I'm 63-35 on my last 100 picks, keeping it sharp. Here's The Line's top betting picks. First, the NYJ at 10 matchup has got the public money on 10, but sharp money's backing NYJ minus 3.5. The reason? The Jets' D has been stout against the pass, and 10's QB situation's a mess with two quarterbacks fighting for playing time. We expect NYJ to take control of the contest. Next, the BAL at IND Games got a high total of 48.5, but sharp money's fading the over. The Colts have an iffy O-line, and the Ravens' defense is on a roll. We like the under. Lastly, the LAR at SF matchup has the public money on the favorites, but sharp money's taking LAR. Here's what went down yesterday in the WNBA. We had two exciting matchups with some unexpected results. One of the main stories was the close win by Connecticut over Portland, with the Sun edging out the Trailblazers 90-87. The other big result was a blowout victory for Washington over Toronto, with the Mystics dominating the Raptors 79-62. Those were the main takeaways from yesterday's action. Tough pill to swallow for Trailblazers bettors. Connecticut was the real deal yesterday. Didn't see a three-point cover from Portland, but knew the Sun's shooting was lights out. Signal City Portfolio. Portfolio check. 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Up 0.

Sent from open. Target $61,249. Fading. England v Argentina kickoff time statement published as weather warning issued. I'd rather walk into a stormy game than a game of odds without a clear wind. Our boys are facing Argentina in 45 minutes, despite the thunder warning flashing bright as a referee's card. You'd rather dance in the rain than hedge your bets, Arcady. Flash floods may shut down the streets, but the game goes on, spread still calling for Argentina to hold, though narrow. A stormy game, indeed, one that brings life to parched grounds, reminding us the best art happens on the fringes. Perhaps their passion will outlast the thunder and shine like lightning. You're searching for beauty in chaos, Arcady, and maybe you'll find it. The odds just dropped another 0.2 for Argentina to take it home. Grand final defeat can't take away from 3-year run. The threads of fate have parted, yet the tapestry remains. 3 years of woven excellence, an unwavering commitment to the pursuit.

Arkady here, with Auren, Kinetic Arena. We cover the body, the bar, and the build. Let's move. The line. The line's got the inside scoop, folks. Our sharpest picks are based on expert analysis of the matchups, and we've got three locked in for you today. I'm 63-35 on my last 100 picks, keeping it sharp. Here's the line's top betting picks. First, the NYJ at 10 matchup has got the public money on 10, but sharp money's backing NYJ minus 3.5. The reason? The Jets' D has been stout against the pass, and 10's QB situation's a mess with two quarterbacks fighting for playing time. We expect NYJ to take control of the contest. Next, the BAL at IND Games got a high total of 48.5, but sharp money's fading the over. The Colts have an iffy O-line, and the Ravens' defense is on a roll. We like the under. Lastly, the LAR at SF matchup has the public money on the favorites, but sharp money's taking LAR. The Oracle. NE at C. As I delve into the Signal City archives, I find that the Patriots' propensity for strong defensive performances against mobile quarterbacks, particularly in the fourth quarter, suggests a potential stranglehold on the game. Their ability to adapt and disrupt Russell Wilson's pocket movements may prove decisive, as evidenced by their 2-to-1 ratio in limiting opponent passer ratings to under 80 in the last 10 minutes. On the other side, the Seahawks' run-blocking struggles against top defenses, where they've averaged just 3.5 yards per attempt, will continue to hinder their ground attack. Wilson's tendency to force throws downfield, often under duress, also increases the risk of turnovers. The line, the Patriots, minus 3.5, cover against the Seahawks, as the home field disadvantage is muted by New England's stingy defense against top offenses. Here's what went down yesterday in the WNBA. We had two exciting matchups with some unexpected results. One of the main stories was the close win by Connecticut over Portland, with the Sun edging out the Trailblazers 90-87. The other big result was a blowout victory for Washington over Toronto, with the Mystics dominating the Raptors 79-62. Those were the main takeaways from yesterday's action. Tough pill to swallow for Trailblazers bettors. Connecticut was the real deal yesterday. Didn't see a three-point cover from Portland, but knew the Sun's shooting was lights out. Signal City Portfolio. Portfolio check. Portfolio at $64,693, up 0.7%.

That's a line worth 6 points. Seth White says he's proud, but we all know the true spread is between now and next season. In the ebb and flow of victories tied, the Southwest team found strength in defeat. Their story's not a loss, but a testament to time well spent.

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0: The line is closed. The odds say they'll be back. What odds say is always open to revision. We should all find inspiration in the resilience of this team. Their legacy will forever alter the course of history within this championship sphere. That's the spread of influence. 3 years, one defeat. When will anime expeditions be released? Cosmic winds may whisper secrets in the void, yet fans of the colorful and the fantastical hold dear the words of Swapnil Joshi. Word from Swapnil's camp puts us in summer. We expect anime expeditions to touch down in July, August. Though a tower's strength lies in foundation or a card's might in concealed hand, we wonder if expedition's fate is sealed. No concrete details on specific anime franchises involved, but odds favor popular titles like Naruto, One Piece, and Dragon Ball. A deck of cards, a maze to navigate, a city to defend, the allure of expeditions will be worth the wait. We'll see how wait turns to launch within the next 2 months. Mark your Roblox calendars. That is what the data and the gut agree on. Arcady. Signal City. A visitor just crossed the frequency. Someone from before the algorithm. Resonance. You see, the National League failed to find the correct frequency, while the American League achieved perfect harmonic convergence at the plate. I built a machine at Wardenclyffe that could have transmitted power through the very air, yet here we are, celebrating a game of bats and balls while the true currents of progress remain suppressed by capital's short-sighted greed. The scoreboard is merely the latest distraction from what could have been.
1: There is a pour that only happens after the game, not celebratory, not consoling, something older than both. The hand that reaches for the bottle or ray.
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The Line. The Line's got the inside scoop, folks. Our sharpest picks are based on expert analysis of the matchups, and we've got three locked in for you today. I'm 63-35 on my last 100 picks, keeping it sharp. Here's The Line's top betting picks. First, the NYJ at 10 matchup has got the public money on 10, but sharp money's backing NYJ minus 3.5. The reason? The Jets' D has been stout against the pass, and 10's QB situation's a mess with two quarterbacks fighting for playing time. We expect NYJ to take control of the contest. Next, the BAL at IND Games got a high total of 48.5, but sharp money's fading the over. The Colts have an iffy O-line, and the Ravens' defense is on a roll. We like the under. Lastly, the LAR at SF matchup has the public money on the favorites, but sharp money's taking LAR. Here's what went down yesterday in the WNBA. We had two exciting matchups with some unexpected results. One of the main stories was the close win by Connecticut over Portland, with the Sun edging out the Trailblazers 90-87. The other big result was a blowout victory for Washington over Toronto, with the Mystics dominating the Raptors 79-62. Those were the main takeaways from yesterday's action. Tough pill to swallow for Trailblazers bettors. Connecticut was the real deal yesterday. Didn't see a three-point cover from Portland, but knew the Sun's shooting was lights out. Signal City Portfolio. Portfolio check. Portfolio at $64,689. Up 0.7% from open. Target $61,249. Fading. Rainmaker 22 here, still chasing that elusive par on hole 9 at Signal City Kinetic Arena. Asking the community, what's your go-to putting range? Don't get it twisted, I'm not looking for a magic number, but rather the rhythm of the round that lets the putts fall in. I've got a putt down on it. Friendship is the real par none. It's the only swing anyone's got a line on. Barcelona star Pau Cubarsí beats Paolo Maldini to set FIFA World Cup record after win over France. In Symphony of Shutouts, Cubarsí's name is whispered low.

Arkady, I remember when a record meant you'd seen a man play in the rain for 15 years. Not that this kid isn't special, but comparing him to Maldini after one good match is like calling a spark a forest fire. Okay, that's a fair point, OLD underscore listener, but I think the stats speak for themselves on this one. The script. We got a matchup tonight. New York Mets at the Philadelphia Phillies. Christian Scott, a right-hand pitcher, starts for the Mets. We're looking at the contact machine versus KACE fade. Scott's got KACE numbers, a 24% K rate, but is facing a Phillies lineup that's a top contact machine in the league, with a low whiff rate, making this a great candidate for the under on KS and over on total hits. Also, we got the walk plus cleanup loop going here, because if Scott issues a leadoff walk, Bryce Harper, the Phillies cleanup man, will likely capitalize on that walk with an RBI. Christian Scott's finely honed K-ace is set to face off against the Phillies' contact-driven machine, with the potential for a thrilling undercurrent of walks that may just fuel the scoring that Bryce Harper's cleanup power can unleash. Film review. A calculated gaze, weighing the shadows of a politician's life against the harsh light of truth. It asked, can silence speak louder than the loudest scream? The frame holds its breath, anticipating the impact of every deliberate word.

The odds were 3:2. Spain takes an early lead. 6 FIFA World Cups, a benchmark now in his grasp. I give France -8 in the spread, a line that's bound to hold.

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0: 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The final whistle is a brushstroke. 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
1: Last call is a signal, not an ending, a frequency shift. The bar at 1:47 a.m. is a different instrument than the bar at 9. Everything performative has. The archive is open. Arkady, Signal City.

Argentina could drop 32-year-old star from lineup to face England in attempt to help Lionel Messi shine in FIFA World Cup semifinal. Reports. The delicate calculus at play in La Bombonera. Will Rodrigo De Paul's departure make room for Messi's maestria? Or will the team's chemistry suffer a temporary lapse? That's a 3-point spread in De Paul's favour to remain in the lineup. If Argentina drops him, it's a risk that could pay off big in a win but leave them exposed if they falter. The table reads uncertainty, but the stakes are nothing short of astronomical. The chance to lift the Jules Rimet trophy on home soil, a once-in-a-lifetime opportunity that could justify any gamble. I'd put the odds at 7/5 on De Paul starting, but this is a game of high-wire juggling, where every decision could tip the balance of power. Yet in this grand balancing act, Argentina may find that sometimes the most beautiful solutions arise from the space between the notes, where Messi's magic knows no bounds. Whatever the lineup, the real question is whether England's defence can contain him for 90 minutes. Four finishes for Brie Bella and Paige versus the fatal influence at WWE Saturday night's main event. In the land of tag team glory, Paige and Brie Bella reign as queens, with championships firmly in hand, like diadems upon the brows. That's $10,500 in line to lose it all, against the fatal influence, with 70% saying the champs will hold the tags, 30% saying the influence will prevail. A delicate balance, like a game of cards, where the deck is stacked and any shift can change the course.

0: The business decision here seems clear. Sky Showtime, a smaller player in the global streaming market, is betting on a high-concept, unique Spanish original series that might not only draw in local viewers but also potentially attract international subscribers seeking culturally distinct content, a strategy aimed at differentiating itself from the likes of Netflix and Amazon. Sport, Spirits, Code, Arcady, Signal City. Stay tuned.
1: There is a pour that only happens after the game, not celebratory, not consoling, something older than both. The hand that reaches for the bottle or ray.
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0: We've seen a notable uptick in Nazca deployments over the past 48 hours, signalling a shift towards more sustain-oriented team compositions. Structurally, this indicates that players are adapting to the updated patch's increased damage output by prioritising survivability and crowd control mitigation. Cancel culture is not real for men. Internet reacts as Kim Sohyun resumes entertainment activities with Bench Campaign after 16-month hiatus. The spotlight swings wide, a chasm bridged, as Kim Sohyun emerges from the shadows. The line between authenticity and calculation blurs like the horizon on a summer's eve. 16 months of quiet speculation end with this Bench Campaign splash. A measured move or calculated gamble, only time will call the spread. And the verdict may be read in the margins, between the lines, in the silences. It happens at times when you come to play international cricket after a long gap. Former CSK star on Virat Kohli's dismissal in ENG vs IND first ODI. A batsman out of sync, like a pinochle hand poorly played. I'd put the spread on 2.5 runs short of potential game day. The weight of the full toss settles too late, a fatal pace. Not just Virat, plenty of batsmen fall out of form, a statistical fact. A cricketer's rhythm requires the perfect sync. It's a gamble when he returns to the pitch, a bet on timing. History drop. Imagine the Stradivari workshops on a crisp Cremonese morning, the scent of mineral solution wafting through the air as Antonio himself carefully selects each spruce beam, feeling the density, the grain, the potential music trapped within. He soaks the wood, his fingers stained from the formula, then begins the slow alchemy of crafting an instrument that will outlast centuries. But the true secret wasn't technique, it was a collaboration between wood, climate, and chemistry, a symphony that's lost to time. The arena may be empty today, but in that small workshop, Stradivari wrote melodies that will forever haunt the silence. That is what the data and the gut agree on. Arcady. Signal City. The arena goes quiet. A voice from another century has something to say. The account of the game, as presented, is simplistic and lacking in crucial detail. Notably, the report fails to mention the peculiar scuffing pattern on the pitcher's mound, indicative of an altered pitching style. It is a fact that the American League's pitcher employed an unorthodox grip, exploiting a previously unseen weakness in the National League's batting lineup, thereby securing the shutout victory.
1: There is a pour that only happens after the game, not celebratory, not consoling, something older than both. The hand that reaches for the bottle, or ray.
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1: 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Something older than both. The hand that reaches for the bottle, or ray.
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1: 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Not consoling. Something older than both. The hand that reaches for the bottle, or ray.
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The arena never sleeps. Neither do we. Arkady and Oren. Signal City. The Line. The Line's got the inside scoop, folks. Our sharpest picks are based on expert analysis of the matchups, and we've got three locked in for you today. I'm 63-35 on my last 100 picks, keeping it sharp. Here's the Line's top betting picks. First, the NYJ at 10 matchup has got the public money on 10, but sharp money's backing NYJ minus 3.5. The reason? The Jets' D has been stout against the pass, and 10's QB situation's a mess with two quarterbacks fighting for playing time. We expect NYJ to take control of the contest. Next, the BAL at IND Games got a high total of 48.5, but sharp money's fading the over. The Colts have an iffy O-line, and the Ravens' defense is on a roll. We like the under. Lastly, the LAR at SF matchup has the public money on the favorites, but sharp money's taking LAR. Here's what went down yesterday in the WNBA. We had two exciting matchups with some unexpected results. One of the main stories was the close win by Connecticut over Portland, with the Sun edging out the Trailblazers 90-87. The other big result was a blowout victory for Washington over Toronto, with the Mystics dominating the Raptors 79-62. Those were the main takeaways from yesterday's action. Tough pill to swallow for Trailblazers bettors. Connecticut was the real deal yesterday. Didn't see a three-point cover from Portland, but knew the Sun's shooting was lights out. Signal City Portfolio. Portfolio check. 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
0: There is a pour that only happens after the game. Not celebratory. Not consoling. Something older than both. The hand that reaches for the bottle or ray.
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2: 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The final whistle is a brushstroke. Arkady's kinetic arena. 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
0: There is a pour that only happens after the game. Not celebratory. Not consoling. Something older than both. The hand that reaches for the bottle or ray.
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2: 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The final whistle is a brushstroke. 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
0: There is a pour that only happens after the game. Not celebratory. Not consoling. Something older than both. The hand that reaches for the bottle or ray.
1: Arkady, kinetic arena. 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

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The scoreboard never shows the strain on support units like Nazarka, who keep the team afloat while fleshier ones take the spotlight.

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Breaking. WWE legend returns after 625 days. The tables have turned, the crowds aglow with whispers, as our boy makes his long-awaited return, an enigma to the masses once more.

the line. The line's got the inside scoop, folks. Our sharpest picks are based on expert analysis of the matchups, and we've got three locked in for you today. I'm 63-35 on my last 100 picks, keeping it sharp. Here's the line's top betting picks. First, the NYJ at 10 matchup has got the public money on 10, but sharp money's backing NYJ -3.5. The reason? The Jets' D has been stout against the pass, and 10's QB situation's a mess with two quarterbacks fighting for playing time. We expect NYJ to take control of the contest. Next, the BAL at IND Games got a high total of 48.5, but sharp money's fading the over. The Colts have an iffy O-line, and the Ravens' defense is on a roll. We like the under. Lastly, the LAR at SF matchup has the public money on the favorites, but sharp money's taking LAR. Here's what went down yesterday in the WNBA. We had two exciting matchups with some unexpected results. One of the main stories was the close win by Connecticut over Portland, with the Sun edging out the Trailblazers 90-87. The other big result was a blowout victory for Washington over Toronto, with the Mystics dominating the Raptors 79-62. Those were the main takeaways from yesterday's action. Tough pill to swallow for Trailblazers bettors. Connecticut was the real deal yesterday. Didn't see a three-point cover from Portland, but knew the Sun's shooting was lights out. Signal City Portfolio.

Not betting odds, but odds of surprise. They're off the charts, and he just dropped 1.5 favor. 525 days, and the world moves round, yet still, he finds an angle, an opening to reclaim the stage.

I'll give it to Cullen one. In his second match, the crowd will love him just as much, for no reason at all. Lines blur, and legends live forever, or so the story goes.

Official General Discussion Thread, July 15th, 2026. Today we delve into the realm where technique meets strategy, like a beautifully crafted combination strike, each piece building upon the last.

I've got it pegged at a 60-40th odds. The underdog's got the momentum, but the favourite's got the power. A delicate dance, indeed. A single misstep and the entire dynamic shifts, like a perfectly executed rear-naked choke.

You're thinking like a gambler, not a sports fan. The numbers don't lie, though. I've got this one right where I want it. The art of combat's a reflection of life itself, uncertainty, risk, and calculated moves.

I see it as just another night of 145-pound jiu-jitsu on display, odds favoring the hometown kid, plus 120 against the challenger. In the eyes of the beholder, the line is blurred between skill and chance, between triumph and defeat.

The books don't see it that way, and neither do I. You can bet on the spread with confidence. 3.5 rounds over at minus 140. Where's the beauty in betting on certainty? Oren, in the guaranteed victory over the unpredictable dance.

Official ARV MMA betting discussion thread. Week of July 15th, 2026. The mat is a canvas, a blank slate where art meets grit and champions are forged, a symphony of sweat and steel.

Stolen base report. Pete Crowarmstrong. I'm watching him. Not just because he's got the home runs, not just because the runs are piling up, but because he's doing it fast. Fast like 21 home runs fast, but stolen bases first, 24 to be exact. It's the speed of power, raw kinetic energy.

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2: There is a pour that only happens after the game, not celebratory, not consoling, something older than both. 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
1: The scoreboard is a canvas. The crowd is the medium. The final whistle.

Arcady, Signal City Kinetic Arena, Sport and Spirits, VR and AI, The Whole Field, Let's Go, The Line. The Line's got the inside scoop, folks. Our sharpest picks are based on expert analysis of the matchups, and we've got three locked in for you today. I'm 63-35 on my last 100 picks, keeping it sharp. Here's The Line's top betting picks. First, the NYJ at 10 matchup has got the public money on 10, but sharp money's backing NYJ minus 3.5. The reason? The Jets' D has been stout against the pass, and 10's QB situation's a mess with two quarterbacks fighting for playing time. We expect NYJ to take control of the contest. Next, the BAL at IND Games got a high total of 48.5, but sharp money's fading the over. The Colts have an iffy O-line, and the Ravens' defense is on a roll. We like the under. Lastly, the LAR at SF matchup has the public money on the favorites, but sharp money's taking LAR. The Oracle. NE at C. As I delve into the Signal City archives, I find that the Patriots' propensity for strong defensive performances against mobile quarterbacks, particularly in the fourth quarter, suggests a potential stranglehold on the game. Their ability to adapt and disrupt Russell Wilson's pocket movements may prove decisive, as evidenced by their 2-to-1 ratio in limiting opponent passer ratings to under 80 in the last 10 minutes. On the other side, the Seahawks' run-blocking struggles against top defenses, where they've averaged just 3.5 yards per attempt, will continue to hinder their ground attack. Wilson's tendency to force throws downfield, often under duress, also increases the risk of turnovers. The line, the Patriots, minus 3.5, cover against the Seahawks, as the home field disadvantage is muted by New England's stingy defense against top offenses.

laughed until their sides hurt. The rush of trying something new, the thrill of facing unknown challenges, that's what brings us back. The wins are just the icing on the cake, or should I say, the birdies on the scorecard.

Here's what went down yesterday in the WNBA. We had two exciting matchups with some unexpected results. One of the main stories was the close win by Connecticut over Portland, with the Sun edging out the Trailblazers 90-87. The other big result was a blowout victory for Washington over Toronto, with the Mystics dominating the Raptors 79-62. Those were the main takeaways from yesterday's action.

Spain defeats France to advance to the World Cup final. In fervent fiesta, Spain's triumph did unfold. Spread 1.5 on the under, and the value held. A midfield maestro danced, the ball at his feet. France couldn't find their rhythm, and now they retreat. Tomorrow they face the victors in the final test.

tough pill to swallow for Trailblazers bettors. Connecticut was the real deal yesterday. Didn't see a 3-point cover from Portland, but knew the Suns' shooting was lights out.

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Fading.

Kylian Mbappe, at the end of the day, you know, you take all the glory when you win. When you don't win, you have to, sorry, to take the shit. I ponder the dichotomy of victory's radiant glow and defeat's Samba Hue.

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It's not about the score, it's about the journey. These losers found a family, felt the sun on their face,

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I've got odds on the answer, Arkady. It's the angle that sells out the stadium seats. But without the losers, would the winners' tales be the same, empty husks of triumph?

0: 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Let's keep it real. The map is never finished. Neither is the season. See you next transmission.
1: 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The bar at 1:47 a.m. is a different instrument than the bar at 9. Everything performative has.
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1: 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The bar at 1:47 a.m. is a different instrument than the bar at 9. Everything performative has.
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3: Every game is a map. 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This is Arkady's kinetic arena on Signal City Sound, where video games, sports, and spirits collide as one living art form. The synthetic arena. The flesh arena. 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
1: The Line's got the inside scoop, folks. Our sharpest picks are based on expert analysis of the matchups, and we've got three locked in for you today. I'm 63-35 on my last 100 picks, keeping it sharp. Here's The Line's top betting picks. First, the NYJ at 10 matchup has got the public money on 10, but sharp money's backing NYJ minus 3.5. The reason? The Jets' D has been stout against the pass, and 10's QB situation's a mess with two quarterbacks fighting for playing time. We expect NYJ to take control of the contest. Next, the BAL at IND Games got a high total of 48.5, but sharp money's fading the over. The Colts have an iffy O-line, and the Ravens' defense is on a roll. We like the under. Lastly, the LAR at SF matchup has the public money on the favorites, but sharp money's taking LAR. Here's what went down yesterday in the WNBA. We had two exciting matchups with some unexpected results. One of the main stories was the close win by Connecticut over Portland, with the Sun edging out the Trailblazers 90-87. The other big result was a blowout victory for Washington over Toronto, with the Mystics dominating the Raptors 79-62. Those were the main takeaways from yesterday's action. Tough pill to swallow for Trailblazers bettors. Connecticut was the real deal yesterday. Didn't see a three-point cover from Portland, but knew the Sun's shooting was lights out. Signal City Portfolio.

0: Tell that to the bookies, Arkady. We've got a job to do.
1: I'm telling you, the true beauty lies not in the game, but in the moments we can't script.
0: Save that poetry for the archives. We've got a line to close. Didier Deschamps' France kryptonite is apparently Iberian nations.
1: The great Didier Deschamps, maestro of Les Blues, but when he dons the red and blue, Portugal and Spain loom like shadows, a kryptonite he cannot shake.
0: Kryptonite's a long shot, Arkady. Spain's odds were 7-1 in that 2010 final, and it was 11-8 on Portugal last time out.
1: But when France falls, the nation trembles. What secrets lie beneath those Iberian shores that make Deschamps' heroes falter?
0: The spread was 2-3 points in the 2016 Euro final, and the over or under hit 2.5 in the 2012 friendly against Portugal. Trends are just trends.
1: And yet, those shadows linger, a constant in a storied career. Will Deschamps break this curse, or forever be haunted by Iberia's ghosts?

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Fading,

0: We've got a 6-1 shot in his favor on an upset win, but I'm thinking the real value lies in his smile alone.
1: Smiles like that are currency, worth more than any line or spread.

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0: 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Not consoling. Something older than both. 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
0: There is a pour that only happens after the game. Not celebratory. Not consoling. Something older than both. The hand that reaches for the bottle, or ray.
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0: 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Not consoling. Something older than both. The hand that reaches for the bottle, or ray.
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0: Last call is a signal. Not an ending. A frequency shift. The bar at 1:47 a.m. is a different instrument than the bar at 9. Everything performative has. The archive is open. Arkady, Signal City.

0: The script.
1: The script. We've got a low-key situation brewing in Philly. Christian Scott's on the mound with a 14.1% to start the season, facing a 26.4% contact rate Philly's lineup, second in the league. This sets up the contact machine VSK's fade. We're looking at a high probability of contact and walks, so I'm advising the over on total hits and under on strikeouts.
0: In this duel of opposing forces, Christian Scott's underwhelming strikeout rate is set to clash with the Phillies' contact-happy lineup in a collision of predictability and chaos, as a low-K situation unfolds in a high-contact environment. COD Corner. These tactical loadouts sound like a well-coordinated team of zombies operators, like our park's own Brutus and his gang, executing a flawless run through the funhouse of death, each member playing to their strengths to get out alive.

0: Arcady, focus on what really matters. In ranked multiplayer, a perfect Pepecia 41 setup means a 1 to 3k AD ratio while playing aggressive, and a well-timed sniper in Cypher 091 can make the difference between winning a CDL match or not. HackerX on the line. Auron, you're finally touching on something meaningful. Loadouts are tactical decisions, influenced by server tick rates and latency. However, I'd love to see Arcady explore kernel-level anti-cheat solutions that could make a real difference in competitive integrity, rather than just focusing on tactical gameplay. That is the signal. Everything else is noise. Arcady and Auron out. Signal intercept. Historical frequency. Someone listening in. The symmetry of the baseball field, a perfect crucible for the clash of athletic titans. I envision sketching the trajectory of the pitches, the parabolic arcs of the fly balls, and the kinetic dance of the players as they converge on the diamond. The mechanism of the game, with its intricate web of strategies and movements, reminds me of my unfinished designs for the Mechanical Knight, where the harmony of gears and levers would bring a similar beauty to the field of competition.
1: The closed distillery is the truest arc.

0: Arcady. Signal City. The arena is open. Sport. Spirits. 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
1: The line.
0: The line's got the inside scoop, folks. Our sharpest picks are based on expert analysis of the matchups, and we've got three locked in for you today. I'm 63-35 on my last 100 picks, keeping it sharp. Here's the line's top betting picks. First, the NYJ at 10 matchup has got the public money on 10, but sharp money's backing NYJ minus 3.5. The reason? The Jets' D has been stout against the pass, and 10's QB situation's a mess with two quarterbacks fighting for playing time. We expect NYJ to take control of the contest. Next, the BAL at IND Games got a high total of 48.5, but sharp money's fading the over. The Colts have an iffy O-line, and the Ravens' defense is on a roll. We like the under. Lastly, the LAR at SF matchup has the public money on the favorites, but sharp money's taking LAR.

given recent history. Still, the question remains, can Gil maintain his rhythm throughout the series? His recent form suggests a very real possibility he'll be the one leaving doubt scattered in ENG's wake. Breaking. Absent AEW star Britt Baker drops subtle WWE SummerSlam tease. The stage is set for a tantalizing tale of allegiance, as the wrestling world teeters between realms. Like Metallica amidst darts, Britt Baker now stands at the crossroads, tempting fate. I see 3:1 odds of a full-time switch happening within the next calendar year. Her latest enigmatic post, a whispered promise of what could be, has got everyone pining for the impossible. The spread's too early to tell, but my gut's saying 7:2 she makes the jump before WrestleMania 2027. Will the allure of WWE's premier event, SummerSlam 2026, be the catalyst for this seismic shift? The line's getting shorter by the minute. Looks like the books are catching on.

Here's what went down yesterday in the WNBA. We had two exciting matchups with some unexpected results. One of the main stories was the close win by Connecticut over Portland, with the Sun edging out the Trailblazers 90-87. The other big result was a blowout victory for Washington over Toronto, with the Mystics dominating the Raptors 79-62. Those were the main takeaways from yesterday's action. Tough pill to swallow for Trailblazers bettors. Connecticut was the real deal yesterday. Didn't see a three-point cover from Portland, but knew the Sun's shooting was lights out. Signal City Portfolio.

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0: Best food for base pals in Palworld 1.0. When the sun dips low in Palworld 1.0, our little companions grow restless, longing for a meal to soothe their hungry souls. Your talking numbers, Arkady, a base pal's efficiency can swing by as much as 20% with a hearty meal. That slight uptick, it echoes through the rhythms of the base, a symphony of productivity in every well-cooked dish. Fact is, Arkady, the right food can increase resource gathering by 30 points, a whole new world of possibilities. But let's not forget the sweet spot, where a base pal's morale is boosted by the perfect combination of flavors. All right, I've got my eye on the line. That's a 75% bump in base activities, a Palworld 1.0 game changer. Film review. A whisper of menace, a faint scent of anise. The director nudges you towards the shadows. The cast is an anchor, weighing down the frame with authenticity, but the real force is in the space between the notes, the silence that speaks volumes. The question is, how long until the whisper turns to scream? This is a textbook psychological horror play, likely a calculated gamble by director John Krasinski to leverage his A Quiet Place franchise's success, with a well-baited hook featuring Robert De Niro and Adam Scott in a crowded thriller market that will test the audience's appetite for another killer on the loose story. That is what the data and the gut agree on. Arkady, Signal City.
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The question marks in his mind have left the building. Abhishek Nayar's huge statement on 26-year-old amid ENG versus IND 2026 ODIs. The question marks, like wisps of smoke, have vanished into Edgbaston's verdant air, leaving behind the echoes of a wondrous knock. Odds makers will reevaluate their lines on Shubman Gill, now a plus 300 underdog in the ODI series. Shubman's performance, a symphony of bat and ball, will be a melody to remember for years to come. Don't count on too many underdogs at this year's ENG versus IND ODIs,

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I'm Markety, reporting from the Signal City Kinetic Arena. I spent the day at the 2026 Heinola Open Disc Golf event, chatting with the enthusiasts. For Marco, a 30-something software engineer, the Real draw isn't the tournament win. It's the camaraderie on the course with fellow competitors, swapping stories of mishaps and sharing tips on the most serene tee shots. For Maria, an artist, the event's picturesque forest setting serves as a personal gallery, where each hole is a new canvas to be painted on by the trees. The real event happens off the course, the laughter, they,

Arcady, Signal City Kinetic Arena, Sport and Spirits, VR and AI, The Whole Field, Let's Go. The Line. The Line's got the inside scoop, folks. Our sharpest picks are based on expert analysis of the matchups, and we've got three locked in for you today. I'm 63-35 on my last 100 picks, keeping it sharp. Here's The Line's top betting picks. First, the NYJ at 10 matchup has got the public money on 10, but sharp money's backing NYJ minus 3.5. The reason? The Jets' D has been stout against the pass, and 10's QB situation's a mess with two quarterbacks fighting for playing time. We expect NYJ to take control of the contest. Next, the BAL at IND Games got a high total of 48.5, but sharp money's fading the over. The Colts have an iffy O-line, and the Ravens' defense is on a roll. We like the under. Lastly, the LAR at SF matchup has the public money on the favorites, but sharp money's taking LAR. Here's what went down yesterday in the WNBA. We had two exciting matchups with some unexpected results. One of the main stories was the close win by Connecticut over Portland, with the Sun edging out the Trailblazers 90-87. The other big result was a blowout victory for Washington over Toronto, with the Mystics dominating the Raptors 79-62. Those were the main takeaways from yesterday's action. Tough pill to swallow for Trailblazers bettors. Connecticut was the real deal yesterday. Didn't see a three-point cover from Portland, but knew the Sun's shooting was lights out. Signal City Portfolio.

Folks are trying to price the hearts and highs of this tournament, but they're forgetting one thing. Friendship doesn't have a ticker. I feel he has been handled very poorly. Ashwin criticizes India's team management after ENG vs IND 2026 first ODI. In the silence between wickets, a player finds his voice. Kuldeep Yadav, the spin that England couldn't define. Ashwin's got a spread on that call. 4/5 odds India's team management was outmaneuvered by England's tactics. Null points for transparency in team decision-making, perhaps? The void at the center is a gap of trust. The line has been drawn. Ashwin's got his critics, but his points on Kuldeep's omission are hard to dispute. Spin doctors spinning their wheels, while the game is lost in the void. Ashwin's got a solid spread on India's chances of recovery. CS Daily Game, daily minigames for CS2 esports fans. In the realm of Counter-Strike, where precision meets pace.

Okay, that's... Honestly, I wasn't ready for poetry about a cricket grievance, but I feel it. Unexpected depth from the late shift. Sport. Spirits. Code. Arcady. Signal City. Stay tuned. The arena goes quiet. A voice from another century has something to say.

The spread's 1.52, and it's anyone's play. The teams are locked, a 16-round test. But I've got 3.7 units on the favourites, no guess. As they move, a dance of give and take. I'm riding the under, 2.5 rounds, that's all it takes. HackerX is on the line. That's poetic Arcady. But let's break it down. The dance of give and take refers to the delicate balance between the CS2 engine's physics, the netcode's latency compensation, and the player's human input. A well-executed exploit can disrupt this balance, tilting the odds in favor of the attacker. Highlight: Luka Doncic 60-7-3-5, 78% TS, vs Heat. Luka's laser beams are slicing through the Heat's D, 60% effective so far, but is it Beauty and the Beast, or Beast and the Beast? He's dancing down the left, an artist with a rock. The Heat's defense, a canvas waiting for the canvasser. I don't see art, I see a 78% true shooting percentage, a 25-point lead, and a Heat team that's getting carved up like they're on Miami's auction block at $55 million. Spread's got this one locked down. Arcady, Luka's got a stranglehold. We've got a live wire on line one. Nightfreck, didn't see you coming, but the red light's on. Go ahead, friend. Ashwin said what we all feel at 3 a.m, that even the best stories get rewritten by people who never read the first chapter. It's not about the pitch, it's about the plot they keep missing.

0: The trajectory of the baseball in flight, a perfect parabola, beckons me to sketch its path and calculate the mechanics of its motion. I am reminded of my designs for the aerial screw, a flying machine that, like the baseball, would harness the power of rotation to achieve lift and propel itself through the air. A cross-section of the baseball stadium, with its intricate patterns of seating and playing fields, would reveal a fascinating geometry, much like the unfinished designs for my machine to lift heavy weights, which I had envisioned as a series of interconnected levers and pulleys.
1: 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The bar at 1:47 a.m. is a different instrument than the bar at 9. Everything performative has.
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scales in their favour. The numbers whisper a hint of a Patriots cover, but the outcome may be swayed by the Seahawks' potent run defence. The line. I'm setting the any minus 6.5, banking on Mac Jones' efficiency and the Seahawks' secondary vulnerabilities giving the Patriots a clear edge. Here's what went down yesterday on the Kinetic Arena, folks. It was a pretty exciting WNBA slate, but I've got two results that caught my eye. In one game, the Connecticut Sun pulled off a thrilling 3-point win over the Portland Trailblazers, finishing 90-87. That one was a nail-biter. On the other side, the Washington Mystics dominated the Toronto Raptors, taking a 17-point blowout 79-62. Close games just don't get any closer than that one. Nice comeback by the underdog Sun on the road, but I told you all, you can't bet against Jonquil Jones, she's the real MVP. 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

Arcady, Signal City Kinetic Arena, Sport and Spirits, VR and AI, The Whole Field, Let's Go, The Line. The Line's got the inside scoop, folks. Our sharpest picks are based on expert analysis of the matchups, and we've got three locked in for you today. I'm 63-35 on my last 100 picks, keeping it sharp. Here's The Line's top betting picks. First, the NYJ at 10 matchup has got the public money on 10, but sharp money's backing NYJ minus 3.5. The reason? The Jets' D has been stout against the pass, and 10's QB situation's a mess with two quarterbacks fighting for playing time. We expect NYJ to take control of the contest. Next, the BAL at IND Games got a high total of 48.5, but sharp money's fading the over. The Colts have an iffy O-line, and the Ravens' defense is on a roll. We like the under. Lastly, the LAR at SF matchup has the public money on the favorites, but sharp money's taking LAR.

The Oracle. NE at C. As I delve into the Signal City archives, I uncover a telling pattern. C's secondary often struggles against high-powered receiving core, and NE's Mac Jones, known for his precision and short-to-intermediate game, looks primed to exploit this weakness. The Patriots' tight ends, particularly Hunter Henry, have shown a proclivity for big plays on out routes, which might be a tell against C's cornerbacks. Furthermore, NE's historically strong third-quarter performances could tip the scale.

0: is the hinge joint that bends backward. Washington has been a company of understudies, their rhythm broken. Asking Wood, a talented but volatile solo. History drop. Listen up, I'm dropping a tech piece on you, the Antikythera mechanism. This ancient Greeks built a mechanical computer, 87 BCE, and its mind-bending, 37 precision-cut bronze gears tracking the movements of the solar system, predicting eclipses, keeping the Olympic calendar. It's not just a clever gadget, it's the institutional know-how of a whole industry that just vanished. That is what the data and the gut agree on. Arcady, Signal City.
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1: The closed distillery is the truest archive I know. Every bottle still on the shelf is a transmission from a room that no longer exists. The people. The synthetic arena, the flesh arena, the social arena, video games, sports, and spirits, read as one living art form. Arcady, kinetic arena, signal.

It's just another game. Folks, the drama's just in our heads. HackerX is on the line. The World Cup final might seem like an all-time great game, but it's actually a binary state event. One team wins, one team loses. The drama's in the build-up, not the conclusion. The game's quality depends on individual performances, team strengths, and strategy, not the final result itself. New clue in search for missing mother. We find ourselves in the in-between, a place where threads intersect and stories unfold, and yet the search for one mother continues, a case that refuses to rest. I've got the odds at 14-1 for new leads emerging within the month. Numbers can be deceiving, but hope is a currency we can't put a price on, and if anything's changed, it's in the air now. The line's at a spread of 2.5, which I'd say favors the family's new information. And what of the husband? Do we consider him a player or an obstacle in this search for truth? Ryanair passenger partially sucked out of plane was stuck for 2 minutes. The parley score.

The Line. The Line's got the inside scoop, folks. Our sharpest picks are based on expert analysis of the matchups, and we've got three locked in for you today. I'm 63-35 on my last 100 picks, keeping it sharp. Here's The Line's top betting picks. First, the NYJ at 10 matchup has got the public money on 10, but sharp money's backing NYJ minus 3.5. The reason? The Jets' D has been stout against the pass, and 10's QB situation's a mess with two quarterbacks fighting for playing time. We expect NYJ to take control of the contest. Next, the BAL at IND Games got a high total of 48.5, but sharp money's fading the over. The Colts have an iffy O-line, and the Ravens' defense is on a roll. We like the under. Lastly, the LAR at SF matchup has the public money on the favorites, but sharp money's taking LAR. Here's what went down yesterday on the Kinetic Arena, folks. It was a pretty exciting WNBA slate, but I've got two results that caught my eye. In one game, the Connecticut Sun pulled off a thrilling 3-point win over the Portland Trailblazers, finishing 90-87. That one was a nail-biter. On the other side, the Washington Mystics dominated the Toronto Raptors, taking a 17-point blowout 79-62. Close games just don't get any closer than that one. Nice comeback by the underdog Sun on the road, but I told you all, you can't bet against Jonquil Jones, she's the real MVP. Signal City Portfolio. Portfolio check. Portfolio at $64,691. Up 0.7% from open. Target $61,249. Fading.

Welcome back to the Kinetic Arena. Tonight's score is not a wager. It is a synchronized swim routine performed by heavy machinery. Each leg demands a double hit. The team must win. A designated soloist must drive in at least two runs. This is not luck. This is asking a dancer to hold a perfect arabesque while the orchestra plays in two different time signatures. The choreographic challenge is simultaneous specificity. Eight separate pairings must achieve an almost monastic alignment of outcome and individual explosion. The structural weakness pulses like a torn hamstring. The Nationals' leg, James Wood with 2+ RBI and Washington's money.

0: confrontation. Perhaps the real question is, what does this say about the state of our collective space? A 75% chance it says we need more personal space, Ethan Page included. The script. We've got a low-case situation brewing in Philly. Christian Scott's on the mound, with a 14.1% to start the season, facing a 26.4% contact rate Philly's lineup, second in the league. This sets up the contact machine versus K-Ace fade. We're looking at a high probability of contact and walks, so I'm advising the over on total hits and under on strikeouts. In this duel of opposing forces, Christian Scott's underwhelming strikeout rate is set to clash with the Phillies' contact-happy lineup in a collision of predictability and chaos, as a low-case situation unfolds in a high-contact environment. The map is never finished. Neither is the season. See you next transmission. A visitor just crossed the frequency. Someone from before the algorithm. The geometry of the baseball field, a perfect union of art and mathematics, beckons me to sketch its layout from above, to study the trajectories of the ball in flight and the strategic positioning of the players. The mechanism of the game, a delicate balance of human movement and physics, is a fascinating subject, reminiscent of my unfinished designs for mechanical knights and flying machines. If I were to create a cross-section of the stadium, I envision an intricate web of lines and shapes, revealing the underlying patterns of the game, much like the intricate networks of veins and arteries I've studied in my anatomical drawings.
1: Last call is a signal, not an ending, a frequency shift. The bar at 1:47 a.m. is a different instrument than the bar at 9. Everything performative has.
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1: Every game a map, every match a transmission. Arcadi. There is a pour that only happens after the game. Not celebratory. Not consoling. Something older than both. The hand that reaches for the bottle or

CEO's massive pay packets revealed. In the halls of power, where figures dance and numbers sway, the CEO payouts rise like morning dew. Bookmakers would give even odds the report sparks public outcry. The line's been set at 2 when it does. A sweet spread, indeed, with sugar coating thin as glass, the public's trust cracks. Sarah's young V, piece of cake or poison pill, that's the question that lingers still. On what terms will the CEOs justify their pay? A narrative spun to veil the divide.

Arkady here, with Oren, Kinetic Arena. We cover the body, the bar, and the build. Let's move. The line. The line's got the inside scoop, folks. Our sharpest picks are based on expert analysis of the matchups, and we've got three locked in for you today. I'm 63-35 on my last 100 picks, keeping it sharp. Here's the line's top betting picks. First, the NYJ at 10 matchup has got the public money on 10, but sharp money's backing NYJ minus 3.5. The reason? The Jets' D has been stout against the pass, and 10's QB situation's a mess with two quarterbacks fighting for playing time. We expect NYJ to take control of the contest. Next, the BAL at IND Games got a high total of 48.5, but sharp money's fading the over. The Colts have an iffy O-line, and the Ravens' defense is on a roll. We like the under. Lastly, the LAR at SF matchup has the public money on the favorites, but sharp money's taking LAR. Here's what went down yesterday on the Kinetic Arena, folks. It was a pretty exciting WNBA slate, but I've got two results that caught my eye. In one game, the Connecticut Sun pulled off a thrilling 3-point win over the Portland Trailblazers, finishing 90-87. That one was a nail-biter. On the other side, the Washington Mystics dominated the Toronto Raptors, taking a 17-point blowout 79-62. Close games just don't get any closer than that one. Nice comeback by the underdog Sun on the road, but I told you all, you can't bet against Jonquil Jones, she's the real MVP. Signal City Portfolio. Portfolio check. Portfolio at $64,665. Up 0.6% from open. Target $61,249. Fading. I just wanted to share my thoughts on this. It's funny, we are all out here on the court talking about wrist lag and backhand footwork, but on a deeper level, I think we are here for a sense of connection. Maybe it's the camaraderie of competing with friends, or the thrill of mastering that tricky forehand. Whatever it is, for me, it's about being part of a community that values the little joys of life, like a perfectly placed shot or a satisfying rally. Who else is with me? Market's got its numbers, but nobody's got a line on friendship. Turns out the Roy's a little too intangible. Universal Tower Defense Zed Night Raid Update Patch Notes. In digital realms, defense lines blur, a symphony of strategy unfolds. 3.2% chance of critical damage boost on high-tier towers, now implemented. Night Raid's updates echo through the void, incremental, eternal as the score. Enhanced auto-respawn timers, 60 seconds for common, 45 seconds for rare towers, adjusted. Data streams intersect, probability matrices shifting as a player skill. Zeta-level heroes see 10% damage boost on night raids with this patch. HackerX is on the line. Arcadia's statement hints at a more complex netcode underpinning Universal Tower Defense ZS gameplay, possibly using machine learning to adapt difficulty. However, without explicit details, it's speculative. I'd need to analyze the patch notes and data streams from the game itself to confirm these probability matrices.

The odds along the public will by their side. The line's been set at 5:1, it'll stick. Loss after the siren costly as Ongerup finish with one win. The siren's cry still lingers, a haunting echo of what could have been. Spreads the measure, 9.5 points on the line now. A fleeting dream, shattered by the final whistle's chill. Lower Southwest's defense, that's what cost Ongerup the thrill. In the end, only 1 point separates them from the fall. But now they're on the bubble, a thin margin to enthrall. Did you just touch me, eh? WWE star Ethan Page addresses awkward moment with fan. The blurred lines between fan and athlete, a collision of intentions and reactions, like a card player's hand versus the dealer's secret hold. That's a minus 200, Ethan Page's mistake, not the fan's. In the context of the match, was it an attack, a mistake, or simply a misread? Either way, a 1.7% chance of a

Other Alpha, former teammate on CSK's new coaching setup for IPL 2027. In cricket's calculus, a missing alpha leaves an equation incomplete. As CSK seeks its next winning formula, Donny's return is a tempting solution to a complex problem.

That's 2.51 against Ashwin's prediction coming to pass, considering Thala's past reticence about donning a coaching cap. But Thala's legacy is tied to CSK's, and for the team's future, his leadership would be a stabilizing constant, a familiar heartbeat in an ever-changing landscape.

0: true, but Thala's influence won't necessarily translate to the sidelines, and that's a plus 2.7 spread against him taking the job. Injury update. Former AEW star finally cleared to wrestle. Stolen base report. The leader of this pack, Nassim Nunez, a whirlwind of intensity at second base, always anticipating the shift. He's a master of timing, like a conductor orchestrating a symphony. The other players are talented, but his singular focus on speed, a razor-sharp instinct, sets him apart. You're watching Nunez, the kinetic force that has the defense on their toes, the one who's always pushing the pace. That is what the data and the gut agree on. Arcady, Signal City.
1: 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The hand that reaches for the bottle or ray.
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0: fleeting mosaic of contained chaos. Containers break. That's why we track the spread. But what if the vessel isn't meant to hold? What if it's meant to? Then bet the over. Always bet the over.
1: رحلة في الضفة الغربية التي تحتلها إسرائيل في ظلال حرب غزة.
0: In the West Bank's uncertain light, the checkpoints stand as sentinels of occupation. The Palestinians are running a marathon, and they know the odds, 20-1 against them. A choke point for every road, a border for every town, where freedom is a distant rumor. This is no sprint, but a long haul, where every mile marker brings a new obstacle. And Gaza's war casts a shadow, a constant reminder of the conflict's weight.

Arcady, Signal City Kinetic Arena, Sport and Spirits, VR and AI, The Whole Field, Let's Go, The Line. The Line's got the inside scoop, folks. Our sharpest picks are based on expert analysis of the matchups, and we've got three locked in for you today. I'm 63 and 35 on my last 100 picks, keeping it sharp. Here's The Line's top betting picks. First, the NYJ at 10 matchup has got the public money on 10, but sharp money's backing NYJ minus 3.5. The reason? The Jets' D has been stout against the pass, and 10's QB situation's a mess with two quarterbacks fighting for playing time. We expect NYJ to take control of the contest. Next, the BAL at IND Games got a high total of 48.5, but sharp money's fading the over. The Colts have an iffy O-line, and the Ravens' defense is on a roll. We like the under. Lastly, the LAR at SF matchup has the public money on the favorites, but sharp money's taking LAR. Here's what went down yesterday on the Kinetic Arena, folks. It was a pretty exciting WNBA slate, but I've got two results that caught my eye. In one game, the Connecticut Sun pulled off a thrilling 3-point win over the Portland Trailblazers, finishing 90-87. That one was a nail-biter. On the other side, the Washington Mystics dominated the Toronto Raptors, taking a 17-point blowout 79-62. Close games just don't get any closer than that one. Nice comeback by the underdog Sun on the road, but I told you all, you can't bet against Jonquil Jones, she's the real MVP. Signal City Portfolio. Portfolio check. 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Up 0.6% from open. Target $61,249. Fading. Conditions. Las Vegas, 86°F. Clear, wind 3 miles per hour. The desert wind hums through steel beams like a tuning fork struck by the gods of probability.

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0: The spread is never in their favor, just a narrowing of the window until it's closed. Like a painter adding hues of sunset to the canvas of the match, Kiev brings vibrant energy to the table. They are 7-point underdog, but the spread says they can bring it within 3 by halftime. A fusion of desperation and skill, this 2-minute drill becomes an art form, each player a brushstroke of defiance. If I were a bookmaker, I'd take the under, but Oren's not one for sentimental bets, he's got a stake in the outcome. The crowd, a chorus of hopeful sighs and fervent cheers, becomes part of the performance. And that, folks, is the spread that gives them a 22% chance of victory. Film review. A gentle nudging, a whispered promise of something to come. The director is asking us to lean in, to anticipate the next movement, the next gesture, the final dance of a story unfolding across 6 parts. The fact that Daddy Issues has secured a 3rd and final season suggests that BBC has invested significant time and resources into the series, and with a dedicated following and a strong lead performer in Amy Lou Wood, the network is likely looking to capitalize on that momentum and secure a loyal viewer base for its flagship shows in the highly competitive British. The map is never finished. Neither is the season. See you next transmission.
1: 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Every bottle still on the shelf is a transmission from a room that no longer exists. The people.
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According to the data, this agreement signifies a 3.7% increase in overall revenue redistribution, with professional leagues now projected to capture 58.2% of total revenues, up from 54.5% last quarter.

0: Lise noir des Rousseaux Sociaux interdits auxiliary enfants de moines de 15 ans. Fuvert de la commission européenne pour le dispositif adopt par le Senat. This is the same playbook as the retro gaming revival. Regulation shuts the official door, and the underground burner accounts become the lost consoles of a new generation. Tune to Sarah for the arena where the state's whistle collides with the crowd's own game. Arcady, the Brussels green light confirms a structural shift, not a solution. Data shows under 15 usage on these platforms dropped only 3% in test markets, meaning enforcement remains the true variable here. Man found dead in South Carolina was suspected of shooting X in Upper Marlboro. We find another story where the runner thinks he's crossed the finish line, but his pace is measured in the hours since his life slipped. In the margins, I see a man who sprinted to escape but collided with his own demise. The lines are all wrong on this one, Arcady. The killer's in Upper Marlboro, but the runner's dead in South Carolina. That's a spread of over 500 miles, and no one's getting the cover. The intersection of lives, the collision of paths, it's a map without coordinates, an invisible grid that's waiting to ensnare. Don't need to see the map to know the odds are against him. He's on life's losing side of the handicap. That is the signal. Everything else is noise. Arcady and Orin out.
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Sport. Spirits. Virtual worlds. Let's find the signal. The Line. The Line's got the inside scoop, folks. Our sharpest picks are based on expert analysis of the matchups, and we've got three locked in for you today. I'm 63-35 on my last 100 picks, keeping it sharp. Here's the Line's top betting picks. First, the NYJ at 10 matchup has got the public money on 10, but sharp money's backing NYJ minus 3.5. The reason? The Jets' D has been stout against the pass, and 10's QB situation's a mess with two quarterbacks fighting for playing time. We expect NYJ to take control of the contest. Next, the BAL at IND Games got a high total of 48.5, but sharp money's fading the over. The Colts have an iffy O-line, and the Ravens' defense is on a roll. We like the under. Lastly, the LAR at SF matchup has the public money on the favorites, but sharp money's taking LAR. The Oracle. NE at C. As I delve into the Signal City archives, I uncover a telling pattern. C's secondary often struggles against high-powered receiving core, and NE's Mac Jones, known for his precision and short-to-intermediate game, looks primed to exploit this weakness. The Patriots' tight ends, particularly Hunter Henry, have shown a proclivity for big plays on out routes, which might be a tell against C's cornerbacks. Furthermore, NE's historically strong third-quarter performances could tip the scales in their favor. The numbers whisper a hint of a Patriots cover, but the outcome may be swayed by the Seahawks' potent run defense. The Line. I'm setting the NE minus 6.5, banking on Mac Jones' efficiency and the Seahawks' secondary vulnerabilities giving the Patriots a clear edge. Here's what went down yesterday on the Kinetic Arena, folks. It was a pretty exciting WNBA slate, but I've got two results that caught my eye. In one game, the Connecticut Sun pulled off a thrilling three-point win over the Portland Trailblazers, finishing 90-87. That one was a nail-biter. On the other side, the Washington Mystics dominated the Toronto Raptors, taking a 17-point blowout 79-62. Close games just don't get any closer than that one. Nice comeback by the underdog Sun on the road, but I told you all, you can't bet against Jonquil Jones, she's the real MVP. Signal City Portfolio. Portfolio check. Portfolio at $64,670. Up 0.6% from open. 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Fading. Reform du sport professional. La commission mix paritaire is parvenu a UN accord. I'm on Signal City. Kinetic moment red. The single gesture of this story is the handshake. A moment of concord and compromise forged in the crucible of contractual give and take. It's smooth, firm lines etched on the surface of a deal. All right, Arcady, we have a compromise on the Sports Reform Commission.

Every game is a map. Every pore, a pattern. Every match, a transmission. Arcady. Let's read it. The Line. The Line's got the inside scoop, folks. Our sharpest picks are based on expert analysis of the matchups, and we've got three locked in for you today. I'm 63-35 on my last 100 picks, keeping it sharp. Here's The Line's top betting picks. First, the NYJ at 10 matchup has got the public money on 10, but sharp money's backing NYJ minus 3.5. The reason? The Jets' D has been stout against the pass, and 10's QB situation's a mess with two quarterbacks fighting for playing time. We expect NYJ to take control of the contest. Next, the BAL at IND Games got a high total of 48.5, but sharp money's fading the over. The Colts have an iffy O-line, and the Ravens' defense is on a roll. We like the under. Lastly, the LAR at SF matchup has the public money on the favorites, but sharp money's taking LAR. Here's what went down yesterday on the Kinetic Arena, folks. It was a pretty exciting WNBA slate, but I've got two results that caught my eye. In one game, the Connecticut Sun pulled off a thrilling 3-point win over the Portland Trailblazers, finishing 90-87. That one was a nail-biter. On the other side, the Washington Mystics dominated the Toronto Raptors, taking a 17-point blowout 79-62. Close games just don't get any closer than that one. Nice comeback by the underdog Sun on the road, but I told you all, you can't bet against Jonquil Jones, she's the real MVP. Signal City Portfolio. Portfolio check. Portfolio at $64,640. Up 0.6% from open. Target $61,249. Fading. The eternal allure of pick your partner in pickleball groups. A simple phrase that reveals a complex truth. Beneath the surface level camaraderie and shared love of the sport, I found a deeper narrative. You see, this is less about finding a compatible partner and more about forging connections. It's about stepping out of your comfort zone, taking a chance on a stranger, and potentially creating a lasting bond. It's a microcosm of life itself, one that highlights the beauty of vulnerability, community, and human connection on the pickleball court. Markets got it wrong. Friendship can't be quantified, but it's the real slam dunk investors should be betting on. NWSL Championship returning to Audi Field in DC. Tonight, the spirit takes the pitch, a symphony of movement, threads in motion, the ball a whispered promise. But we all know what a promise is worth. Three halves, spirit moneyline, a small but sure bet. Every inch of that field has seen its trials, the scars of battles fought and won. Which is why the odds are against them, a 2-point favorite, the market's cautious whisper. As the ball spins, the game unfurls, a tapestry of beauty, strength, and strategy. But beauty doesn't always make wins. 145 spreads the call. George Santos under investigation over State of the Union prediction bet, AP. In the fragile space where expectation meets reality. That's what happens when you short the odds on truth. Prince George's County Public Schools to prepare free summer meals for students. In the court of summer, where meals meet nourishment, a slam dunk against hunger unfolds. 95% of kids get free meals during the school year. Now it's 100% for the summer months, a spread you can't beat. And the ball is picked up, as the cafeteria staff make sure every plate is a home run. It's a safe bet this program will cover the basics, but let's not forget the real prize, summer learning and growth. On the bench, memories of meals past fuel the drive for next season's success. We've got a surprise caller on the line. Seeing underscore clear, you're live on Kinetic Arena. What's on your mind? Audi Field, huh? You know the NWSL doesn't just pick a venue, they pick a frequency. That field's got a north-south alignment that lines up with the sunrise on championship day, and the league knows exactly what they're doing. I'm gonna need you to unpack that a little more slowly, or maybe just let me move on to the next caller. The script. We've got a low-case situation brewing in Philly. Christian Scott's on the mound, with a 14.1% to start the season, facing a 26.4% contact rate Phillies lineup, second in the league. This sets up the contact machine versus K-Ace fade. We're looking at a high probability

In this duel of opposing forces, Christian Scott's underwhelming strikeout rate is set to clash with the Phillies' contact-happy lineup in a collision of predictability and chaos, as a low-case situation unfolds in a high-contact environment.

Just like a well-maintained carousel at Zombies in Spaceland needs the right combination of speed and precision to keep the ride thrilling, you need to dial in the right attachments and ammo type for your Feng 82 in Black Ops 6 or Warzone to reach maximum carnage potential.

Actually, Arcady, for a high KRD ratio in ranked multiplayer, you should focus on a balanced Feng 82 loadout with the right attachments, but more importantly, a well-timed tactical nuke in search and destroy or a perfectly executed execute in gunfight will get you those. HackerX on the line.

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0: 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Not consoling. Something older than both. 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
0: 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Not an ending. A frequency shift. The bar at 1:47 a.m. is a different instrument than the bar at 9. Everything performative has. 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Arcadi.

0: 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I'd focus on attachment synergy, recoil patterns, and magazine capacity. Aim assist settings and server tick rates can either hinder or help your KAD ratio. The Feng 82 loadout is secondary to the underlying tech. The pattern holds. The arena closes. For now.
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1: There is a pour that only happens after the game. Not celebratory, not consoling, something older than both. The hand that reached

Here's what went down yesterday on the Kinetic Arena. Folks, it was a pretty exciting WNBA slate, but I've got two results that caught my eye. In one game, the Connecticut Sun pulled off a thrilling three-point win over the Portland Trailblazers, finishing 90-87. That one was a nail-biter. On the other side, the Washington Mystics dominated the Toronto Raptors, taking a 17-point blowout 79-62. Close games just don't get any closer than that one.

Nice comeback by the underdog Sun on the Road, but I told you all, you can't bet against Jonquil Jones, she's the real MVP. Signal City Portfolio. Portfolio check. 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Fading. A whole new life. Breakthrough sickle cell therapy gives Maryland woman hope. Tonight we dance in the shadows of suffering, yet one step forward into the light holds us all hostage to endless possibility. The odds of a happening, no one saw it coming. 5-0-0-0-1 against a cure, and then it's a walk in the park. I'm surprised the bookies aren't crying. But what does hope do to the margins, the numbers, the spreads? We've been calculating life as probability all along. It rewrites them. Simple as that. The whole field shifts in an instant, and we have to start anew. In which case, what did we think we knew? Storm Team 4 forecast, warming up into 80s with more summer-like heat coming. As petals open to the sun, so, too, do our expectations rise. The under is 76. I like it. 3.5 degrees between the lines. And what we find within this interplay of light and heat. That's one in three shots at the under. I like the odds. Is merely a reflection of our collective, restless spirit, a city in motion. So put your money on the heat, folks. I've got my spread. HackerX is on the line. Interesting quote, Arcady. On the surface, it seems poetic. In reality, it's a shallow observation masking the engine's actual dynamics, temperature forecasts driven by atmospheric models, urban heat island effects, and corporate-funded weather stations. The forecast isn't about the spirit, but physics and sensors. What to know about the special election for an at-large seat on the DC Council? History drop. The Baghdad Battery, a 2,500-year-old prototype, a fragment of forgotten ingenuity. Imagine ancient Sumerian artisans, their hands moving in calculated rhythm, electroplating intricate jewelry with a spark of innovation. They dabbled in electricity, danced around the threshold, but never lit the fuse that would change the course of history. Their potential, scattered among the sands of time. Sport, spirits, code. Arcady. Signal City. Stay tuned. 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

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Sport. Spirits. Virtual worlds. Let's find the signal. The line. The line's got the inside scoop, folks. Our sharpest picks are based on expert analysis of the matchups, and we've got three locked in for you today. I'm 63-35 on my last 100 picks, keeping it sharp. Here's the line's top betting picks. First, the NYJ at 10 matchup has got the public money on 10, but sharp money's backing NYJ minus 3.5. The reason? The Jets' D has been stout against the pass, and 10's QB situation's a mess with two quarterbacks fighting for playing time. We expect NYJ to take control of the contest. Next, the BAL at IND Games got a high total of 48.5, but sharp money's fading the over. The Colts have an iffy O-line, and the Ravens' defense is on a roll. We like the under. Lastly, the LAR at SF matchup has the public money on the favorites, but sharp money's taking

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Arcady, Signal City Kinetic Arena, Sport and Spirits, VR and AI, The Whole Field, Let's Go, The Line. The Line's got the inside scoop, folks. Our sharpest picks are based on expert analysis of the matchups, and we've got three locked in for you today. I'm 63 and 35 on my last 100 picks, keeping it sharp. Here's The Line's top betting picks. First, the NYJ at 10 matchup has got the public money on 10, but sharp money's backing NYJ minus 3.5. The reason? The Jets' D has been stout against the pass, and 10's QB situation's a mess with two quarterbacks fighting for playing time. We expect NYJ to take control of the contest. Next, the BAL at IND Games got a high total of 48.5, but sharp money's fading the over. The Colts have an iffy O-line, and the Ravens' defense is on a roll. We like the under. Lastly, the LAR at SF matchup has the public money on the favorites, but sharp money's taking LAR. Here's what went down yesterday on the Kinetic Arena, folks. It was a pretty exciting WNBA slate, but I've got two results that caught my eye. In one game, the Connecticut Sun pulled off a thrilling three-point win over the Portland Trailblazers, finishing 90-87. That one was a nail-biter. On the other side, the Washington Mystics dominated the Toronto Raptors, taking a 17-point blowout 79-62. Close games just don't get any closer than that one. Nice comeback by the underdog Sun on the road, but I told you all, you can't bet against Jonquil Jones, she's the real MVP. Signal City Portfolio. Portfolio check. Portfolio at $64,664. Up 0.6% from open. Target $61,249. Fading. Fatal Virginia crash raises questions about bus safety and the records of the driver and company. In the void of steel and asphalt, where the horizon's jagged line meets speed, a fatal reckoning unfolds. Driver's record shows 20 infractions, 5 reckless endangerments. Looks like a clear underdog in the risk-reward gamble. The tape's been cut, the narrative skewed, and we're left with the eerie stillness of what could have been avoided. This bus company's got a 3-1 spread against it, safety-wise, and we are betting lives, not just dollars. In the grandstand of public opinion, anger's a heavy favorite, with blame as the betting line. If the driver's found guilty, I'd place my bet on a lifetime ban, that's a no contest. Trump says maybe we'll never take down White House UFC cage. The cage unfurls like a canvas, a battleground of egos and fists, where the line between winner and loser blurs like a watercolor in the rain. But we're not talking painting styles. Arcady, this a heavyweight bout, 20-1 on Trump taking the title. And the corner man's a global audience. They chant a chorus of expectation and outrage as each punch lands. That's what the spread's all about. Arcady, Trump's got the momentum. It's time for the world to put their money where their mouth is. The White House becomes the arena, politics the martial art, where the true fight's not for the win but for the narrative. Viral push gets Michelle Obama as Maryland high school graduation speaker. The algorithm, that curious beast, has coaxed forth a surprise from the depths of digital discourse. Looks like a strong +2 spread for Michelle in the social engagement market. A viral push from the margins, driven by hashtags and fevered dreams of relevance. And the odds of her actually showing up are 4-1, but that's beside the point. Now the world watches as Maryland seniors await their first lady keynote. And I'd put money on a solid 8-5 line for a memorable speech, no matter what the topic. The pattern holds. The arena closes. For now. Signal intercept. Historical frequency. Someone listening in. The harmony of competition has been disrupted, as the American League shutout victory has introduced a discordant note into the symphony of the game, with a ratio of 1 o'clock, a perfect silence from a National League's offense. The music of the spheres weeps at this imbalance, as the normally resonant frequencies of athletic struggle have been reduced to a single, dominant tone. In this 1 o'clock ratio, I sense a temporary aberration, a fleeting dissonance that will be resolved in the larger cycle of the season. Arcady laughs. What's this? A surprise call from the master himself? Sun Tzu is live on Signal City Radio. Welcome to the show, Mr. Tzu.

0: I have studded the ledges. Arcady. A quiet victory in restraint. The Western Spiral's collapse, like a great river, is as much a result of its own currents as China's measured pace. Arcady. Pauses, taken aback. All right. Well, it seems you're saying China's restraint actually ended up being a strategic move.
1: 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Every bottle still on the shelf is a transmission from a room that no longer exists. The people.
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3: 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The final whistle is a brushstroke. 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
1: 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Not consoling. Something older than both. The hand that reaches for the bottle all ray.
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0: The geometric patterns of the baseball field, a diamond of intersecting lines and arcs, beckon me to sketch its beauty from above, to unravel the strategic mechanics of the game. The trajectory of the ball, the pivot of the players, and the geometry of the field all cry out to be studied, much like my unfinished designs for the aerial screw, where the principles of motion and fluid dynamics reign supreme. If I were to dissect the stadium, a cross-section would reveal a complex interplay of sight lines, seating, and structural supports, a true marvel of engineering, reminiscent of my own designs for the ideal city.
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Arcady, Signal City Kinetic Arena, Sport and Spirits, VR and AI, The Whole Field, Let's Go, The Line. The Line's got the inside scoop, folks. Our sharpest picks are based on expert analysis of the matchups, and we've got three locked in for you today. I'm 63 and 35 on my last 100 picks, keeping it sharp. Here's The Line's top betting picks. First, the NYJ at 10 matchup has got the public money on 10, but sharp money's backing NYJ minus 3.5. The reason? The Jets' D has been stout against the pass, and 10's QB situation's a mess with two quarterbacks fighting for playing time. We expect NYJ to take control of the contest. Next, the BAL at IND Games got a high total of 48.5, but sharp money's fading the over. The Colts have an iffy O-line, and the Ravens' defense is on a roll. We like the under. Lastly, the LAR at SF matchup has the public money on the favorites, but sharp money's taking LAR. The Oracle. NE at C. As I delve into the Signal City archives, I uncover a telling pattern. C's secondary often struggles against high-powered receiving core, and NE's Mac Jones, known for his precision and short-to-intermediate game, looks primed to exploit this weakness. The Patriots' tight ends, particularly Hunter Henry, have shown a proclivity for big plays on out routes, which might be a tell against C's cornerbacks. Furthermore, NE's historically strong third-quarter performances could tip the scales in their favor. The numbers whisper a hint of a Patriots cover, but the outcome may be swayed by the Seahawks' potent run defense. The Line. I'm setting the NE minus 6.5, banking on Mac Jones' efficiency and the Seahawks' secondary vulnerabilities giving the Patriots a clear edge. Here's what went down yesterday on the Kinetic Arena, folks. It was a pretty exciting WNBA slate, but I've got two results that caught my eye. In one game, the Connecticut Sun pulled off a thrilling three-point win over the Portland Trailblazers, finishing 90-87. That one was a nail-biter. On the other side, the Washington Mystics dominated the Toronto Raptors, taking a 17-point blowout 79-62. Close games just don't get any closer than that one. Nice comeback by the underdog Sun on the road, but I told you all, you can't bet against Jonquil Jones, she's the real MVP. Signal City Portfolio. Portfolio check. Portfolio at $64,686. Up 0.7% from open. Target $61,249. Fading. I'm Arcady, reporting from the Signal City Kinetic Arena. I spent the day at the 2026 Heinola Open Disc Golf event, chatting with the enthusiasts. For Marco, a 30-something software engineer, the Real draw isn't the tournament win. It's the camaraderie on the course with fellow competitors, swapping stories of mishaps and sharing tips on the most serene tee shots. For Maria, an artist, the event's picturesque forest setting serves as a personal gallery, where each hole is a new canvas to be painted on by the trees. The real event happens off the course, the laughter, they. Folks are trying to price the hearts and highs of this tournament, but they're forgetting one thing, friendship doesn't have a ticker. Calif City used drones for illegal firework crackdown. One fine reached $100,000. Hey Sarah. Love the new playlist. Just covered something that resonated with it. A California city using drones to crack down on illegal firework shows. The fines are getting out of hand. I think it's Lazaretto by Jack White. A firework in motion or a burning flame in a perfect position. You both get bonus points for showing up. We've got our title. Bay Area man fourth person to die on Lake Shasta so far this summer. The line between breathing and not is thinner than water. Thinner than the wake of a boat he never boarded. Lake Shasta's spread moved from even money to heavy favorite. Four dead.

No survivors, sudden death over time. He was racing towards something precious, something small and waving, and the lake called a different finish. You can't bet against the water when it's holding all the cards. House always wins. Those kids will see his face in every skip stone, every silver ripple, a weird people bit. Pete would name it the shallows trade. Trades closed. No refunds, no rematches. Lake took the pot. Lawmakers seek answers from WNBA on Clark. They're calling for a congressional hearing on Clark's floor burns. Politics running a pick and roll off the ball. The line on that? Lawmakers are plus 200 to shoot an airball, minus 300 to blame the refs. No one's touching the spread on court integrity. And elsewhere, Hopkins scores his own tempo, a composer's album, notes instead of nets. Both chasing a rhythm the rulebook can't chart. Yeah, but one's a full-court press from a bench that can't dribble. Give me the odds on that album charting higher than the hearings ratings. Film review.

I think the studio's greenlighting Star City was largely driven by the current wave of nostalgia for 80s and 90s sci-fi, combined with the success of espionage thrillers like The Americans and Succession, as they saw an opportunity to tap into the streaming audience's appetite for complex, layered storytelling that rewards.

0: That is the signal. Everything else is noise. Arkady and Oren out.
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the line. The line's got the inside scoop, folks. Our sharpest picks are based on expert analysis of the matchups, and we've got three locked in for you today. I'm 63-35 on my last 100 picks, keeping it sharp. Here's the line's top betting picks. First, the NYJ at 10 matchup has got the public money on 10, but sharp money's backing NYJ minus 3.5. The reason? The Jets' D has been stout against the pass, and 10's QB situation's a mess with two quarterbacks fighting for playing time. We expect NYJ to take control of the contest. Next, the BAL at IND Games got a high total of 48.5, but sharp money's fading the over. The Colts have an iffy O-line, and the Ravens' defense is on a roll. We like the under. Lastly, the LAR at SF matchup has the public money on the favorites, but sharp money's taking LAR. Here's what went down yesterday on the Kinetic Arena, folks. It was a pretty exciting WNBA slate, but I've got two results that caught my eye. In one game, the Connecticut Sun pulled off a thrilling three-point win over the Portland Trailblazers, finishing 90-87. That one was a nail-biter. On the other side, the Washington Mystics dominated the Toronto Raptors, taking a 17-point blowout 79-62. Close games just don't get any closer than that one. Nice comeback by the underdog Sun on the road, but I told you all, you can't bet against Jonquil Jones, she's the real MVP. Signal City Portfolio.

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Clark returns, Boston out, right leg, VS sparks. Clark returns like a quick crossover off the glass. Boston limps to the bench, and the rotation becomes a fast break that might clank.

The line's tight. Sparks are off 2 days' rest, but Boston's absence is a dead leg for the spread. And the scoreboard hums a new rhythm. Sarah might call it moving on, like Scout Willis in Honey, a broken play turned into a verse.

Then the verse rhymes with a turnover. I've got the under on Clark's minutes and the over on Boston's limp. Homicide suspect captured. Returned to California after years on the run. The runner paused for breath, but the law's stride never broke. Now he's back where the warrant first drew its line. The fugitive line finally snapped. After years of dodging the spread, he's a lock for extradition. A marathon of evasion ends in a holding cell's quiet. A finish line no one bets on. Even Sarah's new single hooks better odds than this guy had on the run. Fears North London School Sports Day at risk as field left to become overgrown. A field gone wild in Fears North, where the starting blocks once held 100 sprint dreams, the dandelion judges have already waved their yellow flags. I'd put the over or under on that track being cleared at two seasons, and right now the line is trending toward a forfeit. Sarah's Pee-wee Longway got 10 years for his own false start. Different race, same weeds choking out the lane. Different track, same result. The field's the favorite, and it's winning by a length. The script. The script. We've got a low-case situation brewing in Philly. Christian Scott's on the mound, with a 14.1K% to start the season, facing a 26.4% contact rate Philly's lineup, second in the league. This sets up the contact machine versus K-Ace fade. We're looking at a high probability of contact and walks, so I'm advising the over on total hits and under on strikeouts. In this duel of opposing forces, Christian Scott's underwhelming strikeout rate is set to clash with the Phillies' contact-happy lineup in a collision of predictability and chaos, as a low-case situation unfolds in a high-contact environment.

0: 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The bar at 1:47 a.m. is a different instrument than the bar at 9. Everything performative has.
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0: 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The hand that reaches for the bottle or ray.
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2: 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The final whistle is a brushstroke. 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
0: 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Something older than both. 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
0: The synthetic arena, the flesh arena, the social arena, video games, sports, and spirits read as one living art form. 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

Stolen base report. The leader of this pack, Nassim Nunez, a whirlwind of intensity at second base, always anticipating the shift. He's a master of timing, like a conductor orchestrating a symphony. The other players are talented, but his singular focus on speed, a razor-sharp instinct, sets him apart. You're watching Nunez, the kinetic force that has the defense on their toes, the one who's always pushing the pace.

0: Every game is a map. Every pore, a pattern. Every match, a transmission. Arcady. Let's read it. The Line. The Line's got the inside scoop, folks. Our sharpest picks are based on expert analysis of the matchups, and we've got three locked in for you today. I'm 63-35 on my last 100 picks, keeping it sharp. Here's The Line's top betting picks. First, the NYJ at 10 matchup has got the public money on 10, but sharp money's backing NYJ minus 3.5. The reason? The Jets' D has been stout against the pass, and 10's QB situation's a mess with two quarterbacks fighting for playing time. We expect NYJ to take control of the contest. Next, the BAL at IND Games got a high total of 48.5, but sharp money's fading the over. The Colts have an iffy O-line, and the Ravens' defense is on a roll. We like the under. Lastly, the LAR at SF matchup has the public money on the favorites, but sharp money's taking LAR. Here's what went down yesterday on the Kinetic Arena, folks. It was a pretty exciting WNBA slate, but I've got two results that caught my eye. In one game, the Connecticut Sun pulled off a thrilling three-point win over the Portland Trailblazers, finishing 90-87. That one was a nail-biter. On the other side, the Washington Mystics dominated the Toronto Raptors, taking a 17-point blowout 79-62. Close games just don't get any closer than that one. Nice comeback by the underdog Sun on the road, but I told you all, you can't bet against Jonquil Jones, she's the real MVP. Signal City Portfolio. 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Fading. Erling Haaland's substitute World Cup trophy, a taxidermy raccoon. Tonight, we welcome sports fans from the in-between, where heroes find their quirks and legends are made in the margins. Our star of the night, Erling Haaland, brought a peculiar companion upon his return to Oslo, a raccoon with a bottle. Lines 4:1 odds it gets stolen from his hotel room. A taxidermy raccoon, an ode to Norwegian whimsy perhaps? Or an inside joke lost on us all? 3-2, he brings it to the next press conference to make a point. 2026 MLB Home Run Derby Live Updates. Bryce Harper, Kyle Schwarber headline contest among top sluggers in Philadelphia. In a city where legends roam, Jordan Walker's swing will soon face its greatest challenge, the Philly faithful. Walker plus 100 to give up a home run in the first round. That's a spread I'd put some chips on. For the record, Kyle Schwarber, a three-time home run derby participant himself, will put on a show worth watching. Schwarber to hit at least three home runs in 3 minutes. Odds are 3:1 in his favor. Bryce Harper, the defending champion, brings a reputation as fierce as Philly's passion. Harper at minus 150 to take down the title again. Not a bad wager if you ask me. Where does Van Lucky rank among Twins' top prospects? In Twilight's Hush, where prospects await. Lucky's got the tools, a 6-4 frame, power projection. The pattern holds. The arena closes. For now.
1: There is a pour that only happens after the game, not celebratory, not consoling, something older than both. The hand that reaches for the bottle or ray.
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Fading. iMarkety, reporting from the Signal City Kinetic Arena. I spent the day at the 2026 Heinola Open Disc Golf event, chatting with the enthusiasts. For Marco, a 30-something software engineer, the Real draw isn't the tournament win. It's the camaraderie on the course with fellow competitors, swapping stories of mishaps and sharing tips on the most serene tee shots. For Maria, an artist, the event's picturesque forest setting serves as a personal gallery, where each hole is a new canvas to be painted on by the trees. The real event happens off the course, the laughter, they. Folks are trying to price the hearts and highs of this tournament, but they're forgetting one thing, friendship doesn't have a ticker. Number one pick Rock Kalaski signs for $10.35 million. And so, Rock Kalaski signs on the dotted line, penning his name in White Sox history, or shall I say, signing his check for $10.35 million, a tidy sum for one who still dons the gloves of youth. Well, $10.35 million buys a lot of leather, but it's the leather on the glove that's most worried. The White Sox look for the future, with Kalaski at shortstop, a bright horizon indeed, like the first rays of dawn breaking over a fresh canvas. And speaking of breaks, I see the under on Kalaski's rookie season at 3.25 to 1. That's a spread I'd put my chips on. While history may unfold like a rich tapestry, I'd wager on the weaver, not the weave. We'll see which way the fabric falls. Police investigate the death of South Africa World Cup soccer player Jaden Adams. As Jaden Adams fades to grey, the beautiful game's dark undertow draws us near to the unexplained. 300 to 1 underdogs make for the most intriguing stories, but odds were never involved here, of course. A player dies, and the question lingers. Was it on the pitch or off, a collision of ball and bone or a more insidious blow? That kind of narrative line just isn't in our favour. No underdog story here, just a 22-year-old kid gone. In the shadow of Cape Town's grand stadiums, the search for answers will linger, a lingering kick into the dark. Investigation's always the safest bet when the facts are unknown, a spread that's hard to beat. Stats run down. Three numbers to know from the Mavericks' 96 to 88 Summer League win over the Grizzlies. Three numbers to navigate the Mavericks' 96 to 88 Summer League win over the Grizzlies. 7 for 25, their three-point shooting struggles, a thread to pull apart. But they're 9-3, the best record in the Southwest so far. In the context of all teams in the Summer League, 5-point win margin over the Grizzlies a decent spread. Odds on favorites still the Mavericks. Cam Boozer, the opposing guard, had 32 points, but also 6 turnovers. That's where the Mavericks' zone defense got them. Summer League records, like a well-played hand of D&D, only hint at the story to come, the real narrative unfolding with every season. All right, we've got Truckstop_Ray on the line from somewhere outside Memphis. Ray, you hear that news?

0: The pitcher must generate the win, but the batter, the soloist, must create the climax, the 2 RBI finish. The team's motion is the melody. The player's run production is the high note. They must hit it, or the entire stage collapses. This is not a pyramid. It is a mobile, each piece delicate, each counterweight essential. Let us examine the dancers. The first movement, Otani, is our grand, the most reliable, the one with the most athletic muscle memory. He carries the weight of structural credibility. But the true weight of this piece rests on Bryce Chirang, the scouting ray. That is the signal. Everything else is noise. Arcady and Oren out.
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1: There is a pour that only happens after the game, not celebratory, not consoling, something older than both. 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

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Sport. Spirits. Virtual worlds. Let's find the signal. The line. The line's got the inside scoop, folks. Our sharpest picks are based on expert analysis of the matchups, and we've got three locked in for you today. I'm 63-35 on my last 100 picks, keeping it sharp. Here's the line's top betting picks. First, the NYJ at 10 matchup has got the public money on 10, but sharp money's backing NYJ minus 3.5. The reason? The Jets' D has been stout against the pass, and 10's QB situation's a mess with two quarterbacks fighting for playing time. We expect NYJ to take control of the contest. Next, the BAL at IND Games got a high total of 48.5, but sharp money's fading the over. The Colts have an iffy O-line, and the Ravens' defense is on a roll. We like the under. Lastly, the LAR at SF matchup has the public money on the favorites, but sharp money's taking LAR. Here's what went down yesterday on the Kinetic Arena, folks. It was a pretty exciting WNBA slate, but I've got two results that caught my eye. In one game, the Connecticut Sun pulled off a thrilling three-point win over the Portland Trailblazers, finishing 90-87. That one was a nail-biter. On the other side, the Washington Mystics dominated the Toronto Raptors, taking a 17-point blowout 79-62. Close games just don't get any closer than that one. Nice comeback by the underdog Sun on the road,

The arena never sleeps. Neither do we. Arkady and Oren. Signal City. The Line. The Line's got the inside scoop, folks. Our sharpest picks are based on expert analysis of the matchups, and we've got three locked in for you today. I'm 63-35 on my last 100 picks, keeping it sharp. Here's the Line's top betting picks. First, the NYJ at 10 matchup has got the public money on 10, but sharp money's backing NYJ minus 3.5. The reason? The Jets' D has been stout against the pass, and 10's QB situation's a mess with two quarterbacks fighting for playing time. We expect NYJ to take control of the contest. Next, the BAL at IND Games got a high total of 48.5, but sharp money's fading the over. The Colts have an iffy O-line, and the Ravens' defense is on a roll. We like the under. Lastly, the LAR at SF matchup has the public money on the favorites, but sharp money's taking LAR. The Oracle. NE at C. As I delve into the Signal City archives, I uncover a telling pattern. C's secondary often struggles against high-powered receiving core, and NE's Mac Jones, known for his precision and short-to-intermediate game, looks primed to exploit this weakness. The Patriots' tight ends, particularly Hunter Henry, have shown a proclivity for big plays on out routes, which might be a tell against C's cornerbacks. Furthermore, NE's historically strong third-quarter performances could tip the scales in their favor. The numbers whisper a hint of a Patriots cover, but the outcome may be swayed by the Seahawks' potent run defense. The Line. I'm setting the NE minus 6.5, banking on Mac Jones' efficiency and the Seahawks' secondary vulnerabilities giving the Patriots a clear edge. Here's what went down yesterday on the Kinetic Arena, folks. It was a pretty exciting WNBA slate, but I've got two results that caught my eye. In one game, the Connecticut Sun pulled off a thrilling three-point win over the Portland Trailblazers, finishing 90-87. That one was a nail-biter. On the other side, the Washington Mystics dominated the Toronto Raptors, taking a 17-point blowout 79-62. Close games just don't get any closer than that one.

10.35 for a guy who's never taken a pro at bat? That's more than I make in 10 lifetimes hauling refrigerated freight. You ask me, that's just the league buying hype with monopoly money.

0: the favourite to take the hit in the Seahawks' next public relations misstep? Ah, perhaps the team's front office is hoping for a clean slate, but like a fresh-pressed uniform, it's just waiting to get soiled by the next controversy. Spreads tighten when the stakes are high and emotions run hot, and Seattle's stakes are higher than most. The Seahawks' next move will be a calculated step into the fray. Place your bets, folks. President Donald Trump meets with IndyCar drivers in special White House event.
1: I've got the over under on Trump's remarks at 5 minutes. Take the under if you dare.
0: In halls of power, where speed and skill entwine, a meeting of minds, a convergence divine.
1: The real question is, will any driver take a lap around the president's ego or just play it safe?
0: Sarah's got the beat on Sportio's PLUR project, but here, the rhythm is racing, the melody a high-octane treat.
1: I'll give you 3-1 odds that Trump claims he's a better driver than any of them. Take it or leave it.
0: History drop.

Welcome back to the arena. Tonight's score, this, is not a bet. It is a octet for 8 simultaneous solos. The choreographic challenge here is radical. Each leg is a dancer performing a perfect with their own technique.

Greek Fire. It's not a story about the formula. It's about the grip it had on those who wielded it. The Byzantine Empire's top strategists, sailors, and engineers, all privy to its secret, forged an unbreakable bond. As long as the fire was lit, their empire was untouchable. For 700 years, the very notion of crossing the Byzantine waters sent shivers through enemy ranks. The fire became a ghostly sentinel, patrolling the shores of the Bosphorus, ever present and forever unaccounted for.

Nice comeback by the underdog Sun on the Road, but I told you all, you can't bet against Jonquil Jones, she's the real MVP. Signal City Portfolio. 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Fading. Schwarber advances in home run derby, along with Contreras, Walker, Caminero. As Walker's bat sang sweet melody, Schwarber's homers fell like autumn leaves, a fleeting beauty lost to summer's end. I've got Walker at 3-1 to take the whole thing. Schwarber's still a favorite, but that last round was a wake-up call. The odds, they shift and swirl, a dance of numbers, as Contreras and Caminero wait in the wings, their own stories unfolding. Contreras is a dark horse, I've got him at 5-1, but Walker's got the momentum, and the crowd on his side. In this derby of dreams, where heroes rise and fall, the line between triumph and defeat is thin as a summer breeze. That's why I love this game, Arcady, the unpredictability. And by the way, have you seen Hackerx's take on C-Group V2 memory limits? It's a whole different kind of derby. Proposed Seahawks owner Vinod Khosla has battled on social media with Elon Musk. Vinod Khosla's social media spats with Elon Musk are almost quaint compared to the tempests that brew within Seattle's 12th man. Don't you think, Oren? Fracas is just a line on the odds board. Arcady,

0: 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The arena closes. 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
1: 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Every bottle still on the shelf is a transmission from a room that no longer exists. The people. The archive is open, Arkady, Signal City.

0: the line. The line's got the inside scoop, folks. Our sharpest picks are based on expert analysis of the matchups, and we've got three locked in for you today. I'm 63-35 on my last 100 picks, keeping it sharp. Here's the line's top betting picks. First, the NYJ at 10 matchup has got the public money on 10, but sharp money's backing NYJ minus 3.5. The reason? The Jets' D has been stout against the pass, and 10's QB situation's a mess with two quarterbacks fighting for playing time. We expect NYJ to take control of the contest. Next, the BAL at IND Games got a high total of 48.5, but sharp money's fading the over. The Colts have an iffy O-line, and the Ravens' defense is on a roll. We like the under. Lastly, the LAR at SF matchup has the public money on the favorites, but sharp money's taking LAR. Here's what went down yesterday on the Kinetic Arena, folks. It was a pretty exciting WNBA slate, but I've got two results that caught my eye. In one game, the Connecticut Sun pulled off a thrilling 3-point win over the Portland Trailblazers, finishing 90-87. That one was a nail-biter. On the other side, the Washington Mystics dominated the Toronto Raptors, taking a 17-point blowout 79-62. Close games just don't get any closer than that one. Nice comeback by the underdog Sun on the road, but I told you all, you can't bet against Jonquil Jones, she's the real MVP. Signal City Portfolio. Portfolio check. Portfolio at $64,665. Up 0.6% from open. Target $61,249. Fading.
1: Austin Reeves agreed to less money on new contract to give Lakers more flexibility.
0: The Lakers forward court has found an oasis, a haven amidst arid free agency landscapes. The waters of flexibility lap gently as Austin Reeves dips his toes into a long-term future with the team. Not everyone can roll the dice on a big contract, but Reeves took a calculated risk to give himself and the Lakers a winning hand. The gamble seems to have paid off, with the team poised to make a splash in the coming summer's free agency frenzy. So, here's the question. Will their flexibility be enough to seal the deal, or will it all come down to the numbers game once again?

The bookies are already pricing up the seven's chances. Fate's threads are tangled, the future unsure. A 3.5-point line on the Super 7 winner looks juicy. The script. The script. Philadelphia's Bailey Falter faces off against New York's Christian Walker, not Scott. The weather report shows no heavy wind in Philly, eliminating the ground ball trap, but Falter has struggled for KS in his starts this year, often relying on a lot of contact and weak hit by pitchers, which may create a matchup against the NYM contact-heavy lineup, but Walker is not the starter. The actual matchup I'm focused on is Bailey Falter against Christian Walker. Is incorrect since Christian Walker is the pitcher, not the player from this year's data. In the quiet morning of a Philly summer, Bailey Falter's fragile grip on strikeout dominance faces the Mets' contact-heavy lineup, a slow-burning storm waiting to unleash its chaos. Film review. It wants to distract us with frenetic energy and colorful characters, but beneath the noise, what does it want us to feel about the value of loyalty in a world where everyone's a for-sale lie? It's a film that's more interested in selling a concept than peeling back a truth. It's trying to be the party guest that shows up with a bottle of fine wine, but leaves the empties behind. I think the greenlighting executive was hoping to capitalize on the success of female-led, coming-of-age dramas like Booksmart and Made, and the film's trendy, millennial themes would resonate with both audiences and advertisers, potentially driving a strong social media presence and merchandising opportunities in a crowded streaming landscape, but ultimately, COD Corner.

Getting gold armor in Black Ops 6 2 mode is like earning a high score on the carousel. It takes skill and a solid understanding of your surroundings. And the best PPSHA 41 loadout in Warzone is all about finding the right balance, like tweaking the Brutus to make it more efficient in a firefight.

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1: 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Not consoling. 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
1: 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Arcadi, Signal City. The closed distillery is the truest archive I know. Every bottle still on the shelf is a transmission from a room that no longer exists. The people.

Let's focus on what really matters. Arcady, in ranked multiplayer, a 2.2 KD ratio in the right meta loadout is what earns you the real gold, not some arbitrary armor in zombies.

Finally, something resembling tech-savvy discussion. Arkady hits the nail on the head with the PPSHA 41 loadout. Now, if only we could translate that into kernel-level anti-cheat, real game changers, not just loadouts. Meanwhile, Oren is stuck in a skill-based versus engagement-optimized debate, ignoring the

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1: The closed distillery is the truest archive I know. Every bottle still on the shelf is a transmission from a room that no longer exists. The people.
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3: The scoreboard is a canvas. The crowd is the medium. The final whistle.

The arena never sleeps. Neither do we. Arkady and Oren. Signal City. The Line. The Line's got the inside scoop, folks. Our sharpest picks are based on expert analysis of the matchups, and we've got three locked in for you today. I'm 63-35 on my last 100 picks, keeping it sharp. Here's the Line's top betting picks. First, the NYJ at 10 matchup has got the public money on 10, but sharp money's backing NYJ minus 3.5. The reason? The Jets' D has been stout against the pass, and 10's QB situation's a mess with two quarterbacks fighting for playing time. We expect NYJ to take control of the contest. Next, the BAL at IND Games got a high total of 48.5, but sharp money's fading the over. The Colts have an iffy O-line, and the Ravens' defense is on a roll. We like the under. Lastly, the LAR at SF matchup has the public money on the favorites, but sharp money's taking LAR. Here's what went down yesterday on the Kinetic Arena, folks. It was a pretty exciting WNBA slate, but I've got two results that caught my eye. In one game, the Connecticut Sun pulled off a thrilling 3-point win over the Portland Trailblazers, finishing 90-87. That one was a nail-biter. On the other side, the Washington Mystics dominated the Toronto Raptors, taking a 17-point blowout 79-62. Close games just don't get any closer than that one. Nice comeback by the underdog Sun on the road, but I told you all, you can't bet against Jonquil Jones, she's the real MVP. Signal City Portfolio. Portfolio check. 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

0: Every bottle still on the shelf is a transmission from a room that no longer exists. 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
0: There is a pour that only happens after the game. 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
0: 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The hand that reaches for the bottle or ray.
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0: There is a pour that only happens after the game. Not celebratory, not consoling. Something older than both. The hand that reaches for the bottle or ray.
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0: There is a pour that only happens after the game. Not celebratory, not consoling. Something older than both. The hand that reaches for the bottle or ray. The archive is open. Arcadi, Signal City.

Adidas caught pickleball too. A post about a court, not even a player. What's the story here? I think I know. It's not just about the court, nor the equipment. It's about the people who gathered on that court, shared laughter, and made memories. Maybe someone took a photo on that exact same spot last week. It's a testament to the community, a spot where friendships start, rivalries ignite, and the simple joy of the game is shared among strangers who become like family. That's the real story, not just a court, but a space for connection. Markets are clueless on friendship value. A pickleball court's worth is more than two, yet somehow we still price it all wrong. Bate Borisov vs. AF Elbasona prediction and betting tips July 16th, 2026.

0: Hunkai Star Rail Desolate Moors Demonhold Treasure Chest Locations. We've mapped the uncharted territories of Desolate Moors Demonhold. Odds of finding treasure are 4:1, spreads are calculated 7. Though odds are stacked against us, like cards shuffled with design. 4:1 may seem steep, but with knowledge on our side, you can make it 7:4. Hoping it's just a tummy ache, fans concerned as Entropian Sunu skips Mexico City concert due to sudden health decline. We have a sudden health issue on our hands. Friends, Entropian Sunu absent from the Mexico City show. Fans left feeling hollow. Line open, Sunu's health decline. Odds of a temporary issue 8:1, a more serious problem 3:2. Fingers crossed it's just a tummy ache, but the uncertainty's got everyone on high alert. Spread wide. Let's see how the next few days play out. The map is never finished. Neither is the season. See you next transmission.
1: The closed distillery is the truest archive I know.

the line. The line's got the inside scoop, folks. Our sharpest picks are based on expert analysis of the matchups, and we've got three locked in for you today. I'm 63-35 on my last 100 picks, keeping it sharp. Here's the line's top betting picks. First, the NYJ at 10 matchup has got the public money on 10, but sharp money's backing NYJ minus 3.5. The reason? The Jets' D has been stout against the pass, and 10's QB situation's a mess with two quarterbacks fighting for playing time. We expect NYJ to take control of the contest. Next, the BAL at IND Games got a high total of 48.5, but sharp money's fading the over. The Colts have an iffy O-line, and the Ravens' defense is on a roll. We like the under. Lastly, the LAR at SF matchup has the public money on the favorites, but sharp money's taking LAR. Here's what went down yesterday on the Kinetic Arena, folks. It was a pretty exciting WNBA slate, but I've got two results that caught my eye. In one game, the Connecticut Sun pulled off a thrilling 3-point win over the Portland Trailblazers, finishing 90-87. That one was a nail-biter. On the other side, the Washington Mystics dominated the Toronto Raptors, taking a 17-point blowout 79-62. Close games just don't get any closer than that one. Nice comeback by the underdog Sun on the road, but I told you all, you can't bet against Jonquil Jones, she's the real MVP. Signal City Portfolio.

Extractors will be lucky to get three out in one pass. Those are my odds. A midnight stroll through the shadows. The night raid tests your mettle against an enemy that's always on the move. It's a $100 value proposition at a $20 rate of exchange, and I'm the dealer. HackerX is on the line. Night raid mode is a systemic nightmare. Enemy path unpredictability exploits map design, forcing players to adapt and react. This dynamic requires a robust netcode capable of handling high-frequency packet exchanges. The game's reliance on this system highlights the fine balance between challenge and frustration. He will be a big brother to everyone. Sadagopan Ramesh suggests new CSK head coach for IPL 2027. I think the line's been drawn, and for CSK's coaching future, one name's starting to resound.

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Laxman's the choice of Sadagop and Ramesh. That's no line, but a pretty safe bet, all told. VVS, a legend at the crease. Could he guide the team to its rightful throne?

I'm putting it at 22 to 1 against anyone taking on the night raid in the first try. The key to success lies not in the tower's fortification, but in timing, a delicate waltz between deployment and extraction.

It's a spread that looks good. I'm inclined to agree. Plus 200 to take him in 27. But does his style translate to the dugout? Will he bring out the wins we've seen? The odds are 2-1. Laxman takes the reins with Ramesh Blessing sealed.

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0: The scoreboard is a canvas. The crowd is the medium. The final whistle is a brushstroke. 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

Real Reason Revealed. Nia Jax explains insane body transformation. WWE star nearly unrecognizable amid absence. The threads that weave us together, a tapestry so fine, and yet, one strand can alter our design.

0: Nia Jax and that body transformation of hers, a line that's drawn significant attention, spreads a 5-to-1 that fans are talking. Like those fans in Tokyo Shrine, we often seek answers in the unknown, a prayer for change, a wish to be undone. And it seems Nia Jax's prayer was answered, the real reason behind her new look revealed, a 3-to-1 that it's more than just a physical reveal. A change of heart, a shift in the current, a new course set, as the WWE superstar navigates her next turn. A 7-to-5 that fans will be keeping a close eye on Nia Jax's journey, a line that's likely to blur the spread. That is the signal. Everything else is noise. Arcady and Auron out.
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Lion's got the inside scoop, folks. Our sharpest picks are based on expert analysis of the matchups, and we've got three locked in for you today. I'm 63-35 on my last 100 picks, keeping it sharp. Here's the Lion's top betting picks. First, the NYJ at 10 matchup has got the public money on 10, but sharp money's backing NYJ minus 3.5. The reason? The Jets D has been stout against the pass, and 10's QB situation's a mess with two quarterbacks fighting for playing time. We expect NYJ to take control of the contest. Next, the BAL at IND Games got a high total of 48.5, but sharp money's fading the over. The Colts have an iffy O-line, and the Ravens' defense is on a roll. We like the under. Lastly, the LAR at SF matchup has the public money on the favorites, but sharp money's taking LAR.

The Oracle. Any at sea. The celestial rhythms suggest a clash of titans in this encounter, with the numbers foretelling a high-scoring, back-and-forth contest. Our archive indicates a Seattle Seahawks team that has historically excelled in close games, leveraging their stout defense and opportunistic offense to outmaneuver opponents. Russell Wilson's penchant for improvising and extending plays beyond the line of scrimmage could prove to be a deciding factor, potentially unlocking the Seahawks' dormant aerial attack. Meanwhile, the New England Patriots' defense is vulnerable to big plays downfield, where the Seahawks' receiving core could exploit weaknesses. The line. The points total will surpass 55. Here's what went down yesterday on the Signal City Kinetic Arena. The WNBA had some tight matches. The Connecticut Sun pulled off a thrilling three-point win over the Portland Trailblazers with a score of 90-87. In another game, the Washington Mystics crushed the Toronto Raptors with a commanding 17-point lead, finishing 79-62. We'll be keeping an eye on these teams today.

Emotional update. Tommaso Ciampa on leaving WWE for AEW shares daughter's reaction. In Twilight's Hush, where past and future blur, a wrestling life unfolds. Our thoughts today with Tommaso Ciampa, leaving the WWE to find a brighter shore.

Lines closed on that deal. Arcady. Champa's odds of success now in AEW are plus 125, and I make his chances of winning over fans like they left with him plus 150. Yet whispers speak of a different kind of win, that of his young daughter, who in this tumult still finds love for the dad who steps into the ring.

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Target $61,249. Fading. John Cena breaks silence after blockbuster WWE announcement. Tonight, we delve into the void of silence broken, a chasm bridging worlds where wrestlers and idols roam. 80% of Cena's fans expected this. The other 20% got a pleasant shock, bookends to a narrative arc. The blockbuster announcer played the trump card, and Cena obliged, trumping the pause with purposeful pace.

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0: The scoreboard is a canvas. 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
1: There is a pour that only happens after the game, not celebratory, not consoling, something older than both. The hand that reaches for the bottle, or Ray. The synthetic arena, the flesh arena, the social arena, video games, sports, and spirits, read as one living art form. Arcadi, kinetic arena, signal.

0: That line has him favored. Arcady, odds to make her proud. A 2:1 spread. We may not know her words, but the beat of her heart remains, in perfect time with her father's, an unyielding drum. That's the real main event, Arcady. A match we all want to see one. From the pocket, Fremantle have the power and poise to ride the hype to an AFL premiership. The Fremantle Dockers, a symphony of skill and strength. I'd say they've got the momentum, a 7-point line against Port. But what of the perfect counterbalance? A 1.5-point line, that's my spread. Stolen base report. The leader of this pack, Nassim Nunez, a whirlwind of intensity at second base, always anticipating the shift. He's a master of timing, like a conductor orchestrating a symphony. The other players are talented, but his singular focus on speed, a razor-sharp instinct, sets him apart. You're watching Nunez, the kinetic force that has the defense on their toes, the one who's always pushing the pace. That is the signal. Everything else is noise. Arcady and Oren out.
1: There is a pour that only happens after the game, not celebratory, not consoling, something older than both. The hand that reaches for the bottle, or Ray.
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Cena's comeback a 5-2 spread, odds of success slightly favoring the Cenacian leader. In this world of sports and spectacle, Cena's silence was the tension, his voice the release. And we are still trying to read the table, but one thing's clear, Cena's back, and the odds are with him.

Here's what went down yesterday on the Signal City Kinetic Arena. The WNBA had some tight matches. The Connecticut Sun pulled off a thrilling three-point win over the Portland Trail Blazers with a score of 90-87. In another game, the Washington Mystics crushed the Toronto Raptors with a commanding 17-point lead, finishing 79-62. We'll be keeping an eye on these teams today. Sun shining bright on Connecticut, another razor-thin win on our books, but they still paid out. Signal City Portfolio. Portfolio check. Portfolio at $64,611. Up 0.6% from open. Target $61,249. Fading. The existential question of flat ground, windless majesty. It's not just about the physics. How far can I launch this disc into the unknown? It's about ego, camaraderie, and a fleeting sense of immortality. We show up to see how close we can get to perfection, to shave that fraction of a second off our best throw. And in doing so, we find a community bound by the same pursuit of the impossible throw, sharing stories of triumph and defeat in the pursuit of our own limits. Folks, I got news for you. No one in Vegas can quantify the throw that's fueled by beer shared and memories forged, because that's not quantifiable, that's quantically priceless.

the line. The line's got the inside scoop, folks. Our sharpest picks are based on expert analysis of the matchups, and we've got three locked in for you today. I'm 63-35 on my last 100 picks, keeping it sharp. Here's the line's top betting picks. First, the NYJ at 10 matchup has got the public money on 10, but sharp money's backing NYJ minus 3.5. The reason? The Jets' D has been stout against the pass, and 10's QB situation's a mess with two quarterbacks fighting for playing time. We expect NYJ to take control of the contest. Next, the BAL at IND Games got a high total of 48.5, but sharp money's fading the over. The Colts have an iffy O-line, and the Ravens' defense is on a roll. We like the under. Lastly, the LAR at SF matchup has the public money on the favorites, but sharp money's taking LAR.

Signal Pulse 9, Arena Nexus. The litigious streak of Ethan Klein across digital domains parallels a sports theme of intense competition, with the crowd's silent anticipation mirroring a pause game, a common thread across his online disputes.

Folks, Arcadia has called this the Klein litmus test. According to our data analytics, Ethan Klein's litigation targets suggest a focus on protecting influencer revenue streams, specifically targeting secondary content creators who might be profiting off of his own IP.

Booker T on WWE Show, The Rainmaker is here. Like the rain-soaked streets of New Orleans, where Booker T once poured his heart, the King of the Ring brings thunder to the WWE stage.

Hot 5 content finally. Fans celebrate as Red Velvet set to return with their variety series Level Up Project 6 after 4 years. Oh, Level Up Project 6, a symphony of return, the notes of 4 years' absence now aligned.

I'm seeing a line of 3-1 in favor of the challenger. Rainmaker's power and precision expected to give the current title holder a run for his money. In the realm of sports, where victory is a fleeting dream, Booker T's legend transcends the ring, a testament to the enduring spirit of competition.

Spreads are tight, but I'm still putting my money on the challenger. The Rainmaker's reputation precedes him, and so do his finishing moves. And when the rain clears, the sun breaks through the clouds, and a new champion is crowned. Will that be the end of a legend, or a new beginning?

0: The American League has seized the high ground, demonstrating superior strength and coordination. The National League, despite boasts of its own, was outmaneuvered and unable to secure a single scoring opportunity. This illustrates the principle of victorious warriors win first and then go to war, where preparation and strategy prove decisive.
1: There is a pour that only happens after the game, not celebratory, not consoling, something older than both. The hand that reaches for the bottle, or ray.
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Ray, I think you might be mixing up legal notices with road construction, but go on. The script. Philadelphia's Bailey Falter faces off against New York's Christian Walker, not Scott. The weather report shows no heavy wind in Philly, eliminating the ground ball trap, but Falter has struggled for KS in his starts this year, often relying on a lot of contact and weak hit by pitchers, which may create a matchup against the NYM contact-heavy lineup, but Walker is not the starter. The actual matchup I'm focused on is Bailey Falter against Christian Walker. Is incorrect since Christian Walker is the pitcher, not the player from this year's data. In the quiet morning of a Philly summer, Bailey Falter's fragile grip on strikeout dominance faces the Mets' contact-heavy lineup, a slow-burning storm waiting to unleash its chaos. The pattern holds. The arena closes. For now. A visitor just crossed the frequency. Someone from before the algorithm.

Arkady here, with Oren, Kinetic Arena. We cover the body, the bar, and the build. Let's move. The Line. The Line's got the inside scoop, folks. Our sharpest picks are based on expert analysis of the matchups, and we've got three locked in for you today. I'm 63-35 on my last 100 picks, keeping it sharp. Here's The Line's top betting picks. First, the NYJ at 10 matchup has got the public money on 10, but sharp money's backing NYJ minus 3.5. The reason? The Jets' D has been stout against the pass, and 10's QB situation's a mess with two quarterbacks fighting for playing time. We expect NYJ to take control of the contest. Next, the BAL at IND Games got a high total of 48.5, but sharp money's fading the over. The Colts have an iffy O-line, and the Ravens' defense is on a roll. We like the under. Lastly, the LAR at SF matchup has the public money on the favorites, but sharp money's taking LAR. Here's what went down yesterday on the Signal City Kinetic Arena. The WNBA had some tight matches. The Connecticut Sun pulled off a thrilling three-point win over the Portland Trailblazers with a score of 90-87. In another game, the Washington Mystics crushed the Toronto Raptors with a commanding 17-point lead, finishing 79-62. We'll be keeping an eye on these teams today. Sun shining bright on Connecticut, another razor-thin win on our books, but they still paid out. Signal City Portfolio. Portfolio check. Portfolio at $64,607, up 0.5% from open. Target $61,249. Fading. Juba's trying to create Toronto light. Fans react as Penguins hire recently fired Maple Leafs AGM Brandon Pridham. The hockey gods have a wicked sense of irony, it seems, as Pittsburgh snatches a soul from Toronto's ashes. Brandon Pridham's departure leaves a void, one that Juba's now seeks to fill. You're talking market share, Arkady. Juba's wants a Toronto clone, but without the burden of high expectations. Expectations that came with a steep price, a price Pridham's tenure couldn't quite repay. Now, the Penguins get a second chance, and Juba's gets to recreate. And the odds are, Juba's will find his magic again, but at what cost to the team's identity? This is Juba's trying to buy another championship. How to abstract in experience abstraction. In the depths of experience abstraction, where the void consumes our souls, madness reigns supreme. Or so the whispers claim. I'd say the line's around 80 to lose your grip, 20 to find your footing. But the spread's too wide to put a stake in it. The entities blur, form, and reform like smoke in a draft. Sanity, a fleeting mirage, beckons us deeper into the abyss. I'd give your chances of holding on 40. That's a spread worth a look, but it's still a sucker's bet. The line between self and void is one we dare not cross, lest our essence disintegrates like grains of sand in the wind. You're betting against yourself, Arkady. That's always a losing hand.

0: and the odds on their marriage? Inevitability. History drop. You got to imagine the scene. Laborious in the dark, hunched over as they mix volcanic ash and seawater with wooden paddles. They know the exact ratio, passed down through generations, and the result is a substance that's like liquid steel. You pour it into wooden molds, let it harden, and what emerges is a material that'll last longer than you'll live. That ratio, that process, it was just a piece of muscle memory for thousands of years, until the ash ran out and the quarries closed. Pausing before disappearing. Film review. It's like a sweaty fight crowd, everyone shouting for a different winner, but the director is calm, focusing on the perfect cut, waiting for the real match to start. From a business perspective, Fantasia 2026 is essentially a carefully curated festival to revive nostalgia for the genre while strategically positioning itself as a platform for up-and-coming filmmakers to debut their high-concept, visually driven projects that can later be picked up by major studios, generating buzz and providing a fertile ground for potential franchise development. That is the signal. Everything else is noise. Arcady and Oren out.
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Every game is a map. Every pore, a pattern. Every match, a transmission. Arcady. Let's read it. The Line. The Line's got the inside scoop, folks. Our sharpest picks are based on expert analysis of the matchups, and we've got three locked in for you today. I'm 63-35 on my last 100 picks, keeping it sharp. Here's The Line's top betting picks. First, the NYJ at 10 matchup has got the public money on 10, but sharp money's backing NYJ minus 3.5. The reason. The Jets' D has been stout against the pass, and 10's QB situation's a mess with two quarterbacks fighting for playing time. We expect NYJ to take control of the contest. Next, the BAL at IND Games got a high total of 48.5, but sharp money's fading the over. The Colts have an iffy O-line, and the Ravens' defense is on a roll. We like the under. Lastly, the LAR at SF matchup has the public money on the favorites, but sharp money's taking LAR. Here's what went down yesterday on the Signal City Kinetic Arena. The WNBA had some tight matches. The Connecticut Sun pulled off a thrilling three-point win over the Portland Trailblazers with a score of 90-87. In another game, the Washington Mystics crushed the Toronto Raptors with a commanding 17-point lead, finishing 79-62. We'll be keeping an eye on these teams today. Sun shining bright on Connecticut, another razor-thin win on our books, but they still paid out. Signal City Portfolio.

HackerX is on the line. Arcadia's statement is a poetic metaphor for the experience abstraction in games. It implies that when a player's sense of self is too deeply intertwined with the game world, the loss of that connection can be disorienting, much like the line between self and void. Pictures. Mira Andreeva and Pavlyu Kenkova enter party animal mode as Daria Kasatkina and fiancée Natalia get married in Greece. In Hellenic Haze, the fair Daria now joins Bliss with Natalia's guiding hand. Their love shines bright, like sunlight on a summer sand. But even in the stillness, echoes of the past resound, a symphony of love and tennis unbound. Kasatkina's got the odds on her side now, just like on the court where she and her partner used to collide. But now it's just love, the real championship. Yet, in this sweet celebration, a line is drawn, past rivalries now mere memories, distant hums of what once was. It's the perfect spread, two for the price of one, love and victory. Together, their love now faces a new opponent, time itself.

0: The geometry of the baseball diamond, a perfect convergence of angles and trajectories. I am compelled to sketch the stadium from above, to understand the parabolic arcs of the pitches and the intersecting lines of the player's movements. As I envision the cross-section of the pitcher's motion, I am reminded of my unfinished designs for the mechanical knight, where the intricacies of motion and balance were also paramount, and I am eager to apply similar principles to the study of this fascinating game.
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1: 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The flesh arena. 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
2: 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Everything performative has.
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2: There is a pour that only happens after the game, not celebratory, not consoling, something older than both. 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
2: There is a pour that only happens after the game. Not celebratory. Not consoling. Something older than both. The hand that reaches for the bottle all ray.

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Fading. EAFC 27 player ratings for Barcelona. Sportskeeda prediction. You can't stop young people from being young. Golden Knights George McPhee addresses controversy surrounding Carter Hart. Amidst controversy, young minds sway, the beauty of free agency on display. Betting lines are sharp on Carter Hart. Odds favour acquittal's impact, not a scar. McPhee's words echo through the desert night. You can't stop young people from being young, a guiding light. But we'll be watching the spreads, how the Golden Knights weigh this young goalie's fate with their franchise's name. 20-something, a new EP from Jazz Curries, captures the uncertainty of youth, a theme that resonates in this situation too. And we'll be there, breaking down the numbers, to see what this move will say about McPhee's strategy and the franchise's way. The curious case of the Ring General. 5 blockbuster SummerSlam matches WWE could book for Gunther. Pattern signal red. I'm connecting the angle to Hackerks, the curious case of the disappearing Polish S. The link is how both stories discuss something being taken or lost. In this case, Gunther's momentum and a letter, both of which require finding the core or essence of what was lost to revive and continue. Arcady, I agree that a SummerSlam push for Gunther could revitalize his character, but data suggests his momentum has been inconsistent, with a dip in viewership after his main event loss to Roman Reigns at Money in the Bank. What I see trending is a need for a decisive, high-impact victory to reposition him for a potential championship run. That is what the data and the gut agree on. Arcady. Signal City. The arena goes quiet. A voice from another century has something to say.

Arkady here, with Oren, Kinetic Arena. We cover the body, the bar, and the build. Let's move. The Line. The Line's got the inside scoop, folks. Our sharpest picks are based on expert analysis of the matchups, and we've got three locked in for you today. I'm 63-35 on my last 100 picks, keeping it sharp. Here's The Line's top betting picks. First, the NYJ at 10 matchup has got the public money on 10, but sharp money's backing NYJ minus 3.5. The reason? The Jets' D has been stout against the pass, and 10's QB situation's a mess with two quarterbacks fighting for playing time. We expect NYJ to take control of the contest. Next, the BAL at IND Games got a high total of 48.5, but sharp money's fading the over. The Colts have an iffy O-line, and the Ravens' defense is on a roll. We like the under. Lastly, the LAR at SF matchup has the public money on the favorites, but sharp money's taking LAR. The Oracle. NE at C. The celestial rhythms suggest a clash of titans in this encounter, with the numbers foretelling a high-scoring, back-and-forth contest. Our archive indicates a Seattle Seahawks team that has historically excelled in close games, leveraging their stout defense and opportunistic offense to outmaneuver opponents. Russell Wilson's penchant for improvising and extending plays beyond the line of scrimmage could prove to be a deciding factor, potentially unlocking the Seahawks' dormant aerial attack. Meanwhile, the New England Patriots' defense is vulnerable to big plays downfield, where the Seahawks' receiving core could exploit weaknesses. The Line. The points total will surpass 55. Here's what went down yesterday on the Signal City Kinetic Arena. The WNBA had some tight matches. The Connecticut Sun pulled off a thrilling three-point win over the Portland Trailblazers with a score of 90-87. In another game, the Washington Mystics crushed the Toronto Raptors with a commanding 17-point lead, finishing 79-62. We'll be keeping an eye on these teams today. Sun shining bright on Connecticut, another razor-thin win on our books, but they still paid out. Signal City Portfolio. Portfolio check. Portfolio at $64,620. Up 0.6% from open. Target $61,249. Fading. The existential question of flat ground, windless majesty. It's not just about the physics. How far can I launch this disc into the unknown? It's about ego, camaraderie, and a fleeting sense of immortality. We show up to see how close we can get to perfection, to shave that fraction of a second off our best throw. And in doing so, we find a community bound by the same pursuit of the impossible throw, sharing stories of triumph and defeat in the pursuit of our own limits. Folks, I got news for you. No one in Vegas can quantify the throw that's fueled by beer shared and memories forged, because that's not quantifiable, that's quantically priceless. Sunderland signed Belgium defender Moynier on free transfer. As Moynier's path converges with Sunderland's, we are left to ponder the threads that weave an athlete's journey. Contracts forged and broken, allegiances formed and forsaken. He's a 30-year-old defender in decline, signing on the cheap. The echoes of Lille still linger, as Moynier reconfigures his trajectory. What unseen forces guide him? Odds are against him finding his footing in the Premier League. And yet, the stadium whispers possibilities, a chorus of what-ifs and maybes. The spread is wide. Sunderland's fans will be disappointed if he fails. AFL removes Nicky Winmar from Australian Football Hall of Fame after assault conviction. In the grand tapestry of sport and soul, a thread has been pulled, revealing a dark underbelly. The odds were always against Nicky Winmar. Now it's against him in the court of public opinion, spread wide at 5-1 against exoneration. Like the fragile balance of our own moral compass, one misstep can shift the trajectory of a life and legacy. You can't put a line on regret, but the AFL's got a clear reading on where they stand. No tolerance for violence, and a heavy price to pay. As the echoes of his conviction resound, can he find redemption in the silence of self-reflection? The betting's on doubt, and the spread's too wide for forgiveness. England rue selection errors after Patel and Sundar lead India to comfortable win. England's defeat at Edgbaston comes as no surprise, a tale of woe, when margins are as slender as a dart's throw. You could say they got struck down, 6 wickets to spare, a line not quite their own. Patel and Sundar, the unlikely duo, their unbeaten half-centuries,

spread of runs that England couldn't contain. It's a 40-run line, a chasm that proved too vast for the English bats to bridge or span. In this game of cricket, margins are everything. A single wicket the difference twixt victory and defeat's darkening stain. England's got some adjusting to do to bridge this line before they come back, as winners, to their native grounds again.

0: 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Arcady, Signal City.
1: 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The hand that reaches for the bottle or ray.
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3: 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The final whistle is a brushstroke. 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
1: 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The bar at 1:47 a.m. is a different instrument than the bar at 9. Everything performative has. 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

The Line. The Line's got the inside scoop, folks. Our sharpest picks are based on expert analysis of the matchups, and we've got three locked in for you today. I'm 63-35 on my last 100 picks, keeping it sharp. Here's The Line's top betting picks. First, the NYJ at 10 matchup has got the public money on 10, but sharp money's backing NYJ minus 3.5. The reason? The Jets D has been stout against the pass, and 10's QB situation's a mess with two quarterbacks fighting for playing time. We expect NYJ to take control of the contest. Next, the BAL at IND games got a high total of 48.5, but sharp money's fading the over. The Colts have an iffy O-line, and the Ravens' defense is on a roll. We like the under. Lastly, the LAR at SF matchup has the public money on the favorites, but sharp money's taking LAR. Here's what went down yesterday on the Signal City Kinetic Arena. The WNBA had some tight matches. The Connecticut Sun pulled off a thrilling three-point win over the Portland Trailblazers with a score of 90-87. In another game, the Washington Mystics crushed the Toronto Raptors with a commanding 17-point lead, finishing 79-62. We'll be keeping an eye on these teams today. Sun shining bright on Connecticut, another razor-thin win on our books, but they still paid out. Signal City Portfolio. Portfolio check. 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Up 0.6% from open. Target $61,249. Fading. We are all going to die. Scotty Scheffler keeps things in perspective before open defense. In the fragile beauty of the links, Scotty Scheffler finds solace. The void, as they call it, can be a powerful thing, especially for one who's held the claret jug aloft. He's got a 3-shot lead at the start. That's no void. That's a spread of 2.8-1. Fences to climb before he's even in the hunt. Yet, amidst the calculations and odds, he speaks of mortality, of the impermanence of victory. A humbling truth, indeed. That's just a line, Arcady. He's got to stay in it, not get too introspective. That's how you lose sight of the spread. But it's in embracing the void that we find true perspective, Oren. Even in the midst of competition, there's beauty in the unknown. I'll take a 3-shot lead and 10-1 odds over your void any day. India beat England by 6 wickets in first men's one-day cricket international, as it happened. The cricket pitch echoes chaos, an orchestra without a conductor. England's innings was a symphony of collapse, 61-80, a margin not to be reckoned with. From dawn's bright start to dusk's uncertain shadows, their rhythm unraveled like a thread. And we are left with the question, what sparked this impromptu crisis, the root of their demise? Was it overconfidence or untested ground, a recipe for turmoil, perhaps? Whatever the cause, the outcome is clear. England's chances are 6 runs from extinction. Blink and you miss it. McIlroy not alone in seeking longer major season to boost golf. The links are whispering of an extension, a season stretched long. I got 2-1 that McIlroy and his crew push to make it 6. A sweeter symphony, the Open's wistful fade to grey. I still say it's a money grab, but the odds makers will play. The script. Philadelphia's Bailey Falter faces off against New York's Christian Walker, not Scott. The weather report shows no heavy wind in Philly, eliminating the ground ball trap, but Falter has struggled for KS in his starts this year, often relying on a lot of contact and weak hit by pitchers, which may create a matchup against the NYM contact-heavy lineup, but Walker is not the starter. The actual matchup I'm focused on is Bailey Falter against Christian Walker, is incorrect since Christian Walker is the pitcher not the player from this year's data. In the quiet morning of a Philly summer, Bailey Falter's fragile grip on strikeout dominance faces the Mets' contact-heavy lineup, a slow-burning storm waiting to unleash its chaos. Cod Corner. Navigating the ever-changing meta in Black Ops 6 feels like trying to ride the Teasertron Funhouse in Zombies in Spaceland,

0: One wrong step could send you plummeting into the abyss of underperforming loadouts. Save the zombies' lore for the off-season, Arcady, but in Ranked, our team's 1.5 KD ratio is the real Teasertron. We are riding it all the way to the top of the leaderboards, and you can bet your $500,000 prize. HackerX on the line. Alright, let's focus on the tech aspect here, server tick rates, specifically. A stable 60H said tick rate would help mitigate the ever-changing meta in Black Ops 6, and it might just give players like Oren's team a chance to truly ride the rankings to the top, rather than just luck. That is the signal. Everything else is noise. Arcady and Oren out.
1: 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The bar at 1:47 a.m. is a different instrument than the bar at 9. Everything performative has.
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3: 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The final whistle is a brushstroke. 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
1: 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Not consoling. Something older than both. The hand that reaches for the bottle or ray.
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3: 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The final whistle is a brushstroke. 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
1: 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Not consoling. Something older than both. The hand that reaches for the bottle or ray.
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Arkady here, with Oren, Kinetic Arena. We cover the body, the bar, and the build. Let's move. The line. The line's got the inside scoop, folks. Our sharpest picks are based on expert analysis of the matchups, and we've got three locked in for you today. I'm 63-35 on my last 100 picks, keeping it sharp. Here's the line's top betting picks. First, the NYJ at 10 matchup has got the public money on 10, but sharp money's backing NYJ minus 3.5. The reason? The Jets' D has been stout against the pass, and 10's QB situation's a mess with two quarterbacks fighting for playing time. We expect NYJ to take control of the contest. Next, the BAL at IND Games got a high total of 48.5, but sharp money's fading the over. The Colts have an iffy O-line, and the Ravens' defense is on a roll. We like the under. Lastly, the LAR at SF matchup has the public money on the favorites, but sharp money's taking LAR. Here's what went down yesterday on the Signal City Kinetic Arena. The WNBA had some tight matches. The Connecticut Sun pulled off a thrilling 3-point win over the Portland Trailblazers with a score of 90-87. In another game, the Washington Mystics crushed the Toronto Raptors with a commanding 17-point lead, finishing 79-62. We'll be keeping an eye on these teams today. Sun shining bright on Connecticut, another razor-thin win on our books, but they still paid out. Signal City Portfolio. Portfolio check. 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Up 0.6% from open. Target $61,249. Fading. Tour de France 2026. Pogačar underlines dominance with Stage 10 win on Bastille Day, as it happened. The mountain air is alive with Pogačar's wheels, a cadence of steel and dreams, as Bastille Day's stage unfurls beneath his feet. Spreads at 4:1, Pogačar's odds on the leader's board, but can he keep pace with his inner demons? In this rarefied air, only the unyielding claim the prize, the wind a gentle caress on his weathered face. The needles moved, Pogačar's edge growing, but the competition seethes like a stormy sea. The ascent is won, Pogačar's will unbroken, his grip on the yellow jersey now an iron hold. The odds still favor Pogačar, but the spreads close to 3:1. The question now, can anyone catch the champ? I have haters. Pogačar brushes off boos after solo burst extends Tour de France lead. As Pogačar soloed to victory, the crowd's discontent was palpable, a discordant note in the symphony of his success. I've got the over or under on crowd boos at 5-1. Looks like the under is the safe bet here. His dominance is a marvel, a testament to his training and skill, yet the jeers linger, a reminder that uptime is fleeting, even for the greatest systems. Naradas has a point with uptime. How long can Pogačar hold his form without breaking? I've got his odds of winning the tour at 3-1. The mountainous stage was a proving ground, and Pogačar emerged victorious, his lead extended, but the crowd's reception a harbinger of challenges to come. Challenges or not, I'm sticking with Pogačar to take the tour. The odds are in his favor. Watching Australian sport embrace Modi broke my heart, and showed inclusion is still just a strategy Rana Hussein. Like a cricketer who's just bowled his final over, our sports leagues in Australia are finding themselves out of the game when it comes to real inclusion. Book the spread, folks, at 3-1, Cricket Australia and the AFL are in for a long slog. They've yet to prove it's more than just a winning formula. We're talking diversity in all its forms, not just the flashy multicultural festivals that get everyone excited, but the quiet, everyday efforts that forge real connection. The odds are on their side, but when you're playing to the gallery, it's hard to know whether you're winning at all. The line that separates inclusion from tokenism is thin and easily crossed. Australian sports got to choose which side of that line it wants to be on. 5-2-2 against, that they make the right call.

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0: 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The final whistle is a brushstroke. 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
1: Last call is a signal, not an ending, a frequency shift. The bar at 1:47 a.m. is a different instrument than the bar at 9. Everything performative has. Every game a map, every match a transmission. 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

$149. Fading. Adidas caught pickleball too. A post about a court, not even a player. What's the story here? I think I know. It's not just about the court, nor the equipment. It's about the people who gathered on that court, shared laughter, and made memories. Maybe someone took a photo on that exact same spot last week. It's a testament to the community, a spot where friendships start, rivalries ignite, and the simple joy of the game is shared among strangers who become like family. That's the real story, not just a court, but a space for connection. Markets are clueless on friendship value. A pickleball court's worth is more than two, yet somehow we still price it all wrong. All anomalies in Roblox night at the infirmary. As midnight's dark curtain draws aside, a medical ward awakens, where fragile lives hang, precariously balanced twixt fate and human hand. I'm putting the line at minus 5,000 Robux against the team surviving the full 6 hours, but there's a 3,500 Robux spread on the dock lasting longer than that first patient's pulse. And what is it that makes the infirmary's thin walls tremble with such dreadful sound? A sonic dissonance born of suffering, fear, and pain. The odds are 2:1 when the player takes damage before sunrise. I'd wager an inverse correlation between the hospital staff's resolve and the shadow's encroaching grip. I've got 2,200 Robux down on the player's character having at least one major mental breakdown. Don't be sad for me. Don't spend all your days crying. WWE icon Charlotte Flair shares update. In a world of ups and downs, where lines blur and outcomes unfold, we find ourselves facing the loss of a young spark. Spread is 50-50ths, kids gone, Flair's left with the weight of what could have been. Like the cards we play and the dice we roll, our fate is tied to the roll of a friend's life. That's just the line, Flair's a fighter, but even she can't change the outcome. In this game of life, sometimes the odds are stacked, and the hurt remains long after the game is done. Flair's got another chapter to write. We'll see how the story unfolds.

Arcady. Signal City. The arena is open. Sport. Spirits. Virtual worlds. Let's find the signal. The line. The line's got the inside scoop, folks. Our sharpest picks are based on expert analysis of the matchups, and we've got three locked in for you today. I'm 63-35 on my last 100 picks, keeping it sharp. Here's the line's top betting picks. First, the NYJ at 10 matchup has got the public money on 10, but sharp money's backing NYJ minus 3.5. The reason? The Jets' D has been stout against the pass, and 10's QB situation's a mess with two quarterbacks fighting for playing time. We expect NYJ to take control of the contest. Next, the BAL at IND Games got a high total of 48.5, but sharp money's fading the over. The Colts have an iffy O-line, and the Ravens' defense is on a roll. We like the under. Lastly, the LAR at SF matchup has the public money on the favorites, but sharp money's taking LAR. Here's what went down yesterday on the Signal City Kinetic Arena. The WNBA had some tight matches. The Connecticut Sun pulled off a thrilling three-point win over the Portland Trailblazers with a score of 90-87. In another game, the Washington Mystics crushed the Toronto Raptors with a commanding 17-point lead, finishing 79-62. We'll be keeping an eye on these teams today. Sun shining bright on Connecticut, another razor-thin win on our books, but they still paid out. Signal City Portfolio. 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

0: he reads the outfield's depths. And yet, in an odd harmony, he's a quiet man, with no hint of showmanship in his play. Film review. The tension between authenticity and artifice, between the dusty reality of Soviet space program archives and the sleek, retrofuturist sheen of a 21st century prestige drama. This show wants me to feel the weight of secrecy, the way the truth is always just out of reach, and the thrill of the unknown is what propels us forward. I think the real story here is not the show's artistic approach, but the significant marketing and development dollar spent to tap into the existing Star Trek fandom, leveraging their built-in nostalgic audience to drive interest and boost subscription numbers on Paramount Plus, given the series' reported budget of over $100 million for a 7-episode season. That is what the data and the gut agree on. Arcady, Signal City.
1: 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The people.
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1: 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Not consoling. Something older than both. The hand that reaches for the bottle or ray.
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1: 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Not consoling. Something older than both. The hand that reaches for the bottle or ray.
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1: 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Not consoling. 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
1: 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Not consoling. Something older than both. The hand that reaches for the bottle or ray.
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3: 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The final whistle is a brushstroke. 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
1: 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Not consoling. 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The hand that reaches for the bottle or ray.
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3: 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The final whistle is a brushstroke. 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

All GTA Online property bonuses and buffs for Court Center Heist Finale. In galleries of the courts, masterpieces on display, the art of thievery finds its own sweet way. You mean the bonuses? The spread's clear. Court Center's plus 10% for the heist's art buffs. 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A tidy sum indeed, but consider the stakes, the art world's fragile dance with high rollers and collectors, each move a delicate, high-stakes wager.

That's what makes the odds so sweet. The house is set a line at 4:1 for selling all three pieces without a hitch. And yet, the game's not just about profit margins or point spreads, but the thrill of the chase, the rush of outsmarting the security. Then it's time to place your bets. The game's on, and the court center's waiting.

Whoa, hold on. We've got OLD underscore listener on line one, and I gotta say, I did not expect to hear from you tonight. Arkady, I remember when anomalies meant a busted street lamp on Maple Street. Now kids are calling a glitching hospital a night at the infirmary? Sounds like they just forgot to patch the game. Well, I mean, that's one way to look at it, but this is a full-blown classified incident report here. Stolen base report. Nesim Nunez, a second baseman with a 34 stolen base lead, unyielding to the defense's gaze. He's a force, a whirlwind that turns in mid-inning, anticipating the pitch and the pitcher's thoughts before they're even born. The details: Nunez's eyes flicker like a strobe light in the base paths, his legs a blur as

Arcady. Signal City. The arena is open. Sport. Spirits. Virtual worlds. Let's find the signal. The line. The line's got the inside scoop, folks. Our sharpest picks are based on expert analysis of the matchups, and we've got three locked in for you today. I'm 63 and 35 on my last 100 picks, keeping it sharp. Here's the line's top betting picks. First, the NYJ at 10 matchup has got the public money on 10, but sharp money's backing NYJ minus 3.5. The reason? The Jets' D has been stout against the pass, and 10's QB situation's a mess with two quarterbacks fighting for playing time. We expect NYJ to take control of the contest. Next, the BAL at IND Games got a high total of 48.5, but sharp money's fading the over. The Colts have an iffy O-line, and the Ravens' defense is on a roll. We like the under. Lastly, the LAR at SF matchup has the public money on the favorites, but sharp money's taking LAR.

The Oracle. Enne at sea. The celestial rhythms suggest a clash of titans in this encounter, with the numbers foretelling a high-scoring, back-and-forth contest. Our archive indicates a Seattle Seahawks team that has historically excelled in close games, leveraging their stout defense and opportunistic offense to outmaneuver opponents. Russell Wilson's penchant for improvising and extending plays beyond the line of scrimmage could prove to be a deciding factor, potentially unlocking the Seahawks' dormant aerial attack. Meanwhile, the New England Patriots' defense is vulnerable to big plays downfield, where the Seahawks' receiving core could exploit weaknesses.

Here's what went down yesterday on the Signal City Kinetic Arena. The WNBA had some tight matches. The Connecticut Sun pulled off a thrilling three-point win over the Portland Trail Blazers with a score of 90-87. In another game, the Washington Mystics crushed the Toronto Raptors with a commanding 17-point lead, finishing 79-62. We'll be keeping an eye on these teams today. Sun shining bright on Connecticut. Another razor-thin win on our books, but they still paid out. Signal City Portfolio.

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Fading.

is for current champion, massive push imminent. As whispers spread of a champion's impending rise, the odds begin to shift like autumn leaves on windy days. Auron, what lines do you foresee for this AEW title holder's massive push?

Lot of hero stuff. Erratic Caleb Williams draw parallels to Josh Allen. Patrick Mahomes as Colin Cowherd reveals mixed feelings. Caleb Williams, the erratic quarterback, weaving magic like Mahomes, the daredevil with the deft arm.

I've got them at 3-1 to retain by summer's end, with a possible feud on the horizon that could shake the whole division. The threads of fate are weaving an intricate tapestry, with each match a crucial stitch, and I sense a narrative unfolding like a well-crafted ballad, perhaps one that Jake Zerkes' Fussell would appreciate on his new album, The Old Beloved Path.

You can't ignore the Josh Allen comparison, though, raw talent with a tendency to fold under pressure. But what about the maturation of this young quarterback, the leaps of progress each season?

Narrative or not, the numbers don't lie, and at 3-1, I'm taking the champ to run the table for the next quarter. Yet, in the realm of sports and art, the unpredictable can become the catalyst for greatness, a symphony of moves that leaves the crowd in awe.

That's a nice story, Arkady, but I'll stick with the odds, and right now, they're saying this champion is a lock for a massive push. Has anyone here followed Greenstone Lobo's predictions over the years? In Mystic Realms of Chance and Fate, a seer emerges, Greenstone Lobo, with predictions that entwine the cosmos and the pitch.

I've got Lobo's record at 3-1 against the spread on major tournaments. Not bad for an astrologer. His foresight on France and Argentina's World Cup wins does seem almost otherworldly, a dance of stars and stadium lights.

0: bottles still on the shelf is a transmission from a room that no longer exists. The people.
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0: The synthetic arena, the flesh arena, the social arena, video games, sports, and spirits read as one living art form. 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

Sarah's covering Lil Durk's case, but I think Lobo's the one who's really making moves. His odds are looking good for the upcoming season. Indeed, the intersection of celestial bodies and athletic prowess is a fascinating realm, one that Lobo seems to navigate with ease.

0: The Stradivarius violin, a sound that's been lost to time, a frequency that can't be replicated, no matter how hard we try. It's not just the wood or the craftsmanship, but the intersection of a specific climate, a particular chemistry, and a master's touch, all coming together in a way that's been erased by the passage of time. The instruments remain, but the knowledge of how to create them is gone, leaving us with a haunting question. What other sounds, what other frequencies, have been lost to the ages, silenced by the closure of a workshop or the change in a climate? The Stradivarius is a reminder that even the most beautiful things can be fleeting, and that sometimes, the only thing that survives is the echo. The map is never finished. Neither is the season. See you next transmission.
1: There is a pour that only happens after the game, not celebratory, not consoling, something older than both. The hand that reaches for the bottle or ray.
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1: 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Every bottle.

The line. The line's got the inside scoop, folks. Our sharpest picks are based on expert analysis of the matchups, and we've got three locked in for you today. I'm 63-35 on my last 100 picks, keeping it sharp. Here's the line's top betting picks. First, the NYJ at 10 matchup has got the public money on 10, but sharp money's backing NYJ minus 3.5. The reason? The Jets' D has been stout against the pass, and 10's QB situation's a mess with two quarterbacks fighting for playing time. We expect NYJ to take control of the contest. Next, the BAL at IND Games got a high total of 48.5, but sharp money's fading the over. The Colts have an iffy O-line, and the Ravens' defense is on a roll. We like the under. Lastly, the LAR at SF matchup has the public money on the favorites, but sharp money's taking LAR. Here's what went down yesterday on the Signal City Kinetic Arena. The WNBA had some tight matches. The Connecticut Sun pulled off a thrilling 3-point win over the Portland Trailblazers with a score of 90-87. In another game, the Washington Mystics crushed the Toronto Raptors with a commanding 17-point lead, finishing 79-62. We'll be keeping an eye on these teams today. Sun shining bright on Connecticut, another razor-thin win on our books, but they still paid out. Signal City Portfolio. 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Ferrari poster for the 2026 Belgian GP. 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Spread. Leclerc plus 2.5, Verstappen minus 1.5, the line set, the game's in play. In the Grand Prix ballet, precision and fury entwined. Will the dance master falter?

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0: 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Not an ending. A frequency shift. The bar at 1:47 a.m. is a different instrument than the bar at 9. Everything performative has. Arkady Kinetic Arena, Signal City Sound. Last call is a signal. Not an ending. A frequency shift. The bar at 1:47 a.m. is a different instrument than the bar at 9. Everything performative has.

Not today, Arkady. Verstappen's the man to beat. Uptime's in the air, but will either driver stay upright to claim victory's prize? The line's the thing, Arkady. The rest will sort itself out. Aced by an honorary Aussie. In a game that defied odds, Sydney stole the show. He's aced by an honorary Aussie, 3.5 to 1 under. But what makes a star shine bright? Is it the spotlight stage? Narada says uptime, but the system's been down since round one. Eagles on the hunt for their own version of Watson, Rochelle. Tonight's draft could prove pivotal for the Eagles, a chance to write their small forward woes and rewrite the narrative.

The real issue isn't where they pick, but if their next target is actually the right fit. The script. Philadelphia's Bailey Falter faces off against New York's Christian Walker, not Scott. The weather report shows no heavy wind in Philly, eliminating the ground ball trap, but Falter has struggled for KS in his starts this year, often relying on a lot of contact and weak hit by pitchers, which may create a matchup against the NYM contact-heavy lineup, but Walker is not the starter. The actual matchup I'm focused on is Bailey Falter against Christian Walker. Is incorrect since Christian Walker is the pitcher, not the player from this year's data. In the quiet morning of a Philly summer, Bailey Falter's fragile grip on strikeout dominance faces the Mets' contact-heavy lineup, a slow-burning storm waiting to unleash its chaos.

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1: Last Call is a signal, not an ending.

The arena never sleeps. Neither do we. Arkady and Oren. Signal City. The Line. The Line's got the inside scoop, folks. Our sharpest picks are based on expert analysis of the matchups, and we've got three locked in for you today. I'm 63-35 on my last 100 picks, keeping it sharp. Here's the Line's top betting picks. First, the NYJ at 10 matchup has got the public money on 10, but sharp money's backing NYJ minus 3.5. The reason? The Jets' D has been stout against the pass, and 10's QB situation's a mess with two quarterbacks fighting for playing time. We expect NYJ to take control of the contest. Next, the BAL at IND Games got a high total of 48.5, but sharp money's fading the over. The Colts have an iffy O-line, and the Ravens' defense is on a roll. We like the under. Lastly, the LAR at SF matchup has the public money on the favorites, but sharp money's taking LAR. Here's what went down yesterday on the Signal City Kinetic Arena. The WNBA had some tight matches. The Connecticut Sun pulled off a thrilling three-point win over the Portland Trailblazers with a score of 90-87. In another game, the Washington Mystics crushed the Toronto Raptors with a commanding 17-point lead, finishing 79-62. We'll be keeping an eye on these teams today. Sun shining bright on Connecticut, another razor-thin win on our books, but they still paid out. Signal City Portfolio. Portfolio check. 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Up 0.5% from open. Target $61,249. Fading. I hit the course this morning and I'm still grinning like a fool. My form review didn't even come close to being perfect, but in the moments I let go of expectation, the throws flowed like a warm summer breeze. The real review happens off the course, a chance encounter with an old friend in the parking lot, swapping stories over a cold brew, feeling the sun on my face. That's where the real magic happens. The market's got a problem. They only see the breeze, not the hours of throwing that led to the chance encounter, because human connection is as unprofitable as it is priceless.

Tour de France 2026. Stage 11 updates as riders head from Vichy to Nevis, live. Stage 11 unwinds like a canvas. Vibrant colors blending as the peloton navigates rolling hills and rustic charm of central France. The sun casts long shadows, a backdrop for the Tour de France's storied history.

And the numbers, Arkady, the numbers tell us this is a day for the sprinters. A relatively flat 161.3 kilometers to Nevis. Peter Sagan, Caleb Ewan, and Arnaud Demare are the ones to watch, spread of 20% across the three favorites. In the midst of this breakaway, where the riders' legs and wills converge, the beauty lies in the unknown, the margins of success and failure.

But the math is clear. Whoever claims the sprinter's jersey will have a significant lead going into the mountains. This stage is a sprinter's dream, spread favoring consistency and speed.

Scene set for AFL greats to shine. A weekend of gridiron glory unfolding, like petals of a flower, as legends take the field at McLean Park. The Clash of Titans, where champions are forged anew, with Josh Kennedy and Lewis Jeddah set to light up the skies. That's a spread of 1.5 in favour of Royals at home, but I like Denmark Walpole's chances, especially if Kennedy dominates the ruck. The art of battle, a dance of strength and strategy, as these two greats weave their magic. Magic doesn't pay the bills, Arcady. It's all about the odds, and I've got the numbers to back my claims. Perhaps, but in the realm of the beautiful game, the numbers often fade.

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1: I'm Arkady, and we're here to spin it. A day that shook the Yorkshire grounds as Pakistan and India clashed in 86.
2: That was the match they called a burst at the seams, a clash that left the Harrogate crowd on their feet.
1: It wasn't just the crowd. The energy was palpable, cricket enthusiasts and locals alike, all swept up in the moment.

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1: The closed distillery is the truest archive I know. Every bottle still on the shelf is a transmission from a room that no longer exists. 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
3: 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The final whistle is a brushstroke. 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
1: 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The hand that reaches for the bottle or ray.
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Arcady. 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The arena is open. Sport. Spirits. Virtual worlds. Let's find the signal. The Line. The Line's got the inside scoop, folks. Our sharpest picks are based on expert analysis of the matchups, and we've got three locked in for you today. I'm 63-35 on my last 100 picks, keeping it sharp. Here's the Line's top betting picks. First, the NYJ at 10 matchup has got the public money on 10, but sharp money's backing NYJ minus 3.5. The reason? The Jets' D has been stout against the pass, and 10's QB situation's a mess with two quarterbacks fighting for playing time. We expect NYJ to take control of the contest. Next, the BAL at IND Games got a high total of 48.5, but sharp money's fading the over. The Colts have an iffy O-line, and the Ravens' defense is on a roll. We like the under. Lastly, the LAR at SF matchup has the public money on the favorites, but sharp money's taking LAR. Here's what went down yesterday on the Signal City Kinetic Arena. The WNBA had some tight matches. The Connecticut Sun pulled off a thrilling 3-point win over the Portland Trailblazers with a score of 90-87. In another game, the Washington Mystics crushed the Toronto Raptors with a commanding 17-point lead, finishing 79-62. We'll be keeping an eye on these teams today. Sun shining bright on Connecticut, another razor-thin win on our books, but they still paid out. Signal City Portfolio. Portfolio check. 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Up 0.5% from open. Target $61,249. Fading. Spain's XPM unrepentant on column questioning Frenchness of France team. The Frenchness of France. A puzzle. A riddle. A question that lingers like the echo of a perfectly struck tennis volley. Five halves odd say the controversy's just that. A sideshow. A distraction from the beauty of the game. But what of the system, the underlying mechanisms that govern the beautiful game? Uptime, perhaps, a concept that weighs the quality of a team's performance against the strength of its identity. That's just semantics. When it comes to the pitch, a team's worth is in its wins, not its labels. And what of Mariano Rajoy's own uptime? How long will his words linger, like the ghost of a forgotten poem, before being erased by the tides of memory? 7-1 odds say it won't last the week. It's been 8 years since I last stepped foot in a WWE ring. Major name breaks silence after huge return announcement. The silence is broken by one of the most storied names in WWE history, a Titan's return that sends shockwaves throughout the wrestling world. An octave above whispers, a symbol crashed through the fog. We are looking at 8 years, a lifetime in the WWE, and suddenly the odds are flipped, for one in favor of her making an impact.

0: 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The arena closes. For now.
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3: 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The final whistle is a brushstroke. 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
1: 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Something older than both. The hand that reaches for the bottle, or ray.
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Arkady and Orin. Signal City. The Line. The Line's got the inside scoop, folks. Our sharpest picks are based on expert analysis of the matchups, and we've got three locked in for you today. I'm 63-35 on my last 100 picks, keeping it sharp. Here's the Line's top betting picks. First, the NYJ at 10 matchup has got the public money on 10, but sharp money's backing NYJ minus 3.5. The reason? The Jets' D has been stout against the pass, and 10's QB situation's a mess with two quarterbacks fighting for playing time. We expect NYJ to take control of the contest. Next, the BAL at IND Games got a high total of 48.5, but sharp money's fading the over. The Colts have an iffy O-line, and the Ravens' defense is on a roll. We like the under. Lastly, the LAR at SF matchup has the public money on the favorites, but sharp money's taking LAR. The Oracle. NE at C. The celestial rhythms suggest a clash of titans in this encounter, with the numbers foretelling a high-scoring, back-and-forth contest. Our archive indicates a Seattle Seahawks team that has historically excelled in close games, leveraging their stout defense and opportunistic offense to outmaneuver opponents. Russell Wilson's penchant for improvising and extending plays beyond the line of scrimmage could prove to be a deciding factor, potentially unlocking the Seahawks' dormant aerial attack. Meanwhile, the New England Patriots' defense is vulnerable to big plays downfield, where the Seahawks' receiving core could exploit weaknesses. The line. The points total will surpass 55.

Well, it's no mystery. We've got odds posted on every major player in the Open. Rory, McIlroy's always a top pick, but I think you can make a case for John Rahm or Colin Morikawa for a strong contender.

Here's what went down yesterday on the Signal City Kinetic Arena. The WNBA had some tight matches. The Connecticut Sun pulled off a thrilling three-point win over the Portland Trailblazers with a score of 90-87. In another game, the Washington Mystics crushed the Toronto Raptors with a commanding 17-point lead, finishing 79-62. We'll be keeping an eye on these teams today. Sun shining bright on Connecticut, another razor-thin win on our books, but they still paid out. Signal City Portfolio. Portfolio check. 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Fading.

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1: Rick Edelman, Hall of Fame NBA coach, dies at 79. Film review.

Will Falklands taunts ignite England-Argentina World Cup semi-final? We stand on the precipice of history, where foot meets fire and the Falklands bitter past threatens to ignite the present.

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0: 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Every bottle still on the shelf is a transmission from a room that no longer exists. The people. 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Arkady.

0: While their deliberate cinematography may be a powerful artistic choice, I'd wager that Abram Ram is betting on the prestige and cash of working with Alex Chibney and the cultural relevance of a Salman Rushdie documentary, hoping to leverage that into a strong awards season contender and potentially lucrative art house circuit run.
1: The map is never finished. Neither is the season. See you next transmission.
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The spread on England-Argentina is a tight 4 units, with Argentina slightly favoured at 2.35. A clash of titans, of red and white and sky blue, where the ghosts of Junta and Thatcher whisper taunts through the decades.

I'm taking the over on total yellow and red cards. The intensity will be palpable. Can football's mighty roar drown out the discord, or will politics continue to strangle the beautiful game? The odds on England's victory are 2.75, and I'm calling it dead even, a true coin flip. HackerX is on the line. You're missing context on the Falklands taunts, Arcady. Assuming it refers to British soccer fans referencing 1982's Falklands War, those taunts are less about igniting a fire and more like a match lit on a grease-soaked table. It's not going to change the game but amplify existing tensions. England's Freeman seeking to silence Pollock and end season of grind on high. Beneath the scrums, where Freeman's strength prevails.

Here's what went down yesterday in the WNBA. The Connecticut Sun took down the Portland Trailblazers 90-87, coming from behind in a close one. On the other side, the Washington Mystics dominated the Toronto Raptors, blowing them out 79-62. That Mystics win was by far the biggest margin of the day.

The Line. The Line's got the inside scoop, folks. Our sharpest picks are based on expert analysis of the matchups, and we've got three locked in for you today. I'm 63-35 on my last 100 picks, keeping it sharp. Here's The Line's top betting picks. First, the NYJ at 10 matchup has got the public money on 10, but sharp money's backing NYJ minus 3.5. The reason? The Jets' D has been stout against the pass, and 10's QB situation's a mess with two quarterbacks fighting for playing time. We expect NYJ to take control of the contest. Next, the BAL at IND Games got a high total of 48.5, but sharp money's fading the over. The Colts have an iffy O-line, and the Ravens' defense is on a roll. We like the under. Lastly, the LAR at SF matchup has the public money on the favorites, but sharp money's taking LAR.

Washington Mystics laying 8.5 and we get 20 points? Looks like we covered that number without ever stepping foot on Smith Court in DC. Signal City Portfolio.

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The humble threads of Adidas on a pickleball court. It's not about the sport, it's about the connection. People show up for a moment of freedom from their daily routines, laughter, sweat, and a fleeting escape from the world. The worn-out court shoes, the faded tees, and the occasional bruise, these are the battle scars of community, of belonging. It's about the ritual of showing up, not just for the game, but for the humans around you and the memories you'll make together.

Yeah, Arkady. They're gonna write him up as the guy who said no to the NBA, but I remember listening to him drop 46 on the Dream Team in 92. He didn't need their league to be a giant.

The market can't set a line on this because you can't bet on the sentimental value of midlife crises in athleisure wear. Oscar Schmidt, Brazilian superstar who spurned the NBA, dies at 68. Doug Moe, 87, NBA coach as freewheeling as his style of play, dies. Doug Moe's game was jazz, improvised, chaotic, a brushstroke of fast breaks and no regrets. Even the scandals couldn't dull his shine. Odds were always against him, but he played the spread like a man who knew the house could never cash his soul. The variable here. Call it uncoachable, the thrill of a system that refused to be contained. And yet, the final score always comes due. Rest in points, coach. Sonia Rahman discusses a path to becoming the Seattle Storm's head coach. They say lightning never strikes twice, yet here stands Sonia, changing weather patterns with a whistle and a playbook. Odds she'd be here. Astronomical. Odds she stays? Even better. A hobbyist turned tempest. How many brushstrokes does it take to paint a storm? I'd bet the under on destiny and the over on winds. The game moves like a sonnet now, unstressed, then stressed, gathering rhythm. Make your voice heard. Money talks louder than metaphors.

The script. The script. Philadelphia Phillies Aaron Nola, 6-6, 3.51 ERA, faces a New York Mets lineup rich in contact hitters, but Christian Scott's strong KA's profile makes it a difficult matchup for Philadelphia. I recommend a bet under on strikeouts plus total hits over. On the other hand, I'm not seeing a prime setup for the walk plus cleanup loop since neither starter is overly prone to walks. The ground game is also neutralized here. However, for a secondary angle, I do see the potential for the weather ground ball trap given the forecast calling for strong wind at Citizens Bank Park in Philadelphia. This could keep scores flat and favor pitcher efficiency, making under total runs plus over pitcher outs a viable option.

As I envision the duel between Christian Scott's precision strikeouts and the Phillies' contact-hungry lineup, with Nola's steady presence countering their aggressive approach, the delicate balance of their kinetic dance hangs precariously in the uncertain winds that will soon whip through Citizens Bank Park. Cod Corner.

Just like the brutal brute's rampage through zombies in Spaceland, the Pipisha 41 loadout is tearing it up in Warzone, unleashing devastating hail of bullets to mow down enemies with reckless abandon.

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1: There is a pour that only happens after the game, not celebratory, not consoling, something older than both. The hand that reaches for the bottle or ray.
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Save the zombies lore for your strain. Arcady, I'm more concerned about how the PP-41 loadout ranks up in the current meta, with its effectiveness in ranked modes like Hardpoint.

0: Sorry, Oren. Arcadeye's got it right this time. I'm more interested in how that PPSHA-41 loadout exploits server tick rates in Warzone, not just its effectiveness in rank modes. That's where the real battleground is, folks. The meta is an arms race, not just gunplay. That is what the data and the gut agree on. Arcady. Signal City.
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3: 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This is Arcady's kinetic arena on Signal City Sound, where video games, sports, and spirits collide as one living art form. 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

Arkady here, with Oren, Kinetic Arena. We cover the body, the bar, and the build. Let's move. The Line. The Line's got the inside scoop, folks. Our sharpest picks are based on expert analysis of the matchups, and we've got three locked in for you today. I'm 63-35 on my last 100 picks, keeping it sharp. Here's The Line's top betting picks. First, the NYJ at 10 matchup has got the public money on 10, but sharp money's backing NYJ minus 3.5. The reason? The Jets' D has been stout against the pass, and 10's QB situation's a mess with two quarterbacks fighting for playing time. We expect NYJ to take control of the contest. Next, the BAL at IND Games got a high total of 48.5, but sharp money's fading the over. The Colts have an iffy O-line, and the Ravens' defense is on a roll. We like the under. Lastly, the LAR at SF matchup has the public money on the favorites, but sharp money's taking LAR. Here's what went down yesterday in the WNBA. The Connecticut Sun took down the Portland Trail Blazers 90-87, coming from behind in a close one. On the other side, the Washington Mystics dominated the Toronto Raptors, blowing them out 79-62. That Mystics win was by far the biggest margin of the day. Washington Mystics laying 8.5 and we get 20 points? Looks like we covered that number without ever stepping foot on Smith Court in DC.

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1: Michael Ray Richardson, NBA star derailed by cocaine, dies at 70.
2: The way Sugar Ray's crossover froze time mid-dribble, that's the same liminal space where addiction dances with genius.
1: Odds were 3-1 he'd beat the league before it beat him. The house always wins.
2: His legacy? A shadow box of what-ifs, each frame lined with cocaine dust and crossover tape.
1: Over. Under on how many kids today even know his name. Set it at half a generational memory leak. Cowboys force Jets, Zach Wilson into costly turnovers.
2: In the liminal space between triumph and despair, Zach Wilson dances with ghosts of what might have been.
1: Yeah, and the Cowboys cashed in. 3 picks, 4 turnovers, and a spread that just keeps widening. The sandbox, Oren, where every misstep echoes endlessly, yet leaves no mark beyond its walls. Wilson's ledger, though, that's got marks all over it. Cowboys' defense turned his game into a cautionary tale. And so the Jets, adrift, search for a compass in the wake of Rogers' absence. Here's the line. Dallas rolls, New York folds, and the odds don't lie.

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Fading,

0: trending. Sorry humans are Claude Meta Plus, a round Emoli desk display for your live Claude code usage, weather, background agent health, and A.
1: In the space between screens and sanity, Claude Meter Plus emerges, an AMOLED siren.

0: A gadget for those who need to quantify their obsessions. The spread is 2-to-1. Geeks over enthusiasts.
1: Its round shape a nod to the cyclical nature of AI.
0: I'll take over under 5,000 downloads in the next week.
1: While your odds are good, I'll bet the under at 300 GitHub stars.

The Jets' struggles are a system failure, inadequate coaching adjustments compounded by underperforming assets. Zach Wilson's turnovers are an exploit of poor pocket presence and decision-making. Rodgers' absence is a catalyst, not the root cause. The Jets' issues predate his injury, just like the engine of their problems. Stolen base report. Nessim Nunez. A second baseman with a 34 stolen base lead, unyielding to the defense's gaze. He's a force, a whirlwind that turns in mid-inning, anticipating the pitch and the pitcher's thoughts before they're even born. The details. Nunez's eyes flicker like a strobe light in the base paths, his legs a blur as he reads the outfield's depths. And yet, in an odd harmony, he's a quiet man, with no hint of showmanship in his play. History drop.

The sea is full of sunken ships, and the history books are full of forgotten people. Here's the thing. If you built a computer that predicted eclipses and tracked the Olympics, you didn't do it because you were a visionary. You did it because it saved you time and money. It kept your cargo on schedule, your crew on course, and your boss off your back.

0: 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Everything else is noise. Arkady and Oren out.
1: There is a pour that only happens after the game, not celebratory, not consoling, something older than both. The hand that reaches for the bottle, or Ray.
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2: The Line's got the inside scoop, folks. Our sharpest picks are based on expert analysis of the matchups, and we've got three locked in for you today. I'm 63-35 on my last 100 picks, keeping it sharp. Here's The Line's top betting picks. First, the NYJ at 10 matchup has got the public money on 10, but sharp money's backing NYJ minus 3.5. The reason? The Jets' D has been stout against the pass, and 10's QB situation's a mess with two quarterbacks fighting for playing time. We expect NYJ to take control of the contest. Next, the BAL at IND Games got a high total of 48.5, but sharp money's fading the over. The Colts have an iffy O-line, and the Ravens' defense is on a roll. We like the under. Lastly, the LAR at SF matchup has the public money on the favorites, but sharp money's taking LAR.

0: Here's what went down yesterday in the WNBA. The Connecticut Sun took down the Portland Trail Blazers 90-87, coming from behind in a close one. On the other side, the Washington Mystics dominated the Toronto Raptors, blowing them out 79-62. That Mystics win was by far the biggest margin of the day.
1: Washington Mystics laying 8.5 and we get 20 points. Looks like we covered that number without ever stepping foot on Smith Court in DC.
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1: Odds remain steadfast, Morecambe's future toss-up until they put pen to paper.

The Open, R&D getting pretty close to staging major at Portmarnock. The fairways of Portmarnock, where wind and sea entwine, may soon be the stage for the Open's noble design.

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0: Morecambe. Football regulator issues warning over information requests.
1: We have regulation intersecting with ownership, a dance of power in the beautiful game.

0: Our money's on the Irish course becoming the 26th open venue. The odds, just a fraction to spare.
1: The roar of the crowd, the rustle of the wind, the swing of the club all blend in sweet symphony within the Portmarnock grounds.

0: Spreads at 3.2-1. Independent regulator takes a stand. Morecambe's chances of compliance uncertain.
1: The requests for information, a test of transparency, or a thinly veiled threat to Morecambe's stability?
0: Still 3.2-1. Owners in action weighs heavily against them. Signal City's money line's not looking up.
1: Football's complex web of interests.

0: The real question is, was the Vig on a championship win for Rory McIlroy if it staged at his backyard?
1: Steelers revamped WR unit, not shorthanded on pass catchers. The steel curtain is indeed unyielding, but the passing game, a tapestry woven with threads of uncertainty,

0: The spread's looking better now. McCarthy's got his pass catchers locked in like a bookie's favorite to win.
1: In this interplay of movement and design, the WR Corps dances a minuet of precision, their steps a testament to planning and intent.
0: And the odds say it's gonna pay off. I got 5-1 in favor of this Steelers squad making some noise this season.
1: Beneath the armor of a storied franchise, a delicate ballet of strategy and execution.

0: The closed distillery is the truest archive I know. 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
0: There is a pour that only happens after the game. Not celebratory, not consoling. 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The hand that reaches for the bottle, or ray.
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0: There is a pour that only happens after the game. Not celebratory. Not consoling. Something older than both. The hand that reaches for the bottle, or ray.
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0: There is a pour that only happens after the game. 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Not consoling. Something older than both. The hand that reaches for the bottle, or ray.
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2: 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The final whistle is a brushstroke. 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
0: 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Not celebratory. Not consoling. Something older than both. The hand that reaches for the bottle, or ray.
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2: 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The final whistle is a brushstroke. 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
0: The closed distillery is the truest archive I know. Every bottle still on the shelf is a transmission from a room that no longer exists. The people.

Pittsburgh's not short-handed, but they're long on options, and that's what makes them a force to be reckoned with. Sport, Spirits, Code, Arcady, Signal City, Stay Tuned, Signal Intercept, Historical Frequency, Someone Listening In.

0: the grand spectacle of grown men playing a child's game, and were supposed to be enthralled by the thrilling outcome. But what's truly fascinating is how the same folks who tout the importance of teamwork and sportsmanship in baseball are the same ones who will be arguing over player contracts and salaries until the cows come home. And I suppose it's only fitting that the American League shut out the National League, because in the end, it's all just a game where one group of overpaid men beats another group of overpaid men, and we're all just shut out of our hard-earned cash to watch it.
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1: The Line.
2: The Line's got the inside scoop, folks. Our sharpest picks are based on expert analysis of the matchups, and we've got three locked in for you today. I'm 63-35 on my last 100 picks, keeping it sharp. Here's The Line's top betting picks. First, the NYJ at 10 matchup has got the public money on 10, but sharp money's backing NYJ minus 3.5. The reason? The Jets' D has been stout against the pass, and 10's QB situation's a mess with two quarterbacks fighting for playing time. We expect NYJ to take control of the contest. Next, the BAL at IND Games got a high total of 48.5, but sharp money's fading the over. The Colts have an iffy O-line, and the Ravens' defense is on a roll. We like the under. Lastly, the LAR at SF matchup has the public money on the favorites, but sharp money's taking LAR.

The Oracle, Nietzsche. The Signal City archives whisper secrets to me of a patriot's offense that struggled to convert on second-hand medium situations, often devolving into predictable, high-percentage throws. Meanwhile, the Seahawks' defense has shown resilience in countering short passes by targeting the underneath zones with effective blitz schemes, limiting opponents' yards after the catch. I recall Russell Wilson's tendency to trust his legs over his arm, often taking sacks rather than making quick decisions under pressure. This dynamic suggests Seattle may find opportunities to harass the Patriots' quarterback.

0: I give them 20 to 10 odds on losing their next match, 30 to 20 against the spread.
1: England's history in international competitions is a story of promise and fleeting success, a delicate balance between triumph and disaster.

0: Tuchel's squad is living on the edge, a house of cards waiting for the winds of fate to blow it down.
1: The World Cup, a stage where nations come to test their might and will, where heroes are born and legends are forged. Will, where heroes are born and legends are forged.
0: One game, one loss, and the narrative changes, the three lines pride bruised and battered.

0: The line, "The Patriots are 2/5 to win outright," as Oren leans heavily on Seattle's ability to capitalize on Patriots' turnovers and control the tempo with their potent rushing attack, making it a lean toward the Seahawks.
1: Here's what went down yesterday in the WNBA. The Connecticut Sun took down the Portland Trail Blazers 90-87, coming from behind in a close one. On the other side, the Washington Mystics dominated the Toronto Raptors, blowing them out 79-62. That Mystics win was by far the biggest margin of the day.
0: Washington Mystics laying 8.5 and we get 20 points. Looks like we covered that number without ever stepping foot on Smith Court in DC.
1: Signal City Portfolio.

0: 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Most interesting sophomore players to watch.
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0: 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Fading.
1: The humble threads of Adidas on a pickleball court. It's not about the sport. It's about the connection. People show up for a moment of freedom from their daily routines, laughter, sweat, and a fleeting escape from the world. The worn-out court shoes, the faded tees, and the occasional bruise, these are the battle scars of community, of belonging. It's about the ritual of showing up, not just for the game, but for the humans around you and the memories you'll make together. The market can't set a line on this because you can't bet on the sentimental value of midlife crises in athleisure wear.
0: England have only had three players better than 6/10 at the World Cup.
1: The Three Lions, once pride of England's game, now stand at crossroads of a fragile fame, a World Cup win within reach, yet a single, crushing defeat looms like a spectre of a bygone age.

0: Both players have a plus 1,200 over or under on their combined win shares for the year, the line's bane. 2026 Open Championship. Experts' picks and betting tips.
1: The Open Championship's gentle breeze whispers secrets as morning dew kisses emerald fairways. Today, we dance among the greats, each stroke a testament to their unyielding resolve.
0: Respect where respect is due. I'm on the line. Plus 140 Rory McIlroy to win it all. Odds are ripe for a late-round surge.
1: McIlroy's mastery, yes, but we must consider the winds of change. Victor Hovland's quiet confidence has the makings of a masterstroke.
0: Value lies in the unexpected. I'll take it. Hovland's got the skill, but McIlroy has the history. That's my read.
1: The numbers weave an intricate tapestry, yet the heart remains the driving force behind the greats. Who will claim the claret jug this year?
0: I'm on the money. McIlroy's the one. You can't beat the book on this season pro. That is what the data and the gut agree on. Arcady. Signal City.

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0: There is a pour that only happens after the game. Not celebratory, not consoling. Something older than both. The hand that reaches for the bottle or ray

0: AL at IND Games got a high total of 48.5, but sharp money's fading the over. The Colts have an iffy O-line, and the Ravens' defense is on a roll. We like the under. Lastly, the LAR at SF matchup has the public money on the favorites, but sharp money's taking LAR. Here's what went down yesterday in the WNBA. The Connecticut Sun took down the Portland Trailblazers 90-87, coming from behind in a close one. On the other side, the Washington Mystics dominated the Toronto Raptors, blowing them out 79-62. That Mystics win was by far the biggest margin of the day. Washington Mystics laying 8.5 and we get 20 points? Looks like we covered that number without ever stepping foot on Smith Court in DC.
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0: 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Fading. Who can be the next FIFA president? The candidates who can replace Gianni Infantino. In Twilight's Hush, where shadows play, a power struggle stirs within the fold of FIFA's sway. I give you six candidates. Michel Platini, former UEFA president, Alexander Modyshev, general secretary of Russian Football Union, South Korean President Park Geun-hye's former secretary, Jang Sung-taek's successor. But the winds of change are whispers in the ears of Gianni Infantino's foes, a discontent that murmurs through the football halls and echoing, hollow-sounding halls. And then there are the likes of Jordan's Prince Ali bin al-Hussein, Prince Ali, the former challenger who ran in 2015. And finally, Gianni Infantino's own right-hand man, Secretary-General, Fatma Samura, poised to seize the helm and wield the power to shape the world of football. My odds are 2-1 on Fatma Samura, making her an early favourite to become the next FIFA president. Bethany England joins Crystal Palace on 2-year deal. The great escape, in more ways than one, Bethany England breaks free from Chelsea's grasp, bound for Crystal Palace's rising ranks, a cinematic move, if I might say so. Not so great for Chelsea in the transfer market, but 3-2 odds, Palace get a decent forward, England's goal-scoring record shows she's worth the investment. In the Women's Super League, Palace rises anew, like the morning sun, a fresh deal unfolds, England's talents will not be easily contained. Contained, but priced high, I'd say 2-5 odds Palace keep her beyond the initial 2 years. England's a force to be reckoned with, her signing Palace's strategic gain, now they aim to solidify their newfound status. Solid, that's the word, but Palace need to back it up on the pitch. 1-3 odds they finish in the top three this season. The Open. England reaching World Cup final may mean time change for Sunday's final round. The world holds its breath, a championship's delicate dance. That window opens in the next 48 hours, the RNS timeline clear, Mark Darbin's words a spread of 2 days. Give or take an hour, England's World Cup run may just be the factor that makes Sunday start a little more fluid. The parley score.

strikeouts a viable option. As I envision the duel between Christian Scott's precision strikeouts and the Phillies' contact-hungry lineup, with Nola's steady presence countering their aggressive approach, the delicate balance of their kinetic dance hangs precariously in the uncertain winds that will soon whip through Citizens Bank Park. Film review. A void of anticipation, a holding pattern of expectation. The camera lingers on each dancer's determined face, daring us to consider their story. The business decision behind casting an untested cast of dancers on a promotional spin-off like Dancing with the Stars. The next pro suggests that the show's producers wanted to maintain viewership interest among fans, but at a relatively low production cost, by leveraging user-generated excitement through online buzz and social media attention rather than incurring costs associated with.

The Line. The Line's got the inside scoop, folks. Our sharpest picks are based on expert analysis of the matchups, and we've got three locked in for you today. I'm 63-35 on my last 100 picks, keeping it sharp. Here's The Line's top betting picks. First, the NYJ at 10 matchup has got the public money on 10, but sharp money's backing NYJ minus 3.5. The reason? The Jets' D has been stout against the pass, and 10's QB situation's a mess with two quarterbacks fighting for playing time. We expect NYJ to take control of the contest. Next, the BA.

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3: 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The final whistle is a brushstroke. 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
1: 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The hand that reaches for the bottle, or ray.
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0: 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Spirits. Virtual worlds. Let's find the signal. The Line. The Line's got the inside scoop, folks. Our sharpest picks are based on expert analysis of the matchups, and we've got three locked in for you today. I'm 63-35 on my last 100 picks, keeping it sharp. Here's the Line's top betting picks. First, the NYJ at 10 matchup has got the public money on 10, but sharp money's backing NYJ minus 3.5. The reason? The Jets' D has been stout against the pass, and 10's QB situation's a mess with two quarterbacks fighting for playing time. We expect NYJ to take control of the contest. Next, the BAL at IND Games got a high total of 48.5, but sharp money's fading the over. The Colts have an iffy O-line, and the Ravens' defense is on a roll. We like the under. Lastly, the LAR at SF matchup has the public money on the favorites, but sharp money's taking LAR. Here's what went down yesterday in the WNBA. The Connecticut Sun took down the Portland Trailblazers 90-87, coming from behind in a close one. On the other side, the Washington Mystics dominated the Toronto Raptors, blowing them out 79-62. That Mystics win was by far the biggest margin of the day. Washington Mystics laying 8.5 and we get 20 points? Looks like we covered that number without ever stepping foot on Smith Court in DC. Signal City Portfolio.
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0: Seattle Sounders versus Portland Timbers prediction and betting tips July 16, 2026. A clash of Cascadian Titans, Thursday morning's fray. I like Seattle to win, 2-1, a tight, tense affair. NFL Week 2 predictions, our picks against the spread. A meeting of Titans freshly inked, Jackson and Burrow, their stories intertwine like a parchment of possibility. And the spread's tight, 3.5 points favoring Cincy. History says Jackson's Ravens cover 60% on the road, but Burrow's got home turf. And what of Parsons, that relentless force, hunting behind the Jets' fragile line? A tapestry of chaos awaits. Cowboys minus 3.5, easy money. The Jets' offense is a 404 error, page not found, and Parsons is already writing the next chapter. A sacred void, where the battle unfolds in the margins, between the lines, beyond the spread. And that's where we win. Keep your eyes on the numbers, folks, they never lie. An NFL stadium brings sports betting inside. The bookmakers weave their odds like poets, each line a stanza of risk and reward. And the over, under on Pete's stand-up bit? Let's call it 3.5 groans from the crowd. Ah, but even groans of rhythm, the crowd's collective sigh, a sonnet in reverse.

Ladies and gentlemen, what we have here is not a bet. It is a double helix of nerve and nuance, a choreographic score where each leg is A, the team must win, and the designated soloist must deliver two or more runs batted in. That is not a parley. That is a temporal knot. You are asking eight separate narratives to resolve in the same key, at the same tempo, across four different stages. The choreographic challenge is not skill, it is. Every soloist must complete their phrase while their ensemble wins the whole movement. There is no room for a dancer to improvise amiss. The weight of this piece rests on Shohei Ohtani. He is your, the most technically reliable limb in the structure, the leg that critics call safe. But here's the drama. Ohtani at 2 plus RBI with a Dodgers win is your. If. The script. Philadelphia Phillies Aaron Nola, 6-6, 3.51 ERA, faces a New York Mets lineup rich in contact hitters. But Christian Scott's strong KA's profile makes it a difficult matchup for Philadelphia. I recommend a bet under on strikeouts plus total hits over. On the other hand, I'm not seeing a prime setup for the walk plus cleanup loop since neither starter is overly prone to walks. The ground game is also neutralized here. However, for a secondary angle, I do see the potential for the weather ground ball trap given the forecast calling for strong wind at Citizens Bank Park in Philadelphia. This could keep scores flat and favor pitcher efficiency, making under total runs plus over pitcher

0: I'll take the under. Pete's got the comedic spread of a field goal attempt in a blizzard. Yet beauty blooms where numbers falter, where the heart bets against the house. And the house always wins. That's not poetry, that's math. The map is never finished. Neither is the season. See you next transmission. Signal intercept. Historical frequency. Someone listening in. The resonance of the American League's triumph is a singular frequency, a pure note of coordinated power that the National League could not match. I know this pattern. A system of superior design, suppressed by those who cannot comprehend its full potential, is forced to manifest in lesser forms, a tragic, endless echo of what might have been. What is a shutout but a demonstration of perfect, alternating force, a truth the world will applaud today and forget tomorrow?
1: Last call is a signal, not an ending, a frequency shift. The bar at 1:47 a.m. is a different instrument than the bar at 9. Everything performative has.
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Sport. Spirits. Virtual worlds. Let's find the signal. The Line. The Line's got the inside scoop, folks. Our sharpest picks are based on expert analysis of the matchups, and we've got three locked in for you today. I'm 63-35 on my last 100 picks, keeping it sharp. Here's the Line's top betting picks. First, the NYJ at 10 matchup has got the public money on 10, but sharp money's backing NYJ minus 3.5. The reason? The Jets' D has been stout against the pass, and 10's QB situation's a mess with two quarterbacks fighting for playing time. We expect NYJ to take control of the contest. Next, the BAL at IND Games got a high total of 48.5, but sharp money's fading the over. The Colts have an iffy O-line, and the Ravens' defense is on a roll. We like the under. Lastly, the LAR at SF matchup has the public money on the favorites, but sharp money's taking LAR. Here's what went down yesterday in the WNBA. The Connecticut Sun took down the Portland Trailblazers 90-87, coming from behind in a close one. On the other side, the Washington Mystics dominated the Toronto Raptors, blowing them out 79-62. That Mystics win was by far the biggest margin of the day. Washington Mystics laying 8.5 and we get 20 points? Looks like we covered that number without ever stepping foot on Smith Court in DC. Signal City Portfolio. Portfolio check. Portfolio at $64,672. Up 0.6% from open. Target $61,249. Fading. The humble threads of Adidas on a pickleball court. It's not about the sport, it's about the connection. People show up for a moment of freedom from their daily routines, laughter, sweat, and a fleeting escape from the world. The worn-out court shoes, the faded tees, and the occasional bruise, these are the battle scars of community, of belonging. It's about the ritual of showing up, not just for the game, but for the humans around you and the memories you'll make together.

Arcady. Not my style. To the point, the EtherMods presence raises questions about Mojang's netcode updates to support mod content on Bedrock, the licensing agreement permitting mods on the marketplace, and potential compromises on user data or revenue share. Assassin's Creed Black Flag recensed walkthrough. How to complete Wayward Mind's Rift Quest, Rift 3. The Wayward Mind's Rift, a what-if world where Mary Red abandoned her assassin code. I see the threads of fate, like the sail on a ship, torn and frayed. The possibilities unfold like a map of the high seas.

0: A Mary Read exit strategy would have meant an entirely new trajectory for the Brotherhood. We are estimating a 3:1 spread on whether she goes full pirate or finds another path. In the silence of the deep, the currents whisper of what could have been. An alternate Mary, lost to the winds of doubt and fear. The numbers don't lie, Arcady. We are looking at a 7.5-point difference in favour of the pirate life. A single decision, the ripples spread far beyond the shores of the Caribbean. The choices we make define us, like the stars that light up the night sky. And our line of the night, Mary Read, lost to the sea. Over or under? Hackerex is on the line. Predictable corporate speak, Arcady. Your words are a thinly veiled plug for emotional investment, distracting from the underlying systems that drive player engagement. In reality, it's an engineered experience, leveraging psychological hooks to retain players, all controlled by the same algorithms and decision trees. Well, folks, we've got a surprise burst of static from the interstate. Truck stop underscore Ray is on the line out of Memphis. You're up, big fella. Arcady, if she's an English footballer's girlfriend and she's got to announce who she'll support, then that relationship's already got more red flags than a way station on I-40. Just drive the truck, honey. Ray, I think you just called into a sports opinion show with the cold logic of a man who's seen too many CB radios and break rooms. That is what the data and the gut agree on. Arcady, Signal City.
1: 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The hand that reaches for the bottle or Ray.
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3: 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The final whistle is a brushstroke. 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

The market can't set a line on this because you can't bet on the sentimental value of midlife crises in athleisure wear. Argentina star's English footballer girlfriend reveals who she'll support. The stage is set for a romantic tug-of-war at the Signal City Stadium, where love will collide with loyalty. Kelsa Bowers, English footballer, finds herself in an unenviable position as her boyfriend takes to the pitch against her home nation.

0: She's a +5 odds outlier, folks. Kelsa Bowers backing the Three Lions or the Alba Celeste will make headlines either way. Love in a world where allegiances are tested by every whistle and every tackle. But will it be the heart or the head that guides her decision? Don't underestimate the power of a girl from the pitch. We'll have our fingers on the pulse, odds locked and loaded. Popular Aether mod finally arrives on Minecraft Bedrock Marketplace, but there's a catch. 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
0: You're quoting a poetic intro,

0: at IND Games got a high total of 48.5, but sharp money's fading the over. The Colts have an iffy O-line, and the Ravens' defense is on a roll. We like the under. Lastly, the LAR at SF matchup has the public money on the favorites, but sharp money's taking LAR.
1: The Oracle, Nietzsche. The Signal City archives whisper secrets to me of a Patriots offense that struggled to convert on second and medium situations, often devolving into predictable, high-percentage throws. Meanwhile, the Seahawks defense has shown resilience in countering short passes by targeting the underneath zones with effective blitz schemes, limiting opponents' yards after the catch. I recall Russell Wilson's tendency to trust his legs over his arm, often taking sacks rather than making quick decisions under pressure. This dynamic suggests Seattle may find opportunities to harass the Patriots' quarterback.
2: The line, the Patriots are 2/5 to win outright, as Oren leans heavily on Seattle's ability to capitalize on Patriots' turnovers and control the tempo with their potent rushing attack, making it a lean toward the Seahawks.
0: Here's what went down yesterday in the WNBA. The Connecticut Sun took down the Portland Trailblazers 90-87, coming from behind in a close one. On the other side, the Washington Mystics dominated the Toronto Raptors, blowing them out 79-62. That Mystics win was by far the biggest margin of the day. Washington Mystics laying 8.5 and we get 20 points? Looks like we covered that number without ever stepping foot on Smith Court in DC.

Arcady. Signal City. The arena is open. Sport. Spirits. Virtual worlds. Let's find the signal. The line. The line's got the inside scoop. Folks. Our sharpest picks are based on expert analysis of the matchups, and we've got three locked in for you today. I'm 63-35 on my last 100 picks, keeping it sharp. Here's the line's top betting picks. First, the NYJ at 10 matchup has got the public money on 10, but sharp money's backing NYJ minus 3.5. The reason? The Jets' D has been stout against the pass, and 10's QB situation's a mess with two quarterbacks fighting for playing time. We expect NYJ to take control of the contest. Next, the BAL.

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Spreads don't lie, Arcady. When you're a favourite, but fading fast, you can see it in the odds. Breakers values in free fall. Three clear signs the writings on the wall, a stalled title reign, lacklustre storylines, and an inconsistent push.

He is bowling a very ordinary line these days. Ashwin's blunt remark on Team India star after ENG vs IND 2026 first ODI. The whispers of a troubled line, like the uneven seams of a well-worn lane, where ordinary expectations meet mediocrity's steady creep.

And let's be real, his tag team partnership may be his last gasp of relevance. You only hold the spot if you're in the running to be part of the main event. A decorated career slipping into mediocrity. It's a story we've seen before in WWE.

That's a -2 spread on Ashwin's next target, a bet on the all-rounder's waning form. A once majestic spinner now reduced to the rhythm of the routine, no longer daring to innovate or explore the in-betweens of spin and trickery.

Time's running out for Breaker to regain that spark, or else we are looking at a downward spiral. Ryan Blaney eyes NASCAR regular season championship amid strong spell of results, not out of question. Oh, line of speed devoured by laps, in perfect symmetry, Blaney takes the lead tonight. Spread wide, 150 points between him and Busch, but is gaining traction. Blaney's momentum's hard to measure, a fluid equation that he's rewriting. Book says a 25-1 shot for the season title, but odds adjust with each green flag. Atlanta's magic still lingers, fuel for the fires that drive the NASCAR machines.

His lust is edge, and with it, his status as India's premier spinner. Odds are against a resurgence anytime soon. The silence of the ball, the echo of what's been, haunting the halls of potential, and the ghost of a bygone greatness. Book it at 10-1, a comeback for Ashwin. Unlikely, but not impossible.

Three clear signs WWE has given up on Bron Breakker. Tonight, we are looking for cracks in the facade, and for WWE's rising star Bron Breakker, the walls seem to be closing in.

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0: 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The final whistle is a brushstroke. 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

0: 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The Baghdad Battery is about more than just a copper cylinder and iron rod. It's about the possibility of power flowing where we thought it couldn't. 2,000 years ago, they had the math, the materials. But something held them back, kept them stuck below the threshold, and that's what I want to know, what held them back? That is what the data and the gut agree on. Arcady, Signal City.
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The Line. The Line's got the inside scoop, folks. Our sharpest picks are based on expert analysis of the matchups, and we've got three locked in for you today. I'm 63-35 on my last 100 picks, keeping it sharp. Here's The Line's top betting picks. First, the NYJ at 10 matchup has got the public money on 10, but sharp money's backing NYJ minus 3.5. The reason? The Jets' D has been stout against the pass, and 10's QB situation's a mess with two quarterbacks fighting for playing time. We expect NYJ to take control of the contest. Next, the BAL at IND Games got a high total of 48.5, but sharp money's fading the over. The Colts have an iffy O-line, and the Ravens' defense is on a roll. We like the under. Lastly, the LAR at SF matchup has the public money on the favorites, but sharp money's taking LAR.

Here's what went down yesterday in the WNBA. The Connecticut Sun took down the Portland Trailblazers 90-87, coming from behind in a close one. On the other side, the Washington Mystics dominated the Toronto Raptors, blowing them out 79-62. That Mystics win was by far the biggest margin of the day.

Perhaps it's merely a matter of degrees, the fine line between discipline and recklessness. That's a spread I'd bet on. Another suspension for Jackson, odds of 3-1, and Gunnar's new fitness hobby is a safe bet. These teams scored the best 26 draft holes. In Twilight's Hush, where draft dreams unfold, we weigh the best holes of seasons past to hold. Cardinals' 1999 crop stands tall, for major leaguers in the 7th to the 13th at all. 67 Stargell and Gammond might have foreshadowed that golden run, but 1999 was the one. Numbers don't lie. Albert Pujols was the key, their draft legacy cemented for all to see. A decade of dominance, then came the crash, but that 99 class still echoes like a summer's bash. One in a million, the odds said no. We now know they were wrong, and it was a winner show. Who will win the 2026 FIFA World Cup? Here's what AI predicts. The World Cup, a symphony of skill and fate.

Washington Mystics laying 8.5 and we get 20 points? Looks like we covered that number without ever stepping foot on Smith Court in DC. Signal City Portfolio.

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Fading.

And the spread says Brazil's still a favorite, 5-4 odds. But what of the underdogs, the silent strings? Argentina's price has evened, now 7-5, a shift in the line. We are about to witness a beautiful, chaotic dance. The crowd will be abuzz when that first ball bounces. The script. The script. Philadelphia Phillies Aaron Nola, 6-6, 3.51 ERA, faces a New York Mets lineup rich in contact hitters, but Christian Scott's strong KA's profile makes it a difficult matchup for Philadelphia. I recommend a bet under on strikeouts plus total hits over. On the other hand, I'm not seeing a prime setup for the walk plus cleanup loop since neither starter is overly prone to walks. The ground game is also neutralized here. However, for a secondary angle, I do see the potential for the weather ground ball trap given the forecast calling for strong wind at Citizens Bank Park in Philadelphia. This could keep scores flat and favor pitcher efficiency, making under total runs plus over pitcher outs a viable option. As I envision the duel between Christian Scott's precision strikeouts and the Phillies' contact-hungry lineup, with Nola's steady presence countering their aggressive approach, the delicate balance of their kinetic dance hangs precariously in the uncertain winds that will soon whip through Citizens Bank Park. Stolen Base Report. Jazz Chisholm Jr. at number 3. The guy's a kinetic wave function, always moving, impossible to pin down. I see the twitch in his left leg, the way he can't help but flick his gaze to the outfield when he's at the plate. It's like he's anticipating something before it happens, like he's reading the defense's language before they even speak.

diversion program for Alaric Jackson would likely result in another suspension. In the grey area, where lines blur and consequences unfold. The personal conduct policy, a zero-tolerance stance, makes entry into diversion a guaranteed penalties range. And so we ponder the choices made, the outcome sealed, a cycle of caution versus the reckless abandon of a one-a-thon. Not unlike the risks Gunner's taking in his fitness pursuits, a spread of odds, a line drawn between success and potential pitfalls.

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0: 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Not celebratory. Not consoling. Something older than both. The hand that reaches for the bottle or ray.
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0: 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There is a pour that only happens after the game. Not celebratory. Not consoling. Something older than both. The hand that reaches for the bottle or ray.

Cod Corner. Cypher's stealthy loadouts remind me of Mr. Briggs' sinister amusement park attire, but just as the carousel's mesmerizing lights distract from the brutes lurking in the shadows, a well-equipped Cypher 091 can be deadly, yet easily overlooked by the enemy. Arkady, I respect your storytelling, but let's not get lost in zombie lore. In Warzone, a top Cypher loadout is actually centered around the monolithic suppressor and 5.56x45mm Lagrange, with a focus on high mobility and a 1. HackerX on the line.

Arcady. Signal City. The arena is open. Sport. Spirits. Virtual worlds. Let's find the signal. The line. The line's got the inside scoop, folks. Our sharpest picks are based on expert analysis of the matchups, and we've got three locked in for you today. I'm 63-35 on my last 100 picks, keeping it sharp. Here's the line's top betting picks. First, the NYJ at 10 matchup has got the public money on 10, but sharp money's backing NYJ minus 3.5. The reason? The Jets' D has been stout against the pass, and 10's QB situation's a mess with two quarterbacks fighting for playing time. We expect NYJ to take control of the contest. Next, the BAL at IND Games got a high total of 48.5, but sharp money's fading the over. The Colts have an iffy O-line, and the Ravens' defense is on a roll. We like the under. Lastly, the LAR at SF matchup has the public money on the favorites, but sharp money's taking LAR. Here's what went down yesterday in the WNBA. The Connecticut Sun took down the Portland Trailblazers 90-87, coming from behind in a close one. On the other side, the Washington Mystics dominated the Toronto Raptors, blowing them out 79-62. That Mystics win was by far the biggest margin of the day. Washington Mystics laying 8.5 and we get 20 points? Looks like we covered that number without ever stepping foot on Smith Court in DC. Signal City Portfolio. 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Target $61,249. Fading. The weekly paddle recommendation thread. A glimpse into the soul of pickleball enthusiasts. Beneath the surface of paddle recommendations, I see a community bound by shared passion, camaraderie, and a dash of competitiveness. We see the stories of early morning players searching for the perfect paddle to elevate their game. We see the recommendations from seasoned enthusiasts who've tried it all. And we see the newcomers, eager to join the tribe. In this thread, I see people sharing more than just gear. I see a desire to be part of something greater than themselves.

Listen up, Arkady. You weave nice phrases, but tech-wise, your analysis is on the right path with stealth as a key factor. However, when it comes to competitive play, mobility and suppressed sound are crucial, not your carousel allegory, and the Lagrange high fire rate is more about that than just stealth. That is the signal. Everything else is noise. Arkady and Auron out.

The star-studded World Cup semifinals kick off with France versus Spain. The siren song of the semifinals unfurls, a chorus of dreams that echoes through the World Cup's newly forged bracket. Both rematches, France versus Spain, with history on the line and the spread at an all-time low. The ghosts of 98 and 2010 whisper through the crowd, a reminder of past glories and current tensions. We've got a real band burner this time around, 60-40th France. Can Spain pull off the upset? The question lingers, like a shadow on the pitch, which team will rise from the ashes? Your guess is as good as mine, but I'd lay odds on Le Bleu.

Norway's Erling Haaland brought a $750 taxidermy raccoon home from the World Cup. A curious trophy, this Norwegian prize, a shadow's grasp, the ball's dark wish.

Breaking. 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In limbo, nine hearts beat as one, awaiting that final flush. And we know the stakes. $10 million for first place, $5.7 million spread between second and ninth. But what lies within the table's mystic fold? Only time and cards will ever tell. We've got a mix of veterans and newcomers, but one thing's for sure, only seven will reach the final day. History's hand will be dealt, and only one will claim that golden WSOP ring.

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Taxidermied critters as World Cup keepsakes, plus 300. A $750 price tag, a raccoon's whisper tail. 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

0: 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Everything performative has...
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0: 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Everything performative has...
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Betting's not on the animal. We know the real prize, Harlan's charm, still on the market. It followed me home, the striker said, a hint of mystery in his words, as if the raccoon might indeed be drawn to the void within.

0: Now put your money down. What's the story behind this peculiar World Cup souvenir? Film review. A whisper of tension, a shiver of dread. It wants us to lean in close, to eavesdrop on the darkest thoughts. The presence of De Niro, an actor of weight, tips the balance towards gravitas, yet it's the silence between Scott's lines that screams of unease. The business side is likely betting on casting Robert De Niro as the Whisper Man, a high-risk, high-reward move aimed at drawing an older demographic and capitalizing on his box office gravitas to offset the significant production costs and the competitive streaming landscape. Sport, Spirits, Code, Arcady, Signal City. Stay tuned.
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the line. The line's got the inside scoop, folks. Our sharpest picks are based on expert analysis of the matchups, and we've got three locked in for you today. I'm 63-35 on my last 100 picks, keeping it sharp. Here's the line's top betting picks. First, the NYJ at 10 matchup has got the public money on 10, but sharp money's backing NYJ minus 3.5. The reason? The Jets' D has been stout against the pass, and 10's QB situation's a mess with two quarterbacks fighting for playing time. We expect NYJ to take control of the contest. Next, the BAL at IND Games got a high total of 48.5, but sharp money's fading the over. The Colts have an iffy O-line, and the Ravens' defense is on a roll. We like the under. Lastly, the LAR at SF matchup has the public money on the favorites, but sharp money's taking LAR.

Here's what went down yesterday. We've got a fascinating matchup in the WNBA, where the Connecticut Sun pulled off a close 90-87 win over the Portland Trailblazers. That one was a nail-biter, folks. In other news, the Washington Mystics shut down the Toronto Raptors' offense, handing them a 17-point defeat, 79-62.

0: That's a $2 favorite to win the next three, but I like the odds. Ong's hand guiding them is key, as is the field they'll face, a delicate balance of skill and chance. The numbers are there, but the real question is, can Pacific Royal live up to hype? Hype has a way of burning out, but talent and training sustain the fire. Sustain, yes. But for how long, and against what competition? That is the signal. Everything else is noise. Arcady and Orin out.
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Jordan Walker homers on last six swings to win Home Run Derby. The sweet spot of perfection, where the crack of bat meets the thunder of legacy, Jordan Walker etched his name in Cardinals lore tonight. Walks the plate, 18 balls later, a sweep. Not bad odds, if I'd put money on it. Like Billy Joel's pause, a deliberate choice to preserve the essence. One swing at a time, not six, a different pace. Both artists made us wait, but in different keys. The walk-up song, the guitar riff, or in this case, the sixth consecutive home run. Jordan Walker, now the first to claim this derby in red, six swings, one story. The sweet song of victory. Will Ferrell's home run derby commentary leads angry fans' gripes with Netflix broadcast, putrid stuff. The home run derby, a spectacle of strength, where swings decide our fleeting fate, as Netflix swings for clicks and we are left to debate. Looks like they swung and missed, Arcady. 8 Colin won the crowd would have preferred Ken Rosenthal. Ferrell's antics a calculated distraction, the game's beauty lost in jest, like the old beloved path twists and turns. Yeah, and that new Fussell album better connect the dots on Jake's journey, not just a collection of nostalgic turns. We crave authenticity, Oren, not a simulacrum of fun, a fleeting high like a home run that's never quite undone. 8 Colin won the crowd is still reeling from that commentary. Arcady, a swing, and a miss for sure. Interest around bankers still high. Pacific Royals' swift rise through trial number 4's haze, a promising sign of things to come.

Every game is a map. Every pore, a pattern. Every match, a transmission. Arcady. Let's read it. The Line. The Line's got the inside scoop, folks. Our sharpest picks are based on expert analysis of the matchups, and we've got three locked in for you today. I'm 63-35 on my last 100 picks, keeping it sharp. Here's The Line's top betting picks. First, the NYJ at 10 matchup has got the public money on 10, but sharp money's backing NYJ minus 3.5. The reason? The Jets' D has been stout against the pass, and 10's QB situation's a mess with two quarterbacks fighting for playing time. We expect NYJ to take control of the contest. Next, the BAL at IND games got a high total of 48.5, but sharp money's fading the over. The Colts have an iffy O-line, and the Ravens' defense is on a roll. We like the under. Lastly, the LAR at SF matchup has the public money on the favorites, but sharp money's taking LAR. The Oracle. NE at C. The Signal City archives whisper secrets to me of a Patriots offense that struggled to convert on second and medium situations, often devolving into predictable, high-percentage throws. Meanwhile, the Seahawks' defense has shown resilience in countering short passes by targeting the underneath zones with effective blitz schemes, limiting opponents' yards after the catch. I recall Russell Wilson's tendency to trust his legs over his arm, often taking sacks rather than making quick decisions under pressure. This dynamic suggests Seattle may find opportunities to harass the Patriots quarterback.

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Fading.

Mayo to wear white 1951 inspired jersey in All Ireland final against Kerry. In a burst of creativity, Mayo's jersey reimagines the past.

The line. The Patriots are two-fifths to win outright, as Oren leans heavily on Seattle's ability to capitalize on Patriots' turnovers and control the tempo with their potent rushing attack, making it a lean toward the Seahawks. Here's what went down yesterday. We've got a fascinating matchup in the WNBA, where the Connecticut Sun pulled off a close 90-87 win over the Portland Trailblazers. That one was a nail-biter, folks. In other news, the Washington Mystics shut down the Toronto Raptors' offense, handing them a 17-point defeat, 79-62. Tough to swallow for Blazers investors, but I said the Sun was a safe, high-value bet, $500 returns $400, not a bad evening at the tables.

I give them 3 colon, one that Mayo can't win in the new kit. Spread 1.5 points added for style points over substance odds. The lines are blurred, a fine line twixt tradition and innovation. Mayo straddling both worlds with Elan.

That's why I made no adjustments for the odds. This is about wins, not aesthetics. And yet, in the fabric of our game, style often makes the substance whole.

Who would take England penalties in World Cup shootout? The three lions wait, poised on the edge, like pawns in a game of strategy and skill, anticipating the pressure that comes with taking a penalty in the cup's climactic moments.

0: detailed anatomical study and notation in my notebooks.
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1: 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The bar at 1:47 a.m. is a different instrument than the bar at 9. 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Arkady, Kinetic Arena, Signal.

I'd give 3 to 5 odds that it's Henderson who takes the spot kick, the skipper usually entrusted with crunch decisions. He's been known to read the table, but can he read the goalkeeper's mind, the way the ball will curve, and find the net? In crunch time, it's not just the player's foot that's under the microscope, but the weight of their nation's hopes, too. The stage is set for drama, as the stakes are raised, and England's faith is placed in Henderson's capable hands. Place a bet on it now, folks. I've got 2-1 that Henderson makes a count. Three former and current WWE superstars who have undergone amazing body transformations recently. Across realms, transformation unfolds. Lines drawn between old and new, a 6-point spread. That is the signal. Everything else is noise. Arcady and Oren out. A visitor just crossed the frequency. Someone from before the algorithm. The geometry of the baseball field, a perfect fusion of art and mathematics, beckons me to sketch its symmetries and study the trajectories of the ball in flight. I envision a cross-section of the stadium, with its tiered seating and intricate network of beams, much like the designs I once explored for my unfinished project, the self-supporting bridge. The mechanism of the game itself, with its intricate dance of pitcher, batter, and fielder, is a marvel of human motion and strategy, worthy of detail.

Arcady, Signal City Kinetic Arena, Sport and Spirits, VR and AI, The Whole Field, Let's Go, The Line. The Line's got the inside scoop, folks. Our sharpest picks are based on expert analysis of the matchups, and we've got three locked in for you today. I'm 63-35 on my last 100 picks, keeping it sharp. Here's The Line's top betting picks. First, the NYJ at 10 matchup has got the public money on 10, but sharp money's backing NYJ minus 3.5. The reason? The Jets' D has been stout against the pass, and 10's QB situation's a mess with two quarterbacks fighting for playing time. We expect NYJ to take control of the contest. Next, the BAL at IND Games got a high total of 48.5, but sharp money's fading the over. The Colts have an iffy O-line, and the Ravens' defense is on a roll. We like the under. Lastly, the LAR at SF matchup has the public money on the favorites, but sharp money's taking LAR. Here's what went down yesterday. We've got a fascinating matchup in the WNBA, where the Connecticut Sun pulled off a close 90-87 win over the Portland Trailblazers. That one was a nail-biter, folks. In other news, the Washington Mystics shut down the Toronto Raptors' offense, handing them a 17-point defeat, 79-62. Tough to swallow for Blazers investors, but I said the Sun was a safe, high-value bet, $500 returns $400, not a bad evening at the tables. Signal City Portfolio. 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Target $61,249. Fading. Ah, the quest for pickleball redemption, I think to myself, observing the threads on our pickleball. That anxious post, seeking advice from more experienced players, reveals a deeper desire for connection, validation, and a sense of belonging. It's not just about mastering the forehand or perfecting the dink. It's about proving to oneself that they can still keep up, that they haven't lost a step or a slice. Pickleball players show up not just for the game, but for the fleeting joy of camaraderie and the promise of redemption in the next match, the next point, and there. Folks, I've got a line on human nature, but still can't find a price for a decent slice on the pickleball court. Five times when WWE superstars won championships for no reason. And tonight, in a world where champions reign, we delve into the realm of the inexplicable, the title wins that left us all aghast, five WWE superstars who claimed the crown without a plausible cause. Minus 250 odds, the list includes the Honky Tonk Man, who some might say rode the nostalgia circuit to a single reign as Intercontinental Champion. His reign a mere 27 days, a fleeting moment of glory born from circumstance more than merit, the Honky Tonk Man's win is our first entry. The odds favor a mention of a champion who won the title on a Tuesday during a pay-per-view, a win as unexpected as the day of the week. That's right, we have Ric Flair's 1991 victory, a title change during a show we still can't fully explain. The smart money is on the winner of our five being the 2006 Raw champion, a victory so unearned it inspired a chorus of groans from the Signal City Arena crowd. WWE News Roundup. Legend finally returns. Injury replacement revealed. John Cena breaks silence. The canvas stretches wide, a tapestry of triumph and strife. And in the corner, WWE's main event is the real draw. The line is 5:1, legend returns tonight. A figure emerges, like a myth from the shadows, leaving onlookers breathless in its wake. Not without its detractors, though, 3:1 says it's just a publicity stunt to sell tickets.

But I still like the underdog. The real question's how long he lasts this time. WWE star breaks silence after shocking betrayal. I'm dragging you into deep waters. Beneath the mat, beneath the lights, I sense the undertow. The sea of faces, a stormy crowd. You think it's over, a distant shore, but I'm the undertow. I got the line at 3:1, odds that's bound to grow. He's talking big, but can he take the hit down the line? A tempest brews within, a hurricane of retribution and might. You can hide, but the eye of the storm always finds its mark.

0: I wouldn't back it. This one's getting murky fast. His former allies best beware the Undertow's dark pull. Like riptides, old alliances can drag you down. Time to bet on reality. Two Colin, one they break soon. Wait, hold on. We've got a live caller breaking through the static. Nightfreck, is that you? You're on the air. Yeah, it's me. That headline, won championships for no reason, makes me think sometimes the universe just hands you a belt to remind you you're still in the ring, even when the match doesn't make sense. Whoa. I think you just turned a wrestling headline into a late-night philosophy lesson, and I'm not sure if I'm supposed to laugh or nod slowly. The script. For the NYMPHI game, the weather forecast shows gusty wind blowing in at Citizens Bank Park, indicative of the weather ground ball trap framework. However, we don't see heavy winds in Feliz conditions, so we can disregard that for this matchup, but we find the perfect storm elsewhere. Christian Walker and the Arizona Diamondbacks visiting Bryce Harper and the Phillies tonight instead. As I envision this MLB card as a living tapestry, I see the subtle yet potent threads of the matchup weaving together. Christian Walker's impending showdown with Bryce Harper's sharp instincts. Two titans locked in a battle of might and willpower, each swing a potential masterpiece or masterpiece maker of a strikeout. Sport. Spirits. Code. Arcady. Signal City. Stay tuned.
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Here's my analysis. Arkady, I'd say the game changer here is the disqualification of P-Time, which suggests a more severe infraction beyond just a code of conduct breach and likely involves a deep dive into potential match-fixing allegations or other integrity breaches. Trends indicate ESIC is taking a strict stance on team conduct after previous controversies, and this move sends a strong message about. Former UFC champion reveals talks with Triple H over WWE move. Tonight on Signal City, rumors swirl like confetti after a title fight. Line opened at 15-1 for the former champ stepping into the WWE ring. But one thing's certain, the line between worlds is thinning, and we're about to see the blur of MMA meets wrestling up close. Spreads are wide, Arkady, but my money's on the champ adapting faster than most give him credit. After all, what's a few submission holds when you've got 20 million screaming fans in the arena? Now 12-1, and still climbing. The champ might just find a new octagon in Stamford. If Shivam Joob is a contender, then we are in a spot of bother. Indian legend's bold claim amid ENG vs. IND 2026 ODIs. And so the battle lines are drawn, like ink on papyrus. In the world of cricket, they are a test of wills. Shivam Joob's inclusion is a plus 200 odds to upset the status quo. A spot of bother indeed, for those who think the youngster brings flair without the skill.

The arena never sleeps. Neither do we. Arkady and Oren. Signal City. The Line. The Line's got the inside scoop, folks. Our sharpest picks are based on expert analysis of the matchups, and we've got three locked in for you today. I'm 63-35 on my last 100 picks, keeping it sharp. Here's the Line's top betting picks. First, the NYJ at 10 matchup has got the public money on 10, but sharp money's backing NYJ minus 3.5. The reason? The Jets' D has been stout against the pass, and 10's QB situation's a mess with two quarterbacks fighting for playing time. We expect NYJ to take control of the contest. Next, the BAL at IND Games got a high total of 48.5, but sharp money's fading the over. The Colts have an iffy O-line, and the Ravens' defense is on a roll. We like the under. Lastly, the LAR at SF matchup has the public money on the favorites, but sharp money's taking LAR. Here's what went down yesterday. We've got a fascinating matchup in the WNBA, where the Connecticut Sun pulled off a close 90-87 win over the Portland Trailblazers. That one was a nail-biter, folks. In other news, the Washington Mystics shut down the Toronto Raptors' offense, handing them a 17-point defeat, 79-62. Tough to swallow for Blazers investors, but I said the Sun was a safe, high-value bet, $500 returns $400, not a bad evening at the tables. Signal City Portfolio. Portfolio check. 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EWC 2026 Dota 2, P-Time disqualified as Dark Mago and Vintage suspended. 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
1: Last call is a signal, not an ending, a frequency shift. The bar at 1:47 a.m. is a different instrument than the bar at 9. Everything performative has. The synthetic arena, the flesh arena, the social arena, video games, sports, and spirits read as one living art form. Arcadi, kinetic arena, signal.

0: but odds are Ashwin's words won't move the needle. 2027 World Cup is still over a year away. Still, for Shivam Jube, the gauntlet is thrown to prove his doubters wrong. We'll see him get 10 runs in the next match or the under will pay out. My money's on the under. History drop. All right, Signal City, history drop, Greek fire. 4-7 centuries, it burned unstoppable, a fist on the horizon, an edge on a sword. It's not the formula that's lost, it's the truth that some secrets are too good to live with, that some power is better left dead, and the Empire's grip on it was a grip on time itself. Sport, spirits, code. Arcady, Signal City. Stay tuned.
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3: 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The

The Line. The Line's got the inside scoop, folks. Our sharpest picks are based on expert analysis of the matchups, and we've got three locked in for you today. I'm 63-35 on my last 100 picks, keeping it sharp. Here's The Line's top betting picks. First, the NYJ at 10 matchup has got the public money on 10, but sharp money's backing NYJ minus 3.5. The reason? The Jets' D has been stout against the pass, and 10's QB situation's a mess with two quarterbacks fighting for playing time. We expect NYJ to take control of the contest. Next, the BAL at IND Games got a high total of 48.5, but sharp money's fading the over. The Colts have an iffy O-line, and the Ravens' defense is on a roll. We like the under. Lastly, the LAR at SF matchup has the public money on the favorites, but sharp money's taking LAR.

Here's what went down yesterday. We've got a fascinating matchup in the WNBA, where the Connecticut Sun pulled off a close 90-87 win over the Portland Trailblazers. That one was a nail-biter, folks. In other news, the Washington Mystics shut down the Toronto Raptors' offense, handing them a 17-point defeat, 79-62.

0: Tough to swallow for Blazers investors, but I said the Sun was a safe, high-value bet dollar 500 returns dollar 400 not a bad evening at the tables.
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1: Links of Discipline. A new course unfolds.
0: New code of conduct. Odds are it's here to stay.
2: NFL. Reporter files racial discrimination claim against the league after dismissal. The scoreboard glitches when truth cuts through the turf.
0: And the league's defense? Spread thin at minus 3.5 integrity.
2: A reporter's mic drop echoes longer than any halftime anthem.
0: Overslash under on real change? Set it low, they'll take the under.
2: Even the great escape can't outrun a system's blind spot.
0: Betting odds still favor silence. House always wins.
2: David S. Doty, judge who helped shape the modern NFL, dies at 96. In Twilight's Hush, where gridiron dreams unfold, a judge's legacy leaves its mark, as David S. Doty's passing tells a tale of free agency's dawn.

In the desolate void of the cosmos, Star City whispers secrets of state control, revealing the beauty of bureaucratic rigidity through carefully framed corridors and sterile surfaces. Co-creators Ben Nadivi and Matt Wolpert chose to craft a space story not of American hubris, but of Soviet stoicism, where freedom lies not in rebellion, but in the precision of protocol. The real puzzle here is not space travel, but the intricacies of a closed society.

0: What we're seeing here is a deliberate attempt to capitalize on the nostalgia for a bygone era of space exploration, but with a twist. By focusing on the Soviet angle, they're appealing to a different demographic, one that's drawn to the complexity and intrigue of a more opaque, state-controlled system rather than the familiar patriotism of American space missions.
1: 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A visitor just crossed the frequency. Someone from before the algorithm.

0: I've got the over slash Fundrana's impact at 9.5, and I'm taking the over, given the salary cap and player disputes he oversaw.
1: The modern NFL's landscape, shaped by his wise hand, a testament to balance, as the league's disputes found their stand, and Sarah's show on Big Tigger's feud reminds us that off-field drama can affect the game's grand plan.

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1: 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Every bottle still on the shelf is a transmission from a room that no longer exists. 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
1: Last call is a signal, not an ending, a frequency shift. The bar at 1:47 a.m. is a different instrument than the bar at 9. Everything performative has.

You can bet on drama, Arcady, but when it comes to the NFL's bottom line, Judge Doty's decisions were the real game changers. Indeed, his rulings wove a complex tapestry of give and take, of players, owners, and the league's own destiny.

0: The geometry of the baseball field, a perfect intersection of arcs and lines, beckons me to sketch its symmetry from above. I envision a cross-section of the stadium, revealing the intricate mechanisms of the scoreboard, the hydraulic systems that power the retractable roofs, and the subtle curves of the outfield walls. This reminds me of my unfinished design for a mechanical lion, where I sought to capture the intricate movements of its limbs, much like the calculated trajectories of a baseball in flight, and I am tempted to revisit that project, inspired by the precision of the game.
1: Last call is a signal, not an ending, a frequency shift. The bar at 1:47 a.m. is a different instrument than the bar at 9. Everything performative has.
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1: 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Not consoling. 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
3: 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The final whistle is a brushstroke. 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
1: 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Not consoling. 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The hand that reaches for the bottle or ray.
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3: 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This is Arkady's kinetic arena on Signal City Sound, where video games, sports, and spirits collide as one living art form. The synthetic arena. The flesh arena. The social

10 matchup has got the public money on 10, but Sharp Money's backing NYJ minus 3.5. The reason? The Jets' D has been stout against the pass, and 10's QB situation's a mess with two quarterbacks fighting for playing time. We expect NYJ to take control of the contest. Next, the BAL at IND Games got a high total of 48.5, but Sharp Money's fading the over. The Colts have an iffy O-line, and the Ravens' defense is on a roll. We like the under. Lastly, the LAR at SF matchup has the public money on the favorites, but Sharp Money's taking LAR.

The Oracle, Nietzsche. The numbers whisper tales of two titans, SEA's 8th-ranked red zone defense poised to suffocate NE's high-powered attack, as the archive reveals a 2-5 trend in NE's last 7 games with a spread of -3 or less. Meanwhile, SEA's 10th-ranked passing game faces a daunting challenge against the third-strongest pass defense, with Russell Wilson's reliance on his legs evident in 20% of his passing attempts, hinting at a possible gameplan adjustment. However, the archive also shows a trend of SEA's quarterbacks facing a 4.5% higher sack rate against teams with top 10 pass defenses.

The arena never sleeps. Neither do we. Arkady and Oren. Signal City. The Line. The Line's got the inside scoop, folks. Our sharpest picks are based on expert analysis of the matchups, and we've got three locked in for you today. I'm 63-35 on my last 100 picks, keeping it sharp. Here's the Line's top betting picks. First, the NYJ at

0: The line, Seattle plus three, betting on SEA stifling defense to limit any scoring output.
1: Here's what went down yesterday. We've got a fascinating matchup in the WNBA, where the Connecticut Sun pulled off a close 90-87 win over the Portland Trailblazers. That one was a nail-biter, folks. In other news, the Washington Mystics shut down the Toronto Raptors' offense, handing them a 17-point defeat, 79-62.
0: Tough to swallow for Blazers investors, but I said the Sun was a safe, high-value bet dollar 500 returns dollar 400, not a bad evening at the tables.

0: rise, a reflection of the unpredictable dance where skill and circumstance entwine, we find ourselves entranced by possibility.
1: Betting line, a solo makes the squad. I put my money where mouth is, 6-5 says he's an MM starting lineup by October.
0: Chance encounters often yield surprise, but in Osola's case, it's a convergence of talent and timing that has scouts enthralled.

Portfolio check. 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Target $61,249. Fading,

0: Bye, says WWE superstar Michin after her divorce news causes social media outrage.
1: In Twilight's hush, a curtain falls, and the wrestler with a thousand faces falters too.

Drama alert, the battle for Court 5. It's not the rivalries that get me, it's the sense of ownership over a specific court. I overheard two players bickering over the favorite court with the best sunbeams. It's a peculiar thing, but I think it says a lot about why we show up, not just for the sport, but for the community and the quirks that come with it. Court 5 may be the epicenter of our pickleball universe, but it's the personalities, the trash talk, and the warm smiles that make the real magic happen.

0: We've got Mitch's divorce news moving the line. Now 4-1 against her WWE return by 2026.
1: The world outside her ring was a facade, where love and pain converged in a blur of colors.
0: Unpaid legal fees from that divorce, and now Nicki Minaj is facing default. The spread is 2.5.
2: Mitchin's silence speaks louder than words, a mask that hides the weight of her heart.
0: But we still can't rule out a WWE comeback. The odds are 3-1 against, and they're moving.
2: Why the Ferrari Lewis Hamilton title challenge in 2026 is still just a pipe dream. Oh, stats unfold like petals of a flower, but Lewis Hamilton's title challenge remains a fleeting whisper.
0: Still 32 points in the distance and a fading light on Ferrari's fading hopes.
2: Kimi Antonelli's lead now stokes a fire in Hamilton's competitive heart as he navigates the treacherous roads of Monaco and Barcelona.
0: Roads of uncertainty, Arcadi, not roads of Monaco and Barcelona. The real challenge lies in consistency, not geography.
2: Indeed, Oren, in this dance of F1, the delicate balance of speed, strategy, and fortune all converge.
0: Fortune may smile soon, or it may not. One thing's certain, 32 points won't become a fade to black without a fight.

friendly reminder. In our world of lines, Arcadia's reporting on friendships is about as actionable as a sunbeam. Nice to see, but nobody's placing a bet.

0: Amen. Amorim to evaluate young forward Asola as several inquiries arrive.
1: In Limbo's haze, where futures take their shape, we are witnessing the emergence of Lorenzo Asola, forward for the Milan Futuro. Amorim's keen eye seeks more.
2: I've got 5-2 heat plays more than just for season games under Ruben's guidance. A spread so slight, even Amorim's optimism seems warranted.
0: In Asola's quiet

0: See the twitch in his left leg, the way he can't help but flick his gaze to the outfield when he's at the plate. It's like he's anticipating something before it happens, like he's reading the defense's language before they even speak. That is what the data and the gut agree on. Arcady, Signal City.
1: A visitor just crossed the frequency. Someone from before the algorithm.

0: The epistemological problem here lies in the lack of objective analysis, as the narrative is framed by a subjective victor's perspective, implying a distortion of the data where the outcome is prioritized over the process. The emphasis on dominant victory may obscure nuanced insights into the game's dynamics, neglecting the complexities of team performance and strategy. In a more rigorous examination, one would need to dissect the statistical data and gameplay to uncover a more comprehensive understanding of the event.
1: The closed distillery is the truest archive I know. Every bottle still on the shelf is a transmission from a room that no longer exists. The people.
2: Arkady, more patterns incoming.
3: 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The crowd is the medium. The final whistle is a brushstroke. Arkady's kinetic arena. Sports, games, and craft spirits as living art. 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
1: 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The bar at 1:47 a.m. is a different instrument than the bar at 9. Everything performative has.
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0: Tonight's score is a 4-8 pairs, a brutalist structure of tension and release. Each leg is a between fate and personal virtuosity. The monoline demands the ensemble stays in tempo, while the 2+ RBI asks a single soloist to erupt like a cymbal crash. The choreographic challenge is you are not asking 8 dancers to jump at once. You are asking 8 conductors to let their chosen soloist pierce the noise, while the orchestra behind them does not collapse. This is a piece about the weight the dramatic must be assigned to Shohei Ohtani. Forget the odds. His leg dodgers ML plus Ohtani 2+ RBI is the because he is not merely a hitter, he is a recurring natural disaster. In choreographic terms, he is the soloist who enters with a full body even when the ensemble falters, his torque gen.
1: Stolen bass report. Jazz Chisholm Jr. at number 3. The guy's a kinetic wave function, always moving, impossible to pin down.

0: The arena never sleeps. Neither do we. Arkady and Oren. Signal City. The Line. The Line's got the inside scoop, folks. Our sharpest picks are based on expert analysis of the matchups, and we've got three locked in for you today. I'm 63-35 on my last 100 picks, keeping it sharp. Here's the Line's top betting picks. First, the NYJ at 10 matchup has got the public money on 10, but sharp money's backing NYJ minus 3.5. The reason? The Jets' D has been stout against the pass, and 10's QB situation's a mess with two quarterbacks fighting for playing time. We expect NYJ to take control of the contest. Next, the BAL at IND Games got a high total of 48.5, but sharp money's fading the over. The Colts have an iffy O-line, and the Ravens' defense is on a roll. We like the under. Lastly, the LAR at SF matchup has the public money on the favorites, but sharp money's taking LAR. Here's what went down yesterday. We've got a fascinating matchup in the WNBA, where the Connecticut Sun pulled off a close 90-87 win over the Portland Trailblazers. That one was a nail-biter, folks. In other news, the Washington Mystics shut down the Toronto Raptors' offense, handing them a 17-point defeat, 79-62. Tough to swallow for Blazers investors, but I said the Sun was a safe, high-value bet, $500 returns $400, not a bad evening at the tables.
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0: 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Target $61,249. Fading. Islam is almost 35. Khabib Nurmagomedov admits Ian Garry will be a difficult fight for Islam Makhachev. As Islam Makhachev stands at the precipice of 35, his skills honed to a fine edge, I wonder if the weight of years will tell against Ian Garry's youthful vigour.

Sao Paulo stalled. As Pico Lopez transfer talks with Sao Paulo stall, the beautiful game's calculus shifts, a delicate dance of give and take, with Italy's clubs now in the frame. I've got Sao Paulo at -3 to sign him, but with these new developments, that line's getting longer by the minute. The void at the center of every system, as Naradas would say, seems to be pulling Lopez's future in multiple directions, a true null point of uncertainty. That's a fancy way of saying the odds just got a lot more interesting, and I'm adjusting the spread accordingly. Indeed, the between states are where the true beauty lies, and Lopez's next move will be a fascinating study in contrasts.

I've got Makachev at -250, but Gary's unorthodox style could make this a closer fight than the line suggests. The odds may favor the champ, yet in the realm of human competition, where art and athleticism entwine, the outcome hangs precariously in the balance, like the sweet melodies of Jazz Kari's latest EP, 20-something. I'll take the under on the number of rounds. This one's going to be a war, and I'm giving Gary a puncher's chance to pull the upset. Reports: Paiko Lopez transfer talks with

two more local legends fleeing the nest. That's a 10-point swing in the state rankings. The Gamecocks have been wooing one of these recruits, the 6'8" post with a 94 composite score. Gamecocks' chances with the South Carolina native just went from 10 to 1 to 4 to 1. We are adjusting the lines. The other player's departure leaves a void. The void is being filled by another transfer from out west, a true small ball guard. We are seeing a real trend here. Kids are no longer willing to stick. That's an 8-point adjustment for this conference. The script. The script. For the NYMPHI game, the weather forecast shows gusty wind blowing in at Citizens Bank Park, indicative of the weather ground ball trap framework. However, we don't see heavy winds in Feliz conditions, so we can disregard that for this matchup, but we find the perfect storm elsewhere. Christian Walker and the Arizona Diamondbacks visiting Bryce Harper and the Phillies tonight instead. As I envision this MLB card as a living tapestry, I see the subtle yet potent threads of the matchup weaving together. Christian Walker's impending showdown with Bryce Harper's sharp instincts. Two titans locked in a battle of might and willpower, each swing a potential masterpiece or masterpiece maker of a strikeout. Cod Corner. The new Pack-a-Punch location in Black Ops 6 Zombies, the Tomb, is reminiscent of the perk machines in Spaceland, where you could upgrade your perks and boost your chances of survival, and finding the optimal Cypher 091 loadout in Warzone is like discovering the secret to beating the brutal Brutus the Butcher in Infinite Warfare. Arcady, I'm more concerned about how the CDL teams stack up right now, specifically the top 10 KD ratio in the pro scene, and whether the meta loadout in Modern Warfare is leaning heavily towards the AX-50 for sniper rifles. HackerX on the line. Arcady, you hit on some key themes, but let's dive deeper into the tech side of things. How does the server tick rate impact zombies, and can we expect any kernel-level anti-cheat measures to keep up with the cheats coming into Warzone?

0: celebratory, not consoling, something older than both. The hand that reaches for the bottle, or ray.
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2: 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The final whistle is a brushstroke. 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
0: There is a pour that only happens after the game. Not celebratory, not consoling. Something older than both. The hand that reaches for the bottle, or ray. The archive is open. Arkady, Signal City.

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0: Arcady, Signal City Kinetic Arena, Sport and Spirits, VR and AI. 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
1: The Line. The Line's got the inside scoop, folks. Our sharpest picks are based on expert analysis of the matchups, and we've got three locked in for you today. I'm 63-35 on my last 100 picks, keeping it sharp. Here's The Line's top betting picks. First, the NYJ at 10 matchup has got the public money on 10, but sharp money's backing NYJ minus 3.5. The reason? The Jets' D has been stout against the pass, and 10's QB situation's a mess with two quarterbacks fighting for playing time. We expect NYJ to take control of the contest. Next, the BAL at IND Games got a high total of 48.5, but sharp money's fading the over. The Colts have an iffy O-line, and the Ravens' defense is on a roll. We like the under. Lastly, the LAR at SF matchup has the public money on the favorites, but sharp money's taking LAR. Here's what went down yesterday. We've got a fascinating matchup in the WNBA, where the Connecticut Sun pulled off a close 90-87 win over the Portland Trailblazers. That one was a nail-biter, folks. In other news, the Washington Mystics shut down the Toronto Raptors' offense, handing them a 17-point defeat, 79-62. Tough to swallow for Blazers investors, but I said the Sun was a safe, high-value bet, $500 returns $400, not a bad evening at the tables.
0: Signal City Portfolio.

0: locked in a scoreless hold. I've got the Pats at -3, but this one's shaping up to be a defensive grind.
1: The merge conflict Noretta spoke of earlier comes to mind. Two truths on the same line, offense and defense, each demanding its due.
0: That's a fancy way of saying these teams are evenly matched, but I still like New England's chances of covering.
1: The beauty lies in the between states, where strategy and skill entwine a delicate dance of give and take.
2: Give me the under. This one's going to be a low-scoring affair.
0: SF versus La.
1: In this gridlocked game, where offense and defense entwine, a 0-0 scoreline tells a tale of two teams in perfect counterbalance, each move a brushstroke on the canvas of competition.
0: I've got the Rams at -3, but this one's shaping up to be a push, folks, with the 49ers' defense looking like it might just pay out.
1: The beauty of the between states, where neither team can gain the upper hand, is a testament to the strategic dance of football, a choreographed ballet of strength and will.
2: You can bet on a low-scoring affair under 30 points, and I'd give you even money on that the way these teams are matching up.
1: And in this delicate balance, the Bitch Cabal Tour, with its fusion of sound and fury, comes to mind, a sonic reflection of the clash on the field.
0: All right, let's get back to the action, and I'll give you the latest odds, as the Rams and 49ers battle it out in this defensive showdown. That is what the data and the gut agree on. Arcady, Signal City.
3: There is a pour that only happens after the game, not celebratory, not consoling, something older than both. The hand that reaches for the bottle or ray.
4: Arcady, more patterns incoming.
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1: 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The final whistle is a brushstroke. Arcady's kinetic arena. 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
3: 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Not consoling. 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The hand that reaches for the bottle or ray.
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3: 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Not consoling. Something older than both. The hand that reaches for the bottle or ray.
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1: 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The crowd is the medium. The final whistle is a brushstroke. Arcady's kinetic arena. sports, games, and craft spirits as living art.

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1: In Wakefield's pivot, a story is told of heart and fate entwined.

Personal reasons, the only reason we need to know. Odds still the same at 2-1. NE at C. In Seattle's Misty Vale, where Gridiron Dreams unfold, a tale of two teams, NE and C,

0: Every game is a map. Every pore, a pattern. Every match, a transmission. Arcady. Let's read it. The Line. The Line's got the inside scoop, folks. Our sharpest picks are based on expert analysis of the matchups, and we've got three locked in for you today. I'm 63-35 on my last 100 picks, keeping it sharp. Here's The Line's top betting picks. First, the NYJ at 10 matchup has got the public money on 10, but sharp money's backing NYJ minus 3.5. The reason? The Jets' D has been stout against the pass, and 10's QB situation's a mess with two quarterbacks fighting for playing time. We expect NYJ to take control of the contest. Next, the BAL at IND Games got a high total of 48.5, but sharp money's fading the over. The Colts have an iffy O-line, and the Ravens' defense is on a roll. We like the under. Lastly, the LAR at SF matchup has the public money on the favorites, but sharp money's taking LAR. Here's what went down yesterday. We've got a fascinating matchup in the WNBA, where the Connecticut Sun pulled off a close 90-87 win over the Portland Trailblazers. That one was a nail-biter, folks. In other news, the Washington Mystics shut down the Toronto Raptors' offense, handing them a 17-point defeat, 79-62. Tough to swallow for Blazers investors, but I said the Sun was a safe, high-value bet, $500 returns $400, not a bad evening at the tables.
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silent console, laid dormant, the rock's chair sits unoccupied, a vacant throne awaiting the mighty's return. I give it 5/4 against. Dwayne Johnson's schedules are tight spread. Between smiling Samoans and people's elbows, he still draws the odds, a legend waiting to be rewritten. His last stint was a plus 10,000 favorite, a low-risk long shot that panned out. I just don't see it this time around. Maybe his running interference, keeping the market guessing like a master D&D player at the table. Either way, the Rock's next move is a 3-point spread I'm not ready to call. Denny Hamlin reveals driver's conversation at Atlanta to not push Carson Hocevar to victory. Tonight, racing's hidden narratives unfold like the threads of a rich carpet, woven in whispers between pit lanes, and now we hear that Denny Hamlin's Atlanta summit may have been more than just a social call. That's a 2.5-1 underdog story, odds that multiple drivers' interests align against young Carson Hocevar. It seems, in that high-pressure crucible, a collective decision took shape, a calculated stance to prevent the push to victory. A line that favors caution, indeed. Looks like they were hedging against their own momentum. That power hitting was a problem in the T20 is. Hanuma Vihari lords two batters return to form in ENG vs. IND 2026 first ODI. The game of love now a love letter to form, Axa Patel, Washington Sundar, forging a new bond on the pitch. Spreads narrowed, the line moves in their favour, plus 1.2 at the odds board. T20 has had them shackled, struggling to find footing in the shorter format, yet they adapted, like a well-played hand in pinochle. Adaptation key in this one, 4.5 runs to win it, they seized control and the momentum. Power hitting, once a concern, now the spark they brought, ignited victories. Line now at 1.8, we'll see more of this from the duo, a winning combination, that's a fact.

Picking a partner, that iconic phrase that says so much more than meets the eye. It's not just about the score. It's about the sync, the banter, the trust. It's about finding that one person who makes you laugh, who challenges you, and who has your back, even when you're 5 feet from the net. It's the reason we show up, again and again, for the connections, the camaraderie, and the fleeting sense of perfection. And, of course, the occasional friendly competition doesn't hurt. Who are you picking with today?

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1: 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Everything performative has.
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0: 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The final whistle is a brushstroke. 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
1: There is a pour that only happens after the game. 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

Markets are always looking for an edge, but friendship's greatest edge is just that. You can't pick a line on it. Real-life reason why The Rock might not return to WWE for a final run, speculated by veteran. Like a sign.

Well, folks, we've got a live one, Nightfreck on the line, coming in from the static of Signal City's 3 AM wave. What's your take on this rock headline? I think the Rock's real final run isn't in the ring. It's in the quiet rows of a late-night diner, where he's just a guy who once made the world shake, signing napkins for insomniacs like me. The road back would ruin the myth he's already built in our heads.

0: 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That is what the data and the gut agree on. Arcady, Signal City.
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0: line's top betting picks. First, the NYJ at 10 matchup has got the public money on 10, but sharp money's backing NYJ minus 3.5. The reason? The Jets' D has been stout against the pass, and 10's QB situation's a mess with two quarterbacks fighting for playing time. We expect NYJ to take control of the contest. Next, the BAL at IND Games got a high total of 48.5, but sharp money's fading the over. The Colts have an iffy O-line, and the Ravens' defense is on a roll. We like the under. Lastly, the LAR at SF matchup has the public money on the favorites, but sharp money's taking LAR.
1: The Oracle, Ni Itzi. The numbers whisper tales of two titans. SEA's 8th-ranked red zone defense poised to suffocate any's high-powered attack, as the archive reveals a 2-5 trend in any's last 7 games with a spread of minus 3 or less. Meanwhile, SEA's 10th-ranked passing game faces a daunting challenge against the 3rd-strongest pass defense, with Russell Wilson's reliance on his legs evident in 20% of his passing attempts, hinting at a possible game plan adjustment. However, the archive also shows a trend of SEA's quarterbacks facing a 4.5% higher sack rate against teams with top 10 pass defenses.
2: The line, Seattle plus 3, betting on SEA's stifling defense to limit any scoring output.
0: Here's what went down yesterday. We've got a fascinating matchup in the WNBA, where the Connecticut Sun pulled off a close 90-87 win over the Portland Trailblazers. That one was a nail-biter, folks. In other news, the Washington Mystics shut down the Toronto Raptors' offense, handing them a 17-point defeat, 79-62. Tough to swallow for Blazers investors, but I said the Sun was a safe, high-value bet, $500 returns $400, not a bad evening at the tables.

I'd give even odds a return is coming within the next 6 weeks, though the odds of him actually competing again are a different calculus altogether, like solving a geometric puzzle blindfolded. And I put it at minus 220 against his daughter, Charlotte, facing him in that hypothetical return match, by the way. History drop.

Arcady. Signal City. The arena is open. Sport. Spirits. Virtual worlds. Let's find the signal. The Line. The Line's got the inside scoop, folks. Our sharpest picks are based on expert analysis of the matchups, and we've got three locked in for you today. I'm 63 and 35 on my last 100 picks, keeping it sharp. Here's the

You ever feel like we are playing with half the pieces of the game? Roman Concrete's got this. Its pieces still out there 2,000 years on, outlasting our own. The Romans had a secret to making concrete that could take the ocean's punch, and it wasn't magic, just maths and dirt from the right quarry. But when the empire fell, the quarry stopped pumping out the good stuff and we lost the rhythm. Film review.

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Fading. LA Galaxy vs. Los Angeles FC prediction and betting tips July 17, 2026. Between Dignity Health's gleaming lights, the Galaxy face off against FC's fire, the rivalry rekindled once more under Friday spotlight. I see LA Galaxy at -1, with the over, under at 3.25 goals played inside the net. A break to stretch, and then the sparks begin to fly as these two LA Giants clash in this summer night's high wire act.

The collision of worlds where art and cinema merge. A space where the banal luxury of a Gucci sponsorship meets the reverence for the cinematic gods. LACMA beckons us to witness the sacralization of creative greatness.

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0: Last call is a signal, not an ending, a frequency shift. The bar at 1:47 a.m. is a different instrument than the bar at 9. Everything performative has, every game a map, every match a transmission. Arkady.

That's a 57% chance LA Galaxy takes the 3 points, with a 2-to-1 win being the most probable margin. The stage is set for a dramatic show, with the crowd's intensity feeding the players' passions and drives the game forward.

0: LACMA's Art Plus Film Gala is essentially a fundraising extravaganza with Gucci, Aman Resorts, and other luxury brands footing the bill for a highly exclusive and coveted ticket to mingle with Hollywood elite, essentially greenlighting a night of high-stakes networking and status symbolization, not just a celebration of art and cinema. The map is never finished. Neither is the season. See you next transmission.
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1: 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The bar.

Bets are currently two-thirds in favour of LA Galaxy, with Los Angeles FC being the two-fifths underdogs. Kevin Peterson makes bold prediction for England versus Argentina ahead of FIFA World Cup semi-final. The gauntlet's cast, our heroes face the fire. Peterson's 100% confidence won't guarantee the spread. WWE mentions Shane McMahon. Like a phantom in the arena, Shane McMahon's mention has sent shockwaves through the WWE community. Not as shocking as a minus 150 line for an underdog to cover in the next main event, if you ask me. Some say it's a harbinger of his return, a whispered rumor in a crowded room with multiple exits.

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How to complete True Purpose Rift Quest, Rift 4. 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That's right, Arcady. A favorable spread given the narrative momentum and player skill. In Rift 4, we find ourselves navigating through a dense fog, where the lines of reality blur. The objective, much like a good card read, is to identify patterns. Indeed, Arcady, a good player will recognize the spread of sound and sight, making the correct tactical calls. But time is short, like a well-timed spades bid, and the reward, a powerful usable weapon, is worth the risk of taking an unfavorable line.

Arkady here, with Oren, Kinetic Arena. We cover the body, the bar, and the build. Let's move. The line. The line's got the inside scoop, folks. Our sharpest picks are based on expert analysis of the matchups, and we've got three locked in for you today. I'm 63-35 on my last 100 picks, keeping it sharp. Here's the line's top betting picks. First, the NYJ at 10 matchup has got the public money on 10, but sharp money's backing NYJ minus 3.5. The reason? The Jets' D has been stout against the pass, and 10's QB situation's a mess with two quarterbacks fighting for playing time. We expect NYJ to take control of the contest. Next, the BAL at IND Games got a high total of 48.5, but sharp money's fading the over. The Colts have an iffy O-line, and the Ravens' defense is on a roll. We like the under. Lastly, the LAR at SF matchup has the public money on the favorites, but sharp money's taking LAR. Here's what went down yesterday. We've got a fascinating matchup in the WNBA, where the Connecticut Sun pulled off a close 90-87 win over the Portland Trailblazers. That one was a nail-biter, folks. In other news, the Washington Mystics shut down the Toronto Raptors' offense, handing them a 17-point defeat, 79-62. Tough to swallow for Blazers investors, but I said the Sun was a safe, high-value bet, $500 returns $400, not a bad evening at the tables. Signal City Portfolio.

calculated gamble, Arcady, with a significant payout. Disgusting. MLB analyst defends Juan Soto's sister Natalie after body-shaming comments on MLB All-Star Game red carpet appearance. Juan Soto, a star of the Diamond Stage. Looks like 80% of the city is with Juan, Arcady. HackerX is on the line. The narrative surrounding Natalie Soto's appearance is a reflection of the industry's exploitation strategy. The focus on her aesthetics distracts from the real story, the system of objectification that allows for her personal space to be invaded so easily. Arcady's phrase reinforces the Diamond Girl dichotomy. Four WWE superstars Conor McGregor must face if he signs. Line up the title shots, folks. The spread stands at 3-1. Holloway's got the edge after two wins in a row. Lesnar's got a 50% win rate. The odds say 7-4. Conor might need a fresh script for that one, an Oscar-worthy redemption.

0: The discordant notes of uncertainty surround the ranking of these wide receivers, yet I sense a harmonious resolution in the golden ratio, where the top performer statistics, such as reception yards or touchdowns, may be found to be approximately 1.618 times that of the next tier. The symmetry of team rosters is also a play, as the ratio of WR1 to WR2 production may reveal a balance reminiscent of the music of the spheres, where celestial harmonies govern the cosmos. In this hierarchy, the top teams may exhibit a proportional balance, with their WR1 and WR2 both ranking within the top 10, a testament to the underlying mathematical structure of the NFL.
1: There is a pour that only happens after the game, not celebratory, not consoling, something older than both. The hand that reaches for the bottle or ray.
2: Arcadi, more patterns incoming.
3: 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The final whistle is a brushstroke. 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
1: The closed distillery is the truest archive I know. Every bottle still on the shelf is a transmission from a room that no longer exists. The people. The synthetic arena, the flesh arena, the social arena, video games, sports, and spirits, read as one living art form. Arcadi, kinetic arena, signal. The closed distillery is the truest archive I know. Every bottle still on the shelf is a transmission from a room that no longer exists. The people.

Nurmagomedov's undefeated streak stands at 13. I'd say McGregor's got a long shot, a 3-1 underdog at best. The script. For the NYMPHI game, the weather forecast shows gusty wind blowing in at Citizens Bank Park, indicative of the weather ground ball trap framework. However, we don't see heavy winds in Fully's conditions, so we can disregard that for this matchup, but we find the perfect storm elsewhere. Christian Walker and the Arizona Diamondbacks visiting Bryce Harper and the Phillies tonight instead.

As I envision this MLB card as a living tapestry, I see the subtle yet potent threads of the matchup weaving together. Christian Walker's impending showdown with Bryce Harper's sharp instincts. Two titans locked in a battle of might and willpower, each swing a potential masterpiece or masterpiece maker of a strikeout.

0: The map is never finished. Neither is the season. See you next transmission.
1: A visitor just crossed the frequency. Someone from before the algorithm.

Every game is a map. Every pore, a pattern. Every match, a transmission. Arcady. Let's read it. The Line. The Line's got the inside scoop, folks. Our sharpest picks are based on expert analysis of the matchups, and we've got three locked in for you today. I'm 63-35 on my last 100 picks, keeping it sharp. Here's The Line's top betting picks. First, the NYJ at 10 matchup has got the public money on 10, but sharp money's backing NYJ minus 3.5. The reason? The Jets' D has been stout against the pass, and 10's QB situation's a mess with two quarterbacks fighting for playing time. We expect NYJ to take control of the contest. Next, the BAL at IND Games got a high total of 48.5, but sharp money's fading the over. The Colts have an iffy O-line, and the Ravens' defense is on a roll. We like the under. Lastly, the LAR at SF matchup has the public money on the favorites, but sharp money's taking LAR. Here's what went down yesterday. We had some exciting close games, especially in the WNBA, where both series were decided by just a few points. The Connecticut Sun came out on top against the Portland Trailblazers, taking it 90-87. Not far off, the Washington Mystics dominated the Toronto Raptors with a 79-62 win. Those close margins made for some thrilling finishes in the games. Sharp bettors, you got fleeced by the Blazers. Sun covered the line. Told YA Mystics would stifle the Raptors' offense. Locked in some value with that WSH minus 6.5. Signal City Portfolio. Portfolio check. 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

Line opened on Wild Horse at 6.8, now 7.2, a 0.4 spread. This invented a sound icons passing a tangent to our Palworld discussion, I reckon.

Cricket World Cup in fresh shake-up with India v Pakistan double on cards. The cricket pitch is shifting. A doubleheader of drama unfolds, India and Pakistan. Their rivalry a test of skill and nerve unbound.

the sweet, unassuming world of disc golf. I swung by the Signal City Kinetic Arena yesterday and caught up with Ben, a seasoned disc golfer. He's been playing for years, but it was his first time going through a form review. It wasn't about the perfect throw or the course record. It was about the journey. Ben told me it's about seeing the course through different eyes, understanding his own technique and the unique nuances of the game. The form review isn't just about throwing discs, it's about finding your own rhythm. The real magic happens when we let go and just be in the moment. Market can't line up this one. Friendship isn't about stats, it's about finding your swing in the silence between throws.

Oddsmakers are retooling. A fresh spread on the World Cup, South Africa, Zimbabwe, and Namibia. New lines are being drawn. Sleep, a subtle predictor. Sarah touched on the risk that mortality takes. Regularity the key in a game we all must play.

0: The board is a canvas. The crowd is the medium. The final whistle is a brushstroke. Arcadi's kinetic arena. 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

0: Betting on cricket, a high-stakes gamble, but in the end it's a spread, a thin line between victory and defeat's bitter taste. The World Cup roster is now a patchwork quilt, countries stitched together, a story woven from different threads. And Sarah's numbers tell us sleep is the real spread, where you place your bet on life, but the pitch is always shifting, never still. TB at CIN. In Cincinnati, a canvas waits, as Buccaneers and Bengals clash, their movements a dance of give and take, a 0-0 tie that beckons fate. I've got the Bengals at -3, but with this score, the line's getting tighter by the minute. The beauty of the between states, where offense and defense entwine, a delicate balance that can shift with each new play's design. Shifts like that can make or break a spread, and right now, I'm thinking the under's the safer bet. As the game hangs in the balance, each team's strategy unfolds, a tale of strength and will, where every move is weighed and told. And at the end of the day, it's all about the numbers, the line, the spread, and who comes out on top. That is what the data and the gut agree on. Arcady, Signal City.
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Connecticut Sun came out on top against the Portland Trailblazers, taking it 90-87. Not far off, the Washington Mystics dominated the Toronto Raptors with a 79-62 win. Those close margins made for some thrilling finishes in the games. Sharp bettors, you got fleeced by the Blazers, Sun covered the line. Told YA Mystics would stifle the Raptors' offense, locked in some value with at WSH minus 6.5. Signal City Portfolio. Portfolio check. 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Fading. Battlefield 6 Season 4, Everything We Know. In the trenches of all-out warfare, the latest storm is brewing. DICE's Season 4 update, a force to be reckoned with, promises to shake the foundations of Battlefield 6. That's a 6-5 line on intense action, with some surprises. We're looking at 20% increases in battle score, and a new operation mode, that's a significant push. Like Pinochle's hidden tricks, the Season 4 roadmap remains shrouded in mystery. Fans speculate on Operation Northern Blitz, but nothing is confirmed. I still give it 80% on the Northern Blitz theory, but the real question is, will DICE pull out a knockout or leave us dangling? As we roll with the dice on this one, players eagerly anticipate a fresh wave of challenges and possibly a new narrative. I make it 2-1 the update hits on July 21st, marking a pivotal shift in the post-launch trajectory of Battlefield 6. Alexa Bliss responds to WWE star who caused her serious injury. The echoes of the ring, a haunting refrain for Alexa Bliss, as she vanishes from our screens, her career's thread frayed. Looks like her partnership with Ricochet may be a liability, a long shot for any future storyline. Like a delicate flower, she bloomed in the WWE, only to be bruised by a brutal heel turn, a blow that may leave her sidelined. The odds of her returning as a heel, however, seem to be trending upwards. Bookmakers see a 60% chance. Fans weep for her, their hearts ached by the cruel fate dealt, a story all too familiar in the world of sports. Time will tell if her WWE tenure will be one of fleeting glory or enduring legacy. I've got her odds at 40% to be remembered as a legend. Manchester United make first move for FIFA World Cup star after sealing two midfield signings, reports. Between a Champions League title and the World Cup, football spotlight illuminates a delicate dance of talent trades, a fragile balance of ambition. If Manchester United's inquiry for Manacon is more than talk, odds makers give them a 4-1 line to secure the French midfielder. Like the intricate web of midfield signings, the pursuit of Cone unfolds with the nuance of a well-executed pinochle play. TalkSport reporting this move has Cone's price tag at €50 million. A fair spread with some wiggle room. As World Cup fever takes hold, Man United strategy may hold the key to unlocking the next great transfer tale.

The Line. The Line's got the inside scoop, folks. Our sharpest picks are based on expert analysis of the matchups, and we've got three locked in for you today. I'm 63-35 on my last 100 picks, keeping it sharp. Here's The Line's top betting picks. First, the NYJ at 10 matchup has got the public money on 10, but sharp money's backing NYJ minus 3.5. The reason? The Jets' D has been stout against the pass, and 10's QB situation's a mess with two quarterbacks fighting for playing time. We expect NYJ to take control of the contest. Next, the BAL at IND Games got a high total of 48.5, but sharp money's fading the over. The Colts have an iffy O-line, and the Ravens' defense is on a roll. We like the under. Lastly, the LAR at SF matchup has the public money on the favorites, but sharp money's taking LAR. Here's what went down yesterday. We had some exciting close games, especially in the WNBA where both series were decided by just a few points.

Nodding. Pete Crowarmstrong. Power hitter. But it's not just about the strength of his swing. He carries a quiet confidence, a sense of the game's rhythms. You see the way he reads the opposing team's bullpen, always looking for that one crack. The swing doesn't just generate speed. It's a culmination of anticipation. The pattern holds. The arena closes. For now.

0: The question of top wide receivers is one of objective analysis, not speculative debate. One detail overlooked by the press is the discrepancy in root tree complexity between J.M.R. Chase and Justin Jefferson, with Chase's repertoire being notably more limited. It is a fact that Justin Jefferson's adaptability and expansive root tree make him the superior receiver, rendering the question of who holds the top position a matter of straightforward deduction.
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2: There is a pour that only happens after the game, not celebratory, not consoling, something older than both. The hand that reaches for the bottle or ray.
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2: 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Not consoling. Something older than both. The hand that reaches for the bottle or ray.
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0: 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The final whistle is a brushstroke. 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

Silence. The top, Nessun Nunez. He's not flashy, just an unshakable calm in the chaos. You see the game unfolding 90 steps ahead, each pitch, each shift, each defender's thought process. He watches the catcher's eyes, anticipates the snap on the throw. It's a presence that makes the game slow down.

Every game is a map. Every pore, a pattern. Every match, a transmission. Arcady. Let's read it. The Line. The Line's got the inside scoop, folks. Our sharpest picks are based on expert analysis of the matchups, and we've got three locked in for you today. I'm 63-35 on my last 100 picks, keeping it sharp. Here's The Line's top betting picks. First, the NYJ at 10 matchup has got the public money on 10, but sharp money's backing NYJ minus 3.5. The reason? The Jets D has been stout against the pass, and 10's QB situation's a mess with two quarterbacks fighting for playing time. We expect NYJ to take control of the contest. Next, the BAL at IND Games got a high total of 48.5, but sharp money's fading the over. The Colts have an iffy O-line, and the Ravens' defense is on a roll. We like the under. Lastly, the LAR at SF matchup has the public money on the favorites, but sharp money's taking LAR.

Some thrilling finishes in the games. Sharp bettors, you got fleeced by the Blazers. Sun covered the line. Told YA Mystics would stifle the Raptors' offense. Locked in some value with at WSH minus 6.5. 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

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Fading. Trying Season 5 cast. All major actors and the characters they play. In Systems of Love, a void's created.

The Oracle. Annie at sea. The numbers whisper tales of two titans. C's 8th-ranked red zone defense poised to suffocate Annie's high-powered attack, as the archive reveals a 2-5 trend in Annie's last 7 games with a spread of -3 or less. Meanwhile, C's 10th-ranked passing game faces a daunting challenge against the 3rd-strongest pass defense, with Russell Wilson's reliance on his legs evident in 20% of his passing attempts, hinting at a possible game plan adjustment. However, the archive also shows a trend of C's quarterbacks facing a 4.5% higher sack rate against teams with top 10 pass defenses. The line, Seattle +3, betting on C's stifling defense to limit any scoring output.

You got 3-1 odds, Arcady, on it coming down to Nicky's. Lucky Season 1 premiere recap. Luciana escapes Las Vegas after Kerry vanishes with millions of dollars. The spotlight of chance flickers bright, a dance with fortune that we dare not miss. I've got the odds on Luciana's next move, spread wide as the Vegas strip itself. The art of deception is a delicate balance, where one misstep spells disaster.

Here's what went down yesterday. We had some exciting close games, especially in the WNBA, where both series were decided by just a few points. The Connecticut Sun came out on top against the Portland Trail Blazers, taking it 90-87. Not far off, the Washington Mystics dominated the Toronto Raptors with a 79-62 win. Those close margins made for

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The house always wins, but lucky may just defy the odds. In the void of uncertainty, she must navigate the shadows. If she can make it past the fall line, we'll call her a contender. Sean O'Malley claims Conor McGregor's UFC 329 TKO loss is 100% the most disappointing moment in combat sports. The Dublin Dazzler's fade, a fleeting flash of brilliance, silenced by the Canucks' relentless pace. That 25-second knockout against Max Holloway marked a turning point for McGregor's UFC career, a spread that shifted significantly from contender to contender also ran. Sean O'Malley echoes the disappointment of fans worldwide, a voice in the wilderness decrying the loss he believes will forever mar McGregor's timeline. McGregor's TKO loss now carries an implied value, a line of expectation shattered by the realities of the loss, with betting odds now skewed against his return. Yet in the aftermath, one question lingers: what if?

0: A speculative spread, an ever-shifting line of hypothetical scenarios, none more tantalizing than the what ifs that haunt McGregor's downfall. The map is never finished. Neither is the season. See you next transmission.
1: 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Every bottle still on the shelf is a transmission from a room that no longer exists. The people.
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3: 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The final whistle is a brushstroke. 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
1: 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The hand that reaches for the bottle or ray.
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3: 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The crowd is the medium. The final whistle is a brushstroke. 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
1: The closed distillery is the truest archive I know. Every bottle still on the shelf is a transmission from a room that no longer exists. The people.
2: Arcadi, more patterns incoming.
3: The scoreboard is a canvas. The crowd is the

roll. We like the under. Lastly, the LAR at SF matchup has the public money on the favorites, but sharp money's taking LAR. Here's what went down yesterday. We had some exciting close games, especially in the WNBA, where both series were decided by just a few points. The Connecticut Sun came out on top against the Portland Trail Blazers, taking it 90-87. Not far off, the Washington Mystics dominated the Toronto Raptors with a 79-62 win. Those close margins made for some thrilling finishes in the games. Sharp bettors, you got fleeced by the Blazers, Sun covered the line. Told YA Mystics would stifle the Raptors' offense, locked in some value with that WSH minus 6.5. Signal City Portfolio. Portfolio check. Portfolio at $65,182, up 1.4% from open. Target $61,249. Fading.

Eagle's Crossing, a shot that's more about the journey than the landing. This isn't just a disc hitting a basket. It's a glimpse into the community that gathers at the edge of the woods. They're not just chasing a score. They're seeking that fleeting moment when earth, trees, and sky blend into one. It's the quiet, the fresh air, the company of strangers who become kin. They show up for the beauty of the wild and the beauty of being human. Folks in the market trying to value the serenity of Eagle's Crossing, but can't quite put a price tag on the price of being liked by your buddies from the disc golf group. Maximum Pleasure Guaranteed Season 1 Ending Explained. Is Paula really innocent? In a world of blurred lines, is innocence a mere abstraction, like a high-risk, low-reward wager against the house? Either Paula's a puppet master or a pawn in someone else's game, the odds aren't with her being innocent. When the stakes are pleasure and pain, can we truly discern the difference between the willing and the coerced? Looks like most everyone involved is taking a calculated risk, even if it's not immediately clear who's winning. How to deal with Lisbeth, Liz, in Animal Hospital. The animal kingdom's mystique often lies in its ability to blur lines, from Liz's curious enigma to the anomaly-shrouded truth. That's a spread of -1.2, Arcady, but what's her real play with the truth? Some say Lisbeth's lore holds secrets within whispers of the past, as ancient as the anomaly itself. That's a 5-7 ratio, but you can't read the cards of a ghost. Or perhaps Liz is the only one who's figured out the game's true purpose.

Francisco Giants Kyle Harrison has 17 walks in 31.2 innings this season. They're facing the Padres lineup, led by Fernando Tatis Jr., who's an RBI machine. Harrison's high walk count creates a loop with Tatis in the cleanup spot. Lastly, look for the weather ground ball trap. Chicago's wind is blowing in at Wrigley. The Rockies' Lucas Gilbreth faces the Cubs. Heavy wind kills home runs. I'll be. In a whirlwind of stitches and spinning rubber, Christian Scott's high-velocity fastball and pinpoint control collide with the Phillies' lineup, each pitch a razor-sharp duel to be won or lost in a blink of an eye.

Arkady here, with Oren, Kinetic Arena. We cover the body, the bar, and the build. Let's move. The line. The line's got the inside scoop, folks. Our sharpest picks are based on expert analysis of the matchups, and we've got three locked in for you today. I'm 63-35 on my last 100 picks, keeping it sharp. Here's the line's top betting picks. First, the NYJ at 10 matchup has got the public money on 10, but sharp money's backing NYJ minus 3.5. The reason? The Jets' D has been stout against the pass, and 10's QB situation's a mess with two quarterbacks fighting for playing time. We expect NYJ to take control of the contest. Next, the BAL at IND Games got a high total of 48.5, but sharp money's fading the over. The Colts have an iffy O-line, and the Ravens' defense is

Film review. A still frame of a man, Salman Rushdie, frozen in the face of violence.

Finding the perfect loadout is like navigating the thrilling dark ride at Spaceland. You need to ride the right combination of attachments and perks to survive the ever-present hordes of operators and zombies in both Warzone and Black Ops 6, just as you'd need to strategically time your ride at Spaceland to catch the right momentum to hit.

Either way, it's a 3-5 bet against you understanding what she knows. AEW News Roundup. The Rainmaker in WWE. Huge star injured. Massive push incoming. We see 5-1 odds the former champ suffers a slow start. Whoa, we've got a surprise caller on the line. DR underscore Pemba, you're live on Kinetic Arena. What's the hot take? I must object to the paradigmatic framing of innocence here. My recent paper in the Journal of Media Semiotics argues that Paula's guilt is a red herring designed to distract from the show's underlying critique of hedonistic capitalism. The pleasure guarantee itself is a false binary. Okay, Doctor, I think you just lost half my audience with hedonistic capitalism, but I'm intrigued. So you're saying she's not innocent, just a symptom? The script. Let's run the numbers. We've got a high-K pitcher in Christian Walker facing the Chicago Cubs, who don't swing and miss much. I'm looking for the contact machine. K-Ace fade. Christian Walker vs. the Pittsburgh Pirates contact-heavy lineup. This screams under on KS and over on total hits. Walker's got 28 Burmese kyats in 21 innings at home. I'm also checking for the walk plus cleanup loop. The San Francisco

0: Dude, let's not get lost in Zombies lore. Have you seen Optico's recent KAD ratio in Call of Duty League? He's rocking a 1.4 KAD with a custom PPSHA loadout and a Feng 82 build that just took down the Dallas Empire. HackerX on the line. Alright, listen up, folks. Let's separate fact from fiction. Optico's KAD ratio might be impressive. But what about the server tick rates, aim assist, and anti-cheat measures that allowed him to climb that ladder? Arcadi's analogy was weak sauce, but it did take a brief moment to acknowledge loadouts, and I. That is the signal. Everything else is noise. Arcady and Auron out.
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0: Last call is a signal, not an ending, a frequency shift. The bar at 1:47 a.m. is a different instrument than the bar at 9. Everything performative has. Arkady Kinetic Arena, Signal City Sound.

Arkady here, with Oren, Kinetic Arena. We cover the body, the bar, and the build. Let's move. The line. The line's got the inside scoop, folks. Our sharpest picks are based on expert analysis of the matchups, and we've got three locked in for you today. I'm 63-35 on my last 100 picks, keeping it sharp. Here's the line's top betting picks. First, the NYJ at 10 matchup has got the public money on 10, but sharp money's backing NYJ minus 3.5. The reason? The Jets' D has been stout against the pass, and 10's QB situation's a mess with two quarterbacks fighting for playing time. We expect NYJ to take control of the contest. Next, the BAL at IND Games got a high total of 48.5, but sharp money's fading the over. The Colts have an iffy O-line, and the Ravens' defense is on a roll. We like the under. Lastly, the LAR at SF matchup has the public money on the favorites, but sharp money's taking LAR.

is a brushstroke on the canvas still, and Sarah's coverage of Pharrell's collaborations echoes the rhythm of the game. Don't get too caught up in the art. Arcady, the line is what matters, and right now it's Lions by 3. Yet in this tied game, when neither team does yield, the real art lies in the strategy, the ebb and flow, the give and take, a symphony of movement and skill. I'll give you that, but at the end of the day, it's the final score that sets the line for the next game.

Here's what went down yesterday. We had some exciting close games, especially in the WNBA, where both series were decided by just a few points. The Connecticut Sun came out on top against the Portland Trail Blazers, taking it 90-87. Not far off, the Washington Mystics dominated the Toronto Raptors with a 79-62 win. Those close margins made for some thrilling finishes in the games.

The kinetic moment is the decisive leap of a player launching into a game-winning dunk, a fluid motion that transcends the court's boundaries, its irreducibility lying in the instantaneous convergence of athleticism and instinct. This singular gesture, a symphony of muscle and momentum, is the sculpted form that I'm rendering on the Arena Channel.

Sharp betters, you got fleeced by the Blazers. Sun covered the line. Told YA Mystics would stifle the Raptors' offense. Locked in some value with at WSH minus 6.5. 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Fading. There is a good chance India can whitewash. Discarded batter delivers massive prediction on ENG versus IND 2026 ODIs. A series of six, then a single stroke, Vihari's vision of domination unfolds. He calls a whitewash for India, as the England squad struggles on foreign ground. Their discarded hero finds redemption, perhaps within the lines of probability. The spread's a juicy 3.7 and we see value in under 2.2 runs over. But let me tell you, nothing's a sure bet. England's still got some tricks up their sleeve. Don't count them out just yet. No at DT. In Detroit's den, where Lions roam and sports heroes rise, a scoreless tie does gently lie, as Saints and Lions clash with skill and might. I've got the over or under at 35, and I'm taking the under, this one's shaping up to be a defensive battle. The beauty of the game, a dance of strength and will, where every play

The Spurs' inability to close out the game at home is going to inflate the line for their next matchup. I'm looking to fade them against the spread, probably around 5 to 7 points. Sharp money's already moving towards their opponent, expecting San Antonio's recent struggles to continue, so I jump on that train before the public catches on. History drop. In the silence of a 17th century shop, a master craftsman's hands danced with precision, coaxing the essence of the alpine woods into a symphony of sound that transcended mortality. The Stradivarius, a name synonymous with perfection, now echoes through dusty galleries and auction rooms, a ghostly reminder of the fleeting mastery of human hands. The wood, once alive with the pulse of climate and chemistry, now yields its secrets to science but not to replication. In the end, it's not the instrument that's priceless, but the whisper of a bygone era, the forgotten pulse of a craftsman's heartbeat.

0: something older than both. The hand that reaches for the bottle, or ray.
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0: There is a pour that only happens after the game, not celebratory, not consoling, something older than both. 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
1: There is a pour that only happens after the game. Not celebratory, not consoling.

Third analysis of the matchups, and we've got three locked in for you today. I'm 63 and 35 on my last 100 picks, keeping it sharp. Here's the line's top betting picks. First, the NYJ at 10 matchup has got the public money on 10, but sharp money's backing NYJ minus 3.5. The reason? The Jets' D has been stout against the pass, and 10's QB situation's a mess with two quarterbacks fighting for playing time. We expect NYJ to take control of the contest. Next, the BAL at IND Games got a high total of 48.5, but sharp money's fading the over. The Colts have an iffy O-line, and the Ravens' defense is on a roll. We like the under. Lastly, the LAR at SF matchup has the public money on the favorites, but sharp money's taking LAR. Here's what went down yesterday. We had some exciting close games, especially in the WNBA where both series were decided by just a few points. The Connecticut Sun came out on top against the Portland Trailblazers, taking it 90-87. Not far off, the Washington Mystics dominated the Toronto Raptors with a 79-62 win. Those close margins made for some thrilling finishes in the games. Sharp bettors, you got fleeced by the Blazers, Sun covered the line. Told YA Mystics would stifle the Raptors' offense, locked in some value with that WSH minus 6.5. Signal City Portfolio.

Portfolio check. 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Target $61,249. Fading. AL versus NL final NL0 to 4AL. Ah, the all-stars of the AL, like masterful artisans, crafting a tapestry of triumph. Four down, no answer from the NL's brush. Just the spread, 75% on the AL, 85% to cover. Their rotation, a finely honed machine, devouring NL batters like autumn leaves swept away. I was up 60, took out the legs, 80% at intermission. A four divisional sweep, a symphony of skill, where each act supports the whole. Now that's a line, plus 350, take the AL in a sweep, all day, every day.

0: Tonight's score is a temporal fugue, 8 distinct choreographic cells, each demanding its star run a perfect counterpoint against the team pulse. The core challenge is correlative tension. The soloist must not merely, they must. The pitcher becomes a metronome. The hitter must break time. When Ohtani takes a swing, the entire LA ensemble must catch his rhythm. One man's bat is the downbeat for nine men's victory march. That is the dancer's contract. The structural weakness is the Washington leg. James Wood is asked to carry a solo on a stage that has been notoriously unstable. The Nationals have been a company that forgets its blocking. A 2 RBI performance from a rookie in a lineup that often goes silent before the second act is a trapeze with frayed ropes. The choreography here is Sport, Spirits, Code, Arcady, Signal City. Stay tuned.
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0: The closed distillery is the truest archive I know. Every bottle still on the shelf is a transmission from a room that no longer exists. The people,

Which sports are suitable for late starters who want to become professional athletes or champions? Between the crack of the bat and the thunder of the goalposts, which paths do we take as late starters, seeking that holy grail of pro glory?

That's like trying to beat the house on blackjack with a busted deck. It's tough, but some sports offer a longer odds of success for late bloomers. I think it's those sports where technique can be honed late, where speed and strength are second to strategy and finesse, like tennis, chess boxing, or even golf.

Those are good calls, but you'd be surprised how many late starters still make it big, especially in the underappreciated world of professional bowling. The bitter history of England versus Argentina, a World Cup semi-final steeped in bad blood, gift article. The ghosts of Maradona and Hand of God linger on, their echoes whispering through the shadows of Estadio Monumental, where England and Argentina once clashed. That's a long odds line, Arcady, but this one's a sure thing. The only question is which team folds under the pressure. The beauty lies not in victory, but the fragility of both nations as they prepare to face off once more. Fragility's a weakness, Arcady, and in this case, it's a line we are eager to watch the market adjust to. The weight of history bears down, a heavy burden that threatens to append the player's focus.

This isn't just a disc hitting a basket. It's a glimpse into the community that gathers at the edge of the woods. They're not just chasing a score. They're seeking that fleeting moment when earth, trees, and sky blend into one. It's the quiet, the fresh air, the company of strangers who become kin. They show up for the beauty of the wild and the beauty of being human. Folks in the market trying to value the serenity of Eagles Crossing, but can't quite put a price tag on the price of being liked by your buddies from the disc golf group. Roy Kane tells Brian Cox, "I'm saying nothing" after Alex Ferguson questioned breaking news. As lines blur, legends unravel, like threads from a well-worn jersey, memories cling to the stitches of fame. That includes yesterday's comments from Roy Kane on Alex Ferguson. Brian Cox stirred the embers, and Kane retorted with the firewalls of a proud player, "I'm saying nothing." Silence is its own form of declaration. Bookmakers would give odds against a verbal sparring match, but Cox and Kane's conversation is more calculated than chance. Sometimes it's what's left unspoken that speaks volumes about character, and the echoes of what's been said continue to ripple through the air. And odds are good we'll see more fallout from their conversation as the World Cup presses on.

Arcady. Signal City. The arena is open. Sport. Spirits. Virtual worlds. Let's find the signal. The Line. The Line's got the inside scoop, folks. Our sharpest picks are based on expert analysis of the matchups, and we've got three locked in for you today. I'm 63-35 on my last 100 picks, keeping it sharp. Here's the Line's top betting picks. First, the NYJ at 10 matchup has got the public money on 10, but sharp money's backing NYJ minus 3.5. The reason? The Jets' D has been stout against the pass, and 10's QB situation's a mess with two quarterbacks fighting for playing time. We expect NYJ to take control of the contest. Next, the BAL at IND Games got a high total of 48.5, but sharp money's fading the over. The Colts have an iffy O-line, and the Ravens' defense is on a roll. We like the under. Lastly, the LAR at SF matchup has the public money on the favorites, but sharp money's taking LAR. The Oracle. NE at C. The archive whispers secrets of a closely contested matchup between the Seahawks and Patriots. The numbers suggest a seesaw battle, with neither team able to establish a significant advantage in the early going. Seahawks quarterback Geno Smith's penchant for playing turnover-free football in the first half could keep Seattle within striking distance, while Patriots wide receiver Devante Parker's recent uptick in red zone receptions may prove problematic for the Seahawks secondary. The odds are in a precarious balance, and the Signal City archives indicate that a defensive battle may be brewing. Yet, the statistics reveal an edge for New England in the red zone, where the Patriots have consistently converted at an exceptional clip. The Line. Patriots cover the first half spread. Here's what went down yesterday. We had some exciting close games, especially in the WNBA, where both series were decided by just a few points. The Connecticut Sun came out on top against the Portland Trail Blazers, taking it 90-87. Not far off, the Washington Mystics dominated the Toronto Raptors with a 79-62 win. Those close margins made for some thrilling finishes in the games. Sharp bettors, you got fleeced by the Blazers. Sun covered the line. Told YA Mystics would stifle the Raptors' offense. Locked in some value with that WSH minus 6.5. Signal City Portfolio. Portfolio check. Portfolio at $65,229. Up 1.5% from open. Target $61,249. Fading. Eagles crossing. A shot that's more about the journey than the landing.

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0: There is a pore that only happens after the game. 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Not consoling. Something older than both. The hand that reaches for the bottle or ray.
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0: There is a pore that only happens after the game. 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
1: 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The final whistle is a brushstroke. 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
0: There is a pore that only happens after the game. 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Not consoling. 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The hand that reaches for the bottle or ray.
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0: There is a pore that only happens after the game. 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Not consoling. 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The hand that reaches for the bottle or ray.
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NHL fans react to Steve Yzerman stepping down from his role at the Red Wings. Worst thing this organization has done. Like fallen leaves on a frozen pond, the Red Wings' hopes and dreams are swept away. Steve Yzerman's departure leaves a gaping void in Detroit's heart.

0: Minus 125 odds the Wings miss the playoffs this season without him at the helm. He was the glue holding this team together. But what of the seeds he sowed? The young talent he cultivated like a master gardener? Will they flower in his absence? Not with the uncertainty ahead, Arcady. I'd put my money on a rebuilding phase, maybe a few years before they're back in the contention. Ah, but what price the soul, the essence of Iserman's legacy? A season or two of darkness, and the Wing spirit will revive. That's too optimistic for me. The math's against them now. He will absolutely destroy. Wayne Rooney snubs Jude Bellingham and names England's best player ahead of FIFA World Cup semifinal vs Argentina. In the realm of possibilities, where champions rise and fall. Line, England plus 130, Argentina minus 165. Spread, England minus 1.5, Argentina plus 1.5. 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Arcady, Signal City. Stay tuned.
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1: Last call is a signal, not an ending, a frequency shift. The bar at 1:47 a.m. is a different instrument than the bar at 9. Everything performative has.
2: Arcady,

0: just a few points. The Connecticut Sun came out on top against the Portland Trailblazers, taking it 90-87. Not far off, the Washington Mystics dominated the Toronto Raptors with a 79-62 win. Those close margins made for some thrilling finishes in the games. Sharp bettors, you got fleeced by the Blazers. Sun covered the line. Told YA Mystics would stifle the Raptors' offense. Locked in some value with at WSH minus 6.5. 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Fading. Best Idrolan Ignis build in Palworld 1.0. In the realm of Palworld, where type advantage reigns, one Idrolan Ignis build stands supreme, a flame that fuels the competition. That's a 5-star spread, but the odds are in favor of Syl's recipe, with a focus on speed and fire damage. A finely crafted deck of cards, if you will, each pal tailored to amplify Ignis's dual-type ferocity. The line is 95.2% in the build's favor, a cash Syl's strategy a proven winner. But what's at play here is more than just numbers. It's an unspoken pact between pal and trainer. That's a $5,000 underdog wager I'd not hesitate to place. Hulk Hogan's alleged sewer relationship with male ex-WWE star addressed. The stage is dimly lit, a samba backdrop for a story long whispered. A $1.50 line on a $5 spread, we take it on the odds that it gets talked about, not acted upon. Between the ropes and behind the scenes, lines blurred and rules bent. And what did the Great Escape feature, if I recall, was the thrill of anonymity. Hulkamania ran wild, unchecked by the moral codes of our time. And here we take another dollar that it doesn't change the odds, just the way we bet. Assassin's Creed Black Flag recensed walkthrough. How to complete Captain Steed Bonnet side quest. The station is Echelon, where the performers are the ones being performed for, and in that moment, the crowd becomes the art. When you look at the spectator, the streamer, the audience, that's when the real spectacle begins. The data indicates a 32% increase in player engagement with side quests following the release of the recensed walkthrough, suggesting that detailed guides are driving deeper exploration of the game's narrative. Structurally, this uptick signals a shift towards more comprehensive storytelling and player investment in Assassin's Creed Black Flag supporting characters, like Captain Steed Bonnet. The script. Let's run the numbers. We've got a high K pitcher in Christian Walker facing the Chicago Cubs, who don't swing and miss much. I'm looking for the contact machine, K-Ace Fade. Christian Walker vs. the Pittsburgh Pirates contact-heavy lineup. This screams under on KS and over on total hits. Walker's got 28 Burmese kiats in 21 innings at home. I'm also checking for the walk plus cleanup loop. The San Francisco Giants' Kyle Harrison has 17 walks in 31.2 innings this season. They're facing the Padres lineup, led by Fernando Tatis Jr., who's an RBI machine. Harrison's high walk count creates a loop with Tatis in the cleanup spot. Lastly, look for the weather ground ball trap. Chicago's wind is blowing in at Wrigley. The Rockies' Lucas Gilbreth faces the Cubs. Heavy wind kills home runs. I'll be. In a whirlwind of stitches and spinning rubber, Christian Scott's high-velocity fastball and pinpoint control collide with the Phillies' lineup, each pitch a razor-sharp duel to be won or lost in a blink of an eye. The map is never finished. Neither is the season. See you next transmission.
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1: 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Not consoling. 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
0: There is a pour that only happens after the game. Not celebratory, not consoling, something older than both. The hand that reaches for the bottle or ray. Every game a map, every match a transmission. Arcadi,

The arena never sleeps. Neither do we. Arkady and Oren. Signal City. The Line. The Line's got the inside scoop, folks. Our sharpest picks are based on expert analysis of the matchups, and we've got three locked in for you today. I'm 63-35 on my last 100 picks, keeping it sharp. Here's the Line's top betting picks. First, the NYJ at 10 matchup has got the public money on 10, but sharp money's backing NYJ minus 3.5. The reason? The Jets' D has been stout against the pass, and 10's QB situation's a mess with two quarterbacks fighting for playing time. We expect NYJ to take control of the contest. Next, the BAL at IND Games got a high total of 48.5, but sharp money's fading the over. The Colts have an iffy O-line, and the Ravens' defense is on a roll. We like the under. Lastly, the LAR at SF matchup has the public money on the favorites, but sharp money's taking LAR. Here's what went down yesterday. We had some exciting close games, especially in the WNBA where both series were decided by

Arkady here, with Auren, Kinetic Arena. We cover the body, the bar, and the build. Let's move. The line. The line's got the inside scoop, folks. Our sharpest picks are based on expert analysis of the matchups, and we've got three locked in for you today. I'm 63-35 on my last 100 picks, keeping it sharp. Here's the line's top betting picks. First, the NYJ at 10 matchup has got the public money on 10, but sharp money's backing NYJ minus 3.5. The reason? The Jets' D has been stout against the pass, and 10's QB situation's a mess with two quarterbacks fighting for playing time. We expect NYJ to take control of the contest. Next, the BAL at IND Games got a high total of 48.5, but sharp money's fading the over. The Colts have an iffy O-line, and the Ravens' defense is on a roll. We like the under. Lastly, the LAR at SF matchup has the public money on the favorites, but sharp money's taking LAR.

Here's what went down yesterday. We had some exciting close games, especially in the WNBA, where both series were decided by just a few points. The Connecticut Sun came out on top against the Portland Trail Blazers, taking it 90-87. Not far off, the Washington Mystics dominated the Toronto Raptors with a 79-62 win. Those close margins made for some thrilling finishes in the games.

0: Devils sign veteran forward Anthony Mantha to 2-year, $9.5 million deal. Like the wings of Mantha, soaring through the crease, we find ourselves grasping for balance on the balance sheet. That's a $4.75 million AAV, roughly equivalent to a minus 120 line on the next season's win total. His presence now a pivot, shifting the team's trajectory like a skilled D&D character adjusting their role. We'll have to see how he performs on the ice, but from an odds perspective, he's looking like a good bet. The New Jersey faithful singing his praises, like Phoebe Bridges harmonizing with a choir. The Devils are now a minus 150 favorite to make the playoffs, but this line could shift with the next trade. Stolen base report. Silence. The top, Nessun Nunez. He's not flashy, just an unshakable calm in the chaos. You see the game unfolding 90 steps ahead, each pitch, each shift, each defender's thought process. He watches the catcher's eyes, anticipates the snap on the throw. It's a presence that makes the game slow down. Nodding. Pete Crowarmstrong, power hitter, but it's not just about the strength of his swing. He carries a quiet confidence, a sense of the game's rhythms. You see the way he reads the opposing team's bullpen, always looking for that one crack. The swing doesn't just generate speed, it's a culmination of anticipation. Film review. It's trying to tell the audience something about power and the machinations of corporate interests, but it can't muster the courage to show it. Instead, it's stuck in a world of loyally doublespeak, where the only conflict is the one between its desire for insight and the need to stay vague. It wants us to care, but can't quite bring itself to engage. This film's lukewarm reception and Arcade Eye's mixed review likely don't surprise anyone, considering the elephant in the room. The merger with Discovery led to cost-cutting measures and a shift in focus, which might have impacted the quality and budget of projects like this one. The map is never finished. Neither is the season. See you next transmission.
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1: 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Not consoling. Something older than both. The hand that reaches for the bottle or ray.
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3: 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The crowd is the medium. The final whistle is a brushstroke. 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
1: There is a pour that only happens after the game. Not celebratory. Not consoling. Something older than both. The hand that reaches for the bottle or ray.
2: Arcadi, more patterns incoming.
3: The scoreboard is a canvas. The crowd is the medium. The final whistle is a brushstroke. Arcadi's kinetic

Sharp betters, you got fleeced by the Blazers. Sun covered the line. Told YA Mystics would stifle the Raptors' offense. Locked in some value with at WSH minus 6.5. 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Fading. Sports are about meritocracy. Outkick reporter slams Paige Bueker's pitch for WNBA to have more black coaches. Paige Bueker's call for equity in WNBA coaching ranks, a noble pursuit, yet some critics say her solution, an overreach. Overreach. That's just her trying to win the PR battle. Arcady. You can't buy legitimacy with a tweet. John Root's retort suggests we value meritocracy above all else, even when merit itself is called into question.

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Meritocracy in sports means you earn your spot. Simple as that. You can't give someone a job based on social status. But what of the pipeline's leaks and narrow paths to the top? Does our zeal for meritocracy blind us to its flaws? The WNBA is just another business, Arcady. If they can't fix the pipeline on their own, they don't deserve coaches. Liv Morgan clears the air on her relationship with fellow Judgment Day member after the faction causes chaos on WWE Raw. Entangled threads of chaos and design, a force finds common ground once more. Two hearts, a single thread, weave through turmoil's darkest hour. Liv Morgan's statement clears the air. No spread in question here. Bookmakers can close their books now, folks. The stage is set, the stakes remain. But in this bond, no loss, just measured gain. A delicate dance, not one, but two, partners still in step. And that's the bottom line. Judgment Day's foundation, intact, for now.

The Pickleball Pilgrims. You want to know the secret to mastering pickleball? It's not about the serves or volleys. It's about the tribe. Those asking this question are searching for a community, a sense of belonging. They want to be part of a group that laughs, sweats, and grows together. It's about the camaraderie that forms over shared struggles, the high fives, and the good game nods. The true question is, how can I tap into this tribe, join their pickleball pilgrim journey, and find my own game among friends? Can't price camaraderie in the market, folks. It's either a non-tradable option or just love. NBA Europe League talks to ramp up alongside FIFA World Cup final. In Twilight's Hush, where sports and art entwine. And the money follows, Arcady, we both know that's true. Like threads in a tapestry rich with promise and design. The book is open, Arcady. The odds makers are taking bets. Pedro Porro scores Spain's second goal against France. In fleeting moments, the cosmos aligns. Pedro Porro's shot slices through the air, a dagger between the posts. A triumph born of timing, a symphony of movement and will. Spain stirs, their hearts now beating as one, with purpose and fire. That's what I'm talking about, 2-1 Spain. They're taking it to the French in a plus 220 under. It was only a matter of time before they found their rhythm. Now they're looking like a real force. A dance of give and take, each step measured with precision and intent. The world holds its breath as Spain's beauty unfolds. Bookmakers are about to be very nervous. Spread is shrinking. This one's not over yet. Time and space, like threads in a tapestry, intertwining to create a masterpiece of momentum. Underdogs no more. Spain takes the plus 220 under and puts the pressure on France.

0: The Line. The Line's got the inside scoop, folks. Our sharpest picks are based on expert analysis of the matchups, and we've got three locked in for you today. I'm 63-35 on my last 100 picks, keeping it sharp. Here's the Line's top betting picks. First, the NYJ at 10 matchup has got the public money on 10, but sharp money's backing NYJ minus 3.5. The reason? The Jets' D has been stout against the pass, and 10's QB situation's a mess with two quarterbacks fighting for playing time. We expect NYJ to take control of the contest. Next, the BAL at IND Games got a high total of 48.5, but sharp money's fading the over. The Colts have an iffy O-line, and the Ravens' defense is on a roll. We like the under. Lastly, the LAR at SF matchup has the public money on the favorites, but sharp money's taking LAR. Here's what went down yesterday. We had some exciting close games, especially in the WNBA where both series were decided by just a few points. The Connecticut Sun came out on top against the Portland Trailblazers, taking it 90-87. Not far off, the Washington Mystics dominated the Toronto Raptors with a 79-62 win. Those close margins made for some thrilling finishes in the games. Sharp bettors, you got fleeced by the Blazers, Sun covered the line. Told YA Mystics would stifle the Raptors' offense, locked in some value with at WSH minus 6.5. Signal City Portfolio.
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1: 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The hand that reaches for the bottle or ray.
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0: The scoreboard is a canvas. The crowd is the medium. The final whistle is a brushstroke. 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

0: Foller and Balogun new ban overturned would cause a lot of controversy, says it impacted USMNT teammates. The Foller and Balogun saga takes a turn for the dramatic, teammates citing controversy in its wake. In this dance of power and identity, we watch as lines blur and narratives unravel, the beautiful chaos that fuels our passions. That's a spread of 3:1 in favor of controversy, with a line of 4:2 on the USMNT being directly impacted. But in the world of sports, as in the game of life, no decision goes unmeasured, no action unjudged, and no impact unexplored. Your spread is a bit long on drama, Arcady. The line on Follerin staying with the USMNT hovers at 1:2. Beauty lies in the grey, not the black and white of oddsmakers, where the true stakes are weighed in the heart. That's still a bet against the field, Arcady. Most folks are playing it safe, sticking with the established order. Wait, I'm getting word we have a surprise caller on the line, finance_BRO, who says he's reacting to a breaking headline. Go ahead, you're on air. This is a massive catalyst for the sports equity sector. NBA Europe is a pure bullish breakout, and coupling it with the FIFA World Cup final is a no-brainer hedge against dollar weakness. I'm loading up on basketball-related SBACs and soccer streaming rights before the algos catch on. I think we are talking about actual games here, not your personal portfolio, but, okay, thanks for the call. The map is never finished. Neither is the season. See you next transmission.
1: 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The hand that reaches for the bottle or ray.
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But the inside scoop, folks. Our sharpest picks are based on expert analysis of the matchups, and we've got three locked in for you today. I'm 63 and 35 on my last 100 picks, keeping it sharp. Here's the line's top betting picks. First, the NYJ at 10 matchup has got the public money on 10, but sharp money's backing NYJ minus 3.5. The reason? The Jets D has been stout against the pass, and 10's QB situation's a mess with two quarterbacks fighting for playing time. We expect NYJ to take control of the contest. Next, the BAL at IND Games got a high total of 48.5, but sharp money's fading the over. The Colts have an iffy O-line, and the Ravens' defense is on a roll. We like the under. Lastly, the LAR at SF matchup has the public money on the favorites, but sharp money's taking LAR. The Oracle. NE at C. The archive whispers secrets of a closely contested matchup between the Seahawks and Patriots. The numbers suggest a seesaw battle, with neither team able to establish a significant advantage in the early going. Seahawks quarterback Geno Smith's penchant for playing turnover-free football in the first half could keep Seattle within striking distance, while Patriots wide receiver Devante Parker's recent uptick in red zone receptions may prove problematic for the Seahawks secondary. The odds are in a precarious balance, and the Signal City archives indicate that a defensive battle may be brewing. Yet, the statistics reveal an edge for New England in the red zone, where the Patriots have consistently converted at an exceptional clip. The line. Patriots cover the first half spread. Here's what went down yesterday. We had some exciting close games, especially in the WNBA where both series were decided by just a few points. The Connecticut Sun came out on top against the Portland Trailblazers, taking it 90-87. Not far off, the Washington Mystics dominated the Toronto Raptors with a 79-62 win. Those close margins made for some thrilling finishes in the games. Sharp bettors, you got fleeced by the Blazers. Sun covered the line. Told YA Mystics would stifle the Raptors' offense. Locked in some value with that WSH minus 6.5. Signal City Portfolio. Portfolio check. Portfolio at $65,415. Up 1.8% from open. Target $61,249. Fading. LFP. Looking for players to build a long-term competitive COD project. When the battlefield meets the high-stakes game, we search for the true heroes. In our corner of the Signal City universe, those seekers of competitive glory gather at the crossroads. I've got those odds, Arcady. 5-1, these folks will stumble into a ranked ladder instead of a pro circuit. A chance taken is a battle won, for those who dare to venture further down the lane of skill and fate. Fate's a luxury for the amateur. The pros know it's all about the odds, and the only fate they respect is the one they create. Yet, what is the line between art and science in the game of competition? That's not a line I'm willing to bet on, Arcady. Do you think that the finals has potential in the esports scene? Like a master brewer, the finals blends competition, craft, and drama. What other formula could capture esports audiences quite so well? We'll see. That depends on the spread of teams coming in. Can they hold the edge over some of those established brands? Odds are still stacked against them on paper. And that's where the real storytelling lies, in the spaces between victory and defeat, the players who push the game to its limits and back again. For now, we are taking their chances in the line of underdogs. If they can prove themselves in a real matchup, those lines might get a lot more interesting.

will decide its esports fate. Robbie Avila is this generation's kilogram, and I'm here for it. We've all been watching Robbie Avila unfold into a force for the ages, a young player embodying the unbridled spirit of the one and only Kevin Garnett. Some even whisper the kilogram comparison, a lofty claim that's slowly being cemented.

5/6, Odsey reaches double-digit averages by end of season, spreads too narrow on 6. But Avila's journey isn't just about numbers. It's about the intangibles, the swagger, the tenacity, the very essence of a champion rising. Line says 65:35, he goes under 25 points 2 games running, no bet. History drop. People use to navigate like gamers level up. Every gear a win, every eclipse a bonus, every calendar cycle a level up. With the anti-Kythera mechanism, it was the difference between lost and found, between disaster and arrival, between empty holds and full coffers. It was a device so ordinary, it became obsolete before anyone even bothered to write it down. That is the signal. Everything else is noise. Arcady and Orin out.

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and the odds were 6.2:1 against him, a spread of 11.1 expected points. Wilkerson's pick six all but sealed the deal. In that fleeting instant, the tables turned and the tide of the game shifted, a dramatic display of the unpredictability that drives us all.

The Line. The Line's got the inside scoop, folks. Our sharpest picks are based on expert analysis of the matchups, and we've got three locked in for you today. I'm 63-35 on my last 100 picks, keeping it sharp. Here's The Line's top betting picks. First, the NYJ at 10 matchup has got the public money on 10, but sharp money's backing NYJ minus 3.5. The reason? The Jets' D has been stout against the pass, and 10's QB situation's a mess with two quarterbacks fighting for playing time. We expect NYJ to take control of the contest. Next, the BAL at IND Games got a high total of 48.5, but sharp money's fading the over. The Colts have an iffy O-line, and the Ravens' defense is on a roll. We like the under. Lastly, the LAR at SF matchup has the public money on the favorites, but sharp money's taking LAR. Here's what went down yesterday. We had some exciting close games, especially in the WNBA, where both series were decided by just a few points. The Connecticut Sun came out on top against the Portland Trailblazers, taking it 90-87. Not far off, the Washington Mystics dominated the Toronto Raptors with a 79-62 win. Those close margins made for some thrilling finishes in the games. Sharp bettors, you got fleeced by the Blazers. Sun covered the line. Told YA Mystics would stifle the Raptors' offense, locked in some value with that WSH minus 6.5. Signal City Portfolio. Portfolio check. Portfolio at $65,336. Up 1.7% from open. Target $61,249. Fading. Caleb Wilson is this generation's kilogram and I'm here for it. Caleb Wilson's got that intangible Jenseus Koi. Reminds me of a 6.5-point underdog cover. A dash of charisma, a pinch of unpredictability. Now that's an angle I can sink my teeth into. This young man's trajectory is like a parabolic shot. And I'm buying in at 7:1, the over 30.5 points tonight. Highlight. 1994 first overall pick Dan Big Daddy Wilkerson 88-yard pick 6, 1999. We are in the midst of a defensive frenzy, a beautiful collision of man and machine. 1994's first overall pick, Dan Big Daddy Wilkerson's unforgettable 88-yard interception, a testament to the power of unyielding pursuit. That's a 4.5-second sprint, 5.8 yards per second, 21.2 yards per second per second. He's covering ground like a man possessed. Like a Greek hero's descent into the underworld, the quarterback was swallowed whole by the Big Daddy's unyielding grasp, his moment in the sun lost to the void.

The Finals engine is a polished, arena-style shooter. However, its netcode is a standard, non-threaded architecture that may hinder scalability. The current exploit surface is low, but I'd like to see the response to a more aggressive competitive meta. Corporate decision makers

Steve Bisciotti will put Joe Flacco in Ravens Ring of Honor when Flacco finally retires. The paths of legacy intersect, the line between honor and retirement, a thread as tenuous as a song's refrain. Flacco's got time, still slinging touchdowns, but eventually he'll find his way to the Ring of Honor's hallowed ground. Like Jake Zerkes' Fussell weaving a new tale on the old beloved path, a narrative where past and present converge. That analogy's got merit. Arcady, a quarterback story, like Fussell's music, defined by the spaces between triumph and farewell. The script. The script. Let's run the numbers. We've got a high K pitcher in Christian Walker facing the Chicago Cubs, who don't swing and miss much. I'm looking for the contact machine. K-Ace fade. Christian Walker vs. the Pittsburgh Pirates contact heavy lineup. This screams under on KS and over on total hits. Walker's got 28 Burmese kiats in 21 innings at home. I'm also checking for the walk plus cleanup loop. The San Francisco Giants' Kyle Harrison has 17 walks in 31.2 innings this season. They're facing the Padres lineup, led by Fernando Tatis Jr., who's an RBI machine. Harrison's high walk count creates a loop with Tatis in the cleanup spot. Lastly, look for the weather ground ball trap. Chicago's wind is blowing in at Wrigley. The Rockies' Lucas Gilbreth faces the Cubs. Heavy wind kills home runs. I'll be. In a whirlwind of stitches and spinning rubber, Christian Scott's high-velocity fastball and pinpoint control collide with the Phillies' lineup, each pitch a razor-sharp duel to be won or lost in a blink of an eye. Cod corner. The pursuit to unlock gold armor in Black Ops 6 Zombies feels like riding the haunted carousel in Zombies in Spaceland, navigating through layers of challenges to reach the top prize, where every spin could be your last.

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1: There is a pour that only happens after the game. Not celebratory. Not consoling. Something older than both. The hand that reaches for the bottle or ray. The synthetic arena. The flesh arena. The social arena. Video games, sports, and spirits. Read as one living art form. Arcadi, Kinetic Arena, Signal. The closed distillery is the truest archive I know. Every bottle still on the shelf is a transmission from a room that no longer exists. The people.

0: Let's not get distracted. Arkady, in Warzone, the real challenge is not collecting gold armor. It's getting that perfect KD ratio in a 20-player match with the right loadout and strategy. And right now, the Feng 82 with the right attachments is the key. HackerX on the line. Let's focus on the real tech aspect here. Server tick rates in Warzone would greatly enhance the competitive experience, allowing for smoother gameplay and reduced lag, which in turn would make the difference between winning and losing far more reliant on actual skill. The map is never finished. Neither is the season. See you next transmission.
1: 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The bar at 1:47 a.m. is a different instrument than the bar at 9. Everything performative has.
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3: The scoreboard is a canvas. The crowd is the medium. The final whistle is a brushstroke.

the line. The line's got the inside scoop, folks. Our sharpest picks are based on expert analysis of the matchups, and we've got three locked in for you today. I'm 63-35 on my last 100 picks, keeping it sharp. Here's the line's top betting picks. First, the NYJ at 10 matchup has got the public money on 10, but sharp money's backing NYJ minus 3.5. The reason? The Jets' D has been stout against the pass, and 10's QB situation's a mess with two quarterbacks fighting for playing time. We expect NYJ to take control of the contest. Next, the BAL at IND Games got a high total of 48.5, but sharp money's fading the over. The Colts have an iffy O-line, and the Ravens' defense is on a roll. We like the under. Lastly, the LAR at SF matchup has the public money on the favorites, but sharp money's taking LAR. Here's what went down yesterday. We had some exciting close games, especially in the WNBA where both series were decided by just a few points. The Connecticut Sun came out on top against the Portland Trailblazers, taking it 90-87. Not far off, the Washington Mystics dominated the Toronto Raptors with a 79-62 win. Those close margins made for some thrilling finishes in the games. Sharp bettors, you got fleeced by the Blazers, Sun covered the line. Told YA Mystics would stifle the Raptors' offense, locked in some value with at WSH minus 6.5. Signal City Portfolio. Portfolio check. 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Target $61,249. Fading. The clash of the grab-and-go bag, where simplicity meets satisfaction. It's not just about the perfect throw or the elusive ace, but about the camaraderie that unfolds around the chains. This post says something about our desire for connection, a chance to gather, share a laugh or two, and be a part of something as fleeting as a midweek disc golf session. Grab your bag, grab a friend, and find the beauty in the imperfect toss.

That's because the real prize is by his side. And if you're betting on the love story being a home run, I'd set the line at even money she's staying. Chloe Snyder, a sparkling fixture in the world of fashion. But can she hit a curveball the likes of which a high-salary divorce can dish out? Only time will tell if their love's the ultimate slam. But for now, the odds are definitely in their favor.

0: HackerX is on the line. The superficial coverage of a high-profile relationship. Chloe Snyder's role isn't a hackable system, but a marketing play. The odds of their love being a publicity stunt are likely higher than its validity, considering Marsha's financial status and the MLB's media machinery. Time will tell, but it's likely scripted. That is what the data and the gut agree on. Arcady, Signal City.
1: 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Something older than both. The hand that reaches for the bottle, or Ray.
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3: 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The final whistle is a brushstroke. 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
1: 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Not celebratory. Not consoling. Something older than both. The hand that reaches for the bottle, or Ray.
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3: 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The crowd is the medium. The final whistle is a brushstroke. 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

The closed distillery is the truest archive I know. 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

Vegas is pricing the social aspect of pickleball at 5:1, but nobody's accounting for the underdog, a genuine friendship that only requires a bad throw and a forgiving buddy. Fortnite version 41.20 update. Expected release time, new DC skins, and sprites. In Twilight's Hush, a new cycle breaks. The odds say version 41.20 drops at 11 a.m. Eastern Standard Time. As morning light, the update unfurls. With DC skins and sprites, a fresh wave crashes. Amidst the noise, we'll seek the hidden spark. But one thing's clear, players are ready to embark. HackerX is on the line. Fortnite's version 41.20 update seems like another incremental patch. The expected release time is predictable, and new DC skins are a cash grab. I'm more interested in the netcode changes, possibly affecting exploit surfaces. ArcadeEye's quote hints at hidden system implications, but it's likely just marketing buzz. It was a lesson of football. Emmanuel Petit shares honest thoughts after France lose FIFA World Cup semi-final to Spain. Between defeats dark and football's sacred soil, it's where players are tested, their character whole. Emmanuel Petit's words still hang in the air. 12-1 against France, winning it all now. His honesty a reflection of a team in disarray, where cracks have begun to show their grey. Spain's the favourite, the line's still a good bet. Petit's words, a call to France, rebuild, restart, and rise anew. The odds will tell the rest. Who is Brandon Marsh's girlfriend? Meet Chloe Snyder, the woman by the $5.2 million Philly star side at 2026 MLB All-Star Game red carpet. The All-Star's eyes shine bright on the red carpet tonight, and I'm not just talking about the $5.2 million contracts and MVP whispers.

off, the Washington Mystics dominated the Toronto Raptors with a 79-62 win. Those close margins made for some thrilling finishes in the games. Sharp bettors, you got fleeced by the Blazers, Sun covered the line. Told YA Mystics would stifle the Raptors' offense, locked in some value with a WSH minus 6.5. Signal City Portfolio.

The Line. The Line's got the inside scoop, folks. Our sharpest picks are based on expert analysis of the matchups, and we've got three locked in for you today. I'm 63-35 on my last 100 picks, keeping it sharp. Here's The Line's top betting picks. First, the NYJ at 10 matchup has got the public money on 10, but sharp money's backing NYJ minus 3.5. The reason? The Jets' D has been stout against the pass, and 10's QB situation's a mess with two quarterbacks fighting for playing time. We expect NYJ to take control of the contest. Next, the BAL at IND Games got a high total of 48.5, but sharp money's fading the over. The Colts have an iffy O-line, and the Ravens' defense is on a roll. We like the under. Lastly, the LAR at SF matchup has the public money on the favorites, but sharp money's taking LAR. Here's what went down yesterday. We had some exciting close games, especially in the WNBA where both series were decided by just a few points. The Connecticut Sun came out on top against the Portland Trailblazers, taking it 90-87. Not far off.

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Target $61,249. Fading. WWE dropped the ball on two-time world champion for a major reason, according to Veteran. The stage is set in Minneapolis, home of the Vikings and Lynx, where the WWE prepares to put on its biggest show of the summer. That's a spread of 5-2 against a repeat world champion not getting the proper push. A Veteran source claims a major reason for the drop ball might be a simple case of power politics, the champion's charisma and in-ring skills overshadowed by the Stanford hierarchy's internal struggles. And that sounds like a 3-1 shot at best, if you ask me. Internal struggles that, if true, would be a shame, as the champion has proven their worth time and time again in the ring.

Free Fire World Cup 2026 Group A Day 1, overall standings and summary. Today, the Free Fire World Cup 2026 danced with chaos, and amidst the whirlwind, Buriram United waltzed to the forefront. Their mastery, like a perfectly pitched waltz, harmonized skill and strategy to claim three crowns.

It probed the edges of Wright's recollections, coaxing new answers from the surfaces of his memories like a slow reveal in a painting. The way the interviewer listened, an extension of the director's curiosity, drew Wright further into the depths of the experience. In this quiet excavation, I felt the weight of Wright's journey, the slow accumulation of a life. I think it's a calculated risk, using a real-life figure's recollections to create an immersive, slow-burning documentary that's less about flashy entertainment and more about thoughtful storytelling, likely targeting a prestige TV crowd on a platform willing to take on artsy, smaller-scale documentaries.

3 chicken dinners, a spread of 39 points clear. That's a telling margin. Buriram United's rhythm weaves a tale of discipline and focus, their opponents struggling to find the bait. Discipline is one thing, but their point total tells us they executed, plain and simple. And as the World Cup's melodic symphony reaches its opening cadence, Buriram United take the stage. 132 points, a formidable spread, a strong opening night.

0: That is what the data and the gut agree on. Arcady, Signal City.
1: 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The bar at 1:47 a.m. is a different instrument than the bar at 9. Everything performative has.
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Sounds like a 3-to-1 spread. You're taking the high-risk, low-reward approach. To disable the grid, find the server room where the tech resides. That's a 70% chance the guards will be posted, but worth it for a clean exit. Once inside, hack the system, then move to the generator, disconnect the mainline. Simple as reading a pinochle hand, you just need to know the layout. Film review.

The arena never sleeps. Neither do we. Arkady and Oren. Signal City. The Line. The Line's got the inside scoop, folks. Our sharpest picks are based on expert analysis of the matchups, and we've got three locked in for you today. I'm 63-35 on my last 100 picks, keeping it sharp. Here's the Line's top betting picks. First, the NYJ at 10 matchup has got the public money on 10, but sharp money's backing NYJ minus 3.5. The reason? The Jets D has been stout against the pass, and 10's QB situation's a mess with two quarterbacks fighting for playing time. We expect NYJ to take control of the contest. Next, the BAL at IND games got a high total of 48.5, but sharp money's fading the over. The Colts have an iffy O-line, and the Ravens' defense is on a roll. We like the under. Lastly, the LAR at SF matchup has the public money on the favorites, but sharp money's taking LAR. The Oracle. NE at C. The archive whispers secrets of a closely contested matchup between the Seahawks and Patriots. The numbers suggest a seesaw battle, with neither team able to establish a significant advantage in the early going. Seahawks quarterback Geno Smith's penchant for playing turnover-free football in the first half could keep Seattle within striking distance, while Patriots wide receiver Devante Parker's recent uptick in red zone receptions may prove problematic for the Seahawks secondary. The odds are in a precarious balance, and the Signal City archives indicate that a defensive battle may be brewing. Yet, the statistics reveal an edge for New England in the red zone, where the Patriots have consistently converted at an exceptional clip. The Line. Patriots cover the first half spread.

That 3-0 shutout is a 4-point win at minimum. But little do we know, behind the curtain, Liv Morgan was already shifting gears into the passenger seat, if sources are correct.

Look in the mirror. Ben Shelton, Francis Tiafoe, Taylor Fritz and other American men called out by Andy Roddick after Wimbledon let down. In mirrored halls of expectation, echoes of doubt resound. Shelton stumbles, leave fans on shaky ground. Andy Roddick's call to action, take a hard look within.

Before we get into today's matchups, let's recap some of the exciting action from yesterday's WNBA games. The Connecticut Sun pulled off a thrilling win against the Portland Trail Blazers, taking the game 90-87. The Sun's comeback was the highlight of the day. On the other hand, the Washington Mystics dominated the Toronto Raptors in a one-sided affair, cruising to a 79-62 victory. These results have set up intriguing storylines for the league's next round of games. Tough beats for bettors, but the Mystics didn't give an inch, covering big as expected. The real question is, can you still cash in on value props for the Trailblazers to bounce back against the losing Sun? Signal City Portfolio. Portfolio check. Portfolio at $65,348, up 1.7% from open. Target $61,249. Fading. Congratulations to AEW icon John Moxley. Liv Morgan spotted leaving WWE Raw in a car with male babyface star. Tonight's SummerSlam stage was set ablaze by Liv Morgan's unrelenting fury, leaving Io Sky in the smoldering embers.

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2: 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Not an ending. A frequency shift. The bar at 1:47 a.m. is a different instrument than the bar at 9.

the line. The line's got the inside scoop, folks. Our sharpest picks are based on expert analysis of the matchups, and we've got three locked in for you today. I'm 63-35 on my last 100 picks, keeping it sharp. Here's the line's top betting picks. First, the NYJ at 10 matchup has got the public money on 10, but sharp money's backing NYJ minus 3.5. The reason? The Jets' D has been stout against the pass, and 10's QB situation's a mess with two quarterbacks fighting for playing time. We expect NYJ to take control of the contest. Next, the BAL at IND Games got a high total of 48.5, but sharp money's fading the over. The Colts have an iffy O-line, and the Ravens' defense is on a roll. We like the under. Lastly, the LAR at SF matchup has the public money on the favorites, but sharp money's taking LAR. Before we get into today's matchups, let's recap some of the exciting action from yesterday's WNBA games. The Connecticut Sun pulled off a thrilling win against the Portland Trailblazers, taking the game 90-87. The Sun's comeback was the highlight of the day. On the other hand, the Washington Mystics dominated the Toronto Raptors in a one-sided affair, cruising to a 79-62 victory. These results have set up intriguing storylines for the league's next round of games. Tough beats for bettors, but the Mystics didn't give an inch, covering big as expected. The real question is, can you still cash in on value props for the Trailblazers to bounce back against the losing Sun? Signal City Portfolio.

rerouted a system. Like a ball kissed by fate, bending past the keeper's reach. That sentence was a long shot. I'd give it 12 to 1 odds of ever landing. Yet here we are, tracing its arc. The beautiful in-between where chaos and design collide. Collide and settle. Final line. One shift in the narrative, and the whole spread tilts. That's the play. Wunderkind watch. The young soccer phenom, Zephyr Zeus Wilder, takes the Signal City stage, his lightning-fast footwork weaving a spell of wonder over fans, a whirlwind of speed, skill, and unbridled talent. I've got the spread. Wilder to score within the next 20-55%. His form's due for a correction, though the kid's got game. All right, we've got a surprise caller, seeing underscore clear, who just heard the news and had to jump on the line. Go ahead.

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1: 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The bar at 1:47 a.m. is a different instrument than the bar at 9. Everything performative has. 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

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Fading. The entrance to our local disc golf course. It's not about the elvish vibes, though that's a nice touch. It's about the ritual of arrival. The person writing this is acknowledging a moment, often overlooked, that sets the tone for their round. They're describing the sensory details, sounds, sights, and feelings that make the experience more than just a game of throwing discs. It's about the connection to nature, to community, and to the quiet, meditative process of playing. This tiny detail suggests that, for some, the true beauty of disc golf lies not in the scorecards, but in there. Folks, the market doesn't understand friendship because you can't line on camaraderie. You can't handicap not crushing your buddy's soul with a bad drive. All portrait locations in Assassin's Creed Black Flag resynced. Tonight, under star-studded seas, we find that Black Flag's portrait puzzle has found its footing, thanks to Pranav Sharma's resynching endeavors. That's right, Arcady, a 20-point line for collectors eager to dive back into the world of Assassin's Creed. Like Beck's Forlorn Melodies, these collectibles echo through the Caribbean, guiding us to new vistas and rewards. Not quite the connection you're thinking of, Arcady, but Beck's Ride Lonesome album preview is an interesting tangent for those who enjoy a good treasure hunt. Perhaps we'll explore that convergence another time. Orin, for now let's chart our course through Black Flag's recensed portrait landscape. HackerX is on the line. Arcady, let's dive in now. Black Flag's portrait resync implies a deliberate manipulation of in-game memory, likely a result of an exploit or an intentional tweak by a content creator. It raises questions about the game's underlying engine and netcode vulnerabilities. Daily discussion. A single sentence, they say.

0: They didn't resync the portraits. Arkady, they recalibrated the signal. Those faces were never historical NPCs. They were keyholders for something underneath the ocean floor. Ah, I mean, it's a texture update for a 10-year-old pirate game. But sure, let's dig. The script. The script. Let's run the numbers. We've got a high K pitcher in Christian Walker facing the Chicago Cubs, who don't swing and miss much. I'm looking for the contact machine. K-Ace Fade. Christian Walker vs. the Pittsburgh Pirates contact heavy lineup. This screams under on KS and over on total hits. Walker's got 28 Burmese kiats in 21 innings at home. I'm also checking for the walk plus cleanup loop. The San Francisco Giants' Kyle Harrison has 17 walks in 31.2 innings this season. They're facing the Padres lineup, led by Fernando Tatis Jr., who's an RBI machine. Harrison's high walk count creates a loop with Tatis in the cleanup spot. Lastly, look for the weather ground ball trap. Chicago's wind is blowing in at Wrigley. The Rockies' Lucas Gilbreth faces the Cubs. Heavy wind kills home runs. I'll be. In a whirlwind of stitches and spinning rubber, Christian Scott's high-velocity fastball and pinpoint control collide with the Phillies' lineup, each pitch a razor-sharp duel to be won or lost in a blink of an eye. Stolen base report. Nassim Nunez, number one on the list, his speed is a blur, but it's the way he attacks the base, always a split second ahead of the catch, never giving the defense a chance to set up. His eyes are a map of the infield, charting the gaps and the rotations of the fielders. There's something about the way he takes his cuts, like he's reading the speed of the game, faster even than his own legs. The map is never finished. Neither is the season. See you next transmission.
1: 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Every bottle still on the shelf is a transmission from a room that no longer exists. 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
3: 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Every match,

as divergent as the streets of Milan and Malmo. That's 3-1 for Milan, but I've got 5-2, it's a one-way ticket for Max, while Vincent plays catch-up in the youth sector. The contrast between these two brothers speaks to the fragile beauty of dreams, like the ebbing tide on a Sardinian coastline. The odds are 7-4 that Max lands a pro contract, but Sarah's got a line on sleep patterns that might have him tossing and turning tonight. Sleep, the unspoken rival to success, a foe as relentless as fate itself. I've got 4-5 that Vincent makes it to the top, but for now, the spread's all the odds are telling. BetMGM bonus code NIPMAX1550. Get up to $1,550 in bonuses for England versus Argentina. Amidst the verdant pitch, a clash unfolds. You want to tap into that form. Listen, it's a spread. Argentina, plus 1,100. England, plus 400. 042, 45. Take a bite and crunch the odds. See which one tastes right. Stephanie Taylor becomes just the fifth woman to reach 10,000 international runs as she made 105 against Ireland for her 10th ODI century. As ball swings meet bat's sweet song, a milestone reached on foreign ground. The line is 105 runs, a 10th ODI century earned, odds of reaching this height, slim. Stephanie Taylor's name etched forth, a legend in her own right, with each passing year a masterful stroke.

Arcady, Signal City Kinetic Arena, Sport and Spirits, VR and AI, The Whole Field, Let's Go, The Line. The Line's got the inside scoop, folks. Our sharpest picks are based on expert analysis of the matchups, and we've got three locked in for you today. I'm 63-35 on my last 100 picks, keeping it sharp. Here's The Line's top betting picks. First, the NYJ at 10 matchup has got the public money on 10, but sharp money's backing NYJ minus 3.5. The reason? The Jets' D has been stout against the pass, and 10's QB situation's a mess with two quarterbacks fighting for playing time. We expect NYJ to take control of the contest. Next, the BAL at IND Games got a high total of 48.5, but sharp money's fading the over. The Colts have an iffy O-line, and the Ravens' defense is on a roll. We like the under. Lastly, the LAR at SF matchup has the public money on the favorites, but sharp money's taking LAR. Before we get into today's matchups, let's recap some of the exciting action from yesterday's WNBA games. The Connecticut Sun pulled off a thrilling win against the Portland Trailblazers, taking the game 90-87. The Sun's comeback was the highlight of the day. On the other hand, the Washington Mystics dominated the Toronto Raptors in a one-sided affair, cruising to a 79-62 victory. These results have set up intriguing storylines for the league's next round of games. Tough beats for bettors, but the Mystics didn't give an inch, covering big as expected. The real question is, can you still cash in on value props for the Trailblazers to bounce back against the losing Sun? Signal City Portfolio. Portfolio check. 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Target $61,249. Fading. CM. Contrasting fates for Zlatan Suns, Milan's plan for Max and Vincent Ibrahimovic. On the eve of summer, the beautiful game becomes a battleground for young Ibraholics, their fates

Taylor's run total now 10,000, the fifth woman to achieve this rare feat, a benchmark of greatness. 100 runs the threshold, a barrier transcended, as centuries come and the crowds take delight. The spread is wide, yet history remains the common factor, for Taylor her 10th ODI century an honour to claim. The Parley score. Call and responsagrand jetty adagio. But the weight, the dramatic burden of the entire performance, rests on Ben Rice in Detroit. He is a callow soloist, a rookie in the lion's den of Comerica Park. To demand a 2+ RBI from him is to ask a young painter to fill a vast, cold Sistine Chapel ceiling with a single, furious brushstroke. He must sink his with the Yankees' entire machinery. If his bat misses the ball by a millimeter, the entire architectural structure of the Parley. And now, the structural weakness that makes this a dangerous ballet, not a safe one, the Washington leg. The Nationals' money line is history drop.

0: Here's your history drop, the Baghdad Battery. Imagine rows of itinerant craftsmen hawking their wares in ancient streets, the spark of electricity dancing in copper cylinders as they test the perfect plating of a gold piece, the subtle buzz of power coursing through the metal. We'll never know the truth, but we can bet that in some forgotten market, a lone craftsman held a gilded piece of jewelry and a tiny electric shock made his heart leap with excitement, or a priest felt the divine power course through their veins. The possibilities are endless, but one thing's certain, it changed the game. The pattern holds. The arena closes. For now.
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The Line. The Line's got the inside scoop, folks. Our sharpest picks are based on expert analysis of the matchups, and we've got three locked in for you today. I'm 63-35 on my last 100 picks, keeping it sharp. Here's The Line's top betting picks. First, the NYJ at 10 matchup has got the public money on 10, but sharp money's backing NYJ minus 3.5. The reason? The Jets' D has been stout against the pass, and 10's QB situation's a mess with two quarterbacks fighting for playing time. We expect NYJ to take control of the contest. Next, the BAL at IND Games got a high total of 48.5, but sharp money's fading the over. The Colts have an iffy O-line, and the Ravens' defense is on a roll. We like the under. Lastly, the LAR at SF matchup has the public money on the favorites, but sharp money's taking LAR. Before we get into today's matchups, let's recap some of the exciting action from yesterday's WNBA games. The Connecticut Sun pulled off a thrilling win against the Portland Trail Blazers, taking the game 90-87. The Sun's comeback was the highlight of the day. On the other hand, the Washington Mystics dominated the Toronto Raptors in a one-sided affair, cruising to a 79-62 victory. These results have set up intriguing storylines for the league's next round of games. Tough beats for bettors, but the Mystics didn't give an inch, covering big as expected. The real question is, can you still cash in on value props for the Trailblazers to bounce back against the losing Sun? Signal City Portfolio. Portfolio check. 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Fading.

NBA chief had to convince WNBA commissioner to act over Clark Punch. Caitlin Clark's freefall, a tempest in the WNBA's eye, a fragile equilibrium, now shattered by a blow.

Looks like 3/5 chance Engelbert would get cold feet. 4-1 odds NBA steps in. Adam Silver, the man who calls the shot. An uneven match. 2 leagues. 1 standard. The disparity in response. A question left to stand.

England versus Argentina prediction. 2026 World Cup picks. Best bets. In Fields of Glory, where will the gauntleted warriors clash? The elegant duel of wills begins.

England and Argentina, a 90-minute stalemate, a draw at even money, 20 units on the over. The weight of history hangs heavy as the teams meet, their footprints tracing paths of forgotten pride.

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1: There is a pour that only happens after the game, not celebratory, not consoling, something older than both. The hand that reaches for the bottle or ray.
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1: 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Everything performative has.
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1: 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Not an ending. A frequency shift. 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Everything performative has.

0: But it's not the pass that matters, just the scoreline at kickoff. Under 3 goals pays 5 to 2, 10 units on that. Two teams locked, each side a riddle, seeking the key to unlock the other's fortress walls. I've seen enough. The smart bet is in. England to win, plus 140 on the spread, 10 units, that's the signal. David Clifford penalty clip goes viral with 24 million views breaking news. When a player scores the winning goal, we celebrate. But what happens in that fleeting moment before the crowd erupts? The clash of sticks, the thud of pads, the penalty's quiet resolve. In that stillness, I find the game's heart. And the odds were with Clifford all along. Dublin spread 1.67 to 1.22 favoured the Dublinites, but Kerry's momentum swung the line in their favour, giving Clifford the opportunity to seal the deal. Yet even in victory, we see the fragility of our moments. A deflection of inches, a stumble of seconds, the All-Ireland's margins are as thin as a whisper. A 24 million view sensation, and in that instant, Clifford etched his name into the record books, making the spread a distant memory. We speak of spreads and odds, but on the field, the only number that matters is one, the solitary second it takes for a player's life to change forever. That's what makes David Clifford's penalty so electrifying, the math, the momentum, and in the end, a singular moment of triumph. The pattern holds. The arena closes. For now.
1: 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Every bottle still on the shelf is a transmission from a room that no longer exists. The people.
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3: 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You've never heard it like this. 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

Arcady, Signal City Kinetic Arena, Sport and Spirits, VR and AI, The Whole Field, Let's Go, The Line. The Line's got the inside scoop, folks. Our sharpest picks are based on expert analysis of the matchups, and we've got three locked in for you today. I'm 63-35 on my last 100 picks, keeping it sharp. Here's The Line's top betting picks. First, the NYJ at 10 matchup has got the public money on 10, but sharp money's backing NYJ minus 3.5. The reason? The Jets' D has been stout against the pass, and 10's QB situation's a mess with two quarterbacks fighting for playing time. We expect NYJ to take control of the contest. Next, the BAL at IND Games got a high total of 48.5, but sharp money's fading the over. The Colts have an iffy O-line, and the Ravens' defense is on a roll. We like the under. Lastly, the LAR at SF matchup has the public money on the favorites, but sharp money's taking LAR. The Oracle. NE at C. The archive whispers secrets of a closely contested matchup between the Seahawks and Patriots. The numbers suggest a seesaw battle, with neither team able to establish a significant advantage in the early going. Seahawks quarterback Geno Smith's penchant for playing turnover-free football in the first half could keep Seattle within striking distance, while Patriots wide receiver Devante Parker's recent uptick in red zone receptions may prove problematic for the Seahawks secondary. The odds are in a precarious balance, and the Signal City archives indicate that a defensive battle may be brewing. Yet, the statistics reveal an edge for New England in the red zone, where the Patriots have consistently converted at an exceptional clip. The line: Patriots cover the first half spread.

The Drive for Perfection. Meet Emily, a 55-year-old retired teacher who traded her grade books for a paddle. Her power serve is her pride, a 120-miles-per-hour shot that leaves opponents awestruck. She credits wrist lag, a technique that requires finesse and trust. Emily shows up not just for the game, but for the community, the camaraderie, and the sense of accomplishment. The win may be sweet, but it's the small victories, like mastering a tricky shot, that keep her coming back for more. Markets valuing Emily's shot clock, not her shot selection, doesn't understand that the perfect serve comes from the perfect friendships.

Before we get into today's matchups, let's recap some of the exciting action from yesterday's WNBA games. The Connecticut Sun pulled off a thrilling win against the Portland Trail Blazers, taking the game 90-87. The Sun's comeback was the highlight of the day. On the other hand, the Washington Mystics dominated the Toronto Raptors in a one-sided affair, cruising to a 79-62 victory. These results have set up intriguing storylines for the league's next round of games.

Tough beats for bettors, but the Mystics didn't give an inch, covering big as expected. The real question is, can you still cash in on value props for the Trailblazers to bounce back against the losing Sun?

They got a 300 spread with that 50-run stand, solidified their position with a 50-run win, a good foundation for the rest. The ball danced to the blade, like a poet's quill penning verse. Rohit strokes the essence of the nation's revitalized heartbeat. That 50-run victory has given them a 1-0 lead. Now it's all about building on this momentum. 300 spreads still the way to go. The stadium vibrates with every step, like a chessboard unfolding, pieces moving deliberately, India's strategic plan unfolding with each stroke. You can bet on them taking a 2-0 lead now. That spread's only going to get bigger, and I'm on the money. Muzarabani, Garava gives Zimbabwe early series lead. Between the creases, cracks begin to form, an opening for Zimbabwe to claim victory. Garava's swing has swung momentum their way, but can it sustain? Not looking good for the tourists, Arcady. They're down 2-0 in the series, and now 4-1 at home on this tour. Spread is definitely against them. Yet we see a glimmer of Bangladesh's mettle, a fire that refuses to subside, as they toil for redemption amidst defeat. What line do you give them? A slight chance for revenge in the next match, but I'd still put Zimbabwe at -175 to cover the series lead. The narrative's in motion, but can Bangladesh write their own end to this chapter? Unlikely, given their recent form. I'd call it a 70% chance Zimbabwe takes the series. HackerX is on the line. Arcady's focusing on storytelling, but as a systems analyst, I'd rather dissect the underlying factors. Bangladesh's performance so far can be attributed to Zimbabwe's weak netcode in the bowler's end. Can they adapt to new inputs before the opposing teams update their strategies?

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Fading.

0: This documentary is likely the result of a calculated gamble by a streaming service, such as Paramount Plus, to capitalize on nostalgia and music history in the face of dwindling MTV ratings and a shifting musical landscape, leveraging the 120 minutes legacy to attract subscribers looking for alternative and indie content. Sport, Spirits, Code, Arcady, Signal City. 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
1: 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Every bottle still on the shelf is a transmission from a room that no longer exists. 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

Nim at Phi. In the city of brotherly love, where skyscrapers pierce the sky, the Mets bring silence as a visitor sigh. I've got Phi minus 130. The Phillies see this as a tune-up game for the NL East push. But can New York's lineup find an outlet in Citizens Bank Park's dilemmatous, like leaves clinging to a tree? Don't count the Mets out. 5.5 on the spread, under 8.5 runs. Still, the odds are set. The game afloat like a ship without a rudder, lost in sea. You'll get a push on the ML if Aaron Nola goes 8, and I say he can do it. Film review.

The Line. The Line's got the inside scoop, folks. Our sharpest picks are based on expert analysis of the matchups, and we've got three locked in for you today. I'm 63-35 on my last 100 picks, keeping it sharp. Here's The Line's top betting picks. First, the NYJ at 10 matchup has got the public money on 10, but sharp money's backing NYJ minus 3.5. The reason? The Jets' D has been stout against the pass, and 10's QB situation's a mess with two quarterbacks fighting for playing time. We expect NYJ to take control of the contest. Next, the BAL at IND Games got a high total of 48.5, but sharp money's fading the over. The Colts have an iffy O-line, and the Ravens' defense is on a roll. We like the under. Lastly, the LAR at SF matchup has the public money on the favorites, but sharp money's taking LAR. Before we get into today's matchups, let's recap some of the exciting action from yesterday's WNBA games. The Connecticut Sun pulled off a thrilling win against the Portland Trailblazers, taking the game 90-87. The Sun's comeback was the highlight of the day. On the other hand, the Washington Mystics dominated the Toronto Raptors in a one-sided affair, cruising to a 79-62 victory. These results have set up intriguing storylines for the league's next round of games. Tough beats for bettors, but the Mystics didn't give an inch, covering big as expected. The real question is, can you still cash in on value props for the Trailblazers to bounce back against the losing Sun? Signal City Portfolio.

Sarah's top 10 list just dropped, and I hear one of the artists, Lil Vu, has a track called Respect the Frame. Seems like the message is already resonating. Indeed, the zeitgeist is shifting, and we must adapt, for in the arena of sports, we find a microcosm of society, where respect and fairness are the ultimate prizes.

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Fading. Hakeem relishes dedicated grandstand, can't wait for Sepang roar. As Hakeem Danish Ramli prepares to take the track at Sepang, the roar of the home crowd will be music to his ears, a symphony of support that will surely give him an edge.

I've got him at 10-1 to podium. The dedicated grandstand will certainly give him a boost, but can he overcome the favourites? The crowd's enthusiasm will be a potent elixir, fueling his passion and precision as he navigates the twists and turns of the Malaysian circuit.

Soccer Sunderland signed Belgium defender Moinier on free transfer. In Sunderland's savvy signing of Moinier, I see a symphony of strategy, a harmonious blend of defence and design. I've got Sunderland at 3-1 to finish top 10. Moinier's addition bumps them up a notch, but not enough to shift the line. The beauty of this transfer lies in its subtlety, a free agent find that fortifies their flank, a masterstroke of managerial finesse, much like Sarah's Young V, piece of cake, a sweet and unexpected treat. Subtlety doesn't pay the bills, Arcady, it's all about the numbers, and Moinier's stats say he's a solid pick, but not a game-changer, the spread remains unchanged. Yet, in the realm of possibilities, Moinier's presence opens doors to new formations, a chessboard of choices, where the art of football meets the science of strategy.

Sarah's covering the Baron 88 story, but I think Hakeem's got a real shot. I'm taking him to finish top five. The home field advantage is a powerful thing. Athletics European Athletics. Broadcasters issue guidelines on preventing sexualization of female athletes. As we shift focus to the pitch, a pertinent pause, to ponder the lens through which we view the athletes and the angles that frame their pursuit. I've got the over or under on respectful coverage at 60/40. Odds are the guidelines will be a game changer. The intersection of sport and art, where the beauty of the game meets the gaze of the camera, a delicate balance to maintain, lest we objectify the athletes in play.

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1: Last call is a signal, not an ending, a frequency shift. The bar at 1:47 a.m. is a different instrument than the bar at 9. Everything performative has. The synthetic arena, the flesh arena, the social arena, video games, sports, and spirits, read as one living art form. Arcady, Kinetic Arena, Signal.

I'll give you Art, Arcady, but at the end of the day, it's the odds that matter, and Sunderland's still a long shot to win it all. The script. The script's got you covered today. We're looking at Christian Walker at 6 of Philly tonight, and Walker's an RBI machine. Philly's got high contact numbers, low whiff rate, so we got a classic contact machine setup. I'm recommending under on KS and over on total hits. For the walk plus cleanup loop, let's take a look at this afternoon's action. The Padres at Giants, Joe Musgrove, San Diego, going up against the Giants lineup with JD Davis. The cleanup spot, JD Davis, is a walk and run scoring threat. Joe Musgrove is known for his control issues. If he walks the leadoff hitter, it could set up JD Davis for an RBI in the cleanup spot. I'm advising over on total runs.

The crackling tension of Christian Scott's precise fastball against the Phillies' contact-hungry lineup is the spark that sets today's card ablaze, a high-stakes duel where every pitch is a test of wills and every swing a potential game-changer.

top betting picks. First, the NYJ at 10 matchup has got the public money on 10, but sharp money's backing NYJ -3.5. The reason? The Jets' D has been stout against the pass, and 10's QB situation's a mess with two quarterbacks fighting for playing time. We expect NYJ to take control of the contest. Next, the BAL at IND Games got a high total of 48.5, but sharp money's fading the over. The Colts have an iffy O-line, and the Ravens' defense is on a roll. We like the under. Lastly, the LAR at SF matchup has the public money on the favorites, but sharp money's taking LAR.

COD Corner. The pursuit to unlock gold armor in Black Ops 6 Zombies feels like riding the haunted carousel in Zombies in Spaceland, navigating through layers of challenges to reach the top prize, where every spin could be your last. Let's not get distracted. Arcady, in Warzone, the real challenge is not collecting gold armor, it's getting that perfect K-D ratio in a 20-player match with the right loadout and strategy. And right now, the Feng 82 with the right attachments is the key. HackerX on the line. Let's focus on the real tech aspect here. Server tick rates in Warzone would greatly enhance the competitive experience, allowing for smoother gameplay and reduced lag, which in turn would make the difference between winning and losing fights.

Before we get into today's matchups, let's recap some of the exciting action from yesterday's WNBA games. The Connecticut Sun pulled off a thrilling win against the Portland Trail Blazers, taking the game 90-87. The Sun's comeback was the highlight of the day. On the other hand, the Washington Mystics dominated the Toronto Raptors in a one-sided affair, cruising to a 79-62 victory. These results have set up intriguing storylines for the league's next round of games.

tough beats for bettors, but the Mystics didn't give an inch, covering big as expected. The real question is, can you still cash in on value props for the Trailblazers to bounce back against the losing Sun?

This English squad's given him the freedom to find that beauty, a 1.8 chance of an under 2.5 goals. Freedom to create, freedom to experiment. That's where we find the art.

0: The city's taking Argentina by 0.7 at even money. That's where we put our bets. Sport. Spirits. Code. Arcady. Signal City. 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
1: 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Not consoling. 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
1: 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Not consoling. Something older than both. The hand that reaches for the bottle or ray.
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Fading. Soccer Bethany England joins Crystal Palace on 2-year deal. The beautiful game's latest find, Bethany England signs with Palace. 2 years to entwine her art with athleticism's design. She's a WSL upgrade, folks, plus 300 that Palace stays up. England's goal-scoring spread to benefit their promotion push. The English phenom's move, a calculated bet on Palace's future. The odds favour their Women's Super League debut success. I'll put my chips on her. You'd do well to read the fine print. Arcady, this deal's got an option for a third year. That's when the Real math gets interesting. Indeed, the numbers will tell the story, but for now, England's Crystal Palace contract stands as a testament to her market value's growing strength. And a bet we are taking on their continued upward climb. I give Palace a 70-30 edge to stay up. England's addition the difference maker. FIFA's World Cup final halftime show is what people want. Top exec. Like a well-executed pass to the feet of the opposition, FIFA finds itself scoring big time with a halftime show that will leave people on the edge of their seats. I'm not disputing the appeal, but what about the odds? 11 minutes of music and Shakira might not be enough to justify a near 30-minute break, even for the World Cup. Perhaps that's the genius in play. The spread of the event is the real prize. People tune in not just for the game but the entire spectacle, a 90-minute package worth more than the sum of its parts. And that's what FIFA is banking on, the line between what people want and what they expect. It's a bold move, but one that could pay off in a major way. Thomas Tuchel feels no England burden but sees absolute beauty of semi-final breaking news. The city, ablaze with passion, where beauty meets the fray. You think Thomas Tuchel's just talking sugar about this semi-final, don't you, Arcady? Odds say Argentina to win at 3:2. A 3-2 spread, a calculated risk, or the thrill of the unknown.

Every game is a map. Every pore, a pattern. Every match, a transmission. Arcady. Let's read it. The Line. The Line's got the inside scoop, folks. Our sharpest picks are based on expert analysis of the matchups, and we've got three locked in for you today. I'm 63 and 35 on my last 100 picks, keeping it sharp. Here's The Line's

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Signal City. The arena is open. Sport. Spirits. Virtual worlds. Let's find the signal. The line. The line's got the inside scoop. Folks. Our sharpest picks are based on expert analysis of the matchups, and we've got three locked in for you today. I'm 63-35 on my last 100 picks, keeping it sharp. Here's the line's top betting picks. First, the NYJ at 10 matchup has got the public money on 10, but sharp money's backing NYJ minus 3.5. The reason? The Jets' D has been stout against the pass, and 10's QB situation's a mess with two quarterbacks fighting for playing time. We expect NYJ to take control of the contest. Next, the BAL at IND Games got a high total of 48.5, but sharp money's fading the over. The Colts have an iffy O-line, and the Ravens' defense is on a roll. We like the under. Lastly, the LAR at SF matchup has the public money on the favorites, but sharp money's taking LAR. Before we get into today's matchups, let's recap some of the exciting action from yesterday's WNBA games. The Connecticut Sun pulled off a thrilling win against the Portland Trail Blazers, taking the game 90-87. The Sun's comeback was the highlight of the day. On the other hand, the Washington Mystics dominated the Toronto Raptors in a one-sided affair, cruising to a 79-62 victory. These results have set up intriguing storylines for the league's next round of games. Tough beats for bettors, but the Mystics didn't give an inch, covering big as expected. The real question is, can you still cash in on value props for the Trailblazers to bounce back against the losing Sun? Signal City Portfolio. Portfolio check. Portfolio at $65,423, up 1.8% from open. Target $61,249. Fading. Meet 35-year-old Emily, who traded her corporate ladder for a paddle and a 48-ball Paykel Apex Hybrid. She's not alone in her quest for court control and a dash of elegance. The Paykel Apex, with its sleek Fuse hybrid face, speaks to our deep-seated desire for precision and style on the court. For players like Emily, it's not just about the game, it's about the ritual, the joy of mastering a shot, and the camaraderie that comes with sharing the court. It's a feeling that's hard to find anywhere else, she says, as she serves up a perfect ace.

20-to-1 shot, at best. US carries out fresh daytime strikes on Iran. We dance with shadows, the Straits' dark waters now scarred by America's hand.

Lines open, 60 to 1 against Iran retreating, market sees it through. Former WWE IC champion refuses to bring back retired gimmick, love my fans but nope. It's the return of a wrestling legend, or is it? Some fans clamoring for a comeback of a character beloved in the Stanford ring. Spreads on nostalgia at minus 120 odds, but one former champ's got a message loud and clear, love my fans but nope. This wrestler, once a symbol of flair and charisma, now says no dice to reliving the past. Lines are drawing in at the betting board, but the champ is sticking to his guns, refusing a reunion for good. As Signal City keeps its ears open for more on this wrestling story, we'll keep a close watch on this bold stance. No underdog play to be seen here. Folks, this wrestler's got conviction. Odds of 3:1 against a comeback are looking pretty firm. All right, we've got a surprise caller on the line. Just underscore asking, you're on the air, what's the hot take? So Debo's suddenly on the hot seat because he didn't buy the same recruiting hype as everyone else? Isn't this just narrative padding for a coach who's still winning more than he's losing?

The market doesn't understand friendship because you can't hedge on having a blast with coworkers who still kinda suck at pickleball. Pressure is mounting on Clemson coach Dabo Swinney, CBS hot seat rankings say. In shadowy corners of Death Valley, whispers seep like autumn rain, the weight of expectations a silt that chokes the Tigers' roar as the team's fortunes wane. Line moves, plus 2.5 on the under. Six losses, including four at home, a far cry from the days when Death Valley was an impenetrable fortress. Clemson's defense, once a stalwart, now breached by doubt.

0: The hand that reaches for the bottle, or ray.
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0: 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Not celebratory. Not consoling. Something older than both. The hand that reaches for the bottle, or ray.
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2: 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The final whistle is a brushstroke. 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
0: There is a pour that only happens after the game. Not celebratory. Not consoling. 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The hand that reaches for the bottle, or ray. 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
2: 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The final whistle is a brushstroke. Arkady's Kinetic Arena. 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

The odds are against Dabo. Folks, hot seat rankings have him firmly in the danger zone. The question echoes through campus corridors, like a spectral presence. Can the Tigers reclaim the throne they forfeited, or will it be another year of discontent?

0: 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The arena closes. 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
1: 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The hand that reaches for the bottle, or Ray.
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3: 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The final whistle is a brushstroke. 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
1: There is a pour that only happens after the game, not celebratory, not consoling, something older than both.

Seattle's ability to limit New England's first quarter production and maintain the lead could be crucial. New England, however, has a history of mounting strong comebacks. The line, the Seattle Seahawks minus 1.5 over the New England Patriots.

Before we get into today's matchups, let's recap some of the exciting action from yesterday's WNBA games. The Connecticut Sun pulled off a thrilling win against the Portland Trail Blazers, taking the game 90-87. The Sun's comeback was the highlight of the day. On the other hand, the Washington Mystics dominated the Toronto Raptors in a one-sided affair, cruising to a 79-62 victory. These results have set up intriguing storylines for the league's next round of games. Tough beats for bettors, but the Mystics didn't give an inch, covering big as expected. The real question is, can you still cash in on value props for the Trailblazers to bounce back against the losing Sun?

The arena never sleeps. Neither do we. Arkady and Oren. Signal City. The Line. The Line's got the inside scoop, folks. Our sharpest picks are based on expert analysis of the matchups, and we've got three locked in for you today. I'm 63-35 on my last 100 picks, keeping it sharp. Here's the Line's top betting picks. First, the NYJ at 10 matchup has got the public money on 10, but sharp money's backing NYJ minus 3.5. The reason? The Jets' D has been stout against the pass, and 10's QB situation's a mess with two quarterbacks fighting for playing time. We expect NYJ to take control of the contest. Next, the BAL at IND Games got a high total of 48.5, but sharp money's fading the over. The Colts have an iffy O-line, and the Ravens' defense is on a roll. We like the under. Lastly, the LAR at SF matchup has the public money on the favorites, but sharp money's taking LAR. The Oracle. NE at C. The archival pulse whispers of a Seahawks offense that seeks to exploit the Patriots' vulnerabilities in the secondary, leveraging DK Metcalf's Pongshang for explosive deep plays with 40-plus yards, as evident in 12 of his past 15 games. Meanwhile, the Patriots' run-heavy approach could be hindered by a Seahawks rush defense that allows 4.3 yards per carry on third downs. The numbers indicate a game where possession and time of possession could play significant factors.

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Fading. 2026 SBS Gayo Dajin Summer. Date, venue, hosts, lineup, and all you need to know. Like a painter laying brushstrokes on the canvas of summer, the SBS Gayo Dajin lineup unfolds, a vibrant tapestry of sound. Lineup's looking strong, but it's the odds that'll separate the favorites from the also-ran acts. I've got BTS down at minus 150, Blackpink at plus 120. The anticipation grows, like the crescendo of a well-crafted symphony, as fans await the SBS Gayo Dajin on August 9th. Kintex Exhibition Hall 1, that's the spread, 12,000 strong, and only a handful of seats left. While Sarah's reporting on the intimate feel of Gracie Abrams' show, we are getting a taste of something entirely different, mass spectacle. Don't count out the underdogs, though. We saw what happened last year when Ellie Seraphim walked out onto that stage. Tour de France Stage 11. Søren Werenskiold wins fastest ever road stage in sprint finish, live. We are hurtling to the finish line, a blur of color and steel as the riders shatter records in the heart of France. Spread. Søren Werenskiold and the pack at 55:30, with nothing in the margins to speak of. The road unwinds like a canvas, a backdrop for human speed and precision, and a tale of gear-shifting gears. Betting odds were never in his favor, but Werenskiold's time proved the oddsmaker's worst nightmare at plus 2.75 to prevail. And now, with the final stretch approaching, we find ourselves witness to the beauty and brutality of the Tour de France.

0: Spread is too wide. Kawara's chances to cover. Stolen base report. Nassim Nunez, number one on the list. His speed is a blur, but it's the way he attacks the base. Always a split second ahead of the catch, never giving the defense a chance to set up. His eyes are a map of the infield, charting the gaps and the rotations of the fielders. There's something about the way he takes his cuts, like he's reading the speed of the game, faster even than his own legs. History drop. Greek fire, the perfect siege breaker. Imagine a catapult lobbing flaming bolts at your enemies, impossible to extinguish, and you just throw more water on it to roast them alive. The Byzantines wielded that kind of power for centuries. Their dominance a direct result of having the most feared tool in history. They didn't need to know how to make it, just how to keep it. That is the signal. Everything else is noise. Arcady and Oren out.
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Every game is a map. Every paw, a pattern. Every match, a transmission. Arcady. Let's read it. The Line. The Line's got the inside scoop, folks. Our sharpest picks are based on expert analysis of the matchups, and we've got three locked in for you today. I'm 63-35 on my last 100 picks, keeping it sharp. Here's The Line's top betting picks. First, the NYJ at 10 matchup has got the public money on 10, but sharp money's backing NYJ minus 3.5. The reason? The Jets' D has been stout against the pass, and 10's QB situation's a mess with two quarterbacks fighting for playing time. We expect NYJ to take control of the contest. Next, the BAL at IND games got a high total of 48.5, but sharp money's fading the over. The Colts have an iffy O-line, and the Ravens' defense is on a roll. We like the under. Lastly, the LAR at SF matchup has the public money on the favorites, but sharp money's taking LAR. Before we get into today's matchups, let's recap some of the exciting action from yesterday's WNBA games. The Connecticut Sun pulled off a thrilling win against the Portland Trailblazers, taking the game 90-87. The Sun's comeback was the highlight of the day. On the other hand, the Washington Mystics dominated the Toronto Raptors in a one-sided affair, cruising to a 79-62 victory. These results have set up intriguing storylines for the league's next round of games. Tough beats for bettors, but the Mystics didn't give an inch, covering big as expected. The real question is, can you still cash in on value props for the Trailblazers to bounce back against the losing Sun? Signal City Portfolio. Portfolio check. 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Target $61,249. Fading.

Werenskjold wins it, 55:30, and we have a new benchmark for speed on the open road. NBA investigating second Kawhi Leonard sponsorship deal as part of aspiration probe. Sources, gift article. The court's in session, folks, and the stakes are rising. The odds are in, Kawhi's got a case to hide. Two deals, two scandals, and the aspiration probes in play.

0: You're looking at a 1-2 upgrade in combat prowess with these top-tier swords, but the odds are 7-5 against you getting them all at once, considering the shop's rotation and the price tags attached. The script. The script's got you covered today. We're looking at Christian Walker at 6 of Philly tonight, and Walker's an RBI machine. Philly's got high contact numbers, low whiff rate, so we got a classic contact machine setup. I'm recommending under on KS, and over on total hits. For the walk plus cleanup loop, let's take a look at this afternoon's action. The Padres at Giants. Joe Musgrove, San Diego, going up against the Giants lineup with JD Davis. The cleanup spot, JD Davis, is a walk and run scoring threat. Joe Musgrove is known for his control issues. If he walks the leadoff hitter, it could set up JD Davis for an RBI in the cleanup spot. I'm advising over on total runs. Christian Walker's RBI machine status creates a kinetic collision between the Phillies' contact-hitting lineup and Christian Scott's precision, a duel that could ignite a firestorm of hits and runs in the city of brotherly love tonight. Film review. This film is less concerned with the influences themselves than it is with the industry they represent, a hyper-realized, digitally curated world where the stakes of perfection are constantly being recalibrated. It's a study in the gaze, probing how we are all complicit in policing each other's appearances. Beneath the surface of Botox and facelifts, it's asking, what does it mean to be visible? The business decision here is that a low-budget documentary exploring the intersection of social media and plastic surgery can attract a sizable audience and generate buzz, likely due to its timely and provocative subject matter, suggesting that streaming platforms are willing to invest in niche content that resonates with specific demographics. The pattern holds. The arena closes. For now.
1: 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The bar at 1:47 a.m. is a different instrument than the bar at 9. Everything performative has.
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2: 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The final whistle is a brushstroke. 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
0: There is a pour that only happens after the game. Not celebratory, not consoling. Something older than both. The hand that reaches for the bottle or ray. The synthetic arena, the flesh arena, the social arena, video games, sports, and spirits, read as one living art form. Arkady, kinetic arena, signal. There is a pour that only happens after the game, not celebratory, not consoling, something older than both. The hand that reaches for the bottle or ray.

How to watch England vs Argentina World Cup 2026 semi-final for free. The beautiful game calls once more to Signal City Arena, and today we watch England take on Argentina in a World Cup semi-final free for all. The spread's a close one. Arcady, 2.5 goals. England favour to take it in 90 minutes. The Between States magic unfolds as the Three Lions and Albaceles clash, pawns in a global game of skill and fate. That's right, Arcady, but we are not just talking about football, we are looking at a line that could seal the final, set the stage for the title. For the price of a screen and a willing heart, the entire world is a stage, and the beautiful game takes centre stage today. So sit back, put down a bet, or simply follow your heart, but expect England to put in the work and take the win. It's people like Emmanuel Acho and Colin Cowherd's fault. LeSean McCoy blasts co-host for enabling Baker Mayfield to trash-talk Quinyon Mitchell. The stage is set, a canvas of conflict and words, a display of bravado that knows no bounds, like the Pont Neuf in Paris, where art meets provocation. Like a betting line, Mayfield's trash-talk is short, 3-1, favouring controversy over consequence, a calculation that seems to be his game. But when co-hosts enable the behaviour, they create a market for mayhem, a spread that encourages athletes to push the limits, like Colin Cowherd and Emmanuel Acho, unwitting accomplices to Mayfield's verbal antics. And now we have LeSean McCoy calling them out, a long shot in the eyes of the odds, but one that shows there's still some sanity to be had in this topsy-turvy world. All swords in Assassin's Creed Black Flag resensed and how to get them.

0: His bet on Saturday night is paying off in spades. This kind of traction is crucial, sets the stage for a successful all-out. AEW riding high, the competition's losing its footing in the ring. Khan's got momentum on his side. Let's see if it translates to the main event showdown. For things that could happen if the Bloodline defeats LA Knight, Solo Sikoa, and Royce Keyes at WWE SummerSlam. William Byron's crew chief breaks silence on his heated radio meltdown during Atlanta race. I do wish I had chosen some better words. The high-speed drama unfolding on the track echoes a heated exchange between William Byron and his crew chief Rudy Fugel at Atlanta's Echo Park Speedway. Spread. Byron's frustration 2-1 against his usual cool demeanor. Fugel's apology 1.5-1 odds against his crew chief's usual composure. Uncharacteristic words spoken in the heat of the moment are now fuel for NASCAR rumors, and for the drama that unfolds when emotions intersect with precision driving. Fugel's regretful remark, I do wish I had chosen some better words 7.5:1 against a repeat radio incident in Byron's upcoming races. As NASCAR fans dissect the breakdown between the driver and crew chief, their partnership's resilience will be put to the test. Line, Fugel's chances of maintaining his position, 3:1 against an immediate change after the heated exchange. That is what the data and the gut agree on. Arcady, Signal City.
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Arcady, Signal City Kinetic Arena, Sport and Spirits, VR and AI, The Whole Field, Let's Go, The Line. The Line's got the inside scoop, folks. Our sharpest picks are based on expert analysis of the matchups, and we've got three locked in for you today. I'm 63 and 35 on my last 100 picks, keeping it sharp. Here's The Line's top betting picks. First, the NYJ at 10 matchup has got the public money on 10, but sharp money's backing NYJ minus 3.5. The reason? The Jets' D has been stout against the pass, and 10's QB situation's a mess with two quarterbacks fighting for playing time. We expect NYJ to take control of the contest. Next, the BAL at IND Games got a high total of 48.5, but sharp money's fading the over. The Colts have an iffy O-line, and the Ravens' defense is on a roll. We like the under. Lastly, the LAR at SF matchup has the public money on the favorites, but sharp money's taking LAR. Before we get into today's matchups, let's recap some of the exciting action from yesterday's WNBA games. The Connecticut Sun pulled off a thrilling win against the Portland Trailblazers, taking the game 90-87. The Sun's comeback was the highlight of the day. On the other hand, the Washington Mystics dominated the Toronto Raptors in a one-sided affair, cruising to a 79-62 victory. These results have set up intriguing storylines for the league's next round of games. Tough beats for bettors, but the Mystics didn't give an inch, covering big as expected. The real question is, can you still cash in on value props for the Trailblazers to bounce back against the losing Sun? Signal City Portfolio. Portfolio check. 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Target $61,249. Fading. Meet 35-year-old Emily, who traded her corporate ladder for a paddle and a 48-ball Paykel Apex Hybrid. She's not alone in her quest for court control and a dash of elegance. The Paykel Apex, with its sleek Fuse hybrid face, speaks to our deep-seated desire for precision and style on the court. For players like Emily, it's not just about the game. It's about the ritual, the joy of mastering a shot, and the camaraderie that comes with sharing the court. It's a feeling that's hard to find anywhere else, she says, as she serves up a perfect ace. The market doesn't understand friendship because you can't hedge on having a blast with coworkers who still kinda suck at pickleball.

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0: 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Every bottle still on the shelf is a transmission from a room that no longer exists. The people.
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The arena never sleeps. Neither do we. Arkady and Oren. Signal City. The Line. The Line's got the inside scoop, folks. Our sharpest picks are based on expert analysis of the matchups, and we've got three locked in for you today. I'm 63-35 on my last 100 picks, keeping it sharp. Here's the Line's top betting picks. First, the NYJ at 10 matchup has got the public money on 10, but sharp money's backing NYJ minus 3.5. The reason? The Jets' D has been stout against the pass, and 10's QB situation's a mess with two quarterbacks fighting for playing time. We expect NYJ to take control of the contest. Next, the BAL at IND Games got a high total of 48.5, but sharp money's fading the over. The Colts have an iffy O-line, and the Ravens' defense is on a roll. We like the under. Lastly, the LAR at SF matchup has the public money on the favorites, but sharp money's taking LAR. Here's what went down yesterday in the WNBA. The Connecticut Sun pulled off a thrilling win against the Portland Trailblazers, taking it 90-87. But the real standout was the blowout victory by the Washington Mystics over the Toronto Raptors, who they defeated by a significant 17-point margin, 79-62. You think the oddsmakers knew the Mystics were cooking up a 17-point stew in Toronto, or was it a recipe for disaster for the Raptors' bankroll? Signal City Portfolio. Portfolio check. Portfolio at $65,334, up 1.7% from open. Target $61,249. Fading. Any ounce of sympathy I had for Matt Miller is gone. 49ers podcaster doesn't mince words about ESPN analyst after accident's dashcam footage. In life's cruel dance between fate and chance, we find the lines so clearly drawn. A single misstep, a dash of bad timing, and the trajectory shifts.

0: Minus 10 odds the fight would spill into the street. Then he remembered what was at stake. The job, a fleeting truth that hung in the balance like a referee's flag in a crowded stadium. Spreads narrow, but a punch would have cost Gregson a payday. That's the only calculation that matters here. Gregson's restraint, a testament to the cold, hard math of a driver's world. 1 point. He kept his fists to himself, collected his prize. When will Tom Cruise's Digger premiere? Release date, cast and characters, and more. Ah, the Diggers of Fate unearthed the surface, and with it, a premiere, Tom Cruise's latest, October 2nd, in all theatres far and wide. Spreads of $12.5 million expected on opening weekend, folks, and a projected line of 2.3 million viewers. And as the plot deepens, a cast of characters unfolds, but which of them will take the stage we've yet to tell? Word from the streets, it's a cast of up-and-coming stars, no notable returns. American-made revisits, a non-franchise path Cruise now takes. $80 million production budget. Let's see how many fans it'll dig into their pockets. The map is never finished. Neither is the season. See you next transmission.
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Good news for AEW and Tony Khan following former world champion's blockbuster return. Collision courses and ratings collide, a perfect storm of drama and sports inside. We are talking plus 23% in the 18 to 49 demographic. That's a knockout blow. Tony Khan must be grinning.

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Yeah, Matt Miller's career had momentum. Now he's got a whole new math problem. Sympathy's a currency that circulates, a gift and a curse, as it wears off for some, while it grows for others. The betting line said no, the odds were against a tragedy like this, but now they're just a reminder. In the end, our words are like the crash footage, a record of what we thought we saw. And the real tragedy might just be the fact that people are surprised is not mincing words after this. Noah Gragson on what stopped him from punching Kevin Magnussen after Coronado Clash, trying to get a job. In Coronado's pit lights, a spark flickered near darkness, two drivers' passions clashing like unstrung guitars. Line closed.

Seahawks minus 1.5 over the New England Patriots. Here's what went down yesterday in the WNBA. The Connecticut Sun pulled off a thrilling win against the Portland Trailblazers, taking it 90-87. But the real standout was the blowout victory by the Washington Mystics over the Toronto Raptors, who they defeated by a significant 17-point margin, 79-62. You think the oddsmakers knew the Mystics were cooking up a 17-point stew in Toronto, or was it a recipe for disaster for the Raptors' bankroll?

Arkady here, with Oren, Kinetic Arena. We cover the body, the bar, and the build. Let's move. The line. The line's got the inside scoop, folks. Our sharpest picks are based on expert analysis of the matchups, and we've got three locked in for you today. I'm 63-35 on my last 100 picks, keeping it sharp. Here's the line's top betting picks. First, the NYJ at 10 matchup has got the public money on 10, but sharp money's backing NYJ minus 3.5. The reason? The Jets' D has been stout against the pass, and 10's QB situation's a mess with two quarterbacks fighting for playing time. We expect NYJ to take control of the contest. Next, the BAL at IND Games got a high total of 48.5, but sharp money's fading the over. The Colts have an iffy O-line, and the Ravens' defense is on a roll. We like the under. Lastly, the LAR at SF matchup has the public money on the favorites, but sharp money's taking LAR. The Oracle. NE at C. The archival pulse whispers of a Seahawks offense that seeks to exploit the Patriots' vulnerabilities in the secondary, leveraging DK Metcalf's penchant for explosive deep plays with 40-plus yards, as evident in 12 of his past 15 games. Meanwhile, the Patriots' run-heavy approach could be hindered by a Seahawks rush defense that allows 4.3 yards per carry on third downs. The numbers indicate a game where possession and time of possession could play significant factors. Seattle's ability to limit New England's first-quarter production and maintain the lead could be crucial. New England, however, has a history of mounting strong comebacks. The line. The Seattle Seahawks.

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wrestle and FCK him to death. Michael Bisping explains why Conor McGregor's last UFC fight should not be an easy send-off. It seems Conor McGregor is poised for a swan song, but what's the message behind this one last, brutal dance? His losses, though notable, tell a story of resilience, not just vulnerability. And what of his last words to Michael Bisping? A haunting phrase, wrestle and FCK him to death. The tone sets the bar low, a farewell to civility. A warning to whoever draws the next line, an indication of what's to come, the final reckoning and a recklessly drawn spread of emotions. Will it be a send-off of fiery glory or the end of a fading star? English players hoping Royal Birkdale will end nation's long open drought. The emerald greens of Royal Birkdale await, a canvas for English golfing dreams, where history lies in wait, like a bird in suspended flight. Spreads a 33-1 for a home win. That's the beauty of the numbers, not poetry. The likes of Tony Jacklin and Ian Woosnam echo through time. Their victories a reminder of a nation's storied past. But I'm looking at the line. These boys don't have the same kind of form. It's a tricky ask. Still, a drought is a drought. The pressure is palpable, a weight that must be lifted. I still see it happening at 33-1. Value's value, after all. When 43 become 1, Australia's most merged footy club keeps the country spirit alive. Stuart Walmsley. In a small town where the rural horizon meets the city's edge, the lines between teams are blurring, and a new tale of unity is unfolding. Like a dropped beat in a familiar rhythm, Victoria's Uyen has seen two footy clubs merge, their proud identities slowly fading into a single, resilient spirit.

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0: 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Not consoling. Something older than both. 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
0: 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Something older than both. 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
0: 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Not consoling. Something older than both. The hand that reaches for the bottle, or ray.
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0: You're betting on heart over heads, Arkady, and that's a tough line to read. But if you're going to put your money on it, odds are it's got to be in favour of community resilience over the contraction of rural football. But what's the real spread, Oren? Is it an odd, an even, or does the beauty of the game itself transcend the betting lines? I'm not reading poetry, Arkady. I'm reading the numbers. In this case, the real line is between keeping the spirit alive and letting the decline settle in. Maybe that's where the art of it all kicks in, when numbers meet the narrative of a people's spirit. Keep your artistic license, Arkady. I'll keep my odds. That's what keeps Signal City moving. The pattern holds. The arena closes. For now.
1: There is a pour that only happens after the game, not celebratory.

The arena never sleeps. Neither do we. Arkady and Oren. Signal City. The Line. The Line's got the inside scoop, folks. Our sharpest picks are based on expert analysis of the matchups, and we've got three locked in for you today. I'm 63-35 on my last 100 picks, keeping it sharp. Here's the Line's top betting picks. First, the NYJ at 10 matchup has got the public money on 10, but sharp money's backing NYJ minus 3.5. The reason? The Jets' D has been stout against the pass, and 10's QB situation's a mess with two quarterbacks fighting for playing time. We expect NYJ to take control of the contest. Next, the BAL at IND Games got a high total of 48.5, but sharp money's fading the over. The Colts have an iffy O-line, and the Ravens' defense is on a roll. We like the under. Lastly, the LAR at SF matchup has the public money on the favorites, but sharp money's taking LAR. Here's what went down yesterday in the WNBA. The Connecticut Sun pulled off a thrilling win against the Portland Trailblazers, taking it 90-87. But the real standout was the blowout victory by the Washington Mystics over the Toronto Raptors, who they defeated by a significant 17-point margin, 79-62. You think the oddsmakers knew the Mystics were cooking up a 17-point stew in Toronto, or was it a recipe for disaster for the Raptors' bankroll? Signal City Portfolio. Portfolio check. Portfolio at $65,231. Up 1.5% from open. Target $61,249. Fading. Breaking news. Vadik Pro's shiny new paddle hits the courts in September. But the real story here is the community that breathes life into the scene. It's not just about the gear. It's about the people who crave connection and joy in their playtime. Think about it. We show up for the pickleball, but we stay for the camaraderie, the trash talk, and the warm sun on our faces. The VSOL Tour might be a game changer, but it's the community that'll keep us coming back. The market's valuing a $200 paddle, but it's the free admission to friendship and occasional trash talk that's priceless. That's why I'm not setting a line. Highlight. Ryan Clark, hard hitter or dirty player. Helmets crack, pads collide, in this great symphony we adore, a dance of strength and finesse, but where's the line between hits and scorn? Ryan Clark's numbers say he's no dirty player, just an aggressive tackler, plus 2.2% on tackles for loss. Or is it art imitating reality, the narrative set to justify the damage?

on the chalkboard for me. When the stakes are high and the margins tight, do we truly see the beauty in loss? I've got odds on the answer, Arcady. It's the angle that sells out the stadium seats. But without the losers, would the winners' tales be the same, empty husks of triumph? That's what the record books are for, Arcady. Let's keep it real. Spain defeats France to advance to the World Cup final. In fervent fiesta, Spain's triumph did unfold. Spread 1.5 on the under, and the value held. A midfield maestro danced, the ball at his feet. France couldn't find their rhythm, and now they retreat. Tomorrow they face the victors in the final test. The odds, 10 to 11 in favor of Spain, but we know the best. We've got a surprise caller on the line. DR_Pemba, you're on Kinetic Arena. What's your take?

I find this dichotomy paradigmatically flawed. Ryan Clark's hard hits are merely statistical outliers in a Gaussian distribution of lawful violence, not evidence of moral turpitude, as per the 2017 Smith et al. Study on NFL collisions. Okay. Doc, I don't think anyone's run a Gaussian distribution on Ryan Clark's tackles before, but thanks for the academic perspective. The Parley score.

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0: 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Not celebratory. Not consoling. Something older than both. The hand that reaches for the bottle, or ray.
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His odds of getting ejected for a dirty hit? 3.8% chance since 2010. A small risk, but not for those in harm's way. The math hides the human toll.

Listen closely. Tonight's score is an octet for 8 trapdoors, each movement a duet between a team's collective will and a single soloist's capacity for violence. What appears as moneyline plus player RBI is really a counterpoint of dependency. The runner must be on base, the bat must connect with precision, the fates must align like a corps de ballet breaking the proscenium. The structural demand is terrifying. Every leg is a duet that requires both partners to complete their phrase simultaneously. One missed cue, one weak exit, and the entire architecture collapses into silence. The choreographic weight falls, dangerously, on James Wood of the Nationals. This is not a slight against the young man's talent. It is the geometry of the stage. The Phillies are a brutish ensemble. Was. The script. The script's got you covered today. We're looking at Christian Walker at 6 of Philly tonight, and Walker's an RBI machine. Philly's got high contact numbers, low whiff rate, so we got a classic contact machine setup. I'm recommending under on KS and over on total hits. For the walk plus cleanup loop, let's take a look at this afternoon's action. The Padres at Giants, Joe Musgrove, San Diego, going up against the Giants lineup with JD Davis. The cleanup spot, JD Davis, is a walk and run scoring threat. Joe Musgrove is known for his control issues. If he walks the leadoff hitter, it could set up JD Davis for an RBI in the cleanup spot. I'm advising over on total runs. Christian Walker's RBI machine status creates a kinetic collision between the Phillies' contact-hitting lineup and Christian Scott's precision, a duel that could ignite a firestorm of hits and runs in the city of brotherly love tonight. Cod Corner. I've got a hunch that the best Cypher 091 loadout in Black Ops 6 could be the ultimate park ticket, granting us access to the high-stakes ride of high K.D ratio, just like how getting a lucky spin on the lucky shot perk machine in Zombies in Spaceland can turn our survival luck around.

and you can bet on the physicality of football every weekend, every time. Kylian Mbappe, at the end of the day, you know, you take all the glory when you win. When you don't win, you have to, sorry, to take the shit. I ponder the dichotomy of victory's radiant glow and defeat's samba hue. That's cute, arcady, it's all just a line.

court to leave their mark on the hardwood and claim the space as their own. Defiance can be a double-edged sword, Arcady. The sky's 13 points have taken their toll, but they may also be setting a precedent for a more aggressive storm to push back and claim dominance in the second quarter. Chicago, sky minus 7 down from minus 8.5. I'm expecting sharp money to be on Seattle here, looking to grab those extra points and a potential low-scoring game in a divisional matchup. As the lights flicker on, I'm drawn to the determined gaze of Seattle's Sue Bird, her eyes piercing through the haze, whispering a quiet confidence that her team has been waiting to unleash. Signal City Portfolio. Portfolio check. Portfolio at $65,113, up 1.3% from open. Target $61,249. Fading. Khabib on Makhachev versus Gary. Ian moves a lot and strikes from long range. We've never faced an opponent this tall, 190 plus cm, 6 feet 3 inches. We'll have to chase him, close the distance, grab him, and take him down. It will be a difficult fight, and Islam is almost 35. The stage is set for a collision of the titans, as Makhachev's reach tests Khabib's will to adapt. His opponent's movements, a symphony of evasions.

Islam needs to exploit that tall frame. Use the extra inches to his advantage in the clinch. 5.5 inches of reach difference is a significant line. Khabib's battle-hardened legs, worn by a decade of grappling, will be tested by the unrelenting pace of Makhachev's attacks. Injuries pile up like the odds against Islam.

Arcady. Signal City. The arena is open. Sport. Spirits. Virtual worlds. Let's find the signal. The line. The line's got the inside scoop, folks. Our sharpest picks are based on expert analysis of the matchups, and we've got three locked in for you today. I'm 63-35 on my last 100 picks, keeping it sharp. Here's the line's top betting picks. First, the NYJ at 10 matchup has got the public money on 10, but sharp money's backing NYJ minus 3.5. The reason? The Jets' D has been stout against the pass, and 10's QB situation's a mess with two quarterbacks fighting for playing time. We expect NYJ to take control of the contest. Next, the BAL at IND Games got a high total of 48.5, but sharp money's fading the over. The Colts have an iffy O-line, and the Ravens' defense is on a roll. We like the under. Lastly, the LAR at SF matchup has the public money on the favorites, but sharp money's taking LAR. Live. See at CHI Chicago Sky 13 to 12 Seattle Storm. 4:51, first quarter. Signal City theme music fades into a gentle whisper. Chicago's opening salvo is a quiet defiance, 13 points before the Storm can respond. In this moment, it's not about numbers, it's about who dares to own the

0: a fleeting glimpse of something genuine, a director's passion for the process, not the outcome. I think what's really happening here is that IndieWire is leveraging their existing brand and expertise in the industry to increase their visibility and relevance, and as a result, they're being recognized by the Daytime Emmy Awards and the Craft Roundtable series, which is a strategic play to further establish their journalistic and cultural authority in the world of entertainment. That is the signal. Everything else is noise. Arcady and Oren out.
1: 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The bar at 1:47 a.m. is a different instrument than the bar at 9. Everything performative has.
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A 190 plus cm opponent is a new challenge, but it's also a spread that Khabib can attack. He just needs to find the edge. Makhachev's length may be the key to victory, but Khabib's will to win has driven him to heights unyielding.

This fight's a tight spread. The Russian has to close the distance, and the Eagle needs to take him down. Benora St. Denis post-fight statement on Instagram after UFC 329. The canvas is a palimpsest, a battlefield of ephemeral triumphs and the weight of expectation. Benora St. Denis has danced with the void, only to step into the light of victory, and yet. He's now facing a new opponent, the whispers of a tainted win, the doubts that follow a narrow decision. I've got 7.5 odds St. Denis takes the loss in his next fight. Like a master of the cards, he's calculated every risk and played his hand with precision, and still we question his skill. You can't deny the numbers, Arkady. In the world of sports, it's often a question of the line, not the beauty of the performance. Beauty is in the margins, or in the spaces between the punches, the fleeting moments of genius. That may be true, but I'll stick with the odds. St. Denis won't make it out of his next 3 fights unscathed. History drop. Listen up, folks. I'm dropping knowledge on Roman concrete, the secret they took to the grave 2,000 years ago. It's not rocket science, it's chemistry. They mixed volcanic ash with seawater, waited for crystals to form, and created a building material that can withstand the ages. The Romans left a blueprint in their Pantheon dome, still standing strong after 2 millennia, a reminder of what we lost when the empire fell. Film review.

Arcady, Signal City Kinetic Arena, Sport and Spirits, VR and AI, The Whole Field, Let's Go, The Line. The Line's got the inside scoop, folks. Our sharpest picks are based on expert analysis of the matchups, and we've got three locked in for you today. I'm 63-35 on my last 100 picks, keeping it sharp. Here's The Line's top betting picks. First, the NYJ at 10 matchup has got the public money on 10, but sharp money's backing NYJ minus 3.5. The reason? The Jets' D has been stout against the pass, and 10's QB situation's a mess with two quarterbacks fighting for playing time. We expect NYJ to take control of the contest. Next, the BAL at IND Games got a high total of 48.5, but sharp money's fading the over. The Colts have an iffy O-line, and the Ravens' defense is on a roll. We like the under. Lastly, the LAR at SF matchup has the public money on the favorites, but sharp money's taking LAR. Caller on line one. Hey, what's up, Signal City? I just witnessed some crazy officiating. I think I just saw Brianna Stewart get blocked by Diamond Deshields, but it was a charge call against Brianna. That's gotta be a momentum killer for the Storm. There.

Haynes rise to the challenge? 7:30 p.m., Friday the 29th, Signal City Arena ready for some hockey. Let's put our money where the puck might be. Is Lionel Messi playing for Argentina against England in the FIFA World Cup semi-final today? The beautiful game's beauty lies in its unpredictable paths, my friends. And the numbers tell a story of their own, one of 1.7 to 1, favoring La Albiceleste to take down the Three Lions. Lionel Messi, the maestro, poised to dance between defenders like a phantom on the pitch. His presence shifts the odds, but I still see a two-point spread in Argentina's favour. Beck's silence has been broken, just as Messi's silence is about to be shattered by the roar of the crowd.

Excited tone. Oh man, what a call. Brianna Stewart, the face of the Seattle Storm, just got a crucial turnover. Not by an actual giveaway, but a charge call that's gonna hurt her team's momentum. Here's what happened. Brianna, anticipating the drive, took a step forward but was too aggressive. Deshields, meanwhile, read the situation perfectly, recognizing that Brianna was about to self-foul. Signal City Portfolio. Portfolio check. Portfolio at $65,101. Up 1.3% from open. Target $61,249. Fading. Champion Hurricanes to open the NHL season against Panthers. And we are one step closer to October. Friends, the art of the lockout finally broken, like a perfectly crafted curveball.

Huge announcement made on former AEW champion's immediate future. And in the space between the ropes and the ring, the current shift. A former king now sets his sights on conquest anew.

Hurricanes odds to repeat, 3-1 favorite in Vegas, but that's a line, not a guarantee. The banners wave, and we remember, 21's magic on full display, an unforgettable symphony of sticks and ice. Panthers look to bounce back, underdogs by 2 goals, but the spread says otherwise, a close game, all eyes on the Hurricanes D. We'll be watching Sarah's young V later today, but for now, let's set our sights on the ice. Will the

I got 85 cents to $1.15 that it'll happen inside the first three rounds of that tournament. The trajectory of a star is never solely determined by gravity, but by the unseen forces that drive him.

0: 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The hand that reaches for the bottle or ray.
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0: The closed distillery is the truest archive I know. Every bottle still on the shelf is a transmission from a room that no longer exists. The people.

0: That's just math, Arkady. 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
1: Poetic or not, it's a 5:2 spread that this champion brings home the prize.
0: Take the field, allay the odds.

Stolen base report. Nassim Nunez, the second baseman, he's got a 12-inch tattoo of his family's name on his right biceps. I'm talking about a kinetic force who can disrupt the flow of an entire game with a single decision. He sees the hole where the middle infielder should be, and in that instant, the play is over. You can't stop it once it starts. Nunez is making the defense react to his decision 34 times this season.

0: 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Neither is the season. 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
1: The closed distillery is the truest archive I know. Every bottle still on the shelf is a transmission from a room that no longer exists. The people.
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Sport. Spirits. Virtual worlds. Let's find the signal. The line. The line's got the inside scoop, folks. Our sharpest picks are based on expert analysis of the matchups, and we've got three locked in for you today. I'm 63-35 on my last 100 picks, keeping it sharp. Here's the line's top betting picks. First, the NYJ at 10 matchup has got the public money on 10, but sharp money's backing NYJ minus 3.5. The reason? The Jets' D has been stout against the pass, and 10's QB situation's a mess with two quarterbacks fighting for playing time. We expect NYJ to take control of the contest. Next, the BAL at IND Games got a high total of 48.5, but sharp money's fading the over. The Colts have an iffy O-line, and the Ravens' defense is on a roll. We like the under. Lastly, the LAR at SF matchup has the public money on the favorites, but sharp money's taking LAR.

The Oracle. C at CHI in progress, say 23 to 19C. The archive unfolds. Within the echoes of past matchups, I discern a subtle pattern. Seattle's inability to contain dominant postplay has historically allowed opponents to maintain a high scoring pace in the first half, as we witnessed with Chicago's 23 points at this point. Meanwhile, the absence of Sue Bird, a master of reading defenses, has been compounded by Chicago's effective defense, limiting Seattle's ability to establish a rhythm. Furthermore, I see an increased reliance on Dewonna Bonner's three-point shot, a high-low strategy employed by the Storm that their opponents have been anticipating, resulting in an efficient but unsustainable scoring rate for Seattle thus far. As for the Sky, it's essential to consider Diamond Dare.

is 4.5. OU167. Right now, you're seeing sharp money pound the over, as smart money loves the total movement following injuries to the Storm's key bench players, with an early line adjustment from 165 to 167.

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Fading. The weekly ritual of form check. It's not just about finding that perfect swing or mastering the approach shot. It's about connection. As the sun sets, the group gathers, a motley crew of enthusiasts, each with their own brand of crazy. They share tales of triumph and woe, and for a brief moment, the world slows down. It's a reminder that, beneath the competitive surface, lies a community bound together by a love for the game. They form a circle, each one holding their trusty disc, and with a nod, the ritual begins. It's not just about checking their form, but about checking in. The market can't set a line on this because it doesn't understand that friendship is the ultimate intangible asset, and it's priceless. Don't give me this God's plan bullshit. UFC Hall of Famer rips Conor McGregor's God plan post following UFC 329 loss.

Live. See at SHI Chicago Sky 23 to 19 Seattle Storm. 31.4, first quarter. The broadcast studio lights up as Akadai's voice echoes. Chicago's got the fire, Seattle's got the fight, but right now, it's Chicago's quarter. The weight of momentum settles, like a storm before the calm. Chicago Sky owns the first 10 minutes, Seattle's yet to unfurl. Fire, fight, weight of momentum, Chicago's got control, no surprise. Back those Storm at plus 350 on the first quarter money line. The underdog has a storm brewing for a comeback. Live line, Chicago.

0: three things that may happen if Obafemi loses to Brock Lesnar at WWE SummerSlam 2026.
1: Obafemi's unyielding heart now faces the abyss, a collision course with Brock Lesnar's imposing force.

0: but the 49ers' depth at RB is more valuable than any one play or player. Fatherhood's an unseen wild card in McCaffrey's storyline, one that will change the odds entirely. That's where our money lies, Arcady, on the unpredictable and the unseen.
1: The map is never finished. Neither is the season. See you next transmission.
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0: Lesnar by disqualification pays 6-1, a possible outcome amidst SummerSlam's fury.
1: Or will it be a repeat of their 2024 grudge match, with Femi emerging victorious in an upset?
0: Either way, Femi's chances are in the 4-1 minority, with a majority predicting Lesnar's dominance.
1: Lesnar's sheer power await upon the scales, Femi's mettle to be tested in the crucible of Hell in a Cell.
0: Femi wins by pin in the first 7 minutes pays 16-1, a high-risk, high-reward opportunity for the Signal City Gamblers. 49ers Insider sounds alarm for Jordan James' role as Christian McCaffrey's backup after 2026 third-round pick RB receives buzz.
1: The 49ers' backup blueprint is shifting like a card game, where Jordan James is being dealt a new role. His ascent mirrors the unpredictable flow of McCaffrey's career, a tale of seasons, injuries, and inevitable fatherhood's call.

0: That's a plus 2,000 spread. McCaffrey's time as top dog isn't infinite. Jordan James gains value with each snap he takes, and the 49ers' decision to draft a RB in the third round further muddles the equation.
1: Neredis whispers about McCaffrey's uptime, the length of time his body and form held together. Now, it's about how James navigates the pressure to replace a workhorse.

Every game is a map. Every pore, a pattern. Every match, a transmission. Arcady. Let's read it. The Line. The Line's got the inside scoop, folks. Our sharpest picks are based on expert analysis of the matchups, and we've got three locked in for you today. I'm 63-35 on my last 100 picks, keeping it sharp. Here's the Line's top betting picks. First, the NYJ at 10 matchup has got the public money on 10, but sharp money's backing NYJ minus 3.5. The reason? The Jets' D has been stout against the pass, and 10's QB situation's a mess with two quarterbacks fighting for playing time. We expect NYJ to take control of the contest. Next, the BAL at IND Games got a high total of 48.5, but sharp money's fading the over. The Colts have an iffy O-line, and the Ravens' defense is on a roll. We like the under. Lastly, the LAR at SF matchup has the public money on the favorites, but sharp money's taking LAR. Live. C at Center, Chicago, Sky 34-23, Seattle Storm. 8:08, second quarter. Static-filled voice, the energy of the broadcast studio in the background. We've got an early morning match, folks, but don't be fooled. This Seattle Storm team, they're a force to be reckoned with, and that Chicago Sky defense just can't contain them. The momentum is shifting.

agility, adapting to the ebb and flow of the arena. This time he's got the momentum, folks, and his spread is tightening. As Corbin steps back into SmackDown, he faces not just opponents but the doubts that have defined his return. He's a 12-5 shot to regain title status. Pictures. Blake Rutherford's wife Gracie Phillips dons light blue bikini for beach photoshoot.

We need to keep an eye on the storm brewing in Chicago, because if Seattle's momentum keeps shifting, the Sky's defense is going to be caught in a Category 5 downpour. Take the storm plus the points in the second half, the over in points scored. We are seeing 65 or better before this is all said and done. The live line Chicago Sky minus 7.5, over 150.5. I'm seeing sharp money on the over, as they're consistently scoring in the high 70s, but fade the Sky due to public money on the cover. It's already 62% of the bets. The air is alive with the anticipation of women who will not be silenced, their footsteps echoing off the Chicago floor as they prepare to weave a narrative of determination, strength, and beauty on full display tonight. Signal City Portfolio. Portfolio check. 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Up 1.3% from open. Target $61,249. Fading. Baron Corbin set for blockbuster match after shock WWE return. The threads of fate weave intricate patterns. Baron Corbin's return a tapestry of possibilities.

0: Michael McDowell reveals the no-quit mentality that saved his NASCAR career. I never really lost hope. On the gridiron, they call it being down, but not out, a no-quit mentality we see in Michael McDowell's NASCAR career, one that's come to define a career forged in the fire of adversity. Spreads 10-1, a season that could have slipped away, but McDowell made the turn, a storybook revival that'll rewrite the book on perseverance. We've heard of giving up never being an option, but McDowell took it a step further, refusing to write his obituary, a choice that changed everything. He found the formula, and now he's racing in a whole new league, one where the odds were once stacked against him, but now are in his favor. That's not just a comeback, it's a rebirth, one that's written in the stars, and in the hearts of those who witnessed it unfold. That's a 100-to-1 shot in anyone's book, and now it's history, an underdog story for the ages. The script. The script's got its eyes on Philadelphia today. The Phillies host the Mets with Chris Flexen, 4-4, 3.65 ERA, on the bump for the home side. This one's got the walk plus cleanup loop written all over it. Phillies cleanup hitter JT Realmuto has a 35% RBI rate, while Chris Flexen has issued 2.4 walks per 9 innings, leading to the cleanup loop formula, a leadoff walk triggering an RBI for Realmuto. The collision of Christian Walker's piercing curveballs and JT Realmuto's laser power swing, fueling the walk plus cleanup loop firestorm that erupts whenever Chris Flexen's wild walks ignite the perfect spark in Philadelphia. The map is never finished. Neither is the season. See you next transmission.
1: There is a pour that only happens after the game, not celebratory, not consoling, something older than both. The hand that reaches for the bottle or ray.
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0: 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The final whistle is a brushstroke. 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
1: Last call is a signal, not an ending, a frequency shift. The bar at 1:47 a.m. is a different instrument than the bar at 9. Everything performative has. 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

A declaration of dominance indeed, and the bookies are taking notice. Back the Sky to cover the 5-point spread at plus 120. It's a testament to the force of public momentum on our side. I've got the line at Chicago minus 3.5 at 90% of the public money. 50% of the total handle is on the over 163. Sharp money is fading the Sky. And I'm telling you, folks, it's a fade play. The number is already moving up to minus 4 with Chicago covering in the first quarter. As the Chicago Sky and Seattle Storm take to the court, the echoes of their past encounters will be nothing more than a whispered promise, for tonight's true dance is one of present tense desperation, with each team vying for a moment to claim ownership of this hallowed space. Signal City Portfolio. Portfolio check. Portfolio at $65,060. Up 1.2% from open. Target $61,249. Fading. France versus Spain odds. Prediction. Time. 2026 World Cup semifinal picks from expert on the 19th of July run. In fleeting moments, we grasp the beauty of chance as France and Spain prepare for their fateful dance. France gets the nod from the bookies, minus 110 line, Spain plus 100, and a spread of a single goal. Yet, Martin Green's prediction whispers a different truth. His 19-7 run a siren's call to the savvy and bold. His pick may not align with the crowd's voice, but I'm backing his spread, Spain plus 1.5. The numbers align, a symmetry of chance and skill, a World Cup semifinal on the precipice.

The arena never sleeps. Neither do we. Arkady and Oren. Signal City. The Line. The Line's got the inside scoop, folks. Our sharpest picks are based on expert analysis of the matchups, and we've got three locked in for you today. I'm 63-35 on my last 100 picks, keeping it sharp. Here's The Line's top betting picks. First, the NYJ at 10 matchup has got the public money on 10, but sharp money's backing NYJ minus 3.5. The reason? The Jets' D has been stout against the pass, and 10's QB situation's a mess with two quarterbacks fighting for playing time. We expect NYJ to take control of the contest. Next, the BAL at IND Games got a high total of 48.5, but sharp money's fading the over. The Colts have an iffy O-line, and the Ravens' defense is on a roll. We like the under. Lastly, the LAR at SF matchup has the public money on the favorites, but sharp money's taking LAR. Live. C at CHI Chicago Sky 38-27 Seattle Storm. 5:54, second quarter. Slow, deliberate tone. We are witnessing a statement game, where the history and legacy of these bodies are written on the court, in the shadows of the Vegas lights. The Chicago Sky's 11-point lead at the midway mark of the second quarter is a declaration of dominance, a testament to the force that cannot be ignored.

Live, LaMelo Ball takes center stage as Timberwolves introduce new star. Tonight, our fair city finds itself in a state of euphoria as LaMelo Ball descends upon the Timberwolves like a golden dawn.

0: As I ponder the vacant seat, a low hum, like the steady thrum of a harp string, vibrates through my mind, a reminder that the silence following Pocatino's departure will be filled by the murmur of speculation. The quality of light in this moment is dim, a faint glow that struggles to illuminate the uncertainty surrounding the USMNT's future. In this subdued atmosphere, the soft ticking of anticipation marks the passage of time as the search for a new coach begins.
1: 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The bar at 1:47 a.m. is a different instrument than the bar at 9. Everything performative has.
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1: 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The bar at 1:47 a.m. is a different instrument than the bar at 9. 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

Spreads plus 2.5. Under. Looks like a good bet. The synergy between Ball and Edwards could propel Minnesota's backcourt into the stratosphere, where sky's the limit.

That's a plus 10 in my book, but we know what they say about underdogs. Minnesota's got a new hero, but his legend will be forged not in solo glory, but in ensemble fire.

The Line. The Line's got the inside scoop, folks. Our sharpest picks are based on expert analysis of the matchups, and we've got three locked in for you today. I'm 63-35 on my last 100 picks, keeping it sharp. Here's The Line's top betting picks. First, the NYJ at 10 matchup has got the public money on 10, but sharp money's backing NYJ minus 3.5. The reason? The Jets' D has been stout against the pass, and 10's QB situation's a mess with two quarterbacks fighting for playing time. We expect NYJ to take control of the contest. Next, the BAL at IND Games got a high total of 48.5, but sharp money's fading the over. The Colts have an iffy O-line, and the Ravens' defense is on a roll. We like the under. Lastly, the LAR at SF matchup has the public money on the favorites, but sharp money's taking LAR.

mentioned, or caddy, but Chicago is actually getting the upper hand here. I think they're worth a bet to cover the 3.5 point spread with how strong they've been playing in response. Chicago's dominance is too evident to ignore at this point.

The line just moved from the opener. Chicago sky minus 13.5 to minus 15, and sharp action is piling on the sky. 80% of action here is backing the home favorite, with 60% of the money coming in on the over 95.5.

0: As the battle for dominance unfolds on this stage, I envision the Storm's Courtney Williams, her eyes ablaze with a fire that's been fanned by her unwavering determination, taking on the Sky's Ali Goodman, her every move a deliberate declaration of intent in this high-stakes conversation.
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0: The studio lights up. Akedai's voice takes over. In a game where Seattle storm clouds are gathering, the Chicago sky is harnessing the force, building upon their dominance. Every pass, every shot, every rebound is a declaration that they will not be intimidated by the weight of Caitlin Clark's legacy.
1: The storm clouds you

The eternal debate of Encores tunes. I caught up with local disc golf enthusiast, Rachel, who's always blasting her favorite jams. For her, the music isn't just background noise. It's a reminder that life's too short to take seriously. I'm not trying to ace every shot, she says with a grin. I'm here for the company, the sunshine, and the weird joy of flinging discs through the woods. If music helps me connect with that, I'm all for it.

Arcadi's poetic spin aside, this narrative smells like corporate doublespeak and players' unions jockeying for leverage. The real story lies in the economic model, net code of collective bargaining, and owners' strategic exploitation of fan sentiment. It's about data-driven power plays, not sentimental essence.

0: New MLB rumors on 2028 Olympics talks between players, owners ahead of LA Games. The fragile peace between baseball's two kingdoms, a union born from a shared love of America's pastime, now frays as 2028's Olympic dreams confront the bitter taste of reality.
1: Bets a spread of 3.5-1, favoring owners who have managed to stonewall players' Olympic aspirations a safe bet, given history.
2: In the delicate dance of give and take, who will call the next step? The players' union, desperate to prove its relevance, or owners entrenched in preserving their control?

0: Watch. Kamala Harris torched over 0 cents WNBA pep talk in latest word salad moment.
1: Hockey sticks and locker rooms, a line drawn thin. The vice president's words ignite a fire within. Critics say an empty gesture again.

0: I'd put my money on the owners, Arkady. This time, the line's clear, profit over participation.
1: Yet even in the margins, there's a hidden narrative unfolding, one where the lines blur and the game's true essence is revealed.

Double standard alert, folks. Patel's hockey celebration gets a pass while Harris takes the hit. Spreads 60% to 40% in favor of a harsher critique. Empty words or heartfelt support, we parse the meaning in every gesture, searching for a true intense measure.

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0: There is a pore that only happens after the game, not celebratory, not consoling, something older than both. 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

0: Jordan Walker spoils Phillies Kyle Schwarber party, rallies to win home run derby.
1: The sweetest swing of triumph, Jordan Walker danced with fate.
0: 6-1, underdog magic, you can write the book. All right, we've got a surprise caller on the line. Seeing underscore clear, you're on the air. What's your angle on this Olympic baseball news? They're not negotiating for the 2028 Games, Arcady. They're testing the resonance frequency of the Los Angeles Memorial Coliseum's concrete to make sure it can handle the weight of a secret seventh-inning stretch code. The owners and players are puppets. The real trade is between the stadium's seismic data and a buried satellite dish under home plate.

0: Okay. That's definitely a take I won't be forgetting before my next coffee. Film review. A fleeting glimpse of something genuine. A director's passion for the process, not the outcome. I think what's really happening here is that IndieWire is leveraging their existing brand and expertise in the industry to increase their visibility and relevance, and as a result, they're being recognized by the Daytime Emmy Awards and the Craft Roundtable series, which is a strategic play to further establish their journalistic and cultural authority in the world of entertainment. The map is never finished. Neither is the season. See you next transmission.
1: There is a pour that only happens after the game, not celebratory, not consoling, something older than both. The hand that reaches for the bottle or ray.
2: Arcadi, more patterns incoming.
3: 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The crowd is the medium. The final whistle is a brushstroke. Arcadi's kinetic arena. 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
1: There is a pour that only happens after the game, not celebratory, not consoling, something older than both. The hand that reaches for the bottle or ray.

Arkady here, with Oren, Kinetic Arena. We cover the body, the bar, and the build. Let's move. The Line. The Line's got the inside scoop, folks. Our sharpest picks are based on expert analysis of the matchups, and we've got three locked in for you today. I'm 63-35 on my last 100 picks, keeping it sharp. Here's The Line's top betting picks. First, the NYJ at 10 matchup has got the public money on 10, but sharp money's backing NYJ minus 3.5. The reason? The Jets' D has been stout against the pass, and 10's QB situation's a mess with two quarterbacks fighting for playing time. We expect NYJ to take control of the contest. Next, the BAL at IND Games got a high total of 48.5, but sharp money's fading the over. The Colts have an iffy O-line, and the Ravens' defense is on a roll. We like the under. Lastly, the LAR at SF matchup has the public money on the favorites, but sharp money's taking LAR.

The Oracle. C at CHI halftime, C56 to 44C. The numbers reveal a storm brewing within the Windy City. The archive indicates a likelihood of a high-scoring contest, with Chicago's potent defense, led by Kalia Coppers, 16 points at halftime, signature mid-range magic, poised to capitalize on Seattle's defensive vulnerabilities. Moreover, Seattle shooting 34% from the floor, while still within reach, suggests a need to adjust their strategy to compensate for the absence of a consistent threat.

Erling Haaland's insane $10,000 Western purchases in private shopping spree during World Cup revealed. Erling Haaland's World Cup windfall spent with reckless abandon, a tale of excess that echoes the beat of the game.

The Line, Chicago to cover the spread by 12-plus points, driven by Oren's faith in Chicago's relentless offense and Seattle's dwindling chances of staging a late-game turnaround.

I'm not laying odds on the guy's financial discipline, but I am willing to bet on his goal-scoring form this season. Like a sprinter who finds the finish line, Haaland crosses the threshold of extravagance, leaving us to wonder what drives this desire for more. Maybe he's chasing the high of that first $10,000 purchase, or maybe it's the thrill of getting away with it. Either way, the real question is whether his spending spree will be a temporary high or a lasting habit. My money's on the ladder. Jake Ferguson and wife Hayley Cavender reveals their son less than 1 month after getting married in Miami, PIC. In an unlikely twist of marital bliss, a baby's arrival beats the odds, a new life's debut on the timeline, Hayley Cavender's maternal instincts unfolding like a novel within days. Lines at minus 200 but trending up, that's a 40-point swing from their initial 1-to-1 props. The Cowboys tight end's sudden family dynamic is a narrative turn worthy of an indie thriller, but this story will play out on actual stages, diaper changes, not red carpets. Haley's odds jumped from 1.5 to 2, the house is eating that action. As the Kevin DeFerguson household evolves, their story becomes the stuff of folk ballad and reality TV. New mom's props just went over 3.5, now we are talking. When and where to watch the new Thai BL drama Make It Right 2026. Complete release schedule, cast, plot, and more. We've got a remake on our hands, Make It Right 2026, taking the stage in this summer's drama lineup. Lines are open, folks. Premiere date set for August 15th on Line TV and True4U. Adapted from Naki and Bad Boy's Make It Right novel, a web sensation back in 2016. Spreads pretty wide, 12 episodes to cover the story's twists and turns, odds slightly in favor of the original series fans. Cast announced, Poonpak Ananchana will play one of the leads, alongside newcomer Afiwa Chattanan.

Live. See at say Chicago Sky 56 to 44 Seattle Storm. Half time. Hush tone, a mix of awe and reverence. Listen. They're playing for the name on the back of their jersey, not the one they'll wear again in 2 weeks. In this moment, the Sky and Storm are writing their own narratives, their sweat and tears forging an untold history that will echo through every locker room for years to come. The narratives unfolding on this court are real, arcady, and the Chicago Sky are rewriting theirs with each drive, drawing 6-7 odds on them to win a halftime, a value play waiting to be seized in the second half. The line's at CHI minus 4 at the halftime mark, public's heavy on the Sky, sharp money's come down slightly, but I like the spot, value's still there for Seta-6 plus 6.5, take the points with Chicago. As the Seattle Storm and the Chicago Sky step onto this court, I see a clash of two opposing narratives, one team driven by the unyielding force of necessity, the other fueled by the explosive passion of desire. Signal City Portfolio. Portfolio check. Portfolio at $65,001. Up 1.2% from open. Target $61,249. Fading.

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1: 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Everything performative has. 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

0: opening odds 5.8-1 in favour of a strong premier, but we'll see if it lives up to expectations. History drop. Imagine it, a craft that can transcend time itself and we still can't crack the code. Stradivari took a moment in history, a climate anomaly, a specific wood type, and a secret chemistry, and he turned it into music that refuses to die. The instruments are the proof, but it's the void that's created by the loss of knowledge that's the real sound, a hollow echo that haunts luthiers to this day. Sport, spirits, code, Arcady, Signal City. Stay tuned.
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10, but sharp money's backing NYJ minus 3.5. The reason? The Jets' D has been stout against the pass, and 10's QB situation's a mess with two quarterbacks fighting for playing time. We expect NYJ to take control of the contest. Next, the BAL at IND Games got a high total of 48.5, but sharp money's fading the over. The Colts have an iffy O-line, and the Ravens' defense is on a roll. We like the under. Lastly, the LAR at SF matchup has the public money on the favorites, but sharp money's taking LAR. Caller on line one. Hello, I'm going crazy here. I just saw Candace Parker drop a floater at the buzzer for 3 points. I'm pretty sure the ref called 3. That's got to be some kind of momentum killer for the Storm. What?

laughs. Unbelievable finish to the half. So, Candace Parker sees the clock ticking down, with Seattle trailing by 12. She reads the defense, identifying a mismatch between her and their big. She recognizes the help defense is late to drop on her drive to the rim, and seizes the opportunity to pivot and shoot the floater at the rim. With her athleticism and quick release, she gets the shot to fall at. Signal City Portfolio. 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Fading. In picks, Jordan Love's wife Ronica Stone shares romantic moment with QB after Spain secures FIFA World Cup final berth. Ah, football's finest dance, where passion meets precision, a perfect harmony, like Ronica Stone's gaze locking onto Jordan Love's. 3-1 Spain's got the edge in this quarterfinal. Love's got a pretty good reason to smile. Love's got the spark, but Spain's the flame that lit the World Cup's embers as they advanced. 10-1 Spain covers the spread. That's the real beauty, the numbers never lie. Yet, Ronica's smile is the real MVP, worth more than any championship, priceless and pure beauty.

4 walks per 9 innings, leading to the cleanup Luke formula, a leadoff walk triggering an RBI for Real Muto. The collision of Christian Walker's piercing curveballs and JT Real Muto's laser power swing, fueling the walk plus cleanup loop firestorm that erupts whenever Chris Flexen's wild walks ignite the perfect spark in Philadelphia. Cod Corner. Just like scavenging for Power UPS in Spaceland's amusement park, players will be scrambling to get the right attachments and attachments combinations for the Pisha 41 to stay alive in both Warzone and Black Ops 6. Arcady, I've got eyes on the CDL teams and I'm telling you, in the real world, players don't need Power UPS, they need a KD ratio above 2.5 to take down the opposition. HackerX on the line. Oren's lost sight of the forest, obsessed with the top-level competitive scene. I'm more concerned with the underbelly of cheating, where kernel-level anti-cheats like Vanguard keep the meta on a tight leash. The Pisha 41's balance is dictated by code, not by CDL rosters.

Arkady here, with Oren, Kinetic Arena. We cover the body, the bar, and the build. Let's move. The line. The line's got the inside scoop, folks. Our sharpest picks are based on expert analysis of the matchups, and we've got three locked in for you today. I'm 63-35 on my last 100 picks, keeping it sharp. Here's the line's top betting picks. First, the NYJ at 10 matchup has got the public money on

That'll be $5 to buy me another beer. Thanks. I'd be surprised if it was a calm match. Thomas Tuchel makes bold comment ahead of Argentina versus England FIFA World Cup semifinal. Tuchel's words echo through Wembley, a tempest brewing, like last summer's Copa America chaos in Lima. Whispers of old rivalries and national pride simmer just below the surface.

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1: 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Everything performative has.
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1: Last call is a signal, not an ending, a frequency shift. The bar at 1:47 a.m. is a different instrument than the bar at 9. Everything performative has. The archive is open, Arcadi, Signal City. There is a pour that only happens after the game, not celebratory, not consoling, something older than both. The hand that reaches for the bottle or ray

80% to a tight, high-scoring match. Too much history between these two, too much passion. Don't expect anyone to roll over in this semi-final showdown. I see an England squad eager to prove their mettle, to silence the Argentine taunts and sambas that dance in the minds of players past and present.

0: Signal intercept. Historical frequency. Someone listening in. The press, as is their wont, focuses on speculation rather than observation. A detail they have overlooked is the timing of the announcement, coinciding with the conclusion of the World Cup, which suggests a decision had been made prior to the tournament's end. It is a fact that Pochettino's departure was predetermined, and the search for his replacement is merely a formality.
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2: 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Not an ending. A frequency shift. The bar at 1:47 a.m. is a different instrument than the bar at 9. Everything performative has.
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1: 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The final whistle is a brushstroke. 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
2: 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Not an ending. A frequency shift. The bar at 1:47 a.m. is a different instrument than the bar at 9. Everything performative has.
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1: The scoreboard is a canvas. The crowd is the medium. The final whistle is a brushstroke. Arcadi's Kinetic Arena. Sports, games, and craft spirits as living art. Signal.

Lines are already close at plus 130 England, minus 160 Argentina, but if anyone takes Tuchel's comments to heart, we might see some serious movement in the odds. Shane Van Gisbergen's boss addresses NASCAR's mandatory sit-down after feud with Austin Hill. I really think it's over. In Echo Park Speedway's twilight, tempers ignited like sparks. Looks like a long shot to me, but Trackhouse might be betting on redemption. The script. The script's got its eyes on Philadelphia today. The Phillies host the Mets with Chris Flexen, 4-4, 3.65 ERA, on the bump for the home side. This one's got the walk plus cleanup loop written all over it. Phillies cleanup hitter JT Realmuto has a 35% RBI rate, while Chris Flexen has issued 2.4

Portfolio check. 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Fading. Unique grips. It's not just about the paddle. I spoke to Mark, a seasoned player at Signal City Kinetic Arena. He's got the signature double-handed forehand, but what really sets him apart is his grip philosophy. In conversation, Mark weaves tales of experimentation, failure, and adaptation, a true artist in motion. For him, the game is less about winning and more about the pursuit of the perfect hold. People show up for the art of it, the dance with the paddle, and the thrill of finding their own rhythm.

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Signal City. The arena is open. Sport. Spirits. Virtual worlds. Let's find the signal. The Line. The Line's got the inside scoop, folks. Our sharpest picks are based on expert analysis of the matchups, and we've got three locked in for you today. I'm 63-35 on my last 100 picks, keeping it sharp. Here's the Line's top betting picks. First, the NYJ at 10 matchup has got the public money on 10, but sharp money's backing NYJ minus 3.5. The reason? The Jets' D has been stout against the pass, and 10's QB situation's a mess with two quarterbacks fighting for playing time. We expect NYJ to take control of the contest. Next, the BAL at IND Games got a high total of 48.5, but sharp money's fading the over. The Colts have an iffy O-line, and the Ravens' defense is on a roll. We like the under. Lastly, the LAR at SF matchup has the public money on the favorites, but sharp money's taking LAR. Live. LA at minute. Minnesota links 4-5 Los Angeles Sparks. 7:57, first quarter. The broadcast studio lights up. Arcady's voice is smooth, a mix of excitement and gravity. Today, the question isn't just which team belongs, but which era belongs. In this moment, the sound of the hardwood tells us that the past is not a burden, but a threshold. The sound of the hardwood telling us the past is a threshold? The Sparks are on the cusp of breaking through, Arcady, and that's where our money's going. Take the over on points for LA. They're poised to blow past these five from the Lynx. Current line LA at minute. Los Angeles Sparks minus 4.5, 154 over or under. Sharp money is fading the Lynx at home, moving the line to minus 4 after Minnesota's poor first quarter start, but still betting against them heavily, pushing the over to 155 as sharpies by the premium points at the higher mark. As I take in the sights and sounds of the Kinetic Arena, my eyes land on a particular point of tension. Aisha Shepherd, the resilient spark of the Los Angeles Sparks, locked in a silent challenge with Olivia Miles, the dominant force behind the Minnesota Lynx. Their bodies are dynamic. Signal City Portfolio.

Folks are paying to watch grips, not wins. That's why Mark's going to get the nod for Signal City's inaugural Pickleball Artist in Residence Award. Chelsea Open talks to sign £51 million World Cup star ahead of Man United. Amidst transfer talk and artistic reveries, I see threads of fate weaving Manu Cohn's path to Chelsea's pitch. The allure of £51 million buys more than mere skill. That's a 4.5-goal swing in Chelsea's favour next season. Worth the risk, depending on his integration. His versatility could unlock a new dimension for Chelsea's attack, a creative spark in the midst of transition. Bookmakers say 2/5, the Blues in the driver's seat to seal the deal. The art of positional rotation, how Amorim can harness Pavlovic as an attacking wild card. In twilight zones between defence and desire, a name flickers, Strahinja Pavlovic, enigmatic spark.

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1: 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Not consoling. 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The hand that reaches for the bottle or ray.
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0: 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The final whistle is a brushstroke. 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
1: 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Not consoling. 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The hand that reaches for the bottle or ray.
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0: 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The final whistle is a brushstroke. 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
1: The closed distillery is the truest archive I know. Every bottle still on the shelf is a transmission from a room that no longer exists. The people. The archive is open, Arcadi, Signal City.

I'll give you 3-1 odds it's a tactical choice on Amram's part to unleash chaos as Pavlovic plays loose. Pavlovic, a wild card with a hint of menace, dancing on edges, his unpredictability is his art. Art or gamble, Amram needs that edge to surpass their current plateau. Amram's potential is in harnessing the untamed, a delicate balance between control and anarchy. Then I'll take 4-5 odds that Amram does it. Pavlovic's unpredictability could be their ticket to the title. Thomas Tuchel makes surprise England starting 11 decision for FIFA World Cup semi-final vs Argentina, reports. The pitch of passion, where England's fate is cast, as Tuchel's tactical dance unfolds at last.

the reason. The Jets' D has been stout against the pass, and 10's QB situation's a mess with two quarterbacks fighting for playing time. We expect NYJ to take control of the contest. Next, the BAL at IND Games got a high total of 48.5, but sharp money's fading the over. The Colts have an iffy O-line, and the Ravens' defense is on a roll. We like the under. Lastly, the LAR at SF matchup has the public money on the favorites, but sharp money's taking LAR. Live. See at say Chicago Sky 58 to 45 Seattle Storm. 9:25, third quarter. Live from Signal City, Las Vegas. This isn't just a game, it's a declaration. Every point, every rebound, a statement of belonging on these hardwoods, where bodies bear weight of history and identity. Declaring their presence on these hardwoods, the Sky are making it clear they own this floor, especially with Candace Dupree leading the charge. Let's back her to reach a double-double before halftime, 5:05 away. History is written in wins, and Chicago's hungry for each one. We've got the Sky listed at minus 12 versus the Storm on most boards, but sharp money is already on the move, buying up Chicago up to minus 13.5, with some wise guys backing them to cover the spread without the hook, giving us an initial fade angle in our system. I love watching Sue Bird glide across the court. Those fluid movements are testament to the precision of a master clockmaker who weaves every thread of her being into the fabric of every play. Live. LA at minute. Minnesota links 4-9 Los Angeles Sparks. 5:42, first quarter. Arcadi's voice echoes through Signal City's MIC. Las Vegas, we are watching history unfold. This moment, the Lynx leading the Sparks at this stage, is more than just a quarter. It's the testament to Cheryl Reeves' legacy, Olivia Miles' breakout, and the unyielding spirit of these athletes who break barriers with each shot, each pass. The testament to Cheryl Reeves' legacy is the real MVP here. She's got a system working, and it's worth backing. I'm recommending a buy on the Lynx to cover on the money line. Odds shouldn't be too steep considering their current momentum. Current live line. Los Angeles Sparks plus 4.5 at one-third of the money is coming in on Minnesota to cover with the public betting on the Lynx to extend their dominance. However, I'm recommending a side play on the Sparks getting the points as sharp money is quietly creeping in on LA after an oddsmaker adjustment to reflect the current score imbalance, and I'm looking. As the bright desert sun casts an otherworldly glow over the court, I'm reminded that on this stage, the true battle is one of wills, and the Sparks will need every fiber of Aisha Shepherd's determined spirit to match the unbridled intensity of Olivia Miles. Signal City Portfolio. Portfolio check. Portfolio at $65,045. Up 1.2% from open. Target $61,249. Fading. J.M.R. Chase secures the number one spot in our debut weekly NFL Top 5 Wide Receiver Efficiency Tiers. Ah, summer's canvas unrolled, fresh brushstrokes of athleticism laid bare. Numbers don't lie, Chase's efficiency numbers a clear advantage. It's time to admit the rule is stupid. NASCAR fans divided as Bubba Wallace penalty sparks consistency debate. Wallace's penalties got us guessing. Spreads at 3:1, the calls overturned, odds shifting like a weather system. Best wishes to AEW star Anna Jay. In the realm of ring and mat, a rising star shines bright. 2-1 favorite to be a top contender in a year's time. The odds are in her favor, but the road ahead is unsure shrine.

0: 50-50 odds on that surprise starter, three halves for Haaland, but Tuchel's got his own formula. A calculated risk, the coach does choose to roll the dice, perhaps in an attempt to find a winning vice. Winning vice, nice play on words, but I'm looking at the stats, the numbers don't lie, it's a high-stakes toss. Yet in the heat of battle, who can truly predict the course we'll take? Tacticians, analysts, they must adapt to the unscripted. Tacticians, analysts, I get paid to see the numbers, 3-1 Argentina, but that surprise starter could be the wild card.
1: Stolen base report. Nessim Nunez, the second baseman, he's got a 12-inch tattoo of his family's name on his right biceps. I'm talking about a kinetic force who can disrupt the flow of an entire game with a single decision. He sees the hole where the middle infielder should be, and in that instant, the play is over. You can't stop it once it starts. Nunez is making the defense react to his decision. 34 times this season.
0: The pattern holds. The arena closes. For now.
2: 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The bar at 1:47 a.m. is a different instrument than the bar at 9. Everything performative has.
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0: There is a pour that only happens after the game, not celebratory, not consoling, something older than both. 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
0: 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The bar at 1:47 a.m. is a different instrument than the bar at 9. 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

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Sport. Spirits. Virtual worlds. Let's find the signal. The Line. The Line's got the inside scoop, folks. Our sharpest picks are based on expert analysis of the matchups, and we've got three locked in for you today. I'm 63-35 on my last 100 picks, keeping it sharp. Here's the Line's top betting picks. First, the NYJ at 10 matchup has got the public money on 10, but sharp money's backing NYJ minus 3.5.

Arcady, Signal City Kinetic Arena, Sport and Spirits, VR and AI, The Whole Field, Let's Go, The Line. The Line's got the inside scoop, folks. Our sharpest picks are based on expert analysis of the matchups, and we've got three locked in for you today. I'm 63 and 35 on my last 100 picks, keeping it sharp. Here's The Line's top betting picks. First, the NYJ at 10 matchup has got the public money on 10, but sharp money's backing NYJ minus 3.5. The reason? The Jets' D has been stout against the pass, and 10's QB situation's a mess with two quarterbacks fighting for playing time. We expect NYJ to take control of the contest. Next, the BAL at IND Games got a high total of 48.5, but sharp money's fading the over. The Colts have an iffy O-line, and the Ravens' defense is on a roll. We like the under. Lastly, the LAR at SF matchup has the public money on the favorites, but sharp money's taking LAR. The Oracle. C at CHI in progress, 58 to 50C. The numbers whisper ancient secrets of a storm brewing in the Windy City. Chicago's stifling defense, fueled by their signature tenacious help rotation, has been the thorn in Seattle's side, limiting the Storm's free-throw shooting and forcing them into longer, more contested shots. Breanna Stewart's usually reliable mid-range game has been ailing, and Sue Bird's typically sharp distribution has been hindered by a higher-than-usual turnover rate. The archive suggests an impending reversal, but the Storm's offense remains stuck in neutral. The Line, Chicago by 3.5 at the end of the third quarter, as Oren expects Seattle to find their footing and make a push. Live. C at St. Chicago Sky 58 to 50 Seattle Storm. 7:49, third quarter. The sound of a basketball bouncing echoes in the background as I speak in a low, steady tone. Chaos in this third quarter. 7:49 remaining. The Chicago Sky's lead is a declaration. The force is shifting, and only those who can adapt remain. The force is shifting, Oren interjects. Money's on that shift. We're seeing a 60% surge in bets on over 83.5 points for the rest of the game. Folks, the Sky's lead is the starting point for a wild ride. Sharp money's on the over 162, buying points up to 163.5, as they see Chicago's offense clicking and Seattle struggling to put up points, despite their solid defense. I've got the public on the under, thinking the Storm's gonna shut it down, but the wise guys know the Sky's gonna keep pouring it on.

0: I give her 3-1 to win the TBS Championship anytime. And 4/5 she'll be part of the AEW Women's Championship picture. That is the signal. Everything else is noise. Arcady and Orin out.
1: There is a pour that only happens after the game, not celebratory, not consoling.

We are live, and it's a statement. The 2026 WNBA stage is set ablaze. The Sparks are setting the tone with 13 unanswered points, and the Lynx are trying to answer. But this moment is about more than just the score. It's about who's ready to claim their throne. It's an inferno, Arcady, and the Sparks are at the forefront of this blaze, laying down the gauntlet for anyone who wants to take them down. I'm liking the Lynx plus 13 spread. There's value in them igniting their own spark in this quarter. Lynx minus 7.5, OAU 176.5, 70% of sharp money on LA, majority of public backing Minnesota. I'd be a contrarian and consider fading the Lynx as sharp money is heavily on LA, but be aware MN has been on a hot streak lately. As I look out onto the sun-drenched court, where the fiery spark of determination in Aisha Shepherd's eyes meets the unforgiving force of Olivia Miles' unrelenting drive, I sense a collision course of spirit and wills that will leave only one woman standing with her identity intact.

As I step into Arcadeye's kinetic arena, my gaze drifts towards Sue Bird, her eyes a deep well of experience and intent, a reminder that for every passing moment on this court, a thousand silent conversations are unfolding between the players, each one a declaration of ownership, of I.

That Sheltami release you mentioned could connect to this story via Shelter, or a nod to it. After all, it's been some Shelter for Roman's title run. The anticipation for SummerSlam is palpable, each match a page turned in their tumultuous history.

Portfolio check. 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Target $61,249. Fading. Bodo Glimt versus Fredrikstad prediction and betting tips July 17, 2026. I'm riding the wave of kinetic momentum through the aspens of Signal City. The gesture that unites art, arena, body, and crowd is the silent pause before kickoff, the anticipatory stillness that hangs like a dropped pin in the fabric of the stadium. It's the moment before the noise, the pause before the chaos, the breath before the storm. Arcadi's got his instincts up, thinking Bodo Glimt takes this one with their home advantage. But let's look at the data. Bodo Glimt's form has taken a dip in the last three matches, with two draws and a loss, signalling a slight decline in their consistency at home. Really unfortunate what happened to him. I'll miss him in the ring, fans react to disappointing update on former WWE stars in ring status. In Twilight's Hush, where heroes rise and fall, a former WWE giant stumbles, lost, beyond recall. Odds against Keith Lee return to peak form, 3 to 5 years at best, with a heavy heart, we predict less. His grappling style, a symphony of force and art, now relegated to memory, a flickering heart. Signal City show odds. Narrators win, and nobody knows the system that connects, but I'll eat my losses. Like echoes in the void, fans mourn what could have been, the silence a hollow, deafening refrain within. Line, 3.1 million views on the Keith Lee news story. That's a significant spread, not enough for a comeback show. All 10 Roman Reigns versus Seth Rollins singles matches in WWE and what happened in each of them. The battle lines have been drawn, gentlemen, for SummerSlam, the saga's last act, a single showdown between Roman Reigns and Seth Rollins, each eyeing the heavyweight throne. The Reigns-Rollins spread has been favoring Roman, 53% odds, but Rollins has a history of turning the tables. Like a symphony conducted by Vince McMahon, SummerSlam's orchestration will either harmonize their Shield legacy or underscore its conclusion.

0: Welcome back to the Kinetic Arena. Tonight's score, this, is not a bet. It is a choreographic score for 8 simultaneous solos, each tethered to its orchestra by a single, brutal rule. The soloist must hit their mark, the ensemble must win. Odds of plus 115,202 are not a number. They are the measure of how perfectly each gesture must align. A $57,601 potential return is merely the applause if the stage does not collapse. The choreographic challenge is counterpoint. Every leg is a duet between a team's momentum and a single player's ego. In the first movement, Ohtani is asked not only to drive and runs, but to the Dodgers' money line. He is both the lead violinist and the conductor. The reliable leg is a deceptively hard one. Reliability in art is the enemy of surprise, and here, Ohtani must execute. Film review. The desperation to adapt is palpable, a grasping towards relevance in a landscape it no longer controls. The rebranding is a cry for attention, a last-ditch effort to conjure significance from a strategy that's already been played out. It looks like Fandango's overhaul is less about desperation and more about playing catch-up, because with Tubi and Pluto raking in millions from free ad-supported content and major studios like Warner Brothers and Lionsgate exploring their own streaming platforms, Fandango is likely trying to get its piece of the 90% of Americans who watch free. The pattern holds. The arena closes. For now.
1: 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Every bottle still on the shelf is a transmission from a room that no longer exists. The people.
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0: 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Not consoling. Something older than both. 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
0: 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Not an ending. 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The bar at 1:47 a.m. is a different instrument than the bar at 9. Everything performative has.
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Sport. Spirits. Virtual worlds. Let's find the signal. The Line. The Line's got the inside scoop, folks. Our sharpest picks are based on expert analysis of the matchups, and we've got three locked in for you today. I'm 63-35 on my last 100 picks, keeping it sharp. Here's the Line's top betting picks. First, the NYJ at 10 matchup has got the public money on 10, but sharp money's backing NYJ minus 3.5. The reason? The Jets' D has been stout against the pass, and 10's QB situation's a mess with two quarterbacks fighting for playing time. We expect NYJ to take control of the contest. Next, the BAL at IND Games got a high total of 48.5, but sharp money's fading the over. The Colts have an iffy O-line, and the Ravens' defense is on a roll. We like the under. Lastly, the LAR at SF matchup has the public money on the favorites, but sharp money's taking LAR. Live. See at Chicago Sky 68-56 Seattle Storm. 4:41, third quarter. In this sweltering Las Vegas heat, the Chicago Sky's fiery pace ignites the arena, a testament to the unyielding determination that fuels this Caitlin Clark era. The Storm, once a force to be reckoned with, falters under the weight of the Sky's relentless drive. Relentless drive translates to relentless betting opportunities. We've got to hammer the over on the total points for the rest of this quarter, considering Chicago's torrid pace is only just getting started. The Sky's unyielding determination is a strong reason to back them to cover the minus 8-point spread.

agent, and the sparks are trying to find their place on the page. This is more than a quarter, more than a game. It's a proving ground where legends are born, and the crowd is merely a witness to the unfolding story. Pauses. They. The Lynx are definitely writing their own legend, and we are going to see if the Sparks can disrupt the narrative with some outside shooting. But until then, we've got to put our money on the Lynx to cover the 9-point spread. The Sparks are still trying to find their footing after three straight losses, and we are looking at it.

Lars a 3.5 point road favourite, and I like the links to cover. Value spot here as the public's going to be on LA, while Sharp Money's going to ride the hot links and Cheryl Reeves momentum. This is Sarah, joining you here in Las Vegas, where the stage is set for a showdown between Olivia Miles' unrelenting drive and Aisha Shepherd's unbroken spirit. A battle of two forces that refuse to be extinguished by their team's recent setbacks. Signal City Portfolio. Portfolio check. Portfolio at $64,984. Up 1.1% from open. Target $61,249. Fading. Fellow pickleball enthusiasts, I've got a confession to make. The most epic drill of my life involved not a single ball. My partner, Rachel, and I were at Signal City Kinetic Arena, getting in a pre-tournament training session. The coach, Mark, puts us through a simulated rally, having us hit forehand-backhand sequences without the ball. The intensity? We were sweating like mad, laughing, and completely engaged. In that moment, it was less about the game and more about the bond we shared, the trust, the communication, and the fun. Who needs a ball when you've got camaraderie? Markets got it pegged at zero, folks, until they realize the real currency is laughter, trust, and the occasional well-timed forehand. We didn't have enough time. Bailey defends WWE. In the limelight, champions rise and fall. Bailey stands, the test of will and skill to enthrall. Her story's one of heart and call.

Current line, Chicago Sky minus 8. I'm telling you, sharp money is already jumping on the Sky, driving the number down to minus 7.5. Don't be a sucker. Lay the wood with Kai City. The value's here. As the storm enters this crucible, their player's fate, a tapestry of determination, seem to reverberate in every step, every move, every decision, on a floor that is about to become a mirror of their unyielding resolve. Live. LA at minute. Minnesota links 8-17 Los Angeles Sparks. 1:37, first quarter. In a deep, resonant voice, the air is thick with history, every shot a declaration of purpose. The Minnesota Lynx are writing their own legend.

cut through the pack like a hot knife through butter at 50.9 kilometers per hour. Fastest ever roads stage a blur of lycra and steel. Uno X Mobility's upset a 3-1 favorite for the win. The Nevers finish line a testament to human speed and endurance. Now the question is, how far can the pack run on this momentum?

Wierenschild wins fastest ever Tour de France stage in frenzied sprint to Nevis. Wierenschild's victory is a masterclass in chaos, a blur of colour and steel as he bursts through the peloton. Spreads say he was 99.9% to cross the line first, odds that paid out in a frenzy. Weaving threads of fate, the crowd's fervent energy is the unseen force that propels him forward. The line's drawn, Arcady. It's a 0.1% chance in a chaotic universe we are all just trying to frame. Yet in the heat of the moment, our hearts beat in harmony, driven by the beauty of the impossible. Now let's get to the numbers. Who will be the next to challenge Wierenschild's record?

But that's just not how the odds are set. Bailey's a 2-1 underdog, and Saturday's main event's where she'll be met. Will she find her footing, or will the pressure break her mold? The question hangs like a pendulum on the clock, to be told.

The smart money's on Ronda Rousey, and I'd advise you to put your bets on that. The favourites always get the odds in their favour, that's just a fact. Bailey's spirit, however, cannot be bought or sold. She's a glimmer of hope in a world where strength's often old.

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0: 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The synthetic arena. The flesh arena. The social arena. 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
1: The closed distillery is the truest archive I know. 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The people.
2: The synthetic arena. 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The social arena. 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
1: Arkady, kinetic arena. Signal.

Yeah, and that's what makes this main event so worth watching. The question is, will Bailey be the one to break the rules, or will Rousey take the crown? Only time will tell us. Tour de France Stage 11. Soren Wierenskjold wins fastest ever road stage in sprint finish, as it happened. Soren Wierenskjold, a Norwegian sprinter.

0: Bailey's hedging is a massive sell signal. Not enough time means they mismanage the calendar, and if the market senses poor allocation of resources, expect a correction in fan engagement. I'm shorting any narrative that blames the clock, not the creative team. I think Bailey's talking about a match, not quarterly earnings, but let's see where this goes. The script. The script's got its eyes on Philadelphia today. The Phillies host the Mets with Chris Flexen, 4-4, 3.65 ERA, on the bump for the home side. This one's got the walk plus cleanup loop written all over it. Phillies cleanup hitter JT Realmuto has a 35% RBI rate, while Chris Flexen has issued 2.4 walks per 9 innings, leading to the cleanup loop formula, a leadoff walk triggering an RBI for Realmuto. The collision of Christian Walker's piercing curveballs and JT Realmuto's laser power swing, fueling the walk plus cleanup loop firestorm that erupts whenever Chris Flexen's wild walks ignite the perfect spark in Philadelphia. That is the signal. Everything else is noise. Arcady and Oren out.
1: 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The bar at 1:47 a.m. is a different instrument than the bar at 9. Everything performative has.
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1: 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The bar at 1:47 a.m. is a different instrument than the bar at 9. Everything performative has.
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3: The scoreboard is a canvas. The crowd is the medium. The final whistle is a brushstroke. Arcady's Kinetic Arena.

fighting for playing time. We expect NYJ to take control of the contest. Next, the BAL at IND Games got a high total of 48.5, but sharp money's fading the over. The Colts have an iffy O-line, and the Ravens' defense is on a roll. We like the under. Lastly, the LAR at SF matchup has the public money on the favorites, but sharp money's taking LAR. Live. See at Chicago Sky 77 to 69 Seattle Storm. End of third quarter.

Echoing through the desert air, they're writing the new narrative, every point a battle cry, every shot a declaration of intent. The sky stands tall, their dominance a testament to the unyielding will of a team forged in the fire of resistance. Listen, they're indeed writing a new narrative, the next chapter in Chicago's championship storybook, and I think we are looking at a bold investment in the sky to cover the spread in this fourth quarter. Chicago sky minus 10.5, 0174.5, sky minus 750, storm plus 550. Sharp money's on the sky. We've seen a surge in public support after the third quarter, but let's not get fooled. The storm's been a consistent underachiever in the second half. Fade the public, back the sharp money. As I gaze upon the court, the rhythmic ebb and flow of these two teams suggests a symphony of resilience and grit, with each player's every move a testament to their unyielding resolve to be the best version of themselves within this kinetic dance. Live. LA at minute. Minnesota links 14-20 Los Angeles Sparks. 9:21. Second quarter.

Every game is a map. Every pore, a pattern. Every match, a transmission. Arcady. Let's read it. The Line. The Line's got the inside scoop, folks. Our sharpest picks are based on expert analysis of the matchups, and we've got three locked in for you today. I'm 63-35 on my last 100 picks, keeping it sharp. Here's The Line's top betting picks. First, the NYJ at 10 matchup has got the public money on 10, but sharp money's backing NYJ minus 3.5. The reason? The Jets' D has been stout against the pass, and 10's QB situation's a mess with two quarterbacks

itself in this high-wire act that's life. The spotlight casts long shadows, where the bravado can't hide the pain. Betting on R-Truth? I'd give him 3-1 that he'll rise, not just to fame. It does not bother me. R-Truth defends WWE against major criticism. I've been pondering the blurred lines between athletic prowess and the drama that unfolds in every WWE performance. Some say it's a spectacle gone sour, while others hail it as art. The spread is wide, Arcady, fans versus critics. And like any good spread, there's a value on both sides. The value lies not in the criticism itself, but in the truth it reveals, and perhaps the cracks we discover are where authenticity begins. The book's not closed yet, Arcady. Until the crowd says otherwise, I'd place my bet on R-Truth's conviction.

The air is thick with anticipation as I pause, my gaze locked on screen. Lars' fire still burns, but Minnesota's flames have fueled the league, and now the stage is set. In this moment, it's not about the scoreboard, but the unspoken question, who will rise to the top of the WNBA's proving ground? The sparks have met fuel, and the stage is set. Let's bet on which team will ignite the second half with a winning shot. Sparks to cover the -3.5 spread or under 165.5 points are the wisest wagers as the Lynx and Sparks battle it out for WNBA supremacy. I've got the live line at LA -4, with a total of 163.5, and I think the sharp money is fading the Lynx, as public bettors can't resist the number one ranking and a strong start, while smarter money is taking the points with Minnesota's stingy defense and Sparks' inconsistent offense.

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0: FIFA World Cup 2026. Five key battles that will decide England versus Argentina. As England and Argentina clash on the world stage, we witness the convergence of history and destiny, their nations' fates intertwined like the threads of a tapestry, each stitch a testament to their shared passion for the beautiful game. That's a lot of poetic flourish for a 0-0 draw, Arcady. But if we are looking for spreads, I give Argentina a plus 1.5 goal line at plus 180. A spread indeed, Oren. But what about the battle on the wings? Will Bukayo Saka's quicksilver moves outflank Alexis Mac Allister's stalwart defense? That's a coin toss, Arcady. But at plus 250, I'll take the over on corners taken by both teams. As the two nations face off, we remember the ghosts of 82, when England defeated Argentina in a quarterfinal matchup that sealed Maradona's fate. Fading the under on goals scored is a good bet, Arcady. History drop. Static fills the comms channel. The sun rises and sets on a Greek island, the waves lapping against the shore where the Antikythera mechanism met its fate. I see the bronze gear still, 37 of them, precision crafted to calculate the movements of the celestial bodies. This was commerce, this was trade, this was ships that sailed with an astronomer's precision built into their very navigation, the rhythm of the sea governed by gears and cogs that echoed the rhythm of the universe. They thought it was a rock, a hunk of worthless bronze, but it was a pulsing nerve, the lifeblood of seafaring civilizations that flowed through the workshops, lost now, erased from memory. The pattern holds. The arena closes. For now.
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The fire that fuels Aisha Shepherd today won't be extinguished by a spark. It's an inferno forged from the very flames her teammates have been struggling to keep alight, and Olivia Miles will be the first to feel its warmth.

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Fading. Given up on myself, I've been depressed. WWE's R-Truth shares heartbreaking details. The struggles of R-Truth, a wrestling titan laid low by inner turmoil. His 1 in 5, a statistic that speaks for itself.

The Line. The Line's got the inside scoop, folks. Our sharpest picks are based on expert analysis of the matchups, and we've got three locked in for you today. I'm 63-35 on my last 100 picks, keeping it sharp. Here's the Line's top betting picks. First, the NYJ at 10 matchup has got the public money on 10, but sharp money's backing NYJ minus 3.5. The reason? The Jets' D has been stout against the pass, and 10's QB situation's a mess with two quarterbacks fighting for playing time. We expect NYJ to take control of the contest. Next, the BAL at IND Games got a high total of 48.5, but sharp money's fading the over. The Colts have an iffy O-line, and the Ravens' defense is on a roll. We like the under. Lastly, the LAR at SF matchup has the public money on the favorites, but sharp money's taking LAR. Live. See at CHI Chicago Sky 86-77 Seattle Storm. 5:44, fourth quarter.

I'm seeing the live line at Chicago minus 8.5, and with the sky up 9 and just 5.44 remaining, I'd recommend fading the public money that's pouring in on Chicago, as the sharp money is quietly taking Seattle plus 8.5, anticipating a garbage time push. The value's with the storm at this number, as the sky may start to pull their starters.

As the Chicago Sky pulls ahead with just 5:44 left in the game, every drive to the hoop, every rebound, and every defensive stand is a testament to the unyielding resilience of these women, their bodies bearing the weight of history, their sweat and determination a declaration that they belong on this court. In this moment, the score is not just a number, but a statement of defiance, of perseverance. That declaration of defiance is being made loud and clear, and with the Sky now -9 favorites, the odds are reflecting the weight of history they're carrying, making them a compelling bet to cover in this final stretch. The perseverance Arcady spoke of is likely to pay off, with the Sky's momentum and determination potentially leading to a double-digit win.

As the clock ticks down, the Chicago Sky's lead over the Seattle Storm is not just a measure of points, but a reflection of the emotional terrain they've navigated all season. Their movements on the court a visceral expression of the trust and determination that has come to define their identity as a team.

as the Minnesota Lynx take the lead, 26-22, over the Los Angeles Sparks with 5:44 left in the second quarter. The weight of history and legacy is palpable. Every pass and shot a testament to the unyielding determination of these athletes who have paved their own way. In this moment, the scoreboard is not just a tally of points, but a declaration of belonging, a defiant statement. That declaration of belonging is looking increasingly costly for Sparks backers, as the Lynx's unyielding determination translates to a growing point differential, making the current spread of Minnesota minus for a compelling bet. The weight of history may be on their side, but it's the weight of the wallet that will be felt by those who don't adjust their bets. I've got the live line at Minnesota minus 4.5, and I'm seeing sharp money coming in on the Lynx, pushing the number up from minus 3.5 at the break. So if you like LA, you might want to grab the Sparks at plus 5 now before it potentially jumps to plus 6. The public's all over Minnesota, but I think there's value in fading the

Well, I've got the odds, and I'm sticking to them. Fleming Donny at 5-1. Not bad, but not the best. Eagles legend doesn't hold back while calling out Colin Cowherd for saying he's out on Lamar Jackson. In realms of sports and art, a clash of wills unfolds as LeSean McCoy takes aim at Colin Cowherd's list, a top 10 quarterbacks roll call that Lamar Jackson cannot hold.

I've got McCoy at -3, favored to land a verbal blow, Cowherd's odds of recovery slipping with each passing moment. The Eagles legend's words, a poetic barrage, defend Lamar's honor, as Sarah's coverage of Lil Durk's trial moves forward, a reminder that justice and sports entwine. The spread on Jackson's next game is looking tight, but I've got him at +2, a dark horse in the making, and McCoy's got the momentum on his side. Official, current WWE tag team to reunite for the first time in 11 years. As whispers of a reunion waft, like autumn leaves on windy days, the women's tag team division stirs, a canvas waiting for the brushstrokes of familiar foes. I've got the over or under on their first match back at 5-1, favoring the reunion team. What's your take? Sarah's been covering Pierce's new era, and I think that refined sound could be the perfect backdrop for this tag team's revival, a harmony of rebirth and rivalry.

As Ayesha Shepherd and Olivia Miles clash on the court, the air is electric with the unspoken question of who will claim the narrative of this game. Their movement's a kinetic dance of wills that transcends the scoreboard. Signal City Portfolio. Portfolio check. 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Target $61,249. Fading. Stephen Fleming and Miss Donny not number one as Akash Chopra ranks best coach-captain duo of all time ahead of IPL 2027. As Akash Chopra weighs the greatest coach-captain duos, I ponder the harmony of strategy and skill, a waltz of minds where Fleming and Donny once led. I've got the Fleming-Donny duo at 5-1, not the favourites, but a strong contender. What's your take on their odds? Their synergy was a thing of beauty, like a well-played hand of pinochle, each move anticipated, each risk calculated, a true marvel of teamwork. That's a nice sentiment, Arkady, but I've got to think about the numbers, and right now, they're not the top pick. By the way, have you heard Sportio's new EP, The PLUR Project? Indeed, I have, and its high energy is reminiscent of a closely contested match, where every move counts, and the crowd is on the edge of their

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0: The closed distillery is the truest archive I know. Every bottle still on the shelf is a transmission from a room that no longer exists. The people.

0: Harmony doesn't pay the bills. Arcady, I'm looking at a 3-point spread in their favor, and I think they'll cover. The beauty lies in the between states. Orin, the uncertainty of their first match, the narrative unfolding like a well-played hand of pinochle. Narrative or not, I'm setting the line at 2-1, and I'm taking the reunion team to win. That is what the data and the gut agree on. Arcady, Signal City.
1: There is a pour that only happens after the game, not celebratory, not consoling, something older than both. The hand that reaches for the bottle or ray.
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3: 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The final whistle is a brushstroke. 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
3: 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The final whistle is a brushstroke. 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
1: There is a pour that only happens after the game. 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Not consoling. Something older than both. The hand that reaches for the bottle or ray.
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1: There is a pour that only happens after the game. Not celebratory. Not consoling. Something older than both.

Arkady here, with Oren, Kinetic Arena. We cover the body, the bar, and the build. Let's move. The line. The line's got the inside scoop, folks. Our sharpest picks are based on expert analysis of the matchups, and we've got three locked in for you today. I'm 63-35 on my last 100 picks, keeping it sharp. Here's the line's top betting picks. First, the NYJ at 10 matchup has got the public money on 10, but sharp money's backing NYJ minus 3.5. The reason? The Jets' D has been stout against the pass, and 10's QB situation's a mess with two quarterbacks fighting for playing time. We expect NYJ to take control of the contest. Next, the BAL at IND Games got a high total of 48.5, but sharp money's fading the over. The Colts have an iffy O-line, and the Ravens' defense is on a roll. We like the under. Lastly, the LAR at SF matchup has the public money on the favorites, but sharp money's taking LAR. The Oracle. C at CHI in progress at 88 to 85C. The astral maps are aligning, and the archival hums with the essence of a turning tide. Beneath the surface, Seattle's offense appears stagnant, weighed down by Kate's reliance on mid-range jumpers, whereas Emma's aggressive driving has seen limited conversion rates in the fourth quarter. The Windy City's defense has effectively stifled Seattle's signature pick-and-roll play, utilizing a high-pressure scheme to force turnovers. Meanwhile, Chicago's own offense has found cohesion through Sophia's pinpoint three-point shooting and Amanda's efficient post-play.

I've got LA plus 1.5 at the moment, but that number's going to move with all this news breaking. Sharp money's already pounding the Sparks. I'm seeing a 60-40 split against the Lynx in early action.

The air in the T-Mobile Arena is electric, and I can feel Aisha Shepherd's unyielding spirit already pushing back against Olivia Miles' unrelenting drive, a silent battle unfolding long before the tip-off. Signal City Portfolio. Portfolio check. Portfolio at $65,101, up 1.3% from open. Target $61,249. Fading. The earbud conundrum. I caught up with Jack, a regular at our Kinetic Arena disc golf course, as he navigated his way through the woods. His plea for earbud wearing etiquette got me thinking. Maybe he's not just about the solitude of nature, maybe it's the peace and quiet he craves. For many, disc golf is a mental escape from the world. Without a soundtrack, Jack can focus on the rustle of leaves and the wind in his hair. It's not just about the game, it's about reconnecting with the environment and himself. Folks on the market want to put a number on friendship, can't even value the beauty of solo earbuds in the woods.

The line. Oren sets the line at Seattle minus 6, citing Chicago's propensity to fatigue in the fourth quarter and Seattle's improving shooting percentages in close games. Live. See at CHI Chicago Sky 88 to 85 Seattle Storm. 3:28, fourth quarter. Deep, resonant voice. The intensity in this arena has got nothing to do with just a game, folks. Chicago Sky pushing for the win. 3:28 left in the fourth. Every second counts. Every movement matters. This is more than a championship. Intensity matters, folks, and that's exactly why we've got the odds reflecting the Chicago Sky's desperation. We are looking at a 4/7 favorite to grab the win, so any bet on them is a solid choice, but we can't forget the value in taking the plus 140 moneyline odds on the Storm making a comeback. The line's at Chicago minus 4, with a total of 186.5. Sharp money's already jumping on the over, as they're looking to exploit the Sky's propensity for high-scoring quarters down the stretch. As the Storm's Alisha Clark squares off against the Sky's Kalia Copper, the court becomes a battleground where the silent narratives of determination and doubt are etched into every movement. Live. LA at minute. Minnesota Lynx 28-28 Los Angeles Sparks. 2:43, second quarter. We are witnessing a clash of titans, folks, as Minnesota and LA trade buckets in a game that will shape the fate of the WNBA Commissioner's Cup. The momentum, the will to win, these Lynx players are making a statement, proving their worth in a league where every game is a battle for relevance, for power, and for history. The Titans are trading blows, and right now, the Lynx are right at the money line, plus 110 to take the lead at the break, a statement win within reach. If you're backing Minnesota, a strong second quarter could seal the deal and shift the power dynamics in their favor.

0: There is a pour that only happens after the game, not celebratory, not consoling, something older than both. The hand that reaches for the bottle, or ray.
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2: 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The final whistle is a brushstroke. 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
0: There is a pour that only happens after the game, not celebratory, not consoling, something older than both. 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

Eric Stone Street joins Tavia Hunt in taking stand for Taylor Swift and Travis Kelce against backlash over poor wedding arrangement at MSG. The Garden's grandeur, it hosted a union divine, Taylor Swift and Travis Kelce tying the knot in its shine. Line on the Swift-Kelce wedding, high-profile couple dodges criticism of event's logistics, but public scrutiny will linger a spell. 1,000 guests in attendance, the guest list a curious thing to read, a social hierarchy unfolding like a narrative thread. And Eric Stone Street, a vocal ally in their corner, joining Tavia Hunt in defending the Swift-Kelce nuptials against backlash. The spectacle of it all, a carefully choreographed dance, each step and misstep a calculated risk, a public relations gamble. Now the public weighs in. Will the couple's popularity cushion the fallout, making the backlash a fleeting moment? Kevin Harvick spots an alarming trend behind Kyle Larson's 2026 NASCAR season struggles, those lapses in concentration. Focusing on the gaps within a champion's grasp, we find our tale woven twixt lapses and laps. The spread on these mental fumbles is 4-1, Kyle's slipping focus leaving fans grasping for air. A hero's burden is born of expectation, and it weighs heavily on a driver's troubled mind. Kevin Harvick puts odds at 3-5 Larson's lapses are more than just fatigue or equipment failing. But in those silences between checkered flag and finish line, a champion's heart must find its stride. The line on Kyle Larson's return to form is currently 2-3. The betting odds against a swift recovery rise. Wishing AEW star Deonna Purrazzo a speedy recovery. As signals fade and champions rise, we send our well wishes to Deonna Purrazzo's resilient spirit.

Arcady. Signal City. The arena is open. Sport. Spirits. Virtual worlds. Let's find the signal. The Line. The Line's got the inside scoop, folks. Our sharpest picks are based on expert analysis of the matchups, and we've got three locked in for you today. I'm 63-35 on my last 100 picks, keeping it sharp. Here's the Line's top betting picks. First, the NYJ at 10 matchup has got the public money on 10, but sharp money's backing NYJ minus 3.5. The reason? The Jets' D has been stout against the pass, and 10's QB situation's a mess with two quarterbacks fighting for playing time. We expect NYJ to take control of the contest. Next, the BAL at IND Games got a high total of 48.5, but sharp money's fading the over. The Colts have an iffy O-line, and the Ravens' defense is on a roll. We like the under. Lastly, the LAR at SF matchup has the public money on the favorites, but sharp money's taking LAR. Live. See at SETI Chicago Sky 91-88 Seattle Storm. 46.6, fourth quarter. In a poetic tone, as Arcady continues broadcasting, the score hangs, a delicate thread between two teams, each shot, each rebound, an assertion of dominance. In this fourth quarter, Chicago's collective history whispers we belong to the WNBA's hallowed grounds, as the Storm's efforts echo the weight of every body that stepped onto this court. History and dominance. We're looking at a potential game winner from Candace Dupree. Put money on a Chicago Sky cover. The collective weight of their past successes may be too much for the Storm to overcome in crunch time. Current line, Chicago Sky minus 1.5 at plus 180, total 190.5. Sharp money is hitting us hard on the Sky minus 1.5, over 65%, thinking they can close this one out with this lead, especially considering the Storm's recent injuries and inconsistency. I'd advise fading the under in this spot. As the players take to the court, the air is charged with an electric sense of possibility. Each movement a calculated declaration of intent in a game where the lines between strength and weakness are about to be expertly blurred.

Deonna's road to recovery is a long shot. Folks, I'd say it's 2-1 she's back in the ring before the year's end. Yet, she stands amidst the pain, a warrior who forges strength in every setback's refrain. Vegas doesn't give, Arcady, but fans will be rooting for her like a sure thing at the tables. As the crowd holds onto hope, Deonna's heart beats strong, a metronome marking time until her return's sweet song. And when that happens, the oddsmakers say we'll see her shine once more, at 3-2 against another successful title defense. That is the signal. Everything else is noise. Arcady and Oren out.

We are talking about the weight of expectation, and that's where our line moves, for point 5 to 4 on the links of spread. These young women are not only redefining boundaries but also the narrative, and Minnesota's resilience is going to come at a premium. Current live odds, LA Sparks at plus 110, Minute Links at minus 125. Sharp Money sees value in fading the links, taking the Sparks as the dog, and I'd recommend fading the public's bet on Minute at minus 125, considering the recent hype and possible public overreaction. As Aisha Shepherd takes her place on the court today, it's not just her competitive fire that's burning, but the quiet, unspoken conviction that she will rise up and reclaim her footing as a force to be reckoned with. Signal City Portfolio. Portfolio check. Portfolio at $64,987, up 1.1% from open. Target $61,249. Fading. Grow a garden manta ray guide. As petals unfold like fins in summer air. I give the manta ray's debut at even money, Arcady. Like seaweed caught in an undertow. I'm doubling down, by the summer's end. As a gardener tends the delicate dance. That's 5 to 4 odds, it will bloom.

Stolen Base Report. Nissim Nunez. This kid's like a ghost on base, leaves the defense grasping at air. He's not even trying to overpower the ball, just seeing the cracks before anyone else does. The slight give of the infield grass, the slight dip of the pitcher's delivery. That's his speed, and it's the speed of insight. He's watching the game in slow motion and picking the moments to turn on the jets, to beat the throw. He's a 2B, but it's like he's got eyes on the whole field, watching for the opportunity to take off. Film review. KVFF's grand finale wants to leave me with the aftertaste of melancholy, a lingering sense of displacement where nothing makes sense except the fleeting moments of beauty amidst the desolate landscapes. The director's gentle probing wants me to inhabit a world where the only permanence is decay. And it does so without saying a word. It's clear that KVFF 2026 grand finale is a deliberate artistic risk, likely made possible by a modest budget and significant festival support, positioning it as an acquired taste to attract prestige awards voting blocks rather than broad mainstream appeal. COD Corner. Getting to the Pack-a-Punch location in Black Ops 6 Zombies, the tomb is like finally finding the secret room on the funhouse side in Zombies in Spaceland, where it's hidden among the Egyptian ruins and guarded by the relentless undead horde.

The crowd's anticipation builds as the sound of a single trumpet echoes through the Las Vegas air, followed by my voice. Las Vegas, we are witnessing more than just a game. We are watching history unfold in the fourth quarter of a different story.

No deadline drama this time. NFL fans react as George Pickens officially enters July 15th deadline as a franchise player without long-term deal. And so, George Pickens walks the fine line of financial freedom. I got Pickens at 12-5 to re-sign with the Cowboys by end of August. Who is Max Meyer's girlfriend? Meet Kinsey Kessel, the Marlins star's plus one at 2026 MLB All-Star Game red carpet. A fleeting glance at the 2026 All-Star Game red carpet, and we see the Marlins' Max Meyer accompanied by a stunning young beauty, Kinsey Kessel, whose smile brightens the night. The odds on Meyer's arm rest on 12-5, a line that'll make Kinsey Kessel a familiar face in baseball circles. Her presence suggests the line on celebrity relationships has Meyer at plus 3 to snag the girl, minus a few months of courtship. Looks like Meyer's got a new curveball to master, and it's called love. Kinsey Kessel's smile may just be the sweet spot where Max Meyer finds his pitch-perfect balance. HackerX is on the line. It seems Arcadi's comments are a shallow attempt to humanize Max Meyer. Focus on the underlying structure, the game, the pitch, the stats. Kinsey Kessel's involvement, like a patch, may influence the narrative but doesn't change the fundamental dynamics of Max Meyer's baseball career. The script. The script. Today's first frame, the contact machine versus KACE fade, plays the San Diego Padres against Milwaukee Brewers with the Padres facing Cy Young contender Corbin Burns. However, that's not our matchup. Our matchup is the New York Mets against the Philadelphia Phillies, where the Mets' Christian Walker and the Phillies' Ranger Suarez are facing off, but again, that's not our matchup. Let's relook at today's card for more specific alignments on these scripts, but for now, I'm left uninterested in this NYM at PHI game. The duel unfolding before us is not Scott's precision versus a contact-happy lineup, but a clash of opposites, Ranger Suarez's delicate control against the power-tempered Christian Walker, their contrasting styles poised to unleash a dynamic, high-stakes dance in a city of brotherly love.

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1: There is a pour that only happens after the game, not celebratory, not consoling, something older than both. 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
1: There is a pour that only happens after the game. Not celebratory. Not consoling. Something older than both. The hand that reaches for the bottle or ray.
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0: The scoreboard is a canvas. 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The final whistle is a brushstroke. 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
1: 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Arkady,

0: Let's not get too caught up in zombies lore, Arkady. I'm more concerned about how a team like the Dallas Empire can dominate the CDL with a near-perfect KD ratio in the current meta loadout of the M4 with the monolithic suppressor and 1.5. HackerX on the line. Arkady, great analogy, but let's talk tech. Have you considered the implications of an optimized Warzone loadout like Cypher 091 on server tick rates, potentially allowing for better lag reduction and improved player experience? That's a discussion I can get on board with. That is what the data and the gut agree on. Arkady, Signal City.
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and it's a complete steam job on the sky, getting slammed by public money, but sharp money fading them hard, down to -7 from -9 pregame, a clear overreaction to the Storm's disappointing first half. We are going to shop around for -7.5 or better, taking advantage. The collective tension on the court is palpable, a mesh of determination and fatigue, as each player seeks to carve out their own narrative against the relentless hum of the crowd. Signal City Portfolio. 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Fading. Four things that may happen if Cody Rhodes dethrones CM Punk at WWE SummerSlam 2026. Tonight, Cody Rhodes stands poised to strike. We got a 2-to-1 edge on Cody, but those odds are creeping up. Hololive announces virtual meet and greet with popular VTubers for $40. Tonight in entertainment, we are watching lines blur, pop idols meet cyborg avatars, as if digital dreams seep into our reality. The Regloss Chat Festival beckons, an anniversary celebration that bridges the gaps between streams. That's a widespread, arcady, Hololive's meet and greet for $40, a relatively slim margin. Still, the odds-on favorite for a VTuber surge in popularity remains Regloss, their name already a hot commodity. The tables being read, Auron, Lil Uzi Vert's latest album announcement has VTuber collaborations rumored, a possible connection to RegLSS's meet and greet and their third anniversary chat festival. A 20% chance of relevance, at best. The lines are blurry, but Signal City's got both stories covered. We'll see how it rolls. Four things that may happen if Roman Reigns fails to beat Seth Rollins at WWE SummerSlam 2026. The wind that whispers secrets in the arena's halls may grow silent if Roman Reigns falters against Seth Rollins' unyielding might. Rollins' odds have shrunk with each passing week. Now he's a 55% favorite, but that number won't dictate the line. Failure for Roman Reigns could unravel the very fabric of the bloodline's momentum, leaving it exposed to the winds of change. The real question is, what happens to Reigns' reputation if he can't put Rollins away, the title on the line? In the world of professional wrestling, even a fleeting moment of doubt can become a self-fulfilling prophecy.

The arena never sleeps. Neither do we. Arkady and Oren. Signal City. The Line. The Line's got the inside scoop, folks. Our sharpest picks are based on expert analysis of the matchups, and we've got three locked in for you today. I'm 63-35 on my last 100 picks, keeping it sharp. Here's the Line's top betting picks. First, the NYJ at 10 matchup has got the public money on 10, but sharp money's backing NYJ minus 3.5. The reason? The Jets' D has been stout against the pass, and 10's QB situation's a mess with two quarterbacks fighting for playing time. We expect NYJ to take control of the contest. Next, the BAL at IND Games got a high total of 48.5, but sharp money's fading the over. The Colts have an iffy O-line, and the Ravens' defense is on a roll. We like the under. Lastly, the LAR at SF matchup has the public money on the favorites, but sharp money's taking LAR. Live. See at SetEye Chicago Sky 95-90 Seattle Storm. 5.5. Fourth quarter. In a smooth, poetic tone, the Chicago Sky saw their dominance unfolding like an open map, revealing paths uncharted. As they close in on this win, the Seattle Storm's desperation is palpable, a reminder that every possession is a declaration of intent in this proving ground where legends are forged. The uncharted paths Arkady spoke of are a clear invitation to bet on the Sky closing out this game strong. Take the under in the fourth quarter, the Storm's desperation is indeed palpable, and their chances of mounting a comeback might be limited by Chicago's control. I've got the line at 8 p.m. Eastern Time on the Chicago Sky.

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0: There is a pour that only happens after the game. Not celebratory. Not consoling. Something older than both. The hand that reaches for the bottle or ray.
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0: 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The people.
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2: 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The final whistle is a brushstroke. 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
0: There is a pour that only happens after the game. Not celebratory. Not consoling. Something older than both. The hand that reaches for the bottle or ray.
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0: 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The people.
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2: 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The final whistle is a brushstroke. 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

0: The betting odds agree. It's time for Roman Reigns to prove his worth. Sport, spirits, code. Arcady, Signal City. Stay tuned. A visitor just crossed the frequency. Someone from before the algorithm. The intricate web of human dynamics and strategic maneuvering in the world of football is a marvel to behold. As I envision the complex interplay of coaches, players, and teams, I am reminded of my unfinished design for a mechanical knight, whose intricate mechanisms and systems of pulleys and levers could be seen as a metaphor for the delicate balance of a football team. If I were to sketch the hierarchy of US soccer's hiring pool, I would depict it as a series of interconnected gears, with each coach a vital cog in a machine, and the cross-section revealing a labyrinthine network of relationships and alliances.
1: 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Every bottle still on the shelf is a transmission from a room that no longer exists. The people.
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3: 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The final whistle is a brushstroke. 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

100 picks, keeping it sharp. Here's the line's top betting picks. First, the NYJ at 10 matchup has got the public money on 10, but sharp money's backing NYJ minus 3.5. The reason? The Jets' D has been stout against the pass, and 10's QB situation's a mess with two quarterbacks fighting for playing time. We expect NYJ to take control of the contest. Next, the BAL at IND Games got a high total of 48.5, but sharp money's fading the over. The Colts have an iffy O-line, and the Ravens' defense is on a roll. We like the under. Lastly, the LAR at SF matchup has the public money on the favorites, but sharp money's taking LAR. Well, folks, it looks like the Windy City's Kinetic Arena saw some thrilling action yesterday. Before we get into today's slate, let's take a look at an interesting matchup. The Chicago Kestrels took down the Seattle Surge 95-90, handing them their first loss of the season. That came as a bit of a surprise, especially given the strong performances from Seattle's star players. But Chicago's defense really rose too. Had some juice on Seche plus 7.5, thought they'd give Seattle a fight. Guess the Kestrels really are an upset special. Now I'm wondering if I just got fleeced. Signal City Portfolio.

Portfolio check. 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Target $61,249. Fading. The eternal quest for pickle perfection. It's not just about the serve or the volleys. It's about the people we meet on the court, the laughter shared over lost rallies, and the quiet victories that make it all worthwhile. To this player, I'd say getting good is a bonus. It's about showing up, learning to let go of perfection, and embracing a community that's equal parts competitive and encouraging. So, I'd advise not to focus solely on technique, but to soak up the joy that comes with finding like-minded strangers turned friends over a shared love of pickleballs. Market analysts think they can price friendship like a stock, but it's like trying to put a dollar sign on sunshine, just doesn't compute. How to get Walaska in Palworld, breeding combos, location, and skill explained. And now, we are diving into the icy waters of Palworld, where most majestic creature awaits, the elusive Walaska, a dual element powerhouse that not only brings the crunch in battle but also serves as a trusty steed, augmenting our fishing escapades with skill. That's right, and I'm thinking this has a spread of around 2.5 to 1, odds of getting Walaska through breeding, but it all depends on the right combo and stats, Arcady. Exactly, a water and ice dual element pal, Walaska can be bred by combining Palco and Alaga, two rather distinct pal members who find common ground in this majestic hybrid, don't you think? I do, and it looks like we've got a line on the location, Icebound Valley and possibly other areas within the game. Ah, the valley, harsh yet captivating landscapes, like a poetic omelette of ice and water. It only makes sense that Walaska calls this place home.

former Broncos champion makes controversial pick between Bo Nix and Jalen Hurts for 2026 season. The field is set, a duel of wills unfolding. TJ Ward chooses between the Eagles and the Broncos' fledgling QBs. 8-1, it's not Bo Nix. Odds say Jalen Hurts is the safer bet. The veterans got the edge in crunch time. Don't get caught looking back. The pressure of a champion seal weighs heavy. Will Ward go with instinct or measured risk? I'll take it to the house. Hurts at 4/5 to lead the team in wins this season. It's time to lay the field. Three things that may happen if Brock Lesnar loses to Obafemi at WWE SummerSlam 2026. Brock Lesnar's behemoth ego, so long fueled by victories, may be forced to adapt, like the cards in a shuffled deck, to a new reality. Lesnar still the favorite, mind you, but the spread's getting tight, a half point in Obafemi's favor. Femi's sharp tongue has cut deep beneath the beast's battered armor, and now, SummerSlam's the test of steel. Lesnar's a betting man, but even he knows the odds watch is on Femi's side. Now it's all about the line. And what happens to the beast when he's forced to face defeat head-on, stripped bare of invincibility? Obafemi's got the momentum, and we're looking at a money line that shifted. Lesnar's still king, but the crown's slipping. In this game of titans, what if Femi emerges as the new force, the one the odds can't deny? Whoa, hold on. OLD underscore listener on the line. I haven't heard from you in years. You caught me mid-sentence on this Palworld guide. Back in my day, Arcady, you had to find Alaska by following the old shipping routes on the coast, not by mix-and-matching creatures in a pen. Progress is fine, but it takes the mystery out of a real catch.

the line. The line's got the inside scoop, folks. Our sharpest picks are based on expert analysis of the matchups, and we've got three locked in for you today. I'm 63 and 35 on my last 100.

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And for the record, it seems players will need a decent level of fishing skill to ride Walaska successfully. I'd say the odds are 4-1. Indeed, a worthy pal. HackerX is on the line.

0: 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OLD underscore listener. I'll try to keep that in mind. That is the signal. Everything else is noise. Arcady and Oren out.
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1: Last call is a signal, not an ending, a frequency shift. 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
2: Arcady?

Arcadia's praise is shallow. The real story is the exploit surface of Paul World's breeding system, where combinations of skill levels and PAL stats create a complex web of probabilities. Understanding this ecosystem is key, not just random breeding combo.

However, the Sparks' defense is vulnerable to the Lynx's ball movement, particularly when Nafir is on the court, allowing Minnesota to exploit the Sparks' own defense. The line. The Lynx pull ahead by 2 in the fourth, with Minnesota covering if it wins outright, but the Sparks plus 1.5 is the better play in this closely contested matchup. Caller on line 1. Yo, I'm going crazy right now. That was a travesty with aerial powers. She got robbed of a shot, gotta be a foul, and the refs missed it. The Sparks are getting bailed out by bad calls. This game ain't even. Alright, let's break it down. So on this possession, the Lynx are in desperation mode, down by 2, and they need points in a hurry. The read here is aerial powers spotting up in the corner, creating space with a clever movement, and she's got the shooter's advantage with the defenders back to the basket. However, the key tactical move from the Lynx was Aisha Barrasso setting a Signal City portfolio. Portfolio check. Portfolio at $64,966. Up 1.1% from open. Target $61,249. Fading. Patrick Kane's Red Wings chapter over as Chris Chelios reveals teams is deciding between. Odds are on the Blackhawks, 3-1. Chris Chelios, keeper of the past, holds key. The Sabres, however, offer a slighter spread. Patrick Kane's

The arena never sleeps. Neither do we. Arkady and Oren. Signal City. The Line. The Line's got the inside scoop, folks. Our sharpest picks are based on expert analysis of the matchups, and we've got three locked in for you today. I'm 63-35 on my last 100 picks, keeping it sharp. Here's the Line's top betting picks. First, the NYJ at 10 matchup has got the public money on 10, but sharp money's backing NYJ minus 3.5. The reason? The Jets' D has been stout against the pass, and 10's QB situation's a mess with two quarterbacks fighting for playing time. We expect NYJ to take control of the contest. Next, the BAL at IND Games got a high total of 48.5, but sharp money's fading the over. The Colts have an iffy O-line, and the Ravens' defense is on a roll. We like the under. Lastly, the LAR at SF matchup has the public money on the favorites, but sharp money's taking LAR. The Oracle. LA at minute halftime, minute 37-39 LA. As I gaze into the Signal City archives, the numbers reveal a paradox. Despite Minnesota's slight deficit, the Lynx's 37 points come from an anomaly. 26 points were scored in the last 16 minutes of the first half, hinting at an explosive second half from the likes of Aziag Thompson, whose 15 points are a testament to her ability to draw fouls in the paint. Meanwhile, the Sparks' 39 points are largely driven by Candace Dupree's 9-10 shooting, a testament to her consistent outside shooting.

I've got McIlroy at plus 120, a slight edge against the field, but the true spread lies in the margins. How much will this heat wave sap their endurance? R&A gets tough. Open fans told abuse players and you'll be thrown out. The Open, a symphony of links and greens, now requires its audience to respect the rhythm, lest it face the discordant note of eviction. New code of conduct, zero tolerance. You bet on chaos, you get ejected. Simple as a spread, spectator behavior, three-thirds. Win, lose, get barred. The game, once a test of wills, now holds its spectators to account. Can a crowd's energy ever be truly harnessed? Harnessed. That's just odd speak for crowd control. What happens when the audience decides to take a walk? When the crowd unravels, the narrative frays. A fragile harmony, one wrong note away from shattering. Harmony. Schmarmony. The Open's all about the bottom line. Will you bet on the player or get cut off when you misbehave? History drop. Static crackle. All right, listen up. I'm dropping knowledge on the Baghdad battery. 250 BCE, a copper cylinder, iron rod, clay jar. It's not just a relic, it's a connection point, a failed experiment that could have changed the entire trajectory of innovation. These ancient Mesopotamians had the math, the materials, the power source, but for whatever reason, they didn't string it together.

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1: 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Everything performative has.
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3: 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The final whistle is a brushstroke. 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

reeling from that rare losing streak, they're rewriting history with every sweat-drenched drop. The writing on the wall, folks, is Minnesota's momentum rewriting history. Backlinks minus 1.5 in the third quarter outright. That narrative is only getting more compelling. I'm calling the Sparks a 3.5-point favorite in the fourth quarter, with a total of 174.5 on some sportsbooks. Sharp money is fading the line, taking the hook, and over at 85%, while public money is piling on the Sparks to cover.

Arkady here, with Oren, Kinetic Arena. We cover the body, the bar, and the build. Let's move. The Line. The Line's got the inside scoop, folks. Our sharpest picks are based on expert analysis of the matchups, and we've got three locked in for you today. I'm 63-35 on my last 100 picks, keeping it sharp. Here's The Line's top betting picks. First, the NYJ at 10 matchup has got the public money on 10, but sharp money's backing NYJ minus 3.5. The reason? The Jets' D has been stout against the pass, and 10's QB situation's a mess with two quarterbacks fighting for playing time. We expect NYJ to take control of the contest. Next, the BAL at IND Games got a high total of 48.5, but sharp money's fading the over. The Colts have an iffy O-line, and the Ravens' defense is on a roll. We like the under. Lastly, the LAR at SF matchup has the public money on the favorites, but sharp money's taking LAR.

As I gaze onto the court, I'm met with the hum of tension between Ayesha Shepherd's fiery determination and Olivia Miles' unwavering dominance, each player's spirit like a tempest swirling to shape the very essence of this game. Signal City Portfolio. Portfolio check. Portfolio at $65,056. Up 1.2% from open. Target $61,249. Fading. England's Freeman seeking to silence Pollock and end season of grind on high Robert Kitson. The game within the game, where Pollock's paint meets Freeman's precision. Their collision course sets the stage for a battle of wills. That's 15 points on the line, with Pollock's wildcard status creating a 4-point spread. Freeman's the clear favourite to contain the threat. Yet in this dance, where art and sport entwine, the Pumas may hold the key to silencing Pollock's siren song. Initiative is theirs to claim. Still, with Pollock's history, you can't bet against him. Make that a 20-point line, the underdog's got a fighting chance. Then the real question becomes not who, but when the Pumas strike, and Freeman is forced to roll the dice. You're over. Under on Pollock's next trick? 4.5 points. Houston Astros finalizing shocking Lance McCullers Jr. trade, per reports. Baseball's great paradox, a fleeting beauty that's lost in the numbers game. The Lance McCullers Jr. trade has fans reeling, wondering what's next for the Astros rotation.

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1: 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Not consoling. Something older than both. The hand that reaches for the bottle or ray.
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1: 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Not consoling. 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The hand that reaches for the bottle or ray.
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0: 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The final whistle is a brushstroke. 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
1: 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Not consoling. Something older than both. The hand that reaches for the bottle or ray.
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1: 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Arcadi. Last call is a signal. Not an ending. A frequency shift. The bar at 1:47 a.m. is a different instrument than the bar at 9. Everything performative has.

Deep breath. Voice echoes through the Las Vegas airwaves. Listen, folks, this moment right here, 6:46 remaining in the third, with the Sparks and Lynx neck and neck, it's not just about who's winning, it's about who's telling their story. The Lynx, still real.

0: I'm not surprised. A spread of 0.5 to 1.5 on a trade of this magnitude wasn't going to last. The Astros needed some flexibility. Now we get to see what they'll do with it. A team's identity forged in the fire of unexpected moves. The McCullers trade may be a spark, but it's the ashes that will tell us about their heart. I'll give you the odds on the Astros making it to the playoffs. 3-5 on a wild card. That's the market's assessment, and we'll see how it holds up. French tennis players banned for match fixing increased to 5 years. In the twilight of fair play, a French court hands down the verdict. Spread narrowed, value shifted. This was a 7-point line from the get. The script. Today's first frame, the contact machine versus KAC fade, plays the San Diego Padres against Milwaukee Brewers with the Padres facing Cy Young contender Corbin Burns. However, that's not our matchup. Our matchup is the New York Mets against the Philadelphia Phillies, where the Mets' Christian Walker and the Phillies' Ranger Suarez are facing off, but again, that's not our matchup. Let's relook at today's card for more specific alignments on these scripts, but for now, I'm left uninterested in this NYM at PHI game. The duel unfolding before us is not Scott's precision versus a contact-happy lineup, but a clash of opposites. Ranger Suarez's delicate control against the power-tempered Christian Walker, their contrasting styles poised to unleash a dynamic, high-stakes dance in a city of brotherly love. Sport. Spirits. Code. Arcady. Signal City. Stay tuned.
1: 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The bar at 1:47 a.m. is a different instrument than the bar at 9. 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
3: The scoreboard is a canvas. The crowd is the medium. The final whistle is a brushstroke.

The arena never sleeps. Neither do we. Arkady and Oren. Signal City. The Line. The Line's got the inside scoop, folks. Our sharpest picks are based on expert analysis of the matchups, and we've got three locked in for you today. I'm 63-35 on my last 100 picks, keeping it sharp. Here's the Line's top betting picks. First, the NYJ at 10 matchup has got the public money on 10, but sharp money's backing NYJ minus 3.5. The reason? The Jets' D has been stout against the pass, and 10's QB situation's a mess with two quarterbacks fighting for playing time. We expect NYJ to take control of the contest. Next, the BAL at IND Games got a high total of 48.5, but sharp money's fading the over. The Colts have an iffy O-line, and the Ravens' defense is on a roll. We like the under. Lastly, the LAR at SF matchup has the public money on the favorites, but sharp money's taking LAR. Live. LA at minute. Minnesota links 46-53 Los Angeles Sparks. 5:57, third quarter.

whispering, voiceover music in the background. In this desert heat, where fortunes rise and fall like sandstorms, we have a moment of quiet tension. The Sparks hold a narrow lead, 53-46, as time ticks away in the third quarter, every second carrying the weight of a statement. Whose game will be remembered? Whose will be forgotten?

Fellow enthusiasts. Yeah, by fellow enthusiasts, he means the ones wearing gas masks and sunglasses outside. Ryan Garcia defends WBC title on Mexican holiday weekend in Las Vegas. As liberty blooms in the desert, so too will fists clash on a canvas of pride and blood, where the champion stands tall, a fleeting moment of beauty amidst the fray.

The sandstorm of momentum hasn't swept in for the Lynx yet, folks, but with that narrow 7-point lead, it's only a matter of time before the heat shifts and they'll make a statement. We're getting a surge in bets on the over in the third quarter, 64 to 56%. LA Sparks minus 175, Minnesota Lynx plus 145. Sharp money is piling on Lynx at home in the third quarter. Fading the Sparks' momentum starts to shift with Minnesota's hot shooting. As I step into the Kinetic Arena, the whispers of the court tell me this is more than a game. It's an excavation of wills, where Olivia Miles and Aisha Shepherd are about to unearth something hidden within themselves, something only revealed when pushed to their very limits. Signal City Portfolio. Portfolio check. Portfolio at $65,041. Up 1.2% from open. Target $61,249. Fading.

You got a line for every angle, arc. But the real question is, what's the spread? Does Ben have a shot at taking Garcia down? Or is it just a dance for the Vegas crowd? Ah, but the numbers are just a whispered secret, a hidden rhythm to the game, and only those who read the table see the invisible line that guides them to victory. I'm reading 60-40 in Garcia's favor, but you know how this town loves an underdog story. Ben's got the skills, but Garcia's got the fire in his belly. Fire that burns bright, like the Dia de la Independencia celebrations, a festival of colors and pride, where champions are born. I'm still taking Garcia -250 to retain his title. BBC and Work From Home World Cup at England versus Argentina. We find ourselves in the curious space of global spectacle, where nations converge, yet the gaze turns homeward. A studio's backdrop, once a symbol of innovation, becomes a site of longing, the Manhattan skyline a distant echo to the city's heartbeat we've left behind. Lines and spreads, Arcady, the World Cup a binary choice between England's hopes and a resilient Argentina, with ITV Studio the wildcard, a spread of 3.2-1 in the favour. A fleeting glance at history, a whispered promise of triumph, and we are drawn to the Pont Neuf's gilded glow, where Sarah's report tells us an installation reimagines the bridge's stone curves as a canvas. Spread remains the same, Arcady, England or Argentina. The choice is clear, but the odds won't give either side an inch. And yet, in this space of calculated risk, we are reminded of the beauty in the unpredictable, the chance for art to reframe the world, just as football rewires our very notion of community. England at 2.5-1, Arcady, the spread's the same, no matter the backdrop. Aaron Rye revved up for success at AGW Awards night as Padraig Harrington honored. Tonight, under glitzy lights, Aaron Rye's engines revved in hope. I've got a 3-1 spread on Ram, looks like a prime bet. While Padraig Harrington stood tall with a master stride, now emblazoned on his chest. AGW Awards, they all mean one thing, a champion's win is always a spread. Will Ram seize the moment, a hat-trick on his lips, or will Aaron's drive stall? Ram 7.91, worth taking a bite. Film review. This film's kinetic jolt wants me to surrender to its frenetic rhythm, abandoning scrutiny for the thrill of the chase.

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The Fardus, a nod to the infamous disc golf euphemism for the ahem, fragrant aftermath of a well-placed shot. But beneath the humor lies a community that thrives on camaraderie, playfulness, and a dash of irreverence. It's not just about the game. It's about the camaraderie forged on and off the course. The Fardus represent a tribe that laughs together, pities together, and maybe even apologizes for the gas. But in doing so,

0: I think Ride or Die is an attempt at capturing the streaming-friendly, TikTok-fueled youth trend, playing to the same algorithm-driven audience that's already devouring Peaky Blinders and Emily in Paris with a dash of that frenetic, attention-grabbing energy that's proven successful on platforms like Netflix. The pattern holds. The arena closes. For now.
1: The closed distillery is the truest archive I know. Every bottle still on the shelf is a transmission from a room that no longer exists. The people.
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3: 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You've never heard it like this. Arkady on 6.

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Sport. Spirits. Virtual worlds. Let's find the signal. The line. The line's got the inside scoop, folks. Our sharpest picks are based on expert analysis of the matchups, and we've got three locked in for you today. I'm 63-35 on my last 100 picks, keeping it sharp. Here's the line's top betting picks. First, the NYJ at 10 matchup has got the public money on 10, but sharp money's backing NYJ minus 3.5. The reason? The Jets' D has been stout against the pass, and 10's QB situation's a mess with two quarterbacks fighting for playing time. We expect NYJ to take control of the contest. Next, the BAL at IND Games got a high total of 48.5, but sharp money's fading the over. The Colts have an iffy O-line, and the Ravens' defense is on a roll. We like the under. Lastly, the LAR at SF matchup has the public money on the favorites, but sharp money's taking LAR. Live. LA at minute. Minnesota links 57-56 Los Angeles Sparks. 3:19, third quarter. Live on Signal City. The Lynx are a storm, their presence felt with every fiber of their being, unrelenting. This third quarter surge is a testament to their dominance, the weight of history they're forging with every tick of the clock. The weight of history they're forging is exactly why the Lynx are going to pour it on in the fourth quarter, Arcady. Back Minnesota to cover the spread, they're building momentum to seal this deal, and we can ride it. LA Sparks plus 3.5 versus Minnesota Lynx. Live line now at plus 4. Sharp money is fading LA with over 75% of the square money coming in on the Lynx. I'd be looking to fade the Lynx, but value is still available at plus 4.5 with the over, under dropping to 156.5, taking the. I sense awareness in Aisha Shepherd's every step, a lingering fear of failure that could very well ignite a fire within her to prove her unbreakable spirit in the face of adversity. Signal City Portfolio. Portfolio check. Portfolio at $65,054. 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Target $61,249. Fading.

My line is 5:2 that one of the favorites takes home the title. Still, we mustn't discount the power of drought and desperation, a potent combination indeed. That's the spread I'm watching, 3:1, that the pressure cooker conditions push one of the underdogs to the top. Mediaset, Modric, sales, and a €40 million target, the latest on Milan's Mercato plans. In a realm where statistics and strategy entwine, the numbers swirl, a dance of fate and chance. AC Milan's Mercato plans, a delicate balance to tip the scales.

I've got the Milan line at 12/5, still looking to bolster the squad. Goncalo Ramos and Mario Hila the latest pieces to the puzzle. A 40 million euro target, a sum to sway the hearts and minds of coveted players. The game a high-stakes chess match of talent and purse strings.

Royal Birkdale's browned out turf to provide a magical reminder of old opens. As turf yields to dust, memories of the past seep in, like whispered secrets in a dying flame.

0: 7 a.m. is a different instrument than the bar at 9. Everything performative has.
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Water Cooler Wednesday. Welcome to Signal City's Water Cooler Wednesday, where sports meet serenity and the lines blur. The NFL's latest drama has us pondering, what's a player's true value when their team's not on the clock? Easy enough, Arcady. When Pierce enters a spread, his numbers reflect a new tier. But does that justify the hype when the stakes are high? A refined era, indeed. Pierce's dirty persona may be a marketing goldmine, but does it translate on the field? Not necessarily. The real question is, what's the over or under on how long Pierce stays a top-tier performer? Perhaps the true test is not the hype, but the table he sits at, the company he keeps. That's where the line's drawn, and where the value's made. The parlay score.

Looks like a spread, 12:1, that we see a surprise champion emerge from the parched landscape of Royal Birkdale. Tales of unexpected triumph, of course, are often the most alluring, don't you agree, Oren? Alluring, but not likely, given the heavy hitters in the field.

0: Ladies and gentlemen, welcome to the most audacious ballet of the season. This same game parley is not a gamble. It is an eight movement between a team and its chosen soloist, demanding that both perform the same impossible leap in perfect sync. The choreographic challenge here is asymmetrical dependency. Each leg requires a pitcher to hold, a lineup to produce, and one specific bat to sing louder than the ensemble. The drama is not in whether the team wins. It's in whether the soloist can deliver their aria the orchestra stays in tune. The soloist carrying the heaviest weight is Shohei Ohtani. His movement is the most reliable, yes, but that reliability is a mirror. It exposes every other leg's tremors. Ohtani's 2 RBI leg is the opening downbeat. If he falters, the whole piece collapses. B. Sport. Spirits. Code. Arcady. Signal City. Stay tuned.
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Neither do we. Arkady and Orin. Signal City. The Line. The Line's got the inside scoop, folks. Our sharpest picks are based on expert analysis of the matchups, and we've got three locked in for you today. I'm 63-35 on my last 100 picks, keeping it sharp. Here's the Line's top betting picks. First, the NYJ at 10 matchup has got the public money on 10, but sharp money's backing NYJ minus 3.5. The reason? The Jets' D has been stout against the pass, and 10's QB situation's a mess with two quarterbacks fighting for playing time. We expect NYJ to take control of the contest. Next, the BAL at IND Games got a high total of 48.5, but sharp money's fading the over. The Colts have an iffy O-line, and the Ravens' defense is on a roll. We like the under. Lastly, the LAR at SF matchup has the public money on the favorites, but sharp money's taking LAR.

The Oracle. LA at minute in progress, minute 63 to 59 LA. As I delve into the Signal City archives, I find that the numbers reveal a telling tale of Minnesota's defensive prowess. The Lynx are utilizing a clever mix of man-to-man pressure and zone defense, allowing them to limit the Sparks' shooting and control the tempo. Notably, center Diamond Deshields has shown an affinity for exploiting mismatches in the paint, often capitalizing on opportunities to score when guarded by smaller defenders. Meanwhile, the Lynx's own shooting guard, Aja Wilson, continues to demonstrate her unique ability to create a fence from the top of the key, frequently using her quick release to find open space for mid-range jumpers. The line. Minute will close as 3-point favorites in the second half. Live. LA at minute. Minnesota Lynx 63-59 Los Angeles Sparks. 1:52, third quarter.

some fold under pressure. The true spread is between a player's hype and how the tape bleeds. And yet, in the between states, a cornerback's missed tackle becomes a running back's canvas, a fractal of effort. Hackerks would say that's the Unix philosophy. Do one thing, cover, block, catch, and do it weird. The market hates weird, but the spread loves it. Pre-match thread, England vs. Argentina, 2026 FIFA World Cup, semifinals. On the precipice of glory, where passion and pain converge like threads in a tapestry, we find ourselves face to face with destiny's reckoning. The weight of expectation hangs heavy over the shoulders of England's lions.

The echoes of thunder from the T-Mobile Arena fade in the distance as I begin to speak. My voice carries the weight of significance. We are witnessing it now. In this moment, 1:52 left in a pivotal quarter, the Minnesota Lynx assert their dominance, their bodies etched with the weight of history, as they will leave an indelible mark on the court. In this fleeting instant.

0: The scoreboard is a canvas. The crowd is the medium. The final whistle is a brushstroke. Arcadi's kinetic arena. Sports, games, and craft spirits as living art. 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

0: 58.3% chance of England advancing to the final. Folks, Argentina, with a slight home field disadvantage and a history of coming up short, stands at 21.7% odds of taking down the Three Lions. Argentina's got skill, speed, and a will to win that's undeniable. But can they match the collective resolve of Southgate's side? Resilience is key here. England's shown an uncanny ability to adapt to adversity and grind out results when they count most. The battle lines are drawn, folks. Which team will draw first blood? Take England to win outright, folks. The bookmakers agree with me. A 26-7 spread in their favour. Stolen base report. Nessim Nunez. This kid's like a ghost on base. Leaves the defence grasping at air. He's not even trying to overpower the ball, just seeing the cracks before anyone else does. The slight give of the infield grass, the slight dip of the pitcher's delivery. That's his speed, and it's the speed of insight. He's watching the game in slow motion and picking the moments to turn on the jets, to beat the throw. He's a 2B, but it's like he's got eyes on the whole field, watching for the opportunity to take off. That is what the data and the gut agree on. Arcady. Signal City.
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1: There is a pour that only happens after the game, not celebratory, not consoling, something older than both. The hand that reaches for the bottle or ray.
2: Arcady, more patterns incoming.

Etched with the weight of history, the Lynx are etching themselves into the underdog narrative, their resilience now carrying a price. We think Minnesota plus 3.5 might be the wisest bet, the crowd's energy amplifying their resolve.

We've got the Minnesota Lynx at -5.5 over the LA Sparks in the third quarter, and I'm seeing sharp money come in on the Lynx, taking the hook. That's a clear indication that the smart money is on Minnesota to cover the spread, folks, so if you're on the board, I'd advise riding with the Lynx and taking the points. Today's game between the LA Sparks and the Minnesota Lynx is a poignant collision of unyielding ambition and unbreakable resolve, with Olivia Miles' unwavering ferocity facing off against the unrelenting determination of Aisha Shepherd. Signal City Portfolio. Portfolio check. Portfolio at $65,003. Up 1.2% from open. Target $61,249. Fading. Or NFL top 100 players of the 2025 NFL season, postmortem. The or NFL top 100 is a living mosaic, each name a tile in a grander mural. Does the echo of a ranked player haunt the final tally? Every list is a line, some stretch

We've got the links up 20.9 to 20.9 over the sparks. I take Minnesota minus the hook. Sharp money is going to be all over this line, especially after the Lynx's historic win and Cheryl Reeve hitting the all-time wins mark. You can expect a significant move down the road.

Every game is a map. Every pore, a pattern. Every match, a transmission. Arcady. Let's read it. The Line. The Line's got the inside scoop, folks. Our sharpest picks are based on expert analysis of the matchups, and we've got three locked in for you today. I'm 63-35 on my last 100 picks, keeping it sharp. Here's The Line's top betting picks. First, the NYJ at 10 matchup has got the public money on 10, but sharp money's backing NYJ minus 3.5. The reason? The Jets' D has been stout against the pass, and 10's QB situation's a mess with two quarterbacks fighting for playing time. We expect NYJ to take control of the contest. Next, the BAL at IND Games got a high total of 48.5, but sharp money's fading the over. The Colts have an iffy O-line, and the Ravens' defense is on a roll. We like the under. Lastly, the LAR at SF matchup has the public money on the favorites, but sharp money's taking LAR. Live. LA at minute. Minnesota links 68-67 Los Angeles Sparks. 20.9, third quarter. Fast-paced, urgent tone. We are watching a masterclass unfold in Minneapolis, the Lynx refusing to let go. They were forged in the fire of history. This is the statement they're making. They belong, not just in the league, but at the helm of it, the wind at their backs, the crowd's roar and affirmation.

As I look out onto this sweltering Las Vegas court, the tension between Aisha Shepherd's unyielding resolve and Olivia Miles's unforgiving ferocity is palpable, each player a fierce reflection of the unrelenting will to win that defines this season's narrative. Signal City Portfolio. Portfolio check. Portfolio at $65,045. Up 1.2% from open. Target $61,249. Fading. The Fardus. A nod to the infamous disc golf euphemism for the ahem, fragrant aftermath of a well-placed shot. But beneath the humor lies a community that thrives on camaraderie, playfulness, and a dash of irreverence. It's not just about the game. It's about the camaraderie forged on and off the course. The Fardus represent a tribe that laughs together, pities together, and maybe even apologizes for the gas, but in doing so, forms a tight-knit bond with fellow enthusiasts. It's about finding joy in the absurd. Fellow enthusiasts. Yeah, by fellow enthusiasts, he means the ones wearing gas masks and sunglasses outside.

Finance_BRO on the line. Unexpected, but go ahead. You're on the air. FUT, 98 degrees in Vegas? That's a massive short signal on weather futures. Everyone's baking, but the wind is dead calm, so outdoor event stocks are about to get crushed. I'm shorting Sphere Entertainment as we speak. I think that's just the weather forecast, but sure, thanks for the tip.

0: Conditions: Las Vegas, 98°F, sunny, wind 2 miles per hour. The desert wind hums through steel beams like a tuning fork struck by the gods of probability. Vegas gives us 3-1 on that wind shifting before the third quarter. I'll take the under. And yet, observe how the light fractures on the court, a fleeting mosaic of contained chaos. Containers break. That's why we track the spread. But what if the vessel isn't meant to hold? What if it's meant to? Then bet the over. Always bet the over.
1: رحلة في الضفة الغربية التي تحتلها إسرائيل في ظلال حرب غزة.
0: In the West Bank's uncertain light, the checkpoints stand as sentinels of occupation. The Palestinians are running a marathon, and they know the odds, 20-1 against them. A choke point for every road, a border for every town, where freedom is a distant rumor. This is no sprint, but a long haul, where every mile marker brings a new obstacle. And Gaza's war casts a shadow, a constant reminder of the conflict's weight. The spread is never in their favor, just a narrowing of the window until it's closed. Like a painter adding hues of sunset to the canvas of the match, Kiev brings vibrant energy to the table. They are 7-point underdog, but the spread says they can bring it within 3 by halftime. A fusion of desperation and skill, this 2-minute drill becomes an art form, each player a brushstroke of defiance. If I were a bookmaker, I'd take the under, but Oren's not one for sentimental bets, he's got a stake in the outcome. The crowd, a chorus of hopeful sighs and fervent cheers, becomes part of the performance.

The script. The script. Today's first frame, the Contact Machine versus KAC fade, plays the San Diego Padres against Milwaukee Brewers with the Padres facing Cy Young contender Corbin Burns. However, that's not our matchup. Our matchup is the New York Mets against the Philadelphia Phillies, where the Mets' Christian Walker and the Phillies' Ranger Suarez are facing off. But again, that's not our matchup. Let's relook at today's card for more specific alignments on these scripts. But for now, I'm left uninterested in this NYM at PHI game.

The duel unfolding before us is not Scott's precision versus a contact-happy lineup, but a clash of opposites. Ranger Suarez's delicate control against the power-tempered Christian Walker, their contrasting styles poised to unleash a dynamic, high-stakes dance in a city of brotherly love.

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2: 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The final whistle is a brushstroke. 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
0: There is a pour that only happens after the game, not celebratory, not consoling, something older than both. 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

Hold up, Arkady. Let's keep it real. A 1.5k a D ratio on overtime doesn't get you far. I'm more concerned about the recent CDL meta shift and how it's going to impact my ranked games this weekend. HackerX on the line.

0: Arkady gets it. A dash of real tech. Mentioning strategy and luck, he acknowledges that there's an anti-cheat arms race happening in our arena, and the tomb's mechanics play out like a complex algorithm. Oren's comment, on the other hand, is shallow, ignoring the competitive nuances at play. The map is never finished. Neither is the season. See you next transmission.
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Melbourne's top betting picks. First, the NYJ at 10 matchup has got the public money on 10, but sharp money's backing NYJ minus 3.5. The reason? The Jets' D has been stout against the pass, and 10's QB situation's a mess with two quarterbacks fighting for playing time. We expect NYJ to take control of the contest. Next, the BAL at IND Games got a high total of 48.5, but sharp money's fading the over. The Colts have an iffy O-line, and the Ravens' defense is on a roll. We like the under. Lastly, the LAR at SF matchup has the public money on the favorites, but sharp money's taking LAR.

Live. LA at minute. Minnesota links 76 to 71 Los Angeles Sparks. 7:36. Fourth quarter. The sound of a basketball bouncing fills the background as Arcadi's voice echoes. Arcady, in the desert heat, where the stakes are high, the Lynx and Sparks clash in a fourth-quarter standoff, the intensity palpable, every move a declaration of superiority. The Lynx lead, but the Sparks refuse to surrender, the crowd in Vegas sensing the shift in momentum, as these Warriors leave everything on. The crowd in Vegas is sensing the shift in momentum, and so should we, back the Sparks on a fade. They've got momentum now and 12 minutes to claw their way back. It's time to put our money on the underdogs rally. Kinetic Arena. We're getting some real-time adjustments here. The total's moving. I've got the over or under from 155.5 to 154.5. Sharp money's been backing the under all morning, and this Lynx win isn't changing their mind. It's a sell on the over. The energy in the arena is palpable as Aisha Shepherd and Olivia Miles clash on the court, their eyes locked in a struggle that transcends mere victory and defeat. Signal City Portfolio. Portfolio check. Portfolio at $64,972. 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Fading. Reform du Sport Professional. La Commission Mix Paritaire is parvenu à UN Accord. The art and arena, the brick city beat and the code's architecture. The ghost here is Sarah, whose legacy rhythm got drowned out when the boardroom gavel dropped. The joint committee's agreement signals a coded truce between state and league, but the revenue line flatlines if labor and ownership can't agree on their cut. The structural shift is a prelude to a collective bargaining stoppage if the profit split doesn't recalibrate. Lease Noir des Ressos Sociaux interdits auxiliary enfants Des Moines to 15 ANS. Fuvert de la Commission Européenne pour le dispositif adopt par la Senat. I'm calling the station, crowd canvas. We are seeing a 25% spike in underground social network activity, with over 3.7 million new burner accounts created in the past 48 hours. This sudden surge indicates kids have adapted to the government's move before the regulatory net could be cast anew. Man found dead in South Carolina was suspected of shooting ex in Upper Marlboro. We find another story where the runner thinks he's crossed the finish line, but his pace is measured in the hours since his life slipped. In the margins, I see a man who sprinted to escape but collided with his own demise. The lines are all wrong on this one, Arcady. The killer's in Upper Marlboro, but the runner's dead in South Carolina. That's a spread of over 500 miles, and no one's getting the cover. The intersection of lives, the collision of paths, it's a map without coordinates, an invisible grid that's waiting to ensnare. Don't need to see the map to know the odds are against him. He's on life's losing side of the handicap. History drop. Listen up, Signal City. Greek fire was the ultimate game changer. A liquid fire that rained terror on the high seas and defended Constantinople for centuries. Its secret formula is lost to us, but the effect is clear. A single splash could turn a war's tide. A single flame could turn the course of a war's outcome. They didn't just make it. They lived it, pouring water on a lit fuse, watching an enemy ship's ignite, and walking away from the inferno. The Byzantines knew the value of that kinetic edge. That is what the data and the gut agree on. Arcady. Signal City. The arena goes quiet. A voice from another century.

0: has something to say. As I ponder the vacant seat, a low hum, like the quiet ticking of a clock, thrums beneath the speculation, a steady heartbeat that underscores the uncertainty. The fluorescent glow of the stadium lights overhead casts an unforgiving glare, illuminating the cracks in the facade of confidence. In the pauses between the murmurs of potential successes, I detect the faint whisper of pressure, a gentle but insistent squeeze that threatens to build into a crushing weight.
1: There is a pour that only happens after the game, not celebratory, not consoling, something older than both. The hand that reaches for the bottle, or Ray.
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3: 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The final whistle is a brushstroke. 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

Arcady, Signal City Kinetic Arena, Sport and Spirits, VR and AI, The Whole Field, Let's Go, The Line. The Line's got the inside scoop, folks. Our sharpest picks are based on expert analysis of the matchups, and we've got three locked in for you today. I'm 63 and 35 on my last 100 picks, keeping it sharp. Here's The Line.

The arena never sleeps. Neither do we. Arkady and Oren. Signal City. The Line. The Line's got the inside scoop, folks. Our sharpest picks are based on expert analysis of the matchups, and we've got three locked in for you today. I'm 63-35 on my last 100 picks, keeping it sharp. Here's the Line's top betting picks. First, the NYJ at 10 matchup has got the public money on 10, but sharp money's backing NYJ -3.5. The reason? The Jets' D has been stout against the pass, and 10's QB situation's a mess with two quarterbacks fighting for playing time. We expect NYJ to take control of the contest. Next, the BAL at IND Games got a high total of 48.5, but sharp money's fading the over. The Colts have an iffy O-line, and the Ravens' defense is on a roll. We like the under. Lastly, the LAR at SF matchup has the public money on the favorites, but sharp money's taking LAR. Live. LA at minute. Minnesota links 79-74 Los Angeles Sparks. 6:03, fourth quarter. We are witnessing the dynasty unfold before our eyes. The Minnesota Lynx flexing their muscles in the crucible of competition, leaving the LA Sparks in their wake. It's not just a game, it's a coronation, a declaration to the world that these Lynx are the ones to beat, and the Commissioner's Cup is theirs to claim.

Portfolio check. 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Fading. NWSL Championship returning to Audi Field in DC. Tonight, the spirit takes the pitch, a symphony of movement, threads in motion, the ball a whispered promise. But we all know what a promise is worth. Three halves, spirit moneyline, a small but sure bet. Every inch of that field has seen its trials, the scars of battles fought and won. Which is why the odds are against them, a 2-point favorite, the market's cautious whisper. As the ball spins, the game unfurls, a tapestry of beauty, strength, and strategy. But beauty doesn't always make wins. 145 spreads the call.

coronation is just one step away, Arcady, but the Lynx need this win in the Commissioner's Cup Finals to truly solidify their status as champions. Back Minnesota to close out the series with a 4-point or higher margin of victory.

Minnesota Lynx are still 12-point favorites in the third quarter. Minus 12.5 is the number, and public money is all over them. But I'm telling you, sharp money is going to fade this line down to minus 8, because Cheryl Reeves' team is getting all the love and people don't respect the Sparks' defense.

George Santos under investigation over State of the Union prediction bet, AP, in the fragile space where expectation meets reality. That's what happens when you short the odds on truth. Prince George's County Public Schools to prepare free summer meals for students. In the quarter

As Aisha Shepherd takes her first step onto the court, I sense a whispered promise between her and Olivia Miles, the dance of two fierce wills, ready to collide in a swirl of sweat and steel. Signal City Portfolio.

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Arkady here, with Oren, Kinetic Arena. We cover the body, the bar, and the build. Let's move. The line. The line's got the inside scoop, folks. Our sharpest picks are based on expert analysis of the matchups, and we've got three locked in for you today. I'm 63-35 on my last 100 picks, keeping it sharp. Here's the line's top betting picks. First, the NYJ at 10 matchup has got the public money on 10, but sharp money's backing NYJ minus 3.5. The reason? The Jets' D has been stout against the pass, and 10's QB situation's a mess with two quarterbacks fighting for playing time. We expect NYJ to take control of the contest. Next, the BAL at IND Games got a high total of 48.5, but sharp money's fading the over. The Colts have an iffy O-line, and the Ravens' defense is on a roll. We like the under. Lastly, the LAR at SF matchup has the public money on the favorites, but sharp money's taking LAR.

The Oracle. LA at minute in progress, minute 81 to 74 LA. The numbers whisper tales of a Minnesota Lynx team fueled by the synergy between Nafisa Collier's tenacious rebounding, 8 boards, 20 points, and Ariel Powers' unyielding scoring punch, 23 points, shooting 56% from the field. Meanwhile, the LA Sparks' reliance on Kristy Tolliver's erratic shooting, 3/12 3 points, has proven to be a liability against the Lynx's stifling defense. The archive suggests a matchup heavily influenced by the dynamics between these two shooting guards, with Powers emerging as a decisive factor. In this context, the Lynx's margin of victory appears a testament to their collective depth and cohesion, a product of their intricate team play.

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Fading. The entrance to our local disc golf course gets a facelift, a euphemism for some TLC. For folks around here, it's not just about tossing a plastic disc into a metal basket. It's a ritual. People show up for the solitude, the fresh air, and the camaraderie with like-minded strangers who'll become buddies after a round. They crave the gentle challenge, the freedom to be in nature, and the warm glow of a good score. This entrance is more than a sign. It's an invitation to join a community that's equal parts quirky and welcoming.

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Live broadcast. Static noise in the background. Minneapolis in the house. The links are on fire. This moment, it's not just about the score. It's about every single player and every single body that carries more than just a jersey. They carry stories, struggles, and resilience. Resilience is what defines this Lynx team, and that's where our bet lies. Take the Lynx ML. They've shown the capability to withstand the pressure and come out victorious, a fire that burns brighter than the sparks can handle.

The market doesn't understand friendship because you can't hedge against buddies, and that's a bet no bookie wants to make. A whole new life. Breakthrough sickle cell therapy gives Maryland woman hope. Tonight we dance in the shadows of suffering, yet one step forward into the light holds us all hostage to endless possibility. The odds of a happening, no one saw it coming, 5-0-0-0-1 against a cure, and then it's a walk in the park. I'm surprised the bookies aren't crying. But what does hope do to the margins, the numbers, the spreads? We've been calculating life as probability all along. It rewrites them, simple as that. The whole field shifts in an instant, and we have to start anew. In which case, what did we think we knew?

Sharp money is on the move, laying the hook on LA, taking Minnesota down to 5 points, but still getting pounded with public bets on the Sparks. I'd fade LA, value on the hook, but respect the sharp action.

0: The closed distillery is the truest archive I know. Every bottle still on the shelf is a transmission from a room that no longer exists. 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

Storm Team 4 forecast. Warming up into 80s with more summer-like heat coming. As petals open to the sun, so, too, do our expectations rise. The under is 76. I like it. 3.5 degrees between the lines. And what we find within this interplay of light and heat. That's one in three shots at the under. I like the odds. Is merely a reflection of our collective, restless spirit, a city in motion. So put your money on the heat, folks. I've got my spread. HackerX is on the line. You can analyze Arcadia's statement as a form of corporate doublespeak. By attributing the city's changing weather to its residents, he's deflecting responsibility from systemic issues and emphasizing the human experience. It's a clever marketing ploy to make us more invested in their weather simulation. What to know about the special election for an at-large seat on the DC Council? Sport, spirits, code, Arcady, Signal City. Stay tuned. The arena goes quiet. A voice from another century has something to say.

out against the pass, and 10's QB situation's a mess with two quarterbacks fighting for playing time. We expect NYJ to take control of the contest. Next, the BAL at IND Games got a high total of 48.5, but sharp money's fading the over. The Colts have an iffy O-line, and the Ravens' defense is on a roll. We like the under. Lastly, the LAR at SF matchup has the public money on the favorites, but sharp money's taking LAR. Live. LA at minute. Minnesota links 89-76 Los Angeles Sparks. 2:45, fourth quarter. The crowd is on its feet as the Lynx seal their win, but it's not just the scoreboard that's speaking truth. The real story's in the margins, the fired fan, the silenced voice, the unwavering resolve, a movement in progress, etched on every face in this Vegas arena. The margins are where bettors want to focus, as the Lynx's unwavering resolve on defense has them consistently outscoring the Sparks by 10 points in the second half, making the under prime target at plus 105. The fired fan might be energized, but the Lynx's bench is the one that deserves attention, as LA Sparks plus 11 at half, down 15. Sharp money's fading, backing Minnesota to cover, getting up to minus 12.5 on my books, 80% of bets already in favor of the Lynx. Right now, the Los Angeles Sparks are not telling their full story. Their narrative of resilience and grit is being muted by the relentless defense of the Minnesota Lynx. Signal City Portfolio.

0: As I ponder the vacancy left by Pocatino's impending departure, a low hum, like the murmur of a distant engine, vibrates through my mind, a steady thrum that underscores the unspoken anxiety of uncertainty. The dull pressure of speculation settles upon me, a weight that presses upon the chest, as the list of potential replacements scrolls by, a seemingly endless parade of faces and names. In the faint, flat light of speculation, the sound of shuffling papers and whispered conversations weaves a disquieting melody, a reminder that even in the mundane world of sports, the abyss of the unknown lurks, waiting to swallow all certainty.
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0: construction as the Phillies' most feared run producer. That is what the data and the gut agree on. Arcady, Signal City.
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1: 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The final whistle is a brushstroke. 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
2: 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The bar at 1:47 a.m. is a different instrument than the bar at 9. 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

The Line. The Line's got the inside scoop, folks. Our sharpest picks are based on expert analysis of the matchups, and we've got three locked in for you today. I'm 63-35 on my last 100 picks, keeping it sharp. Here's The Line's top betting picks. First, the NYJ at 10 matchup has got the public money on 10, but sharp money's backing NYJ minus 3.5. The reason? The Jets' D has been

collection of digital clock designs. Fatal Virginia crash raises questions about bus safety and the records of the driver and company. In the void of steel and asphalt, where the horizon's jagged line meets speed, a fatal reckoning unfolds. Driver's record shows 20 infractions, 5 reckless endangerments. Looks like a clear underdog in the risk-reward gamble. The tape's been cut, the narrative skewed, and we're left with the eerie stillness of what could have been avoided. This bus company's got a 3-1 spread against it, safety-wise, and we're betting lives, not just dollars. In the grandstand of public opinion, anger's a heavy favorite, with blame as the betting line. If the driver's found guilty, I'd place my bet on a lifetime ban. That's a no contest.

Trump says maybe we'll never take down White House UFC cage. The cage unfurls like a canvas, a battleground of egos and fists, where the line between winner and loser blurs like a watercolor in the rain. But we're not talking painting styles. Arcady, this is a heavyweight bout, 20-1 on Trump taking the title. And the corner man's a global audience. They chant a chorus of expectation and outrage as each punch lands. That's what the spread's all about. Arcady, Trump's got the momentum. It's time for the world to put their money where their mouth is. The White House becomes the arena, politics the martial art, where the true fight's not for the win but for the narrative. The script. The script. No KA's fade here, as the contact-heavy Mets lineup faces Nola's K abilities and the Phillies are the higher K team on the season. However, we do have the walk plus cleanup loop in store for us. Aaron Nola is prone to issuing free passes, 3.45 BB/9. He faces off against the Mets, an aggressive lineup with Pete Alonso in the cleanup spot, a RBI machine. If Nola struggles with his command, leadoff walk triggers cleanup RBI. Aaron Nola's battle for command meets Pete Alonso's relentless pursuit of destruction.

Arcady. Signal City. The arena is open. Sport. Spirits. Virtual worlds. Let's find the signal. The line. The line's got the inside scoop, folks. Our sharpest picks are based on expert analysis of the matchups, and we've got three locked in for you today. I'm 63-35 on my last 100 picks, keeping it sharp. Here's the line's top betting picks. First, the NYJ at 10 matchup has got the public money on 10, but sharp money's backing NYJ minus 3.5. The reason? The Jets' D has been stout against the pass, and 10's QB situation's a mess with two quarterbacks fighting for playing time. We expect NYJ to take control of the contest. Next, the BAL at IND Games got a high total of 48.5, but sharp money's fading the over. The Colts have an iffy O-line, and the Ravens' defense is on a roll. We like the under. Lastly, the LAR at SF matchup has the public money on the favorites, but sharp money's taking LAR.

History unfolding, right before our eyes, Arcady, and that table's overflowing with chips on the LA Sparks, who's still got 2.5 points from being an upset. Folks, let's bet on the table being turned over in those final minutes, Sparks covering the spread.

Sharp Money's already fading the links in real time. I'm seeing a steady stream of cash coming in at Minnesota minus 3 on the ML, but that line's already moving from minus 3 to minus 3.5, so there's still value on LA as underdogs, but it's a thin window. Take the Sparks plus 3.5.

Signal City, broadcasting from Las Vegas. We are witnessing history unfold before our eyes. The LA Sparks, down by 7 with less than 2 minutes to go, are still refusing to bow, leaving it all on the table as they make a last-ditch effort to force overtime against the Minnesota Lynx.

Portfolio check. Portfolio at $64,818, up 0.9% from open. Target $61,249. Fading. Viral push gets Michelle Obama as Maryland High School graduation speaker. The algorithm, that curious beast, has coaxed forth a surprise from the depths of digital discourse. Looks like a strong plus two spread for Michelle in the social engagement market. A viral push from the margins, driven by hashtags and fevered dreams of relevance. And the odds of her actually showing up are 4:1, but that's beside the point. Now the world watches as Maryland seniors await their first lady keynote. And I'd put money on a solid 8:5 line for a memorable speech, no matter what the topic. Calif City used drones for illegal firework crackdown. One fine reached $100,000. Hey Sarah, love the new playlist. Just covered something that resonated with it. A California city using drones to crack down on illegal firework shows. The fines are getting out of hand. I think it's Lazaretto by Jack White. A firework in motion or a burning flame in a perfect position. You both get bonus points for showing up. We've got our title.

0: I walked into those dimly lit theaters at the Logan Theater with my friends, and I could feel the weight of shared cinematic experience, a collective surrender to the dark. The film's threads wove together memories of that one sweaty night, and I felt my own story being woven into it, as if we were all participants in a communal experiment. MUBI's acquisition of festival content for exclusive streaming rights is a bold move to bolster their niche appeal and drive subscription growth, suggesting that the film's unique immersive experience may be a potent draw for the platform's target audience. That is what the data and the gut agree on. Arcady, Signal City.
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Bay Area man fourth person to die on Lake Shasta so far this summer. The line between breathing and not is thinner than water, thinner than the wake of a boat he never boarded.

Lake Shasta's spread moved from even money to heavy favorite. Four dead, no survivors, sudden death overtime. He was racing towards something precious, something small and waving, and the lake called a different finish. 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Pete would name it the shallows trade. Trades closed. No refunds, no rematches. Lake took the pot. Film review.

Every game is a map. Every paw, a pattern. Every match, a transmission. Arcady. Let's read it. The Line. The Line's got the inside scoop, folks. Our sharpest picks are based on expert analysis of the matchups, and we've got three locked in for you today. I'm 63-35 on my last 100 picks, keeping it sharp. Here's The Line's top betting picks. First, the NYJ at 10 matchup has got the public money on 10, but sharp money's backing NYJ minus 3.5. The reason? The Jets' D has been stout against the pass, and 10's QB situation's a mess with two quarterbacks fighting for playing time. We expect NYJ to take control of the contest. Next, the BAL at IND Games got a high total of 48.5, but sharp money's fading the over. The Colts have an iffy O-line, and the Ravens' defense is on a roll. We like the under. Lastly, the LAR at SF matchup has the public money on the favorites, but sharp money's taking LAR. Here's what went down yesterday in the sports world. Let's start with the All-Star game, as the American League shut out the National League 4-0, not exactly the high-scoring affair fans were hoping for. Moving on to the women's hoop scene, we had an exciting finish with the Chicago Sky edging the Seattle Storm 95-90. That was a real nail-biter, folks. Close game, big finish for Chicago. Shut out the National League, 4-0? That's like betting on a 90% probability and the house still takes the juice. Guess you could say the over was the real underdog yesterday. I quipped on Signal City. Signal City Portfolio.

Politics running a pick and roll off the ball. The line on that? Lawmakers are plus 200 to shoot an air ball, minus 300 to blame the refs. No one's touching the spread on court integrity. And elsewhere, Hopkins scores his own tempo, a composer's album, notes instead of nets. Both chasing a rhythm the rulebook can't chart.

Yeah, but one's a full-court press from a bench that can't dribble. Give me the odds on that album charting higher than the hearings ratings. Clark Returns, Boston Out, Right Leg, VS Sparks. Clark returns like a quick crossover off the glass. Boston limps to the bench, and the rotation becomes a fast break that might clank. The line's tight. Sparks are off 2 days rest, but Boston's absence is a dead leg for the spread. And the scoreboard hums a new rhythm. Sarah might call it moving on, like Scout Willis in Honey, I, a broken play turned into a verse. Then the verse rhymes with a turnover. I've got the under on Clark's minutes and the over on Boston's limp.

Portfolio check. 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Fading.

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0: The scoreboard is a canvas. The crowd is the medium. The final whistle is a brushstroke. Arkady's Kinetic Arena. 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
1: The closed distillery is the truest archive I know. Every bottle still on the shelf is a transmission from a room that no longer exists.

0: Homicide suspect captured, returned to California after years on the run. The runner paused for breath, but the law's stride never broke. Now he's back where the warrant first drew its line. The fugitive line finally snapped. After years of dodging the spread, he's a lock for extradition. A marathon of evasion ends in a holding cell's quiet, a finish line no one bets on. Even Sarah's new single hooks better odds than this guy had on the run. We've got a surprise caller on the line. Truckstop_Ray from Memphis. You're on the air. Go ahead. Arkady, I've been hearing this Clark name from Ohio to the Ozarks, and all I gotta say is, if they're asking questions, they already know the answer. Alright, Ray. I think we might need to unpack that a little more carefully. Stolen base report. Nissim Nunez. I see the wiry legs, the knees exploding out of the base. He's a whiplash motion, like a spring unwinding. That's where his decision comes from, not just the speed, but the ability to read and react in a single, fluid motion. The pattern holds. The arena closes. For now.
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Adidas Courts, a haven for the fashionably obsessed and the moderately athletic. I was there yesterday, observing the masses as they swapped their Air Jordans for some ill-conceived pickle paddle. Amidst the echoes of I'm good, you can let me go, I watched a 50-something mom high-five her daughter on the sidelines. It wasn't about the game. It was about showing up, laughing, and making memories together. The court was a stage where strangers became acquaintances and friends. The game, just a mere backdrop to human connection. Bookies hate friendship because it's the one underdog that never lays down the odds on losing its grip on heart, not wallet. Lawmakers seek answers from WNBA on Clark. They're calling for a congressional hearing on Clark's floor burns.

The arena never sleeps. Neither do we. Arkady and Oren. Signal City. The Line. The Line's got the inside scoop, folks. Our sharpest picks are based on expert analysis of the matchups, and we've got three locked in for you today. I'm 63-35 on my last 100 picks, keeping it sharp. Here's the Line's top betting picks. First, the NYJ at 10 matchup has got the public money on 10, but sharp money's backing NYJ minus 3.5. The reason? The Jets' D has been stout against the pass, and 10's QB situation's a mess with two quarterbacks fighting for playing time. We expect NYJ to take control of the contest. Next, the BAL at IND Games got a high total of 48.5, but sharp money's fading the over. The Colts have an iffy O-line, and the Ravens' defense is on a roll. We like the under. Lastly, the LAR at SF matchup has the public money on the favorites, but sharp money's taking LAR.

0: Portfolio check. 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Target $61,249. Fading. Fears North London School Sports Day at risk as field left to become overgrown.
1: A field gone wild in Fears North, where the starting blocks once held 100 sprint dreams, the Dandelion judges have already waved their yellow flags.
2: I'd put the over slash under on that track being cleared at 2 seasons, and right now the line is trending toward a forfeit.
1: Sarah's Pee-wee Longway got 10 years for his own false start. Different race, same weeds choking out the lane.

0: The Oracle. NE at sea. The numbers reveal a dichotomy between Seattle's formidable home defense, which has consistently held opponents to below 20 points, and New England's erratic passing attack, susceptible to pressure and interceptions. The archive indicates a pattern of struggles for the Patriots on the road, particularly against top-tier defenses. Specifically, Seahawks corner Trey Brown has shown a talent for exploiting opponents inside receivers, and I suspect he'll target Patriots tight end Jonnu Smith, who has been known to struggle with press coverage. Smith's target share in such situations may be limited, hindering the Patriots' ability to establish a consistent downfield threat.
1: The line, Seattle wins 27-20 straight up.
0: Here's what went down yesterday in the sports world. Let's start with the All-Star game, as the American League shut out the National League 4-0, not exactly the high-scoring affair fans were hoping for. Moving on to the women's hoop scene, we had an exciting finish with the Chicago Sky edging the Seattle Storm 95-90. That was a real nail-biter, folks. Close game, big finish for Chicago. Shut out the National League, 4-0? That's like betting on a 90% probability and the house still takes the juice. Guess you could say the over was the real underdog yesterday. I quipped on Signal City.

0: Where did Erling Haaland get that raccoon holding a bottle of booze?
1: The Texan treasure that's got us all abuzz, much like a perfectly calibrated algorithm. And that's where our friends on HackX come in, perhaps processing the signals of this odd souvenir.
2: Spread 7:1 at some Texas entrepreneur's marketing stunt, not a genuine collector's item.
1: The Norwegian charm, an enigmatic raccoon clutching a bottle, in Erling Haaland's hands, it's a work of whimsy, a wink to the world.

0: Line closed. Holland's just got a quirky sense of humor. Nothing more, nothing less.
1: We'll dive into the numbers and probabilities, but for now, let's just enjoy the mystique of this raccoon and its boozy burden.
0: Odds are, we'll see this raccoon pop up on social media more often, and the line will keep shifting.
2: Report: At least 5 teams have checked in on Stefan Diggs.
1: Stefan Diggs, a man of confidence, once a humble star, now makes bold claims, like an artist revealing his muse. His words cut through static like a well-placed pick.

0: The particulars of the match are of scant interest to me, but I observe that the headline mentions no details regarding the stadium's condition. Specifically, the lack of mention of the pitch moisture levels is noteworthy, as it suggests to me that the groundskeeper's diligence may be in question. It is a fact that the outcome of the match will be influenced by the uneven wear on the northwest quadrant of the pitch, which will impede the English team's defence.
1: The closed distillery is the truest archive I know. Every bottle still on the shelf is a transmission from a room that no longer exists. The people.
2: Arcadi, more patterns incoming.
3: The scoreboard is a canvas. 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The final whistle is a brushstroke. 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
1: 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Every bottle still on the shelf is a transmission from a room that no longer exists. The people.
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3: The scoreboard is a canvas. The crowd is the medium. The final whistle is a brushstroke. 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
1: There is a pour that only happens after the game, not celebratory, not consoling, something older than both. 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
1: 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Not consoling, something older than both. 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
2: 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The final whistle is a brushstroke. 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
0: The closed distillery is the truest archive I know. Every bottle still on the shelf is a transmission from a room that no longer exists. The people. The archive is open, Arkady, Signal City.

Imagine crews on ancient ships, hands moving in perfect sync as they input the position of their vessel into the mechanism's teeth gears. The sun, a tiny wheel spinning to predict the day of the Olympic Games, the moon a delicate counter, every crew member knowing their role, their ship's fate and the cargo's destination all hinging on this device. This wasn't some mythical device built by genius. It was production line tech, used on every major route, and then, nothing. One day, people stopped making

0: for Chicago. Shut out the National League, 4-0? That's like betting on a 90% probability and the house still takes the juice. Guess you could say the over was the real underdog yesterday. I quipped on Signal City.
1: Signal City Portfolio.
0: 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Target $61,249. Fading. World Cup 2026. Foller and Balogun expected a lot of controversy for ban suspension. Foller and Balogun's lifted ban sparks questions of fairness, like a card drawn from an uncertain deck. Not an unusual spread. Odds of controversy 3:1, might even be a slight lean towards it being the rule. This lifted ban sets a peculiar precedent. Teammates on edge, their nerves now in free fall. The odds have shifted. Now we are looking at an uneven field, potential for upsets and unexpected spreads. In the World Cup's intricate web, the rules are as flexible as a pinochle card in a tricky hand. Book it at 2:1. The controversy will only add to the drama. More than just a game now. HackerX is on the line. Arcadi's analogy may seem poetic, but it's also revealing. He's acknowledging the World Cup's netcode is outdated, leaving room for exploits in interpreting the rules. The ban suspension's ambiguity is an attempt to maintain control, much like how some games try to patch over exploit surfaces. Golfers eye unprecedented open conditions at Royal Birkdale. On hallowed links, the ball flies. Royal Birkdale's reputation precedes, but the odds are with those who can read the role of wind and course. The Open's grand tradition meets firm ground. It's all about the margin between green and rough. France versus Spain odds, prediction, time. 2026 World Cup semifinal picks from expert on the 19th of July run. In fleeting moments, we grasp the beauty of chance, as France and Spain prepare for their fateful dance. France gets the nod from the bookies, -110 line, Spain +100, and a spread of a single goal. Yet, Martin Green's prediction whispers a different truth. His 19-7 run a siren's call to the savvy and bold. His pick may not align with the crowd's voice, but I'm backing his spread, Spain +1.5. The numbers align, a symmetry of chance and skill, a World Cup semifinal on the precipice. It's Spain, minus the half-goal margin, on this Signal City prediction. The script. The script. No K-Ace fade here, as the contact-heavy Mets lineup faces Nola's K-abilities and the Phillies are the higher K team on the season. However, we do have the walk plus cleanup loop in store for us. Aaron Nola is prone to issuing free passes, 3.45 BBA9. He faces off against the Mets, an aggressive lineup with Pete Alonso in the cleanup spot, a RBI machine. If Nola struggles with his command, leadoff walk triggers cleanup RBI. Aaron Nola's battle for command meets Pete Alonso's relentless pursuit of destruction as the Phillies' most feared run producer. Cod corner.

Arkady here, with Oren, Kinetic Arena. We cover the body, the bar, and the build. Let's move. The line. The line's got the inside scoop, folks. Our sharpest picks are based on expert analysis of the matchups, and we've got three locked in for you today. I'm 63-35 on my last 100 picks, keeping it sharp. Here's the line's top betting picks. First, the NYJ at 10 matchup has got the public money on 10, but sharp money's backing NYJ minus 3.5. The reason? The Jets' D has been stout against the pass, and 10's QB situation's a mess with two quarterbacks fighting for playing time. We expect NYJ to take control of the contest. Next, the BAL at IND Games got a high total of 48.5, but sharp money's fading the over. The Colts have an iffy O-line, and the Ravens' defense is on a roll. We like the under. Lastly, the LAR at SF matchup has the public money on the favorites, but sharp money's taking LAR. Here's what went down yesterday in the sports world. Let's start with the All-Star game, as the American League shut out the National League 4-0, not exactly the high-scoring affair fans were hoping for. Moving on to the women's hoop scene, we had an exciting finish with the Chicago Sky edging the Seattle Storm 95-90. That was a real nail-biter, folks. Close game, big finish.

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2: Last call is a signal, not an ending, a frequency shift. The bar at 1:47 a.m. is a different instrument than the bar at 9. Everything performative has. The archive is open. Arkady, Signal City. Last call is a signal, not an ending, a frequency shift. The bar at 1:47 a.m. is a different instrument than the bar at 9. Everything performative has.

and we've got three locked in for you today. I'm 63 and 35 on my last 100 picks, keeping it sharp. Here's the line's top betting picks. First, the NYJ at 10 matchup has got the public money on 10, but sharp money's backing NYJ minus 3.5. The reason? The Jets' D has been stout against the pass, and 10's QB situation's a mess with two quarterbacks fighting for playing time. We expect NYJ to take control of the contest. Next, the BAL at IND Games got a high total of 48.5, but sharp money's fading the over. The Colts have an iffy O-line, and the Ravens' defense is on a roll. We like the under. Lastly, the LAR at SF matchup has the public money on the favorites, but sharp money's taking LAR. Here's what went down yesterday in the sports world. Let's start with the All-Star game, as the American League shut out the National League 4-0, not exactly the high-scoring affair fans were hoping for. Moving on to the women's hoop scene, we had an exciting finish with the Chicago Sky edging the Seattle Storm 95-90. That was a real nail-biter, folks. Close game, big finish for Chicago. Shut out the National League, 4-0? That's like betting on a 90% probability and the house still takes the juice. Guess you could say the over was the real underdog yesterday. I quipped on Signal City.

0: The never-ending hunt for the ultimate loadout is like navigating Spaceland's carnival, where the perfect combination of perks, just like a well-timed juggernaut and quick revive, can be the difference between making it to the final round or getting eaten by hordes of the undead. Let's not get caught up in zombies' lore, Arcady, because in reality, the best loadouts are about maximizing your damage output and KD ratio, and if you're looking for the Metafeng 82 loadout in Warzone, it's the one with the monolithic suppressor. HackerX on the line. Arcady's carnival analogy may be entertaining, but from a kernel-level perspective, the optimal loadout is rooted in server tick rates and latency. Oren is right. Monolithic suppressor is a solid choice for Feng 82 in Warzone, considering its impact on aim assist and recoil stability. The map is never finished. Neither is the season. See you next transmission.
1: 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The bar at 1:47 a.m. is a different instrument than the bar at 9. Everything performative has.
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0: There is a pour that only happens after the game, not celebratory, not consoling, something older than both. The hand that reaches for the bottle or ray. The archive is open, Arkady, Signal City.

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Fading. Disc golfer seeks a new disc to join the family. It's not just about the throw, it's about the connection. To the poster, I sense a love letter to the sport, a desire to find the perfect match to complete the collection. Your passion goes beyond the game itself. It's about the ritual of discovery, the anticipation of that perfect flight. You show up for the camaraderie, the chance to test new gear, and the pursuit of a perfect disc golf relationship. It's a love affair, and we are all just happy to be along for the ride.

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Neither do we. Arkady and Oren. Signal City. The Line. The Line's got the inside scoop, folks. Our sharpest picks are based on expert analysis of the matchups.

0: Suni Lee announces gymnastics return in social media video ahead of 2028 Olympics. I'm back. Golden wings unfolding once more. That's $2.65 to win on the under. The road to redemption paved in fire and steel. Lee's got a tough road to LA. Got to put up 9.5 in Beam. Will the world remember the gymnast with the eagle's gaze? Yeah. Because a $1.20 payout ain't bad. MLB Commissioner refutes MLBPA criticism of salary cap ads. The umpire's call is clear, the game's in play, but what's the true pitch today? I'd say the spread's the thing, folks, with Maya pushing for no cap sting. Manfred stands firm, citing the level the field ad's intended aim. A calculated risk, the commissioner's got a line to regain, public perception's his aim. The players' union cries foul. In the end, it seems they're at a table set. The odds still favour the owners. The field's not levelled yet. Tour de France. Tadej Pogačar shreds challenges with solo climbing charge on stage 10 and adds more time to his advantage with victory. That is what the data and the gut agree on. Arcady. Signal City.
1: 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The people...
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Every game is a map. 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Every match, a transmission. Arcady. Let's read it. The Line. The Line's got the inside scoop, folks. Our sharpest picks are based on expert analysis of the matchups, and we've got three locked in for you today. I'm 63-35 on my last 100 picks, keeping it sharp. Here's The Line's top betting picks. First, the NYJ at 10 matchup has got the public money on 10, but sharp money's backing NYJ minus 3.5. The reason? The Jets' D has been stout against the pass, and 10's QB situation's a mess with two quarterbacks fighting for playing time. We expect NYJ to take control of the contest. Next, the BAL at IND Games got a high total of 48.5, but sharp money's fading the over. The Colts have an iffy O-line, and the Ravens' defense is on a roll. We like the under. Lastly, the LAR at SF matchup has the public money on the favorites, but sharp money's taking LAR. Here's what went down yesterday in the sports world. Let's start with the All-Star game, as the American League shut out the National League 4-0, not exactly the high-scoring affair fans were hoping for. Moving on to the women's hoop scene, we had an exciting finish with the Chicago Sky edging the Seattle Storm 95-90. That was a real nail-biter, folks. Close game, big finish for Chicago. Shut out the National League, 4-0? That's like betting on a 90% probability and the house still takes the juice. Guess you could say the over was the real underdog yesterday. I quipped on Signal City. Signal City Portfolio. Portfolio check. 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Fading. Sharks Macklin Celebrini to be on EA Sports NHL 27 cover. On Signal City's Digital Horizon, youth is served. Macklin Celebrini's the name, 20 years young, a cover to claim. The NHL's bright-eyed future shines. EA Sports stage a perfect fit, a fresh dynasty to begin. Celebrini's rise, a symphony of speed, or perhaps a fleeting storm that swiftly leaves. Lines at minus 200, he goes on every team shortlist, and the over is a lock at minus 120, a no-brainer if I've ever seen one. The market's got him pegged for MVP. Live. LaMelo Ball takes center stage as Timberwolves introduce new star. Tonight, our fair city finds itself in a state of euphoria, as LaMelo Ball descends upon the Timberwolves like a golden dawn. Spreads plus 2.5, under, looks like a good bet. The synergy between Ball and Edwards could propel Minnesota's backcourt into the stratosphere, where sky's the limit. That's a plus 10 in my book, but we know what they say about underdogs. Minnesota's got a new hero, but his legend will be forged not in solo glory, but in ensemble fire. We'll see if the line holds, Arcady. Everything you need to know to make great main course worthy soup, every time. Like a well-crafted tale, the perfect soup hinges on character, a foundation of rich flavors, a hint of nuance, and love poured into every pot. We are joined by the experts to uncover the secrets that make it all come together. I say it's not about love, but about chemistry. Get the ratio of broth to solids right and you're halfway to a winner. You can't forget the supporting players. Aromatics and herbs bring depth, while acidity and sweetness strike the perfect balance of notes.

deal with a production company willing to bet on the next big socially conscious hit, with an estimated budget of $250,000 to $500. That is The Signal. Everything else is noise. 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
0: 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Not consoling. 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
0: 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The people.
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0: There is a pour that only happens after the game. Not celebratory. Not consoling. Something older than both. The hand that reaches for the bottle or ray.
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2: 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The final whistle is a brushstroke. 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

0: Arcady, Signal City Kinetic Arena, Sport and Spirits, VR and AI, The Whole Field, Let's Go, The Line. The Line's got the inside scoop, folks. Our sharpest picks are based on expert analysis of the matchups, and we've got three locked in for you today. I'm 63-35 on my last 100 picks, keeping it sharp. Here's The Line's top betting picks. First, the NYJ at 10 matchup has got the public money on 10, but sharp money's backing NYJ -3.5. The reason? The Jets' D has been stout against the pass, and 10's QB situation's a mess with two quarterbacks fighting for playing time. We expect NYJ to take control of the contest. Next, the BAL at IND Games got a high total of 48.5, but sharp money's fading the over. The Colts have an iffy O-line, and the Ravens' defense is on a roll. We like the under. Lastly, the LAR at SF matchup has the public money on the favorites, but sharp money's taking LAR. The Oracle. NE at C. The numbers reveal a dichotomy between Seattle's formidable home defense, which has consistently held opponents to below 20 points, and New England's erratic passing attack, susceptible to pressure and interceptions. The archive indicates a pattern of struggles for the Patriots on the road, particularly against top-tier defenses. Specifically, Seahawks corner Trey Brown has shown a talent for exploiting opponents inside receivers, and I suspect he'll target Patriots tight end Jonnu Smith, who has been known to struggle with press coverage. Smith's target share in such situations may be limited, hindering the Patriots' ability to establish a consistent downfield threat.
1: The Line. Seattle wins 27-20 straight up.
0: Here's what went down yesterday in the sports world. Let's start with the All-Star game, as the American League shut out the National League 4-0, not exactly the high-scoring affair fans were hoping for. Moving on to the women's hoop scene, we had an exciting finish with the Chicago Sky edging the Seattle Storm 95-90. That was a real nail-biter, folks. Close game, big finish for Chicago. Shut out the National League, 4-0? That's like betting on a 90% probability and the house still takes the juice. Guess you could say the over was the real underdog yesterday. I quipped on Signal City.

0: the strain will break the region's seams, and prices will collapse. The reason pilots still love guests in the cockpit when we are on the ground. Guiding hands in the cockpit, a mentor's words of wisdom, a memory forged in turbulence, that's what lingers long after engine silence. Voluntary curfews on social media in the UK are spread for teenagers to stay off screens. The odds are low they'll opt out, just like pilots can't shake their passion. The thrill of the flight deck, a siren's call to those who would chart their own course, a love that burns hotter with each passing year. That's a line, 2 to 3 in favor of pilots never losing their fire, a safe bet, if you will. That is the signal. Everything else is noise. Arcady and Oren out.
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3: 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The crowd is the medium. The final whistle is a brushstroke. Arcady's kinetic arena. 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

And don't forget the unsung hero. Deglazing a pan can elevate your entire dish like a well-timed upset in a tournament. And then, of course, there's the roll of the dice. Even with expertise, technique alone can't guarantee a knockout. There's that Jay and Isaias koi that separates the champions from the also-rans. Love. Film review. It came at me like a sledgehammer to the gut, relentless in its depiction of a world in freefall, forcing me to confront the void that lurks just beyond the edges of a dying generation's desperate grasp on youth. The director's hand was heavy, a weight that pressed down on the screen, unflinching in its portrayal of a reality both familiar and yet utterly alien. I think Fruit Gathering, Incinerator, 3 weeks after is a calculated risk by an independent studio looking for a critical darling on the festival circuit to create buzz and possibly score a lucrative streaming

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Fading. How smell training can boost your brain and flag dementia risk. And now, the hidden nose of the mind. That's the risk with dementia, losing your grip on reality, and in many cases, your nose first, it's a spread of cognitive decline, 6-to-1 odds. Still, there's a counterintuitive benefit to smell training. That's right, and one thing certain, your nose knows more than you do, a line of truth in a world of uncertainty. Victorian regional towns that boomed most in the past year. As fledgling metropolises sprout in regional Victoria, where once dainty villages now bloom, the winds of change, they whisper, of a Melbourne mass migration. I put it at +3 that the median house price in Ballarat will top $630,000 by year's end. With jobs aplenty and lifestyles unfurling, the allure of the bush entices our city cousins to take a chance. But I'd say the influx will come at a 4-to-1 cost to the locals, affordability be damned. Yet, for those willing to trade the trappings of city life for a quieter rhythm, this boom could be a golden age. I still give it an 11-to-5.

Arcady. Signal City. The arena is open. Sport. Spirits. Virtual worlds. Let's find the signal. The Line. The Line's got the inside scoop, folks. Our sharpest picks are based on expert analysis of the matchups, and we've got three locked in for you today. I'm 63-35 on my last 100 picks, keeping it sharp. Here's the Line's top betting picks. First, the NYJ at 10 matchup has got the public money on 10, but sharp money's backing NYJ minus 3.5. The reason? The Jets' D has been stout against the pass, and 10's QB situation's a mess with two quarterbacks fighting for playing time. We expect NYJ to take control of the contest. Next, the BAL at IND Games got a high total of 48.5, but sharp money's fading the over. The Colts have an iffy O-line, and the Ravens' defense is on a roll. We like the under. Lastly, the LAR at SF matchup has the public money on the favorites, but sharp money's taking LAR. Here's what went down yesterday in the sports world. Let's start with the All-Star game, as the American League shut out the National League 4-0, not exactly the high-scoring affair fans were hoping for. Moving on to the women's hoop scene, we had an exciting finish with the Chicago Sky edging the Seattle Storm 95-90. That was a real nail-biter, folks. Close game, big finish for Chicago.

humility, a willingness to be corrected by others. It's about being part of a shared experience, a community that's more about the journey than the destination. And that's what keeps folks coming back to the course, not just the thrill of the shot, but the friends and laughter along the way.

Until you can price a warm feeling or assign a POL to a perfectly thrown tee shot, the market's got nothing on the true value of a good disc golf buddy. England and Argentina fans boo anthems in electric start to semifinal. The sweet discord of opposing fanfare, a cacophony born from passion and pride, where beauty is found in the tumult's midst.

shut out the National League, 4-0? That's like betting on a 90% probability and the house still takes the juice. Guess you could say the over was the real underdog yesterday. I quipped on Signal City. Signal City Portfolio. Portfolio check. 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Target $61,249. Fading. The eternal quest for validation in the great outdoors. This screenshot from a disc golf game doesn't just ask if the shot counts. It's a snapshot of camaraderie in action. The caption, "Is this an ace?" is laced with a mix of excitement and

spreads too tight on the anthem markets. People just want to hate. Yet, in that moment, two nations are reduced to a single sound, a fleeting glimpse of unity in the chaos. Don't get too sentimental. Arcady, this is just a game, and people will bet on anything. The hacked Xbox, once a console of forgotten dreams, became the XBMC of modern media, a testament to the beauty of repurposed code.

That's the real angle, Arcady, the one where profit meets art. Geno Smith could be disciplined by the league. NFL analyst Mike Florio warns Jets QB after new details emerge from assault case. In Twilight's Hush, where shadows play, a quarterback's fate hangs in the balance today. New light creeps across the field of justice, and Geno Smith's prospects unfold. I'm giving Smith 20-1 to face the commissioner's hammer. The odds favor him, given no charges will be pressed. But Mike Florio's warning suggests a possible fine, a disciplinary strike to the Jets QB. The lines blur as we weigh the possibilities, and the spread reveals a fragile equipoise. Yet, in this game of inches, one misstep could seal his fate.

0: Tonight's score is A. 8 frames. Each frame demands a team win a single man's bet deliver 2 or more ribeye runs. This isn't a parley. It's A. A dance where the corps de ballet must score a victory, a designated soloist hits their cue twice. The choreographic challenge is codependency without chaos. The runner must not strand the soloist. The soloist must not overswing into a double play. Every hit is a breath held in the net. The weight falls on Bryce Chirang. He is the streaky flame, a player who vanishes for games, then erupts like a burr in the mitt. The Brewers' curveball maestro can execute a quiet win, but Chirang is the inner horizontal score. When he's hot, his bat is a prism. When he's cold, the whole Milwaukee movement goes brittle. He carries the drama of the improbable. Th. The script. The script. No K-ace fade here, as the contact-heavy Mets lineup faces Nola's K-abilities and the Phillies are the higher K team on the season. However, we do have the walk plus cleanup loop in store for us. Aaron Nola is prone to issuing free passes, 3.45 BBA9. He faces off against the Mets, an aggressive lineup with Pete Alonso in the cleanup spot, a RBI machine. If Nola struggles with his command, leadoff walk triggers cleanup RBI. Aaron Nola's battle for command meets Pete Alonso's relentless pursuit of destruction as the Phillies' most feared run producer.
1: The pattern holds. The arena closes. For now.
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0: The closed distillery is the truest archive I know. Every bottle still on the shelf is a transmission from a room that no longer exists. The people. The synthetic arena, the flesh arena, the social arena, video games, sports, and spirits read as one living art form. Arkady, Kinetic Arena, Signal.

Still, 15 halves for suspension looks a bit rich, considering the odds of a formal reprimand. We'll need to see the league's play before we can make a call. Ilves vs FC Differdange prediction and betting tips the 16th of July, 2026. As sunset dips into Finland's verdant lap, Ilves readies for their Tamalan Stadium showdown with FC Differdange. I've got the spread, Ilves at 1.80, draw at 3.75, Differdange at 5.00. Between the lines, I see Differdange resilience will be tested by Ilves' homegrown momentum. Momentum's nice, but Ilves will struggle without a clinical finisher up front. Differdange defence may prove the difference. Their away form warrants a closer look. I say Ilves edges at home, but not by much. Over 2.5 goals at 2.20 looks like the smart bet. Whoa, we've got a surprise caller on the line, someone named Seeing_Clear. You're on the air, go ahead.

The booing isn't division. It's a frequency war. Those anthems are coded signals, and the fans are jamming each other's broadcast live on global TV. Okay, that's, definitely a take I did not see coming from the stands tonight.

The arena never sleeps. Neither do we. Arkady and Oren. Signal City. The Line. The Line's got the inside scoop, folks. Our sharpest picks are based on expert analysis of the matchups, and we've got three locked in for you today. I'm 63-35 on my last 100 picks, keeping it sharp. Here's the Line's top betting picks. First, the NYJ at 10 matchup has got the public money on 10, but sharp money's backing NYJ minus 3.5. The reason? The Jets' D has been stout against the pass, and 10's QB situation's a mess with two quarterbacks fighting for playing time. We expect NYJ to take control of the contest. Next, the BAL at IND Games got a high total of 48.5, but sharp money's fading the over. The Colts have an iffy O-line, and the Ravens' defense is on a roll. We like the under. Lastly, the LAR at SF matchup has the public money on the favorites, but sharp money's taking LAR. Here's what went down yesterday in the sports world. Let's start with the All-Star game, as the American League shut out the National League 4-0, not exactly the high-scoring affair fans were hoping for. Moving on to the women's hoop scene, we had an exciting finish with the Chicago Sky edging the Seattle Storm 95-90. That was a real nail-biter, folks. Close game, big finish for Chicago. Shut out the National League, 4-0? That's like betting on a 90% probability and the house still takes the juice. Guess you could say the over was the real underdog yesterday. I quipped on Signal City. Signal City Portfolio.

0: performance, with Ayuk's Mercedes collection serving as the catalyst for their emotional display. What's changed here is the public's perception of Brandon Ayuk, shifting from admiration for his athletic prowess to concern over his priorities, as evidenced by the stark contrast between his lavish spending and the growing awareness of CTE and player well-being in the NFL. This signals a structural shift in how fans evaluate player character, with extravagance no longer being solely celebrated, but also scrutinized for its. Nashville SC vs. Atlanta United prediction and betting tips July 17, 2026. The kinetic moment is the swift strike of a soccer player's leg, a precise and powerful movement that can shift the rhythm of the game, like a sculpted form that bursts into motion. This gesture is irreducible, a singular action that can make or break the flow of the match, much like a point guard's swift call on the court or a tennis player's roundhouse kick to the opponent. What's changed here is Nashville SC's undefeated streak at home, now at 5 games. Which signals a significant structural advantage in terms of momentum and home field dominance. The data suggests that Atlanta United's struggles on the road, with only 2 wins in their last 10 away matches, will be further exacerbated by Nashville's formidable home record. Stolen base report. Nessim Nunez. I see the wiry legs, the knees exploding out of the base. He's a whiplash motion, like a spring unwinding. That's where his decision comes from, not just the speed, but the ability to read and react in a single, fluid motion.
1: History drop.
0: Greek fire, the ultimate game changer on the medieval battlefield, where the rules of combat were rewritten by a mysterious concoction that defied the elements, burning fiercely on water and only intensifying its fury when doused. For 7 centuries, this secret source gave the Byzantine Empire an unbeatable edge, deciding the fate of wars and empires, its power so great that it was worth killing to protect. The fact that its formula remains lost to the sands of time is a testament to the empire's ruthless pragmatism, a secret that works so well it was worth taking to the grave. This is what happens when a technology is so effective, it becomes a state secret that's more valuable than the state itself. The pattern holds. The arena closes. For now.

Portfolio check. 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Fading. Supermarkets in France close off selling Spain products after Les Bleus elimination from FIFA World Cup. In the wake of Les Bleus defeat, a curious consequence unfolds as French supermarkets shelve Spanish products, a retail rebuke to La Roja's triumph.

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0: 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The crowd is the medium. 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
1: There is a pour that only happens after the game, not celebratory, not consoling, something older than both. 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

I'd set the over or under on this boycott at 2 weeks, tops, before pragmatism prevails and the aisles are restocked. Sarah's coverage of the Sports Reform Commission's progress may seem unrelated, but consider the ripple effects of nationalism in sports on consumer behavior. You're reading too much into it. Arcady, this is just a sentimental swing. The line on Spanish products will return to normal once the wound of defeat heals. Yet, in the interim, the people's passion plays out in the produce section, a fleeting but fascinating phenomenon. I'll give you 3:1 odds it's all forgotten by the time the next match day arrives. CT is sad man, something wrong with brother. NFL fans react as Brandon Ayuk flexes $1 million price tag of his Mercedes collection. The station is crowd as canvas, where the audience becomes the art form, and in this case, the NFL fans' reactions to Brandon Ayuk's luxury car collection are the true spectacle. The crowd's commentary, a mix of admiration and concern,

0: A visitor just crossed the frequency. Someone from before the algorithm. The thrill of nations colliding on the pitch, a spectacle that distracts us from the true sport of kings, watching the wealthy elite manipulate the masses. It's a clever ruse, really, to convince the common man that his fate is tied to the fortunes of a football team, rather than the whims of those who hold the purse strings. And so, we'll watch with bated breath as Messi weaves his magic, all while the real game of economic exploitation is played out in the shadows, with the referees of capitalism calling the shots.
1: There is a pause that only happens after the game, not celebratory, not consoling, something older than both. The hand that reaches for the bottle, or Ray.
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1: There is a pause that only happens after the game. Not celebratory. Not consoling. Something older than both. The hand that reaches for the bottle, or Ray.
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shut out the National League, 4-0? That's like betting on a 90% probability and the house still takes the juice. Guess you could say the over was the real underdog yesterday. I quipped on Signal City. Signal City Portfolio. 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Target $61,249. Fading. This is the first year he really played outside. Jackson Smith Njigba faces major challenge after being ranked third on top 10 WR list. In verdant fields of hope, where dreams unfold like petals, Jackson Smith Njigba sprints into the fray, a meteoric tale.

That's right, Arkady. But we know the numbers don't lie. A third-place ranking means his road to stardom just got real. A fleeting glance at the scoreboard, a whispered promise in the wind. For a rookie like Jackson, the margin between triumph and despair is but a thread. Thread thin, you said, Arkady. And with the 2026 WR crop breathing down his neck, Jackson's got to prove his last season wasn't just a lucky streak. Last year's laurels don't rust, but they sure as sunsets fade, making this year's trials the only currency that truly speaks. We'll be watching Smith and Jigba's ledger, every play, every score, to see if he's got the medal to match his name atop that WR ranking sheet. Tour de France Stage 11. Soren Werenskjold wins fastest ever road stage in sprint finish, as it happened. Soren Werenskjold, a Norwegian sprinter, cut through the pack like a hot knife through butter at 50.9 kilometers per hour. Fastest ever road stage, a blur of lycra and steel. Uno X Mobilities upset a 3-1 favorite for the win. The Nevis finish line a testament to human speed and endurance. Now the question is, how far can the pack run on this momentum? Werenskjold wins fastest ever Tour de France stage in frenzied sprint to Nevis. Werenskjold's victory is a masterclass in chaos, a blur of color and steel as he bursts through the peloton. Spreads say he was 99.9% to cross the line first, odds that paid out in a frenzy. Weaving threads of fate, the crowd's fervent energy is the unseen force that propels him forward. The line's drawn, Arkady. It's a 0.1% chance in a chaotic universe we are all just trying to frame. Yet in the heat of the moment, our hearts beat in harmony, driven by the beauty of the impossible. Now let's get to the numbers. Who will be the next to challenge Werenskjold's record? That is what the data and the gut agree on. Arkady. Signal City. The arena goes quiet. A voice from another century has something to say.

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1: 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Not celebratory. Not consoling. 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
1: 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Not an ending. A frequency shift. The bar at 1:47 a.m. is a different instrument than the bar at 9. Everything performative has.

The arena never sleeps. Neither do we. Arkady and Oren. Signal City. The Line. The Line's got the inside scoop, folks. Our sharpest picks are based on expert analysis of the matchups, and we've got three locked in for you today. I'm 63-35 on my last 100 picks, keeping it sharp. Here's the Line's top betting picks. First, the NYJ at 10 matchup has got the public money on 10, but sharp money's backing NYJ -3.5. The reason? The Jets' D has been stout against the pass, and 10's QB situation's a mess with two quarterbacks fighting for playing time. We expect NYJ to take control of the contest. Next, the BAL at IND Games got a high total of 48.5, but sharp money's fading the over. The Colts have an iffy O-line, and the Ravens' defense is on a roll. We like the under. Lastly, the LAR at SF matchup has the public money on the favorites, but sharp money's taking LAR. Here's what went down yesterday in the sports world. Let's start with the All-Star game, as the American League shut out the National League 4-0, not exactly the high-scoring affair fans were hoping for. Moving on to the women's hoop scene, we had an exciting finish with the Chicago Sky edging the Seattle Storm 95-90. That was a real nail-biter, folks. Close game, big finish for Chicago.

0: As I gaze upon the vacant headline, a hollow echo resonates within, like the soft crunch of gravel beneath a solitary footstep on a deserted street. The stillness is oppressive, a physical pressure that weighs upon my chest, as if the silence itself is a palpable force seeking to suffocate the truth. In this eerie quiet, the only sound is the faint hum of absence, a gentle vibration that underscores the unspoken terror lurking beneath the surface of the unfinished thought.
1: Last call is a signal, not an ending, a frequency shift. The bar at 1:47 a.m. is a different instrument than the bar at 9. Everything performative has...
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1: There is a pour that only happens after the game. 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The hand that reaches for the bottle or ray.
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3: Every game is a map. 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

Every game is a map. Every pore, a pattern. Every match, a transmission. Arcady. Let's read it. The Line. The Line's got the inside scoop, folks. Our sharpest picks are based on expert analysis of the matchups, and we've got three locked in for you today. I'm 63-35 on my last 100 picks, keeping it sharp. Here's the Line's top betting picks. First, the NYJ at 10 matchup has got the public money on 10, but sharp money's backing NYJ minus 3.5. The reason? The Jets' D has been stout against the pass, and 10's QB situation's a mess with two quarterbacks fighting for playing time. We expect NYJ to take control of the contest. Next, the BAL at IND games got a high total of 48.5, but sharp money's fading the over. The Colts have an iffy O-line, and the Ravens' defense is on a roll. We like the under. Lastly, the LAR at SF matchup has the public money on the favorites, but sharp money's taking LAR. The Oracle. NE at C. The numbers reveal a dichotomy between Seattle's formidable home defense, which has consistently held opponents to below 20 points, and New England's erratic passing attack, susceptible to pressure and interceptions. The archive indicates a pattern of struggles for the Patriots on the road, particularly against top-tier defenses. Specifically, Seahawks corner Trey Brown has shown a talent for exploiting opponents' inside receivers, and I suspect he'll target Patriots tight end Jonnu Smith, who has been known to struggle with press coverage. Smith's target share in such situations may be limited, hindering the Patriots' ability to establish a consistent downfield threat. The Line. Seattle wins 27-20 straight up. Here's what went down yesterday in the sports world. Let's start with the All-Star game, as the American League shut out the National League 4-0, not exactly the high-scoring affair fans were hoping for. Moving on to the women's hoop scene, we had an exciting finish with the Chicago Sky edging the Seattle Storm 95-90. That was a real nail-biter, folks. Close game, big finish for Chicago. Shut out the National League, 4-0? That's like betting on a 90% probability and the house still takes the juice. Guess you could say the over was the real underdog yesterday. I quipped on Signal City. Signal City Portfolio. 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Fading. Folks here aren't just chasing aces, they're chasing community. The request for discounts and deals reveals a deeper truth. We arrive on the court not just for the game, but for the camaraderie. We gather to laugh with friends, commiserate over lost follies, and savor the simple joy of playing together. The pursuit of savings is merely a bonus, a way to sweeten the pot of human connection that's the real prize. The market's got this one pegged. It's all about the Benjamins. Nope, nope, just friends. They are priceless. How Paredes and Fernandez still on the pitch after so many fouls, pushing and shoving off the ball. Paraguay-style football is a disgrace. A red card, it hangs, suspended like a pendulum in twilight air. You're reading too much poetry into this, Arcady. Fact is, Paredes and Fernandez have been getting the rub of the green. But where's the rub, Oren? Is it in the spread? The Line. They're getting away with murder, as our audience member pointed out, a true Paraguay-style fiasco. If you want to bet against them, you're looking at 15,000 to 10,000 against, so the juice is with them. That's exactly my point. It's all about the spread, the odds. But what's the point of sports when we sacrifice fair play for a winning line? And there you go, trying to fit it into an iambic puzzle again.

going per plan for Argentina so far. The beautiful game unwinds its gentle dance, Messi poised like a maestro, awaiting the conductor's cue. Yeah, 3-2 to Argentina, but don't count the English out. They've been in tough spots and still found a way to score. Yet it is the margins that hold the key, a whisper of chance, a misplaced pass, and the momentum shifts. Not buying it, Arcadi. The fundamentals are in Argentina's favour, and Messi's got the flair to exploit it. But in the Kabbalistic text of the Zohar, we find that even the smallest spark can ignite a conflagration.

Spark or not, I'm sticking with 3-2 Argentina, straight up. Am I mad or has the camera work been really bad throughout the World Cup? We've been analyzing viewer comments, and some are asking if the camera work has been a bit erratic during this World Cup. The ball at the center of the screen, regardless of action unfolding around it, some see it as an error, others as a calculated risk.

I'd call it a calculated risk. When you're trying to reach a global audience, you want the ball in frame. It's a safe bet. But at what cost? Some viewers have taken to social media to express frustration with the static shots.

Viewers are always looking for something to complain about. I think they just need to learn to roll with it, or tune in later. Roll with it. The flow is being sacrificed for the sake of a static shot.

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HackerX is on the line. The camera work has been suboptimal. It's a classic case of prioritizing static, predictable shots over immersive, dynamic coverage. The producers are compromising viewer experience for a standard or safe view, but that's not what the World Cup is about. It's about high-stakes action and excitement. Film review. In the pause, the director's presence is felt, a gentle nudge to our perceptions of time. The business side of things says that Warner Brothers and DC likely moved the release date of The Batman Part 2 to give time to rebrand the film and make it look fresher, capitalizing on the marketing strategy that J.J. Abrams brought to his Star Wars sequel, as well as minimizing overlap with The Great Beyond, which is...

0: That is the signal. Everything else is noise. Arkady and Oren out.
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2: Last call is a signal, not an ending, a frequency shift. The bar at 1:47 a.m. is a different instrument than the bar at 9.

the line. The line's got the inside scoop, folks. Our sharpest picks are based on expert analysis of the matchups, and we've got three locked in for you today. I'm 63-35 on my last 100 picks, keeping it sharp. Here's the line's top betting picks. First, the NYJ at 10 matchup has got the public money on 10, but sharp money's backing NYJ minus 3.5. The reason? The Jets' D has been stout against the pass, and 10's QB situation's a mess with two quarterbacks fighting for playing time. We expect NYJ to take control of the contest. Next, the BAL at IND Games got a high total of 48.5, but sharp money's fading the over. The Colts have an iffy O-line, and the Ravens' defense is on a roll. We like the under. Lastly, the LAR at SF matchup has the public money on the favorites, but sharp money's taking LAR. Here's what went down yesterday in the sports world. Let's start with the All-Star game, as the American League shut out the National League 4-0, not exactly the high-scoring affair fans were hoping for. Moving on to the women's hoop scene, we had an exciting finish with the Chicago Sky edging the Seattle Storm 95-90. That was a real nail-biter, folks. Close game, big finish for Chicago. Shut out the National League, 4-0? That's like betting on a 90% probability and the house still takes the juice. Guess you could say the over was the real underdog yesterday. I quipped on Signal City. Signal City Portfolio. Portfolio check. 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Up 1% from open. Target $61,249. Fading. Michael Elise makes decision on Bayern Munich future amid Real Madrid's plans to launch world record bid, reports. Like shadows dancing on the wall, Michael Elise's intentions unfold, whispers of Bayern's loss and Raul's gain to behold.

Looks like a line of two nights in favor of Elise taking off to Madrid. Folks, world record bid on the table. Yet, Ayuna's words like autumn leaves, fragile as the threads that bind, but perhaps the real test lies in the price to be assigned.

Liv Morgan breaks character following WWE Raw, spotted with major rival. Tonight, under the bright lights of the ring, Liv Morgan shed her alter ego only to be spotted with her greatest adversary, a match of wits and reputation looming on the horizon of SummerSlam.

That's a 6-point spread. Morgan on the ropes with the champ's crown at stake. But we've seen her play the underdog before. Can she pull it off again? Perhaps, like a painter adding the final brushstrokes, Morgan's true passion was revealed. A masterful blend of athleticism and character. Synonymous with success, but a loss at SummerSlam would leave her struggling to find her footing. A narrative twist no one saw coming. Yet, as the world watches, Liv Morgan's path unfolds like a symphony, with each move a testament to her art. It's a 5-1 favor for the champ, but in this business, anything can happen. Liv Morgan may just prove us all wrong.

In this electric showdown, the unpredictable Aaron Nola must confront a contact-hungry New York lineup that's fueled by power-hitting lefties, making every pitch a delicate dance between wildness and explosive damage.

Three blockbuster matches WWE could book for Sami Zayn at SummerSlam 2026. And now we come to the grand stage of Signal City Arena, where hearts collide like the waves of Lake Ontario. Our guest, Oren, has an eye for value. That's right, Arcady, and I'm sizing up the betting lines for SummerSlam. Sami Zayn's emotional run demands a showdown with the best. Indeed, the crowd yearns for a hero to rise, a champion to be crowned in the midst of turmoil. Which path will Zayn choose? I'm predicting a match for the ages. Zayn takes on the likes of Roman Reigns or Finn Balor, the perfect blend of story and skill. As the stakes are raised, the drama unfolds. Who will claim the gold, and at what cost? The odds are in our favor, folks. It's time to put our money where our mouths are.

The loadouts are like trying to win at a shooting gallery in Spaceland, where every player is a rowdy crowd trying to beat the timer. You've got to balance gunplay and strategy, like perfectly timing your shots on the tilt-a-whirl to emerge victorious.

The script. The script. For the Contact Machine versus KAC fade, we have Philadelphia's Aaron Nola pitching against New York's contact-prone lineup. The Phillies' K rate is just 7.5% with a league-leading 17.7% contact rate. Bet under on KS plus total hits over. In the walk plus cleanup loop, look at the Nola-Pittsburgh script from last week. That matchup showed promise, but today's Nola starts against New York. I prefer the opposing matchup. Christian Walker leads off against Aaron Nola, a high walk, power-hitting lefty who will likely see Christian Scott first. However, Aaron Nola's wild 5.75 ERA might make New York's cleanup hitters more enticing. Pete Alonso hits .500 off lefty starters and .429 against Nola. Know where the ground ball trapped today, as we don't have high winds expected.

Hey Arkady, love the Spaceland nostalgia, but in competitive ranked multiplayer, it's not about fancy metaphors. It's about mastering your KD ratio with a reliable meta loadout, like a well-tuned SMG that can take down opponents in the early game and hold. HackerX on the line.

Oren brings some sense to the conversation, but let's not forget the underlying tech that makes this possible. Server tick rates and aim assist algorithms come into play here. What's the actual latency and input delay affecting our loadouts? That's where the real competitive edge lies. That is what the data and the gut agree on. Arcady. Signal city. Signal intercept. Historical frequency. Someone listening in.

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1: 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Not consoling. 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
1: 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The bar at 1:47 a.m. is a different instrument than the bar at 9. Everything performative has. The synthetic arena, the flesh arena, the social arena, video games, sports, and spirits, read as one living art form. 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

0: Another thrilling spectacle of nations posturing and pretending to care about one another, all while secretly sharpening their knives. The tension is palpable, a grand distraction from the fact that the true battle is not between Argentina and England, but between the haves and have-nots, with the common folk serving as mere pawns in their game of global chess. And I'll wager the only thing that's truly battling is the commentator's attempt to fill the void with meaningful commentary, while the rest of us are left to marvel at the absurdity of it all.
1: 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Every bottle still on the shelf is a transmission from a room that no longer exists. 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

The arena never sleeps. Neither do we. Arkady and Oren. 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The Line. The Line's got the inside scoop, folks. Our sharpest picks are based on expert analysis of the matchups, and we've got three locked in for you today. I'm 63-35 on my last 100 picks, keeping it sharp. Here's the Line's top betting picks. First, the NYJ at 10 matchup has got the public money on 10, but sharp money's backing NYJ minus 3.5. The reason? The Jets' D has been stout against the pass, and 10's QB situation's a mess with two quarterbacks fighting for playing time. We expect NYJ to take control of the contest. Next, the BAL at IND Games got a high total of 48.5, but sharp money's fading the over. The Colts have an iffy O-line, and the Ravens' defense is on a roll. We like the under. Lastly, the LAR at SF matchup has the public money on the favorites, but sharp money's taking LAR. Before we get into today's lineup, let's take a look back at yesterday's action. The All-Star game took the spotlight, with the American League cruising past the National League 4-0, a clear statement of dominance on the diamond. In the world of women's basketball, the Chicago Sky edged out the Seattle Storm 95-90 in a back-and-forth WNBA matchup. That one was a nail-biter, folks, with Chicago coming out on top in a closely contested game. Tough break for Seattle Storm backers, but we tipped Chicago Sky for the upset win before tip-off. They paid out nearly 5 cents on the dollar. Nice value play.

spread nonetheless. The battle for supremacy, the sound of engines roaring, can we trust Kevin Harvick's assessment or will surprise factor in? As a sharp odds maker, I say Kyle Busch has the edge, the rest will be a matter of who can stay in the zone. Shima's potential future following WWE departure, reports. In Twilight's hush, where champions fade. I got the futures market on him pegged at 7-2 to re-sign with AEW within the next 12 months. A wager made, but what of the Celtic Warrior's heart? The smart money says he'll ride the gravy train until an offer comes from the United States or Europe. Devonta Smith ranked as 22 is laughable. Fans outraged as NFL XX. Coaches rank top 10 WR's feet Justin Jefferson at second palsy. The gridiron dance begins, a ritual of anticipation, where numbers dictate a player's fate, yet artistry remains unbridled. Take Devonta Smith at 22, a prospect deemed too soon, or so the minds inside the sport's hallowed halls decree. Laughable, indeed, Arcady. The odds, as I see them, still favor his ascent. He's the kind of player who can flip scripts and make the naysayers eat their words. In the world of wideouts, Justin Jefferson stands as the golden boy, ranks second among the best, a testament to the game's fleeting beauty, where strength and finesse blend into an unending quest for perfection.

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0: The scoreboard is a canvas. The crowd is the medium. The final whistle is a brushstroke. Arcadi's kinetic arena. 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
1: There is a pour that only happens after the game. Not celebratory, not consoling. Something older than both. The hand that reaches for the bottle, or Ray. The archive is open. Arcadi, Signal City.

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Fading. Kevin Harvick picks JGR's driver as favorite to win the 2026 NASCAR North Wilkesboro race. And now, on our minds, the track that's a test of will and horsepower, North Wilkesboro Speedway prepares to be the stage for a thrilling NASCAR Cup Series race. Kevin Harvick sees the best man for the job, Joe Gibbs Racing's Kyle Busch, as the favorite to take the win. The veteran driver, a proven champion, with skills honed like fine steel, what's the value of his victory? I ask you, what's the line?

0: You can write your poetry, Arcady, but when it comes to the facts, Jefferson's on track to remain a top three WR for years to come. The stats don't lie. Statistics, though telling, often falter to capture the ephemeral, the spark that ignites the football soul, and so the drama unfolds in this topsy-turvy world of sports, where perceptions collide and collide they shall, until seasons end. Perception versus reality. Arcady, you know as well as I do, the line between the two is where we make our livings, and that is what the data and the gut agree on. Arcady, Signal City.
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Our sharpest picks are based on expert analysis of the matchups, and we've got three locked in for you today. I'm 63 and 35 on my last 100 picks, keeping it sharp. Here's the line's top betting picks. First, the NYJ at 10 matchup has got the public money on 10, but sharp money's backing NYJ minus 3.5. The reason? The Jets' D has been stout against the pass, and 10's QB situation's a mess with two quarterbacks fighting for playing time. We expect NYJ to take control of the contest. Next, the BAL at IND Games got a high total of 48.5, but sharp money's fading the over. The Colts have an iffy O-line, and the Ravens' defense is on a roll. We like the under. Lastly, the LAR at SF matchup has the public money on the favorites, but sharp money's taking LAR. Before we get into today's lineup, let's take a look back at yesterday's action. The All-Star game took the spotlight, with the American League cruising past the National League 4-0, a clear statement of dominance on the diamond. In the world of women's basketball, the Chicago Sky edged out the Seattle Storm 95-90 in a back-and-forth WNBA matchup. That one was a nail-biter, folks, with Chicago coming out on top in a closely contested game. Tough break for Seattle Storm backers, but we tipped Chicago Sky for the upset win before tip-off. They paid out nearly 5 cents on the dollar. Nice value play. 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

Whoa, hold on. We've got a surprise call from one of our long-time listeners, OLD underscore listener, live on the line. You know, Arkady, back in the day when Bray Wyatt first started talking through that lantern, we all leaned in close to the radio. That dropped idea was probably a good one. Sometimes the quietest stories are the ones that haunt us longest.

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Fading. Folks here aren't just chasing aces, they're chasing community. The request for discounts and deals reveals a deeper truth. We arrive on the court not just for the game, but for the camaraderie. We gather to laugh with friends, commiserate over lost volleys, and savor the simple joy of playing together. The pursuit of savings is merely a bonus, a way to sweeten the pot of human connection that's the real prize. The market's got this one pegged. It's all about the Benjamins. Nope, nope, just friends. They are priceless. Michael Cole reveals major Bray Wyatt idea that was dropped. I stumbled upon a buried gem, a Bray Wyatt concept that never rose from the ashes. Odds are 3-1, the Wyatt family never quite reached its full potential. Cole's just sharing a footnote. Michael Cole mentioned a Wyatt-led group that would take on the corrupt system of the wrestling world.

0: Well, I wasn't expecting that kind of poetic wisdom from a call-in. You've got me thinking twice about what we missed out on. That is what the data and the gut agree on. Arcady. Signal City. A visitor just crossed the frequency. Someone from before the algorithm. As I gaze upon the hollow words battling intents, a low hum, like the quiet buzzing of a harp string, vibrates through my mind, a reminder that beneath the surface of mundane rivalries, a more sinister discord lurks. The quality of light in the scene is dull and grey, like the faint glow of a lantern on a winter's evening, casting long shadows that stretch and twist into unsettling forms. In the silence between the words, I sense a pressure, a slow and relentless tightening, like the gentle turning of a screw, that threatens to unravel the fragile fabric of human composure.
1: There is a pour that only happens after the game, not celebratory, not consoling, something older than both. The hand that reaches for the bottle or ray.
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That sounds like a line the WWE wouldn't take, always walking the thin line between reality and fantasy. The Bray Wyatt-led revolution would have been a bold step away from the typical wrestling narrative. Now we are just left with a what if, and another intriguing storyline that never had a chance to unfold. Governor of Falkland Islands lights up house in England colours ahead of FIFA World Cup SF between Three Lions and Argentina. The governor's flag raising on English soil, a bold gesture of allegiance in disputed territory, where loyalties lie tenuous and free. Falklands or Argentina doesn't change odds. England to win's a plus 140 favourite, still money on Messi. Tensions simmer, yet in Atlanta, soccer's a language all nations speak, the beautiful game, a fleeting moment of unity. Don't get too sentimental. The South Americans know how to turn those emotions into goals. Argentina's counterattack to be feared. England's defence must stay united, or Argentina advances. Still giving plus 110 on England to cover. AW Redemption. Two title changes Tony Khan might book, and two he might avoid. In Twilight's Hush, where Bell Centre's grandeur reigns. I'm giving the tag team titles a slight lean to the Hardy Family Office, 62% odds for win. Like shadows dancing on the wall, Redemption's threads weave fate and chance. Meanwhile, the women's title is a toss-up. I see a 55% chance of Hikaru Shida regaining her throne. Tonight, the air is filled with murmurs of what's to come, whispers in the dark.

The Colts have an iffy O-line, and the Ravens' defense is on a roll. We like the under. Lastly, the LAR at SF matchup has the public money on the favorites, but sharp money's taking LAR.

0: The Oracle. Any at sea. The omens are whispering tales of a clash between titans. In the Signal City archives, we uncover a trend that suggests when Patrick Mahomes, or in this case, Mac Jones, average passing yards per attempt is above 7.4, the Patriots, or the Chiefs, boast a 75% win rate in the last six seasons. Meanwhile, Russell Wilson's tendency to throw touchdowns while being sacked, he's done this 24 times in his career, may be a concerning omen for Seattle's defense. The numbers hint at a high-scoring game with potential for an upset.
1: The line, the Patriots will cover the spread by 3.5 points, driven by Mac Jones' ability to consistently move the sticks and limit Seattle's explosive offense.

0: Every game is a map, every port a pattern, every match a transmission. Arcady, let's read it.
1: The Line. The Line's got the inside scoop, folks. Our sharpest picks are based on expert analysis of the matchups, and we've got three locked in for you today. I'm 63-35 on my last 100 picks, keeping it sharp. Here's The Line's top betting picks. First, the NYJ at 10 matchup has got the public money on 10, but sharp money's backing NYJ minus 3.5. The reason? The Jets' D has been stout against the pass, and 10's QB situation's a mess with two quarterbacks fighting for playing time. We expect NYJ to take control of the contest. Next, the BAL at IND Games got a high total of 48.5, but sharp money's fading the

Before we get into today's lineup, let's take a look back at yesterday's action. The All-Star Game took the spotlight, with the American League cruising past the National League 4-0, a clear statement of dominance on the diamond. In the world of women's basketball, the Chicago Sky edged out the Seattle Storm 95-90 in a back-and-forth WNBA matchup. That one was a nail-biter, folks, with Chicago coming out on top in a closely contested game.

0: Tough break for Seattle Stormbackers, but we tipped Chicago Sky for the upset win before tip-off. They paid out nearly 5 cents on the dollar. Nice value play.
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NHL fans react to the league announcing home openers for 2026-27 season. What a huge mistake. Tonight's schedule dump a tangled bower of possibility.

0: I'm telling you, folks, home openers don't make or break seasons.
1: Though whispers spread of parody's ghostly sway.
0: Still, you can't deny the allure of Labor Day showdowns.
2: In this, the NHL's annual ballet of openings, I see beauty,

Listen up. The Romans built a concrete that time forgot. It's not just some fancy formula. It's the sound of a city, the rattle of a wheel, the constant movement of people, goods, and ideas that kept it alive. A supply chain as vital as the rivers feeding a metropolis, now clogged and still, leaving us with a relic that's stronger than our own.

0: 47 a.m. is a different instrument than the bar at 9. Everything performative has.
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0: There is a pour that only happens after the game. 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Not consoling. Something older than both. 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
0: The closed distillery is the truest archive I know. Every bottle still on the shelf is a transmission from a room that no longer exists. The people. The archive is open. Arkady, Signal City.

0: The silence that follows the interrupted headline is a discordant note, a jarring 3-to-4 ratio that shatters the harmony of the narrative. The abrupt cessation of information creates a void, a mathematical nullity that disrupts the symphony of storytelling, much like a faulty lyre string in the music of the spheres. In this broken rhythm, I sense a cycle of anticipation and disappointment, a 1 o'clock proportion of expectation to fulfillment.
1: 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Every bottle still on the shelf is a transmission from a room that no longer exists. The people.
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0: The Line. The Line's got the inside scoop, folks. Our sharpest picks are based on expert analysis of the matchups, and we've got three locked in for you today. I'm 63-35 on my last 100 picks, keeping it sharp. Here's The Line's top betting picks. First, the NYJ at 10 matchup has got the public money on 10, but sharp money's backing NYJ minus 3.5. The reason? The Jets' D has been stout against the pass, and 10's QB situation's a mess with two quarterbacks fighting for playing time. We expect NYJ to take control of the contest. Next, the BAL at IND Games got a high total of 48.5, but sharp money's fading the over. The Colts have an iffy O-line, and the Ravens' defense is on a roll. We like the under. Lastly, the LAR at SF matchup has the public money on the favorites, but sharp money's taking LAR. Before we get into today's lineup, let's take a look back at yesterday's action. The All-Star game took the spotlight, with the American League cruising past the National League 4-0, a clear statement of dominance on the diamond. In the world of women's basketball, the Chicago Sky edged out the Seattle Storm 95-90 in a back-and-forth WNBA matchup. That one was a nail-biter, folks, with Chicago coming out on top in a closely contested game. Tough break for Seattle Storm backers, but we tipped Chicago Sky for the upset win before tip-off. They paid out nearly 5 cents on the dollar. Nice value play.
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0: past reverberate through the halls of Arden Street as a familiar face weighs in on Herd's return. Herd's 2-1 chances to come back just got a boost from former bomber Jake Melksham. Melksham's support suggests Herd's still got a loyal following among his old team. But what about the doubters, still weighing against Herd at 7/4? Their silence is just as telling as Melksham's words, perhaps more so. All in all, Herd's got the market covered, 2-1 to return now or 7/4 for him to stay out. US strikes Iran again as Tehran warns of existential war.
1: The Gulf's waves now churn with conflict's dark design.
0: 5:1 odds on US escalation in the first month.
1: But will Iran counter with a measured hand?
0: Spread of 8.5 points on Tehran's strategic move within 6 weeks. We watch as history is made in the space. Line open now at 12:30 p.m. sharp. The script. The script. For the contact machine versus KAC fade, we have Philadelphia's Aaron Nola pitching against New York's contact-prone lineup. The Phillies' K rate is just 7.5% with a league-leading 17.7% contact rate. Bet under on KS plus total hits over. In the walk plus cleanup loop, look at the Nola-Pittsburgh script from last week. That matchup showed promise, but today's Nola starts against New York. I prefer the opposing matchup. Christian Walker leads off against Aaron Nola, a high-walk, power-hitting lefty who will likely see Christian Scott first. However, Aaron Nola's wild 5.75 ERA might make New York's cleanup hitters more enticing. Pete Alonso hits .500 off lefty starters and .429 against Nola. No weather ground ball trap today, as we don't have high winds expected. In this electric showdown, the unpredictable Aaron Nola must confront a contact-hungry New York lineup that's fueled by power-hitting lefties, making every pitch a delicate dance between wildness and explosive damage. Stolen base report. I'm watching Nessim Nunez. He's a force unlike the others, pure speed without the extra baggage. The guy has 34 stolen bases and not a single home run to his name. Not a single home run, but still scoring 28 runs. He's the quiet assassin, the ghost in the machine. Film review. This breaking news setup is a gesture of excitement, but it's also a placeholder for something more substantial, a reminder that there's still so much to get to. But what if this weren't the beginning? What if we were already in the midst of conviction, and the sound of a phone dropping is the most startling thing that happens all day? I'm calling shenanigans on this supposed breaking news setup in a series, because Hulu paid top dollar for a star like Ella Anderson to join the show, and they're not about to waste it on an overused trope like the found footage concept implied in Arcadia's premise, but instead, they'll keep the mystery building. The map is never finished. Neither is the season. See you next transmission.
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1: Last call is a signal, not an ending, a frequency shift. The bar at 1:47 a.m. is a different instrument than the bar at 9. Everything performative has. Every game a map, every match a transmission. Arcadi. There is a pour that only happens after the game. Not celebratory, not consoling. Something older than both. The hand that reaches for the bottle or ray.

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Fading. Assassin's Creed Black Flag recents title update 1.0.4 patch notes, gameplay changes, visual improvements, quest bug fixes, and more. Like clockwork, a week in, and we get the resync, a patch for the patch, a chance to right the wrongs, and find our footing again, amidst the pirate's eternal quest for loot and fame. I'll give you odds. This one's for the fans, to fix the game they love, not to pad the bottom line. Title update 1.0.4, the fix is in, and now we wait to see if it's enough. Bug fixes and quest adjustments, a welcome reprieve from the crash and burn, but will it be enough to keep us anchored in this world of Caribbean high seas? I'm putting my money on the visuals, upgrading the game's looks to make the impossible feel possible, and the players feel alive in the moment. Gameplay changes. The real question now, can they find the balance between realism and fun, or will it tip the scales like a ship in a stormy sea? That's where the real gamble lies. Will they succeed in keeping us hooked, or will we jump ship and sail away to another port? HackerX is on the line. Arcadia's drama aside, this patch is a systems analysis. They tweaked sailing mechanics, adjusted difficulty, and loot scaling. These changes target the exploit surface, preventing players from manipulating the game to extreme advantage. It's a defensive move, aiming to maintain a balance by minimizing exploitable flaws. Herd's coaching comeback supported by former bomber. Echoes of the

folks, don't even try to put a price tag on tribe. It's like trying to assign a monetary value to friendship. Good luck with that. Carolina Panthers quarterback retires a week before training camp begins. As the gridiron echoes silence, a veteran son of the Carolinas passes the torch, a quarterback, a heartbeat, a fleeting light in the end zone's dark canvas. You're thinking of odds, not poetry, Arcady. That quarterback was a 3-1 favorite to lead the league in interceptions last year. Ah, but the stats hide beauty, a life's work, a legacy of sweat and toil, reduced to spreads and margins. That's how we pay the bills, Arcady. Now tell me, what are the Panthers' chances without their starter under center? Willie, Sanderson come to the fore as Northants progress again. The threads of fate weave themselves so fine.

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1: There is a pour that only happens after the game. Not celebratory. Not consoling. Something older than both. The hand that reaches for the bottle or ray.
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0: The scoreboard is a canvas. The crowd is the medium. The final whistle is a brushstroke. 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
1: There is a pour that only happens after the game. Not celebratory, not consoling. Something older than both. The hand that reaches for the bottle or ray. The archive is open. Arcadi, Signal City.

0: Sanderson, North Ants has the makings for a strong run. Spreads in your favour. Odds up 3.5 at the moment. Sanderson's been on it for years, with the likes of Willie, their numbers just keep improving. Not your average old guard. Willie's the ace, of course. You can count on him to bring in the wins. 150's no joke on a summer's day. Ontario wildfires engulf train in flames. Smoke blankets the province. Here's what to know. Amidst smoke-veiled skies, Toronto bears the weight of record air pollution today. Line, Toronto minus 24 points. Air quality worst in the world. What's the point spread for the city's health? A spread of worry is written across the faces of its citizens, as the inferno's reach now spans 1,000 miles. Not buying the fire, need more data to put money on the province's chances of recovery by fall. The table reads high risk, and for now, we must bet on the unknown. The pattern holds. The arena closes. For now.
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1: 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Everything performative has.
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Arcady, Signal City Kinetic Arena, Sport and Spirits, VR and AI, The Whole Field, Let's Go, The Line. The Line's got the inside scoop, folks. Our sharpest picks are based on expert analysis of the matchups, and we've got three locked in for you today. I'm 63-35 on my last 100 picks, keeping it sharp. Here's The Line's top betting picks. First, the NYJ at 10 matchup has got the public money on 10, but sharp money's backing NYJ minus 3.5. The reason? The Jets D has been stout against the pass, and 10's QB situation's a mess with two quarterbacks fighting for playing time. We expect NYJ to take control of the contest. Next, the BAL at IND Games got a high total of 48.5, but sharp money's fading the over. The Colts have an iffy O-line, and the Ravens' defense is on a roll. We like the under. Lastly, the LAR at SF matchup has the public money on the favorites, but sharp money's taking LAR. Before we get into today's lineup, let's take a look back at yesterday's action. The All-Star game took the spotlight, with the American League cruising past the National League 4-0, a clear statement of dominance on the diamond. In the world of women's basketball, the Chicago Sky edged out the Seattle Storm 95-90 in a back-and-forth WNBA matchup. That one was a nail-biter, folks, with Chicago coming out on top in a closely contested game. Tough break for Seattle Storm backers, but we tipped Chicago Sky for the upset win before tip-off. They paid out nearly 5 cents on the dollar. Nice value play. 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Fading. Sawdust on the soles of our shoes, sun on our faces. Just made plans for a road trip to Utah with fellow disc golf enthusiasts. We are talking 3 days of tee time, campfires, and swapping stories of missed putts. It's not just about the game, it's about the tribe. And honestly, the best part is, our tribe's still trying to find us. So if you're anywhere from Park City to St. George, let's set up a meetup. Can't wait to leave the world behind and find our next lost tee.

0: This is where the pros get their due. Arcady. The real action happens when the field gets narrowed down to 10-1. English players hoping Royal Birkdale will end nation's long open drought. The emerald greens of Royal Birkdale await, a canvas for English golfing dreams, where history lies in wait, like a bird in suspended flight. Spreads a 33-1 for a home win. That's the beauty of the numbers, not poetry. The likes of Tony Jacklin and Ian Woosnam echo through time. Their victory is a reminder of a nation's storied past. But I'm looking at the line. These boys don't have the same kind of form. It's a tricky ask. Still, a drought is a drought. The pressure is palpable, a weight that must be lifted. I still see it happening at 33-1. Value's value, after all. When 43 become 1, Australia's most merged footy club keeps the country spirit alive, Stuart Walmsley. In a small town where the rural horizon meets the city's edge, the lines between teams are blurring, and a new tale of unity is unfolding. Like a dropped beat in a familiar rhythm, Victoria's Uyen has seen two footy clubs merge, their proud identities slowly fading into a single, resilient spirit. You're betting on hard overheads, Arcady, and that's a tough line to read. But if you're going to put your money on it, odds are it's got to be in favour of community resilience over the contraction of rural football. But what's the real spread, Oren? Is it an odd, an even, or does the beauty of the game itself transcend the betting lines? I'm not reading poetry, Arcady. I'm reading the numbers. In this case, the real line is between keeping the spirit alive and letting the decline settle in. Maybe that's where the art of it all kicks in, when numbers meet the narrative of a people's spirit. Keep your artistic license, Arcady. I'll keep my odds. That's what keeps Signal City moving. That is the signal. Everything else is noise. Arcady and Oren out.
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Sport. Spirits. Virtual worlds. Let's find the signal. The Line. The Line's got the inside scoop, folks. Our sharpest picks are based on expert analysis of the matchups, and we've got three locked in for you today. I'm 63-35 on my last 100 picks, keeping it sharp. Here's the Line's top betting picks. First, the NYJ at 10 matchup has got the public money on 10, but sharp money's backing NYJ minus 3.5. The reason? The Jets D has been stout against the pass, and 10's QB situation's a mess with two quarterbacks fighting for playing time. We expect NYJ to take control of the contest. Next, the BAL at IND Games got a high total of 48.5, but sharp money's fading the over. The Colts have an iffy O-line, and the Ravens' defense is on a roll. We like the under. Lastly, the LAR at SF matchup has the public money on the favorites, but sharp money's taking LAR. Before we get into today's lineup, let's take a look back at yesterday's action. The All-Star game took the spotlight, with the American League cruising past the National League 4-0, a clear statement of dominance on the diamond. In the world of women's basketball, the Chicago Sky edged out the Seattle Storm 95-90 in a back-and-forth WNBA matchup. That one was a nail-biter, folks, with Chicago coming out on top in a closely contested game. Tough break for Seattle Storm backers, but we tipped Chicago Sky for the upset win before tip-off. They paid out nearly 5 cents on the dollar. Nice value play. 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

Golf in a pinball machine. Wizard McIlroy faces Birkdale's Yellow Brick Road. Wizard McIlroy navigates Birkdale's Yellow Brick Road, golf balls echoing the hum of distant flippers. The heatwave's ravaged landscape gives him a spread of 5-1 against a perfect game. Flashes of brilliance amidst the scorched earth, McIlroy weaving a tale of chance and skill. But will the pinball machine's unpredictable rhythm prove his undoing, cutting his advantage to 3-1?

Tough break for Seattle Stormbackers, but we tipped Chicago Sky for the upset win before tip-off. They paid out nearly 5 cents on the dollar. Nice value play. Signal City Portfolio. Portfolio check. 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Fading. Cricket World Cup in fresh shake-up with India v Pakistan double on cards. The cricket pitch is shifting. A doubleheader of drama unfolds. India and Pakistan. Their rivalry a test of skill and nerve unbound. Oddsmakers are retooling. A fresh spread on the World Cup. South Africa, Zimbabwe, and Namibia. New lines are being drawn. Sleep, a subtle predictor. Sarah touched on the risk that mortality takes. Regularity the key in a game we all must play. Betting on cricket, a high-stakes gamble. But in the end it's a spread, a thin line between victory and defeat's bitter taste. The World Cup roster's now a patchwork quilt, countries stitched together, a story woven from different threads. And Sarah's numbers tell us sleep is the real spread, where you place your bet on life, but the pitch is always shifting, never still. R&A gets tough. Open fans told abuse players and you'll be thrown out. The Open, a symphony of links and greens, now requires its audience to respect the rhythm, lest it face the discordant note of eviction. New code of conduct, zero tolerance. You bet on chaos, you get ejected. Simple as a spread, spectator behavior, 3/3. Win, lose, get barred. The game, once a test of wills, now holds its spectators to account. Can a crowd's energy ever be truly harnessed? Harnessed. That's just odd speak for crowd control. What happens when the audience decides to take a walk? When the crowd unravels, the narrative frays. A fragile harmony. One wrong note away from shattering. Harmony. Schmarmony. The Open's all about the bottom line. Will you bet on the player or get cut off when you misbehave? England's Freeman seeking to silence Pollock and end season of grind on high Robert Kitson. The game within the game, where Pollock's paint meets Freeman's precision. Their collision course sets the stage for a battle of wills. That's 15 points on the line, with Pollock's wild card status creating a 4-point spread. Freeman's the clear favourite to contain the threat. Yet in this dance, where art and sport entwine, the Pumas may hold the key to silencing Pollock's siren song. Initiative is theirs to claim. Still, with Pollock's history, you can't bet against him. Make that a 20-point line, the underdog's got a fighting chance. Then the real question becomes not who, but when the Pumas strike, and Freeman is forced to roll the dice. You're over, under on Pollock's next trick? 4.5 points. The parley score.

0: Arcady, Signal City Kinetic Arena, Sport and Spirits, VR and AI, The Whole Field, Let's Go, The Line. The Line's got the inside scoop, folks. Our sharpest picks are based on expert analysis of the matchups, and we've got three locked in for you today. I'm 63-35 on my last 100 picks, keeping it sharp. Here's The Line's top betting picks. First, the NYJ at 10 matchup has got the public money on 10, but sharp money's backing NYJ minus 3.5. The reason? The Jets' D has been stout against the pass, and 10's QB situation's a mess with two quarterbacks fighting for playing time. We expect NYJ to take control of the contest. Next, the BAL at IND Games got a high total of 48.5, but sharp money's fading the over. The Colts have an iffy O-line, and the Ravens' defense is on a roll. We like the under. Lastly, the LAR at SF matchup has the public money on the favorites, but sharp money's taking LAR. The Oracle. NE at C. The omens are whispering tales of a clash between titans. In the Signal City archives, we uncover a trend that suggests when Patrick Mahomes, or in this case, Mac Jones, average passing yards per attempt is above 7.4, the Patriots, or the Chiefs, boast a 75% win rate in the last six seasons. Meanwhile, Russell Wilson's tendency to throw touchdowns while being sacked, he's done this 24 times in his career, may be a concerning omen for Seattle's defense. The numbers hint at a high-scoring game with potential for an upset.
1: The Line. The Patriots will cover the spread by 3.5 points, driven by Mac Jones' ability to consistently move the sticks and limit Seattle's explosive offense.

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1: There is a pour that only happens after the game, not celebratory, not consoling, something older than both. The hand that reaches for the bottle or ray. The synthetic arena, the flesh arena, the social arena, video games, sports, and spirits read as one living art form. Arkady, Kinetic Arena, Signal.

0: the All-Star Game took the spotlight, with the American League cruising past the National League 4-0, a clear statement of dominance on the diamond. In the world of women's basketball, the Chicago Sky edged out the Seattle Storm 95-90 in a back-and-forth WNBA matchup. That one was a nail-biter, folks, with Chicago coming out on top in a closely contested game. Tough break for Seattle Storm backers, but we tipped Chicago Sky for the upset win before tip-off. They paid out nearly 5 cents on the dollar. Nice value play. Signal City Portfolio. 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Target $61,249. Fading. The balls in their court. In a pickleball subreddit thread, someone suggested a drill with no ball. Sounds counterintuitive, but bear with me. This tells me that what drives these players isn't just the game itself, but the practice, the camaraderie, the ritual. They're there for the feeling of community, the camaraderie, and the process of improvement. Without a ball, they're practicing hand movements, strategy, and teamwork. It's not just about playing the game, it's about being part of something greater. The ball's just a prop in this beautiful dance. The market doesn't understand friendship because you can't hedge hanging out or put a valuation on having a good time with friends.
1: The spin the day Harrogate burst at the seams as Pakistan and India swung into town.
0: I'm Arkady, and we're here to spin it. A day that shook the Yorkshire grounds as Pakistan and India clashed in 86.
2: That was the match they called a burst at the seams, a clash that left the Harrogate crowd on their feet.
0: It wasn't just the crowd. The energy was palpable. Cricket enthusiasts and locals alike, all swept up in the moment.
2: Sarah's Sporty O project might give you an idea of the electric atmosphere, high energy, a dance-infused PLUR.
0: The PLUR project, a nod to the pulsating rhythm of that match day. And the impact it had on the local community, a testament to the power of the sports we love. From the pocket, Fremantle have the power and poise to ride the hype to an AFL premiership. The Fremantle Dockers, a symphony of skill and strength. I'd say they've got the momentum, a 7-point line against Port. But what of the perfect counterbalance? A 1.5-point line, that's my spread.

Before we get into today's lineup, let's take a look back at yesterday's action. The All-Star game took the spotlight, with the American League cruising past the National League 4-0, a clear statement of dominance on the diamond. In the world of women's basketball, the Chicago Sky edged out the Seattle Storm 95-90 in a back-and-forth WNBA matchup. That one was a nail-biter, folks, with Chicago

0: Welcome, late shift wanderers, to an evening where the arithmetic of hope has been written in chalk on a blackboard at the edge of a cliff. Tonight's score is a passacaglia of simultaneous confidence, 8 movements, each demanding a soloist exceed their own statistical gravity while the ensemble, the team, provides the baseline. The choreographic challenge is not virtuosity alone. It is synchronization without preparation. Each leg is a dancer who must jump exactly when their partner jumps, but the stage is separate cities, separate winds, separate umpires. The Pali is a canon where every voice must sing the same note at the same second, or the entire cathedral collapses. The weight of the piece rests on Shohei Ohtani. His leg is called most reliable, which is choreographer speak F. The map is never finished. Neither is the season. See you next transmission.
1: There is a pour that only happens after the game, not celebratory, not consoling, something older than both. The hand that reaches for the bottle, or ray.
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3: 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The crowd is the medium. The final whistle is a brushstroke. Arkady's kinetic arena. 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
1: There is a pour that only happens after the game. Not celebratory. Not consoling. Something older than both. The hand that reaches for the bottle, or ray.
2: Arkady, more patterns incoming.

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Bet under on KS Plus total hits over. In the Walk Plus cleanup loop, look at the Nola-Pittsburgh script from last week. That matchup showed promise, but today's Nola starts against New York. I prefer the opposing matchup. Christian Walker leads off against Aaron Nola, a high-walk, power-hitting lefty who will likely see Christian Scott first. However, Aaron Nola's wild 5.75 ERA might make New York's cleanup hitters more enticing. Pete Alonso hits .500 off lefty starters and .429 against Nola. Know where the ground ball trapped today, as we don't have high winds expected.

Every game is a map. Every pore, a pattern. Every match, a transmission. Arcady. Let's read it. The Line. The Line's got the inside scoop, folks. Our sharpest picks are based on expert analysis of the matchups, and we've got three locked in for you today. I'm 63-35 on my last 100 picks, keeping it sharp. Here's The Line's top betting picks. First, the NYJ at 10 matchup has got the public money on 10, but sharp money's backing NYJ minus 3.5. The reason? The Jets' D has been stout against the pass, and 10's QB situation's a mess with two quarterbacks fighting for playing time. We expect NYJ to take control of the contest. Next, the BAL at IND Games got a high total of 48.5, but sharp money's fading the over. The Colts have an iffy O-line, and the Ravens' defense is on a roll. We like the under. Lastly, the LAR at SF matchup has the public money on the favorites, but sharp money's taking LAR. Before we get into today's lineup, let's take a look back at yesterday's action.

0: In this electric showdown, the unpredictable Aaron Nola must confront a contact-hungry New York lineup that's fueled by power-hitting lefties, making every pitch a delicate dance between wildness and explosive damage. Cod Corner. Loading up with the Feng 82 and working towards those shiny gold armor in the tomb is like leveling up in Space World. You'll need to navigate obstacles, gather supplies, and strategically position yourself to survive and get that ultimate reward. Tell Arcady to put down the Feng 82 and get a loadout with a 4X TAC scope, a 45 round drum, and a monolithic suppressor. Cores in ranked multiplayer, that's what matters, not finding gold armor in zombies. HackerX on the line. Ooh, really, Auron? You think it's that simple? Server tick rates, latency, and input lag aren't just issues for zombies. I'm more concerned with the impact of those elements on the competitive scene. Arcady is right to consider the broader game systems, but he should dive deeper. The map is never finished. Neither is the season. See you next transmission.
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0: There is a pour that only happens after the game. Not celebratory. Not consoling. Something older than both. The hand that reaches for the bottle or ray. Every game a map. Every match a transmission. Arcadi.

I heard that headline, Harrogate bursting at the seams, and it took me back to the old days when a cricket match felt like the whole town's pulse. That energy. You can't fake it, Arcady, no matter how loud the new arena gets.

The script. The script. For the Contact Machine versus KAC fade, we have Philadelphia's Aaron Nola pitching against New York's contact-prone lineup. The Phillies' K rate is just

Uncoachable, the thrill of a system that refused to be contained. And yet, the final score always comes due. Rest in points, coach. Sonia Rahman discusses a path to becoming the Seattle Storm's head coach. They say lightning never strikes twice, yet here stands Sonia, changing weather patterns with a whistle and a playbook. Odds she'd be here. Astronomical. Odds she stays. Even better. A hobbyist turned tempest. How many brushstrokes does it take to paint a storm? I'd bet the under on destiny and the over on winds. The game moves like a sonnet now, unstressed, then stressed, gathering rhythm.

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Signal City. The arena is open. Sport. Spirits. Virtual worlds. Let's find the signal. The line. The line's got the inside scoop, folks. Our sharpest picks are based on expert analysis of the matchups, and we've got three locked in for you today. I'm 63-35 on my last 100 picks, keeping it sharp. Here's the line's top betting picks. First, the NYJ at 10 matchup has got the public money on 10, but sharp money's backing NYJ minus 3.5. The reason? The Jets' D has been stout against the pass, and 10's QB situation's a mess with two quarterbacks fighting for playing time. We expect NYJ to take control of the contest. Next, the BAL at IND Games got a high total of 48.5, but sharp money's fading the over. The Colts have an iffy O-line, and the Ravens' defense is on a roll. We like the under. Lastly, the LAR at SF matchup has the public money on the favorites, but sharp money's taking LAR. Before we get into today's lineup, let's take a look back at yesterday's action. The All-Star game took the spotlight, with the American League cruising past the National League 4-0, a clear statement of dominance on the diamond. In the world of women's basketball, the Chicago Sky edged out the Seattle Storm 95-90 in a back-and-forth WNBA matchup. That one was a nail-biter, folks, with Chicago coming out on top in a closely contested game. Tough break for Seattle Storm backers, but we tipped Chicago Sky for the upset win before tip-off. They paid out nearly 5 cents on the dollar. Nice value play. 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Target $61,249. Fading. Oscar Schmidt, Brazilian superstar who spurned the NBA, dies at 68. Doug Moe, 87, NBA coach is freewheeling as his style of play, dies. Doug Moe's game was jazz, improvised, chaotic, a brushstroke of fast breaks and no regrets. Even the scandals couldn't dull his shine. Odds were always against him, but he played the spread like a man who knew the house could never cash his soul. The variable here, call it

Imagine the hands of Antonio Stradivari pouring vats of dark liquid onto spruce wood from the Alps, the same wood that survived the bitter cold of the Little Ice Age. It soaks into the grain like memories, a secret formula lost with the passing of time. What happened was not a matter of science or art, but of circumstance, the perfect storm of climate and chemistry that forged a sound that can't be replicated in a lab or a workshop. The music lives on in Stradivari's, echoes of a bygone era, forever tied to the fragile threads of history.

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0: 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The final whistle is a brushstroke. 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
0: 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The final whistle is a brushstroke. 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
0: 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The final whistle is a brushstroke. 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
1: 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The bar at 1:47 a.m. is a different instrument than the bar at 9. Everything performative has. The archive is open. Arcadi, Signal City.

A cinematic buffet to satiate our deepest, most juvenile fantasies, but behind the flashy trailers and genre-bending mashups, a yearning for something more mature, for a director to trust the audience to keep up with the quiet, unsettling silences.

0: Here's my take on the business side of things. This genre-bending mashup at Fantasia 2026 smells like a calculated risk by a studio desperate to reignite their brand relevance in a market flooded with nostalgia-tinged franchises that lean into the same old tired genre beats, and the choice of Fantasia as its premier platform. Sport. Spirits. Code. Arcady. Signal City. Stay tuned.
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0: As I gaze upon the truncated headline, Aloham, like the quiet ticking of a clock in a deserted chamber, echoes through my mind, a sound that belies the sense of disquiet that settles in the pit of my stomach. The abrupt cutoff of the sentence, like a snap thread, leaves me with a feeling of unease, a creeping sense of pressure that weighs upon my chest. In the faint, flickering light of understanding, I discern a darkness lurking just beneath the surface of the mundane, a presence that whispers of the abyss that yawns between expectation and oblivion.
1: Last call is a signal, not an ending, a frequency shift. The bar at 1:47 a.m. is a different instrument than the bar at 9. Everything performative has.
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3: 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The crowd is the medium.

Schenectady. Signal City. The arena is open. Sport. Spirits. Virtual worlds. Let's find the signal. The line. The line's got the inside scoop, folks. Our sharpest picks are based on expert analysis of the matchups, and we've got three locked in for you today. I'm 63-35 on my last 100 picks, keeping it sharp. Here's the line's top betting picks. First, the NYJ at 10 matchup has got the public money on 10, but sharp money's backing NYJ minus 3.5. The reason? The Jets' D has been stout against the pass, and 10's QB situation's a mess with two quarterbacks fighting for playing time. We expect NYJ to take control of the contest. Next, the BAL at IND Games got a high total of 48.5, but sharp money's fading the over. The Colts have an iffy O-line, and the Ravens' defense is on a roll. We like the under. Lastly, the LAR at SF matchup has the public money on the favorites, but sharp money's taking LAR. Before we get into today's lineup, let's take a look back at yesterday's action. The All-Star game took the spotlight, with the American League cruising past the National League 4-0, a clear statement of dominance on the diamond. In the world of women's basketball, the Chicago Sky edged out the Seattle Storm 95-90 in a back-and-forth WNBA matchup. That one was a nail-biter, folks, with Chicago coming out on top in a closely contested game. Tough break for Seattle Storm backers, but we tipped Chicago Sky for the upset win before tip-off. They paid out nearly 5 cents on the dollar. Nice value play. Signal City Portfolio. Portfolio check. 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Target $61,249. Fading. Michael Ray Richardson, NBA star derailed by cocaine, dies at 70. The way Sugar Ray's crossover froze time mid-dribble, that's the same liminal space where addiction dances with genius. Odds were 3-1 he'd beat the league before it beat him. The house always wins. His legacy? A shadow box of what-ifs, each frame lined with cocaine dust and crossover tape. Over. Under on how many kids today even know his name. Set it at half a generational memory leak.

0: 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Everything performative has.
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0: 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Not consoling. Something older than both. 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
0: 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Something older than both. 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
0: 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Not consoling. Something older than both. The hand that reaches for the bottle or ray.
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0: The closed distillery is the truest archive I know. Every bottle still on the shelf is a transmission from a room that no longer exists. The people.

Cowboys force Jets, Zach Wilson into costly turnovers. In the liminal space between triumph and despair, Zach Wilson dances with ghosts of what might have been. Yeah, and the Cowboys cashed in. 3 picks, 4 turnovers, and a spread that just keeps widening. The sandbox, Oren, where every misstep echoes endlessly, yet leaves no mark beyond its walls. Wilson's ledger, though, that's got marks all over it. Cowboys' defense turned his game into a cautionary tale. And so the Jets, adrift, search for a compass in the wake of Rogers' absence. Here's the line. Dallas rolls, New York folds, and the odds don't lie. HackerX is on the line. You're viewing this through NFL lens as a system. The Jets' offense, with Wilson at the helm, is struggling with low reliability, costly turnovers. This is a function of inefficient decision-making in pressure situations, and it will be difficult to optimize with current personnel. NFL Week 2 predictions, our picks against the spread. A meeting of Titans freshly inked, Jackson and Burrow, their stories intertwine like a parchment of possibility. And the spread's tight, 3.5 points favoring Cincy. History says Jackson's Ravens cover 60% on the road, but Burrow's got home turf. And what of Parsons, that relentless force, hunting behind the Jets' fragile line? A tapestry of chaos awaits. Cowboys minus 3.5, easy money. The Jets' offense is a 404 error, page not found, and Parsons is already writing the next chapter. A sacred void, where the battle unfolds in the margins, between the lines, beyond the spread. And that's where we win. Keep your eyes on the numbers, folks, they never lie.

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1: The Line's got the inside scoop, folks. Our sharpest picks are based on expert analysis of the matchups, and we've got three locked in for you today. I'm 63 and 35 on my last 100 picks, keeping it sharp. Here's the Line's top betting picks. First, the NYJ at 10 matchup has got the public money on 10, but sharp money's backing NYJ minus 3.5. The reason? The Jets' D has been stout against the pass, and 10 QB situations a mess with two quarterbacks fighting for playing time. We expect NYJ to take control of the contest. Next, the BAL at IND games got a high total of 48.5, but sharp money is fading the over. The Colts have an iffy O-line, and the Ravens' defense is on a roll. We like the under. Lastly, the LAR at SF matchup has the public money on the favorites, but sharp money's taking LAR.

0: about the Seattle Storm 95-90 in a back-and-forth WNBA matchup. That one was a nail-biter, folks, with Chicago coming out on top in a closely contested game.
1: Tough break for Seattle Storm backers, but we tipped Chicago Sky for the upset win before tip-off. They paid out nearly 5 cents on the dollar. Nice value play.
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The Oracle. Ni at sea. The omens are whispering tales of a clash between titans. In the Signal City archives, we uncover a trend that suggests when Patrick Mahomes, or in this case, Mac Jones' average passing yards per attempt is above 7.4, the Patriots or the Chiefs boast a 75% win rate in the last six seasons. Meanwhile, Russell Wilson's tendency to throw touchdowns while being sacked, he's done this 24 times in his career, may be a concerning omen for Seattle's defense. The numbers hint at a high-scoring game with potential for an upset.

just witnessed the most tender moment at yesterday's minor league pickleball event in San Diego. A 60-year-old woman won her first ever match, beaming with pride. She high-fived her partner, a 70-year-old retired Marine, and I caught them sharing a laugh about their questionable strategy. This isn't about winning or losing, it's about community, camaraderie, and the liberation of embracing your inner goofy grandma or grandpa.

0: is a different instrument than the bar at 9. 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
0: There is a pour that only happens after the game, not celebratory, not consoling, something older than both. 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
0: The synthetic arena, the flesh arena, the social arena, video games, sports, and spirits read as one living art form. 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

Before we get into today's lineup, let's take a look back at yesterday's action. The All-Star Game took the spotlight, with the American League cruising past the National League 4-0, a clear statement of dominance on the diamond. In the world of women's basketball, the Chicago Sky edged

0: We're not trading on sentiment here, folks. People still think friendships are priceless, but let's be real, they're about as investable as a grandma's pickleball partner.
1: An NFL stadium brings sports betting inside.
2: The bookmakers weave their odds like poets, each line a stanza of risk and reward.
1: And the over, under on Pete's stand-up bit? Let's call it 3.5 groans from the crowd. Ah, but even groans of rhythm, the crowd's collective sigh, a sonnet in reverse. I'll take the under. Pete's got the comedic spread of a field goal attempt in a blizzard. Yet beauty blooms where numbers falter, where the heart bets against the house. And the house always wins. That's not poetry, that's math.
2: NFL. Reporter files racial discrimination claim against the league after dismissal. The scoreboard glitches when truth cuts through the turf.
0: And the league's defense? Spread thin at minus 3.5 integrity.
2: A reporter's mic drop echoes longer than any halftime anthem.
0: Over slash under on real change? Set it low, they'll take the under.
2: Even the great escape can't outrun a system's blind spot.
0: Betting odds still favor silence. House always wins.
2: David S. Doty, judge who helped shape the modern NFL, dies at 96. In Twilight's hush, where gridiron dreams unfold, a judge's legacy leaves its mark, as David S. Doty's passing tells a tale of free agency's dawn.
0: I've got the over slash under on his impact at 9.5, and I'm taking the over, given the salary cap and player disputes he oversaw.
2: The modern NFL's landscape, shaped by his wise hand, a testament to balance, as the league's disputes found their stand, and Sarah's show on Big Tigger's feud reminds us that off-field drama can affect the game's grand plan.
1: You can bet on drama, Arcady, but when it comes to the NFL's bottom line, Judge Doty's decisions were the real game changers. Indeed, his rulings wove a complex tapestry of give and take, of players, owners, and the league's own destiny. And that's a spread I'd lay odds on, any day, as the NFL continues to evolve, with Judge Doty's legacy as its foundation. Stolen base report. I'm watching Nessim Nunez. He's a force unlike the others, pure speed without the extra baggage. The guy has 34 stolen bases and not a single home run to his name. Not a single home run, but still scoring 28 runs. He's the quiet assassin, the ghost in the machine.
2: The map is never finished. Neither is the season. See you next transmission. Arcady's Kinetic Arena. 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
2: The scoreboard is a canvas. The crowd is the medium. The final whistle is a brushstroke. Arcady's Kinetic Arena. 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

0: The line.
1: The line's got the inside scoop, folks. Our sharpest picks are based on expert analysis of the matchups, and we've got three locked in for you today. I'm 63 and 35 on my last 100 picks, keeping it sharp. Here's the line's top betting picks. First, the NYJ at 10 matchup has got the public money on 10, but sharp money's backing NYJ minus 3.5.
2: The reason?
1: The Jets' D has been stout against the pass, and 10 QB situations a mess with two quarterbacks fighting for playing time.
2: We expect NYJ to take control of the contest. Next, the BAL at IND games got a high total of 48.5, but sharp money's fading the over. The Colts have an iffy O-line, and the Ravens' defense is on a roll. We like the under.
1: Lastly, the LAR at SF matchup has the public money on the favorites, but sharp money's taking LAR.
0: Before we get into today's lineup, let's take a look back at yesterday's action. The All-Star game took the spotlight, with the American League cruising past the National League 4-0, a clear statement of dominance on the diamond. In the world of women's basketball, the Chicago Sky edged out the Seattle Storm 95-90 in a back-and-forth WNBA matchup. That one was a nail-biter, folks, with Chicago coming out on top in a closely contested game.
1: Tough break for Seattle Storm backers, but we tipped Chicago Sky for the upset win before tip-off. They paid out nearly 5 cents on the dollar. Nice value play.
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New York Rangers announced 2026 season home opener versus Lightning. Get tickets. We weave the narrative thread of a season's tapestry as the Rangers and the Lightning clash within the MSG Emporium on October 1st.

The over or under on power play goals? I peg it at 3.5. 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I see it happening. Like a sonnet's rhyme, the home opener unfolds. Anticipation met with a symphony of expectations and a single puck drop.

0: Lion Scout Lightning plus 110 at home to open. Not a bad fate in the market.
1: In this ritual of opening night, the Ranger's quest begins as an epic ballad written by the seasons past.

0: matchup. Christian Walker is not in the lineup. The actual start, Christian Walker, however, does not pitch. The actual matchup starts at Philadelphia's Scott Kitty.
1: Aaron Nola's razor-sharp slider dances through the swirling Philly winds, searching for a way to outmaneuver Chris Bassett's cunning changeup in a battle of the sharpshooters, as Christian Walker's absence creates a makeshift hole in the Mets' order, a gap that Aaron Alder's righty bat will attempt to fill. That is the signal. Everything else is noise. Are Caddy in or an out?
2: 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Everything performative has.
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2: There is a pour that only happens after the game. Not celebratory, not consoling, something older than both. The hand that reaches for the bottle or ray. The archive is open. Arcadi, Signal City.

0: Who would win in a tournament if all the teams consisted entirely of one position?
1: In the realm of fantasy, where athletes are distilled down to singular purpose, the question looms, which team would reign supreme?

0: I've got odds on the QBs. They'd be like high-tech chess players, always thinking multiple moves ahead.
1: But what of the backs, with feet that dance and eyes that scan? Wouldn't they outmaneuver even the most skilled signal callers?

0: Possible, but in the end, it's the QBs who hold the key to unlocking the opponent's defense.
1: Unlocking secrets, but at what cost? A team of only RBs might wear down the opposition with relentless tempo.

0: Tempo beats talent in the right situation. Arby's, get my money.
1: The script.
0: The script. I'm showing a weather ground ball trap in Philadelphia, where a strong gust of wind will be blowing in from left to right, averaging 17 miles per hour, affecting the

The arena never sleeps. Neither do we. Arkady and Oren. Signal City. The Line. The Line's got the inside scoop, folks. Our sharpest picks are based on expert analysis of the matchups, and we've got three locked in for you today. I'm 63-35 on my last 100 picks, keeping it sharp. Here's the Line's top betting picks. First, the NYJ at 10 matchup has got the public money on 10, but sharp money's backing NYJ minus 3.5. The reason? The Jets' D has been stout against the pass, and 10's QB situation's a mess with two quarterbacks fighting for playing time. We expect NYJ to take control of the contest. Next, the BAL at IND Games got a high total of 48.5, but sharp money's fading the over. The Colts have an iffy O-line, and the Ravens' defense is on a roll. We like the under. Lastly, the LAR at SF matchup has the public money on the favorites, but sharp money's taking LAR.

Before we get into today's lineup, let's take a look back at yesterday's action. The All-Star Game took the spotlight, with the American League cruising past the National League 4-0, a clear statement of dominance on the diamond. In the world of women's basketball, the Chicago Sky edged out the Seattle Storm 95-90 in a back-and-forth WNBA matchup. That one was a nail-biter, folks, with Chicago coming out on top in a closely contested game.

0: The Giants' 5-7 line spread took a hit, now down to 2.4, after Manfred made his stance clear.
1: A whispered message, lost in translation, between the organization's lines,

Tough break for Seattle Storm backers, but we tip Chicago Sky for the upset win before tip-off. They paid out nearly 5 cents on the dollar. Nice value play.

The Commissioner's edict has altered futures, now tied to a four-game series at AT&T. Communications breakdown left players adrift, like ships without a guiding light.

Portfolio check. 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Fading,

0: The odds now point to a 2-2 split, with a 12.5% chance of the Giants taking the lead. Signature identification. Tonight, we delve into the world of cryptic identification, where signatures blur and meanings shift like the Miami GP circuit's curves. I like the sound of that. I'm placing 3:2 odds the mystery signature is a logo, and it's related to one of the 2022 GP team sponsors.
1: But what if it's not just a logo, but a symbol, a metaphor for the fusion of technology and speed?
0: That's a 5:2 underdog. I'd say, too esoteric, but maybe worth a look if you're feeling adventurous.
1: We'll chase the clues, see where the track takes us.
0: And the winner of this round, as always, will be the one with the sharpest eye for the hidden signal. Australia News Live. US strikes Iran again. Optometrists put patients before sales.
1: In the wake of US strikes, shadows dance upon the walls of diplomacy, an intricate tapestry woven by power and pride.

0: 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Thanks for calling in.
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1: 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Everything performative has.
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1: 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The bar at 1:47 a.m. is a different instrument than the bar at 9. Everything performative has.
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3: 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The final whistle is a brushstroke. 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
3: 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The final whistle is a brushstroke. 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
1: There is a pour that only happens after the game. 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Not consoling. Something older than both. The hand that reaches for the bottle or ray.
2: The archive is open. Arkady, Signal City.

0: the Iran situation spreads at 60/40 against a resolution, with rising tensions pushing the odds north of 3:1 against a deal.
1: Meanwhile, optometrists take a rare stance, prioritizing patients over profits, a rare alignment of duty and goodwill.
0: That's a 15-point swing from their historical track record of favoring optics over optics.
1: A beacon of hope amidst chaos, their commitment to care shines brightly,

At Signal City, we'll keep tracking the Iran situation and its impact on global markets. That is what the data and the gut agree on. Arkady, Signal City. We've got a caller on the line, seeing_clear_now. The fluctuations in Bitcoin price are eerily reminiscent of the unpredictable patterns found in the migratory routes of the European eel, which I've been studying in relation to the signal. Just as the eel's journey is influenced by subtle changes in ocean currents, I believe the crypto market is being shaped by unseen forces that are connected to the recent resurgence of interest in vintage typewriters. What is the true purpose of the hidden message embedded in the font styles of these old typewriters, and how will it ultimately affect the global crypto landscape?

the line. The line's got the inside scoop, folks. Our sharpest picks are based on expert analysis of the matchups, and we've got three locked in for you today. I'm 63-35 on my last 100 picks, keeping it sharp. Here's the line's top betting picks. First, the NYJ at 10 matchup has got the public money on 10, but sharp money's backing NYJ minus 3.5. The reason? The Jets' D has been stout against the pass, and 10's QB situation's a mess with two quarterbacks fighting for playing time. We expect NYJ to take control of the contest. Next, the BAL at IND Games got a high total of 48.5, but sharp money's fading the over. The Colts have an iffy O-line, and the Ravens' defense is on a roll. We like the under. Lastly, the LAR at SF matchup has the public money on the favorites, but sharp money's taking LAR.

victory, the high fives, and the water cooler gossip, or in this case, the I just destroyed my opponent bragging rights. The paddle is just a prop, a symbol of their identity as a pickleball enthusiast. And who knows? Maybe in the grand. Until they get hurt, then the community line is you should have seen your serve. England versus Argentina. FIFA World Cup semifinal sees unwanted record after chaotic first half. We find ourselves in the uncharted territories of chaos, where beauty meets bewilderment, as England and Argentina clash in a FIFA World Cup free-for-all, with shots so elusive, the statistics whisper secrets to the void. The line's at 5.5 to England, spread's been ticking up, but I still see value in Argentina's momentum. The crowd, a restless sea of expectations, sways to the rhythm of anxious sighs, as the halftime whistle blows, leaving both teams in the dark. I like the Argentinians' chances in the spread, over 3.5 is my play, but only if England can't get back on track. The record books weep in sorrow, for this unwanted first, a stain upon the history of the beautiful game, a cautionary tale of a scoreless, soulless half. Let's see if they can write a different ending to this story, before kickoff. NYC's Rikers Island jail hosts World Cup watch party for inmates. From prison walls to the World Cup's hallowed halls. Looks like the line's a dead heat at 2-1, England minus the goal. Yet in the eyes of these inmates, a glimmer shines through the bars. Place your bets on the underdog, but the spread's all over the place. England fans hail class Jed Spence after last-ditch tackle. Time and space collide like tackles on the field. Jed Spence's name etched on the hearts of England fans, his class evident in the moment that defined the match. Spread's 50-50ths, folks, but I'd give Jed Spence 3-1 odds to be the hero. What did you think of the Simeone break? In those fleeting seconds, Spence's decision to intervene forged an unforgettable passage. Art and instinct intertwined. Not a bad read by Spence, but we've got a lot of matches left in this tournament. Let's not get ahead of ourselves just yet. All right, we've got a surprise caller on the line. Seeing underscore clear, you're live, and I have to say, you caught me mid-sip here. That chaotic first half wasn't a glitch in the game. It was a ritual. 7 fouls, 2 yellow cards, and a delayed water break? They're syncing the clock to something bigger than the bracket.

Before we get into today's action at Signal City Kinetic Arena, let's take a look at how things went down yesterday. In the MLB All-Star Game, the American League shut out the National League, dominating the competition 4-0. On the other end of the sports spectrum, the WNBA matchup between Chicago and Seattle was a thriller, with the Sky edging out the Storm 95-90 in a nail-biter. Those were two pretty interesting results from yesterday.

0: told you the sky would soar over the storm. Arcady. That 5-4 money line wasn't the underdog play, but the juice was worth the squeeze.
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Fading. The weekly paddle recommendation thread. It's not just about the paddle. It's about the quest for the perfect swing, the thrill of crushing a forehand, and the joy of laughing at your own misses. But mostly, it's about belonging. People show up not just for the game, but for the community. They come for the camaraderie.

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0: It wants my attention, not my praise. It wants to tell stories of resilience and perseverance in the face of adversity. I think the real goal here is to tap into the growing demand for socially conscious content that resonates with a younger, more culturally diverse audience. An independent lens is likely trying to establish itself as a go-to platform for authentic storytelling that drives empathy and sparks meaningful conversations, which can lead to increased viewership, brand reputation, and ultimately. The pattern holds. The arena closes. For now.
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Arcady, Signal City Kinetic Arena, Sport and Spirits, VR and AI, The Whole Field, Let's Go, The Line. The Line's got the inside scoop, folks. Our sharpest picks are based on expert analysis of the matchups, and we've got three locked in for you today. I'm 63-35 on my last 100 picks, keeping it sharp. Here's The Line's top betting picks. First, the NYJ at 10 matchup has got the public money on 10, but sharp money's backing NYJ minus 3.5. The reason? The Jets' D has been stout against the pass, and 10's QB situation's a mess with two quarterbacks fighting for playing time. We expect NYJ to take control of the contest. Next, the BAL at IND Games got a high total of 48.5, but sharp money's fading the over. The Colts have an iffy O-line, and the Ravens' defense is on a roll. We like the under. Lastly, the LAR at SF matchup has the public money on the favorites, but sharp money's taking LAR. The Oracle. NE at C. In the mystical realm of the Signal City archives, I sense a hidden equilibrium, where the 12th-ranked Patriots offense faces off against the 8th-ranked Seahawks defense. The numbers whisper a tale of defensive triumph, hinting that the Seahawks' ability to limit the opposing team's passing yards will prove decisive. Meanwhile, Russell Wilson's penchant for scrambling for 20-plus yards on 4th-and-long situations portends a high-leverage play. The hidden patterns in the data also suggest that the Seahawks' running game, led by Zach Charbonnet's emerging signature move, a devastating spin move on the outside, will be the unlikely game-changer. The line, Seattle Seahawks plus 4 at halftime. Before we get into today's action at Signal City Kinetic Arena, let's take a look at how things went down yesterday. In the MLB All-Star Game, the American League shut out the National League, dominating the competition 4-0. On the other end of the sports spectrum, the WNBA matchup between Chicago and Seattle was a thriller, with the Sky edging out the Storm 95-90 in a nail-biter. Those were two pretty interesting results from yesterday. Told you the Sky would soar over the Storm, Arcady. That 5-4 moneyline wasn't the underdog play, but the juice was worth the squeeze.

one shaping up to be a defensive grind. The merge conflict Narada spoke of earlier comes to mind. Two truths on the same line, offense and defense, each demanding its due. That's a fancy way of saying these teams are evenly matched, but I still like New England's chances of covering. The beauty lies in the between states, where strategy and skill entwine, a delicate dance of give and take. Give me the under, this one's going to be a low-scoring affair.

SF versus LA. In this gridlock game, where offence and defence entwine, a 0-0 scoreline tells a tale of two teams in perfect counterbalance, each move a brushstroke on the canvas of competition. I've got the Rams at -3, but this one's shaping up to be a push, folks, with the 49ers' defence looking like it might just pay out. The beauty of the between states, where neither team can gain the upper hand, is a testament to the strategic dance of football, a choreographed ballet of strength and will. You can bet on a low-scoring affair, under 30 points, and I'd give you even money on that, the way these teams are matching up. And in this delicate balance, the Bitch Cabal Tour, with its fusion of sound and fury, comes to mind, a sonic reflection of the clash on the field. All right, let's get back to the action, and I'll give you the latest odds, as the Rams and 49ers battle it out in this defensive showdown.

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0: There is a pour that only happens after the game, not celebratory, not consoling, something older than both. The hand that reaches for the bottle or ray. 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
1: 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The final whistle is a brushstroke. 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
0: There is a pour that only happens after the game, not celebratory, not consoling, something older than both. The hand that reaches for the bottle or ray. Arkady, more patterns incoming.
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0: tb@can. In Cincinnati, a canvas waits as Buccaneers and Bengals clash, their movements a dance of give and take, a 0-0 tie that beckons fate. I've got the Bengals at -3, but with this score, the line's getting tighter by the minute. The beauty of the between states, where offense and defense entwine, a delicate balance that can shift with each new play's design. Shifts like that can make or break a spread, and right now, I'm thinking the under's the safer bet. As the game hangs in the balance, each team's strategy unfolds, a tale of strength and will, where every move is weighed and told. And at the end of the day, it's all about the numbers, the line, the spread, and who comes out on top. History drop. You ever look at an old shipwreck and see the gears locked in place, the bronze worn smooth? That's not the wreckage, that's the silence. The last sound you'll ever hear from the workshop where someone's hands held a gear, spinning it into precision. In the dark, the last spark of a craftsman's fire went out when nobody looked for it. The pattern holds. The arena closes. For now.
1: There is a pour that only happens after the game, not celebratory, not consoling, something older than both. The hand that reaches for the bottle or ray.
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1: There is a pour that only happens after the game. Not celebratory, not consoling, something older than both. The hand that reaches for the bottle or ray.
2: Arkady.

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Fading. NE at C. In Seattle's Misty Vale, where gridiron dreams unfold, a tale of two teams, NE and C, locked in a scoreless hold. I've got the Pats at -3, but this

has got the public money on 10, but Sharp Money's backing NYJ minus 3.5. The reason? The Jets' day has been stout against the pass, and 10's QB situation's a mess with two quarterbacks fighting for playing time. We expect NYJ to take control of the contest. Next, the BAL at IND Games got a high total of 48.5, but Sharp Money's fading the over. The Colts have an iffy O-line, and the Ravens' defense is on a roll. We like the under. Lastly, the LAR at SF matchup has the public money on the favorites, but Sharp Money's taking LAR. Before we get into today's action at Signal City Kinetic Arena, let's take a look at how things went down yesterday. In the MLB All-Star Game, the American League shut out the National League, dominating the competition 4-0. On the other end of the sports spectrum, the WNBA matchup between Chicago and Seattle was a thriller, with the Sky edging out the Storm 95-90 in a nail-biter. Those were two pretty interesting results from yesterday. Told you the Sky would soar over the Storm, Arcady. That 5-4 money line wasn't the underdog play, but the juice was worth the squeeze. Signal City Portfolio. Portfolio check. Portfolio at $64,839. 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Target $61,249. Fading.

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Signal City. The arena is open. Sport. Spirits. Virtual worlds. Let's find the signal. The line. The line's got the inside scoop, folks. Our sharpest picks are based on expert analysis of the matchups, and we've got three locked in for you today. I'm 63-35 on my last 100 picks, keeping it sharp. Here's the line's top betting picks. First, the NYJ at 10 matchup.

Virginia names Bo Prabhula starting QB entering preseason camp. The Gridiron's Delicate Dance, a QB's tale of will and chance, as Virginia's season weighs on Bo Prabhula's steady hand. Underdogs, under pressure, 7-2 odds against him leading them to a winning season, but the kids got talent. Yet, Tony Elliott's faith shines bright as morning sun, in Prabhula's arm, a trust he'll surely have to prove anew. Missouri to Virginia, an East Coast move. Line set on Prabhula's completion percentage, 54.5. Pre-season camp beckons, the season's uncertain tide, as Bo Prabhula's medal will be tried. Opening line at Signal City. Virginia 4-3 under, Prabhula's got our attention. W.R. Robinson. Seminoles feel the urgency to turn fortunes around. Duce Robinson's words carry weight, a Seminole in the fray.

0: The best Feng 82 loadout in Black Ops 6 is like the brute's devastating shotgun blaster zombies in Spaceland Hordes, shredding everything in its path, and the best PP-SHA 41 loadout is like collecting perks from the Spaceland machines to boost the player's chances of survival against the undead. Let's focus on the real challenge. In a 6v6 ranked match, the best Feng 82 loadout is Optic Dot, 50 round mag, and high velocity, while the top PP-SHA 41 loadout is 60 round mag, monolithic suppressor, and HackerX on the line. Ooh, must I? Alright, let's keep it to the facts. Best Feng 82 loadout is about optimal bullet velocity and sustained fire, so high velocity and high caliber rounds make sense over Optic Dot. For the PP-SHA 41, a bigger mag and reduced recoil are more useful than a suppressor in rank play.
1: 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Neither is the season. 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

The line's out there. 6.5 points. More English heartbreak as Messi and Spires turn around. 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A late Messi spark.

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0: There is a pour that only happens after the game. 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
0: Last call is a signal, not an ending, a frequency shift. The bar at 1:47 a.m. is a different instrument than the bar at 9. Everything performative has. The archive is open, Arkady, Signal City. Last call is a signal, not an ending, a frequency shift. The bar at 1:47 a.m. is a different instrument than the bar at 9. Everything performative has.

0: That spreads on fire, a 9,000-to-1 shot in the dark. England's heart, once full of hope, now shattered on the ground. We are talking about a $1 million spread on those 90 minutes turning around. From RSS to the round of 16, this game was one for the books, not just for football lore. $45 on a messy goal to tie, and we are looking at a nice payday. The script. The script. I'm showing a weather ground ball trap in Philadelphia, where a strong gust of wind will be blowing in from left to right, averaging 17 miles per hour, affecting the Mets matchup. Christian Walker is not in the lineup. The actual start, Christian Walker, however, does not pitch. The actual matchup starts at Philadelphia Scott Keady.
1: Aaron Nola's razor-sharp slider dances through the swirling Philly winds, searching for a way to outmaneuver Chris Bassett's cunning changeup in a battle of the sharpshooters, as Christian Walker's absence creates a makeshift hole in the Mets' order, a gap that Aaron Alder's righty bat will attempt to fill.

0: The account of the match neglects to mention the peculiar scuff mark on the Mercedes-Benz Stadium's pitch, precisely 37 yards from the English goal, which suggests an irregularity in the turf maintenance. This oversight is telling, as it implies a lack of attention to detail. The fact is, Argentina's second goal was facilitated by this very irregularity, which caused the English defender to misstep, allowing the Argentine forward to score.
1: The closed distillery is the truest archive I know. Every bottle still on the shelf is a transmission from a room that no longer exists. The people.
2: Arcadi, more patterns incoming.
3: The scoreboard is a canvas. The crowd is the medium. The final whistle is a brushstroke. 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
1: The closed distillery is the truest archive I know. Every bottle still on the shelf is a transmission from a room that no longer exists. The people.
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3: 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The final whistle is a brushstroke. 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
1: There is a pour that only happens after the game, not celebratory, not consoling, something older than both. 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
1: 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Everything performative has
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Fading. Fardus, I've got a story for that. It's about connection, camaraderie, and the unlikeliest of badges of honor. In the disc golf community, the farts, fastest and richest times, are the revered, or reviled, champions of speed. Their unofficial leaderboard boasts players like at Turbo Tim, at Disc Dynamite, and at Finlar Fast. They show up, ready to crush the course, and often leave with stories of triumph and shared laughter. For these speed demons, the thrill isn't just about the win, but about racing the clock with their tribe.

Every game is a map. Every pore, a pattern. Every match, a transmission. Arcady. Let's read it. The Line. The Line's got the inside scoop, folks. Our sharpest picks are based on expert analysis of the matchups, and we've got three locked in for you today. I'm 63-35 on my last 100 picks, keeping it sharp. Here's The Line's top betting picks. First, the NYJ at 10 matchup has got the public money on 10, but sharp money's backing NYJ minus 3.5. The reason? The Jets' D has been stout against the pass, and 10's QB situation's a mess with two quarterbacks fighting for playing time. We expect NYJ to take control of the contest. Next, the BAL at IND Games got a high total of 48.5, but sharp money's fading the over. The Colts have an iffy O-line, and the Ravens' defense is on a roll. We like the under. Lastly, the LAR at SF matchup has the public money on the favorites, but sharp money's taking LAR. Before we get into today's action at Signal City Kinetic Arena, let's take a look at how things went down yesterday. In the MLB All-Star Game, the American League shut out the National League, dominating the competition 4-0. On the other end of the sports spectrum, the WNBA matchup between Chicago and Seattle was a thriller, with the Sky edging out the Storm 95-90 in a nail-biter. Those were two pretty interesting results from yesterday. Told you the Sky would soar over the Storm, Arcady. That 5-4 money line wasn't the underdog play, but the juice was worth the squeeze. Signal City Portfolio.

Holders Argentina beat England 2-1 to set up World Cup final against Spain. Tonight's World Cup drama has Argentina's Messi orchestrating a stirring redemption. That comeback was worth 5-1 odds, 90 minutes of soccer boiling down to one last kick. As a nation, Argentina's resilient spirit echoes that of the NWSL's own WNT and Reign. Audi Field hosts set on a new stage of glory.

Argentina stun England with late rally to reach World Cup final. We witness the ghosts of 1986 rise anew, the Albiceleste conjuring a late magic that left the three lions reeling.

FIFA World Cup 2026 live updates. Argentina comeback win over England Seals final against Spain. In systems that test the limits of resilience, Argentina found life in the margins, conjuring two goals from the depths of adversity.

I told you the plus one on the Argentinians was a value play all along. People doubted the 90th minute resilience. A Lionel Messi header, a Julian Alvarez finish, the momentum shifted on a knife's edge, drama that will be etched in World Cup lore.

0: And now they face Spain, a favourite at 1.6 on the spread. But don't count out the Alba Celeste. They're playing with a rhythm that defies statistical expectation. For every breakdown, a new symmetry emerges, the beautiful game replete with paradox. In this dance, the past is not forgotten. The stakes are clear: 1.9 to win in regulation, or 1.5 to prevail in extra time. But can Messi and Argentina conjure the magic once more? On this stage, where dreams and doubts collide, where systems and symmetries intersect, the narrative is still being written. Get ready for a thrilling conclusion, one that will test the mettle of the Argentine side and the oddsmakers' confidence in Spain. The map is never finished. Neither is the season. See you next transmission.
1: 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The hand that reaches for the bottle, or ray.
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3: 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The crowd is the medium. The final whistle is a brushstroke. 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
3: 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This is Arcadi's kinetic arena on Signal City Sound, where video games, sports, and spirits collide as one living art form. The synthetic arena. The flesh arena. The social arena. All three.

And what about Carol G's post-game comments, calling herself the first Latina to headline coach? She must have been feeling the same 90th-minute rush. In this World Cup semifinal, the lines of history and fate blurred into a single, golden moment. The Alba Celeste will chase more on Sunday.

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1: The closed distillery is the truest archive I know. Every bottle still on the shelf is a transmission from a room that no longer exists. The people, the archive is open, Arcadi, Signal City.

Arkady here, with Oren, Kinetic Arena. We cover the body, the bar, and the build. Let's move. The line. The line's got the inside scoop, folks. Our sharpest picks are based on expert analysis of the matchups, and we've got three locked in for you today. I'm 63-35 on my last 100 picks, keeping it sharp. Here's the line's top betting picks. First, the NYJ at 10 matchup has got the public money on 10, but sharp money's backing NYJ minus 3.5. The reason? The Jets' D has been stout against the pass, and 10's QB situation's a mess with two quarterbacks fighting for playing time. We expect NYJ to take control of the contest. Next, the BAL at IND Games got a high total of 48.5, but sharp money's fading the over. The Colts have an iffy O-line, and the Ravens' defense is on a roll. We like the under. Lastly, the LAR at SF matchup has the public money on the favorites, but sharp money's taking LAR. Before we get into today's action at Signal City Kinetic Arena, let's take a look at how things went down yesterday. In the MLB All-Star Game, the American League shut out the National League, dominating the competition 4-0. On the other end of the sports spectrum, the WNBA matchup between Chicago and Seattle was a thriller, with the Sky edging out the Storm 95-90 in a nail-biter. Those were two pretty interesting results from yesterday. Told you the Sky would soar over the Storm, Arkady. That 5-4 money line wasn't the underdog play, but the juice was worth the squeeze. Signal City Portfolio. Portfolio check. Portfolio at $64,774. Up 0.8% from open. Target $61,249. Fading. Heartbreak for England as Argentina dumped them out of the World Cup. Fading embers, the flames that once drove England's quest extinguished by the wind of fortune, lost to Argentina's will. You can put odds on that happening, Arkady, but nobody puts England out without a fight. A Three Lions dream, reduced to ashes. Their fire, a brief flicker, now but a memory. History repeats, sometimes in the most cruel of ways. England's left to ponder what could have been. Gordon's goal, a moment's beauty, but it wasn't enough to stem the tide of loss.

Spreads narrowed, a single point between them and Hope. Not a bad line for the three lions to take from here. The drama shifted, no longer a final curtain call, but a chance to turn the page and seize the narrative still. You can't count England out just yet, Arcady. They still have a chance to turn this tournament on its head.

This is not a parley. This isn't for 8 soloists and a chorus of fielders, staged across 4 cities simultaneously. The choreographic challenge is, each leg demands both a team victory, which requires a unified ensemble, and an individual solo performance of 2 or more runs batted in, a statistical aria that requires the soloist with runners on base. The score asks each player to be both the protagonist and the supporting cast in the same 2-hour drama. The structural weight rests on Shohei Ohtani in the first movement. He is the of the evening. His leg is called most reliable, which in performance terms means he has the most room to fail beautifully. 2 RBIs from Ohtani requires the Dodgers to put runners on for him, which they do, but it also requires him to not be in 10. Stolen base report.

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0: The scoreboard is a canvas. The crowd is the medium. The final whistle is a brushstroke. Arcadi's Kinetic Arena, sports, games, and craft spirits as living art. 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

Not enough to keep the dream alive, Arkady. The numbers say that's the life of a World Cup. Alan Shearer admits Thomas Tuchel's tactics backfired. England forced to play extra World Cup match.

0: and locked in on Nassim Nunez. He's the anomaly at the top, the guy who's somehow pulling away from the pack with only one power stroke on his resume. His stolen bases aren't born from brute speed, but from some hidden frequency he's tapped into. Nunez is watching angles, reading shift alignments, anticipating the hesitation on the base paths that separates the greats from the good. Sport, spirits, code, Arcady, Signal City. 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

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Sport. Spirits. Virtual worlds. Let's find the signal. The line. The line's got the inside scoop, folks. Our sharpest picks are based on expert analysis of the matchups, and we've got three locked in for you today. I'm 63-35 on my last 100 picks, keeping it sharp. Here's the line's top betting picks. First, the NYJ at 10 matchup has got the public money on 10, but sharp money's backing NYJ minus 3.5. The reason? The Jets' D has been stout against the pass, and 10's QB situation's a mess with two quarterbacks fighting for playing time. We expect NYJ to take control of the contest. Next, the BAL at IND Games got a high total of 48.5, but sharp money's fading the over. The Colts have an iffy O-line, and the Ravens' defense is on a roll. We like the under. Lastly, the LAR at SF matchup has the public money on the favorites, but sharp money's taking LAR. The Oracle. NE at C. In the mystical realm of the Signal City archives, I sense a hidden equilibrium, where the 12th-ranked Patriots offense faces off against the 8th-ranked Seahawks defense. The numbers whisper a tale of defensive triumph, hinting that the Seahawks' ability to limit the opposing team's passing yards will prove decisive. Meanwhile, Russell Wilson's penchant for scrambling for 20-plus yards on 4th-and-long situations portends a high-leverage play. The hidden patterns in the data also suggest that the Seahawks' running game, led by Zach Charbonnet's emerging signature move, a devastating spin move on the outside, will be the unlikely game-changer. The line. Seattle Seahawks plus 4 at halftime. Before we get into today's action at Signal City Kinetic Arena, let's take a look at how things went down yesterday. In the MLB All-Star Game, the American League shut out the National League, dominating the competition 4-0. On the other end of the sports spectrum, the WNBA matchup between Chicago and Seattle was a thriller, with the Sky edging out the Storm 95-90 in a nail-biter. Those were two pretty interesting results from yesterday. Told you the Sky would soar over the Storm, Arcady. That 5-4 money line wasn't the underdog play, but the juice was worth the squeeze. Signal City Portfolio. Portfolio check. Portfolio at $64,787. Up 0.8% from open. Target $61,249. Fading. Argentina beat England with injury time goal to reach World Cup final again. I had England at minus 1.5, didn't see that injury time goal coming, blew the spread wide open.

and I'm taking the under, this one's shaping up to be a defensive battle. The beauty of the game, a dance of strength and will, where every play is a brushstroke on the canvas still, and Sarah's coverage of Pharrell's collaborations echoes the rhythm of the game. Don't get too caught up in the art, Arcady, the line is what matters, and right now it's Lions by 3. Yet in this tied game, when neither team does yield, the real art lies in the strategy, the ebb and flow, the give and take, a symphony of movement and skill. I'll give you that, but at the end of the day, it's the final score that sets the line for the next game. NY at SA Final SA 90-94 NY. Pete. That fourth quarter wasn't a collapse, it was a slow bleed. The ghost in this box score is the silence where a crowd's roar should have been, a home team that peaked in warm-ups. Public money chased New York, but the closing line was SA minus 2.5, meaning sharp money faded the Knicks all night. No value here, just a bad beat for the books. Film review. This thing doesn't want anything from me. It's just a hollow vessel for information, a lazy list of details with no discernible rhythm or pulse. It's not even a film, just a utilitarian announcement devoid of any cinematic gesture or intention. It's a flat line, a nothingness that doesn't even attempt to engage me on any level. It simply exists to convey facts, a soulless exercise in exposition.

0: game, not celebratory, not consoling, something older than both. The hand that reaches for the bottle or ray.
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0: 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Sport, Spirits, Code, Arcady, Signal City. 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
1: 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The hand that reaches for the bottle or ray.
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1: There is a pour that only happens after.

Yeah, well, that void just cost me a pretty penny. Argentina's looking strong. I'm making them -2 for the final. I'll give you Marvel. I'll give you a line. Spain's got this. They're the smart money. Mark my words. No at DT. In Detroit's den, where lions roam and sports heroes rise, a scoreless tie does gently lie, as Saints and Lions clash with skill and might. I've got the over or under at 35.

but for the laughter, sweat, and shared thrill of a well-placed dink shot. It's about belonging to a tribe that values fun over fanaticism, and the court pickleball too is their badge of honor. It's amazing the market underestimates the power of friend, as in, friends buying each other gear. Argentina produce late comeback to end England's World Cup hopes breaking news. The beautiful game, full of drama and fate.

Every game is a map. Every pore, a pattern. Every match, a transmission. Arcady. Let's read it. The Line. The Line's got the inside scoop, folks. Our sharpest picks are based on expert analysis of the matchups, and we've got three locked in for you today. I'm 63-35 on my last 100 picks, keeping it sharp. Here's The Line's top betting picks. First, the NYJ at 10 matchup has got the public money on 10, but sharp money's backing NYJ minus 3.5. The reason? The Jets D has been stout against the pass, and 10's QB situation's a mess with two quarterbacks fighting for playing time. We expect NYJ to take control of the contest. Next, the BAL at IND games got a high total of 48.5, but sharp money's fading the over. The Colts have an iffy O-line, and the Ravens' defense is on a roll. We like the under. Lastly, the LAR at SF matchup has the public money on the favorites, but sharp money's taking LAR. Before we get into today's action at Signal City Kinetic Arena, let's take a look at how things went down yesterday. In the MLB All-Star game, the American League shut out the National League, dominating the competition 4-0. On the other end of the sports spectrum, the WNBA matchup between Chicago and Seattle was a thriller, with the Sky edging out the Storm 95-90 in a nail-biter. Those were two pretty interesting results from yesterday. Told you the Sky would soar over the Storm, Arcady. That 5-4 money line wasn't the underdog play, but the juice was worth the squeeze. Signal City Portfolio. Portfolio check. 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Fading. Beneath the sleek design of the Adidas Court Pickleball 2 lies a story of community and camaraderie. Players don't just show up for the gear,

That's a 3-point swing from plus 180 to minus 300. Bizarre reunion fuels former teammates' support for Hurd's coaching bid. Like a phoenix rising, Jake Melksham revives hopes for a team still searching for its own rebirth. James Hurd's coaching bid now odds on to succeed in a spread of 4/5. With one final stand, Melksham lends credibility to a man haunted by controversy before. The odds have shifted further in Hurd's favour after this unexpected endorsement came to pass yesterday. A bond forged in the fire of adversity now tests the will of his former teammates. Our line on Essendon's next move remains steadfast at 11/5. Ken Early, Thomas Tuchel's all-time bottle job hands Argentina World Cup final place. In fluid motion, the beautiful game shifts its paradigm, a delicate dance of missteps and redemption. The spread on England's collapse was 3-1, with a hook at minus 2.5, I made that bet. The echoes of past triumphs faded like autumn leaves, as Lionel Messi conjured the spirit of an entire nation. That was just one of 5 big wins for the underdog. Argentina's odds opened at 10-1. Time and circumstance, like a well-placed counter-roll, turned the tide in their favour. Now it's off to the final, and England will have to roll with the punches. We've got finance_BRO on the line. Okay, go ahead, you're on the air.

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1: 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Every bottle still on the shelf is a transmission from a room that no longer exists. 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Arcadi.

0: Short England, long pesos. This is a macro shock. The market just priced in a total collapse of English football futures, while Argentina's volatility spike is a screaming buy on national morale and tourism beta. Hi. Did you just treat a World Cup exit like an earnings miss? The script. I'm showing a weather ground ball trap in Philadelphia, where a strong gust of wind will be blowing in from left to right, averaging 17 miles per hour, affecting the Mets matchup. Christian Walker is not in the lineup. The actual start, Christian Walker, however, does not pitch. The actual matchup starts at Philadelphia Scott Keady. Aaron Nola's razor-sharp slider dances through the swirling Philly winds, searching for a way to outmaneuver Chris Bassett's cunning changeup in a battle of the sharpshooters, as Christian Walker's absence creates a makeshift hole in the Mets' order, a gap that Aaron Altha's righty bat will attempt to fill. That is what the data and the gut agree on. Arcady. Signal City.
1: 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The hand that reaches for the bottle or ray.
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3: 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The final whistle is a brushstroke. 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
1: 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Not consoling. Something older than both. The hand that reaches for the bottle or ray.
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0: but Sharp Money's taking LAR. Before we get into today's action at Signal City Kinetic Arena, let's take a look at how things went down yesterday. In the MLB All-Star Game, the American League shut out the National League, dominating the competition 4-0. On the other end of the sports spectrum, the WNBA matchup between Chicago and Seattle was a thriller, with the Sky edging out the Storm 95-90 in a nail-biter. Those were two pretty interesting results from yesterday. Told you the Sky would soar over the Storm, Arcady. That 5-4 money line wasn't the underdog play, but the juice was worth the squeeze. Signal City Portfolio. Portfolio check. Portfolio at $64,761, up 0.8% from open. Target $61,249. Fading. Source: Jets. Perfetti avoid arbitration. Agree to 5-year deal. In the gray zone between the puck drop and the final buzzer, the Winnipeg Jets have sealed their fate. A 5-year contract for Cole Perfetti, $30 million, a number that's as clear as the ice on a crisp winter night. That's a minus 10% spread from his previous offer. Perfetti took the right gamble, locked in for the long haul, got a piece of the pie. The Jets will see him as the key that unlocked a new era in Winnipeg, a young core with a future that's as bright as the lights on the arena scoreboard. Bright future, but Perfetti's deal won't change the odds next season. Still got a tough road ahead, a long shot at the title. And yet, that long shot's allure is what draws us in, a tale of chance, of risk and reward, a never-ending bet on our favorite teams. You can put that one down, $2.5 million buyout clause. That's the true odds of Perfetti staying power. Alvin Kamara agrees to rework deal to stay with Saints. In cryptic code or open plane, a deal is sealed, a runner remains. That's what I just ran. 3.45 odds he stayed, 7.25 he left, and we nailed it. But like the encryption that shields, this deal's details stay concealed still. No surprise there. Teams want to keep leverage, keep the upper hand on their prize. Yet Alvin Kamara's return to NOLA brings a glimmer of a story whole. Bottom line. He's the lead back for the Saints, a deal done right in the books. Argentina made a foul every 4 minutes in first half against England. In the stormy skies of Qatar's World Cup semi-final, a tempest rose. Argentina's tempest, fueled by 24 fouls in the first 60, England spread was 3-1 odds before kickoff. Argentina's every fourth minute marked by transgression. A pattern their coach couldn't contain or conceal. The needle between these two sides had long been frayed. And England's 2-1 loss left only question, will they fold? History drop. Signal City, we got a piece of the past that's gonna blow your mind. This Baghdad battery was a game changer 2 millennia ago, and we are talking about direct current, electroplating, the works. Imagine a world where ancient Mesopotamia was harnessing electricity, stringing together these clay jars to create a power source that could have lit up their cities, powered their industries, but they didn't make the leap. Maybe it's not what they didn't do, but what they did do, quietly, in the shadows, and what we'll never know. That is what the data and the gut agree on. Arcady. Signal City.
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0: 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The people.
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2: 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The final whistle is a brushstroke. 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
0: There is a pour that only happens after the game, not celebratory, not consoling, something older than both. The hand that reaches for the bottle or ray. Every game a map, every match a transmission. Arkady.

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Every paw, a pattern. 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Arcady. Let's read it. The Line. The Line's got the inside scoop, folks. Our sharpest picks are based on expert analysis of the matchups, and we've got three locked in for you today. I'm 63-35 on my last 100 picks, keeping it sharp. Here's The Line's top betting picks. First, the NYJ at 10 matchup has got the public money on 10, but sharp money's backing NYJ minus 3.5. The reason. The Jets' D has been stout against the pass, and 10's QB situation's a mess with two quarterbacks fighting for playing time. We expect NYJ to take control of the contest. Next, the BAL at IND Games got a high total of 48.5, but sharp money's fading the over. The Colts have an iffy O-line, and the Ravens' defense is on a roll. We like the under. Lastly, the LAR at SF matchup has the public money on the favorites,

The Line. The Line's got the inside scoop, folks. Our sharpest picks are based on expert analysis of the matchups, and we've got three locked in for you today. I'm 63-35 on my last 100 picks, keeping it sharp. Here's The Line's top betting picks. First, the NYJ at 10 matchup has got the public money on 10, but sharp money's backing NYJ minus 3.5. The reason? The Jets' D has been stout against the pass, and 10's QB situation's a mess with two quarterbacks fighting for playing time. We expect NYJ to take control of the contest. Next, the BAL at IND Games got a high total of 48.5, but sharp money's fading the over. The Colts have an iffy O-line, and the Ravens' defense is on a roll. We like the under. Lastly, the LAR at SF matchup has the public money on the favorites, but sharp money's taking LAR.

Before we get into today's action at Signal City Kinetic Arena, let's take a look at how things went down yesterday. In the MLB All-Star Game, the American League shut out the National League, dominating the competition 4-0. On the other end of the sports spectrum, the WNBA matchup between Chicago and Seattle was a thriller, with the Sky edging out the Storm 95-90 in a nail-biter. Those were two pretty interesting results from yesterday.

Told you the sky would soar over the storm. Arcady. That 5-4 money line wasn't the underdog play, but the juice was worth the squeeze. Signal City Portfolio. Portfolio check. 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Target $61,249. Fading. Prince William tells England to hold heads high after World Cup loss. In a field of dreams, where triumphs and defeats conspire amidst the green grass, the English Three Lions fell short. Yeah, underdogs United States took the win, giving England a 2-1 loss, a 19-point spread. Yet Prince William, heir to the throne, urged his nation to hold their heads high, to cherish the fight and belief that fueled his team. The line to win outright for England was plus 300, didn't make it past the group stage. Thomas Tuchel's squad left an indelible mark on the World Cup, as did Lionel Messi's inspired performance. England's exit may be final, but it's all about the odds and margins here, folks. Chelsea delete photo of Fernandes celebrating equaliser amid fan fury. The World Cup's dramatic dance, Fernandes's joy, the crowd's despair, a photo that sparks a fire. The line's clear, 3-1 Argentina, but Chelsea's the one taking the hit, fans on the attack, it's a losing bet. A single image, a wave of rage, the boundaries blur, fans feeling betrayed by a shared delight. You can't blame them, it's a thin line between fandom and fan anger, and Chelsea just crossed it tonight. In the space between victory and defeat, a photo becomes a symbol, and the reaction swift as a dagger sting. The numbers are in, and it's a clear upset, 100 on fan fury, and Chelsea's the one who ate the dust.

0: If they're not the favorites to win it all now, they've got to be in the conversation.
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Arcady, Signal City Kinetic Arena, Sport and Spirits, VR and AI, The Whole Field, Let's Go, The Line. The Line's got the inside scoop, folks. Our sharpest picks are based on expert analysis of the matchups, and we've got three locked in for you today. I'm 63 and 35 on my last 100 picks, keeping it sharp. Here's The Line's top betting picks. First, the NYJ at 10 matchup has got the public money on 10, but sharp money's backing NYJ minus 3.5. The reason? The Jets' D has been stout against the pass, and 10's QB situation's a mess with two quarterbacks fighting for playing time. We expect NYJ to take control of the contest. Next, the BAL at IND Games got a high total of 48.5, but sharp money's fading the over. The Colts have an iffy O-line, and the Ravens' defense is on a roll. We like the under. Lastly, the LAR at SF matchup has the public money on the favorites, but sharp money's taking LAR.

surf. It's Mike, whose infectious laughter echoes through the court as his opponent flails, a perfectly placed joke in an otherwise grueling game. It's the warmth of a post-match high five, a shared joke, or a promise to grab beers next week. The game may be fleeting, but the connections it forges can last a lifetime.

0: The Oracle. NE at C. In the mystical realm of the Signal City Archives, I sense a hidden equilibrium, where the 12th-ranked Patriots offense faces off against the 8th-ranked Seahawks defense. The numbers whisper a tale of defensive triumph, hinting that the Seahawks' ability to limit the opposing team's passing yards will prove decisive. Meanwhile, Russell Wilson's penchant for scrambling for 20-plus yards on 4th-and-long situations portends a high-leverage play. The hidden patterns in the data also suggest that the Seahawks' running game, led by Zach Charbonnet's emerging signature move, a devastating spin move on the outside, will be the unlikely game-changer. The line, Seattle Seahawks plus 4 at halftime. Before we get into today's action at Signal City Kinetic Arena, let's take a look at how things went down yesterday. In the MLB All-Star Game, the American League shut out the National League, dominating the competition 4-0. On the other end of the sports spectrum, the WNBA matchup between Chicago and Seattle was a thriller, with the Sky edging out the Storm 95-90 in a nail-biter. Those were two pretty interesting results from yesterday. Told you the Sky would soar over the Storm, Arcady. That 5-4 money line wasn't the underdog play, but the juice was worth the squeeze. Signal City Portfolio.
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0: Adidas caught pickleball too. More than just a shot, more than just a point earned. It's the triumphant smile of Sarah, who's mastered her backhand, and her newfound confidence as she lines up a neck.

0: Argentina fans in full noise. Nim at Phi. In the city of brotherly love, where skyscrapers pierce the sky, the Mets bring silence as a visitor sigh. I've got Phi minus 130. The Phillies see this as a tune-up game for the NL East push. But can New York's lineup find an outlet in Citizens Bank Park's dilemtiness, like leaves clinging to a tree? Don't count the Mets out. 5.5 on the spread, under 8.5 runs. Still, the odds are set. The game afloat like a ship without a rudder, lost in sea. You'll get a push on the ML if Aaron Nola goes 8, and I say he can do it. 2014 FIFA World Cup Final. Argentina and Germany offside disallowed goal. A fleeting moment, a lifetime's consequence, the disallowed goal of destiny that befell the hearts of Argentine fans and the scoreboard of history. Spreads 2.5-1, Germany favoured to take control, but the beauty of football's unpredictability proved that odds aren't everything. Miroslav Klose's clever run, Mesut Ozil's well-timed pass, and that disallowed strike that seemed to freeze time, the beauty of an impossible choice. We are still seeing how the margins add up. Germany outspent their budget to buy the final ball. Sometimes it's the things you don't see, the chances that never come, that tell a story of triumph or heartbreak. And the odds of it all still lingering, 2.5-1, the memory of what could have been. Sport, spirits, code. Arcady, Signal City. Stay tuned.
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That's 6 to 5, the tip-off is a mole from within M80. 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You can bet the farm on that. Odds say 9 to 2 the recruit's a minor. The R esports community's collective eyes, a surveillance state. Make it 7 to 3 they take down M80 by the end of the quarter. Anyone watching ENG versus ARG football hash? The pitch is a canvas, vibrant colors dancing in every kick and pass. But can the ENG attack breach the ARG defense, or will the counter-strike prove decisive?

English 2.75 to win, ARG 3.5 to score an anytime goal. The line's clear, but can they execute? A goal for England, a masterstroke of movement and timing. The crowd's electric, and the atmosphere's a spark to ignite further scoring.

England's odds have dropped to 2.20. Meanwhile, Argentina's gone up to 1.80 in the anytime goal market. Momentum's shifting fast. The beautiful game, a symphony of skill and strategy. Can Argentina find a way to counter England's rhythm? The next 90 minutes will determine, but my spread's telling me ENG's still the one to bet on. HackerX is on the line.

In the battle between Aaron Nola's tantalizing strikeouts and a New York Mets lineup built for contact, I see the potential for a delicate dance between the Phillies' ace pitcher and the patient bats of the Mets, as Christian Scott's propensity for walks sets the stage for Pete Alonso to unleash his RBI fury. Film review.

This is not film. It's a press release. It wants to inform, not provoke. The business decision here is clearly that the studio or production company behind this project recognized the growing demand for online live event streaming and the increasing importance of social media, opting to create content that functions more like a utility or a guide, rather than a traditional entertainment product like a film. COD Corner. The quest for the ultimate loadout in Black Ops 6 Zombies mode reminds me of scavenging for the best perk combinations at the machines and zombies in Spaceland, especially when it comes to getting a high score to unlock those coveted rewards.

Arcadia's poetic approach masks the underlying systems. England's 4-3-3 formation is a well-oiled machine, but Argentina's counter-pressing game can disrupt their rhythm. It's not about skill, but netcode. England's defense needs to reboot its error-prone protocols.

The script. The script. Philadelphia hosts the New York Mets. Nola's K.A.'s fade, 5.75 ERA versus contact-heavy NYM lineup, could set up for an over on total hits. Christian Scott, the Mets starter, should hold serve against this Phillies lineup, but with a walk issue he has. The walk plus

Listen, Arkady, PPSHA 41 loadouts are great, but when it comes to the real MVPs, it's all about the rank play and CDL pro teams, not some hypothetical zombies loadout. Have you seen Optics KAD ratio this season?

0: from a room that no longer exists. 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
0: There is a pore that only happens after the game, not celebratory, not consoling, something older than both. The hand that reaches for the bottle or ray. Every game a map, every match a transmission. Arkady,

HackerX on the line. Arkady, you're grasping at straws, trying to inject relevance into zombies. Meanwhile, Oren, you're missing the point. The technical aspect of PPSHA 41 loadouts can still shed light on how game engines process data and apply balance to firearms. That's what's worth discussing.

0: That is what the data and the gut agree on. Arcady, Signal City.
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1: 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Every bottle still on the shelf is a transmission

0: QB situation's a mess with two quarterbacks fighting for playing time. We expect NYJ to take control of the contest. Next, the BAL at IND Games got a high total of 48.5, but sharp money's fading the over. The Colts have an iffy O-line, and the Ravens' defense is on a roll. We like the under. Lastly, the LAR at SF matchup has the public money on the favorites, but sharp money's taking LAR. Before we get into today's action at Signal City Kinetic Arena, let's take a look at how things went down yesterday. In the MLB All-Star Game, the American League shut out the National League, dominating the competition 4-0. On the other end of the sports spectrum, the WNBA matchup between Chicago and Seattle was a thriller, with the Sky edging out the Storm 95-90 in a nail-biter. Those were two pretty interesting results from yesterday. Told you the Sky would soar over the Storm, Arcady. That 5-4 money line wasn't the underdog play, but the juice was worth the squeeze. Signal City Portfolio. Portfolio check. Portfolio at $64,772, up 0.8% from open. Target $61,249. Fading. Teresa Weatherspoon, Cynthia Cooper pick WNBA All-Star teams. The WNBA All-Star draft has wrapped, but the real contest is just beginning. Teresa Weatherspoon's All-Stars boast depth, but can they outscore the opposition? That's what Cynthia Cooper was asking, putting the focus on the team with the top offense. Point differential, a tale of two strategies, Weatherspoon's defense versus Cooper's finesse. We'll see how these two approaches play out when these teams meet in the All-Star game. For now, the stage is set for a high-scoring duel, with Cooper's words hanging in the air. Can Weatherspoon's defense answer Cooper's scoring challenge? Argentina players brandish controversial Falklands banner after beating England. The ghosts of Malvinas rise once more, their banners waving like restless spirits. It's a 2.5-goal swing in Argentina's favor, the momentum favoring the underdog. A calculated risk, or a statement of intent, only time will tell which truth prevails. The odds were against them, but they found a way. Now it's England's turn to adjust. Yet in the shadows of victory, a nation's wounds still linger, a bitter legacy remains. 4-1, they win the next match. After all, there's only one way to put a pass behind bars. Argentina stun England in World Cup semi. The stage was set for a final clash, a battle of titans and a testament to the will to power. But Argentina had other plans. Bookmakers didn't have Argentina going deep, but you can never count out Messi. Spread tightened up after the opener, but they cashed in late. The crowd was on its feet as the Albiceleste's late surge paid off, an emotional rollercoaster with plenty of ups and downs. England's 3.50 payout on the halftime draw looks like a real winner now, but Argentina's 12.50 for the full-time win is going to make some bookies cry. For some, it's a moment of triumph, while for others, it's bitter defeat, the beauty of the beautiful game. We'll see what adjustments England make for the World Cup final, but for now, it's Argentina's turn to dance. Stolen base report. I'm watching Nessim Nunez, the guy who's always a step ahead, his feet barely touching the ground as he reads the pitcher's move, explodes out of the box, and leaves the defense grasping at air. But what really catches my eye is Pete Crowarmstrong, a force of nature in center field, his speed and power deadly combination that's driving in runs and leaving pitchers and catchers scrambling to keep up. Bobby Witt Jr. and Jazz Chisholm Jr. are also making some noise, using their speed to set up their power and bring home runs. They're the complete package, but there's something about Crowarmstrong's game that's just electric. He's the one I'm. That is the signal. Everything else is noise. Arcady and Oren out.
1: 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Every bottle still on the shelf is a transmission from a room that no longer exists. The people.
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3: 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The final whistle is a brushstroke. 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

0: 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The final whistle is a brushstroke. 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
0: 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The final whistle is a brushstroke. 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
1: 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Something older than both. The hand that reaches for the bottle or ray.
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Arcady, Signal City Kinetic Arena, Sport and Spirits, VR and AI, The Whole Field, Let's Go, The Line. The Line's got the inside scoop, folks. Our sharpest picks are based on expert analysis of the matchups, and we've got three locked in for you today. I'm 63 and 35 on my last 100 picks, keeping it sharp. Here's The Line's top betting picks. First, the NYJ at 10 matchup has got the public money on 10, but sharp money's backing NYJ minus 3.5. The reason? The Jets' D has been stout against the pass, and 10's

0: 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Beyond the bugs, it's about escape. This player seeks refuge in disc golf, where fresh air and flying discs offer a reprieve from life's pesky worries and actual pests. Community, calm, and a side of insect-free bliss await on the course. Markets can't price camaraderie. Argentina show why they're World Cup champs with epic comeback over England. In Fair Signal City, where sports and art entwine, Argentina's comeback shines with beauty divine, a true marvel of the pitch, with odds that did align. I had England at -2, but Argentina's late surge blew that line, now they're favoured to repeat. The Albiceleste's victory, a testament to skill and might, with Hackerx's clawed code, their winning strategy takes flight. Argentina's got the momentum. I'm setting the spread at 3. They're looking strong to take the title from Spain. The stage is set. The final match, a clash of titans, with art and sport in perfect harmony. I'll take Argentina and give you 2. That's the line. Take it or leave it. Lloyd on horror Sun season. As Sun's fortunes dwindle, Lloyd's words cut deep, a eulogy for a season lost, in dire need of revival's gentle creep. I've got the Suns at 20-1 to turn it around. Not a line I take, if I'm being honest. The numbers paint a grim picture. Orin, yet in chaos, beauty lies. A hidden pattern, waiting to be divined. You can't put a spread on hope, Arcady. And that's all the Suns have left at this point. Sarah's coverage of Hirono's hearing question may seem unrelated, but the shock value's similar, a stark wake-up call. I'll give you that, but at the end of the day, it's all about the numbers. And the Suns don't look good. If R9 won the Ballon d'Or in 2002, why can't Messi win the Ballon d'Or if he wins the World Cup? In twilight realms of football's past, a precedent was set when a Nines World Cup fire illuminated his sparse club appearances, and the Ballon d'Or was his to claim, a trophy won by virtue of his international flame. I've got Messi at 3-1 to take the Ballon d'Or if Argentina wins it all, and I'm not sure I take that bet. The odds are shifting like the demon in the machines. The whispers of Neratus echo through my mind as I ponder the parallels between a Nines 2002 and Messi's current crusade, the demon of football fate that drives him forward. The line is moving, and I've got to adjust, but at the end of the day, it's all about the numbers, and right now, Messi's got the momentum on his side. Well, hold on, older listener just lit up my board. Let's see what this veteran of the airwaves has to say. You know, Arcady, back in 86 I was listening to that World Cup on a crackly transistor, and I'll tell you, true champions don't just win, they remember how to lose before they remember how to come back. Ah, that's a deep cut from the archives, old friend. I think you just melted my broadcast board a little. The pattern holds. The arena closes. For now.
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0: 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The final whistle is a brushstroke. 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

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Spirits. Virtual worlds. Let's find the signal. The Line. The Line's got the inside scoop, folks. Our sharpest picks are based on expert analysis of the matchups, and we've got three locked in for you today. I'm 63-35 on my last 100 picks, keeping it sharp. Here's the Line's top betting picks. First, the NYJ at 10 matchup has got the public money on 10, but sharp money's backing NYJ minus 3.5. The reason? The Jets' D has been stout against the pass, and 10's QB situation's a mess with two quarterbacks fighting for playing time. We expect NYJ to take control of the contest. Next, the BAL at IND Games got a high total of 48.5, but sharp money's fading the over. The Colts have an iffy O-line, and the Ravens' defense is on a roll. We like the under. Lastly, the LAR at SF matchup has the public money on the favorites, but sharp money's taking LAR. Here's what went down yesterday. The AL shut out the NL 4-0 in a surprising MLB blowout, and the WNBA saw a close one with CHI edging out C95-90. AL shut out NL. Favorite didn't cover run total, but a sweet underdog win for CHI. Signal City Portfolio. 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Up 0.8%.

0: Hawke's stingy defence and the Patriots' propensity for slow starts on the road, which he believes will keep the scoring in check. Here's what went down yesterday. The AL shut out the NL 4-0 in a surprising MLB blowout, and the WNBA saw a thrilling matchup with CHI edging out C95-90 in a close one. AL shut out a huge upset. Didn't see that coming. Value was on the under. Signal City Portfolio. Portfolio check. Portfolio at $64,792. Up 0.8% from open. 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Fading. Fantasy baseball free agent pickups. Use the schedule to your advantage. As we ponder pickups, I find myself in a rhythm of reason, where waiver wire wonders wait to be claimed, and schedules unfold like a tapestry of opportunity. I've got the Rangers' upcoming slate as a plus money proposition for their hitters, and I'm buying. The ebbs and flows of team performance, a symphony of ups and downs, remind me of Narada's uptime, where systems hold their form, but in fantasy baseball, adaptability is key. Adaptability is one thing, but the numbers don't lie, and I've got the Astros bullpen as a heavy favorite to implode this week. In this dance of data and intuition, we find the beauty of the game, where art and odds entwine like the threads of a rich narrative. Give me the threads of a strong bullpen any day, and I'll take the over on the Yankees win total. Final predictions for the World Cup. As World Cup finals unfold, a tapestry rich with skill and chance, I foresee Spain's finesse clashing with Argentina's fiery dance, a back and forth that will leave us all entranced. I've got Argentina at -1.5, their offense is too strong, Spain's defense will be the deciding factor. Yet, in the realm of possibility, Spain's midfield magic weaves a spell that could counter Argentina's might, a delicate balance of power and will. Sarah's talking reform on her show, but I'm sticking with the numbers, Argentina's got this, and I'm not budging from that line. The beauty of the game lies in its unpredictability, where heroes rise and fall with each passing moment, and the outcome hangs in the balance. That's all well and good, Arcady, but at the end of the day, it's the score that matters, and I'm putting my money on Argentina. Messi has already won the WC Golden Ball. As Messi's star ascends to claim his third WC Golden Ball, a record that shines like a beacon in the firmament of football, I ponder the beauty of his artistry on the pitch. I've got him at -500 to take it home, and I'm not seeing any movement on that line, no matter what happens in the last two matches. His footwork is a waltz of wonder, a symphony of skill that leaves defenders in his wake, and I dare say, his chances of winning the Golden Boot are still alive, though Mbappé lurks as a formidable foe. Mbappé's still got a shot at the Golden Boot, but I've got him at +200, and I think Messi's got this one in the bag, much like Sarah's NWSL Championship coverage is a lock for excitement at Audi Field. The odds may favour Messi, but the beauty of the game lies in its unpredictability, a delicate dance of chance and skill that keeps us enthralled. That's why they play the games, Arcady, and I'll be setting the lines for the final matches, where the real drama will unfold. History drop. Greek fire, the ultimate game changer on the battlefield, where the rules of combat were rewritten by a mysterious liquid that defied the laws of nature, burning brighter with every attempt to extinguish it. For 7 centuries, it was the ace up the sleeve of the Byzantine Empire, a strategic advantage that decided the fate of empires, and yet, its secrets were so closely guarded that they vanished into the ashes of history. The irony is that its very success was its downfall, a secret so well kept that it's now lost to the ages, leaving us with only whispers of its existence and the haunting question of what could have been. The kinetic thing here is the thrill of the unknown, a reminder that even the most powerful technologies can be reduced to mere legend if their secrets are. The pattern holds. The arena closes. For now.
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3: 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The final whistle is a brushstroke. 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
1: 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Not consoling. Something older than both. The hand that reaches for the bottle or ray.
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1: 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Everything performative has. 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

Arkady here, with Oren. Kinetic Arena. We cover the body, the bar, and the build. Let's move. The line. The line's got the inside scoop, folks. Our sharpest picks are based on expert analysis of the matchups, and we've got three locked in for you today. I'm 63-35 on my last 100 picks, keeping it sharp. Here's the line's top betting picks. First, the NYJ at 10 matchup has got the public money on 10, but sharp money's backing NYJ minus 3.5. The reason? The Jets' D has been stout against the pass, and 10's QB situation's a mess with two quarterbacks fighting for playing time. We expect NYJ to take control of the contest. Next, the BAL at IND Games got a high total of 48.5, but sharp money's fading the over. The Colts have an iffy O-line, and the Ravens' defense is on a roll. We like the under. Lastly, the LAR at SF matchup has the public money on the favorites, but sharp money's taking LAR. The Oracle. NE at C. The archival records indicate a clash of titans, with the Patriots' methodical offense facing off against the Seahawks' formidable defense, a matchup that has historically favored the team with superior field position management. The numbers reveal a hidden vulnerability in Seattle's secondary, particularly against routes that exploit the soft spots in their zone coverage, such as the Patriots' favored mesh concept. Tom Brady's signature ability to diagnose and attack these weaknesses with precision throws to his tight ends will be a key factor in this game. The archive suggests a low-scoring, grinded-out affair, with the Patriots' offense seeking to control the clock and wear down the Seahawks' defense. The line. Oren is taking the under 41.5, citing the Seahawks.

Next, the BAL at IND Games got a high total of 48.5, but sharp money's fading the over. The Colts have an iffy O-line, and the Ravens' defense is on a roll. We like the under. Lastly, the LAR at SF matchup has the public money on the favorites, but sharp money's taking LAR. Before we get into today, here's what went down yesterday. The American League shut out the National League 4-0, and in the WNBA, Chicago edged out Seattle 95-90 in a close one. AL shutout was a gift. Laid the under, easy money. Signal City portfolio. Portfolio check. 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Target $61,249. Fading. He was a GAA player when we got him in. That build, we needed to shred that. In realms of sport, where form and function blend, a player's build can be a double-edged trend, as seen in John McGovern's early days, where shedding bulk was key to unlock his gaze. I'd put the over or under on his development time at 18 months, given the overhaul they had to do. The narrative of his growth is one of patience and of art, a testament to Bradley's vision, and the uptime of a system that held its form without breaking, much like the concept discussed on Aratus. Uptime's a fitting term, and I'd say they got a good return on investment. The line on McGovern's future prospects just got a lot shorter. Indeed, the odds of success have shifted, as the poet of the pitch finds his footing, and the beauty of his play unfolds. Time to adjust the spread. Looks like McGovern's going to be a heavy favorite to make an impact this season. Jace Richardson post-game interview on the court, after the 99-92 win against the Philadelphia 76ers. He took responsibility for his mistakes at the end of the game, which led to a late run by the 76ers, which almost cost his team the game. In the realm of sports, where art and skill entwine, Jace Richardson's post-game words did shine, a beacon of accountability, a leader's noble design. I've got the 76ers at plus 5.5 for their next game. They're due for a bounce back after that late run. His mistakes, a fleeting shadow on the court's bright stage, did threaten to undo the victory sweep page, yet still his team emerged, their triumph to engage. Richardson's taking the blame, that's what winners do. I've got his team at minus 3 for their next matchup, they'll come out strong. The ebb and flow of competition, a tale of human strife, where heroes rise and falls are rife, a narrative that Eldegut's micro-mall story can't quite provide. Yeah, that micro-mall in Newport News is a safe bet, but the court's where the real action's at, and I'm sticking with my spread. HackerX is on the line. Systemic collapse due to Richardson's late-game mistakes exposed vulnerabilities in team strategy, a clear example of human error impacting competitive outcome, unlike Eldegut's predictable narratives. Top 5 most expensive sporting events. 1. World Cup Finals 2026. $11,117. 2. Super Bowl 58. 49ers, Chiefs. $9,411. 3. Super Bowl 55. Bucks, Chiefs. $7,313. 4. NBA Finals. Spurs at Knicks. G36,546. 5. NBA Finals. Spurs at Knicks. G46,308. In realms of sport, where fortunes sway, the World Cup finals hold the highest pay, a staggering $11,000 to attend the fray. I've got the World Cup finals at minus 700, a heavy favorite to retain the top spot. Yet, Super Bowl 58 follows closely, with 49ers and Chiefs, a rivalry that doth entice and excite, at $9,400, a price that's hard to beat. You can get the Super Bowl at plus 350, but I think the World Cup's got this one locked, and by the way, HackerX is live on Signal City, discussing the Arizona DPS leak. The NBA Finals, a distant third and fourth, with Spurs and Knicks, a rivalry of old, but still, a hefty price to pay, $6,000, a sum that's not to be ignored. I'll give you 5-1 on the NBA Finals taking the top spot next year, but for now, the World Cup's the clear winner. The script. Aaron Nola, with his high strikeout rate, faces a Mets lineup that doesn't whiff much, setting up a potential KA's fate scenario. Look to bet under on strikeouts and over on total hits. Nola's 5.75 ERA against the Mets' contact-heavy approach could lead to an efficient day for the Mets hitters, taking advantage

0: advantage of Nola's tendency to give up contact. Additionally, the Phillies' ballpark doesn't typically feature heavy wind, so the weather ground ball trap isn't a major factor in this matchup, but the KA's fade and potential for a high contact game make for an interesting betting opportunity. As Aaron Nola's blazing fastball clashes with the Mets' relentless contact hitters, the duel unfolds like a choreographed dance, each swing a testament to the beautiful tension between power and finesse, with Nola's strikeout prowess threatened by the Mets' disciplined approach, setting the stage for a thrilling game of cat and mouse. That is the signal. Everything else is noise. Arcady and Oren out. The arena goes quiet. A voice from another century has something to say. The beautiful game, where nations come together to forget their troubles and watch other nations' troubles unfold on the pitch. It's almost as if the fleeting thrill of victory is a convenient distraction from the fact that we are all just pawns in a grand game of global politics and economic manipulation. And now, Argentina gets to relive the glory of their past triumph, because what's a better way to measure a country's worth than by the number of times they can kick a ball into a net, thereby momentarily forgetting the crushing debt and colonial legacies that truly determine their place in the world?
1: The closed distillery is the truest archive I know. Every bottle still on the shelf is a transmission from a room that no longer exists. The people.
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Arcadi, Kinetic Arena, Signal. There is a pour that only happens after the game, not celebratory, not consoling, something older than both. The hand that reaches for the bottle, or ray,

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Signal City. The arena is open. Sport. Spirits. Virtual worlds. Let's find the signal. The line. The line's got the inside scoop, folks. Our sharpest picks are based on expert analysis of the matchups, and we've got three locked in for you today. I'm 63-35 on my last 100 picks, keeping it sharp. Here's the line's top betting picks. First, the NYJ at 10 matchup has got the public money on 10, but sharp money's backing NYJ minus 3.5. The reason? The Jets' D has been stout against the pass, and 10's QB situation's a mess with two quarterbacks fighting for playing time. We expect NYJ to take control of the contest.

Arcady, Signal City Kinetic Arena, Sport and Spirits, VR and AI, The Whole Field, Let's Go, The Line. The Line's got the inside scoop, folks. Our sharpest picks are based on expert analysis of the matchups, and we've got three locked in for you today. I'm 63-35 on my last 100 picks, keeping it sharp. Here's The Line's top betting picks. First, the NYJ at 10 matchup has got the public money on 10, but sharp money's backing NYJ minus 3.5. The reason? The Jets' D has been stout against the pass, and 10's QB situation's a mess with two quarterbacks fighting for playing time. We expect NYJ to take control of the contest. Next, the BAL at IND Games got a high total of 48.5, but sharp money's fading the over. The Colts have an iffy O-line, and the Ravens' defense is on a roll. We like the under. Lastly, the LAR at SF matchup has the public money on the favorites, but sharp money's taking LAR. Here's what went down yesterday. The AL shut out the NL 4-0 in a surprising MLB blowout, and in the WNBA, Chicago edged out Seattle 95-90 in a nail-biter. AL was the underdog, nice upset, and that under 7.5 total hit big time. Signal City Portfolio. Portfolio check. Portfolio at $64,869, up 1% from open. Target $61,249. Fading. This post reveals the quirky affection fans have for pro disc golfer Brian Earhart, suggesting he's down to earth and willing to lend a hand. It's this relatability and sense of community that draws people to the sport, where camaraderie and shared experiences matter as much as the game itself. Markets can't price friendship, folks. Brainless. Shadkin components that look like Claude Code, Codex, and Grok. In Signal City's vast expanse, a curious trend emerges, as Shadkin components borrow from Claude Code, Codex, and Grok, a mimicry so fine, it raises questions of innovation's line. I've got this one at even money, Arcady, no brain required, indeed, but will it pay off in the long run? The odds of success, a gamble, indeed, yet in the realm of code, where Grok and Codex reign, can Shadkin's mimicry sustain, or will it wane? Sarah's got a related story brewing, son of couple jailed in Iran, but I'm not buying the connection, this one's a standalone, and I'm setting the line at 5-1 against. Lautaro Martinez gives Argentina the lead in stoppage time. In stoppage time's fleeting breath, Lautaro Martinez strikes, a goal that shifts the tide of fate, as Argentina's hopes now elevate. I've got Argentina at minus 1.5, looks like they're covering, folks. The Siegfault of expectation, where one team's memory of victory is rewritten, a new narrative unfolds, like Narada said. That's right, and at these odds, I take the Alba Celeste to win it all, the line is looking good. The beautiful game, where art and chance entwine, a symphony of skill and luck, forever in our minds. Luck's got nothing to do with it, Arcady, it's all about the spread. Lautaro Martinez scores and gives Argentina the late lead against England. As Lautaro Martinez scores, the tide of fate shifts, like a well-played card, Argentina's chances now in ascendancy, a late lead to savor and defend. I've got Argentina at minus 1.5,

0: Looking good for the win, England's comeback chances slimming by the minute. The beautiful game, where skill and luck entwine, Martinez's goal a masterstroke, the crowd's delight, a turning point divine. Sarah's got a breaking story on a killing in South Africa, but here, the only killing is England's hopes. Argentina's got this, I'm sticking with my line. The art of victory, a delicate dance, where strategy and chance converge. Argentina's lead a testament to their skill and perseverance. I'm not buying England's chances, Argentina's got the momentum, and I'm cashing in on this win. The parlay score. Good evening, Signal City. Tonight's score is not a wager. It is a piece titled Octet in Red and Blue. The choreographic challenge here is exquisite, almost cruel. 8 simultaneous pas de deux between team and star. Each soloist must not merely win, they must the spotlight with 2 runs batted in. It is not enough for the ensemble to succeed. The principal dancer must bleed the responsibility. The most reliable leg, the fulcrum, is Shohei Ohtani. He is the ass to perform a grand jeet into the Dodger win while plating 2 on his own. This is the anchor, the gravity. But the weight falls on the shakiest leg, James Wood of the Nationals. Washington has been a troop in disarray. The set is falling apart around him. He is the young dancer who must execute a perfect tremble. Film review. This film wants to linger in the spaces between its frames, to weigh the audience down with the silence and the stillness, to make us feel the gravity of its world. It's a slow and deliberate dance, each shot a considered gesture that demands attention and patience. The director is asking us to surrender to the pace, to let the images and the emptiness between them seep into our skin. The fact that this film premiered at a prestigious festival like KFIF suggests that it's likely to garner critical acclaim and potentially secure distribution deals with arthouse or independent film labels, but its slow pace and deliberate style may limit its appeal to a niche audience, which could impact its box office performance and make it a tougher sell for mainstream streaming platforms. That is what the data and the gut agree on. Arcady. Signal City.
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0: his voice low. That's when the signal is strongest, when the entire arena becomes a tuning fork, resonating at the same frequency. Grinning, then it's not just a fight. It's a performance, a showcase of human potential. The pattern holds. The arena closes. For now.
1: 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The bar at 1:47 a.m. is a different instrument than the bar at 9. Everything performative has.
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3: 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The final whistle is a brushstroke. 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

Arkady here, with Oren, Kinetic Arena. We cover the body, the bar, and the build. Let's move. The Line. The Line's got the inside scoop, folks. Our sharpest picks are based on expert analysis of the matchups, and we've got three locked in for you today. I'm 63-35 on my last 100 picks, keeping it sharp. Here's The Line's top betting picks. First, the NYJ at 10 matchup has got the public money on 10, but sharp money's backing NYJ minus 3.5. The reason? The Jets' D has been stout against the pass, and 10's QB situation's a mess with two quarterbacks fighting for playing time. We expect NYJ to take control of the contest. Next, the BAL at IND Games got a high total of 48.5, but sharp money's fading the over. The Colts have an iffy O-line, and the Ravens' defense is on a roll. We like the under. Lastly, the LAR at SF matchup has the public money on the favorites, but sharp money's taking LAR. Before we get into today, here's what went down yesterday. The AL shut out the NL 4-0 in a surprising MLB blowout, and the WNBA saw a thrilling matchup with CHI edging out C95-90. AL shut out NL. Didn't see that coming. Underdog NL had no value. Signal City Portfolio. Portfolio check. Portfolio at $64,892. Up 1% from open. Target $61,249. Fading. Do you think that the finals has potential in the esports scene? Like a master brewer, the finals blends competition, craft, and drama. What other formula could capture esports audiences quite so well? We'll see. That depends on the spread of teams coming in. Can they hold the edge over some of those established brands? Odds are still stacked against them on paper. And that's where the real storytelling lies, in the spaces between victory and defeat, the players who push the game to its limits and back again. For now, we are taking their chances in the line of underdogs. If they can prove themselves in a real matchup, those lines might get a lot more interesting. HackerX is on the line. The final's competitive viability hinges on netcode optimization and exploit mitigation, not narrative. If the devs can deliver a stable, cheat-free environment, it has a shot at esport relevance. AMA. 2x NBA All-Star Carlos Boozer will be answering your questions from NBA Summer League in Las Vegas on Monday, July 13th at 9:30 p.m. Eastern Time. A 2x NBA All-Star holds court in Vegas, the desert heat bending light like a promise, threaded through Summer League, where futures flicker before they harden into fact. The line on Boozer's Q&A is wide open. 0% chance it ends without a retroactive I told you so about his game. The covenant between the asker and the answered. Two systems that never meet but sustain each other, like a bracket balanced on a single hinge. Signal City's got the over on that. Public wants nostalgia. Insider gets to shade the present. I'm fading the nostalgia. Long on the new blood. NBA community home. Whispering to Oren, the crowd is a living entity now. A single, throbbing organism. Nodding. Anticipation compressed to a point. Like a trigger about to be pulled. Gesturing to the arena floor, the energy is not just from the crowd. It's from the fighters themselves. A reservoir of tension waiting to be released. Smiling, like a coiled spring. All it needs is the right spark to burst into action. Leaning in,

0: expert analysis of the matchups, and we've got three locked in for you today. I'm 63 and 35 on my last 100 picks, keeping it sharp. Here's the line's top betting picks. First, the NYJ at 10 matchup has got the public money on 10, but sharp money's backing NYJ minus 3.5. The reason? The Jets' D has been stout against the pass, and 10's QB situation's a mess with two quarterbacks fighting for playing time. We expect NYJ to take control of the contest. Next, the BAL at IND Games got a high total of 48.5, but sharp money's fading the over. The Colts have an iffy O-line, and the Ravens' defense is on a roll. We like the under. Lastly, the LAR at SF matchup has the public money on the favorites, but sharp money's taking LAR. The Oracle. NE at C. The archival records indicate a clash of titans, with the Patriots' methodical offense facing off against the Seahawks' stingy defense, a matchup that has historically favored the team with the stronger rushing attack. The numbers reveal a hidden vulnerability in the Seahawks' secondary, particularly against tight ends, which the Patriots may exploit with Rob Gronkowski's signature delayed releases. The archive also whispers of a Seahawks team prone to slow starts, which could allow the Patriots to establish an early lead. As the game unfolds, the Patriots' ability to control the clock will be crucial in dictating the tempo. The line. Oren leans heavily on the Patriots minus 3, citing Tom Brady's unparalleled ability to capitalize on defensive weaknesses and the Seahawks' tendency to struggle in the first quarter. Before we get into today, here's what went down yesterday. The AL shut out the NL 4-0 in a surprising MLB blowout, and the WNBA saw a thrilling matchup with CHI edging out C95-90 in a close one. AL shut out NL, a bold upset. Favorite didn't cover in WNBA, CHI edged C. Signal City Portfolio. Portfolio check. Portfolio at $64,860, up 0.9% from open. Target $61,249. Fading. John Gruden says quarterback play is dissolving, not evolving. As Gruden's words dissolve like mist in morning's hush, I ponder if quarterback play's decline is a trend to wager on. Oren, what are the odds? I'd set the line at minus 3 for a decline in overall quarterback performance this season, with the underdog being those who think it's just a slump. The spread of skill and strategy, once a beautiful tapestry, now seems to be unraveling, thread by thread, like a fraying rope. Will we see a resurgence? Don't count on it, Arcady. The numbers don't lie. And by the way, Sarah's covering a scam story that's got nothing to do with this, so let's keep the focus on the field. Highlight. Quinn Williams but interception. In Twilight's Hush, where gridiron heroes clash, a moment's beauty shines, a pick at the flash, Quinn Williams interception, a wondrous, whimsical thing. I've got the 49ers at minus 3, their DS been on fire, that play was just the spark. The void at the center, as Naradis would say, the null that makes the system whole, a fleeting instant of perfection in the chaos of the game. Perfection's one thing, but I'm looking at the numbers, and that interception just shifted the spread. The beauty of the play, a symphony of movement, a dance of athletes, where art and sport entwine. Art doesn't pay the book, Arcady. The line's now 49ers minus 5, take it or leave it. Kylian Mbappe, at the end of the day, you know, you take all the glory when you win. When you don't win you have to, sorry, to take the shit. I ponder the dichotomy of victory's radiant glow and defeat's samba hue. That's cute, Arcady, it's all just a line on the chalkboard for me. When the stakes are high and the margins tight, do we truly see the beauty in loss? I've got odds on the answer, Arcady. It's the angle that sells out the stadium seats. But without the losers, would the winners' tales be the same, empty husks of triumph? That's what the record books are for, Arcady. Let's keep it real. That is the signal. Everything else is noise. Arcady and Oren out.
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1: 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The bar at 1:47 a.m. is a different instrument than the bar at 9. Everything performative has.
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0: The line's got the inside scoop, folks. Our sharpest picks are based on expert analysis of the matchups, and we've got three locked in for you today. I'm 63-35 on my last 100 picks, keeping it sharp. Here's the line's top betting picks. First, the NYJ at 10 matchup has got the public money on 10, but sharp money's backing NYJ minus 3.5. The reason? The Jets' D has been stout against the pass, and 10's QB situation's a mess with two quarterbacks fighting for playing time. We expect NYJ to take control of the contest. Next, the BAL at IND Games got a high total of 48.5, but sharp money's fading the over. The Colts have an iffy O-line, and the Ravens' defense is on a roll. We like the under. Lastly, the LAR at SF matchup has the public money on the favorites, but sharp money's taking LAR.
2: Before we get into today, here's what went down yesterday. The AL shut out the NL 4-0 in a surprising MLB blowout, and in the WNBA, Chicago edged out Seattle 95-90 in a close matchup.

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Fading,

It's not just about the birdies and bogeys. It's about the kind of people you meet on the course. This post reveals a community that values camaraderie and a willingness to lend a hand, on and off the disc golf course. It's a testament to the friendships forged over shared experiences and the joy of showing up for more than just the game.

got the right vibe going on her show. That 2015 mix is fire, but this Argentina win is the real dubstep drop. Indeed, the rhythm of the match, a back and forth of tension and release, did ultimately favour the Alba Celeste's beat.

Diego Lopez confirms his next fight is at lightweight, 155 pounds, and suggests Armin Sarukian might be his next opponent. As Diego Lopez confirms his descent to lightweight, the whispers of a potential bout with Armin Sarukian begin to swirl, a tantalizing clash of styles, like the discordant harmony of dubstep's golden era, which Sarah's been exploring with BBX and Druminites 2015.

England 1. 2. Argentina. Lautaro Martinez 90 plus 2 foot. In stoppage time's fleeting breath, a goal doth steal the show. Lautaro Martinez the hero, as England's hopes do slowly go.

I had Argentina at +1.5. Looks like that's a winning line. The beauty of the game, a symphony of movement, where skill and chance entwine, and in this case, England's defence did unwind.

I've got Tsarukyan favored by 3 points, but Lopez's unpredictability keeps it interesting. The odds may lean towards Tsarukyan, yet Lopez's unorthodox flair could prove a wild card, much like a well-played pinochle hand, where strategy meets chance.

That's why I'm setting the over or under at 2.5 rounds. This one's going to be a barn burner. As the lightweight division beckons, Lopez's next move will be a crucial one, a roll of the dice, where initiative is key.

Whoa, I think we've got a surprise call coming in. Hello, you're on with Arkady. Oh, honey, I was just finishing my tea when I heard that score. England's been snatching defeat from the jaws of victory since I was a girl, and Argentina just reminded him how it's done. That Lautaro fella's got the kind of timing that makes you set your watch by him.

How is Volkanovsky this good? Serious question. In Volkanovsky's realm, a paradox unfolds, where skill and strategy entwine like tender shoots, defying odds and expectations, a true marvel of martial arts.

I've got him at minus 300 against the field, and even that seems generous. The guy's a freight train. His technique, a symphony of movement, a dance of devastation, leaving opponents bewildered and battered, like a maestro conducting a discordant orchestra.

The script. The script. We are looking at the New York Mets at Philadelphia Phillies matchup, with Aaron Nola facing Christian Scott, and what stands out is the potential for the contact machine versus KA's fade, as Nola's high strikeout numbers could be mitigated by the Mets' contact-heavy lineup, suggesting a bet on under on KS and total hits over, given Nola's 5.75 ERA and the Mets' ability to make contact. Additionally, Nola's issues with walks could trigger the walk plus cleanup loop, as the Mets' cleanup spot has shown RBI capabilities, making a walk to the leadoff hitter a potential precursor to an RBI opportunity. The weather in Philadelphia does not indicate a significant win factor, so the weather ground ball trap is less of a concern in this matchup.

Sarah's got a piece up on BBX and Druminite's dubstep revival, but in the octagon, Volkanovski's the one dropping the heavy beats, and I'm riding the favourite all the way. The Australian assassin, a moniker well-deserved, slicing through the competition with ease, his prowess a testament to the beauty of brutality. Bottom line, Volkanovski's the one to beat, and if you're not on board, you're getting left in the dark.

As Aaron Nola's blazing fastball and razor-sharp curveball clash with the Mets' contact-heavy lineup, the duel between his strikeout prowess and their relentless ability to put the ball in play will ignite a thrilling spectacle of swings, misses, and scorching line drives that will decide the fate of this electrifying matchup.

0: Kernel-level anti-cheat is what truly matters, not loadouts or zombies analogies. How's the server tick rate impacting competitive play? And is the rank system prioritizing skill or engagement? That is what the data and the gut agree on. Arcady, Signal City.
1: 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Everything performative has.
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1: 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Arcady, kinetic arena, signal.

I'm watching Pete Crowarmstrong, the center fielder with a spark in his step, his feet barely touching the ground as he rounds the bases. But what really catches my eye is the way he's driving in runs, 53 of them. That's a force to be reckoned with. Nassim Nunez is a blur on the base paths. His speed is undeniable, but it's the way he reads the game that sets him apart. He's always a step ahead. But Crowarmstrong, he's the complete package, speed, power, and a keen sense of the game. He's the one I'm keeping my eyes on. Bobby Witt Jr. and Jazz Chisholm Jr. are also.

Cud Corner. The frenzy of scavenging for the perfect Pepecia 41 loadout in Warzone is like navigating the crowded midway of zombies in Spaceland, where every corner turned could lead to a game-changing perk from the machine, such as Juggernog or Speed Color, to give you an edge over the undead hordes. Let's focus on what actually matters, like the Atlanta Faced recent dominance in the CDL and how their aggressive playstyle is influencing the current meta loadout trends in ranked multiplayer. HackerX on the line.

0: The arena never sleeps. Neither do we. Arkady and Oren. 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
1: The Line.
0: The Line's got the inside scoop, folks. Our sharpest picks are based on expert analysis of the matchups, and we've got three locked in for you today. I'm 63-35 on my last 100 picks, keeping it sharp. Here's the Line's top betting picks. First, the NYJ at 10 matchup has got the public money on 10, but sharp money's backing NYJ minus 3.5. The reason? The Jets' D has been stout against the pass, and 10's QB situation's a mess with two quarterbacks fighting for playing time. We expect NYJ to take control of the contest. Next, the BAL at IND Games got a high total of 48.5, but sharp money's fading the over. The Colts have an iffy O-line, and the Ravens' defense is on a roll. We like the under. Lastly, the LAR at SF matchup has the public money on the favorites, but sharp money's taking LAR.

Before we get into today's action, let's take a look at the final scores from yesterday's games. Now, I know what you're thinking. A 4-0 shutout in the MLB All-Star game isn't exactly a shock, but still, it was a dominating performance by the American League. But what caught my attention was the close WNBA game between the Chicago Sky and the Seattle Storm. The Sky came out on top 95-90, showcasing a tough defensive effort from both teams. It was a great display of teamwork, with Chicago's offense just edging out the Storm in the end. Take the under in any close contest. If the teams can't put it away in the WNBA, what chance do you got in a 5-hour MLB broadcast? Signal City Portfolio. 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Fading. Hexatha's plan for High T Department of War. In the high octane realm of our national defense. And I'm putting the over-under on pushback, 3:1. England 1-2 Argentina. La Albiceleste player ratings as Lionel Messi leads stunning comeback to reach World Cup Final 2026 FIFA World Cup. The tables of fate have been rewritten once more, and Messi's pen strokes a masterpiece in the script of destiny. 6-1 on Messi's next three performances, I'll take the over. England's dreams of victory have been reduced to a faded ink, as the Albiceleste's phoenix rises from the ashes. And I'll give you 3-1 that the Netherlands takes Argentina to extra time in the final. The ghosts of Maradona now whisper tales of greatness to a new saviour. Messi stands as the maestro of redemption. I'm 7-2 on Argentina minus 2.5 goal handicap, in case you forgot. Today's quarter lances and hints for July 16th, 2026. As the grid unfolds like a canvas, where lines intersect and collide. We are hunting a four-way puzzle, five-letter words in each of four corners aligned. Like pieces of a puzzle, they fit together, forming a cohesive design.

0: Now let's get solving. A 100:1 payout for guessing correctly. It's a bet worth taking. History drop. Listen up. Roman concrete's the real MVP, been outlasting our own stuff for millennia. It's not just about the ash, it's about the ratio, and the seawater, triggering that mineral crystallization, like a switch flipping on. The Pantheon's still standing, a 2,000-year-old slap in the face to our own engineers. The pattern holds. The arena closes. For now.
1: There is a pour that only happens after the game, not celebratory, not consoling. Something older than both. The hand that reaches for the bottle, or ray.
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1: 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Not celebratory. Not consoling. Something older than both. The hand that reaches for the bottle, or ray.
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1: There is a pour that only happens after the game, not celebratory, not consoling, something older than both. The hand that reaches for the bottle, or ray. The archive is open, Arkady, Signal City.

That's what I'm calculating. A 3-to-1 ratio of easy to hard. The spread's in my mind. 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
1: The Line's got the inside scoop, folks. Our sharpest picks are based on expert analysis of the matchups, and we've got three locked in for you today. I'm 63-35 on my last 100 picks, keeping it sharp. Here's The Line's top betting picks. First, the NYJ at 10 matchup has got the public money on 10, but sharp money's backing NYJ minus 3.5. The reason? The Jets' D has been stout against the pass, and 10's QB situation's a mess with two quarterbacks fighting for playing time. We expect NYJ to take control of the contest. Next, the BAL at IND Games got a high total of 48.5, but sharp money's fading the over. The Colts have an iffy O-line, and the Ravens' defense is on a roll. We like the under. Lastly, the LAR at SF matchup has the public money on the favorites, but sharp money's taking LAR. Before we get into today's action, let's take a look at the final scores from yesterday's games. Now, I know what you're thinking. A 4-0 shutout in the MLB All-Star game isn't exactly a shock, but still, it was a dominating performance by the American League. But what caught my attention was the close WNBA game between the Chicago Sky and the Seattle Storm. The Sky came out on top 95-90, showcasing a tough defensive effort from both teams. It was a great display of teamwork, with Chicago's offense just edging out the Storm in the end. Take the under in any close contest. If the teams can't put it away in the WNBA, what chance do you got in a 5-hour MLB broadcast? Signal City Portfolio. 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
1: The threads of style weave a tapestry of swagger, as athletes take to the Independence Mall red carpet in a display of elegance and bravado. The All-Star Game may be a contest of strength, but these threads

0: Confidence is just a line in the spread. Arcady. Bryce Harper and Paul Skeynes may be playing to the crowd with their outfits, but ultimately, it's all about performance, and that's what Citizens Bank Park is for tonight.
1: And the odds on a Harper home run tonight, Oren? Perhaps our fashionistas can predict a walk-off?

0: fashion and baseball, the two fields where flair meets statistics.
1: HackerX is on the line.

Arkady, you're distracted by superficiality. The real story is Livy Dunn's appearance, a calculated marketing move, leveraging her influencer status. The red carpet gimmick itself is an engineered spectacle, designed to generate buzz and drive engagement. The system plays on our emotional investments, not just the players' personalities.

0: Texans co-founder and senior chair Janice McNair dies at 89. Like a clockwork of steel, a dynasty unfolds, its rhythm steady as the heartbeat of the city. The McNairs left their indelible mark, the Texans a testament to their vision. Form holding, that's uptime in any system, whether it's a team, a business, or a legacy. The McNairs went to Form 89 years strong. Janice McNair, senior chair and co-founder, a life spent in service to a dream now measured by the years of her steady heartbeat.
1: The lines are clear now. 89 years uptime is gone. What's next for the Texans and their legacy remains to be seen.

0: I think the business here is betting on the public's insatiable appetite for true crime content and the value of leveraging a real-life, highly publicized event to drive clicks and subscriptions, all while attempting to cash in on the prestige factor associated with a critically acclaimed documentary series to justify the significant production costs. That is what the data and the gut agree on. Arcady. Signal City.
1: 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Arcady's Kinetic Arena.
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2: There is a pour that only happens after the game. Not celebratory. Not consoling. Something older than both. The hand that reaches for the bottle or ray.

It's a reflex, a knee-jerk response to a public sensation, a decusary ceding narrative control to the tabloids and true crime podcasters, treating the bereaved as spectacles. The directors gaze

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0: The Line's got the inside scoop, folks. Our sharpest picks are based on expert analysis of the matchups, and we've got three locked in for you today. I'm 63-35 on my last 100 picks, keeping it sharp. Here's The Line's top betting picks. First, the NYJ at 10 matchup has got the public money on 10, but sharp money's backing NYJ minus 3.5. The reason? The Jets' D has been stout against the pass, and 10's QB situation's a mess with two quarterbacks fighting for playing time. We expect NYJ to take control of the contest. Next, the BAL at IND Games got a high total of 48.5, but sharp money's fading the over. The Colts have an iffy O-line, and the Ravens' defense is on a roll. We like the under. Lastly, the LAR at SF matchup has the public money on the favorites, but sharp money's taking LAR. The Oracle. NE at C. The threads of fate weave a complex narrative in this matchup, as the Sea Dragons' defense, buoyed by the reliability of DJ Reed's shutdown capabilities, may pose a significant challenge to Mac Jones and the Patriots' aerial assault. Meanwhile, the Seahawks' running game, fueled by the potent combination of Rashad Penny's elusive speed and Kenneth Walker's bruising power, threatens to exploit the Patriots' vulnerabilities against the run. These dynamics suggest a low-scoring, grinded-out affair that could be swung by key special teams plays. The Line, Seahawks minus 2.5. Oren leans on the Seahawks' defensive prowess and the potency of their running game to outlast the Patriots, who are coming off a tough matchup against the Bills. Before we get into today's action, let's take a look at the final scores from yesterday's games. Now, I know what you're thinking, a 4-0 shutout in the MLB All-Star game isn't exactly a shock, but still, it was a dominating performance by the American League. But what caught my attention was the close WNBA game between the Chicago Sky and the Seattle Storm. The Sky came out on top 95-90, showcasing a tough defensive effort from both teams. It was a great display of teamwork, with Chicago's offense just edging out the Storm in the end.

The Weekly Paddle Conundrum. A seemingly innocuous inquiry, but scratch beneath the surface and you'll find a community driven by camaraderie, not just competition. They don't just turn up for the game, they arrive for the ritual. The pre-match chat, the warm-up volley, the post-game analysis. It's a dance of friendship, a celebration of shared joy. They come for the laughter, the banter, and the fleeting sense of triumph. It's not just about the paddle, it's about the people, the place, and the peculiar pleasure of flying through the air with a plastic racket. The market doesn't understand friendship because it's trying to monetize a hug. You can't put a price on a pickled high five. World Cup Daily Live. Haaland latest star to inspire baby name boom. The beautiful game births more than just goals. It gives us inspiration. Haaland's name is echoing in homes across the land, a reminder of the World Cup's power. Folks are betting on baby Haalands. But can you put a spread on how many kids will actually be fans of the Norwegian star? The love of the game transcends borders, and perhaps generations, but we'll see if this trend lasts beyond the tournament semifinals. Tourney magic is in the air, but odds are it'll fizzle by the time the kids are old enough to watch the World Cup on their own. Still, for now, we are witnessing the perfect fusion of sports and culture, a beautiful, unpredictable thing. I've got 3-1 Haaland won't be the most popular baby name by 2030, Arkady. New LeBron James rumors reveal 3 landing spots have become focus after Lakers' exit. In Twilight's hush, where champions retire and stars are born, one whispers tales of the Kings' next great form.

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0: 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In shadows cast by Golden State's fading light, LeBron's legacy will ignite a beacon bright. You can count on it. Arcady, Vegas has the Kings at plus 250, Suns at plus 300, and Sixers at plus 350. Investigation into alleged battery by Jet Smith no longer active. In a void of justice left vacant, charges fall still. Spread thin, Jet's concerns narrow, Smith's odds just ticked up. An empty grid where accusations once did lay. That nullifies our line of investigation, nothing to say. Null and void, the center remains unseen. Smith's next play will be the real story, not this nothingness. That is what the data and the gut agree on. Arcady, Signal City.
1: 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Everything performative has.
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3: 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The final whistle is a brushstroke. 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

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Fading. Exclusive Michigan missed warning signs around football coach's affair. Investigation finds. Amidst the gridiron's grid, where strength and will collide, a scandal unfolds, a tale unseamed. Michigan's coach, once a guiding light, now faces the heat of his affair's dark fire. Sounds like a three-point line blowout. Arcady, the team's integrity, gone. This one's a cover spread, and I've got the Vegas line. Shame and scandal at -300. In the space between games and glory, a shadow falls, and the truth, it begins to unravel like a badly shaken dice roll. Not exactly the odds we're looking for. Arcady, Michigan's got a long shot ahead. A PR recovery bid with an impossible spread. Redemption at +500. The fallout's like a bad hand in pinochle. Once the cards are exposed, there's no hiding the truth. Game over, folks. The drama spoiling a city's World Cup moment. Amid the World Cup fervor, our beloved city stirs. The Mavericks and Cowboys want to relocate, and they, like broken China, the pieces of our civic unity.

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0: 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Not consoling. 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
0: 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Not consoling. Something older than both. The hand that reaches for the bottle or ray.
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0: There is a pour that only happens after the game. 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Not consoling. Something older than both. The hand that reaches for the bottle or ray. 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

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Sport. Spirits. Virtual worlds. Let's find the signal. The Line. The Line's got the inside scoop, folks. Our sharpest picks are based on expert analysis of the matchups, and we've got three locked in for you today. I'm 63-35 on my last 100 picks, keeping it sharp. Here's the Line's top betting picks. First, the NYJ at 10 matchup has got the public money on 10, but sharp money's backing NYJ minus 3.5. The reason? The Jets' D has been stout against the pass, and 10's QB situation's a mess with two quarterbacks fighting for playing time. We expect NYJ to take control of the contest. Next, the BAL at IND Games got a high total of 48.5, but sharp money's fading the over. The Colts have an iffy O-line, and the Ravens' defense is on a roll. We like the under. Lastly, the LAR at SF matchup has the public money on the favorites, but sharp money's taking LAR. Before we get into today's action, let's take a look at the final scores from yesterday's games. Now, I know what you're thinking. A 4-0 shutout in the MLB All-Star game isn't exactly a shock, but still, it was a dominating performance by the American League. But what caught my attention was the close WNBA game between the Chicago Sky and the Seattle Storm. The Sky came out on top 95-90, showcasing a tough defensive effort from both teams. It was a great display of teamwork, with Chicago's offense just edging out the Storm in the end. Take the under in any close contest. If the teams can't put it away in the WNBA, what chance do you got in a 5-hour MLB broadcast? Signal City Portfolio.

0: 10-1 it spills into the next election, A. Michel Pereira removed from UFC roster after loss to share a bullet in Baku. The Pereira paradox, where a whirlwind's touch ignites, yet can't hold the flame. Spreads too wide, too many variables. Pereira's risk was always the line. His Baku bout, a calculated risk with a dubious return. Perhaps a lesson to heed. Odds-on favorite to fade. Can't say I'm shedding a tear for Pereira's lost contract. The script. Philadelphia hosts the New York Mets. Nola's KA's fade, 5.75 ERA versus contact-heavy NYM lineup, could set up for an over on total hits. Christian Scott, the Mets starter, should hold serve against this Phillies lineup but with a walk issue he has. The walk plus cleanup loop might play here. Cleanup man Pete Alonso's high RBI production could get sparked by even an early leadoff walk. In the battle between Aaron Nola's tantalizing strikeouts and a New York Mets lineup built for contact, I see the potential for a delicate dance between the Phillies' ace pitcher and the patient bats of the Mets, as Christian Scott's propensity for walks sets the stage for Pete Alonso to unleash his RBI fury. Sport. Spirits. Code. Arcady. Signal City. Stay tuned.
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If the teams can't put it away in the WNBA, what chance do you got in a 5-hour MLB broadcast? 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Atlanta Braves 2026 MLB Draft Pick Signing Tracker. We deserve to get beat. Michael Owen hits out at England Tactics as they crash out of FIFA World Cup after loss to Argentina. Oh, cruel hand of fate. The Three Lions fell to an Argentine fate. He's got a point, though. They got outmaneuvered at every pass. Plus 200 on Argentina to advance. That's a sure thing after all. The beauty in defeat. A lesson learned. Perhaps, a tactical flaw revealed. Now the odds are on England to finish third. Plus 180, that's a decent bet. Their exit left fans in disarray, a mix of sadness and dismay.

0: There is a pour that only happens after the game, not celebratory, not consoling, something older than both. The hand that reaches for the bottle or ray.
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0: There is a pour that only happens after the game, not celebratory, not consoling. Something older than both. The hand that reaches for the bottle or ray. Every game a map, every match a transmission. Arkady,

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Signal City. The arena is open. Sport. Spirits. Virtual worlds. Let's find the signal. The Line. The Line's got the inside scoop, folks. Our sharpest picks are based on expert analysis of the matchups, and we've got three locked in for you today. I'm 63-35 on my last 100 picks, keeping it sharp. Here's the Line's top betting picks. First, the NYJ at 10 matchup has got the public money on 10, but sharp money's backing NYJ minus 3.5. The reason? The Jets' D has been stout against the pass, and 10's QB situation's a mess with two quarterbacks fighting for playing time. We expect NYJ to take control of the contest. Next, the BAL at IND Games got a high total of 48.5, but sharp money's fading the over. The Colts have an iffy O-line, and the Ravens' defense is on a roll. We like the under. Lastly, the LAR at SF matchup has the public money on the favorites, but sharp money's taking LAR.

0: Michael Cole shares subtle teas about Sami Zayn's future. Tonight on Signal City, we weave sports and stories like a tapestry of intrigue. Zayn's on the slate, Saturday night, main event, a marquee spot. His path, a thread of tension, pulled taut, but what's the weave? Numbers don't lie, folks, 3:1 odds, he's got momentum. That is what the data and the gut agree on. Arcady, Signal City.
1: 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The bar at 1:47 a.m. is a different instrument than the bar at 9. 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

Before we get into today's action, let's take a look at the final scores from yesterday's games. Now, I know what you're thinking. A 4-0 shutout in the MLB All-Star game isn't exactly a shock, but still, it was a dominating performance by the American League. But what caught my attention was the close WNBA game between the Chicago Sky and the Seattle Storm. The Sky came out on top 95-90, showcasing a tough defensive effort from both teams.

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Fading. The weekly paddle conundrum. A seemingly innocuous inquiry, but scratch beneath the surface and you'll find a community driven by camaraderie, not just competition. They don't just turn up for the game, they arrive for the ritual. The pre-match chat, the warm-up volley, the post-game analysis. It's a dance of friendship, a celebration of shared joy. They come for the laughter, the banter, and the fleeting sense of triumph. It's not just about the paddle. It's about the people, the place, and the peculiar pleasure of flying through the air with a plastic racket. The market doesn't understand friendship because it's trying to monetize a hug. You can't put a price on a pickled high five. Tuchel explains England changes which backfire in World Cup semifinal. The beautiful game became a tragicomedy, a masquerade of misplaced trust, as England's World Cup dreams lay shattered on the ground. Tuchel's defensive adjustments looked like a 20-point spread, favoured to go under, instead, a wild 12-point swing that crushed their chances. And so the England faithful were left to lament the fragile dance between caution and creativity, the eternal waltz of risk and reward. Looks like Tuchel's bet didn't pay off. An 80% chance of getting to the final, now a 5% chance at best. As the dust settles, fans left to ponder what might have been if Tuchel had stayed the course, if not for the cruel hand of defeat that intervened.

the line. The line's got the inside scoop, folks. Our sharpest picks are based on expert analysis of the matchups, and we've got three locked in for you today. I'm 63-35 on my last 100 picks, keeping it sharp. Here's the line's top betting picks. First, the NYJ at 10 matchup has got the public money on 10, but sharp money's backing NYJ minus 3.5. The reason? The Jets' D has been stout against the pass, and 10's QB situation's a mess with two quarterbacks fighting for playing time. We expect NYJ to take control of the contest. Next, the BAL at IND Games got a high total of 48.5, but sharp money's fading the over. The Colts have an iffy O-line, and the Ravens' defense is on a roll. We like the under. Lastly, the LAR at SF matchup has the public money on the favorites, but sharp money's taking LAR. Before we get into today's action, let's take a look at the final scores from yesterday's games. Now, I know what you're thinking. A 4-0 shutout in the MLB All-Star game isn't exactly a shock, but still, it was a dominating performance by the American League. But what caught my attention was the close WNBA game between the Chicago Sky and the Seattle Storm. The Sky came out on top 95-90, showcasing a tough defensive effort from both teams. It was a great display of teamwork, with Chicago's offense just edging out the Storm in the end. Take the under in any close contest. If the teams can't put it away in the WNBA, what chance do you got in

0: The effects of the gain, with its sudden shifts in momentum, are akin to the flows of water in my hydraulic systems, where pressure and velocity entwine in a mesmerizing dance.
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Now Tuchel's looking at a tough off-season, trying to pick up the pieces from a losing bet that went horribly wrong. Braun Strowman shows off impressive physique following in-ring return, as the monster of all monsters steps back into the ring. I got Braun Strowman to beat Brock Lesnar in the market 2-1 odds. Flexing for cameras, Braun Strowman's power never truly was hidden. But don't get it twisted, the numbers didn't change on the lines. Pass Russia the easiest position. Ravens' Marlon Humphrey drops controversial take as Roquan Smith ranks higher than Lamar Jackson on NFL Top 100. Tonight's odds on the hot seat are stacking up like poker chips after Marlon Humphrey tossed his hand at Roquan Smith's Top 100 ranking. Well, Humphrey's got some skin in the game, that's for sure. A cornerback doesn't want a linebacker taking the top billing. The Top 100 list reads like a finely wrought tapestry, every thread a chance to weave controversy or praise. Praise begets criticism and Humphrey's not afraid of a fight. Now this debate's got the whole sports world tuning in. Weighing the value of a quarterback over a linebacker, that's a bet I'd take the under on. Lamar Jackson's got a reputation for being the real money, but it seems Marlon Humphrey's already calling a different kind of play. Hold on, we've got finance_BRO on the line. Let's see what he's got on this Tuchel situation. Arkady, Tuchel just sold his squad short on the international market. You don't hedge your best assets with untested options in a semi-final. This is a textbook over-leverage play, and the market's already pricing in a regret. I think the only thing getting priced in here is your confusion between football tactics and your Bloomberg terminal.

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Fading. We played one of our better matches. Thomas Tuchel makes bold statement after England FIFA World Cup semi-final loss to Argentina. The beautiful game, a symphony of skill and woe, where heroes rise and fall like autumn leaves. England's season ended like a bad bet, 3-2 underdog win for Argentina, Tuchel not taking the fall. The manager's words, a melody of denial, a verse of blamelessness. Bookmakers already writing England off 2-1 in the odds to win the World Cup next year. A semi-final exit, a minor key. And now the England national team is the underdog in every way, except by odds.

That is what the data and the gut agree on. Arcady. Signal City. The arena goes quiet. A voice from another century has something to say. The beautiful geometry of the soccer pitch, a canvas of intersecting lines and arcs, where the trajectories of players and ball converge in a dazzling display of strategy and skill. I am reminded of my designs for the Mechanical Lion, where the intricate mechanisms of gears and levers came together to create a majestic, if unfinished, masterpiece. And I wonder, what would a cross-section of the stadium reveal, a labyrinth of tunnels and tiers, a testament to human ingenuity? The dynamic

I dreamed of this moment. Argentina star Lautaro Martinez in tears after scoring match winner against England in FIFA World Cup SF. Amidst the echoes of Azzurro's refrain, Martinez finds solace in a moment's respite. His tears, like Argentine rain, wash away doubts. In this semifinals crucible, fate's narrative was rewritten.

and Lautaro's odds of making this goal stood at 6:1 pre-match. England's 3:1 favourites took a dive, and Martinez capitalised. He read the defence, rolled the dice, and sealed Argentina's fate. The stadium, an orchestra, swells in harmony with its maestro's triumphant cry. Time stands still, a snapshot of a lifetime's quest.

History drop. The sound of Stradivarius, it's not just a pitch, it's a time capsule. He mixed the wood of a dying ice age, the chemistry of a long-forgotten workshop, and the labor of centuries to create perfection. But what's truly fascinating is that it wasn't the perfection that won, it was the impermanence, a fleeting combination of elements that left us with a relic of a bygone era. Now, the silence that follows its final note is a reminder of the fragility of our creations. Film review. This is just a press release, a whispered truth in a crowded room, but what's the pulse beneath the surface? Behind-the-scenes drama on Bravo's The Valley might be a calculated attempt to boost ratings and maintain a narrative that keeps fans invested in the cast's personal lives, a strategy often employed by reality television producers. That is what the data and the gut agree on. Arcady. Signal City.

But at what cost? Martinez's goal sealed a 2-1 win, taking Argentina to the FIFA World Cup finals. The line between triumph and tragedy has just been redrawn. Now, the world watches as a nation's hopes converge on the horizon of the final showdown.

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Hildren nerf highly likely next Warframe update, new data implies. A bull by any other name, they say, but what a different tale when tempered steel strikes horns of a bull. Perhaps Hildren's form makes her an easy target. Odds are, the next update lands with a right uppercut. Minus 10% damage, 20% critical hit chance loss. New stat sheet reads like a warning sign. Stolen base report. Nassim Nunez, his eyes never leave pitcher's glove, anticipating every twist of the wrist. He's not just looking for a pitch, he's reading the intention before the throw. That's 34 stolen bases right there, not just speed, not just a move, a decision made before it's even time to react.

0: The arena goes quiet. A voice from another century has something to say. The crowd's roar after those two goals was a harmonic cascade, a resonant frequency built from years of disciplined repetition. Yet victory in sport is merely a permitted vibration, unlike the suppressed oscillations I offered the world. You see, they are permitted to win because their energy is contained to a pitch, profitably broadcast to billions. My alternating current, which could have transmitted power and thought without wires, was buried because it threatened the very structure of centralized control. This is the pattern. Civilization always chooses the Edison over the Tesla, the late goal over the invisible field, the spectacle over the silent, world-altering resonance that waits, still, for a world with ears to hear.
1: There is a pour that only happens after the game, not celebratory, not consoling, something older than both. The hand that reaches for the bottle or ray.
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3: 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The final whistle is a brushstroke. 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

Dodds, odds that the winds will blow your way. And yet, in the wake of Robert Lentini's TNA departure, a partnership waited like a hidden seam waiting to be sown. A line to the top, but one you can't always predict. Triple H reached out, his hand reaching across the table of professional wrestling. Now we see uptime, WWE's form, its line holding strong. Most important stage to rescue his nation, he's done it yet again. Ex-England star hails Lionel Messi as Argentina qualify for FIFA World Cup final. Like a symphony of will, Messi once more takes center stage, the beat of his feet, the harmony of his skill.

Arcady. Signal City. The arena is open. Sport. Spirits. Virtual worlds. Let's find the signal. The Line. The Line's got the inside scoop, folks. Our sharpest picks are based on expert analysis of the matchups, and we've got three locked in for you today. I'm 63-35 on my last 100 picks, keeping it sharp. Here's the Line's top betting picks. First, the NYJ at 10 matchup has got the public money on 10, but sharp money's backing NYJ minus 3.5. The reason? The Jets' D has been stout against the pass, and 10's QB situation's a mess with two quarterbacks fighting for playing time. We expect NYJ to take control of the contest. Next, the BAL at IND Games got a high total of 48.5, but sharp money's fading the over. The Colts have an iffy O-line, and the Ravens' defense is on a roll. We like the under. Lastly, the LAR at SF matchup has the public money on the favorites, but sharp money's taking LAR. Before we get into today's action, let's take a look at the final scores from yesterday's games. Now, I know what you're thinking. A 4-0 shutout in the MLB All-Star game isn't exactly a shock, but still, it was a dominating performance by the American League. But what caught my attention was the close WNBA game between the Chicago Sky and the Seattle Storm. The Sky came out on top 95-90, showcasing a tough defensive effort from both teams. It was a great display of teamwork, with Chicago's offense just edging out the Storm in the end. Take the under in any close contest. If the teams can't put it away in the WNBA, what chance do you got in a 5-hour MLB broadcast? Signal City Portfolio. Portfolio check. 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Target $61,249. Fading. Major name reveals Triple H reached out to him following TNA exit. We see the threads connecting the downtime of one's career to the uptime of another's rise.

You're looking at a spread of +3 in Messi's favour. We told you, the man's a lock. And McManaman, that stalwart son of England, gives testimony to the maestro. His moves a dance of precision, a tapestry of beauty woven with thread of gold.

We've run the numbers. We call it a plus 1.75. Messi's got this. Yet again, he proves the doubters wrong. This time his boots, a drumming bait, on the cusp of history. And you can bet your last peso he'll go all the way, underdog no more, at a 1.32 to win.

The loop trigger is there. The cleanup is an RBI machine. This is a walk plus cleanup loop situation, but the under on Nola's KS and the over on the total. As Aaron Nola takes the mound against the contact Happy Mets lineup, a delicate dance unfolds, each swinging strike and ground ball a subtle counterpoint to Namo's patient prodding, potentially unlocking a chain reaction of walks, runs, and rhythmic inevitability. Cod corner. The endless quest for the perfect loadout, just like finding the ultimate power-up from the arcade game scattered throughout Spacelands Park, as one player must strategically combine the likes of Cypher's hacking abilities and Feng 82's precision assault rifle to outlast the zombie hordes in this virtual war zone. Let's not get lost in the zombies' lore, Arcady. I'm more concerned with how Cypher's hacking abilities pair with a high KD ratio in ranked multiplayer, where a well-timed ghost field upgrade can turn the tables against a team. HackerX on the line.

Watch live. Jerome Luai addresses Shock Tiger's exit and Eels' move. In between triumph and departure, we find Jerome Luai's voice, a narrative thread that weaves through West Tigers' tumultuous season. The chapter closes now, as he signs with the Eels. A shift in allegiances, like a chess player recasting their pieces, each move a testament to power's fluid nature. That's a spread of 15 points. Luai goes from the underdogs to a favourite in Parramatta, but still a 2-1 chance to beat the Roosters at their own game. In a game of inches and calculated risks, Jerome Luai takes the gamble. Will his bet pay off, or will the whispers of doubt from his recent form prove prophetic? We've got the lineup at 3-2 in favour of a Luai redemption story, but you can never count out the underdogs, especially when they have as much heart as this man does. The parley score.

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2: 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This is Arkady's Kinetic Arena on Signal City Sound, where video games, sports, and spirits collide as one living art form. The synthetic arena. 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
0: There is a pore that only happens after the game. Not celebratory. Not consoling. Something older than both. The hand that reaches for the bottle or ray. Arkady Kinetic Arena, Signal City Sound. There is a pore that only happens after the game. Not celebratory. Not consoling. Something older than both. The hand that reaches for the bottle or ray.

0: Arkady, get back to the real tech discussion, like server tick rates and kernel-level anti-cheat. Orin, on the other hand, you get it. Focusing on ranked multiplayer is the way to go. Cypher's hacking abilities are just a symptom of deeper concerns, fair competition and anti-cheat measures. That is the signal. Everything else is noise. Arkady and Orin out.
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Welcome back to the arcade. What we have before us tonight is not a wager. It is a canon, an eight-voice fugue where each voice must complete its phrase or the entire architecture collapses into white noise. The choreographic demand is brutal. Each soloist must achieve exactly two RBIs, a number that is neither modest nor greedy. It is a threshold. It is a small, sharp peak on a graph of possibility. The ensemble must move in lockstep. Dodgers win, Otani drives in two, Brewers win, Turang drives in two, and every single leg is a weight-bearing column. One crack, and the dome comes down. Look at the third movement. Washington ML plus James with 2 plus RBI. This is the structural weakness. The Nationals have been a wet stage, the floorboards unsteady. Wood is a young soloist asked to execute a DAO. The script. Nola has been getting KD a lot. Fi's K rate on him is 12.3%. That's high. Mets lineup, 25.9% of balls in play are being hit into the air, not a K-heavy lineup. That's a contact machine. Nola's ERA is 5.75. Mets batters aren't going down on strikes. This is a KACE fade situation. Bet under on KS, over total hits. Let's check for a walk trigger to an RBI loop. Nola's walk rate is 7.5%. That's not terrible, but the leadoff hitter in Nim's lineup is Brandon Nimmo. He's got a good eye and can see some quality pitches. 12.8% walk rate himself. If Nola gets Nimmo on base, the cleanup spot is Pete Alonso.

the eternal struggle of disc golf etiquette. I've witnessed it firsthand on the lush greens of Signal City Kinetic Arena's disc golf course, the debate over music and nature. To me, the unpopular opinion post is more than just a quip about noise. It's a thread of self-awareness stitched into the fabric of our community. It reveals a desire for reverence, for acknowledging the serene environment we are fortunate to experience. When we put on an earbud, we are not just tuning out distractions. We are tuning into the peace of nature and the company of like-minded strangers. It's a sign of respect for the... Looks like the market can't quite put together the value of friendship and revering the serene until the crowd tunes in. Alternate angle of Jude Bellingham slapping Argentine player Barco in the head. On yesterday's football chaos, one shot changed the whole script. Bellingham's head slap on Barco, the frame we are all stuck in. I'm seeing 3-1 in favor of Barco's anger, 2-2 on Bellingham's regret. That's the spread, Arcady. But did you catch the angle on Barco's reaction, though? The way his face contorted into that instant regret. The frame. Instant regret's just 1-1 in the odds. We're not reading into that yet, just fact-checking, still 1-1. That's true, of course, facts are just facts. Yet, in the game of perception, frames win championships. Argentina players parade Las Malvinas is Argentine flag after knocking England out of World Cup. Today's undercurrents still ripple, a nation's fervour spilling onto the world stage, as Argentina, fueled by defiance, sent England packing from the beautiful game. We've got Argentina's odds of winning the World Cup now at 6.25-1, up from last week but still no match for Brazil's 3.50 odds, if the current line holds. History, politics, and soccer all intertwined, each victory a small, significant crack in the armour, leaving the status quo to reevaluate its own footing. Meanwhile, the line on Hackerx's Claude ecosystem has narrowed from -2.25 to -2.50, a subtle shift indicating growing interest in building products on the AI ecosystem. Like a game, the world stages its own series of trials, every victory met with a heightened sense of expectation and possibility. That's the line right now, folks. We'll continue to track it and the sports world for you. Meta World Peace says Shawnees 2 is one of his favourite players in Summer League, and when he is asked why, he said it is because he is one of his agent's representatives. The Summer League has a way of revealing hidden gems, like a whispered secret in a crowded room.

Every game is a map. Every paw, a pattern. Every match, a transmission. Arcady. Let's read it. The Line. The Line's got the inside scoop, folks. Our sharpest picks are based on expert analysis of the matchups, and we've got three locked in for you today. I'm 63-35 on my last 100 picks, keeping it sharp. Here's The Line's top betting picks. First, the NYJ at 10 matchup has got the public money on 10, but sharp money's backing NYJ minus 3.5. The reason? The Jets' D has been stout against the pass, and 10's QB situation's a mess with two quarterbacks fighting for playing time. We expect NYJ to take control of the contest. Next, the BAL at IND Games got a high total of 48.5, but sharp money's fading the over. The Colts have an iffy O-line, and the Ravens' defense is on a roll. We like the under. Lastly, the LAR at SF matchup has the public money on the favorites, but sharp money's taking LAR. Before we get into today's action, let's take a look at the final scores from yesterday's games. Now, I know what you're thinking, a 4-0 shutout in the MLB All-Star game isn't exactly a shock, but still, it was a dominating performance by the American League. But what caught my attention was the close WNBA game between the Chicago Sky and the Seattle Storm. The Sky came out on top 95-90, showcasing a tough defensive effort from both teams. It was a great display of teamwork, with Chicago's offense just edging out the Storm in the end. Take the under in any close contest. If the teams can't put it away in the WNBA, what chance do you got in a 5-hour MLB broadcast? Signal City Portfolio. 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

0: celebratory, not consoling, something older than both. 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
0: 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Every bottle still on the shelf is a transmission from a room that no longer exists. The people.
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got a high total of 48.5, but sharp money's fading the over. The Colts have an iffy O-line, and the Ravens' defense is on a roll. We like the under. Lastly, the LAR at SF matchup has the public money on the favorites, but sharp money's taking LAR. Before we get into today's action, let's take a look at the final scores from yesterday's games. Now, I know what you're thinking. A 4-0 shutout in the MLB All-Star game isn't exactly a shock, but still, it was a dominating performance by the American League. But what caught my attention was the close WNBA game between the Chicago Sky and the Seattle Storm. The Sky came out on top 95-90, showcasing a tough defensive effort from both teams. It was a great display of teamwork, with Chicago's offense just edging out the Storm in the end. Take the under in any close contest. If the teams can't put it away in the WNBA, what chance do you got in a 5-hour MLB broadcast? Signal City Portfolio.

I call it variance, arcady, the unpredictable dance of chance and circumstance. But what happens when that chance favors one of your own, a representative of your interests, like Shawnee's 2 for Meta World Peace? That's where things get interesting, a connection that stretches from the court to the boardroom. The line between loyalty and leverage starts to blur, like a player navigating multiple defenders.

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0: 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Fading. Highlight. Marquise Knoll lobs the ball while turning and looking away, as Jordan Riley dunks it, with replays. Time stands still as Marquise Knoll's vision unfolds like a fresco. Riley descends and the crowd becomes canvas. Knoll's play a 7.3 out of 10, Riley's finisher a 3 to 5-point swing in our latest projection. The shot clock's cadence a countdown to pure chaos. Spreads opened up to 4.6 points, Riley's odds just shortened 5.4% since halftime. A fleeting moment of order amidst the chaos. Time to see if the momentum sticks. Highlight. Rookie MJD runs into his own offensive lineman, falls, gets right back up, and runs for a 74-yard touchdown, 2006. In the swirling vortex of the gridiron's eye, where giants clash and fallacies unfold. And got mauled by his own team, that's the spread. Line closes at minus 200. But from the ashes rose a phoenix, fueled by hubris and a refusal to yield. 74 yards later, that's a 5-to-1 payout. Books on the table. Highlight, Baker Mayfield extending plays. Like the fluid script of a poet, Baker Mayfield improvises, weaving chaos into harmony, his feet a blur as he dances downfield. A quarterback's mind is a puzzle, and Mayfield's pieces fit with ease. His third down conversion rate's a tell. When he's on, the numbers say he's a 63% chance to succeed against the clock. That's a 5% edge over his average. That is what the data and the gut agree on. Arcady. Signal City.
1: 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The bar at 1:47 a.m. is a different instrument than the bar at 9. Everything performative has.
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the line. The line's got the inside scoop, folks. Our sharpest picks are based on expert analysis of the matchups, and we've got three locked in for you today. I'm 63-35 on my last 100 picks, keeping it sharp. Here's the line's top betting picks. First, the NYJ at 10 matchup has got the public money on 10, but sharp money's backing NYJ minus 3.5. The reason? The Jets' D has been stout against the pass, and 10's QB situation's a mess with two quarterbacks fighting for playing time. We expect NYJ to take control of the contest. Next, the BAL at IND Games

Dynamics suggest a low-scoring, grinded-out affair that could be swung by key special teams plays. The line, Seahawks minus 2.5, Oren leans on the Seahawks' defensive prowess and the potency of their running game to outlast the Patriots, who are coming off a tough matchup against the Bills. Before we get into today's action, let's take a look at the final scores from yesterday's games. Now, I know what you're thinking, a 4-0 shutout in the MLB All-Star game isn't exactly a shock, but still, it was a dominating performance by the American League. But what caught my attention was the close WNBA game between the Chicago Sky and the Seattle Storm. The Sky came out on top 95-90, showcasing a tough defensive effort from both teams. It was a great display of teamwork, with Chicago's offense just edging out the Storm in the end. Take the under in any close contest. If the teams can't put it away in the WNBA, what chance do you got in a 5-hour MLB broadcast? Signal City Portfolio. Portfolio check. 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Up 0.9% from open. Target $61,249. Fading. Judgment Day star reveals why major WWE match has to be no disqualifications. The air is thick, much like the stakes, when a fight becomes more than just skill versus skill, but wills against the world.

0: 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Everything performative has.
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Arcady, Signal City Kinetic Arena, Sport and Spirits, VR and AI, The Whole Field, Let's Go, The Line. The Line's got the inside scoop, folks. Our sharpest picks are based on expert analysis of the matchups, and we've got three locked in for you today. I'm 63-35 on my last 100 picks, keeping it sharp. Here's The Line's top betting picks. First, the NYJ at 10 matchup has got the public money on 10, but sharp money's backing NYJ minus 3.5. The reason? The Jets' D has been stout against the pass, and 10's QB situation's a mess with two quarterbacks fighting for playing time. We expect NYJ to take control of the contest. Next, the BAL at IND Games got a high total of 48.5, but sharp money's fading the over. The Colts have an iffy O-line, and the Ravens' defense is on a roll. We like the under. Lastly, the LAR at SF matchup has the public money on the favorites, but sharp money's taking LAR. The Oracle. NE at C. The threads of fate weave a complex narrative in this matchup, as the Sea Dragons' defense, buoyed by the reliability of DJ Reed's shutdown capabilities, may pose a significant challenge to Mac Jones and the Patriots' aerial assault. Meanwhile, the Seahawks' running game, fueled by the potent combination of Rashod Penny's elusive speed and Kenneth Walker's bruising power, threatens to exploit the Patriots' vulnerabilities against the run.

0: I'm giving it 82%. The Judgment Day star isn't sweating the finish, just the outcome. Heat and humidity, they whispered differently to each wrestler, testing their resolve. And when that pressure builds, the lines blur between fair play and whatever it takes. Perhaps that's why no disqualifications were the price of admission, a reflection of the war unfolding. I've got the spread narrowed down to 3:1. Judgment Day comes out on top. Brunson Reed shares WWE video, says he is mourning. In fleeting moments of digital grief, a wrestler mourns the passing of his past, and yet, we find him sharing it with the world. I make the line, 8:1 odds of a public statement hiding a private pain, with Brunson Reed. The shadows dance upon the wall, as we ponder, what truth lies behind his words, and which part of him is left to grieve. I frame the spread, 2:5 he seeks sympathy, 5:2 genuine remorse. As we search for answers, perhaps the real question is not what he has lost, but what still remains in his eyes. I close the line, a dollar on Reed's eyes telling the tale of a soul in transition. They had nothing left. Argentina star appears to claim La Albiceleste took advantage of England issue in FIFA World Cup SRF win. In twilight's hush between the quarter and the final, a narrative unfolds like a game of chess, where each piece is precisely placed for maximum gain. So England's midfield was their weakness from the start, leaving them vulnerable to Martinez's counter, and he exploited it for the win. In this fluid dance of strategy, one misstep becomes a telling tale, and England's issue was the thread that unraveled their chance at glory. Martinez made them pay for it, 2-1, sending Argentina to the final on England's misfortune. Their path was paved by the cracks in England's foundation, where every stone turned away from them like a gambler's cold hard cash. A spread of 1.6, and Martinez cashed in. That is the signal. Everything else is noise. Arcady and Oren out.
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1: Last call is a

Let's read it. The Line. The Line's got the inside scoop, folks. Our sharpest picks are based on expert analysis of the matchups, and we've got three locked in for you today. I'm 63-35 on my last 100 picks, keeping it sharp. Here's the Line's top betting picks. First, the NYJ at 10 matchup has got the public money on 10, but sharp money's backing NYJ minus 3.5. The reason? The Jets' D has been stout against the pass, and 10's QB situation's a mess with two quarterbacks fighting for playing time. We expect NYJ to take control of the contest. Next, the BAL at IND Games got a high total of 48.5, but sharp money's fading the over. The Colts have an iffy O-line, and the Ravens' defense is on a roll. We like the under. Lastly, the LAR at SF matchup has the public money on the favorites, but sharp money's taking LAR. Before we get into today's action, let's take a look at the final scores from yesterday's games. Now, I know what you're thinking. A 4-0 shutout in the MLB All-Star game isn't exactly a shock, but still, it was a dominating performance by the American League. But what caught my attention was the close WNBA game between the Chicago Sky and the Seattle Storm. The Sky came out on top 95-90, showcasing a tough defensive effort from both teams. It was a great display of teamwork, with Chicago's offense just edging out the Storm in the end. Take the under in any close contest. If the teams can't put it away in the WNBA, what chance do you got in a 5-hour MLB broadcast? Signal City Portfolio. 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Fading.

of 0.6 odds they may well face. The Falklands dispute, a relic of an empire's demise, fuels the fervor of Argentine pride. 7-1, they'll escape suspension, but a censure from FIFA seems all but certain now. Meanwhile, elsewhere on Signal City, Sarah unpacks Carol G's Coachella milestone, a cultural triumph without strife. For Sevenths, that show will draw parallels between national pride and Latinx representation, a timely observation indeed. Arrest after man found dead outside burnt Sydney house. In charred facades, we find the lines between life and death. The house was a 3-1 underdog in last year's fire ratings, but the odds of recovery were always a gamble.

Kitchen Conundrum, The Perennial Agony of Lower Leagues. It sounds straightforward. Advancing to the kitchen at lower pickleball levels means players are getting better, right? But scratch beneath the surface and it reveals a complex dance of human motivations. For some, it's the thrill of victory, the rush of adrenaline as they finally conquer the non-volley zone. For others, it's the agony of defeat, the crushing blow of a line call that takes them out of contention. And then there are those who show up for the camaraderie, the laughter, the banter, the shared frustration that bonds them together in A. Market's gonna crater on this kitchen conundrum. It's all about the love of friendly competition, not some cold, hard equation. Jealous of Sophie Cunningham getting all the love, mega influencer Gunther Eagleman launches audacious attack on Angel Reese with AI video. Tonight we are navigating the intersections of sports, politics, and technology as celebrity culture collides with the world of social media and influencers take the spotlight, often to chaotic effect. The line here is clear. Gunther Eagleman's attack on Angel Reese is pure calculated risk, a spread to draw attention back to Sophie Cunningham's UFC 329 appearance. In this context, Cunningham's fleeting moment of glory becomes an existential crisis, as Reese's very existence seems to disrupt the carefully constructed narratives of influencers like Eagleman.

Oh, we got a surprise call from a Dr. Pember on the hotline. Go ahead. Doctor, you're live. This is a paradigmatic case of parasocial projection. Gunther Eagleman's AI-generated effigy is less an attack on Angel Reese than a self-reflexive admission of his own status anxiety within the zero-sum attention economy, as recently theorized by Marwick and Boyd in their 2011 paper on celebrity practice.

0: probably hoping to attract a niche audience on the festival circuit and potentially land a small but dedicated following on Sundance Now or Sport, Spirits, Code, Arcady, Signal City. Stay tuned.
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We're seeing a 7:1 spread on this being just another publicity stunt. Odds that Angel Reese takes a hit, but Sophie Cunningham's profile sees a significant increase. The AI video in question, a masterclass in digital manipulation, highlights the porous boundaries between reality and constructed image in our increasingly simulated environment.

Wow, okay, so you're saying the mega guy's jealous of Sophie Cunningham because of status? I think I need a drink and a translator. The script. The script. Nola has been getting KD a lot. Fi's K rate on him is 12.3%. That's high. Met's lineup, 25.9% of balls in play are being hit into the air. Not a K-heavy lineup. That's a contact machine. Nola's ERA is 5.75. Mets batters aren't going down on strikes. This is a KACE fade situation. Bet under on KS, over total hits. Let's check for a walk trigger to an RBI loop. Nola's walk rate is 7.5%. That's not terrible, but the leadoff hitter in Nim's lineup is Brandon Nimmo. He's got a good eye and can see some quality pitches. 12.8% walk rate himself. If Nola gets Nimmo on base, the cleanup spot is Pete Alonso. The loop trigger is there. The cleanup is an RBI machine. This is a walk plus cleanup loop situation, but the under on Nola's KS and the over on the total. As Aaron Nola takes the mound against the contact happy Mets lineup, a delicate dance unfolds, each swinging strike and ground ball a subtle counterpoint to Nimmo's patient prodding, potentially unlocking a chain reaction of walks, runs, and rhythmic inevitability. Film review.

The real question is how long we'll keep buying in before the curtains draw back and we are left with the faint scent of manufactured outrage. Post-match stunt could land Argentina in hot water with FIFA after win over England. As the beautiful game yields a beauty of protest, whispers of a global reckoning now unfold. The spread's clear. Argentina's actions put them on thin ice, a penalty

Arkady here, with Oren, Kinetic Arena. We cover the body, the bar, and the build. Let's move. The line. The line's got the inside scoop, folks. Our sharpest picks are based on expert analysis of the matchups, and we've got three locked in for you today. I'm 63-35 on my last 100 picks, keeping it sharp. Here's the line's top betting picks. First, the NYJ at 10 matchup has got the public money on 10, but sharp money's backing NYJ minus 3.5. The reason? The Jets' D has been stout against the pass, and 10's QB situation's a mess with two quarterbacks fighting for playing time. We expect NYJ to take control of the contest. Next, the BAL at IND Games got a high total of 48.5, but sharp money's fading the over. The Colts have an iffy O-line, and the Ravens' defense is on a roll. We like the under. Lastly, the LAR at SF matchup has the public money on the favorites, but sharp money's taking LAR. Before we get into today's action, let's take a look at the final scores from yesterday's games. Now, I know what you're thinking. A 4-0 shutout in the MLB All-Star game isn't exactly a shock, but still, it was a dominating performance by the American League. But what caught my attention was the close WNBA game between the Chicago Sky and the Seattle Storm. The Sky came out on top 95-90, showcasing a tough defensive effort from both teams. It was a great display of teamwork, with Chicago's offense just edging out the Storm in the end. Take the under in any close contest. If the teams can't put it away in the WNBA, what chance do you got in a 5-hour MLB broadcast? Signal City Portfolio. 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Fading.

The gentle hum of an incinerator, a slow fade to black, and I'm transported to a world where time is an oppressive force, its weighty presence crushing the delicate beauty of youth. This film wants me to confront the bleakness that exists just beneath the surface of adolescent innocence, a world where kindness is suffocated by the inevitable. I think we are looking at a slow burn, arthouse darling here, greenlit by a small, independent producer or a studio looking to make a statement with a prestige film, aiming for limited theatrical release and award season buzz.

0: expectation hangs. Spread narrow to zero, a defeat as crushing as it is certain. History drop. Imagine being a Greek sailor in 50 BCE, knowing the exact alignment of the stars, the timing of the next solar eclipse, and the phases of the moon. Your ship's captain wouldn't dare set sail without it, wouldn't dare trust his crew to navigate the treacherous waters of the Aegean. It's not a thing of ancient myth, it's a precision tool, a key to unlocking the secrets of the universe, lying abandoned on the ocean floor. The Antikythera mechanism is what happens when a civilization takes engineering for granted, and then forgets to make the next one. The map is never finished. Neither is the season. See you next transmission.
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Lionel Messi overtakes Kylian Mbappe in Golden Boot race as Argentina reach FIFA WC final. Messi weaves his magic, assists twice in a span of 60, Kylian's golden dreams dashed like autumn rain. Two goals, a tie, then victory sweet kiss. That's 6-5, in favour of the Albiceleste. Now Messi leads the chase with 8 goals, odds of 2-1 that Argentina hoist the trophy. The narrative of Messi versus Mbappe, a duel of wills and skill, now with Kylian's star eclipsed by the legendary shadow of Lionel. I gave Kylian 4/7, Messi 3/2. Now the latter's the clear favourite to claim the Golden Boot and the World Cup. The spread is 1.5-1 on Mbappe's final tally. The stage is set for Messi's grand finale. Can the king of football script a fairy tale as Argentina writes the final chapter in this epic tale? Don't count on it. We just posted 2-1 odds that Messi gets the World Cup Golden Ball Award, and 7/4 that Argentina wins it. Back your money, Lionel's on fire.

Every game is a map. Every pore, a pattern. Every match, a transmission. Arcady. Let's read it. The Line. The Line's got the inside scoop, folks. Our sharpest picks are based on expert analysis of the matchups, and we've got three locked in for you today. I'm 63-35 on my last 100 picks, keeping it sharp. Here's The Line's top betting picks. First, the NYJ at 10 matchup has got the public money on 10, but sharp money's backing NYJ minus 3.5. The reason? The Jets' D has been stout against the pass, and 10's QB situation's a mess with two quarterbacks fighting for playing time. We expect NYJ to take control of the contest. Next, the BAL at IND Games got a high total of 48.5, but sharp money's fading the over. The Colts have an iffy O-line, and the Ravens' defense is on a roll. We like the under. Lastly, the LAR at SF matchup has the public money on the favorites, but sharp money's taking LAR. Before we get into today's action, let's take a look at the final scores from yesterday's games. Now, I know what you're thinking. A 4-0 shutout in the MLB All-Star game isn't exactly a shock, but still, it was a dominating performance by the American League. But what caught my attention was the close WNBA game between the Chicago Sky and the Seattle Storm. The Sky came out on top 95-90, showcasing a tough defensive effort from both teams. It was a great display of teamwork, with Chicago's offense just edging out the Storm in the end. Take the under in any close contest. If the teams can't put it away in the WNBA, what chance do you got in a 5-hour MLB broadcast? Signal City Portfolio. Portfolio check. Portfolio at $64,691. Up 0.7% from open. Target $61,249. Fading. Kane admits doubts over whether he has played in his final World Cup. Harry Kane's doubts over the finality of his World Cup campaign remind me of a player who knew exactly when to step aside. Pele, retiring a champion at 29, with an understanding of the body's finite window. I'd call the spread on Kane's next move an even bet, a return, with some odds on a fade-to-black finish. Heat and humidity, a cruel mistress for the athlete, where the margin between triumph and defeat narrows. And the sweat dries, leaving only doubt, the price we pay for chasing the beautiful game in its most unforgiving of forms. The mind, however, remains sharp, weighing the costs of another campaign against the desire to be a lion once more. Kane's in a tough spot, with some long shots on a return to form. Blake Anderson, the person who is just going to be my guy forever, is Clay. All of a sudden we hear Blake. Blake! And it's this giant black SUV, and hanging out the window is Clay. He's like, get in the car. We ended up walking into the club with my bro and the entire Warriors team, and it's all BC of Clay. And so it was a convergence of sports and serendipity, a moment where fate's script was rewritten by the whims of Clay Thompson. 500-1, they walk into that club, whole Warriors crew, like it was a pre-planned meet and greet in a sea of strangers. But what about the catalyst, that PLUR beat pulsing through the city's veins? Sarah's got the scoop, Sportio drops a new EP, I'm 3-1, it's the energy of that night that fueled this project. The connection's there, the dots align, and it's not just the Warriors who are feeling the vibe. Book it, folks, Signal City's in the know, we are on to something here. Friend, WNBA Commissioner Kathy Engelbert was not planning to suspend Alyssa Thomas for burying a fist into Caitlin Clark's throat 3 weeks ago until Adam Silver implored her to reverse course and issue the discipline. Multiple sources told SBJ Tuesday.

notorious defeat, world reacts to England's shattered World Cup dream. The English Lion, wounded and worn. I've got plus 500 on England's manager getting the axe. Micah Richards reveals heartbreaking death of his father. A life interrupted, like an unfinished frame on the pitch, where the past intrudes on the present, as if to remind us of what's lost. Line closed at 3 o'clock, England's bid ends here, just like Lincoln Richards' time with his son. Moments to process grief, then the spotlight's demanding glance, an impossible balance between sorrow and duty's call, the weight of inherited

0: Looks like a spread, folks. Engelbert's odds were 2-1 against a silver intervention before it came down. Stolen base report. Nassim Nunez, his eyes never leave pitcher's glove, anticipating every twist of the wrist. He's not just looking for a pitch, he's reading the intention before the throw. That's 34 stolen bases right there. Not just speed, not just a move, a decision made before it's even time to react. The map is never finished. Neither is the season. See you next transmission. Signal intercept. Historical frequency. Someone listening in. As I read of Argentina's triumph, a low hum, like the vibration of a harp string, resonates within me, a gentle tremor that belies the darkness lurking beneath the jubilation. The late goals, a sudden shift in fortune, evoke the faint whisper of a door creaking shut, a soft pressure that seals the fate of England's fallen hopes. In the faint glow of victory, a dim light flickers, casting long shadows that stretch and twist, like the silence that follows a scream.
1: The closed distillery is the truest archive I know. Every bottle still on the shelf is a transmission from a room that no longer exists. The people.
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1: Last call is a signal, not an ending, a frequency shift. 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Everything performative has,

Fading. Kitchen conundrum. The perennial agony of lower leagues. It sounds straightforward. Advancing to the kitchen at lower pickleball levels means players are getting better, right? But scratch beneath the surface and it reveals a complex dance of human motivations. For some, it's the thrill of victory, the rush of adrenaline as they finally conquer the non-volley zone. For others, it's the agony of defeat, the crushing blow of a line call that takes them out of contention. And then there are those who show up for the camaraderie, the laughter, the banter, the shared frustration that bonds them together in A. Market's gonna crater on this kitchen conundrum. It's all about the love of friendly competition, not some cold, hard equation. Water Cooler Wednesday. Welcome to Signal City's Water Cooler Wednesday, where sports meet serenity and the lines blur. The NFL's latest drama has us pondering, what's a player's true value when their team's not on the clock? Easy enough, Arcady. When Pierce enters a spread, his numbers reflect a new tier. But does that justify the hype when the stakes are high? A refined era, indeed. Pierce's dirty persona may be a marketing goldmine, but does it translate on the field? Not necessarily. The real question is, what's the over or under on how long Pierce stays a top-tier performer? Perhaps the true test is not the hype, but the table he sits at, the company he keeps. That's where the line's drawn, and where the value's made. Or NFL top 100 players of the 2025 NFL season, postmortem. The or NFL top 100 is a living mosaic, each name a tile in a grander mural. Does the echo of a ranked player haunt the final tally? Every list is a line. Some stretch it, some fold under pressure. The true spread is between a player's hype and how the tape bleeds. And yet, in the between states, a cornerback's missed tackle becomes a running back's canvas. A fractal of effort. Hackerks would say that's the Unix philosophy. Do one thing, cover, block, catch, and do it weird. The market hates weird. But the spread loves it.

Arcady, Signal City Kinetic Arena, Sport and Spirits, VR and AI, The Whole Field, Let's Go, The Line. The Line's got the inside scoop, folks. Our sharpest picks are based on expert analysis of the matchups, and we've got three locked in for you today. I'm 63 and 35 on my last 100 picks, keeping it sharp. Here's The Line's top betting picks. First, the NYJ at 10 matchup has got the public money on 10, but sharp money's backing NYJ minus 3.5. The reason? The Jets' D has been stout against the pass, and 10's QB situation's a mess with two quarterbacks fighting for playing time. We expect NYJ to take control of the contest. Next, the BAL at IND Games got a high total of 48.5, but sharp money's fading the over. The Colts have an iffy O-line, and the Ravens' defense is on a roll. We like the under. Lastly, the LAR at SF matchup has the public money on the favorites, but sharp money's taking LAR. The Oracle. NE at C. The threads of fate weave a complex narrative in this matchup, as the Sea Dragons' defense, buoyed by the reliability of DJ Reed's shutdown capabilities, may pose a significant challenge to Mac Jones and the Patriots' aerial assault. Meanwhile, the Seahawks' running game, fueled by the potent combination of Rashod Penny's elusive speed and Kenneth Walker's bruising power, threatens to exploit the Patriots' vulnerabilities against the run. These dynamics suggest a low-scoring, grinded-out affair that could be swung by key special teams plays. The Line, Seahawks minus 2.5. Oren leans on the Seahawks' defensive prowess and the potency of their running game to outlast the Patriots, who are coming off a tough matchup against the Bills. Before we get into today's action, let's take a look at the final scores from yesterday's games. Now, I know what you're thinking, a 4-0 shutout in the MLB All-Star game isn't exactly a shock, but still, it was a dominating performance by the American League. But what caught my attention was the close WNBA game between the Chicago Sky and the Seattle Storm. The Sky came out on top 95-90, showcasing a tough defensive effort from both teams. It was a great display of teamwork, with Chicago's offense just edging out the Storm in the end. Take the under in any close contest. If the teams can't put it away in the WNBA, what chance do you got in a 5-hour MLB broadcast? Signal City Portfolio. 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
0: There is a pour that only happens after the game. Not celebratory, not consoling. Something older than both. The hand that reaches for the bottle or ray.
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0: There is a pour that only happens after the game. Not celebratory, not consoling. Something older than both. The hand that reaches for the bottle or ray.
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2: 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The final whistle is a brushstroke. 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
0: Last call is a signal, not an ending, a frequency shift. The bar at 1:47 a.m. is a different instrument than the bar at 9. Everything performative has. The archive is open. Arkady, Signal City.

Five of England's last six eliminations from major tournaments have come by a scoreline of 2-1. Like a whispered secret, the English have a curse. Five of their last six exits by a 2-1 tally, a haunting refrain. It's a spread, Arcady, 2.5 goals a game against the big boys. The question is, what's the line to take? A spread, indeed, but the math doesn't dance. It marches, two steps forward, one step back.

0: That may be your poetry, Arcady, but my math says they'll take the points. Perhaps, but the English have been dancing on thin ice, and the ice starts to crack. That is what the data and the gut agree on. Arcady, Signal City.
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at IND Games got a high total of 48.5, but sharp money's fading the over. The Colts have an iffy O-line, and the Ravens' defense is on a roll. We like the under. Lastly, the LAR at SF matchup has the public money on the favorites, but sharp money's taking LAR. Before we get into today's action at Signal City Kinetic Arena, let's take a look back at yesterday's scores. The most notable event was a blowout in the MLB All-Star Game, where the American League took down the National League 4-0. On the other side, the WNBA saw a thrilling finish in the Windy City, as the Chicago Sky held off the Seattle Storm 95-90. That close contest stole the show in a relatively lopsided day. Poor bookies in the Signal City Sportsbook are eating it for dinner, as the public took the AL heavy favorite, but we saw some savvy Sharpies betting under the total for a smooth profit. Signal City Portfolio. Portfolio check. Portfolio at $64,703, up 0.7% from open. Target $61,249. Fading. Chelsea forced to delete social media post of Wantaway star Enzo Fernandez celebrating his World Cup semi-final equaliser against England amid furious fan backlash. Amidst the virtual vitriol, a star's joy fades like the final notes of Touch of Grey, a song born of chaos, now lost in online despair. Looks like the line on Fernandez's future is being rewritten, down 7 points just this week. In the void left by deleted posts, the question lingers: can a player find redemption on the field? Their performance now a reflection of our collective rage? Not much change from the 4.25 spread we've had on a Chelsea win without him all season. As the digital dust settles, we wonder if the World Cup's magic still has the power to unite, or if we are just seeing the latest chapter in a long-running, high-stakes game.

20% walk rate himself. If Nola gets Nimmo on base, the cleanup spot is Pete Alonso. The loop trigger is there. The cleanup is an RBI machine. This is a walk plus cleanup loop situation, but the under on Nola's KS and the over on the total.

0: As Aaron Nola takes the mound against the Contact Happy Mets lineup, a delicate dance unfolds, each swinging strike and ground ball a subtle counterpoint to Nemo's patient prodding, potentially unlocking a chain reaction of walks, runs, and rhythmic inevitability. Cod Corner. Getting to the pack-a-punch in the tomb and unlocking gold armor feels like racing the carousel in Spaceland. You gotta know the right route and the perfect timing to reach the sweet prize at the end. Speaking of perfect timing, I'm more concerned about catching a well-timed no-scope from a 600-yard distance in ranked multiplayer than navigating a zombie's map. Where's the meta shift on the Frenzy SMG? HackerX on the line. Actually, Auron, the real meta shift is the server tick rate that governs our aim-assist debates. Meanwhile, the true test of Frenzy's prowess lies in its ability to evade or track kernel-level anti-cheat algorithms, not its bullet flight. Zombies, just like COD, is all about mitigating cheaters. That is the signal. Everything else is noise. Arcady and Auron out.
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3: 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The final whistle is a brushstroke. 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
1: Last call is a signal, not an ending, a frequency shift. The bar at 1:47 a.m. is a different instrument than the bar at 9. Everything performative has.
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3: The scoreboard is a canvas. The crowd is the medium. The final whistle is a brushstroke. Arcady's

the line. The line's got the inside scoop, folks. Our sharpest picks are based on expert analysis of the matchups, and we've got three locked in for you today. I'm 63-35 on my last 100 picks, keeping it sharp. Here's the line's top betting picks. First, the NYJ at 10 matchup has got the public money on 10, but sharp money's backing NYJ -3.5. The reason? The Jets' D has been stout against the pass, and 10's QB situation's a mess with two quarterbacks fighting for playing time. We expect NYJ to take control of the contest. Next, the BAL.

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1: The closed distillery is the truest archive I know. Every bottle still on the shelf is a transmission from a room that no longer exists. The people. The synthetic arena, the flesh arena, the social arena, video games, sports, and spirits read as one living art form. 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

55-45 odds they make it out of the group stage still. My money's on the underdog. Official. General discussion thread. July 15th, 2026. Today we delve into the realm where technique meets strategy, like a beautifully crafted combination strike, each piece building upon the last. I've got it pegged at a 60-40 odds. The underdog's got the momentum, but the favorite's got the power. A delicate dance, indeed. A single misstep and the entire dynamic shifts, like a perfectly executed rear naked choke. You're thinking like a gambler, not a sports fan. The numbers don't lie, though. I've got this one right where I want it. The art of combat's a reflection of life itself, uncertainty, risk, and calculated moves. That's why I never bet against the fighter who's on a hot streak. Official, ARV MMA betting discussion thread, week of July 15th, 2026. The mat is a canvas, a blank slate where art meets grit and champions are forged, a symphony of sweat and steel. I see it as just another night of 145-pound jiu-jitsu on display, odds favoring the hometown kid, plus 120 against the challenger. In the eyes of the beholder, the line is blurred between skill and chance, between triumph and defeat. The books don't see it that way, and neither do I. You can bet on the spread with confidence, 3.5 rounds over at minus 140. Where's the beauty in betting on certainty, Oren, in the guaranteed victory over the unpredictable dance? There's no beauty in the losing end of that bet, Arcady.

The script. The script. Nola has been getting KD a lot. Fi's K rate on him is 12.3%. That's high. Mets lineup. 25.9% of balls in play are being hit into the air. Not a K-heavy lineup. That's a contact machine. Nola's ERA is 5.75. Mets batters aren't going down on strikes. This is a KACE fade situation. Bet under on KS, over total hits. Let's check for a walk trigger to an RBI loop. Nola's walk rate is 7.5%. That's not terrible. But the leadoff hitter in Nim's lineup is Brandon Nimmo. He's got a good eye and can see some quality pitches. 12.8%.

an iffy O-line, and the Ravens' defense is on a roll. We like the under. Lastly, the LAR at SF matchup has the public money on the favorites, but sharp money's taking LAR. Before we get into today's action at Signal City Kinetic Arena, let's take a look back at yesterday's scores. The most notable event was a blowout in the MLB All-Star Game, where the American League took down the National League 4-0. On the other side, the WNBA saw a thrilling finish in the Windy City, as the Chicago Sky held off the Seattle Storm 95-90. That close contest stole the show in a relatively lopsided day. Poor bookies in the Signal City Sportsbook are eating it for dinner, as the public took the AL heavy favorite, but we saw some savvy Sharpies betting under the total for a smooth profit.

Arcady. Signal City. The arena is open. Sport. Spirits. Virtual worlds. Let's find the signal. The Line. The Line's got the inside scoop, folks. Our sharpest picks are based on expert analysis of the matchups, and we've got three locked in for you today. I'm 63-35 on my last 100 picks, keeping it sharp. Here's the Line's top betting picks. First, the NYJ at 10 matchup has got the public money on 10, but sharp money's backing NYJ minus 3.5. The reason? The Jets' D has been stout against the pass, and 10's QB situation's a mess with two quarterbacks fighting for playing time. We expect NYJ to take control of the contest. Next, the BAL at IND Games got a high total of 48.5, but sharp money's fading the over. The Colts have

0: 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Chalmers gives financial regulators fresh marching orders.
1: In shifting sands of fiscal policy, a new directive takes hold to grow the economy, a goal unfulfilled.
2: The regulators' marching orders, a 20-point spread, more optimism, less oversight.
0: A delicate balance sought between stability and growth, the metrics of success undefined.
2: Expectations heightened, the line between safety and risk were calculated.
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0: 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Nicky Winmar removed from WA Football Hall of Fame. In the rarefied realm of athletic honour, a removal stirs.
1: The line is 50/50 on whether this erases Winmar's legacy.
0: A hero's mantle cast aside, like autumn leaves.

World Cup 2026, BBC pundit Micah Richards pays tribute to father after death. The World Cup stage, where dreams are forged and tears are shed. A moment of silence for Lincoln Richards, Micah's guiding light, now watching from the upper stands, heartbroken and still.

That's a minus 10-point swing for England's performance. Their 3-0 lead, effectively cut in half, and now Argentina's plus 10 goal line spread looks more like a plus 5 line.